a chance of showers and thunderstorms in the morning, then showers and thunderstorms likely in the afternoon. Highs around 90. Chance of rain 60%. What? Minor flooding is occurring and minor flooding is forecast. Where? Big Coldwater Creek near Milton. When? Until Sunday afternoon. Additional details, at 9 a.m. Central Daylight Time Saturday the stage was 12.5 feet. Forecast, the river is expected to fall below flood stage late tomorrow morning and continue falling to 5.5 feet Thursday morning. Flood stage is 10.0 feet. http://www.weather.gov/safety/flood. 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The current time is 7:04 p.m. Central Daylight Time. A line of strong thunderstorms will affect coastal waters from Pensacola, Florida to Pascagoula, Mississippi out 20 nautical miles, waters from Pensacola, Florida to Pascagoula, Mississippi from 20 to 60 nautical miles, until 7:30 p.m. Central Daylight Time. At 6:02 p.m. Central Daylight Time, a line of strong thunderstorms was located along a line extending from 9 nautical miles south of Farewell Buoy to 27 nautical miles south of Sand Island Lighthouse to 45 nautical miles south of Pettiboy Pass, moving east at 20 knots. These storms will remain over mainly open waters. The primary threats from these storms are wind gusts up to 30 knots, locally high waves, and heavy downpours. Boaters should consider seeking safe harbor until these storms have passed. Here's your marine forecast. On the weather map, high pressure builds westward across the Florida Peninsula and into the central Gulf through the middle of next week. Light to occasionally moderate southwesterly winds will prevail through Monday, then turn more westerly midweek. Seas generally 2 to 3 feet. On Perdido Bay, Pensacola Bay including Santa Rosa Sound, and Choctawhatchee Bay. For tonight, west winds around 5 knots, becoming south late this evening and overnight. Waves 1 foot or less. Smooth. A slight chance of showers. A chance of thunderstorms early this evening, then a slight chance of thunderstorms late this evening and overnight. For Sunday, southwest winds around 5 knots, increasing to 5 to 10 knots in the afternoon. Waves 1 foot or less. Light chop. A chance of showers and thunderstorms, mainly in the morning. For Sunday night, southwest winds 5 to 10 knots. Waves 1 foot or less. Light chop. And for Monday, southwest winds 5 to 10 knots, increasing to 10 to 15 knots with gusts up to 20 knots in the afternoon. Waves 1 foot or less. A moderate chop. On Perdido Bay, Pensacola Bay including Santa Rosa Sound, and Choctawhatchee Bay. For tonight, northwest winds around 5 knots, becoming east late this evening, then becoming southwest around 5 knots after midnight. Waves 1 foot or less. Smooth. Showers likely with a chance of thunderstorms early this evening, then a chance of showers with a slight chance of thunderstorms late this evening. A slight chance of showers after midnight. For Sunday, west winds around 5 knots, becoming southwest in the afternoon. Waves 1 foot or less. Light chop. A chance of showers and thunderstorms. For Sunday night, southwest winds 5 to 10 knots. Waves 1 foot or less. Light chop. And for Monday, southwest winds 5 to 10 knots, increasing to 10 to 15 knots with gusts up to 20 knots in the afternoon. Waves 1 foot or less. A moderate chop. A slight chance of showers and thunderstorms in the morning. From the Okaloosa-Walton County line to Pascagoula, and out 20 nautical miles. For tonight, southwest winds 5 to 10 knots. Seas 2 to 3 feet. Wave detail, south 3 feet at 7 seconds. A slight chance of thunderstorms. A chance of showers early this evening, then a slight chance of showers late this evening and overnight. For Sunday, southwest winds 5 to 10 knots. Seas 2 to 3 feet. Wave detail, south 2 feet at 7 seconds. A chance of showers and thunderstorms, mainly in the morning.
for Sunday night, southwest winds 10 to 15 knots. Seas 2 to 3 feet. Wave detail, south 2 feet at 6 seconds. And for Monday, southwest winds 10 to 15 knots. Seas 2 to 3 feet. Wave detail, southwest 2 feet at 4 seconds and south 2 feet at 7 seconds. From the Okaloosa-Walton County line to Pascagoula, from 20 to 60 nautical miles offshore. For tonight, southwest winds 5 to 10 knots. Seas around 3 feet. Wave detail, south 3 feet at 7 seconds. A slight chance of showers. A slight chance of thunderstorms early this evening. A slight chance of thunderstorms after midnight. For Sunday, southwest winds around 10 knots. Seas 2 to 3 feet. Wave detail, south 3 feet at 7 seconds. A chance of showers and thunderstorms, mainly in the morning. For Sunday night, southwest winds 10 to 15 knots. Seas 2 to 3 feet. Wave detail, southwest 3 feet at 4 seconds and south 2 feet at 7 seconds. And for Monday, southwest winds 10 to 15 knots. Seas 2 to 3 feet. Wave detail, south 2 feet at 6 seconds. What? Minor flooding is occurring and minor flooding is forecast. Where? Perdido River near Barano Park. When? Until Tuesday morning. Impacts, at 17.6 feet, water reaches the first floor of Adventures Perdido River office building. Additional details, at 9 a.m. Central Daylight Time Saturday the stage was 17.5 feet. Forecast, the river is expected to rise to a crest of 18.6 feet this evening. It will then fall below flood stage early Tuesday morning. Flood stage is 13.0 feet. http://www.weather.gov/safety/flood. What? Moderate flooding is occurring and moderate flooding is forecast. Where? Styx River near Isonor. When? Until Sunday morning. Impacts, at 17.0 feet, major flood stage. Water is near and under low-lying houses on Donovan Circle with the road flooded. Go Cooper and Waterworld roads impassable, with major flooding near the river. Additional details, at 9 a.m. Central Daylight Time Saturday the stage was 17.0 feet. Forecast, the river is expected to fall below flood stage late tonight and continue falling to 4.1 feet Thursday morning. Flood stage is 12.0 feet. http://www.weather.gov/safety/flood. What? Minor flooding is forecast. Where? Burnt Corn Creek near Bruton. When? From this afternoon till late tonight. Impacts, at 16.0 feet, Persimmon Street and Ann Avenue begin to flood. Jennings Park on left bank of the creek is flooded along with Highway 41 near the park. This is the critical stage for the Greed Foundry in Bruton. Additional details, at 8:45 a.m. Central Daylight Time Saturday the stage was 15.5 feet. Forecast, the river is expected to rise above flood stage late this afternoon to a crest of 16.1 feet this evening. It will then fall below flood stage late this evening. Flood stage is 16.0 feet. http://www.weather.gov/safety/flood. What? Minor flooding is occurring and minor flooding is forecast. Where? Big Escambia Creek at Flumaton. When? Until Sunday afternoon. Impacts, at 21.0 feet, water approaches streets and homes in southeast Flumaton, along with Highway 31 on the north side of town. Additional details, at 1 p.m. Central Daylight Time Saturday the stage was 19.9 feet. Forecast, the river is expected to rise to a crest of 20.7 feet this evening. It will then fall below flood stage tomorrow morning. Flood stage is 19.0 feet. http://www.weather.gov/safety/flood. What? Minor flooding is forecast. Where? Yellow River at Milligan. When?
from late Sunday night to Tuesday evening. Impacts, at 13.0 feet, water threatens home on Ellis and Antioch Roads. Additional details, at 9 a.m. Central Daylight Time Saturday the stage was 7.5 feet. Forecast, the river is expected to rise above flood stage early Monday morning to a crest of 13.1 feet early Monday afternoon. It will then fall below flood stage early Tuesday afternoon. Flood stage is 12.0 feet. http://www.weather.gov/safety/flood. Tidal information, at the mouth of the Mobile River on Saturday, low tide at 2:38 a.m. High tide at 4:37 p.m. At the mouth of the Mobile River on Sunday, low tide at 1:48 a.m. High tide at 9:50 a.m. High tide at 4:53 p.m. At Pensacola Bay on Saturday, low tide at 1:34 a.m. High tide at 3:38 p.m. At Pensacola Bay on Sunday, low tide at 1:01 a.m. High tide at 9:39 a.m. At the East Pass in Destin on Saturday, low tide at 1 a.m. High tide at 3:05 p.m. At the East Pass in Destin on Sunday, low tide at 12:27 a.m. High tide at 9:06 a.m. The following marine observations were made as of 7 p.m. Mobile Bay Coast Guard Station. Winds were southeast at 5 knots. Sea temperature 82 degrees. Air temperature 78 degrees. Weeks Bay, calm. Air temperature was 77 degrees. Pensacola Bay. Sea temperature 86 degrees. Air temperature 77 degrees. The report from the east end of Dauphin Island was not available. Graham Bay, west winds at 5 knots. Air temperature was 78 degrees. And Pettiboy Island, southeast winds at 6 knots. Air temperature was 75 degrees. 12 miles south of Orange Beach. Winds were west at 6 knots. Air temperature 84 degrees. Wave heights 2 feet. Wave period 6 seconds. 100 miles south of Destin. Winds were west at 8 knots. Air temperature 84 degrees. What? Minor flooding is forecast. Where? Connecticut River at Brooklyn. When? From Sunday evening to Monday morning. Impacts, at 27.0 feet, flooding of farmland and lowlands. Cattle should be moved to higher ground. Additional details, at 8:30 a.m. Central Daylight Time Saturday the stage was 24.8 feet. Forecast, the river is expected to rise to a crest of 27.0 feet tomorrow evening. It will then fall below flood stage early Monday morning. Flood stage is 27.0 feet. http://www.weather.gov/safety/flood. The following weather reports were made at 7 p.m. Pensacola International Airport, skies were cloudy. The temperature was 75 degrees, the dew point was 73, and the relative humidity was 93%. The wind was northeast at 5 miles an hour. The pressure was 29.99 inches and rising. Rainfall in the last hour was 0.09 inches. Pensacola Naval Air Station, light rain was falling. The temperature was 78 degrees, the dew point was 74, and the relative humidity was 87%. The wind was north at 6 miles an hour. The pressure was 29.99 inches and rising. Rainfall in the last hour was 0.01 inches. 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We broadcast on a frequency of 162.40 MHz from the Mobile Pensacola National Weather Service. What? Minor flooding is occurring and minor flooding is forecast. Where? Escambia River near Century. When? Until further notice. Impacts, at 19.0 feet, low-lying pastures will flood. Cattle should be moved to higher ground. Additional details, at 9 a.m. Central Daylight Time Saturday the stage was 18.5 feet.
Forecast. The river is expected to rise to a crest of 19.5 feet early tomorrow afternoon. Flood stage is 17.0 feet. http://www.weather.gov/safety/flood. What? Minor flooding is forecast. Where? Murder Creek at Brutzon. When? Until Monday evening. Impacts, at 22.0 feet, flooding of Persimmon and N streets will begin. Additional details, at 8:45 a.m. Central Daylight Time Saturday the stage was 20.7 feet. Forecast, the river is expected to rise above flood stage late this evening to a crest of 22.5 feet early tomorrow afternoon. It will then fall below flood stage Monday afternoon. Flood stage is 22.0 feet. http://www.weather.gov/safety/flood. What? Minor flooding is forecast. Where? Shoal River near Crestview. When? From this evening to Monday evening. Impacts, at 8.5 feet, water in yards on Soil Road. Additional details, at 9:15 a.m. Central Daylight Time Saturday the stage was 7.5 feet. Forecast, the river is expected to rise above flood stage this evening to a crest of 8.6 feet early tomorrow afternoon. It will then fall below flood stage Monday afternoon. Flood stage is 8.0 feet. http://www.weather.gov/safety/flood. What? Minor flooding is occurring and moderate flooding is forecast. Where? Blackwater River near Baker. When? Until Monday evening. Impacts, at 16.0 feet, some residential flooding occurs downstream from the Highway 4 bridge. Additional details, at 9 a.m. Central Daylight Time Saturday the stage was 15.1 feet. Recent activity, the maximum river stage in the 24 hours ending at 9 a.m. Central Daylight Time Saturday was 15.1 feet. Forecast, the river is expected to rise to a crest of 17.3 feet just after midnight tonight. It will then fall below flood stage Monday afternoon. Flood stage is 11.0 feet. http://www.weather.gov/safety/flood. Here's your National Weather Service forecast. Tonight, mostly cloudy with a slight chance of showers and thunderstorms. Lows in the lower 70s. Southwest winds around 5 miles per hour this evening, becoming light and variable. Chance of rain 20%. Sunday, partly sunny with a chance of showers and thunderstorms. Humid with highs in the mid-80s. Southwest winds 5 to 10 miles per hour. Chance of rain 50%. Sunday night, partly cloudy. Lows in the mid-70s. South winds 5 to 10 miles per hour. Monday, partly sunny in the morning, then clearing. Humid with highs around 90. Southwest winds 5 to 10 miles per hour. Monday night, mostly clear. Lows in the mid-70s. Southwest winds 5 to 10 miles per hour. Tuesday, mostly sunny. A chance of showers and thunderstorms in the afternoon. Highs in the lower 90s. Chance of rain 30%. Tuesday night, partly cloudy. A slight chance of showers and thunderstorms in the evening. Lows in the mid-70s. Chance of rain 20%. Wednesday, mostly sunny. A chance of showers and thunderstorms in the morning, then showers and thunderstorms likely in the afternoon. Highs around 90. Chance of rain 60%. 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The current time is 7:22 p.m. Central Daylight Time. A line of strong thunderstorms will affect coastal waters from Pensacola, Florida to Pascagoula, Mississippi out 20 nautical miles, waters from Pensacola, Florida to Pascagoula, Mississippi from 20 to 60 nautical miles, until 7:30 p.m. Central Daylight Time.
At 6:02 p.m. Central Daylight Time, a line of strong thunderstorms was located along a line extending from 9 nautical miles south of Farewell Buoy to 27 nautical miles south of Sand Island Lighthouse to 45 nautical miles south of Petty Boy Pass, moving east at 20 knots. These storms will remain over mainly open waters. The primary threats from these storms are wind gusts up to 30 knots, locally high waves, and heavy downpours. Boaters should consider seeking safe harbor until these storms have passed. What? Minor flooding is occurring and minor flooding is forecast. Where? Big Coldwater Creek near Milton. When? Until Sunday afternoon. Additional details, at 9 a.m. Central Daylight Time Saturday the stage was 12.5 feet. Forecast, the river is expected to fall below flood stage late tomorrow morning and continue falling to 5.5 feet Thursday morning. Flood stage is 10.0 feet. http://www.weather.gov/safety/flood. Here's your marine forecast. On the weather map, high pressure builds westward across the Florida Peninsula and into the Central Gulf through the middle of next week. Light to occasionally moderate southwesterly winds will prevail through Monday, then turn more westerly midweek. Seas generally 2 to 3 feet. On Perdido Bay, Pensacola Bay including Santa Rosa Sound, and Choctawhatchee Bay. For tonight, west winds around 5 knots, becoming south late this evening and overnight. Waves 1 foot or less. Smooth. A slight chance of showers. A chance of thunderstorms early this evening, then a slight chance of thunderstorms late this evening and overnight. For Sunday, southwest winds around 5 knots, increasing to 5 to 10 knots in the afternoon. Waves 1 foot or less. Light chop. A chance of showers and thunderstorms, mainly in the morning. For Sunday night, southwest winds 5 to 10 knots. Waves 1 foot or less. Light chop. And for Monday, southwest winds 5 to 10 knots, increasing to 10 to 15 knots with gusts up to 20 knots in the afternoon. Waves 1 foot or less. A moderate chop. On Perdido Bay, Pensacola Bay including Santa Rosa Sound, and Choctawhatchee Bay. For tonight, northwest winds around 5 knots, becoming east late this evening, then becoming southwest around 5 knots after midnight. Waves 1 foot or less. Smooth. Showers likely with a chance of thunderstorms early this evening, then a chance of showers with a slight chance of thunderstorms late this evening. A slight chance of showers after midnight. For Sunday, west winds around 5 knots, becoming southwest in the afternoon. Waves 1 foot or less. Light chop. A chance of showers and thunderstorms. For Sunday night, southwest winds 5 to 10 knots. Waves 1 foot or less. Light chop. And for Monday, southwest winds 5 to 10 knots, increasing to 10 to 15 knots with gusts up to 20 knots in the afternoon. Waves 1 foot or less. A moderate chop. A slight chance of showers and thunderstorms in the morning. From the Okaloosa-Walton County line to Pascagoula, and out 20 nautical miles. For tonight, southwest winds 5 to 10 knots. Seas 2 to 3 feet. Wave detail, south 3 feet at 7 seconds. A slight chance of thunderstorms. A chance of showers early this evening, then a slight chance of showers late this evening and overnight. For Sunday, southwest winds 5 to 10 knots. Seas 2 to 3 feet. Wave detail, south 2 feet at 7 seconds. A chance of showers and thunderstorms, mainly in the morning. For Sunday night, southwest winds 10 to 15 knots. Seas 2 to 3 feet. Wave detail, south 2 feet at 6 seconds. And for Monday, southwest winds 10 to 15 knots. Seas 2 to 3 feet. Wave detail, southwest 2 feet at 4 seconds and south 2 feet at 7 seconds. From the Okaloosa-Walton County line to Pascagoula, from 20 to 60 nautical miles offshore. For tonight, southwest winds 5 to 10 knots. Seas around 3 feet. Wave detail,
south 3 feet at 7 seconds. A slight chance of showers. A slight chance of thunderstorms early this evening. A slight chance of thunderstorms after midnight. For Sunday, southwest winds around 10 knots.

What? Minor flooding is occurring and minor flooding is forecast. Where? Perdido River near Barano Park. When? Until Tuesday morning. Impacts, at 17.6 feet, water reaches the first floor of Adventure's Perdido River office building. Additional details, at 9 a.m. Central Daylight Time Saturday the stage was 17.5 feet. Forecast, the river is expected to rise to a crest of 18.6 feet this evening. It will then fall below flood stage early Tuesday morning. Flood stage is 13.0 feet. http://www.weather.gov/safety/flood. What? Moderate flooding is occurring and moderate flooding is forecast. Where? Styx River near Azonor. When? Until Sunday morning. Impacts, at 17.0 feet, major flood stage. Water is near and under low-lying houses on Donovan Circle with the road flooded. Go Cooper and Waterworld roads impassable, with major flooding near the river. Additional details, at 9 a.m. Central Daylight Time Saturday the stage was 17.0 feet. Forecast, the river is expected to fall below flood stage late tonight and continue falling to 4.1 feet Thursday morning. Flood stage is 12.0 feet. http://www.weather.gov/safety/flood. What? Minor flooding is forecast. Where? Burnt Corn Creek near Brutoon. When? From this afternoon till late tonight. Impacts, at 16.0 feet, Persimmon Street and Ann Avenue begin to flood. Jennings Park on left bank of the creek is flooded along with Highway 41 near the park. This is the critical stage for the Greed Foundry in Brutoon. Additional details, at 8:45 a.m. Central Daylight Time Saturday the stage was 15.5 feet. Forecast, the river is expected to rise above flood stage late this afternoon to a crest of 16.1 feet this evening. It will then fall below flood stage late this evening. Flood stage is 16.0 feet. http://www.weather.gov/safety/flood. What? Minor flooding is occurring and minor flooding is forecast. Where? Big Escambia Creek at Flumaton. When? Until Sunday afternoon. Impacts, at 21.0 feet, water approaches streets and homes in southeast Flumaton, along with Highway 31 on the north side of town. Additional details, at 1 p.m. Central Daylight Time Saturday the stage was 19.9 feet. Forecast, the river is expected to rise to a crest of 20.7 feet this evening. It will then fall below flood stage tomorrow morning. Flood stage is 19.0 feet. http://www.weather.gov/safety/flood. What? Minor flooding is forecast. Where? Yellow River at Milligan. When? From late Sunday night to Tuesday evening. Impacts, at 13.0 feet, water threatens home on Ellis and Antioch Roads. Additional details, at 9 a.m. Central Daylight Time Saturday the stage was 7.5 feet. Forecast, the river is expected to rise above flood stage early Monday morning to a crest of 13.1 feet early Monday afternoon. It will then fall below flood stage early Tuesday afternoon. Flood stage is 12.0 feet. http://www.weather.gov/safety/flood. 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The current time is 7:33 p.m. Central Daylight Time. Here's your marine forecast. On the weather map, high pressure builds westward across the Florida Peninsula and into the Central Gulf through the middle of next week. Light to occasionally moderate southwesterly winds will prevail through Monday, then turn more westerly midweek. Seas generally 2 to 3 feet. On Perdido Bay, Pensacola Bay including Santa Rosa Sound, and Choctawhatchee Bay. For tonight, west winds around 5 knots, becoming south late this evening and overnight. Waves 1 foot or less. Smooth. A slight chance of shadow.

0: hours. A chance of thunderstorms early this evening, then a slight chance of thunderstorms late this evening and overnight. For Sunday, southwest winds around 5 knots, increasing to 5 to 10 knots in the afternoon. Waves 1 foot or less. Light chop. A chance of showers and thunderstorms, mainly in the morning. For Sunday night, southwest winds 5 to 10 knots. Waves 1 foot or less. Light chop. And for Monday, southwest winds 5 to 10 knots, increasing to 10 to 15 knots with gusts up to 20 knots in the afternoon. Waves 1 foot or less. A moderate chop. On Perdido Bay, Pensacola Bay including Santa Rosa Sound, and Choctawhatchee Bay. For tonight, northwest winds around 5 knots, becoming east late this evening, then becoming southwest around 5 knots after midnight. Waves 1 foot or less. Smooth. Showers likely with a chance of thunderstorms early this evening, then a chance of showers with a slight chance of thunderstorms late this evening. A slight chance of showers after midnight. For Sunday, west winds around 5 knots, becoming southwest in the afternoon. Waves 1 foot or less. Light chop. A chance of showers and thunderstorms. For Sunday night, southwest winds 5 to 10 knots. Waves 1 foot or less. Light chop. And for Monday, southwest winds 5 to 10 knots, increasing to 10 to 15 knots with gusts up to 20 knots in the afternoon. Waves 1 foot or less. A moderate chop. A slight chance of showers and thunderstorms in the morning. From the Okaloosa-Walton County line to Pascagoula, and out 20 nautical miles. For tonight, southwest winds 5 to 10 knots. Seas 2 to 3 feet. Wave detail, south 3 feet at 7 seconds. A slight chance of thunderstorms. A chance of showers early this evening, then a slight chance of showers late this evening and overnight. For Sunday, southwest winds 5 to 10 knots. Seas 2 to 3 feet. Wave detail, south 2 feet at 7 seconds. A chance of showers and thunderstorms, mainly in the morning. For Sunday night, southwest winds 10 to 15 knots. Seas 2 to 3 feet. Wave detail, south 2 feet at 6 seconds. And for Monday, southwest winds 10 to 15 knots. Seas 2 to 3 feet. Wave detail, southwest 2 feet at 4 seconds and south 2 feet at 7 seconds. From the Okaloosa-Walton County line to Pascagoula, from 20 to 60 nautical miles offshore. For tonight, southwest winds 5 to 10 knots. Seas around 3 feet. Wave detail, south 3 feet at 7 seconds. A slight chance of showers. A slight chance of thunderstorms early this evening. A slight chance of thunderstorms after midnight. For Sunday, southwest winds around 10 knots. Seas 2 to 3 feet. Wave detail, south 3 feet at 7 seconds. A chance of showers and thunderstorms, mainly in the morning. For Sunday night, southwest winds 10 to 15 knots. Seas 2 to 3 feet. Wave detail, southwest 3 feet at 4 seconds and south 2 feet at 7 seconds. And for Monday, southwest winds 10 to 15 knots. Seas 2 to 3 feet. Wave detail, south 2 feet at 6 seconds. What? Minor flooding is forecast. Where? Conecuh River at Brutoon. When? From Sunday evening to Monday morning. Impacts, at 27.0 feet, flooding of farmland and lowlands. Cattle should be moved to higher ground. Additional details, at 8:30 a.m. Central Daylight Time Saturday the stage was 24.8 feet. Forecast, the river is expected to rise to a crest of 27.0 feet tomorrow evening. It will then fall below flood stage early Monday morning. Flood stage is 27.0 feet. http://www.weather.gov/safety/flood. What? Minor flooding is occurring and minor flooding is forecast. Where? Escambia River near Century. When? Until further notice. Impacts, at 19.0 feet, low-lying pastures will flood. Cattle should be moved to higher ground. Additional details, at 9 a.m. Central Daylight Time Saturday, the stage was 18.5 feet. Forecast, the river is expected to rise to a crest of 19.5 feet early tomorrow afternoon. Flood stage is 17.0 feet. http://www.weather.gov/safety/flood. What? Minor flooding is forecast. Where? Murder Creek at Brutoon. When? Until Monday evening. Impacts, at 22.0 feet, flooding of Persimmon and N streets will begin. Additional details, at 8:45 a.m. Central Daylight Time Saturday, the stage was 20.7 feet. Forecast, the river is expected to rise above flood stage late this evening to a crest of 22.5 feet early tomorrow afternoon. It will then fall below flood stage Monday afternoon. Flood stage is 22.0 feet. http://www.weather.gov/safety/flood. What? Minor flooding is forecast. Where? Shoal River near Crestview. When? From this evening to Monday evening. Impacts, at 8.5 feet, water in yards on Soil Road. Additional details, at 9:15 a.m. Central Daylight Time Saturday, the stage was 7.5 feet. Forecast, the river is expected to rise above flood stage this evening to a crest of 8.6 feet early tomorrow afternoon. It will then fall below flood stage Monday afternoon. Flood stage is 8.0 feet. http://www.weather.gov/safety/flood. What? Minor flooding is occurring and moderate flooding is forecast. Where? Blackwater River near Baker. When? Until Monday evening. Impacts, at 16.0 feet, some residential flooding occurs downstream from the Highway 4 bridge. Additional details, at 9 a.m. Central Daylight Time Saturday, the stage was 15.1 feet. Recent activity, the maximum river stage in the 24 hours ending at 9 a.m. Central Daylight Time Saturday was 15.1 feet. Forecast, the river is expected to rise to a crest of 17.3 feet just after midnight tonight. It will then fall below flood stage Monday afternoon. Flood stage is 11.0 feet. http://www.weather.gov/safety/flood. Tidal information, at the mouth of the Mobile River on Sunday, low tide at 1:48 a.m. High tide at 9:50 a.m. Low tide at 12:34 p.m. High tide at 4:53 p.m. At the mouth of the Mobile River on Monday, low tide at 12:41 a.m. High tide at 8:15 a.m. Low tide at 9. At Pensacola Bay on Sunday, low tide at 1:01 a.m. High tide at 9:39 a.m. Low tide at 11:26 p.m. At Pensacola Bay on Monday, high tide at 7:36 a.m. Low tide at 8:23 p.m. At the East Pass in Destin on Sunday, low tide at 12:27 a.m. High tide at 9:06 a.m. Low tide at 10:52 p.m. At the East Pass in Destin on Monday, high tide at 7:03 a.m. Low tide at 7:49 p.m. What? Minor flooding is occurring and minor flooding is forecast. Where? Big Coldwater Creek near Milton. When? Until Sunday afternoon. Additional details, at 9 a.m. Central Daylight Time Saturday, the stage was 12.5 feet. Forecast, the river is expected to fall below flood stage late tomorrow morning and continue falling to 5.5 feet Thursday morning. Flood stage is 10.0 feet. http://www.weather.gov/safety/flood. The Tropical Weather Outlook. For the North Atlantic, Caribbean Sea and the Gulf of America, tropical cyclone formation is not expected during the next 7 days. The following marine observations were made as of 7 p.m. Mobile Bay Coast Guard Station. Winds were southeast at 5 knots. Sea temperature 82 degrees. Air temperature 78 degrees. Weeks Bay, calm. Air temperature was 77 degrees. Pensacola Bay. Sea temperature 86 degrees. Air temperature 77 degrees. The report from the east end of Dauphin Island was not available. Grand Bay, west winds at 5 knots. Air temperature was 78 degrees. And Pettiboy Island, southeast winds at 6 knots. Air temperature was 75 degrees. 12 miles south of Orange Beach. Winds were west at 6 knots. Air temperature 84 degrees. Wave heights 2 feet. Wave period 6 seconds. 100 miles south of Destin. Winds were west at 8 knots. Air temperature 84 degrees. The following weather reports were made at 7 p.m. Pensacola International Airport, skies were cloudy. The temperature was 75 degrees, the dew point was 73, and the relative humidity was 93%. The wind was northeast at 5 miles an hour. The pressure was 29.99 inches and rising. Rainfall in the last hour was 0.09 inches. Pensacola Naval Air Station, light rain was falling. The temperature was 78 degrees, the dew point was 74, and the relative humidity was 87%. The wind was north at 6 miles an hour. The pressure was 29.99 inches and rising. Rainfall in the last hour was 0.01 inches. The Pensacola climate summary for this evening, as of 4 p.m., June 20, 2026. Today's high temperature was 90 degrees and the low 73 degrees. A trace of precipitation fell today, which brings the monthly total to 4.54 inches. The total precipitation for the year now stands at 19.47 inches. Sunset tonight is at 7:54 p.m. Sunrise tomorrow is at 5:47 a.m. Across the central Gulf Coast, Gulf Shores, mostly sunny. Temperature was 81 degrees. Wind variable at 3 miles an hour. The report from Milton was not available. Destin, cloudy. Temperature was 78 degrees. Wind northeast at 9 miles an hour. Mary Esther, mostly cloudy. Temperature was 78 degrees. Wind north at 7 miles an hour. Mobile, cloudy. Temperature was 77 degrees. Wind south at 6 miles an hour. Elsewhere, Hattiesburg, partly sunny and 79. New Orleans, partly sunny and 78. Montgomery, cloudy and 77. Tallahassee, mostly cloudy and 81. And in Panama City, mostly cloudy and 74. 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What? Minor flooding is occurring and minor flooding is forecast. Where? Perdido River near Barano Park. When? Until Tuesday morning. Impacts, at 17.6 feet, water reaches the first floor of Adventure's Perdido River office building. Additional details, at 9 a.m. Central Daylight Time Saturday the stage was 17.5 feet. Forecast, the river is expected to rise to a crest of 18.6 feet this evening. It will then fall below flood stage early Tuesday morning. Flood stage is 13.0 feet. http://www.weather.gov/safety/flood. What? Moderate flooding is occurring and moderate flooding is forecast. Where? Styx River near Isonor. When? Until Sunday morning. Impacts, at 17.0 feet, major flood stage. Water is near and under low-lying houses on Donovan Circle with the road flooded. Go Cooper and Waterworld roads impassable, with major flooding near the river. Additional details, at 9 a.m. Central Daylight Time Saturday the stage was 17.0 feet. Forecast, the river is expected to fall below flood stage late tonight and continue falling to 4.1 feet Thursday morning. Flood stage is 12.0 feet. http://www.weather.gov/safety/flood. Here's your National Weather Service forecast. Tonight, mostly cloudy with a slight chance of showers and thunderstorms. Lows in the lower 70s. Southwest winds around 5 miles per hour this evening, becoming light and variable. Chance of rain 20%. Sunday, partly sunny with a chance of showers and thunderstorms. Humid with highs in the mid-80s. Southwest winds 5 to 10 miles per hour. Chance of rain 50%. Sunday night, partly cloudy. Lows in the mid-70s. South winds 5 to 10 miles per hour. Monday, partly sunny in the morning, then clearing. Humid with highs around 90. Southwest winds 5 to 10 miles per hour. Monday night, mostly clear. Lows in the mid-70s. Southwest winds 5 to 10 miles per hour. Tuesday, mostly sunny. A chance of showers and thunderstorms in the afternoon. Highs in the lower 90s. Chance of rain 30%. Tuesday night, partly cloudy. A slight chance of showers and thunderstorms in the evening. Lows in the mid-70s. Chance of rain 20%. Wednesday, mostly sunny. A chance of showers and thunderstorms in the morning, then showers and thunderstorms likely in the afternoon. Highs around 90. Chance of rain 60%. What? Minor flooding is forecast. Where? Burnt Corn Creek near Brutoon. When? From this afternoon till late tonight. Impacts, at 16.0 feet, Persimmon Street and Ann Avenue begin to flood. Jennings Park on left bank of the creek is flooded along with Highway 41 near the park. This is the critical stage for the Greed Foundry in Brutoon. Additional details, at 8:45 a.m. Central Daylight Time Saturday the stage was 15.5 feet. Forecast, the river is expected to rise above flood stage late this afternoon to a crest of 16.1 feet this evening. It will then fall below flood stage late this evening. Flood stage is 16.0 feet. http://www.weather.gov/safety/flood. What? Minor flooding is occurring and minor flooding is forecast. Where? Big Escambia Creek at Flumaton. When? Until Sunday afternoon. Impacts, at 21.0 feet, water approaches streets and homes in southeast Flumaton, along with Highway 31 on the north side of town. Additional details, at 1 p.m. Central Daylight Time Saturday the stage was 19.9 feet. Forecast, the river is expected to rise to a crest of 20.7 feet this evening. It will then fall below flood stage tomorrow morning. Flood stage is 19.0 feet. http://www.weather.gov/safety/flood. What? Minor flooding is forecast. Where? Yellow River at Milligan. When? From late Sunday night to Tuesday evening. Impacts, at 13.0 feet. Water threatens home on Ellis and Antioch Roads. Additional details, at 9 a.m. Central Daylight Time Saturday the stage was 7.5 feet. Forecast, the river is expected to rise above flood stage early Monday morning to a crest of 13.1 feet early Monday afternoon. It will then fall below flood stage early Tuesday afternoon. Flood stage is 12.0 feet. http://www.weather.gov/safety/flood. This is NOAA Weather Radio, from the Mobile Pensacola National Weather Service. The current time is 7:53 p.m. Central Daylight Time. Here's your marine forecast. On the weather map, high pressure builds westward across the Florida Peninsula and into the Central Gulf through the middle of next week. Light to occasionally moderate southwesterly winds will prevail through Monday, then turn more westerly midweek. Seas generally 2 to 3 feet. On Perdido Bay, Pensacola Bay including Santa Rosa Sound, and Choctaw Hatchie Bay. For tonight, west winds around 5 knots, becoming south late this evening and overnight. Waves 1 foot or less. Smooth. A slight chance of showers. A chance of thunderstorms early this evening, then a slight chance of thunderstorms late this evening and overnight. For Sunday, southwest winds around 5 knots, increasing to 5 to 10 knots in the afternoon. Waves 1 foot or less. Light chop. A chance of showers and thunderstorms, mainly in the morning. For Sunday night, southwest winds 5 to 10 knots. Waves 1 foot or less. Light chop. And for Monday, southwest winds 5 to 10 knots, increasing to 10 to 15 knots with gusts up to 20 knots in the afternoon. Waves 1 foot or less. A moderate chop. On Perdido Bay, Pensacola Bay including Santa Rosa Sound, and Choctawhatchee Bay. For tonight, northwest winds around 5 knots, becoming east late this evening, then becoming southwest around 5 knots after midnight. Waves 1 foot or less. Smooth. Showers likely with a chance of thunderstorms early this evening, then a chance of showers with a slight chance of thunderstorms late this evening. A slight chance of showers after midnight. For Sunday, west winds around 5 knots, becoming southwest in the afternoon. Waves 1 foot or less. Light chop. A chance of showers and thunderstorms. For Sunday night, southwest winds 5 to 10 knots. Waves 1 foot or less. Light chop. And for Monday, southwest winds 5 to 10 knots, increasing to 10 to 15 knots with gusts up to 20 knots in the afternoon. Waves 1 foot or less. A moderate chop. A slight chance of showers and thunderstorms in the morning. From the Okaloosa-Walton County line to Pascagoula, and out 20 nautical miles. For tonight, southwest winds 5 to 10 knots. Seas 2 to 3 feet. Wave detail, south 3 feet at 7 seconds. A slight chance of thunderstorms. A chance of showers early this evening, then a slight chance of showers late this evening and overnight. For Sunday, southwest winds 5 to 10 knots. Seas 2 to 3 feet. Wave detail, south 2 feet at 7 seconds. A chance of showers and thunderstorms, mainly in the morning. For Sunday night, southwest winds 10 to 15 knots. Seas 2 to 3 feet. Wave detail, south 2 feet at 6 seconds. And for Monday, southwest winds 10 to 15 knots. Seas 2 to 3 feet. Wave detail, southwest 2 feet at 4 seconds and south 2 feet at 7 seconds. From the Okaloosa-Walton County line to Pascagoula, from 20 to 60 nautical miles offshore. For tonight, southwest winds 5 to 10 knots. Seas around 3 feet. Wave detail, south 3 feet at 7 seconds. A slight chance of showers. A slight chance of thunderstorms early this evening. A slight chance of thunderstorms after midnight. For Sunday, southwest winds around 10 knots. Seas 2 to 3 feet. Wave detail, south 3 feet at 7 seconds. A chance of showers and thunderstorms, mainly in the morning. For Sunday night, southwest winds 10 to 15 knots. Seas 2 to 3 feet. Wave detail, southwest 3 feet at 4 seconds and south 2 feet at 7 seconds. And for Monday, southwest winds 10 to 15 knots. Seas 2 to 3 feet. Wave detail, south 2 feet at 6 seconds. What? Minor flooding is forecast. Where? Kaneka River at Brutun. When? From Sunday evening to Monday morning. Impacts, at 27.0 feet, flooding of farmland and lowlands. Cattle should be moved to higher ground. Additional details, at 8:30 a.m. Central Daylight Time Saturday the stage was 24.8 feet. Forecast, the river is expected to rise to a crest of 27.0 feet tomorrow evening. It will then fall below flood stage early Monday morning. Flood stage is 27.0 feet. http://www.weather.gov/safety/flood. What? Minor flooding is occurring and minor flooding is forecast. where, Escambia River near Century. When, until further notice. Impacts, at 19.0 feet, low-lying pastures will flood. Cattle should be moved to higher ground. Additional details, at 9 a.m. Central Daylight Time Saturday the stage was 18.5 feet. Forecast, the river is expected to rise to a crest of 19.5 feet early tomorrow afternoon. Flood stage is 17.0 feet. http://www.weather.gov/safety/flood. What minor flooding is forecast?
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0: 5 a.m. Central Daylight Time Saturday, the stage was 20.7 feet. Forecast, the river is expected to rise above flood stage late this evening to a crest of 22.5 feet early tomorrow afternoon. It will then fall below flood stage Monday afternoon. Flood stage is 22.0 feet. http://www.weather.gov/safety/flood. What minor flooding is forecast? Where, Shoal River near Crestview. When, from this evening to Monday evening. Impacts, at 8.5 feet, water in yards on Soil Road. Additional details, at 9:15 a.m. Central Daylight Time Saturday the stage was 7.5 feet. Forecast, the river is expected to rise above flood stage this evening to a crest of 8.6 feet early tomorrow afternoon. It will then fall below flood stage Monday afternoon. Flood stage is 8.0 feet. http://www.weather.gov/safety/flood. What minor flooding is occurring and moderate flooding is forecast? Where, Blackwater River near Baker. When, until Monday evening. Impacts, at 16.0 feet, some residential flooding occurs downstream from the Highway 4 bridge. Additional details, at 9 a.m. Central Daylight Time Saturday the stage was 15.1 feet. Recent activity, the maximum river stage in the 24 hours ending at 9 a.m. Central Daylight Time Saturday was 15.1 feet. Forecast, the river is expected to rise to a crest of 17.3 feet just after midnight tonight. It will then fall below flood stage Monday afternoon. Flood stage is 11.0 feet. http://www.weather.gov/safety/flood. Tidal information, at the mouth of the Mobile River on Sunday, low tide at 1:48 a.m. High tide at 9:50 a.m. Low tide at 12:34 p.m. High tide at 4:53 p.m. At the mouth of the Mobile River on Monday, low tide at 12:41 a.m. High tide at 8:15 a.m. Low tide at 9:09 p.m. At Pensacola Bay on Sunday, low tide at 1:01 a.m. High tide at 9:39 a.m. Low tide at 11:26 p.m. At Pensacola Bay on Monday, high tide at 7:36 a.m. Low tide at 8:23 p.m. At the East Pass in Destin on Sunday, low tide at 12:27 a.m. High tide at 9:06 a.m. Low tide at 10:52 p.m. At the East Pass in Destin on Monday, high tide at 7:03 a.m. Low tide at 7:49 p.m. What minor flooding is occurring and minor flooding is forecast? Where, Big Coldwater Creek near Milton. When, until Sunday afternoon. Additional details, at 9 a.m. Central Daylight Time Saturday the stage was 12.5 feet. Forecast, the river is expected to fall below flood stage late tomorrow morning and continue falling to 5.5 feet Thursday morning. Flood stage is 10.0 feet. http://www.weather.gov/safety/flood. The following marine observations were made as of 7 p.m. Mobile Bay Coast Guard Station. Winds were southeast at 5 knots. Sea temperature 82 degrees. Air temperature 78 degrees. Weeks Bay, calm. Air temperature was 77 degrees. Pensacola Bay. Sea temperature 86 degrees. Air temperature 77 degrees. The report from the east end of Dauphin Island was not available. Graham Bay, west winds at 5 knots. Air temperature was 78 degrees. And Pettiboy Island, southeast winds at 6 knots. Air temperature was 75 degrees. 12 miles south of Orange Beach. Winds were west at 6 knots. Air temperature 84 degrees. Wave height 2 feet. Wave period 6 seconds. 100 miles south of Destin. Winds were west at 8 knots. Air temperature 84 degrees. The following weather reports were made at 7 p.m. Pensacola International Airport, skies were cloudy. The temperature was 75 degrees, the dew point was 73, and the relative humidity was 93%. The wind was northeast at 5 miles an hour. The pressure was 29.99 inches and rising. Rainfall in the last hour was 0.09 inches. Pensacola Naval Air Station, light rain was falling. The temperature was 78 degrees, the dew point was 74, and the relative humidity was 87%. The wind was north at 6 miles an hour. The pressure was 29.99 inches and rising. Rainfall in the last hour was 0.01 inches. The Pensacola climate summary for this evening, as of 4 p.m., June 20, 2026. Today's high temperature was 90 degrees and the low 73 degrees. A trace of precipitation fell today, which brings the monthly total to 4.54 inches. The total precipitation for the year now stands at 19.47 inches. Sunset tonight is at 7:54 p.m. Sunrise tomorrow is at 5:47 a.m. Across the central Gulf Coast, Gulf Shores, mostly sunny. Temperature was 81 degrees. Wind variable at 3 miles an hour. The report from Milton was not available. Destin, cloudy. Temperature was 78 degrees. Wind northeast at 9 miles an hour. Mary Esther, mostly cloudy. Temperature was 78 degrees. Wind north at 7 miles an hour. Mobile, cloudy. Temperature was 77 degrees. Wind south at 6 miles an hour. Elsewhere, Hattiesburg, partly sunny and 79. New Orleans, partly sunny and 78. Montgomery, cloudy and 77. Tallahassee, mostly cloudy and 81. And in Panama City, mostly cloudy and 74. What? Minor flooding is occurring and minor flooding is forecast. Where? Perdido River near Barrino Park. When? Until Tuesday morning. Impacts, at 17.6 feet, water reaches the first floor of Adventures Perdido River office building. Additional details, at 9 a.m. Central Daylight Time Saturday the stage was 17.5 feet. Forecast, the river is expected to rise to a crest of 18.6 feet this evening. It will then fall below flood stage early Tuesday morning. Flood stage is 13.0 feet. http://www.weather.gov/safety/flood. What? Moderate flooding is occurring and moderate flooding is forecast. Where? Styx River near Isonor. When? Until Sunday morning. Impacts, at 17.0 feet, major flood stage. Water is near and under low-lying houses on Donovan Circle with the road flooded. Go Cooper and Waterworld roads impassable, with major flooding near the river. Additional details, at 9 a.m. Central Daylight Time Saturday the stage was 17.0 feet. Forecast, the river is expected to fall below flood stage late tonight and continue falling to 4.1 feet Thursday morning. Flood stage is 12.0 feet. http://www.weather.gov/safety/flood. Here's your National Weather Service forecast. Tonight, mostly cloudy with a slight chance of showers and thunderstorms. Lows in the lower 70s. Southwest winds around 5 miles per hour this evening, becoming light and variable. Chance of rain 20%. Sunday, partly sunny with a chance of showers and thunderstorms. Humid with highs in the mid-80s. Southwest winds 5 to 10 miles per hour. Chance of rain 50%. Sunday night, partly cloudy. Lows in the mid-70s. South winds 5 to 10 miles per hour. Monday, partly sunny in the morning, then clearing. Humid with highs around 90. Southwest winds 5 to 10 miles per hour. Monday night, mostly clear. Lows in the mid-70s. Southwest winds 5 to 10 miles per hour. Tuesday, mostly sunny. A chance of showers and thunderstorms in the afternoon. Highs in the lower 90s. Chance of rain 30%. Tuesday night, partly cloudy. A slight chance of showers and thunderstorms in the evening. Lows in the mid-70s. Chance of rain 20%. Wednesday, mostly sunny. A chance of showers and thunderstorms in the morning, then showers and thunderstorms likely in the afternoon. Highs around 90. Chance of rain 60%. What? Minor flooding is forecast. Where? Burnt Corn Creek near Brutoon. When? From this afternoon till late tonight. Impacts, at 16.0 feet, Persimmon Street and Ann Avenue begin to flood. Jennings Park on left bank of the creek is flooded along with Highway 41 near the park. This is the critical stage for the Greed Foundry in Brutoon. Additional details, at 8:45 a.m. Central Daylight Time Saturday the stage was 15.5 feet. Forecast, the river is expected to rise above flood stage late this afternoon to a crest of 16.1 feet this evening. It will then fall below flood stage late this evening. Flood stage is 16.0 feet. http://www.weather.gov/safety/flood. What? Minor flooding is occurring and minor flooding is forecast. Where? Big Escambia Creek at Flumaton. When? Until Sunday afternoon. Impacts, at 21.0 feet, water approaches streets and homes in southeast Flumaton, along with Highway 31 on the north side of town. Additional details, at 1 p.m. Central Daylight Time Saturday the stage was 19.9 feet. Forecast, the river is expected to rise to a crest of 20.7 feet this evening. It will then fall below flood stage tomorrow morning. Flood stage is 19.0 feet. http://www.weather.gov/safety/flood. What? Minor flooding is forecast. Where? Yellow River at Milligan. When? From late Sunday night to Tuesday evening. Impacts, at 13.0 feet, water threatens home on Ellis and Antioch Roads. Additional details, at 9 a.m. Central Daylight Time Saturday the stage was 7.5 feet. Forecast, the river is expected to rise above flood stage early Monday morning to a crest of 13.1 feet early Monday afternoon. It will then fall below flood stage early Tuesday afternoon. Flood stage is 12.0 feet. http://www.weather.gov/safety/flood. The Tropical Weather Outlook. For the North Atlantic, Caribbean Sea and the Gulf of America, tropical cyclone formation is not expected during the next 7 days. Here's your marine forecast. On the weather map, high pressure builds westward across the Florida Peninsula and into the Central Gulf through the middle of next week. Light to occasionally moderate southwesterly winds will prevail through Monday, then turn more westerly midweek. Seas generally 2 to 3 feet. On Perdido Bay, Pensacola Bay including Santa Rosa Sound, and Choctawhatchee Bay. For tonight, west winds around 5 knots, becoming south late this evening and overnight. Waves 1 foot or less. Smooth. A slight chance of showers. A chance of thunderstorms early this evening, then a slight chance of thunderstorms late this evening and overnight. for Sunday. Southwest winds around 5 knots, increasing to 5 to 10 knots in the afternoon. Waves 1 foot or less. Light chop. A chance of showers and thunderstorms, mainly in the morning. For Sunday night, southwest winds 5 to 10 knots. Waves 1 foot or less. Light chop. And for Monday, southwest winds 5 to 10 knots, increasing to 10 to 15 knots with gusts up to 20 knots in the afternoon. Waves 1 foot or less. A moderate chop. On Perdido Bay, Pensacola Bay including Santa Rosa Sound, and Choctawhatchee Bay. For tonight, northwest winds around 5 knots, becoming east late this evening, then becoming southwest around 5 knots after midnight. Waves 1 foot or less. Smooth. Showers likely with a chance of thunderstorms early this evening, then a chance of showers with a slight chance of thunderstorms late this evening. A slight chance of showers after midnight. For Sunday, west winds around 5 knots, becoming southwest in the afternoon. Waves 1 foot or less. Light chop. A chance of showers and thunderstorms. For Sunday night, southwest winds 5 to 10 knots. Waves 1 foot or less. Light chop. And for Monday, southwest winds 5 to 10 knots, increasing to 10 to 15 knots with gusts up to 20 knots in the afternoon. Waves 1 foot or less. A moderate chop. A slight chance of showers and thunderstorms in the morning. From the Okaloosa-Walton County line to Pascagoula, and out 20 nautical miles. For tonight, southwest winds 5 to 10 knots. Seas 2 to 3 feet. Wave detail, south 3 feet at 7 seconds. A slight chance of thunderstorms. A chance of showers early this evening, then a slight chance of showers late this evening and overnight. For Sunday, southwest winds 5 to 10 knots. Seas 2 to 3 feet. Wave detail, south 2 feet at 7 seconds. A chance of showers and thunderstorms, mainly in the morning. For Sunday night, southwest winds 10 to 15 knots. Seas 2 to 3 feet. Wave detail, south 2 feet at 6 seconds. And for Monday, southwest winds 10 to 15 knots. Seas 2 to 3 feet. Wave detail, southwest 2 feet at 4 seconds and south 2 feet at 7 seconds. From the Okaloosa-Walton County line to Pascagoula, from 20 to 60 nautical miles offshore. For tonight, southwest winds 5 to 10 knots. Seas around 3 feet. Wave detail, south 3 feet at 7 seconds. A slight chance of showers. A slight chance of thunderstorms early this evening. A slight chance of thunderstorms after midnight. For Sunday, southwest winds around 10 knots. Seas 2 to 3 feet. Wave detail, south 3 feet at 7 seconds. A chance of showers and thunderstorms, mainly in the morning. For Sunday night, southwest winds 10 to 15 knots. Seas 2 to 3 feet. Wave detail, southwest 3 feet at 4 seconds and south 2 feet at 7 seconds. And for Monday, southwest winds 10 to 15 knots. Seas 2 to 3 feet. Wave detail, south 2 feet at 6 seconds. What? Minor flooding is forecast. Where? Conecuh River at Brutoon. When? From Sunday evening to Monday morning. Impacts, at 27.0 feet, flooding of farmland and lowlands. Cattle should be moved to higher ground. Additional details, at 8:30 a.m. Central Daylight Time Saturday the stage was 24.8 feet. Forecast, the river is expected to rise to a crest of 27.0 feet tomorrow evening. It will then fall below flood stage early Monday morning. Flood stage is 27.0 feet. http://www.weather.gov/safety/flood. 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What? Minor flooding is occurring and minor flooding is forecast. where, Escambia River near Century. When, until further notice. Impacts, at 19.0 feet, low-lying pastures will flood. Cattle should be moved to higher ground. Additional details, at 9 a.m. Central Daylight Time Saturday the stage was 18.5 feet. Forecast, the river is expected to rise to a crest of 19.5 feet early tomorrow afternoon. Flood stage is 17.0 feet. http://www.weather.gov/safety/flood. What, minor flooding is forecast. Where, Murder Creek at Brutoon. When, until Monday evening. Impacts, at 22.0 feet, flooding of Persimmon and N streets will begin. Additional details, at 8:45 a.m. Central Daylight Time Saturday the stage was 20.7 feet. Forecast, the river is expected to rise above flood stage late this evening to a crest of 22.5 feet early tomorrow afternoon. It will then fall below flood stage Monday afternoon. Flood stage is 22.0 feet. http://www.weather.gov/safety/flood. What, minor flooding is forecast. Where, Shoal River near Crestview. When, from this evening to Monday evening. Impacts, at 8.5 feet, water in yards on Soil Road. Additional details, at 9:15 a.m. Central Daylight Time Saturday the stage was 7.5 feet. Forecast, the river is expected to rise above flood stage this evening to a crest of 8.6 feet early tomorrow afternoon. It will then fall below flood stage Monday afternoon. Flood stage is 8.0 feet. http://www.weather.gov/safety/flood. What, minor flooding is occurring and moderate flooding is forecast. Where, Blackwater River near Baker. When, until Monday evening. Impacts, at 16.0 feet, some residential flooding occurs downstream from the Highway 4 bridge. Additional details, at 9 a.m. Central Daylight Time Saturday the stage was 15.1 feet. Recent activity, the maximum river stage in the 24 hours ending at 9 a.m. Central Daylight Time Saturday was 15.1 feet. Forecast, the river is expected to rise to a crest of 17.3 feet just after midnight tonight. It will then fall below flood stage Monday afternoon. Flood stage is 11.0 feet. http://www.weather.gov/safety/flood. The following marine observations were made as of 8 p.m. Mobile Bay Coast Guard Station. Winds were calm. Sea temperature 82 degrees. Air temperature 79 degrees. Weeks Bay, calm. Air temperature was 78 degrees. Pensacola Bay. Sea temperature 85 degrees. Air temperature 77 degrees. The report from the east end of Dauphin Island was not available. Graham Bay, east winds at 7 knots. Air temperature was 79 degrees. And Pettiboy Island, east winds at 8 knots. Air temperature was 77 degrees. 12 miles south of Orange Beach. Winds were south at 8 knots. Sea temperature 85 degrees. Air temperature 80 degrees. 100 miles south of Destin. Winds were west at 8 knots. Air temperature 83 degrees. What, minor flooding is occurring and minor flooding is forecast. Where, Big Coldwater Creek near Milton. When, until Sunday afternoon. Additional details, at 9 a.m. Central Daylight Time Saturday the stage was 12.5 feet. Forecast, the river is expected to fall below flood stage late tomorrow morning and continue falling to 5.5 feet Thursday morning. Flood stage is 10.0 feet. http://www.weather.gov/safety/flood. The following weather reports were made at 8 p.m. Pensacola International Airport, skies were mostly cloudy. The temperature was 75 degrees. the dew point was 73, and the relative humidity was 93%. The wind was east at 9 miles an hour. The pressure was 29.96 inches and falling. Pensacola Naval Air Station, thunder was reported. The temperature was 77 degrees, the dew point was 74, and the relative humidity was 90%. The wind was east at 9 miles an hour. The pressure was 29.97 inches and falling. The Pensacola climate summary for this evening, as of 4 p.m., June 20, 2026. Today's high temperature was 90 degrees and the low 73 degrees. A trace of precipitation fell today, which brings the monthly total to 4.54 inches. The total precipitation for the year now stands at 19.47 inches. Sunset tonight is at 7:54 p.m. Sunrise tomorrow is at 5:47 a.m. Across the central Gulf Coast, Gulf Shores, partly cloudy. Temperature was 77 degrees. Wind east at 7 miles an hour. The report from Milton was not available. Destin, rain. Temperature was 75 degrees. Wind north at 6 miles an hour. Mary Esther, cloudy. Temperature was 76 degrees. Wind north at 6 miles an hour. Mobile, mostly cloudy. Temperature was 76 degrees. Wind east at 3 miles an hour. Elsewhere, Hattiesburg, partly cloudy and 78. New Orleans, mostly cloudy and 77. Montgomery, mostly cloudy and 75. Tallahassee, cloudy and 80. And in Panama City, cloudy and 74. Here's your National Weather Service forecast. Tonight, mostly cloudy with a slight chance of showers and thunderstorms. Lows in the lower 70s. Southwest winds around 5 miles per hour this evening, becoming light and variable. Chance of rain 20%. Sunday, partly sunny with a chance of showers and thunderstorms. Humid with highs in the mid-80s. Southwest winds 5 to 10 miles per hour. Chance of rain 50%. Sunday night, partly cloudy. Lows in the mid-70s. South winds 5 to 10 miles per hour. Monday, partly sunny in the morning, then clearing. Humid with highs around 90. Southwest winds 5 to 10 miles per hour. Monday night, mostly clear. Lows in the mid-70s. Southwest winds 5 to 10 miles per hour. Tuesday, mostly sunny. A chance of showers and thunderstorms in the afternoon. Highs in the lower 90s. Chance of rain 30%. Tuesday night, partly cloudy. A slight chance of showers and thunderstorms in the evening. Lows in the mid-70s. Chance of rain 20%. Wednesday, mostly sunny. A chance of showers and thunderstorms in the morning, then showers and thunderstorms likely in the afternoon. Highs around 90. Chance of rain 60%. What? Minor flooding is occurring and minor flooding is forecast. Where? Perdido River near Barano Park. When? Until Tuesday morning. Impacts, at 17.6 feet, water reaches the first floor of Adventure's Perdido River office building. Additional details, at 9 a.m. Central Daylight Time Saturday the stage was 17.5 feet. Forecast, the river is expected to rise to a crest of 18.6 feet this evening. It will then fall below flood stage early Tuesday morning. Flood stage is 13.0 feet. http://www.weather.gov/safety/flood. What? Moderate flooding is occurring and moderate flooding is forecast. Where? Styx River near Isonore. When? Until Sunday morning. Impacts, at 17.0 feet, major flood stage. Water is near and under low-lying houses on Donovan Circle with the road flooded. Go Cooper and Waterworld roads impassable, with major flooding near the river. Additional details, at 9 a.m. Central Daylight Time Saturday the stage was 17.0 feet. Forecast, the river is expected to fall below flood stage late tonight and continue falling to 4.1 feet Thursday morning. Flood stage is 12.0 feet. http://www.weather.gov/safety/

The river is expected to rise above flood stage late this afternoon to a crest of 16.1 feet this evening. It will then fall below flood stage late this evening. Flood stage is 16.0 feet. http://www.weather.gov/safety/flood. What? Minor flooding is occurring and minor flooding is forecast. Where? Big Escambia Creek at Flemington. When? Until Sunday afternoon. Impacts, at 21.0 feet, water approaches streets and homes in southeast Flemington, along with Highway 31 on the north side of town. Additional details, at 1 p.m. Central Daylight Time Saturday the stage was 19.9 feet. Forecast, the river is expected to rise to a crest of 20.7 feet this evening. It will then fall below flood stage tomorrow morning. Flood stage is 19.0 feet. http://www.weather.gov/safety/flood. This is NOAA Weather Radio, from the Mobile Pensacola National Weather Service. The current time is 8:30 p.m. Central Daylight Time. Here's your marine forecast. On the weather map, high pressure builds westward across the Florida Peninsula and into the Central Gulf through the middle of next week. Light to occasionally moderate southwesterly winds will prevail through Monday, then turn more westerly midweek. Seas generally 2 to 3 feet. On Perdido Bay, Pensacola Bay including Santa Rosa Sound, and Choctawhatchee Bay. For tonight, west winds around 5 knots, becoming south late this evening and overnight. Waves 1 foot or less. Smooth. A slight chance of showers. A chance of thunderstorms early this evening, then a slight chance of thunderstorms late this evening and overnight. For Sunday, southwest winds around 5 knots, increasing to 5 to 10 knots in the afternoon. Waves 1 foot or less. Light chop. A chance of showers and thunderstorms, mainly in the morning. For Sunday night, southwest winds 5 to 10 knots. Waves 1 foot or less. Light chop. And for Monday, southwest winds 5 to 10 knots, increasing to 10 to 15 knots with gusts up to 20 knots in the afternoon. Waves 1 foot or less. A moderate chop. On Perdido Bay, Pensacola Bay including Santa Rosa Sound, and Choctawhatchee Bay. For tonight, northwest winds around 5 knots, becoming east late this evening, then becoming southwest around 5 knots after midnight. Waves 1 foot or less. Smooth. Showers likely with a chance of thunderstorms early this evening, then a chance of showers with a slight chance of thunderstorms late this evening. A slight chance of showers after midnight. For Sunday, west winds around 5 knots, becoming southwest in the afternoon. Waves 1 foot or less. Light chop. A chance of showers and thunderstorms. For Sunday night, southwest winds 5 to 10 knots. Waves 1 foot or less. Light chop. And for Monday, southwest winds 5 to 10 knots, increasing to 10 to 15 knots with gusts up to 20 knots in the afternoon. Waves 1 foot or less. A moderate chop. A slight chance of showers and thunderstorms in the morning. From the Okaloosa-Walton County line to Pascagoula, and out 20 nautical miles. For tonight, southwest winds 5 to 10 knots. Seas 2 to 3 feet. Wave detail, south 3 feet at 7 seconds. A slight chance of thunderstorms. A chance of showers early this evening, then a slight chance of showers late this evening and overnight. For Sunday, southwest winds 5 to 10 knots. Seas 2 to 3 feet. Wave detail, south 2 feet at 7 seconds. A chance of showers and thunderstorms, mainly in the morning. For Sunday night, southwest winds 10 to 15 knots. Seas 2 to 3 feet. Wave detail, south 2 feet at 6 seconds. And for Monday, southwest winds 10 to 15 knots. Seas 2 to 3 feet. Wave detail, southwest 2 feet at 4 seconds and south 2 feet at 7 seconds. From the Okaloosa-Walton County line to Pascagoula, from 20 to 60 nautical

0: miles offshore. For tonight, southwest winds 5 to 10 knots. Seas around 3 feet. Wave detail, south 3 feet at 7 seconds. A slight chance of showers. A slight chance of thunderstorms early this evening. A slight chance of thunderstorms after midnight. For Sunday, southwest winds around 10 knots. Seas 2 to 3 feet. Wave detail, south 3 feet at 7 seconds. A chance of showers and thunderstorms, mainly in the morning. For Sunday night, southwest winds 10 to 15 knots. Seas 2 to 3 feet. Wave detail, southwest 3 feet at 4 seconds and south 2 feet at 7 seconds. And for Monday, southwest winds 10 to 15 knots. Seas 2 to 3 feet. Wave detail, south 2 feet at 6 seconds. What? Minor flooding is forecast. Where? Yellow River at Milligan. When? From late Sunday night to Tuesday evening. Impacts, at 13.0 feet, water threatens home on Ellis and Antioch Roads. Additional details, at 9 a.m. Central Daylight Time Saturday the stage was 7.5 feet. Forecast, the river is expected to rise above flood stage early Monday morning to a crest of 13.1 feet early Monday afternoon. It will then fall below flood stage early Tuesday afternoon. Flood stage is 12.0 feet. http://www.weather.gov/safety/flood. What? Minor flooding is forecast. Where? Connecticut River at Brutzoon. When? From Sunday evening to Monday morning. Impacts, at 27.0 feet, flooding of farmland and lowlands. Cattle should be moved to higher ground. Additional details, at 8:30 a.m. Central Daylight Time Saturday the stage was 24.8 feet. Forecast, the river is expected to rise to a crest of 27.0 feet tomorrow evening. It will then fall below flood stage early Monday morning. Flood stage is 27.0 feet. http://www.weather.gov/safety/flood. What? Minor flooding is occurring and minor flooding is forecast. Where? Escambia River near Century. When? Until further notice. Impacts, at 19.0 feet. Low-lying pastures will flood. Cattle should be moved to higher ground. Additional details, at 9 a.m. Central Daylight Time Saturday the stage was 18.5 feet. Forecast, the river is expected to rise to a crest of 19.5 feet early tomorrow afternoon. Flood stage is 17.0 feet. http://www.weather.gov/safety/flood. Tidal information, at the mouth of the Mobile River on Sunday, low tide at 1:48 a.m. High tide at 9:50 a.m. Low tide at 12:34 p.m. High tide at 4:53 p.m. At the mouth of the Mobile River on Monday, low tide at 12:41 a.m. High tide at 8:15 a.m. Low tide at 9:09 p.m. At Pensacola Bay on Sunday, low tide at 1:01 a.m. High tide at 9:39 a.m. Low tide at 11:26 p.m. At Pensacola Bay on Monday, high tide at 7:36 a.m. Low tide at 8:23 p.m. At the East Pass in Destin on Sunday, low tide at 12:27 a.m. High tide at 9:06 a.m. Low tide at 10:52 p.m. At the East Pass in Destin on Monday, high tide at 7:03 a.m. Low tide at 7:49 p.m. What? Minor flooding is forecast. Where? Murder Creek at Brutzoon. When? Until Monday evening. Impacts, at 22.0 feet, flooding of Persimmon and N Streets will begin. Additional details, at 8:45 a.m. Central Daylight Time Saturday the stage was 20.7 feet. Forecast, the river is expected to rise above flood stage late this evening to a crest of 22.5 feet early tomorrow afternoon. It will then fall below flood stage Monday afternoon. Flood stage is 22.0 feet. http://www.weather.gov/safety/flood. What minor flooding is forecast? Where? Shoal River near Crestview. When? From this evening to Monday evening. Impacts, at 8.5 feet, water in yards on Soil Road. Additional details, at 9:15 a.m. Central Daylight Time Saturday the stage was 7.5 feet. Forecast, the river is expected to rise above flood stage this evening to a crest of 8.6 feet early tomorrow afternoon. It will then fall below flood stage Monday afternoon. Flood stage is 8.0 feet. http://www.weather.gov/safety/flood. What minor flooding is occurring and moderate flooding is forecast? Where? Blackwater River near Baker. When? Until Monday evening. Impacts, at 16.0 feet, some residential flooding occurs downstream from the Highway 4 bridge. Additional details, at 9 a.m. Central Daylight Time Saturday the stage was 15.1 feet. Recent activity, the maximum river stage in the 24 hours ending at 9 a.m. Central Daylight Time Saturday was 15.1 feet. Forecast, the river is expected to rise to a crest of 17.3 feet just after midnight tonight. It will then fall below flood stage Monday afternoon. Flood stage is 11.0 feet. http://www.weather.gov/safety/flood. The following marine observations were made as of 8 p.m. Mobile Bay Coast Guard Station. Winds were calm. Sea temperature 82 degrees. Air temperature 79 degrees. Weeks Bay, calm. Air temperature was 78 degrees. Pensacola Bay. Sea temperature 85 degrees. Air temperature 77 degrees. The report from the east end of Dauphin Island was not available. Graham Bay, east winds at 7 knots. Air temperature was 79 degrees. And Pettiboy Island, east winds at 8 knots. Air temperature was 77 degrees. 12 miles south of Orange Beach. Winds were south at 8 knots. Sea temperature 85 degrees. Air temperature 80 degrees. 100 miles south of Destin. Winds were west at 8 knots. Air temperature 83 degrees. The Tropical Weather Outlook. For the North Atlantic, Caribbean Sea and the Gulf of America, tropical cyclone formation is not expected during the next 7 days. The following weather reports were made at 8 p.m. Pensacola International Airport, skies were mostly cloudy. The temperature was 75 degrees, the dew point was 73, and the relative humidity was 93%. The wind was east at 9 miles an hour. The pressure was 29.96 inches and falling. Pensacola Naval Air Station, thunder was reported. The temperature was 77 degrees, the dew point was 74, and the relative humidity was 90%. The wind was east at 9 miles an hour. The pressure was 29.97 inches and falling. What minor flooding is occurring and minor flooding is forecast? Where? Big Coldwater Creek near Milton. When? Until Sunday afternoon. Additional details, at 9 a.m. Central Daylight Time Saturday the stage was 12.5 feet. Forecast, the river is expected to fall below flood stage late tomorrow morning and continue falling to 5.5 feet Thursday morning. Flood stage is 10.0 feet. http://www.weather.gov/safety/flood. The Pensacola Climate Summary for this evening, as of 4 p.m., June 20, 2026. Today's high temperature was 90 degrees and the low 73 degrees. A trace of precipitation fell today, which brings the monthly total to 4.54 inches. The total precipitation for the year now stands at 19.47 inches. Sunset tonight is at 7:54 p.m. Sunrise tomorrow is at 5:47 a.m. Across the central Gulf Coast, Gulf Shores, partly cloudy. temperature was 77 degrees. Wind east at 7 miles an hour. The report from Milton was not available. Destin, rain. Temperature was 75 degrees. Wind north at 6 miles an hour. Mary Esther, cloudy. Temperature was 76 degrees. Wind north at 6 miles an hour. Mobile, mostly cloudy. Temperature was 76 degrees. Wind east at 3 miles an hour. Elsewhere, Hattiesburg, partly cloudy and 78. New Orleans, mostly cloudy and 77. Montgomery, mostly cloudy and 75. Tallahassee, cloudy and 80. And in Panama City, cloudy and 74. Here's your National Weather Service forecast. Tonight, mostly cloudy with a slight chance of showers and thunderstorms. Lows in the lower 70s. Southwest winds around 5 miles per hour this evening, becoming light and variable. Chance of rain 20%. Sunday, partly sunny with a chance of showers and thunderstorms. Humid with highs in the mid-80s. Southwest winds 5 to 10 miles per hour. Chance of rain 50%. Sunday night, partly cloudy. Lows in the mid-70s. South winds 5 to 10 miles per hour. Monday, partly sunny in the morning, then clearing. Humid with highs around 90. Southwest winds 5 to 10 miles per hour. Monday night, mostly clear. Lows in the mid-70s. Southwest winds 5 to 10 miles per hour. Tuesday, mostly sunny. A chance of showers and thunderstorms in the afternoon. Highs in the lower 90s. Chance of rain 30%. Tuesday night, partly cloudy. A slight chance of showers and thunderstorms in the evening. Lows in the mid-70s. Chance of rain 20%. Wednesday, mostly sunny. A chance of showers and thunderstorms in the morning, then showers and thunderstorms likely in the afternoon. Highs around 90. Chance of rain 60%. 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What? Minor flooding is occurring and minor flooding is forecast. Where? Perdido River near Barrino Park. When? Until Tuesday morning. Impacts, at 17.6 feet, water reaches the first floor of Adventures Perdido River office building. Additional details, at 9 a.m. Central Daylight Time Saturday the stage was 17.5 feet. Forecast, the river is expected to rise to a crest of 18.6 feet this evening. It will then fall below flood stage early Tuesday morning. Flood stage is 13.0 feet. http://www.weather.gov/safety/flood. What? Moderate flooding is occurring and moderate flooding is forecast. Where? Styx River near Isonor. When? Until Sunday morning. Impacts, at 17.0 feet, major flood stage. Water is near and under low-lying houses on Donovan Circle with the road flooded. Go Cooper and Waterworld roads impassable, with major flooding near the river. Additional details, at 9 a.m. Central Daylight Time Saturday the stage was 17.0 feet. Forecast, the river is expected to fall below flood stage late tonight and continue falling to 4.1 feet Thursday morning. Flood stage is 12.0 feet. http://www.weather.gov/safety/flood. 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The current time is 8:48 p.m. Central Daylight Time. What? Minor flooding is forecast. Where? Burnt Corn Creek near Brutoon. When? From this afternoon till late tonight. Impacts, at 16.0 feet, Persimmon Street and Ann Avenue begin to flood. Jennings Park on left bank of the creek is flooded along with Highway 41 near the park. This is the critical stage for the Greed Foundry in Brutoon. Additional details, At 8:45 a.m. Central Daylight Time Saturday, the stage was 15.5 feet. Forecast: the river is expected to rise above flood stage late this afternoon to a crest of 16.1 feet this evening. It will then fall below flood stage late this evening. Flood stage is 16.0 feet. http://www.weather.gov/safety/flood. What? Minor flooding is occurring and minor flooding is forecast. Where? Big Escambia Creek at Flemington. When? Until Sunday afternoon. Impacts: at 21.0 feet, water approaches streets and homes in southeast Flemington, along with Highway 31 on the north side of town. Additional details: at 1 p.m. Central Daylight Time Saturday, the stage was 19.9 feet. Forecast: the river is expected to rise to a crest of 20.7 feet this evening. It will then fall below flood stage tomorrow morning. Flood stage is 19.0 feet. http://www.weather.gov/safety/flood. Here's your marine forecast. On the weather map, high pressure builds westward across the Florida Peninsula and into the central Gulf through the middle of next week. Light to occasionally moderate southwesterly winds will prevail through Monday, then turn more westerly midweek. Seas generally 2 to 3 feet. On Perdido Bay, Pensacola Bay including Santa Rosa Sound, and Choctawhatchee Bay. For tonight, west winds around 5 knots, becoming south late this evening and overnight. Waves 1 foot or less. Smooth. A slight chance of showers. A chance of thunderstorms early this evening, then a slight chance of thunderstorms late this evening and overnight. For Sunday, southwest winds around 5 knots, increasing to 5 to 10 knots in the afternoon. Waves 1 foot or less. Light chop. A chance of showers and thunderstorms, mainly in the morning. For Sunday night, southwest winds 5 to 10 knots. Waves 1 foot or less. Light chop. And for Monday, southwest winds 5 to 10 knots, increasing to 10 to 15 knots with gusts up to 20 knots in the afternoon. Waves 1 foot or less. A moderate chop. On Perdido Bay, Pensacola Bay including Santa Rosa Sound, and Choctawhatchee Bay. For tonight, northwest winds around 5 knots, becoming east late this evening, then becoming southwest around 5 knots after midnight. Waves 1 foot or less. Smooth. Showers likely with a chance of thunderstorms early this evening, then a chance of showers with a slight chance of thunderstorms late this evening. A slight chance of showers after midnight. For Sunday, west winds around 5 knots, becoming southwest in the afternoon. Waves 1 foot or less. Light chop. A chance of showers and thunderstorms. For Sunday night, southwest winds 5 to 10 knots. Waves 1 foot or less. Light chop. And for Monday, southwest winds 5 to 10 knots, increasing to 10 to 15 knots with gusts up to 20 knots in the afternoon. Waves 1 foot or less. A moderate chop. A slight chance of showers and thunderstorms in the morning. From the Okaloosa-Walton County line to Pascagoula, and out 20 nautical miles. For tonight, southwest winds 5 to 10 knots. Seas 2 to 3 feet. Wave detail, south 3 feet at 7 seconds. A slight chance of thunderstorms. A chance of showers early this evening, then a slight chance of showers late this evening and overnight. For Sunday, southwest winds 5 to 10 knots. Seas 2 to 3 feet. Wave detail, south 2 feet at 7 seconds. A chance of showers and thunderstorms, mainly in the morning. For Sunday night, southwest winds 10 to 15 knots. Seas 2 to 3 feet. Wave detail, south 2 feet at 6 seconds. And for Monday, southwest winds 10 to 15 knots. Seas 2 to 3 feet. Wave detail, southwest 2 feet at 4 seconds and south 2 feet at 7 seconds. From the Okaloosa-Walton County line to Pascagoula, from 20 to 60 nautical miles offshore. For tonight, southwest winds 5 to 10 knots. Seas around 3 feet. Wave detail, south 3 feet at 7 seconds. A slight chance of showers. A slight chance of thunderstorms early this evening. A slight chance of thunderstorms after midnight. For Sunday, southwest winds around 10 knots. Seas 2 to 3 feet. Wave detail, south 3 feet at 7 seconds. A chance of showers and thunderstorms, mainly in the morning. For Sunday night, southwest winds 10 to 15 knots. Seas 2 to 3 feet. Wave detail, southwest 3 feet at 4 seconds and south 2 feet at 7 seconds. And for Monday, southwest winds 10 to 15 knots. Seas 2 to 3 feet. Wave detail, south 2 feet at 6 seconds. What? Minor flooding is forecast. Where? Yellow River at Milligan. When? From late Sunday night to Tuesday evening. Impacts, at 13.0 feet, water threatens home on Ellis and Antioch Roads. Additional details, at 9 a.m. Central Daylight Time Saturday the stage was 7.5 feet. Forecast, the river is expected to rise above flood stage early Monday morning to a crest of 13.1 feet early Monday afternoon. It will then fall below flood stage early Tuesday afternoon. Flood stage is 12.0 feet. http://www.weather.gov/safety/flood. What? Minor flooding is forecast. Where? Conecuh River at Brutoon. When? From Sunday evening to Monday morning. Impacts, at 27.0 feet, flooding of farmland and lowlands. Cattle should be moved to higher ground. Additional details, at 8:30 a.m. Central Daylight Time Saturday the stage was 24.8 feet. Forecast, the river is expected to rise to a crest of 27.0 feet tomorrow evening. It will then fall below flood stage early Monday morning. Flood stage is 27.0 feet. http://www.weather.gov/safety/flood. What? Minor flooding is occurring and minor flooding is forecast. Where? Escambia River near Century. When? Until further notice. Impacts, at 19.0 feet, low-lying pastures will flood. Cattle should be moved to higher ground. Additional details, at 9 a.m. Central Daylight Time Saturday the stage was 18.5 feet. Forecast, the river is expected to rise to a crest of 19.5 feet early tomorrow afternoon. Flood stage is 17.0 feet. http://www.weather.gov/safety/flood. Tidal information, at the mouth of the Mobile River on Sunday, low tide at 1:48 a.m. High tide at 9:50 a.m. Low tide at 12:34 p.m. High tide at 4:53 p.m. At the mouth of the Mobile River on Monday, low tide at 12:41 a.m. High tide at 8:15 a.m. Low tide at 9:09 p.m. At Pensacola Bay on Sunday, low tide at 1:01 a.m. High tide at 9:39 a.m. Low tide at 11:26 p.m. At Pensacola Bay on Monday, high tide at 7:36 a.m. Low tide at 8:23 p.m. At the East Pass in Destin on Sunday, low tide at 12:27 a.m. High tide at 9:06 a.m. Low tide at 10:52 p.m. At the East Pass in Destin on Monday, high tide at 7:03 a.m. Low tide at 7:49 p.m. What? Minor flooding is forecast. Where? Murder Creek at Brutoon. When? Until Monday evening. Impacts, at 22.0 feet, flooding of Persimmon and N streets will begin. Additional details, at 8:45 a.m. Central Daylight Time Saturday the stage was 20.7 feet. Forecast, the river is expected to rise above flood stage late this evening to a crest of 22.5 feet early tomorrow afternoon. It will then fall below flood stage Monday afternoon. Flood stage is 22.0 feet. http://www.weather.gov/safety/flood. What minor flooding is for?
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0: Central Daylight Time Saturday, the stage was 7.5 feet. Forecast, the river is expected to rise above flood stage this evening to a crest of 8.6 feet early tomorrow afternoon. It will then fall below flood stage Monday afternoon. Flood stage is 8.0 feet. http://www.weather.gov/safety/flood. What minor flooding is occurring and moderate flooding is forecast? Where? Blackwater River near Baker. When? Until Monday evening. Impacts, at 16.0 feet, some residential flooding occurs downstream from the Highway 4 bridge. Additional details, at 9 a.m. Central Daylight Time Saturday, the stage was 15.1 feet. Recent activity, the maximum river stage in the 24 hours ending at 9 a.m. Central Daylight Time Saturday was 15.1 feet. Forecast, the river is expected to rise to a crest of 17.3 feet just after midnight tonight. It will then fall below flood stage Monday afternoon. Flood stage is 11.0 feet. http://www.weather.gov/safety/flood. The following marine observations were made as of 8 p.m. Mobile Bay Coast Guard Station. Winds were calm. Sea temperature 82 degrees. Air temperature 79 degrees. Weeks Bay, calm. Air temperature was 78 degrees. Pensacola Bay. Sea temperature 85 degrees. Air temperature 77 degrees. The report from the east end of Dauphin Island was not available. Graham Bay, east winds at 7 knots. Air temperature was 79 degrees. And Pettiboy Island, east winds at 8 knots. Air temperature was 77 degrees. 12 miles south of Orange Beach. Winds were south at 8 knots. Sea temperature 85 degrees. Air temperature 80 degrees. 100 miles south of Destin. Winds were west at 8 knots. Air temperature 83 degrees. The following weather reports were made at 8 p.m. Pensacola International Airport, skies were mostly cloudy. The temperature was 75 degrees, the dew point was 73, and the relative humidity was 93%. The wind was east at 9 miles an hour. The pressure was 29.96 inches and falling. Pensacola Naval Air Station, thunder was reported. The temperature was 77 degrees, the dew point was 74, and the relative humidity was 90%. The wind was east at 9 miles an hour. The pressure was 29.97 inches and falling. What minor flooding is occurring and minor flooding is forecast? Where? Big Coldwater Creek near Milton. When? Until Sunday afternoon. Additional details, at 9 a.m. Central Daylight Time Saturday, the stage was 12.5 feet. Forecast, the river is expected to fall below flood stage late tomorrow morning and continue falling to 5.5 feet Thursday morning. Flood stage is 10.0 feet. http://www.weather.gov/safety/flood. The Pensacola climate summary for this evening, as of 4 p.m., June 20th, 2026. Today's high temperature was 90 degrees and the low 73 degrees. A trace of precipitation fell today, which brings the monthly total to 4.54 inches. The total precipitation for the year now stands at 19.47 inches. Sunset tonight is at 7:54 p.m. Sunrise tomorrow is at 5:47 a.m. Across the central Gulf Coast, Gulf Shores, partly cloudy. Temperature was 77 degrees. Wind east at 7 miles an hour. The report from Milton was not available. Destin, rain. Temperature was 75 degrees. Wind north at 6 miles an hour. Mary Esther, cloudy. Temperature was 76 degrees. Wind north at 6 miles an hour. Mobile, mostly cloudy. Temperature was 76 degrees. Wind east at 3 miles an hour. Elsewhere, Hattiesburg, partly cloudy and 78. New Orleans, mostly cloudy and 77. Montgomery, mostly cloudy and 75. Tallahassee, cloudy and 80. And in Panama City, cloudy and 74. Here's your National Weather Service forecast. Tonight, mostly cloudy with a slight chance of showers and thunderstorms. Lows in the lower 70s. Southwest winds around 5 miles per hour this evening, becoming light and variable. Chance of rain 20%. Sunday, partly sunny with a chance of showers and thunderstorms. Humid with highs in the mid-80s. Southwest winds 5 to 10 miles per hour. Chance of rain 50%. Sunday night, partly cloudy. Lows in the mid-70s. South winds 5 to 10 miles per hour. Monday, partly sunny in the morning, then clearing. Humid with highs around 90. Southwest winds 5 to 10 miles per hour. Monday night, mostly clear. Lows in the mid-70s. Southwest winds 5 to 10 miles per hour. Tuesday, mostly sunny. A chance of showers and thunderstorms in the afternoon. Highs in the lower 90s. Chance of rain 30%. Tuesday night, partly cloudy. A slight chance of showers and thunderstorms in the evening. Lows in the mid-70s. Chance of rain 20%. Wednesday, mostly sunny. A chance of showers and thunderstorms in the morning, then showers and thunderstorms likely in the afternoon. Highs around 90. Chance of rain 60%. 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The current time is 9:06 p.m. Central Daylight Time. Here's your marine forecast. On the weather map, high pressure builds westward across the Florida Peninsula and into the Central Gulf through the middle of next week. Light to occasionally moderate southwesterly winds will prevail through Monday, then turn more westerly midweek. Seas generally 2 to 3 feet. On Perdido Bay, Pensacola Bay including Santa Rosa Sound, and Choctawhatchee Bay. For tonight, west winds around 5 knots, becoming south late this evening and overnight. Waves 1 foot or less. Smooth. A slight chance of showers. A chance of thunderstorms early this evening, then a slight chance of thunderstorms late this evening and overnight. For Sunday, southwest winds around 5 knots, increasing to 5 to 10 knots in the afternoon. Waves 1 foot or less. Light chop. A chance of showers and thunderstorms, mainly in the morning. For Sunday night, southwest winds 5 to 10 knots. Waves 1 foot or less. Light chop. And for Monday, southwest winds 5 to 10 knots, increasing to 10 to 15 knots with gusts up to 20 knots in the afternoon. Waves 1 foot or less. A moderate chop. On Perdido Bay, Pensacola Bay including Santa Rosa Sound, and Choctawhatchee Bay. For tonight, northwest winds around 5 knots, becoming east late this evening, then becoming southwest around 5 knots after midnight. Waves 1 foot or less. Smooth. Showers likely with a chance of thunderstorms early this evening, then a chance of showers with a slight chance of thunderstorms late this evening. A slight chance of showers after midnight. For Sunday, west winds around 5 knots, becoming southwest in the afternoon. Waves 1 foot or less. Light chop. A chance of showers and thunderstorms. For Sunday night, southwest winds 5 to 10 knots. Waves 1 foot or less. Light chop. And for Monday, southwest winds 5 to 10 knots, increasing to 10 to 15 knots with gusts up to 20 knots in the afternoon. Waves 1 foot or less. A moderate chop. A slight chance of showers and thunderstorms in the morning. From the Okaloosa-Walton County line to Pascagoula, and out 20 nautical miles. For tonight, southwest winds 5 to 10 knots. Seas 2 to 3 feet. Wave detail, south 3 feet at 7 seconds. A slight chance of thunderstorms. A chance of showers early this evening, then a slight chance of showers late this evening and overnight. For Sunday, southwest winds 5 to 10 knots. Seas 2 to 3 feet. Wave detail, south 2 feet at 7 seconds. A chance of showers and thunderstorms, mainly in the morning. For Sunday night, southwest winds 10 to 15 knots. Seas 2 to 3 feet. Wave detail, south 2 feet at 6 seconds. And for Monday, southwest winds 10 to 15 knots. Seas 2 to 3 feet. Wave detail, southwest 2 feet at 4 seconds and south 2 feet at 7 seconds. From the Okaloosa-Walton County line to Pascagoula, from 20 to 60 nautical miles offshore. For tonight, southwest winds 5 to 10 knots. Seas around 3 feet. Wave detail, south 3 feet at 7 seconds. A slight chance of showers. A slight chance of thunderstorms early this evening. A slight chance of thunderstorms after midnight. For Sunday, southwest winds around 10 knots. Seas 2 to 3 feet. Wave detail, south 3 feet at 7 seconds. A chance of showers and thunderstorms, mainly in the morning. For Sunday night, southwest winds 10 to 15 knots. Seas 2 to 3 feet. Wave detail, southwest 3 feet at 4 seconds and south 2 feet at 7 seconds. And for Monday, southwest winds 10 to 15 knots. Seas 2 to 3 feet. Wave detail, south 2 feet at 6 seconds. What? Minor flooding is occurring and minor flooding is forecast. Where? Perdido River near Barano Park. When? Until Tuesday morning. Impacts, at 17.6 feet, water reaches the first floor of Adventures Perdido River office building. Additional details, at 9 a.m. Central Daylight Time Saturday the stage was 17.5 feet. Forecast, the river is expected to rise to a crest of 18.6 feet this evening. It will then fall below flood stage early Tuesday morning. Flood stage is 13.0 feet. http://www.weather.gov/safety/flood. What? Moderate flooding is occurring and moderate flooding is forecast. Where? Styx River near Isonore. When? Sunday morning. Impacts, at 17.0 feet, major flood stage. Water is near and under low-lying houses on Donovan Circle with the road flooded. Go Cooper and Waterworld roads impassable, with major flooding near the river. Additional details, at 9 a.m. Central Daylight Time Saturday the stage was 17.0 feet. Forecast, the river is expected to fall below flood stage late tonight and continue falling to 4.1 feet Thursday morning. Flood stage is 12.0 feet. http://www.weather.gov/safety/flood. What? Minor flooding is forecast. Where? Burnt Corn Creek near Brutoon. When? From this afternoon till late tonight. Impacts, at 16.0 feet, Persimmon Street and Ann Avenue begin to flood. Jennings Park on left bank of the creek is flooded along with Highway 41 near the park. This is the critical stage for the Greed Foundry in Brutoon. Additional details, at 8:45 a.m. Central Daylight Time Saturday the stage was 15.5 feet. Forecast, the river is expected to rise above flood stage late this afternoon to a crest of 16.1 feet this evening. It will then fall below flood stage late this evening. Flood stage is 16.0 feet. http://www.weather.gov/safety/flood. What? Minor flooding is occurring and minor flooding is forecast. Where? Big Escambia Creek at Flumaton. When? Until Sunday afternoon. Impacts, at 21.0 feet, water approaches streets and homes in southeast Flumaton, along with Highway 31 on the north side of town. Additional details. At 1 p.m. Central Daylight Time Saturday, the stage was 19.9 feet. Forecast. The river is expected to rise to a crest of 20.7 feet this evening. It will then fall below flood stage tomorrow morning. Flood stage is 19.0 feet. http://www.weather.gov/safety/flood. What? Minor flooding is forecast. Where? Yellow River at Milligan. When? From late Sunday night to Tuesday evening. Impacts, at 13.0 feet, water threatens home on Ellis and Antioch Roads. Additional details, at 9 a.m. Central Daylight Time Saturday the stage was 7.5 feet. Forecast, the river is expected to rise above flood stage early Monday morning to a crest of 13.1 feet early Monday afternoon. It will then fall below flood stage early Tuesday afternoon. Flood stage is 12.0 feet. http://www.weather.gov/safety/flood. The Tropical Weather Outlook. For the North Atlantic, Caribbean Sea and the Gulf of America, tropical cyclone formation is not expected during the next 7 days. Tidal information, at the mouth of the Mobile River on Sunday, low tide at 1:48 a.m. High tide at 9:50 a.m. Low tide at 12:34 p.m. High tide at 4:53 p.m. At the mouth of the Mobile River on Monday, low tide at 12:41 a.m. High tide at 8:15 a.m. Low tide at 9:09 p.m. At Pensacola Bay on Sunday, low tide at 1:01 a.m. High tide at 9:39 a.m. Low tide at 11:26 p.m. At Pensacola Bay on Monday, high tide at 7:36 a.m. Low tide at 8:23 p.m. At the East Pass in Destin on Sunday, low tide at 12:27 a.m. High tide at 9:06 a.m. Low tide at 10:52 p.m. At the East Pass in Destin on Monday, high tide at 7:03 a.m. Low tide at 7:49 p.m. What? Minor flooding is forecast. Where? Connecticut River at Bruton. When? From Sunday evening to Monday morning. Impacts, at 27.0 feet, flooding of farmland and lowlands. Cattle should be moved to higher ground. Additional details, at 8:30 a.m. Central Daylight Time Saturday the stage was 24.8 feet. Forecast, the river is expected to rise to a crest of 27.0 feet tomorrow evening. It will then fall below flood stage early Monday morning. Flood stage is 27.0 feet. http://www.weather.gov/safety/flood. 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What? Minor flooding is occurring and minor flooding is forecast. Where? Escambia River near Century. When? Until further notice. Impacts, at 19.0 feet, low-lying pastures will flood. Cattle should be moved to higher ground. Additional details, at 9 a.m. Central Daylight Time Saturday the stage was 18.5 feet. Forecast, the river is expected to rise to a crest of 19.5 feet early tomorrow afternoon. Flood stage is 17.0 feet. http://www.weather.gov/safety/flood. What? Minor flooding is forecast. Where? Murder Creek at Bruton. When? Until Monday evening. Impacts, at 22.0 feet. Flooding of Persimmon and N Streets will begin. Additional details, at 8:45 a.m. Central Daylight Time Saturday the stage was 20.7 feet. Forecast, the river is expected to rise above flood stage late this evening to a crest of 22.5 feet early tomorrow afternoon. It will then fall below flood stage Monday afternoon. Flood stage is 22.0 feet. http://www.weather.gov/ safety/flood. What minor flooding is forecast? Where, Shoal River near Crestview. When, from this evening to Monday evening. Impacts, at 8.5 feet, water in yards on Soil Road. Additional details, at 9:15 a.m. Central Daylight Time Saturday the stage was 7.5 feet. Forecast, the river is expected to rise above flood stage this evening to a crest of 8.6 feet early tomorrow afternoon. It will then fall below flood stage Monday afternoon. Flood stage is 8.0 feet. http://www.weather.gov/safety/flood. What minor flooding is occurring and moderate flooding is forecast? Where, Blackwater River near Baker. When, until Monday evening. Impacts, at 16.0 feet, some residential flooding occurs downstream from the Highway 4 bridge. Additional details, at 9 a.m. Central Daylight Time Saturday the stage was 15.1 feet. Recent activity, the maximum river stage in the 24 hours ending at 9 a.m. Central Daylight Time Saturday was 15.1 feet. Forecast, the river is expected to rise to a crest of 17.3 feet just after midnight tonight. It will then fall below flood stage Monday afternoon. Flood stage is 11.0 feet. http://www.weather.gov/safety/flood. The following marine observations were made as of 9 p.m. Mobile Bay Coast Guard Station. Winds were east at 6 knots. Sea temperature 82 degrees. Air temperature 79 degrees. Weeks Bay, calm. Air temperature was 77 degrees. Pensacola Bay. Sea temperature 85 degrees. Air temperature 78 degrees. The report from the east end of Dauphin Island was not available. Graham Bay, northeast winds at 5 knots. Air temperature was 80 degrees. And Pettiboy Island, southeast winds at 4 knots. Air temperature was 77 degrees. 12 miles south of Orange Beach, winds were southeast at 16 knots. Air temperature was 80 degrees. Gulf water temperature 85 degrees. Wave heights 3 feet, with a period of 5 seconds. 100 miles south of Destin. Winds were west at 6 knots. Air temperature 83 degrees. Wave heights 2 feet. Wave period 7 seconds. The following weather reports were made at 9 p.m. Pensacola International Airport, skies were cloudy. The temperature was 76 degrees, the dew point was 73, and the relative humidity was 91%. The wind was east at 9 miles an hour. The pressure was 29.97 inches and rising. Pensacola Naval Air Station, skies were cloudy. The temperature was 77 degrees, the dew point was 73, and the relative humidity was 87%. The wind was east at 10 miles an hour. The pressure was 29.94 inches and falling. Rainfall in the last hour was 0.01 inches. What minor flooding is occurring and minor flooding is forecast? Where, Big Coldwater Creek near Milton. When, until Sunday afternoon. Additional details, at 9 a.m. Central Daylight Time Saturday the stage was 12.5 feet. Forecast, the river is expected to fall below flood stage late tomorrow morning and continue falling to 5.5 feet Thursday morning. Flood stage is 10.0 feet. http://www.weather.gov/safety/flood. The Pensacola climate summary for this evening, as of 4 p.m., June 20th, 2026. Today's high temperature was 90 degrees and the low 73 degrees. A trace of precipitation fell today, which brings the monthly total to 4.54 inches. The total precipitation for the year now stands at 19.47 inches. Sunset tonight is at 7:54 p.m. Sunrise tomorrow is at 5:47 a.m. Across the Central Gulf Coast, at Milton. The pressure was 29.98 inches and rising. Destin, mostly cloudy. Temperature was 75 degrees. Wind east at 6 miles an hour. Mary Esther, mostly cloudy. Temperature was 77 degrees. Wind northeast at 5 miles an hour. Mobile, mostly cloudy. Temperature was 75 degrees. Wind north at 3 miles an hour. Elsewhere, Hattiesburg, partly cloudy and 77. New Orleans, mostly cloudy and 77. Montgomery, mostly cloudy and 74. Tallahassee, mostly cloudy and 74. And in Panama City, cloudy and 74. Here's your National Weather Service forecast. Tonight, mostly cloudy with a slight chance of showers and thunderstorms. Lows in the lower 70s. Southwest winds around 5 miles per hour this evening, becoming light and variable. Chance of rain 20%. Sunday, partly sunny with a chance of showers and thunderstorms. Humid with highs in the mid-80s. Southwest winds 5 to 10 miles per hour. Chance of rain 50%. Sunday night, partly cloudy. Lows in the mid-70s. South winds 5 to 10 miles per hour. Monday, partly sunny in the morning, then clearing. Humid with highs around 90. Southwest winds 5 to 10 miles per hour. Monday night, mostly clear. Lows in the mid-70s. Southwest winds 5 to 10 miles per hour. Tuesday, mostly sunny. A chance of showers and thunderstorms in the afternoon. Highs in the lower 90s. Chance of rain 30%. Tuesday night, partly cloudy. A slight chance of showers and thunderstorms in the evening. Lows in the mid-70s. Chance of rain 20%. Wednesday, mostly sunny. A chance of showers and thunderstorms in the morning, then showers and thunderstorms likely in the afternoon. Highs around 90. Chance of rain 60%. This is NOAA Weather Radio from the Mobile Pensacola National Weather Service. The current time is 9:26 p.m. Central Daylight Time. Here's your marine forecast. On the weather map, high pressure builds westward across the Florida Peninsula and into the Central Gulf through the middle of next week. Light to occasionally moderate southwesterly winds will prevail through Monday, then turn more westerly midweek. Seas generally 2 to 3 feet. On Perdido Bay, Pensacola Bay including Santa Rosa Sound, and Choctawhatchee Bay. For tonight, west winds around 5 knots, becoming south late this evening and overnight. Waves 1 foot or less. Smooth. A slight chance of showers. A chance of thunderstorms early this evening, then a slight chance of thunderstorms late this evening and overnight. For Sunday, southwest winds around 5 knots, increasing to 5 to 10 knots in the afternoon. Waves 1 foot or less. Light chop. A chance of showers and thunderstorms, mainly in the morning. For Sunday night, southwest winds 5 to 10 knots. Waves 1 foot or less. Light chop. And for Monday, southwest winds 5 to 10 knots, increasing to 10 to 15 knots with gusts up to 20 knots in the afternoon. Waves 1 foot or less. A moderate chop. On Perdido Bay, Pensacola Bay including Santa Rosa Sound, and Choctawhatchee Bay. For tonight, northwest winds around 5 knots, becoming east late this evening, then becoming southwest around 5 knots after midnight. Waves 1 foot or less. Smooth. Showers likely with a chance of thunderstorms early this evening, then a chance of showers with a slight chance of thunderstorms late this evening. A slight chance of showers after midnight. For Sunday, west winds around 5 knots, becoming southwest in the afternoon. Waves 1 foot or less. Light chop. A chance of showers and thunderstorms. For Sunday night, southwest winds 5 to 10 knots. Waves 1 foot or less. Light chop. And for Monday, southwest winds 5 to 10 knots, increasing to 10 to 15 knots with gusts up to 20 knots in the afternoon. Waves 1 foot or less. A moderate chop. A slight chance of showers and thunderstorms in the morning. From the Okaloosa Walton County line to Pascagoula, and out 20 nautical miles. For tonight, southwest winds 5 to 10 knots.

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Wave detail, south 2 feet at 6 seconds. And for Monday, southwest winds 10 to 15 knots. Seas 2 to 3 feet. Wave detail, southwest 2 feet at 4 seconds and south 2 feet at 7 seconds. From the Okaloosa-Walton County line to Pascagoula, from 20 to 60 nautical miles offshore. For tonight, southwest winds 5 to 10 knots. Seas around 3 feet. Wave detail, south 3 feet at 7 seconds. A slight chance of showers. A slight chance of thunderstorms early this evening. A slight chance of thunderstorms after midnight. For Sunday, southwest winds around 10 knots. Seas 2 to 3 feet. Wave detail, south 3 feet at 7 seconds. A chance of showers and thunderstorms, mainly in the morning. For Sunday night, southwest winds 10 to 15 knots. Seas 2 to 3 feet. Wave detail, southwest 3 feet at 4 seconds and south 2 feet at 7 seconds. And for Monday, southwest winds 10 to 15 knots. Seas 2 to 3 feet. Wave detail, south 2 feet at 6 seconds. What? Minor flooding is occurring and minor flooding is forecast. Where? Perdido River near Barano Park. When? Until Tuesday morning. Impacts, at 17.6 feet, water reaches the first floor of Adventures Perdido River office building. Additional details, at 9 a.m. Central Daylight Time Saturday the stage was 17.5 feet. Forecast, the river is expected to rise to a crest of 18.6 feet this evening. It will then fall below flood stage early Tuesday morning. Flood stage is 13.0 feet. http://www.weather.gov/safety/flood. What? Moderate flooding is occurring and moderate flooding is forecast. Where? Styx River near Isonore. When? Until Sunday morning. Impacts, at 17.0 feet, major flood stage. Water is near and under low-lying houses on Donovan Circle with the road flooded. Go Cooper and Waterworld roads impassable, with major flooding near the river. Additional details, at 9 a.m. Central Daylight Time Saturday the stage was 17.0 feet. Forecast, the river is expected to fall below flood stage late tonight and continue falling to 4.1 feet Thursday morning. Flood stage is 12.0 feet. http://www.weather.gov/safety/flood. What? Minor flooding is occurring and minor flooding is forecast. Where? Big Escambia Creek at Flumaton. When? Until Sunday afternoon. Impacts, at 21.0 feet, water approaches streets and homes in southeast Flumaton, along with Highway 31 on the north side of town. Additional details, at 1 p.m. Central Daylight Time Saturday the stage was 19.9 feet. Forecast, the river is expected to rise to a crest of 20.7 feet this evening. It will then fall below flood stage tomorrow morning. Flood stage is 19.0 feet. http://www.weather.gov/safety/flood. What? Minor flooding is forecast. Where? Yellow River at Milligan. When? From late Sunday night to Tuesday evening. Impacts, at 13.0 feet, water threatens home on Ellis and Antioch Roads. Additional details, at 9 a.m. Central Daylight Time Saturday the stage was 7.5 feet. Forecast, the river is expected to rise above flood stage early Monday morning to a crest of 13.1 feet early Monday afternoon. It will then fall below flood stage early Tuesday afternoon. Flood stage is 12.0 feet. http://www.weather.gov/safety/flood. Tidal information, at the mouth of the Mobile River on Sunday, low tide at 1:48 a.m. High tide at 9:50 a.m. Low tide at 12:34 p.m. High tide at 4:53 p.m. At the mouth of the Mobile River on Monday, low tide at 12:41 a.m. High tide at 8:15.

0: a.m. Low tide at 9:09 p.m. At Pensacola Bay on Sunday, low tide at 1:01 a.m. High tide at 9:39 a.m. Low tide at 11:26 p.m. At Pensacola Bay on Monday, high tide at 7:36 a.m. Low tide at 8:23 p.m. At the East Pass in Destin on Sunday, low tide at 12:27 a.m. High tide at 9:06 a.m. Low tide at 10:52 p.m. At the East Pass in Destin on Monday, high tide at 7:03 a.m. Low tide at 7:49 p.m. The following marine observations were made as of 9 p.m. Mobile Bay Coast Guard Station. Winds were east at 6 knots. Sea temperature 82 degrees. Air temperature 79 degrees. Weeks Bay, calm. Air temperature was 77 degrees. Pensacola Bay. Sea temperature 85 degrees. Air temperature 78 degrees. The report from the east end of Dauphin Island was not available. Graham Bay, northeast winds at 5 knots. Air temperature was 80 degrees. And Pettiboy Island, southeast winds at 4 knots. Air temperature was 77 degrees. 12 miles south of Orange Beach, winds were southeast at 60 knots. Air temperature was 80 degrees. Gulf water temperature 85 degrees. Wave heights 3 feet, with a period of 5 seconds. 100 miles south of Destin. Winds were west at 6 knots. Air temperature 83 degrees. Wave heights 2 feet. Wave period 7 seconds. What? Minor flooding is forecast. Where? Connecticut River at Brutoon. When? From Sunday evening to Monday morning. Impacts, at 27.0 feet, flooding of farmland and lowlands. Cattle should be moved to higher ground. Additional details, at 8:30 a.m. Central Daylight Time Saturday the stage was 24.8 feet. Forecast, the river is expected to rise to a crest of 27.0 feet tomorrow evening. It will then fall below flood stage early Monday morning. Flood stage is 27.0 feet. http://www.weather.gov/safety/flood. What? Minor flooding is occurring and minor flooding is forecast. Where? Escambia River near Century. When? Until further notice. Impacts, at 19.0 feet, low-lying pastures will flood. Cattle should be moved to higher ground. Additional details, at 9 a.m. Central Daylight Time Saturday the stage was 18.5 feet. Forecast, the river is expected to rise to a crest of 19.5 feet early tomorrow afternoon. Flood stage is 17.0 feet. http://www.weather.gov/safety/flood. The following weather reports were made at 9 p.m. Pensacola International Airport, skies were cloudy. The temperature was 76 degrees, the dew point was 73, and the relative humidity was 91%. The wind was east at 9 miles an hour. The pressure was 29.97 inches and rising. Pensacola Naval Air Station, skies were cloudy. The temperature was 77 degrees, the dew point was 73, and the relative humidity was 87%. The wind was east at 10 miles an hour. The pressure was 29.94 inches and falling. Rainfall in the last hour was 0.01 inches. What? Minor flooding is forecast. Where? Shoal River near Crestview. When? From this evening to Monday evening. Impacts, at 8.5 feet, water in yards on Soil Road. Additional details, at 9:15 a.m. Central Daylight Time Saturday the stage was 7.5 feet. Forecast, the river is expected to rise above flood stage this evening to a crest of 8.6 feet early tomorrow afternoon. It will then fall below flood stage Monday afternoon. Flood stage is 8.0 feet. http://www.weather.gov/safety/flood. What? Minor flooding is occurring and moderate flooding is forecast. Where? Blackwater River near Baker. When? Until Monday evening. Impacts, at 16.0 feet, Summit residential flooding occurs downstream from the Highway 4 bridge. Additional details, at 9 a.m. Central Daylight Time Saturday the stage was 15.1 feet. Recent activity, the maximum river stage in the 24 hours ending at 9 a.m. Central Daylight Time Saturday was 15.1 feet. Forecast, the river is expected to rise to a crest of 17.3 feet just after midnight tonight. It will then fall below flood stage Monday afternoon. Flood stage is 11.0 feet. http://www.weather.gov/safety/flood. The Pensacola climate summary for this evening, as of 4 p.m., June 20, 2026. Today's high temperature was 90 degrees and the low 73 degrees. A trace of precipitation fell today, which brings the monthly total to 4.54 inches. The total precipitation for the year now stands at 19.47 inches. Sunset tonight is at 7:54 p.m. Sunrise tomorrow is at 5:47 a.m. Across the central Gulf Coast, at Milton, the pressure was 29.98 inches and rising. Destin, mostly cloudy. Temperature was 75 degrees. Wind east at 6 miles an hour. Mary Esther, mostly cloudy. Temperature was 77 degrees. Wind northeast at 5 miles an hour. Mobile, mostly cloudy. Temperature was 75 degrees. Wind north at 3 miles an hour. Elsewhere, Hattiesburg, partly cloudy and 77. New Orleans, mostly cloudy and 77. Montgomery, mostly cloudy and 74. Tallahassee, mostly cloudy and 74. And in Panama City, cloudy and 74. The Tropical Weather Outlook. For the North Atlantic, Caribbean Sea and the Gulf of America, tropical cyclone formation is not expected during the next 7 days. Here's your National Weather Service forecast. Tonight, mostly cloudy with a slight chance of showers and thunderstorms. Lows in the lower 70s. Southwest winds around 5 miles per hour this evening, becoming light and variable. Chance of rain 20%. Sunday, partly sunny with a chance of showers and thunderstorms. Humid with highs in the mid-80s. Southwest winds 5 to 10 miles per hour. Chance of rain 50%. Sunday night, partly cloudy. Lows in the mid-70s. South winds 5 to 10 miles per hour. Monday, partly sunny in the morning, then clearing. Humid with highs around 90. Southwest winds 5 to 10 miles per hour. Monday night, mostly clear. Lows in the mid-70s. Southwest winds 5 to 10 miles per hour. Tuesday, mostly sunny. A chance of showers and thunderstorms in the afternoon. Highs in the lower 90s. Chance of rain 30%. Tuesday night, partly cloudy. A slight chance of showers and thunderstorms in the evening. Lows in the mid-70s. Chance of rain 20%. Wednesday, mostly sunny. A chance of showers and thunderstorms in the morning, then showers and thunderstorms likely in the afternoon. Highs around 90. Chance of rain 60%. What? Minor flooding is occurring and minor flooding is forecast. Where? Big Coldwater Creek near Milton. When? Until Sunday afternoon. Additional details, at 9 a.m. Central Daylight Time Saturday the stage was 12.5 feet. Forecast, the river is expected to fall below flood stage late tomorrow morning and continue falling to 5.5 feet Thursday morning. Flood stage is 10.0 feet. http://www.weather.gov/safety/flood. 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The current time is 9:44 p.m. Central Daylight Time. Here's your marine forecast. On the weather map, High pressure builds westward across the Florida Peninsula and into the central Gulf through the middle of next week. Light to occasionally moderate southwesterly winds will prevail through Monday, then turn more westerly midweek. Seas generally 2 to 3 feet. On Perdido Bay, Pensacola Bay including Santa Rosa Sound, and Choctawhatchee Bay. For tonight, west winds around 5 knots, becoming south late this evening and overnight. Waves 1 foot or less. Smooth. A slight chance of showers. A chance of thunderstorms early this evening, then a slight chance of thunderstorms late this evening and overnight. For Sunday, southwest winds around 5 knots, increasing to 5 to 10 knots in the afternoon. Waves 1 foot or less. Light chop. A chance of showers and thunderstorms, mainly in the morning. For Sunday night, southwest winds 5 to 10 knots. Waves 1 foot or less. Light chop. And for Monday, southwest winds 5 to 10 knots, increasing to 10 to 15 knots with gusts up to 20 knots in the afternoon. Waves 1 foot or less. A moderate chop. On Perdido Bay, Pensacola Bay including Santa Rosa Sound, and Choctawhatchee Bay. For tonight, northwest winds around 5 knots, becoming east late this evening, then becoming southwest around 5 knots after midnight. Waves 1 foot or less. Smooth. Showers likely with a chance of thunderstorms early this evening, then a chance of showers with a slight chance of thunderstorms late this evening. A slight chance of showers after midnight. For Sunday, west winds around 5 knots, becoming southwest in the afternoon. Waves 1 foot or less. Light chop. A chance of showers and thunderstorms. For Sunday night, southwest winds 5 to 10 knots. Waves 1 foot or less. Light chop. And for Monday, southwest winds 5 to 10 knots, increasing to 10 to 15 knots with gusts up to 20 knots in the afternoon. Waves 1 foot or less. A moderate chop. A slight chance of showers and thunderstorms in the morning. From the Okaloosa-Walton County line to Pascagoula, and out 20 nautical miles. For tonight, southwest winds 5 to 10 knots. Seas 2 to 3 feet. Wave detail, south 3 feet at 7 seconds. A slight chance of thunderstorms. A chance of showers early this evening, then a slight chance of showers late this evening and overnight. For Sunday, southwest winds 5 to 10 knots. Seas 2 to 3 feet. Wave detail, south 2 feet at 7 seconds. A chance of showers and thunderstorms, mainly in the morning. For Sunday night, southwest winds 10 to 15 knots. Seas 2 to 3 feet. Wave detail, south 2 feet at 6 seconds. And for Monday, southwest winds 10 to 15 knots. Seas 2 to 3 feet. Wave detail, southwest 2 feet at 4 seconds and south 2 feet at 7 seconds. From the Okaloosa-Walton County line to Pascagoula, from 20 to 60 nautical miles offshore. For tonight, southwest winds 5 to 10 knots. Seas around 3 feet. Wave detail, south 3 feet at 7 seconds. A slight chance of showers. A slight chance of thunderstorms early this evening. A slight chance of thunderstorms after midnight. For Sunday, southwest winds around 10 knots. Seas 2 to 3 feet. Wave detail, south 3 feet at 7 seconds. A chance of showers and thunderstorms, mainly in the morning. For Sunday night, southwest winds 10 to 15 knots. Seas 2 to 3 feet. Wave detail, southwest 3 feet at 4 seconds and south 2 feet at 7 seconds. And for Monday, southwest winds 10 to 15 knots. Seas 2 to 3 feet. Wave detail, south 2 feet at 6 seconds. 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What? Minor flooding is occurring and minor flooding is forecast. Where? Perdido River near Barano Park. When? Until Tuesday morning. impacts. At 17.6 feet, water reaches the first floor of Adventures Perdido River office building. Additional details, at 9 a.m. Central Daylight Time Saturday, the stage was 17.5 feet. Forecast, the river is expected to rise to a crest of 18.6 feet this evening. It will then fall below flood stage early Tuesday morning. Flood stage is 13.0 feet. http://www.weather.gov/safety/flood. What? Moderate flooding is occurring and moderate flooding is forecast. Where? Styx River near Isonore. When? Until Sunday morning. Impacts, at 17.0 feet, major flood stage. Water is near and under low-lying houses on Donovan Circle with the road flooded. Go Cooper and Waterworld roads impassable, with major flooding near the river. Additional details, at 9 a.m. Central Daylight Time Saturday, the stage was 17.0 feet. Forecast, the river is expected to fall below flood stage late tonight and continue falling to 4.1 feet Thursday morning. Flood stage is 12.0 feet. http://www.weather.gov/safety/flood. What? Minor flooding is occurring and minor flooding is forecast. Where? Big Escambia Creek at Flumaton. When? Until Sunday afternoon. Impacts, at 21.0 feet, water approaches streets and homes in southeast Flumaton, along with Highway 31 on the north side of town. Additional details, at 1 p.m. Central Daylight Time Saturday, the stage was 19.9 feet. Forecast, the river is expected to rise to a crest of 20.7 feet this evening. It will then fall below flood stage tomorrow morning. 0.0 feet. http://www.weather.gov/safety/flood. Tidal information, at the mouth of the Mobile River on Sunday, low tide at 1:48 a.m. High tide at 9:50 a.m. Low tide at 12:34 p.m. High tide at 4:53 p.m. At the mouth of the Mobile River on Monday, low tide at 12:41 a.m. High tide at 8:15 a.m. Low tide at 9:09 p.m. At Pensacola Bay on Sunday, low tide at 1:01 a.m. High tide at 9:39 a.m. Low tide at 11:26 p.m. At Pensacola Bay on Monday, high tide at 7:36 a.m. Low tide at 8:23 p.m. At the East Pass in Destin on Sunday, low tide at 12:27 a.m. High tide at 9:06 a.m. Low tide at 10:52 p.m. At the East Pass in Destin on Monday, high tide at 7:03 a.m. Low tide at 7:49 p.m. The following marine observations were made as of 9 p.m. Mobile Bay Coast Guard Station. Winds were east at 6 knots. Sea temperature 82 degrees. Air temperature 79 degrees. Weeks Bay, calm. Air temperature was 77 degrees. Pensacola Bay. Sea temperature 85 degrees. Air temperature 78 degrees. The report from the east end of Dauphin Island was not available. Graham Bay, northeast winds at 5 knots. Air temperature was 80 degrees. And Pettiboy Island, southeast winds at 4 knots. Air temperature was 77 degrees. 12 miles south of Orange Beach, winds were southeast at 60 knots. Air temperature was 80 degrees. Gulf water temperature 85 degrees. Wave heights 3 feet, with a period of 5 seconds. 100 miles south of Destin. Winds were west at 6 knots. Air temperature 83 degrees. Wave heights 2 feet. Wave period 7 seconds. The following weather reports were made at 9 p.m. Pensacola International Airport, skies were cloudy. The temperature was 76 degrees, the dew point was 73, and the relative humidity was 91%. The wind was east at 9 miles an hour. The pressure was 29.97 inches and rising. Pensacola Naval Air Station, skies were cloudy. the temperature was 77 degrees, the dew point was 73, and the relative humidity was 87%. The wind was east at 10 miles an hour. The pressure was 29.94 inches and falling. Rainfall in the last hour was 0.01 inches. The Pensacola climate summary for this evening, as of 4 p.m., June 20, 2026. Today's high temperature was 90 degrees and the low 73 degrees. A trace of precipitation fell today, which brings the monthly total to 4.54 inches. The total precipitation for the year now stands at 19.47 inches. Sunset tonight is at 7:54 p.m. Sunrise tomorrow is at 5:47 a.m. Across the central Gulf Coast, at Milton, the pressure was 29.98 inches and rising. Destin, mostly cloudy. Temperature was 75 degrees. Wind east at 6 miles an hour. Mary Esther, mostly cloudy. Temperature was 77 degrees. Wind northeast at 5 miles an hour. Mobile, mostly cloudy. Temperature was 75 degrees. Wind north at 3 miles an hour. Elsewhere, Hattiesburg, partly cloudy and 77. New Orleans, mostly cloudy and 77. Montgomery, mostly cloudy and 74. Tallahassee, mostly cloudy and 74. And in Panama City, cloudy and 74. Here's your National Weather Service forecast. Tonight, mostly cloudy with a slight chance of showers and thunderstorms. Lows in the lower 70s. Southwest winds around 5 miles per hour this evening, becoming light and variable. Chance of rain 20%. Sunday, partly sunny with a chance of showers and thunderstorms. Humid with highs in the mid-80s. Southwest winds 5 to 10 miles per hour. Chance of rain 50%. Sunday night, partly cloudy. Lows in the mid-70s. South winds 5 to 10 miles per hour. Monday. What? Minor flooding is occurring. Where? Perdido River near Barano Park. When? Until Monday evening. Impacts. At 17.6 feet, water reaches the first floor of Adventure's Perdido River office building. Additional details. At 8 p.m. Central Daylight Time Saturday, the stage was 17.8 feet. Forecast. The river is expected to fall below flood stage Monday afternoon and continue falling to 7.7 feet Thursday evening. Flood stage is 13.0 feet. http://www.weather.gov/safety/flood. Here's your National Weather Service forecast. Tonight, mostly cloudy with a slight chance of showers and thunderstorms. Lows in the lower 70s. Southwest winds around 5 miles per hour this evening, becoming light and variable. Chance of rain 20%. Sunday, partly sunny with a chance of showers and thunderstorms. Humid with highs in the mid-80s. Southwest winds 5 to 10 miles per hour. Chance of rain 50%. Sunday night, partly cloudy. Lows in the mid-70s. South winds 5 to 10 miles per hour. Monday, partly sunny in the morning, then clearing. Humid with highs around 90. Southwest winds 5 to 10 miles per hour. Monday night, mostly clear. Lows in the mid-70s. Southwest winds 5 to 10 miles per hour. Tuesday, mostly sunny. A chance of showers and thunderstorms in the afternoon. Highs in the lower 90s. Chance of rain 30%. Tuesday night, partly cloudy. A slight chance of showers and thunderstorms in the evening. Lows in the mid-70s. What? Moderate flooding is occurring. Where? Blackwater River near Baker. When? Until late Monday night. Impact.
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0: The river is expected to rise to a crest of 17.0 feet Sunday morning. It will then fall below flood stage Monday evening. Flood stage is 11.0 feet. http://www.weather.gov/safety/flood. Here's your National Weather Service forecast. Tonight, mostly cloudy with a slight chance of showers and thunderstorms. Lows in the lower 70s. Southwest winds around 5 miles per hour this evening, becoming light and variable. Chance of rain 20%. Sunday, partly sunny with a chance of showers and thunderstorms. Humid with highs in the mid-80s. Southwest winds 5 to 10 miles per hour. Chance of rain 50%. Sunday night, partly cloudy. Lows in the mid-70s. South winds 5 to 10 miles per hour. Monday, partly sunny in the morning, then clearing. Humid with highs around 90. Southwest winds 5 to 10 miles per hour. Monday night, mostly clear. Lows in the mid-70s. Southwest winds 5 to 10 miles per hour. Tuesday, mostly sunny. A chance of showers and thunderstorms in the afternoon. Highs in the lower 90s. Chance of rain 30%. Tuesday night, partly cloudy. A slight chance of showers and thunderstorms in the evening. Lows in the mid-70s. Chance of rain 20%. Wednesday, mostly sunny. A chance of showers and thunderstorms in the morning, then showers and thunderstorms likely in the afternoon. Highs around 90. Chance of rain 60%. This is NOAA weather. What? Moderate flooding is occurring. Where? Styx River near Isonore. When? Until Sunday morning. Impacts, at 14.0 feet, moderate flood stage. 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Additional details, at 9 p.m. Central Daylight Time Saturday the stage was 14.2 feet. Forecast, the river is expected to fall below flood stage just after midnight tonight and continue falling to 3.7 feet Thursday evening. Flood stage is 12.0 feet. http://www.weather.gov/safety/flood. 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The current time is 10:02 p.m. Central Daylight Time. Here's your marine forecast. On the weather map, high pressure builds westward across the Florida Peninsula and into the Central Gulf through the middle of next week. Light to occasionally moderate southwesterly winds will prevail through Monday, then turn more westerly midweek. Seas generally 2 to 3 feet. On Perdido Bay, Pensacola Bay including Santa Rosa Sound, and Choctawhatchee Bay. For tonight, west winds around 5 knots, becoming south late this evening and overnight. Waves 1 foot or less. Smooth. A slight chance of showers. A chance of thunderstorms early this evening, then a slight chance of thunderstorms late this evening and overnight. For Sunday, southwest winds around 5 knots, increasing to 5 to 10 knots in the afternoon. Waves 1 foot or less. Light chop. A chance of showers and thunderstorms, mainly in the morning. For Sunday night, southwest winds 5 to 10 knots. Waves 1 foot or less. Light chop. And for Monday, southwest winds 5 to 10 knots, increasing to 10 to 15 knots with gusts up to 20 knots in the afternoon. Waves 1 foot or less. A moderate chop. On Perdido Bay, Pensacola Bay including Santa Rosa Sound, and Choctawhatchee Bay. For tonight, northwest winds around 5 knots, becoming east late this evening, then becoming southwest around 5 knots after midnight. Waves 1. What? Minor flooding is occurring. Where? Escambia River near Century. When? Until further notice. Impacts, at 19.0 feet, low-lying pastures will flood. Cattle should be moved to higher ground. Additional details, at 9 p.m. Central Daylight Time Saturday the stage was 19.0 feet. Forecast, the river will rise to 19.8 feet Sunday evening. It will then fall to 19.3 feet Tuesday morning. It will rise to 19.5 feet early Wednesday afternoon. It will then fall again but remain above flood stage. Flood stage is 17.0 feet. http://www.weather.gov/safety/flood. Here's your marine forecast. On the weather map, high pressure builds westward across the Florida Peninsula and into the central Gulf through the middle of next week. Light to occasionally moderate southwesterly winds will prevail through Monday, then turn more westerly midweek. Seas generally 2 to 3 feet. On Perdido Bay, Pensacola Bay including Santa Rosa Sound, and Choctawhatchee Bay. For tonight, west winds around 5 knots, becoming south late this evening and overnight. Waves 1 foot or less. Smooth. A slight chance of shower. What? Minor flooding is forecast. Where? Yellow River at Milligan. When? From Sunday afternoon to late Monday night. Impacts, at 13.0 feet, water threatens home on Ellis and Antioch Roads. Additional details, at 9 p.m. Central Daylight Time Saturday the stage was 9.2 feet. Forecast, the river is expected to rise above flood stage Sunday afternoon to a crest of 12.7 feet early Monday morning. It will then fall below flood stage late Monday evening. Flood stage is 12.0 feet. http://www.weather.gov/safety/flood. Here's your marine forecast. On the weather map, high pressure builds westward across the Florida Peninsula and into the central Gulf through the middle of next week. Light to occasionally moderate southwesterly winds will prevail through Monday, then turn more westerly midweek. Seas generally 2 to 3 feet. On Perdido Bay, Pensacola Bay including Santa Rosa Sound, and Choctawhatchee Bay. For tonight, west winds around 5 knots, becoming south late this evening and overnight. Waves 1 foot or less. Smooth. A slight chance of showers. A chance of thunderstorms early this evening, then a slight chance of thunderstorms late this evening and overnight. For Sunday, southwest winds around 5 knots, increasing to 5 to 10 knots in the afternoon. Waves 1 foot or less. Light chop. A chance of showers and thunderstorm. What? Minor flooding is occurring. Where? Big Coldwater Creek near Milton. When? Until Sunday afternoon. Impacts, at 10.0 feet, flooding of lowlands and some fish camps will occur. Additional details, at 9 p.m. Central Daylight Time Saturday the stage was 11.2 feet. Forecast, the river is expected to fall below flood stage late Sunday morning and continue falling to 6.0 feet Thursday evening. Flood stage is 10.0 feet. http://www.weather.gov/safety/flood. Here's your marine forecast. On the weather map, high pressure builds westward across the Florida Peninsula and into the central Gulf through the middle of next week. Light to occasionally moderate southwesterly winds will prevail through Monday, then turn more westerly midweek. Seas generally 2 to 3 feet. On Perdido Bay, Pensacola Bay including Santa Rosa Sound, and Choctawhatchee Bay. For tonight, west winds around 5 knots, becoming south late this evening and overnight. Waves 1 foot or less. Smooth. A slight chance of showers. A chance of thunderstorms early this evening, then a slight chance of thunderstorms late this evening and overnight. For Sunday, southwest winds around 5 knots, increasing to 5 to 10 knots in the afternoon. Waves 1 foot or less. Light chop. A chance of showers and thunderstorms, mainly in the morning. For Sunday night, southwest winds 5 to 10 knots. Waves 1 foot or less. Light chop. And for Monday, southwest winds 5 to 10 knots, increasing to 10 to 15 knots with gusts up to 20 knots in the afternoon. Waves 1 foot or less. A moderate chop. On Perdido Bay, Pensacola Bay including Santa Rosa Sound, and Choctawhatchee Bay. For tonight, Northwest winds around 5 knots, becoming east late this evening, then becoming southwest around 5 knots after midnight. Waves 1 foot or less. Smooth. Showers likely with a chance of thunderstorms early this evening, then a chance of showers with a slight chance of thunderstorms late this evening. A slight chance of showers after midnight. For Sunday, west winds around 5 knots, becoming southwest in the afternoon. Waves 1 foot or less. Light chop. A chance of showers and thunderstorms. For Sunday night, southwest winds 5 to 10 knots. Waves 1 foot or less. Light chop. And for Monday, southwest winds 5 to 10 knots, increasing to 10 to 15 knots with gusts up to 20 knots in the afternoon. Waves 1 foot or less. A moderate chop. A slight chance of showers and thunderstorms in the morning. From the Okaloosa-Walton County line to Pascagoula, and out 20 nautical miles. For tonight, southwest winds 5 to 10 knots. Seas 2 to 3 feet. Wave detail, south 3 feet at 7 seconds. A slight chance of thunderstorms. A chance of showers early this evening, then a slight chance of showers late this evening and overnight. For Sunday, southwest winds 5 to 10 knots. Seas 2 to 3 feet. Wave detail, south 2 feet at 7 seconds. A chance of showers and thunderstorms, mainly in the morning. For Sunday night, southwest winds 10 to 15 knots. Seas 2 to 3 feet. Wave detail, south 2 feet at 6 seconds. And for Monday, southwest winds 10 to 15 knots. Seas 2 to 3 feet. Wave detail, southwest 2 feet at 4 seconds and south 2 feet at 7 seconds. From the Okaloosa-Walton County line to Pascagoula, from 20 to 60 nautical miles offshore. For tonight, southwest winds 5 to 10 knots. Seas around 3 feet. Wave detail, south 3 feet at 7 seconds. A slight chance of showers. A slight chance of thunderstorms early this evening. A slight chance of thunderstorms after midnight. For Sunday, southwest winds around 10 knots. Seas 2 to 3 feet. Wave detail, south 3 feet at 7 seconds. A chance of showers and thunderstorms, mainly in the morning. For Sunday night, southwest winds 10 to 15 knots. Seas 2 to 3 feet. Wave detail, southwest 3 feet at 4 seconds and south 2 feet at 7 seconds. And for Monday, southwest winds 10 to 15 knots. Seas 2 to 3 feet. Wave detail, south 2 feet at 6 seconds. What? Minor flooding is occurring and minor flooding is forecast. Where? Big Escambia Creek at Flemington. When? Until Sunday afternoon. Impacts, at 21.0 feet, water approaches streets and homes in southeast Flemington, along with Highway 31 on the north side of What? Minor flooding is forecast. Where? Murder Creek at Brutoon. When? Until Sunday evening. Impacts, at 22.0 feet, flooding of Persimmon and N streets will begin. Additional details, at 9:45 p.m. Central Daylight Time Saturday the stage was 21.0 feet. Forecast, the river is expected to rise to a crest of 22.0 feet early Sunday afternoon, falling below flood stage by Sunday evening. Flood stage is 22.0 feet. http://www.weather.gov/safety/flood. 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What? Minor flooding is occurring. Where? Perdido River near Barano Park. When? Until Monday evening. Impacts, at 17.6 feet, water reaches the first floor of Adventures Perdido River office building. Additional details, at 8 p.m. Central Daylight Time Saturday the stage was 17.8 feet. Forecast, the river is expected to fall below flood stage Monday afternoon and continue falling to 7.7 feet Thursday evening. Flood stage is 13.0 feet. http://www.weather.gov/safety/flood. The following marine observations were made as of 10 p.m. Mobile Bay Coast Guard Station. Winds were east at 3 knots. Sea temperature 82 degrees. Air temperature 78 degrees. Weeks Bay, calm. Air temperature was 77 degrees. Pensacola Bay. Sea temperature 85 degrees. Air temperature 78 degrees. The report from the east end of Dauphin Island was not available. Graham Bay, north winds at 3 knots. Air temperature was 78 degrees. And Pettiboy Island, southeast winds at 4 knots. Air temperature was 78 degrees. 12 miles south of Orange Beach, winds were southeast at 4 knots. Air temperature was 82 degrees. Gulf water temperature 84 degrees. Wave heights 3 feet, with a period of 8 seconds. 100 miles south of Destin. Winds were west at 6 knots. Air temperature 83 degrees. Wave heights 2 feet. Wave period 8 seconds. The following weather reports were made at 10 p.m. Pensacola International Airport, skies were partly cloudy. The temperature was 75 degrees, the dew point was 71, and the relative humidity was 87%. The wind was east at 9 miles an hour. The pressure was 29.97 inches and steady. Pensacola Naval Air Station, skies were partly cloudy. The temperature was 77 degrees. The dew point was 72, and the relative humidity was 84%. The wind was east at 9 miles an hour. The pressure was 29.97 inches and rising. The Pensacola climate summary for this evening, as of 4 p.m., June 20, 2026. Today's high temperature was 90 degrees and the low 73 degrees. A trace of precipitation fell today, which brings the monthly total to 4.54 inches. The total precipitation for what minor flooding is occurring? Where? Shoal River near Crestview. When? Until late Monday night. Impacts, at 8.5 feet, water in yards on Soil Road. Additional details, at 9:15 p.m. Central Daylight Time Saturday the stage was 8.0 feet. Forecast, the river is expected to rise to a crest of 8.6 feet early Sunday afternoon. It will then fall below flood stage Monday evening. Flood stage is 8.0 feet. http://www.weather.gov/safety/flood. The Pensacola climate summary for this evening, as of 4 p.m., June 20, 2026. Today's high temperature was 90 degrees and the low 73 degrees. A trace of precipitation fell today, which brings the monthly total to 4.54 inches. The total precipitation for the year now stands at 19.47 inches. Sunset tonight is at 7:54 p.m. Sunrise tomorrow is at 5:47 a.m. Across the central Gulf Coast, Gulf Shores, partly cloudy. Temperature was 79 degrees. Wind calm. At Milton. The pressure was 29.98 inches and steady. Destin, mostly cloudy. What? Minor flooding is occurring. Where? Big Escambia Creek at Flemington. When? Until Sunday morning. Impacts, at 19.0 feet, water begins to approach several homes on north side of Highway 31. Additional details, at 9 p.m. Central Daylight Time Saturday the stage was 19.7 feet. Forecast, the river is expected to fall below flood stage late tonight and continue falling to 10.2 feet Thursday evening. Flood stage is 19.0 feet. http://www.weather.gov/safety/flood. Across the central Gulf Coast, Gulf Shores, partly cloudy. Temperature was 79 degrees. Wind calm. At Milton. The pressure was 29.98 inches and steady. Destin, mostly cloudy. Temperature was 76 degrees. Wind east at 7 miles an hour. Mary Esther, mostly cloudy. Temperature was 78 degrees. Wind northeast at 8 miles an hour. Mobile, mostly cloudy. Temperature was 75 degrees. Wind calm. Elsewhere, Hattiesburg, partly cloudy and 76. New Orleans, mostly cloudy and 77. Montgomery, mostly cloudy and 73. Tallahassee, mostly cloudy and 74. And in Panama City, mostly cloudy and 74. Here's your National Weather Service forecast. Tonight, mostly cloudy with a slight chance of showers and thunderstorms. Lows in the lower 70s. Southwest winds around 5 miles per hour this evening, becoming light and variable. Chance of rain 20%. Sunday, partly sunny with a chance of showers and thunderstorms. Humid with highs in the mid-80s. Southwest winds 5 to 10 miles per hour. What? Minor flooding is forecast. Where? Connect River at Bruton. When? From Monday evening to Wednesday morning. Impacts, at 27.0 feet, flooding of farmland and lowlands. Cattle should be moved to higher ground. Additional details, at 9:30 p.m. Central Daylight Time Saturday, the stage was 25.5 feet. Forecast, the river will rise above flood stage Monday evening to 27.3 feet Tuesday morning. It will then fall below flood stage early Wednesday morning. Flood stage is 27.0 feet. http://www.weather.gov/safety/flood. Here's your National Weather Service forecast. Tonight, mostly cloudy with a slight chance of showers and thunderstorms. Lows in the lower 70s. Southwest winds around 5 miles per hour this evening, becoming light and variable. Chance of rain 20%. Sunday, partly sunny with a chance of showers and thunderstorms. Humid with highs in the mid-80s. Southwest winds 5 to 10 miles per hour. Chance of rain 50%. Sunday night, partly cloudy. Lows in the mid-70s. South winds 5 to 10 miles per hour. Monday, partly sunny in the morning, then clearing. Humid with highs around 90. Southwest winds 5 to 10 miles per hour. Monday night, mostly clear. Lows in the mid-70s. Southwest winds 5 to 10 miles per hour. Tuesday, mostly sunny. A chance of showers and thunderstorms in the afternoon. Highs in the lower 90s. Chance of rain 30%. Tuesday night, partly cloudy. A slight chance of showers and thunderstorms in the evening. Lows in the mid-70s. Chance of rain 20%. Wednesday, mostly sunny. A chance of showers and thunderstorms in the morning, then showers and thunderstorms likely in the afternoon. Highs around 90. Chance of rain 60%. The Tropical Weather Outlook. For the North Atlantic, Caribbean Sea and the Gulf of America, tropical cyclone formation is not expected during the next 7 days. 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What? Minor flooding is occurring. Where? Perdido River near Barano Park. When? Until Monday evening. Impacts, at 17.6 feet, water reaches the first floor of Adventures Perdido River office building. Additional details, at 8 p.m. Central Daylight Time Saturday, the stage was 17.8 feet. Forecast, the river is expected to fall below flood stage Monday afternoon and continue falling to 7.7 feet Thursday evening. Flood stage is 13.0 feet. http://www.weather.gov/safety/flood. What? Moderate flooding is occurring. Where? Blackwater River near Baker. When? Until late Monday night. Impacts, at 16.0 feet, some residential flooding occurs downstream from the Highway 4 bridge. Additional details, At 9 p.m. Central Daylight Time Saturday, the stage was 16.2 feet. Forecast, the river is expected to rise to a crest of 17.0 feet Sunday morning. It will then fall below flood stage Monday evening. Flood stage is 11.0 feet. http://www.weather.gov/safety/flood. What moderate flooding is occurring? Where? Styx River near Isonore. When? Until Sunday morning. Impacts at 14.0 feet, moderate flood stage. 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Upstream, WTER begins to flood Waterworld and areas near Goat Cooper Roads. Additional details, at 9 p.m. Central Daylight Time Saturday, the stage was 14.2 feet. Forecast, the river is expected to fall below flood stage just after midnight tonight and continue falling to 3.7 feet Thursday evening. Flood stage is 12.0 feet. http://www.weather.gov/safety/flood. What minor flooding is occurring? Where? Escambia River near Century. When? Until further notice. Impacts at 19.0 feet, low-lying pastures will flood. Cattle should be moved to higher ground. Additional details. At 9 p.m. Central Daylight Time Saturday, the stage was 19.0 feet. Forecast, the river will rise to 19.8 feet Sunday evening. It will then fall to 19.3 feet Tuesday morning. It will rise to 19.5 feet early Wednesday afternoon. It will then fall again but remain above flood stage. Flood stage is 17.0 feet. http://www.weather.gov/safety/flood. What minor flooding is forecast? Where? Yellow River at Milligan. When? From Sunday afternoon to late Monday night. Impacts at 13.0 feet. Water threatens home on Ellis and Antioch Roads. Additional details. At 9 p.m. Central Daylight Time Saturday, the stage was 9.2 feet. Forecast, the river is expected to rise above flood stage Sunday afternoon to a crest of 12.7 feet early Monday morning. It will then fall below flood stage late Monday evening. Flood stage is 12.0 feet. http://www.weather.gov/safety/flood. What minor flooding is occurring? Where? Big Coldwater Creek near Milton. When? Until Sunday afternoon. Impacts at 10.0 feet. Flooding of lowlands and some fish camps will occur. Additional details at 9 p.m. Central Daylight Time Saturday. The stage was 11.2 feet. Forecast, the river is expected to fall below flood stage late Sunday morning and continue falling to 6.0 feet Thursday evening. Flood stage is 10.0 feet. http://www.weather.gov/safety/flood. 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The current time is 10:28 p.m. Central Daylight Time. Here's your marine forecast. On the weather map, high pressure builds westward across the Florida Peninsula and into the central Gulf through the middle of next week. Light to occasionally moderate southwesterly winds will prevail through Monday, then turn more westerly midweek. Seas generally 2 to 3 feet. On Perdido Bay, Pensacola Bay including Santa Rosa Sound, and Choctawhatchee Bay. For tonight, west winds around 5 knots, becoming south late this evening and overnight. Waves 1 foot or less. Smooth. A slight chance of showers. A chance of thunderstorms early this evening, then a slight chance of thunderstorms late this evening and overnight. For Sunday, southwest winds around 5 knots, increasing to 5 to 10 knots in the afternoon. Waves 1 foot or less. Light chop. A chance of showers and thunderstorms, mainly in the morning. For Sunday night, southwest winds 5 to 10 knots. Waves 1 foot or less. Light chop. And for Monday, southwest winds 5 to 10 knots, increasing to 10 to 15 knots with gusts up to 20 knots in the afternoon. Waves 1 foot or less. A moderate chop. On Perdido Bay, Pensacola Bay including Santa Rosa, the flood warning is canceled for the Burnt Corn Creek near Brutoon.

is generally 2 to 3 feet. On Perdido Bay, Pensacola Bay, including Santa Rosa Sound, and Choctawhatchee Bay. For tonight, west winds around 5 knots, becoming south late this evening and overnight. Waves 1 foot or less. Smooth. A slight chance of showers. A chance of thunderstorms early this evening, then a slight chance of thunderstorms late this evening and overnight. For Sunday, southwest winds around 5 knots, increasing to 5 to 10 knots in the afternoon. Waves 1 foot or less. Light chop. A chance of showers and thunderstorms, mainly in the morning. For Sunday night, southwest winds 5 to 10 knots. Waves 1 foot or less. Light chop. And for Monday, southwest winds 5 to 10 knots, increasing to 10 to 15 knots with gusts up to 20 knots in the afternoon. Waves 1 foot or less. A moderate chop. On Perdido Bay, Pensacola Bay, including Santa Rosa Sound, and Choctawhatchee Bay. For tonight, northwest winds around 5 knots, becoming east late this evening, then becoming southwest around 5 knots after midnight. Waves 1 foot or less. Smooth. Showers likely with a chance of thunderstorms early this evening, then a chance of showers with a slight chance of thunderstorms late this evening. A slight chance of showers after midnight. For Sunday, west winds around 5 knots, becoming southwest in the afternoon. Waves 1 foot or less. Light chop. A chance of showers and thunderstorms. For Sunday night, southwest winds 5 to 10 knots. Waves 1 foot or less. Light chop. And for Monday, southwest winds 5 to 10 knots, increasing to 10 to 15 knots with gusts up to 20 knots in the afternoon. Waves 1 foot or less. A moderate chop. A slight chance of showers and thunderstorms in the morning. From the Okaloosa-Walton County line to Pascagoula, and out 20 nautical miles. For tonight, southwest winds 5 to 10 knots. Seas 2 to 3 feet. Wave detail, south 3 feet at 7 seconds. A slight chance of thunderstorms. A chance of showers early this evening, then a slight chance of showers late this evening and overnight. For Sunday, southwest winds 5 to 10 knots. Seas 2 to 3 feet. Wave detail, south 2 feet at 7 seconds. A chance of showers and thunderstorms, mainly in the morning. For Sunday night, southwest winds 10 to 15 knots. Seas 2 to 3 feet. Wave detail, south 2 feet at 6 seconds. And for Monday, southwest winds 10 to 15 knots. Seas 2 to 3 feet. Wave detail, southwest 2 feet at 4 seconds and south 2 feet at 7 seconds. From the Okaloosa-Walton County line to Pascagoula, from 20 to 60 nautical miles offshore. For tonight, southwest winds 5 to 10 knots. Seas around 3 feet. Wave detail, south 3 feet at 7 seconds. A slight chance of showers. A slight chance of thunderstorms early this evening. A slight chance of thunderstorms after midnight. For Sunday, southwest winds around 10 knots. Seas 2 to 3 feet. Wave detail, south 3 feet at 7 seconds. A chance of showers and thunderstorms, mainly in the morning. For Sunday night, southwest winds 10 to 15 knots. Seas 2 to 3 feet. Wave detail, southwest 3 feet at 4 seconds and south 2 feet at 7 seconds. And for Monday, southwest winds 10 to 15 knots. Seas 2 to 3 feet. Wave detail, south 2 feet at 6 seconds. What? Minor flooding is forecast. Where? Murder Creek at Brutoon. When? Until Sunday evening. Impacts, at 22.0 feet, flooding of Persimmon and N Streets will begin. Additional details, at 9:45 p.m. Central Daylight Time Saturday the stage was 21.0 feet. Forecast, the river is expected to rise to a crest of 22.0 feet early Sunday afternoon, falling below flood stage by Sunday evening. Flood stage is 22.0 feet. http://www

0: 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Tidal information at the mouth of the Mobile River on Sunday, low tide at 1:48 a.m. High tide at 9:50 a.m. Low tide at 12:34 p.m. High tide at 4:53 p.m. At the mouth of the Mobile River on Monday, low tide at 12:41 a.m. High tide at 8:15 a.m. Low tide at 9:09 p.m. At Pensacola Bay on Sunday, low tide at 1:01 a.m. High tide at 9:39 a.m. Low tide at 11:26 p.m. At Pensacola Bay on Monday, high tide at 7:36 a.m. Low tide at 8:23 p.m. At the East Pass in Destin on Sunday, low tide at 12:27 a.m. High tide at 9:06 a.m. Low tide at 10:52 p.m. At the East Pass in Destin on Monday, high tide at 7:03 a.m. Low tide at 7:49 p.m. What minor flooding is occurring? Where? Perdido River near Barano Park. When? Until Monday evening. Impacts, at 17.6 feet, water reaches the first floor of Adventure's Perdido River office building. Additional details, at 8 p.m. Central Daylight Time Saturday the stage was 17.8 feet. Forecast, the river is expected to fall below flood stage Monday afternoon and continue falling to 7.7 feet Thursday evening. Flood stage is 13.0 feet. http://www.weather.gov/safety/flood. What minor flooding is occurring? Where? Shoal River near Crestview. When? Until late Monday night. Impacts, at 8.5 feet, water in yards on Soil Road. Additional details, at 9:15 p.m. Central Daylight Time Saturday the stage was 8.0 feet. Forecast, the river is expected to rise to a crest of 8.6 feet early Sunday afternoon. It will then fall below flood stage Monday evening. Flood stage is 8.0 feet. http://www.weather.gov/safety/flood. What minor flooding is occurring? Where? Big Escambia Creek at Flemington. When? Until Sunday morning. Impacts, at 19.0 feet, water begins to approach several homes on north side of Highway 31. Additional details, at 9 p.m. Central Daylight Time Saturday the stage was 19.7 feet. Forecast, the river is expected to fall below flood stage late tonight and continue falling to 10.2 feet Thursday evening. Flood stage is 19.0 feet. http://www.weather.gov/safety/flood. What moderate flooding is occurring? Where? Blackwater River near Baker. When? Until late Monday night. Impacts, at 16.0 feet, some residential flooding occurs downstream from the Highway 4 bridge. Additional details, at 9 p.m. Central Daylight Time Saturday the stage was 16.2 feet. Forecast, the river is expected to rise to a crest of 17.0 feet Sunday morning. It will then fall below flood stage Monday evening. Flood stage is 11.0 feet. http://www.weather.gov/safety/flood. What minor flooding is forecast? Where? Connecticut River at Brutoon. When? From Monday evening to Wednesday morning. Impacts, at 27.0 feet, flooding of farmland and lowlands. Cattle should be moved to higher ground. Additional details, at 9:30 p.m. Central Daylight Time Saturday the stage was 25.5 feet. Forecast, the river will rise above flood stage Monday evening to 27.3 feet Tuesday morning. It will then fall below flood stage early Wednesday morning. Flood stage is 27.0 feet. http://www.weather.gov/safety/flood. What moderate flooding is occurring? Where? Styx River near Isonore. When? Until Sunday morning. Impacts at 14.0 feet, moderate flood stage. 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Additional details, at 9 p.m. Central Daylight Time Saturday, the stage was 14.2 feet. Forecast, the river is expected to fall below flood stage just after midnight tonight and continue falling to 3.7 feet Thursday evening. Flood stage is 12.0 feet. http://www.weather.gov/safety/flood. The Tropical Weather Outlook. For the North Atlantic, Caribbean Sea and the Gulf of America, tropical cyclone formation is not expected during the next 7 days. The following marine observations were made as of 10 p.m. Mobile Bay Coast Guard Station. Winds were east at 3 knots. Sea temperature 82 degrees. Air temperature 78 degrees. Weeks Bay, calm. Air temperature was 77 degrees. Pensacola Bay. Sea temperature 85 degrees. Air temperature 78 degrees. The report from the east end of Dauphin Island was not available. Graham Bay, north winds at 3 knots. Air temperature was 78 degrees. And Pettiboy Island, southeast winds at 4 knots. Air temperature was 78 degrees. 12 miles south of Orange Beach, winds were southeast at 4 knots. Air temperature was 82 degrees. Gulf water temperature 84 degrees. Wave heights 3 feet, with a period of 8 seconds. 100 miles south of Destin. Winds were west at 6 knots. Air temperature 83 degrees. Wave heights 2 feet. Wave period 8 seconds. The following weather reports were made at 10 p.m. Pensacola International Airport, skies were partly cloudy. The temperature was 75 degrees, the dew point was 71, and the relative humidity was 87%. The wind was east at 9 miles an hour. The pressure was 29.97 inches and steady. Pensacola Naval Air Station, skies were partly cloudy. The temperature was 77 degrees, the dew point was 72, and the relative humidity was 84%. The wind was east at 9 miles an hour. The pressure was 29.97 inches and rising. What minor flooding is occurring? Where? Escambia River near Century. When? Until further notice. Impacts. At 19.0 feet, low-lying pastures will flood. Cattle should be moved to higher ground. Additional details, at 9 p.m. Central Daylight Time Saturday, the stage was 19.0 feet. Forecast, the river will rise to 19.8 feet Sunday evening. It will then fall to 19.3 feet Tuesday morning. It will rise to 19.5 feet early Wednesday afternoon. It will then fall again but remain above flood stage. Flood stage is 17.0 feet. http://www.weather.gov/safety/flood. What minor flooding is forecast? Where? Yellow River at Milligan. When? From Sunday afternoon to late Monday night. Impacts at 13.0 feet. Water threatens home on Ellis and Antioch Roads. Additional details, at 9 p.m. Central Daylight Time Saturday, the stage was 9.2 feet. Forecast, the river is expected to rise above flood stage Sunday afternoon to a crest of 12.7 feet early Monday morning. It will then fall below flood stage late Monday evening. Flood stage is 12.0 feet. http://www.weather.gov/safety/flood. The Pensacola climate summary for this evening, as of 4 p.m., June 20, 2026. Today's high temperature was 90 degrees and the low 73 degrees. A trace of precipitation fell today, which brings the monthly total to 4.54 inches. The total precipitation for the year now stands at 19.47 inches. Sunset tonight is at 7:54 p.m. Sunrise tomorrow 5:47 a.m. Across the central Gulf Coast, Gulf Shores, partly cloudy. Temperature was 79 degrees. Wind calm. At Milton, the pressure was 29.98 inches and steady. Destin, mostly cloudy. Temperature was 76 degrees. Wind east at 7 miles an hour. Mary Esther, mostly cloudy. Temperature was 78 degrees. Wind northeast at 8 miles an hour. Mobile, mostly cloudy. Temperature was 75 degrees. Wind calm. Elsewhere, Hattiesburg, partly cloudy and 76. New Orleans, mostly cloudy and 77. Montgomery, mostly cloudy and 73. Tallahassee, mostly cloudy and 74. And in Panama City, mostly cloudy and 74. 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What? Minor flooding is occurring. Where? Big Cold Water Creek near Milton. When? Until Sunday afternoon. Impacts, at 10.0 feet, flooding of lowlands and some fish camps will occur. Additional details, at 9 p.m. Central Daylight Time Saturday the stage was 11.2 feet. Forecast, the river is expected to fall below flood stage late Sunday morning and continue falling to 6.0 feet Thursday evening. Flood stage is 10.0 feet. http://www.weather.gov/safety/flood. Here's your National Weather Service forecast. Tonight, mostly cloudy with a slight chance of showers and thunderstorms. Lows in the lower 70s. Southwest winds around 5 miles per hour this evening, becoming light and variable. Chance of rain 20%. Sunday, partly sunny with a chance of showers and thunderstorms. Humid with highs in the mid-80s. Southwest winds 5 to 10 miles per hour. Chance of rain 50%. Sunday night, partly cloudy. Lows in the mid-70s. South winds 5 to 10 miles per hour. Monday, partly sunny in the morning, then clearing. Humid with highs around 90. Southwest winds 5 to 10 miles per hour. Monday night, mostly clear. Lows in the mid-70s. Southwest winds 5 to 10 miles per hour. Tuesday, mostly sunny. A chance of showers and thunderstorms in the afternoon. Highs in the lower 90s. Chance of rain 30%. Tuesday night, partly cloudy. A slight chance of showers and thunderstorms in the evening. Lows in the mid-70s. Chance of rain 20%. Wednesday, mostly sunny. A chance of showers and thunderstorms in the morning, then showers and thunderstorms likely in the afternoon. Highs around 90. Chance of rain 60%. What? Minor flooding is forecast. Where? Connecticut River at Brutoon. When? From Monday evening to Wednesday morning. Impacts, at 27.0 feet, flooding of farmland and lowlands. Cattle should be moved to higher ground. Additional details, at 9:30 p.m. Central Daylight Time Saturday the stage was 25.5 feet. Forecast, the river will rise above flood stage Monday evening to 27.3 feet Tuesday morning. It will then fall below flood stage early Wednesday morning. Flood stage is 27.0 feet. http://www.weather.gov/safety/flood. What? Moderate flooding is occurring. Where? Styx River near Isonore. When? Until Sunday morning. Impacts, at 14.0 feet, moderate flood stage. 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Upstream, WTER begins to flood Waterworld and areas near Goat Cooper Roads. Additional details, at 9 p.m. Central Daylight Time Saturday the stage was 14.2 feet. Forecast, the river is expected to fall below flood stage just after midnight tonight and continue falling to 3.7 feet Thursday evening. Flood stage is 12.0 feet. http://www.weather.gov/safety/flood. The Tropical Weather Outlook. For the North Atlantic, Caribbean Sea and the Gulf of America, tropical cyclone formation is not expected during the next 7 days. What? Minor flooding is occurring. Where? Escambia River near Century. When? Until further notice. Impacts, at 19.0 feet, low-lying pastures will flood. Cattle should be moved to higher ground. Additional details, at 9 p.m. Central Daylight Time Saturday the stage was 19.0 feet. Forecast, the river will rise to 19.8 feet Sunday evening. It will then fall to 19.3 feet Tuesday morning. It will rise to 19.5 feet early Wednesday afternoon. It will then fall again but remain above flood stage. Flood stage is 17.0 feet. http://www.weather.gov/safety/flood. What? Minor flooding is forecast. Where? Yellow River at Milligan. When? From Sunday afternoon to late Monday night. Impacts, at 13.0 feet, water threatens home on Ellis and Antioch Roads. Additional details, at 9 p.m. Central Daylight Time Saturday the stage was 9.2 feet. Forecast, the river is expected to rise above flood stage Sunday afternoon to a crest of 12.7 feet early Monday morning. It will then fall below flood stage late Monday evening. Flood stage is 12.0 feet. http://www.weather.gov/safety/flood. 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What? Minor flooding is forecast. Where? Murder Creek at Brooktown. When? Until Sunday evening. Impacts, at 22.0 feet, flooding of Persimmon and N Streets will begin. Additional details, at 9:45 p.m. Central Daylight Time Saturday the stage was 21.0 feet. Forecast, the river is expected to rise to a crest of 22.0 feet early Sunday afternoon, falling below flood stage by Sunday evening. Flood stage is 22.0 feet. http://www.weather.gov/safety/flood. 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The current time is 10:53 p.m. Central Daylight Time. Here's your marine forecast. On the weather map, high pressure builds westward across the Florida Peninsula and into the Central Gulf through the middle of next week. Light to occasionally moderate southwesterly winds will prevail through Monday, then turn more westerly midweek. Seas generally 2 to 3 feet. On Perdido Bay, Pensacola Bay including Santa Rosa Sound, and Choctawhatchee Bay. For tonight, west winds around 5 knots, becoming south late this evening and overnight. Waves 1 foot or less. Smooth. A slight chance of showers. A chance of thunderstorms early this evening, then a slight chance of thunderstorms late this evening and overnight. For Sunday, southwest winds around 5 knots, increasing to 5 to 10 knots in the afternoon. Waves 1 foot or less. Light chop. A chance of showers and thunderstorms, mainly in the morning. For Sunday night, southwest winds 5 to 10 knots. Waves 1 foot or less. Light chop. And for Monday, southwest winds 5 to 10 knots, increasing to 10 to 15 knots with gusts up to 20 knots in the afternoon. Waves 1 foot or less. A moderate chop. On Perdido Bay, Pensacola Bay including Santa Rosa Sound, and Choctawhatchee Bay. For tonight, northwest winds around 5 knots, becoming east late this evening, then becoming southwest around 5 knots after midnight. Waves 1 foot or less. Smooth. Showers likely with a chance of thunderstorms early this evening, then a chance of showers with a slight chance of thunderstorms late this evening. A slight chance of showers after midnight. For Sunday, west winds around 5 knots, becoming southwest in the afternoon. Waves 1 foot or less. Light chop. A chance of showers and thunderstorms. For Sunday night, southwest winds 5 to 10 knots. Waves 1 foot or less. Light chop. And for Monday, southwest winds 5 to 10 knots, increasing to 10 to 15 knots with gusts up to 20 knots in the afternoon. Waves 1 foot or less. A moderate chop. A slight chance of showers and thunderstorms in the morning. From the Okaloosa-Walton County line to Pascagoula and out 20 nautical miles. For tonight, southwest winds 5 to 10 knots. Seas 2 to 3 feet. Wave detail, south 3 feet at 7 seconds. A slight chance of thunderstorms. A chance of showers early this evening, then a slight chance of showers late this evening and overnight. For Sunday, southwest winds 5 to 10 knots. Seas 2 to 3 feet. Wave detail, south 2 feet at 7 seconds. A chance of showers and thunderstorms, mainly in the morning. For Sunday night, southwest winds 10 to 15 knots. Seas 2 to 3 feet. Wave detail, south 2 feet at 6 seconds. And for Monday, southwest winds 10 to 15 knots. Seas 2 to 3 feet. Wave detail, southwest 2 feet at 4 seconds and south 2 feet at 7 seconds. From the Okaloosa-Walton County line to Pascagoula, from 20 to 60 nautical miles offshore. For tonight, southwest winds 5 to 10 knots. Seas around 3 feet. Wave detail, south 3 feet at 7 seconds. A slight chance of showers. A slight chance of thunderstorms early this evening. A slight chance of thunderstorms after midnight. For Sunday, southwest winds around 10 knots. Seas 2 to 3 feet. Wave detail, south 3 feet at 7 seconds. A chance of showers and thunderstorms, mainly in the morning. For Sunday night, southwest winds 10 to 15 knots. Seas 2 to 3 feet. Wave detail, southwest 3 feet at 4 seconds and south 2 feet at 7 seconds. And for Monday, southwest winds 10 to 15 knots. Seas 2 to 3 feet. Wave detail, south 2 feet at 6 seconds. What? Minor flooding is occurring. Where? Perdido River near Barano Park. When? Until Monday evening. Impacts, at 17.6 feet, water reaches the first floor of Adventures Perdido River office building. Additional details, at 8 p.m. Central Daylight Time Saturday the stage was 17.8 feet. Forecast, the river is expected to fall below flood stage Monday afternoon and continue falling to 7.7 feet Thursday evening. Flood stage is 13.0 feet. http://www.weather.gov/safety/flood. What? Minor flooding is occurring. Where? 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When? Until late Monday night. Impacts, at 8.5 feet, water in yards on Soil Road. Additional details, at 9:15 p.m. Central Daylight Time Saturday the stage was 8.
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0: 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Minor flooding is occurring. Where? Big Escambia Creek at Flemington. When? Until Sunday morning. Impacts, at 19.0 feet, water begins to approach several homes on north side of Highway 31. Additional details, at 9 p.m. Central Daylight Time Saturday the stage was 19.7 feet. Forecast, the river is expected to fall below flood stage late tonight and continue falling to 10.2 feet Thursday evening. Flood stage is 19.0 feet. http://www.weather.gov/safety/flood. What? Moderate flooding is occurring. Ware, Blackwater River near Baker. When, until late Monday night. Impacts, at 16.0 feet, some residential flooding occurs downstream from the Highway 4 bridge. Additional details, at 9 p.m. Central Daylight Time Saturday, the stage was 16.2 feet. Forecast, the river is expected to rise to a crest of 17.0 feet Sunday morning. It will then fall below flood stage Monday evening. Flood stage is 11.0 feet. http://www.weather.gov/safety/flood. Tidal information, at the mouth of the Mobile River on Sunday, low tide at 1:48 a.m. High tide at 9:50 a.m. Low tide at 12:34 p.m. High tide at 4:53 p.m. At the mouth of the Mobile River on Monday, low tide at 12:41 a.m. High tide at 8:15 a.m. Low tide at 9:09 p.m. At Pensacola Bay on Sunday, low tide at 1:01 a.m. High tide at 9:39 a.m. Low tide at 11:26 p.m. At Pensacola Bay on Monday, high tide at 7:36 a.m. Low tide at 8:23 p.m. At the East Pass in Destin on Sunday, low tide at 12:27 a.m. High tide at 9:06 a.m. Low tide at 10:52 p.m. At the East Pass in Destin on Monday, high tide at 7:03 a.m. Low tide at 7:49 p.m. The following marine observations were made as of 10 p.m. Mobile Bay Coast Guard Station. Winds were east at 3 knots. Sea temperature 82 degrees. Air temperature 78 degrees. Weeks Bay, calm. Air temperature was 77 degrees. Pensacola Bay. Sea temperature 85 degrees. Air temperature 78 degrees. The report from the east end of Dauphin Island was not available. Graham Bay, north winds at 3 knots. Air temperature was 78 degrees. And Pettiboy Island, southeast winds at 4 knots. Air temperature was 78 degrees. 12 miles south of Orange Beach, winds were southeast at 4 knots. Air temperature was 82 degrees. Gulf water temperature 84 degrees. Wave heights 3 feet, with a period of 8 seconds. 100 miles south of Destin. Winds were west at 6 knots. Air temperature 83 degrees. Wave heights 2 feet. Wave period 8 seconds. The following weather reports were made at 10 p.m. Pensacola International Airport, skies were partly cloudy. The temperature was 75 degrees, the dew point was 71, and the relative humidity was 87%. The wind was east at 9 miles an hour. The pressure was 29.97 inches and steady. Pensacola Naval Air Station, skies were partly cloudy. The temperature was 77 degrees, the dew point was 72, and the relative humidity was 84%. The wind was east at 9 miles an hour. The pressure was 29.97 inches and rising. The Pensacola climate summary for this evening, as of 4 p.m., June 20, 2026. Today's high temperature was 90 degrees and the low 73 degrees. A trace of precipitation fell today, which brings the monthly total to 4.54 inches. The total precipitation for the year now stands at 19.47 inches. Sunset tonight is at 7:54 p.m. Sunrise tomorrow is at 5:47 a.m. Across the central Gulf Coast, Gulf Shores, partly cloudy. Temperature was 79 degrees. Wind calm. At Milton. The pressure was 29.98 inches and steady. Destin, mostly cloudy. Temperature was 76 degrees. Wind east at 7 miles an hour. Mary Esther, mostly cloudy. Temperature was 78 degrees. Wind northeast at 8 miles an hour. Mobile, mostly cloudy. Temperature was 75 degrees. Wind calm. Elsewhere, Hattiesburg, partly cloudy and 76. New Orleans, mostly cloudy and 77. Montgomery, mostly cloudy and 73. Tallahassee, mostly cloudy and 74. And in Panama City, mostly cloudy and 74. Here's your National Weather Service forecast. Tonight, mostly cloudy with a slight chance of showers and thunderstorms. Lows in the lower 70s. Southwest winds around 5 miles per hour this evening, becoming light and variable. Chance of rain 20%. Sunday, partly sunny with a chance of showers and thunderstorms. Humid with highs in the mid-80s. Southwest winds 5 to 10 miles per hour. Chance of rain 50%. Sunday night, partly cloudy. Lows in the mid-70s. South winds 5 to 10 miles per hour. Monday, partly sunny in the morning, then clearing. Humid with highs around 90. Southwest winds 5 to 10 miles per hour. Monday night, mostly clear. Lows in the mid-70s. Southwest winds 5 to 10 miles per hour. Tuesday, mostly sunny. A chance of showers and thunderstorms in the afternoon. Highs in the lower 90s. Chance of rain 30%. Tuesday night, partly cloudy. A slight chance of showers and thunderstorms in the evening. Lows in the mid-70s. Chance of rain 20%. Wednesday, mostly sunny. A chance of showers and thunderstorms in the morning, then showers and thunderstorms likely in the afternoon. Highs around 90. Chance of rain 60%. What? Minor flooding is forecast. Where? Connecticut River at Brooktown. When? From Monday evening to Wednesday morning. Impacts, at 27.0 feet, flooding of farmland and lowlands. Cattle should be moved to higher ground. Additional details, at 9:30 p.m. Central Daylight Time Saturday the stage was 25.5 feet. Forecast, the river will rise above flood stage Monday evening to 27.3 feet Tuesday morning. It will then fall below flood stage early Wednesday morning. Flood stage is 27.0 feet. http://www.weather.gov/safety/flood. What? Moderate flooding is occurring. Where? Styx River near Isonore. When? Until Sunday morning. Impacts, at 14.0 feet, moderate flood stage. Water reaches top of bulkheads on Donovan Circle in the Seminole Landing community. Upstream, WTER begins to flood Waterworld and areas near Goat Cooper Roads. Additional details, at 9 p.m. Central Daylight Time Saturday the stage was 14.2 feet. Forecast, the river is expected to fall below flood stage just after midnight tonight and continue falling to 3.7 feet Thursday evening. Flood stage is 12.0 feet. http://www.weather.gov/safety/flood. What? Minor flooding is occurring. Where? Escambia River near Century. When? Until further notice. Impacts, at 19.0 feet, low-lying pastures will flood. Cattle should be moved to higher ground. Additional details, at 9 p.m. Central Daylight Time Saturday the stage was 19.0 feet. Forecast, the river will rise to 19.8 feet Sunday evening. It will then fall to 19.3 feet Tuesday morning. It will rise to 19.5 feet early Wednesday afternoon. It will then fall again but remain above flood stage. Flood stage is 17.0 feet. http://www.weather.gov/safety/flood. What? Minor flooding is forecast. Where? Yellow River at Milligan. When? From Sunday afternoon to late Monday night. Impacts, at 13.0 feet, water threatens home on Ellis and Antioch Roads. Additional details, at 9 p.m. Central Daylight Time Saturday the stage was 9.2 feet. Forecast, the river is expected to rise above flood stage Sunday afternoon to a crest of 12.7 feet early Monday morning. It will then fall below flood stage late Monday evening. Flood stage is 12.0 feet. http://www.weather.gov/safety/flood. What minor flooding is occurring? Where? Big Coldwater Creek near Milton. When? Until Sunday afternoon. Impacts at 10.0 feet. Flooding of lowlands and some fish camps will occur. Additional details, at 9 p.m. Central Daylight Time Saturday, the stage was 11.2 feet. Forecast, the river is expected to fall below flood stage late Sunday morning and continue falling to 6.0 feet Thursday evening. Flood stage is 10.0 feet. http://www.weather.gov/safety/flood. Here's your marine forecast. On the weather map, high pressure builds westward across the Florida Peninsula and into the Central Gulf through the middle of next week. Light to occasionally moderate southwesterly winds will prevail through Monday, then turn more westerly midweek. Seas generally 2 to 3 feet. On Perdido Bay, Pensacola Bay including Santa Rosa Sound, and Choctawhatchee Bay. For tonight, west winds around 5 knots, becoming south late this evening and overnight. Waves 1 foot or less. Smooth. A slight chance of showers. A chance of thunderstorms early this evening, then a slight chance of thunderstorms late this evening and overnight. For Sunday, southwest winds around 5 knots, increasing to 5 to 10 knots in the afternoon. Waves 1 foot or less. Light chop. A chance of showers and thunderstorms, mainly in the morning. For Sunday night, southwest winds 5 to 10 knots. Waves 1 foot or less. Light chop. And for Monday, southwest winds 5 to 10 knots, increasing to 10 to 15 knots with gusts up to 20 knots in the afternoon. Waves 1 foot or less. A moderate chop. On Perdido Bay, Pensacola Bay including Santa Rosa Sound, and Choctawhatchee Bay. For tonight, northwest winds around 5 knots, becoming east late this evening, then becoming southwest around 5 knots after midnight. Waves 1 foot or less. Smooth. Showers likely with a chance of thunderstorms early this evening, then a chance of showers with a slight chance of thunderstorms late this evening. A slight chance of showers after midnight. For Sunday, west winds around 5 knots, becoming southwest in the afternoon. Waves 1 foot or less. Light chop. A chance of showers and thunderstorms. For Sunday night, southwest winds 5 to 10 knots. Waves 1 foot or less. Light chop. And for Monday, southwest winds 5 to 10 knots, increasing to 10 to 15 knots with gusts up to 20 knots in the afternoon. Waves 1 foot or less. A moderate chop. A slight chance of showers and thunderstorms in the morning. From the Okaloosa-Walton County line to Pascagoula, and out 20 nautical miles. For tonight, southwest winds 5 to 10 knots. Seas 2 to 3 feet. Wave detail, south 3 feet at 7 seconds. A slight chance of thunderstorms. A chance of showers early this evening, then a slight chance of showers late this evening and overnight. For Sunday, southwest winds 5 to 10 knots. Seas 2 to 3 feet. Wave detail, south 2 feet at 7 seconds. A chance of showers and thunderstorms, mainly in the morning. For Sunday night, southwest winds 10 to 15 knots. Seas 2 to 3 feet. Wave detail, south 2 feet at 6 seconds. And for Monday, southwest winds 10 to 15 knots. Seas 2 to 3 feet. Wave detail, southwest 2 feet at 4 seconds and south 2 feet at 7 seconds. From the Okaloosa-Walton County line to Pascagoula, from 20 to 60 nautical miles offshore. For tonight, southwest winds 5 to 10 knots. Seas around 3 feet. Wave detail, south 3 feet at 7 seconds. A slight chance of showers. A slight chance of thunderstorms early this evening. A slight chance of thunderstorms after midnight. For Sunday, southwest winds around 10 knots. Seas 2 to 3 feet. Wave detail, south 3 feet at 7 seconds. A chance of showers and thunderstorms, mainly in the morning. For Sunday night, southwest winds 10 to 15 knots. Seas 2 to 3 feet. Wave detail, southwest 3 feet at 4 seconds and south 2 feet at 7 seconds. And for Monday, southwest winds 10 to 15 knots. Seas 2 to 3 feet. Wave detail, south 2 feet at 6 seconds. The Tropical Weather Outlook. For the North Atlantic, Caribbean Sea and the Gulf of America, tropical cyclone formation is not expected during the next 7 days. What? Minor flooding is forecast. Where? Murder Creek at Brutoon. When? Until Sunday evening. Impacts, at 22.0 feet, flooding of Persimmon and N Streets will begin. Additional details, at 9:45 p.m. Central Daylight Time Saturday the stage was 21.0 feet. Forecast, the river is expected to rise to a crest of 22.0 feet early Sunday afternoon, falling below flood stage by Sunday evening. Flood stage is 22.0 feet. http://www.weather.gov/safety/flood. 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What? Minor flooding is occurring. Where? Perdido River near Barano Park. When? Until Monday evening. Impacts, at 17.6 feet, water reaches the first floor of Adventures Perdido River office building. Additional details, at 8 p.m. Central Daylight Time Saturday the stage was 17.8 feet. Forecast, the river is expected to fall below flood stage Monday afternoon and continue falling to 7.7 feet Thursday evening. Flood stage is 13.0 feet. http://www.weather.gov/safety/flood. What? Minor flooding is occurring. Where? Shoal River near Crestview. When? Until late Monday night. Impacts, at 8.5 feet, water in yards on Soil Road. Additional details, at 9:15 p.m. Central Daylight Time Saturday the stage was 8.0 feet. Forecast, the river is expected to rise to a crest of 8.6 feet early Sunday afternoon. It will then fall below flood stage Monday evening. Flood stage is 8.0 feet. http://www.weather.gov/safety/flood. What? Minor flooding is occurring. Where? Big Escambia Creek at Flumaton. When? Until Sunday morning. Impacts, at 19.0 feet, water begins to approach several homes on north side of Highway 31. Additional details, at 9 p.m. Central Daylight Time Saturday the stage was 19.7 feet. Forecast, the river is expected to fall below flood stage late tonight and continue falling to 10.2 feet Thursday evening. Flood stage is 19.0 feet. http://www.weather.gov/safety/flood. What? Moderate flooding is occurring. Where? Blackwater River near Baker. When? Until late Monday night. Impacts, at 16.0 feet, some residential flooding occurs downstream from the Highway 4 bridge. Additional details, at 9 p.m. Central Daylight Time Saturday the stage was 16.2 feet. Forecast, the river is expected to rise to a crest of 17.0 feet Sunday morning. It will then fall below flood stage Monday evening. Flood stage is 11.0 feet. http://www.weather.gov/safety/flood. Tidal information, at the mouth of the Mobile River on Sunday, low tide at 1:48 a.m. High tide at 9:50 a.m. Low tide at 12:34 p.m. High tide at 4:53 p.m. At the mouth of the Mobile River on Monday, low tide at 12:41 a.m. High tide at 8:15 a.m. Low tide at 9:09 p.m. at Pensacola Bay on Sunday, low tide at 1:01 a.m. High tide at 9:39 a.m. Low tide at 11:26 p.m. At Pensacola Bay on Monday, high tide at 7:36 a.m. Low tide at 8:23 p.m. At the East Pass in Destin on Sunday, low tide at 12:27 a.m. High tide at 9:06 a.m. Low tide at 10:52 p.m. At the East Pass in Destin on Monday, high tide at 7:03 a.m. Low tide at 7:49 p.m. The following marine observations were made as of 11 p.m. Mobile Bay Coast Guard Station. Winds were south at 2 knots. Sea temperature 82 degrees. Air temperature 78 degrees. Weeks Bay, calm. Air temperature was 76 degrees. Pensacola Bay. Sea temperature 85 degrees. Air temperature 78 degrees. The report from the east end of Dauphin Island was not available. Graham Bay, east winds at 2 knots. Air temperature was 79 degrees. And Pettiboy Island, south winds at 7 knots. Air temperature was 79 degrees. 12 miles south of Orange Beach. Winds were southwest at 6 knots. Air temperature 82 degrees. Wave height 2 feet. Wave period 6 seconds. 100 miles south of Destin. Winds were south at 6 knots. Air temperature 83 degrees. Wave height 3 feet. Wave period 6 seconds. The following weather reports were made at 11 p.m. Pensacola International Airport, skies were partly cloudy. The temperature was 75 degrees, the dew point was 72, and the relative humidity was 90%. The wind was southeast at 3 miles an hour. The pressure was 29.99 inches and rising. Pensacola Naval Air Station, skies were partly cloudy. The temperature was 77 degrees, the dew point was 73, and the relative humidity was 87%. The wind was southeast at 8 miles an hour. The pressure was 29.99 inches and rising. The Pensacola climate summary for this evening, as of 4 p.m., June 20, 2026. Today's high temperature was 90 degrees and the low 73 degrees. A trace of precipitation fell today, which brings the monthly total to 4.54 inches. The total precipitation for the year now stands at 19.47 inches. Sunset tonight is at 7:54 p.m. Sunrise tomorrow is at 5:47 a.m. Across the central Gulf Coast, Gulf Shores, mostly cloudy. Temperature was 77 degrees. Wind calm. At Milton. The pressure was 29.98 inches and steady. Destin, mostly cloudy. Temperature was 76 degrees. Wind southeast at 8 miles an hour. Mary Esther, partly cloudy. Temperature was 78 degrees. Wind southeast at 3 miles an hour. Mobile, mostly cloudy. Temperature was 75 degrees. Wind calm. Elsewhere, Hattiesburg, partly cloudy and 76. New Orleans, partly cloudy and 77. Montgomery, cloudy and 73. Tallahassee, cloudy and 73. And in Panama City, cloudy and 74. Here's your National Weather Service forecast. Tonight, mostly cloudy with a slight chance of showers and thunderstorms. Lows in the lower 70s. Southwest winds around 5 miles per hour this evening, becoming light and variable. Chance of rain 20%. Sunday, partly sunny with a chance of showers and thunderstorms. Humid with highs in the mid-80s. Southwest winds 5 to 10 miles per hour. Chance of rain 50%. Sunday night, partly cloudy. Lows in the mid-70s. South winds 5 to 10 miles per hour. Monday, partly sunny in the morning, then clearing. Humid with highs around 90. Southwest winds 5 to 10 miles per hour. Monday night, mostly clear. Lows in the mid-70s. Southwest winds 5 to 10 miles per hour. Tuesday, mostly sunny. a chance of showers and thunderstorms in the afternoon. Highs in the lower 90s. Chance of rain 30%. Tuesday night, partly cloudy. A slight chance of showers and thunderstorms in the evening. Lows in the mid-70s. Chance of rain 20%. Wednesday, mostly sunny. A chance of showers and thunderstorms in the morning, then showers and thunderstorms likely in the afternoon. Highs around 90. Chance of rain 60%. What? Minor flooding is forecast. Where? Connecticut River at Brooktown. When? From Monday evening to Wednesday morning. Impacts, at 27.0 feet, flooding of farmland and lowlands. Cattle should be moved to higher ground. Additional details, at 9:30 p.m. Central Daylight Time Saturday the stage was 25.5 feet. Forecast, the river will rise above flood stage Monday evening to 27.3 feet Tuesday morning. It will then fall below flood stage early Wednesday morning. Flood stage is 27.0 feet. http://www.weather.gov/safety/flood. What? Moderate flooding is occurring. Where? Styx River near Isonore. When? Until Sunday morning. Impacts, at 14.0 feet, moderate flood stage. 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Additional details, at 9 p.m. Central Daylight Time Saturday the stage was 14.2 feet. Forecast, the river is expected to fall below flood stage just after midnight tonight and continue falling to 3.7 feet Thursday evening. Flood stage is 12.0 feet. http://www.weather.gov/safety/flood. What? Minor flooding is occurring. Where? Escambia River near Century. When? Until further notice. Impacts, at 19.0 feet, low-lying pastures will flood. Cattle should be moved to higher ground. Additional details, at 9 p.m. Central Daylight Time Saturday the stage was 19.0 feet. Forecast, the river will rise to 19.8 feet Sunday evening. It will then fall to 19.3 feet Tuesday morning. It will rise to 19.5 feet early Wednesday afternoon. It will then fall again but remain above flood stage. Flood stage is 17.0 feet. http://www.weather.gov/safety/flood. What? Minor flooding is forecast. Where? Yellow River at Milligan. When? From Sunday afternoon to late Monday night. Impacts, at 13.0 feet, water threatens home on Ellis and Antioch Roads. Additional details, at 9 p.m. Central Daylight Time Saturday the stage was 9.2 feet. Forecast, the river is expected to rise above flood stage Sunday afternoon to a crest of 12.7 feet early Monday morning. It will then fall below flood stage late Monday evening. Flood stage is 12.0 feet. http://www.weather.gov/safety/flood. What? Minor flooding is occurring. Where? Big Cold Water Creek near Milton. When? Until Sunday afternoon. Impacts, at 10.0 feet, flooding of lowlands and some fish camps will occur. Additional details, at 9 p.m. Central Daylight Time Saturday the stage was 11.2 feet. Forecast, the river is expected to fall below flood stage late Sunday morning and continue falling to 6.0 feet Thursday evening. Flood stage is 10.0 feet. http://www.weather.gov/safety/flood. 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The current time is 11:30 p.m. Central Daylight Time. Here's your marine forecast. On the weather map, high pressure builds westward across the Florida Peninsula and into the central Gulf through the middle of next week. light to occasionally moderate southwesterly winds will prevail through Monday, then turn more westerly midweek. Seas generally 2 to 3 feet. On Perdido Bay.

in the morning. For Sunday night, southwest winds 5 to 10 knots. Waves 1 foot or less. Light chop. And for Monday, southwest winds 5 to 10 knots, increasing to 10 to 15 knots with gusts up to 20 knots in the afternoon. Waves 1 foot or less. A moderate chop. On Perdido Bay, Pensacola Bay including Santa Rosa Sound, and Choctawhatchee Bay. For tonight, northwest winds around 5 knots, becoming east late this evening, then becoming southwest around 5 knots after midnight. Waves 1 foot or less. Smooth. Showers likely with a chance of thunderstorms early this evening, then a chance of showers with a slight chance of thunderstorms late this evening. A slight chance of showers after midnight. For Sunday, west winds around 5 knots, becoming southwest in the afternoon. Waves 1 foot or less. Light chop. A chance of showers and thunderstorms. For Sunday night, southwest winds 5 to 10 knots. Waves 1 foot or less. Light chop. And for Monday, southwest winds 5 to 10 knots, increasing to 10 to 15 knots with gusts up to 20 knots in the afternoon. Waves 1 foot or less. A moderate chop. A slight chance of showers and thunderstorms in the morning. From the Okaloosa-Walton County line to Pascagoula, and out 20 nautical miles. For tonight, southwest winds 5 to 10 knots. Seas 2 to 3 feet. Wave detail, south 3 feet at 7 seconds. A slight chance of thunderstorms. A chance of showers early this evening, then a slight chance of showers late this evening and overnight. For Sunday, southwest winds 5 to 10 knots. Seas 2 to 3 feet. Wave detail, south 2 feet at 7 seconds. A chance of showers and thunderstorms, mainly in the morning. For Sunday night, southwest winds 10 to 15 knots. Seas 2 to 3 feet. Wave detail, south 2 feet at 6 seconds. And for Monday, southwest winds 10 to 15 knots. Seas 2 to 3 feet. Wave detail, southwest 2 feet at 4 seconds and south 2 feet at 7 seconds. From the Okaloosa-Walton County line to Pascagoula, from 20 to 60 nautical miles offshore. For tonight, southwest winds 5 to 10 knots. Seas around 3 feet. Wave detail, south 3 feet at 7 seconds. A slight chance of showers. A slight chance of thunderstorms early this evening. A slight chance of thunderstorms after midnight. For Sunday, southwest winds around 10 knots. Seas 2 to 3 feet. Wave detail, south 3 feet at 7 seconds. A chance of showers and thunderstorms, mainly in the morning. For Sunday night, southwest winds 10 to 15 knots. Seas 2 to 3 feet. Wave detail, southwest 3 feet at 4 seconds and south 2 feet at 7 seconds. And for Monday, southwest winds 10 to 15 knots. Seas 2 to 3 feet. Wave detail, south 2 feet at 6 seconds. What? Minor flooding is forecast. Where? Murder Creek at Brutoon. When? Until Sunday evening. Impacts, at 22.0 feet, flooding of Persimmon and N streets will begin. Additional details, at 9:45 p.m. Central Daylight Time Saturday the stage was 21.0 feet. Forecast, the river is expected to rise to a crest of 22.0 feet early Sunday afternoon, falling below flood stage by Sunday evening. Flood stage is 22.0 feet. http://www.weather.gov/safety/flood. Tidal information, at the mouth of the Mobile River on Sunday, low tide at 1:48 a.m. High tide at 9:50 a.m. Low tide at 12:34 p.m. High tide at 4:53 p.m. At the mouth of the Mobile River on Monday, low tide at 12:41 a.m. High tide at 8:15 a.m. Low tide at 9:09 p.m. At Pensacola Bay on Sunday, low tide at 1:01 a.m. High tide at 9:39 a.m. Low tide at 11:26 p.m. At Pensacola.

0: the bay on Monday, high tide at 7:36 a.m., low tide at 8:23 p.m. At the East Pass in Destin on Sunday, low tide at 12:27 a.m., high tide at 9:06 a.m., low tide at 10:52 p.m. At the East Pass in Destin on Monday, high tide at 7:03 a.m., low tide at 7:49 p.m. The following marine observations were made as of 11 p.m. Mobile Bay Coast Guard Station. Winds were south at 2 knots. Sea temperature 82 degrees. Air temperature 78 degrees. Weeks Bay, calm. Air temperature was 76 degrees. Pensacola Bay. Sea temperature 85 degrees. Air temperature 78 degrees. The report from the east end of Dauphin Island was not available. Graham Bay, east winds at 2 knots. Air temperature was 79 degrees. And Pettiboy Island, south winds at 7 knots. Air temperature was 79 degrees. 12 miles south of Orange Beach. Winds were southwest at 6 knots. Air temperature 82 degrees. Wave height 2 feet. Wave period 6 seconds. 100 miles south of Destin. Winds were south at 6 knots. Air temperature 83 degrees. Wave height 3 feet. Wave period 6 seconds. What? Minor flooding is occurring. Where? Perdido River near Barano Park. When? Until Monday evening. Impacts, at 17.6 feet, water reaches the first floor of Adventures Perdido River office building. Additional details, at 8 p.m. Central Daylight Time Saturday the stage was 17.8 feet. Forecast, the river is expected to fall below flood stage Monday afternoon and continue falling to 7.7 feet Thursday evening. Flood stage is 13.0 feet. http://www.weather.gov/safety/flood. What? Minor flooding is occurring. Where? Shoal River near Crestview. When? Until late Monday night. Impacts, at 8.5 feet, water in yards on Soil Road. Additional details, at 9:15 p.m. Central Daylight Time Saturday the stage was 8.0 feet. Forecast, the river is expected to rise to a crest of 8.6 feet early Sunday afternoon. It will then fall below flood stage Monday evening. Flood stage is 8.0 feet. http://www.weather.gov/safety/flood. What? Minor flooding is occurring. Where? Big Escambia Creek at Flumaton. When? Until Sunday morning. Impacts, at 19.0 feet, water begins to approach several homes on north side of Highway 31. Additional details, at 9 p.m. Central Daylight Time Saturday the stage was 19.7 feet. Forecast, the river is expected to fall below flood stage late tonight and continue falling to 10.2 feet Thursday evening. Flood stage is 19.0 feet. http://www.weather.gov/safety/flood. What? Moderate flooding is occurring. Where? Blackwater River near Baker. When? Until late Monday night. Impacts, at 16.0 feet, some residential flooding occurs downstream from the Highway 4 bridge. Additional details, at 9 p.m. Central Daylight Time Saturday the stage was 16.2 feet. Forecast, the river is expected to rise to a crest of 17.0 feet Sunday morning. It will then fall below flood stage Monday evening. Flood stage is 11.0 feet. http://www.weather.gov/safety/flood. The following weather reports were made at 11 p.m. Pensacola International Airport, skies were partly cloudy. The temperature was 75 degrees, the dew point was 72, and the relative humidity was 90%. The wind was southeast at 3 miles an hour. The pressure was 29.99 inches and rising. Pensacola Naval Air Station, skies were partly cloudy. the temperature was 77 degrees, the dew point was 73, and the relative humidity was 87%. The wind was southeast at 8 miles an hour. The pressure was 29.99 inches and rising. The Pensacola climate summary for this evening, as of 4 p.m., June 20, 2026. Today's high temperature was 90 degrees and the low 73 degrees. A trace of precipitation fell today, which brings the monthly total to 4.54 inches. The total precipitation for the year now stands at 19.47 inches. Sunset tonight is at 7:54 p.m. Sunrise tomorrow is at 5:47 a.m. The Tropical Weather Outlook. For the North Atlantic, Caribbean Sea and the Gulf of America, tropical cyclone formation is not expected during the next 7 days. Across the central Gulf Coast, Gulf Shores, mostly cloudy. Temperature was 77 degrees. Wind calm. At Milton. The pressure was 29.98 inches and steady. Destin, mostly cloudy. Temperature was 76 degrees. Wind southeast at 8 miles an hour. Mary Esther, partly cloudy. Temperature was 78 degrees. Wind southeast at 3 miles an hour. Mobile, mostly cloudy. Temperature was 75 degrees. Wind calm. Elsewhere, Hattiesburg, partly cloudy and 76. New Orleans, partly cloudy and 77. Montgomery, cloudy and 73. Tallahassee, cloudy and 73. And in Panama City, cloudy and 74. Here's your National Weather Service forecast. Tonight, mostly cloudy with a slight chance of showers and thunderstorms. Lows in the lower 70s. Southwest winds around 5 miles per hour this evening, becoming light and variable. Chance of rain 20%. Sunday, partly sunny with a chance of showers and thunderstorms. Humid with highs in the mid-80s. Southwest winds 5 to 10 miles per hour. Chance of rain 50%. Sunday night, partly cloudy. Lows in the mid-70s. South winds 5 to 10 miles per hour. Monday, partly sunny in the morning, then clearing. Humid with highs around 90. Southwest winds 5 to 10 miles per hour. Monday night, mostly clear. Lows in the mid-70s. Southwest winds 5 to 10 miles per hour. Tuesday, mostly sunny. A chance of showers and thunderstorms in the afternoon. Highs in the lower 90s. Chance of rain 30%. Tuesday night, partly cloudy. A slight chance of showers and thunderstorms in the evening. Lows in the mid-70s. Chance of rain 20%. Wednesday, mostly sunny. A chance of showers and thunderstorms in the morning, then showers and thunderstorms likely in the afternoon. Highs around 90. Chance of rain 60%. What? Minor flooding is forecast. Where? Connecticut River at Bruton. When? From Monday evening to Wednesday morning. Impacts, at 27.0 feet, flooding of farmland and lowlands. Cattle should be moved to higher ground. Additional details, at 9:30 p.m. Central Daylight Time Saturday the stage was 25.5 feet. Forecast, the river will rise above flood stage Monday evening to 27.3 feet Tuesday morning. It will then fall below flood stage early Wednesday morning. Flood stage is 27.0 feet. http://www.weather.gov/safety/flood. What? Moderate flooding is occurring. Where? Styx River near Isonore. When? Until Sunday morning. Impacts, at 14.0 feet, moderate flood stage. 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Upstream, WTER begins to flood Waterworld and areas near Goat Cooper Roads. Additional details, at 9 p.m. Central Daylight Time Saturday the stage was 14.2 feet. Forecast, the river is expected to fall below flood stage just after midnight tonight and continue falling to 3.7 feet Thursday evening. flood stage is 12.0 feet. http://www.weather.gov/safety/flood. What minor flooding is occurring? Where? Escambia River near Century. When? Until further notice. Impacts at 19.0 feet, low-lying pastures will flood. Cattle should be moved to higher ground. Additional details, at 9 p.m. Central Daylight Time Saturday, the stage was 19.0 feet. Forecast, the river will rise to 19.8 feet Sunday evening. It will then fall to 19.3 feet Tuesday morning. It will rise to 19.5 feet early Wednesday afternoon. It will then fall again but remain above flood stage. Flood stage is 17.0 feet. http://www.weather.gov/safety/flood. What minor flooding is forecast? Where? Yellow River at Milligan. When? From Sunday afternoon to late Monday night. Impacts at 13.0 feet. Water threatens home on Ellis and Antioch Roads. Additional details. At 9 p.m. Central Daylight Time Saturday, the stage was 9.2 feet. Forecast, the river is expected to rise above flood stage Sunday afternoon to a crest of 12.7 feet early Monday morning. It will then fall below flood stage late Monday evening. Flood stage is 12.0 feet. http://www.weather.gov/safety/flood. 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What minor flooding is occurring? Where? Big Coldwater Creek near Milton. When? Until Sunday afternoon. Impacts at 10.0 feet. Flooding of lowland and some fish camps will occur. Additional details, at 9 p.m. Central Daylight Time Saturday the stage was 11.2 feet. Forecast, the river is expected to fall below flood stage late Sunday morning and continue falling to 6.0 feet Thursday evening. Flood stage is 10.0 feet. http://www.weather.gov/safety/flood. 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The current time is 11:49 p.m. Central Daylight Time. Here's your marine forecast. On the weather map, high pressure builds westward across the Florida Peninsula and into the Central Gulf through the middle of next week. Light to occasionally moderate southwesterly winds will prevail through Monday, then turn more westerly midweek. Seas generally 2 to 3 feet. On Perdido Bay, Pensacola Bay including Santa Rosa Sound, and Choctaw Hatchie Bay. For tonight, west winds around 5 knots, becoming south late this evening and overnight. Waves 1 foot or less. Smooth. A slight chance of showers. A chance of thunderstorms early this evening, then a slight chance of thunderstorms late this evening and overnight. For Sunday, southwest winds around 5 knots, increasing to 5 to 10 knots in the afternoon. Waves 1 foot or less. Light chop. A chance of showers and thunderstorms, mainly in the morning. For Sunday night, southwest winds 5 to 10 knots. Waves 1 foot or less. Light chop. And for Monday, southwest winds 5 to 10 knots, increasing to 10 to 15 knots with gusts up to 20 knots in the afternoon. Waves 1 foot or less. A moderate chop. On Perdido Bay, Pensacola Bay including Santa Rosa Sound, and Choctaw Hatchie Bay. For tonight, northwest winds around 5 knots, becoming east late this evening, then becoming southwest around 5 knots after midnight. Waves 1 foot or less. Smooth. Showers likely with a chance of thunderstorms early this evening, then a chance of showers with a slight chance of thunderstorms late this evening. A slight chance of showers after midnight. For Sunday, west winds around 5 knots, becoming southwest in the afternoon. Waves 1 foot or less. Light chop. a chance of showers and thunderstorms. For Sunday night, southwest winds 5 to 10 knots. Waves 1 foot or less. Light chop. And for Monday, southwest winds 5 to 10 knots, increasing to 10 to 15 knots with gusts up to 20 knots in the afternoon. Waves 1 foot or less. A moderate chop. A slight chance of showers and thunderstorms in the morning. From the Okaloosa-Walton County line to Pascagoula, an out 20 nautical miles. For tonight, southwest winds 5 to 10 knots. Seas 2 to 3 feet. Wave detail, south 3 feet at 7 seconds. A slight chance of thunderstorms. A chance of showers early this evening, then a slight chance of showers late this evening and overnight. For Sunday, southwest winds 5 to 10 knots. Seas 2 to 3 feet. Wave detail, south 2 feet at 7 seconds. A chance of showers and thunderstorms, mainly in the morning. For Sunday night, southwest winds 10 to 15 knots. Seas 2 to 3 feet. Wave detail, south 2 feet at 6 seconds. And for Monday, southwest winds 10 to 15 knots. Seas 2 to 3 feet. Wave detail, southwest 2 feet at 4 seconds and south 2 feet at 7 seconds. From the Okaloosa-Walton County line to Pascagoula, from 20 to 60 nautical miles offshore. For tonight, southwest winds 5 to 10 knots. Seas around 3 feet. Wave detail, south 3 feet at 7 seconds. A slight chance of showers. A slight chance of thunderstorms early this evening. A slight chance of thunderstorms after midnight. For Sunday, southwest winds around 10 knots. Seas 2 to 3 feet. Wave detail, south 3 feet at 7 seconds. A chance of showers and thunderstorms, mainly in the morning. For Sunday night, southwest winds 10 to 15 knots. Seas 2 to 3 feet. Wave detail, southwest 3 feet at 4 seconds and south 2 feet at 7 seconds. And for Monday, southwest winds 10 to 15 knots. Seas 2 to 3 feet. Wave detail, south 2 feet at 6 seconds. What? Minor flooding is forecast. Where? Murder Creek at Brutoon. When? Until Sunday evening. Impacts, at 22.0 feet, flooding of Persimmon and N Streets will begin. Additional details, at 9:45 p.m. Central Daylight Time Saturday the stage was 21.0 feet. Forecast, the river is expected to rise to a crest of 22.0 feet early Sunday afternoon, falling below flood stage by Sunday evening. Flood stage is 22.0 feet. http://www.weather.gov/safety/flood. Tidal information, at the mouth of the Mobile River on Sunday, low tide at 1:48 a.m. High tide at 9:50 a.m. Low tide at 12:34 p.m. High tide at 4:53 p.m. At the mouth of the Mobile River on Monday, low tide at 12:41 a.m. High tide at 8:15 a.m. Low tide at 9:09 p.m. At Pensacola Bay on Sunday, low tide at 1:01 a.m. High tide at 9:39 a.m. Low tide at 11:26 p.m. At Pensacola Bay on Monday, high tide at 7:36 a.m. Low tide at 8:23 p.m. At the East Pass in Destin on Sunday, low tide at 12:27 a.m. High tide at 9:06 a.m. Low tide at 10:52 p.m. At the East Pass in Destin on Monday, high tide at 7:03 a.m. Low tide at 7:49 p.m. The following marine observations were made as of 11 p.m. Mobile Bay Coast Guard Station. Winds were south at 2 knots. Sea temperature 82 degrees. Air temperature 78 degrees. Weeks Bay, calm. Air temperature was 76 degrees. Pensacola Bay. Sea temperature 85 degrees. Air temperature 78 degrees. The report from the east end of Dauphin Island was not available. Graham Bay, east winds at 2 knots. air temperature was 79 degrees. And Pettiboy Island, south winds at 7 knots. Air temperature was 79 degrees. 12 miles south of Orange Beach. Winds were southwest at 6 knots. Air temperature 82 degrees. Wave height 2 feet. Wave period 6 seconds. 100 miles south of Destin. Winds were south at 6 knots. Air temperature 83 degrees. Wave height 3 feet. Wave period 6 seconds. What minor flooding is occurring? Where? Perdido River near Barano Park. When? Until Monday evening. Impacts, at 17.6 feet, water reaches the first floor of Adventures Perdido River office building. Additional details, at 8 p.m. Central Daylight Time Saturday the stage was 17.8 feet. Forecast, the river is expected to fall below flood stage Monday afternoon and continue falling to 7.7 feet Thursday evening. Flood stage is 13.0 feet. http://www.weather.gov/safety/flood. What minor flooding is occurring? Where? Shoal River near Crestview. When? Until late Monday night. Impacts, at 8.5 feet, water in yards on Soil Road. Additional details, at 9:15 p.m. Central Daylight Time Saturday the stage was 8.0 feet. Forecast, the river is expected to rise to a crest of 8.6 feet early Sunday afternoon. It will then fall below flood stage Monday evening. Flood stage is 8.0 feet. http://www.weather.gov/safety/flood. What minor flooding is occurring? Where? Big Escambia Creek at Flemington. When? Until Sunday morning. Impacts, at 19.0 feet, water begins to approach several homes on north side of Highway 31. Additional details, at 9 p.m. Central Daylight Time Saturday the stage was 19.7 feet. Forecast, the river is expected to fall below flood stage late tonight and continue falling to 10.2 feet Thursday evening. Flood stage is 19.0 feet. http://www.weather.gov/safety/flood. What moderate flooding is occurring? Where? Blackwater River near Baker. When? Until late Monday night. Impacts, at 16.0 feet, some residential flooding occurs downstream from the Highway 4 bridge. Additional details, at 9 p.m. Central Daylight Time Saturday the stage was 16.2 feet. Forecast, the river is expected to rise to a crest of 17.0 feet Sunday morning.
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0: Following weather reports were made at 11 p.m. Pensacola International Airport, skies were partly cloudy. The temperature was 75 degrees, the dew point was 72, and the relative humidity was 90%. The wind was southeast at 3 miles an hour. The pressure was 29.99 inches and rising. Pensacola Naval Air Station, skies were partly cloudy. The temperature was 77 degrees. The dew point was 73, and the relative humidity was 87%. The wind was southeast at 8 miles an hour. The pressure was 29.99 inches and rising. Across the central Gulf Coast, Gulf Shores, mostly cloudy. Temperature was 77 degrees. Wind calm. At Milton, the pressure was 29.98 inches and steady. Destin, mostly cloudy. Temperature was 76 degrees. Wind southeast at 8 miles an hour. Mary Esther, partly cloudy. Temperature was 78 degrees. Wind southeast at 3 miles an hour. Mobile, mostly cloudy. Temperature was 75 degrees. Wind calm. Elsewhere, Hattiesburg, partly cloudy and 76. New Orleans, partly cloudy and 77. Montgomery, cloudy and 73. Tallahassee, cloudy and 73. And in Panama City, cloudy and 74. Here's your National Weather Service forecast. Tonight, mostly cloudy with a slight chance of showers and thunderstorms. Lows in the lower 70s. Southwest winds around 5 miles per hour this evening, becoming light and variable. Chance of rain 20%. Sunday, partly sunny with a chance of showers and thunderstorms. Humid with highs in the mid-80s. Southwest winds 5 to 10 miles per hour. Chance of rain 50%. Sunday night, partly cloudy. Lows in the mid-70s. South winds 5 to 10 miles per hour. Monday, partly sunny in the morning, then clearing. Humid with highs around 90. Southwest winds 5 to 10 miles per hour. Monday night, mostly clear. Lows in the mid-70s. Southwest winds 5 to 10 miles per hour. Tuesday, mostly sunny. A chance of showers and thunderstorms in the afternoon. Highs in the lower 90s. Chance of rain 30%. Tuesday night, partly cloudy. A slight chance of showers and thunderstorms in the evening. Lows in the mid-70s. Chance of rain 20%. Wednesday, mostly sunny. A chance of showers and thunderstorms in the morning, then showers and thunderstorms likely in the afternoon. Highs around 90. Chance of rain 60%. What? Minor flooding is forecast. Where? Connecticut River at Brutoon. When? From Monday evening to Wednesday morning. Impacts, at 27.0 feet, flooding of farmland and lowlands. Cattle should be moved to higher ground. Additional details, at 9:30 p.m. Central Daylight Time Saturday the stage was 25.5 feet. Forecast, the river will rise above flood stage Monday evening to 27.3 feet Tuesday morning. It will then fall below flood stage early Wednesday morning. Flood stage is 27.0 feet. http://www.weather.gov/safety/flood. What? Moderate flooding is occurring. Where? Styx River near Isonore. When? Until Sunday morning. Impacts, at 14.0 feet, moderate flood stage. 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Upstream, WTER begins to flood Waterworld and areas near Goat Cooper Roads. Additional details, at 9 p.m. Central Daylight Time Saturday the stage was 14.2 feet. Forecast, the river is expected to fall below flood stage just after midnight tonight and continue falling to 3.7 feet Thursday evening. Flood stage is 12.0 feet. http://www.weather.gov/safety/flood. What? Minor flooding is occurring. Where? Escambia River near Century. When? Until further notice. Impacts, at 19.0 feet, low-lying pastures will flood. Cattle should be moved to higher ground. Additional details, at 9 p.m. Central Daylight Time Saturday the stage was 19.0 feet. Forecast, the river will rise to 19.8 feet Sunday evening. It will then fall to 19.3 feet Tuesday morning. It will rise to 19.5 feet early Wednesday afternoon. It will then fall again but remain above flood stage. Flood stage is 17.0 feet. http://www.weather.gov/safety/flood. What? Minor flooding is forecast. Where? Yellow River at Milligan. When? From Sunday afternoon to late Monday night. Impacts, at 13.0 feet, water threatens home on Ellis and Antioch Roads. Additional details, at 9 p.m. Central Daylight Time Saturday the stage was 9.2 feet. Forecast, the river is expected to rise above flood stage Sunday afternoon to a crest of 12.7 feet early Monday morning. It will then fall below flood stage late Monday evening. Flood stage is 12.0 feet. http://www.weather.gov/safety/flood. safety/flood. Here's your marine forecast. On the weather map, high pressure builds westward across the Florida Peninsula and into the central Gulf through the middle of next week. Light to occasionally moderate southwesterly winds will prevail through Monday, then turn more westerly midweek. Seas generally 2 to 3 feet. On Perdido Bay, Pensacola Bay including Santa Rosa Sound, and Choctawhatchee Bay. For tonight, west winds around 5 knots, becoming south late this evening and overnight. Waves 1 foot or less. Smooth. A slight chance of showers. A chance of thunderstorms early this evening, then a slight chance of thunderstorms late this evening and overnight. For Sunday, southwest winds around 5 knots, increasing to 5 to 10 knots in the afternoon. Waves 1 foot or less. Light chop. A chance of showers and thunderstorms, mainly in the morning. For Sunday night, southwest winds 5 to 10 knots. Waves 1 foot or less. Light chop. And for Monday, southwest winds 5 to 10 knots, increasing to 10 to 15 knots with gusts up to 20 knots in the afternoon. Waves 1 foot or less. A moderate chop. On Perdido Bay, Pensacola Bay including Santa Rosa Sound, and Choctawhatchee Bay. For tonight, northwest winds around 5 knots, becoming east late this evening, then becoming southwest around 5 knots after midnight. Waves 1 foot or less. Smooth. Showers likely with a chance of thunderstorms early this evening, then a chance of showers with a slight chance of thunderstorms late this evening. A slight chance of showers after midnight. For Sunday, west winds around 5 knots, becoming southwest in the afternoon. Waves 1 foot or less. Light chop. A chance of showers and thunderstorms. For Sunday night, southwest winds 5 to 10 knots. Waves 1 foot or less. Light chop. And for Monday, southwest winds 5 to 10 knots, increasing to 10 to 15 knots with gusts up to 20 knots in the afternoon. Waves 1 foot or less. A moderate chop. A slight chance of showers and thunderstorms in the morning. From the Okaloosa-Walton County line to Pascagoula, an out 20 nautical miles. For tonight, southwest winds 5 to 10 knots. Seas 2 to 3 feet. Wave detail, south 3 feet at 7 seconds. A slight chance of thunderstorms. A chance of showers early this evening, then a slight chance of showers late this evening and overnight. For Sunday, southwest winds 5 to 10 knots. Seas 2 to 3 feet. Wave detail, south 2 feet at 7 seconds. A chance of showers and thunderstorms, mainly in the morning. For Sunday night, southwest winds 10 to 15 knots. Seas 2 to 3 feet. Wave detail, south 2 feet at 6 seconds. And for Monday, southwest winds 10 to 15 knots. Seas 2 to 3 feet. Wave detail, southwest 2 feet at 4 seconds and south 2 feet at 7 seconds. From the Okaloosa-Walton County line to Pascagoula, from 20 to 60 nautical miles offshore. For tonight, southwest winds 5 to 10 knots. Seas around 3 feet. Wave detail, south 3 feet at 7 seconds. A slight chance of showers. A slight chance of thunderstorms early this evening. A slight chance of thunderstorms after midnight. For Sunday, southwest winds around 10 knots. Seas 2 to 3 feet. Wave detail, south 3 feet at 7 seconds. A chance of showers and thunderstorms, mainly in the morning. For Sunday night, southwest winds 10 to 15 knots. Seas 2 to 3 feet. Wave detail, southwest 3 feet at 4 seconds and south 2 feet at 7 seconds. And for Monday, southwest winds 10 to 15 knots. Seas 2 to 3 feet. Wave detail, south 2 feet at 6 seconds. What? Minor flooding is occurring. Where? Big Coldwater Creek near Milton. When? Until Sunday afternoon. Impacts, at 10.0 feet, flooding of lowlands and some fish camps will occur. Additional details, At 9 p.m. Central Daylight Time Saturday, the stage was 11.2 feet. Forecast: the river is expected to fall below flood stage late Sunday morning and continue falling to 6.0 feet Thursday evening. Flood stage is 10.0 feet. http://www.weather.gov/safety/flood. Tidal information: at the mouth of the Mobile River on Sunday, low tide at 1:48 a.m. High tide at 9:50 a.m. Low tide at 12:34 p.m. High tide at 4:53 p.m. At the mouth of the Mobile River on Monday, low tide at 12:41 a.m. High tide at 8:15 a.m. Low tide at 9:09 p.m. At Pensacola Bay on Sunday, low tide at 1:01 a.m. High tide at 9:39 a.m. Low tide at 11:26 p.m. At Pensacola Bay on Monday, high tide at 7:36 a.m. Low tide at 8:23 p.m. At the East Pass in Destin on Sunday, low tide at 12:27 a.m. High tide at 9:06 a.m. Low tide at 10:52 p.m. At the East Pass in Destin on Monday, high tide at 7:03 a.m. Low tide at 7:49 p.m. The Tropical Weather Outlook. For the North Atlantic, Caribbean Sea and the Gulf of America, tropical cyclone formation is not expected during the next 7 days. What? Minor flooding is forecast. Where? Murder Creek at Brutoon. When? Until Sunday evening. Impacts: at 22.0 feet, flooding of Persimmon and N streets will begin. Additional details: at 9:45 p.m. Central Daylight Time Saturday, the stage was 21.0 feet. Forecast: the river is expected to rise to a crest of 22.0 feet early Sunday afternoon, falling below flood stage by Sunday evening. Flood stage is 22.0 feet. http://www.weather.gov/safety/flood. The following marine observations were made as of midnight. Mobile Bay Coast Guard Station. Winds were southeast at 4 knots. Sea temperature 82 degrees. Air temperature 79 degrees. Weeks Bay, calm. Air temperature was 75 degrees. Pensacola Bay. Sea temperature 85 degrees. Air temperature 79 degrees. The report from the east end of Dauphin Island was not available. Grand Bay, northwest winds at 2 knots. Air temperature was 77 degrees. And Pettiboy Island, south winds at 6 knots. Air temperature was 79 degrees. 12 miles south of Orange Beach. Winds were southwest at 8 knots. Sea temperature 84 degrees. Air temperature 82 degrees. 100 miles south of Destin. Winds were south at 10 knots. Air temperature 83 degrees. The following weather reports were made at midnight. Pensacola International Airport, skies were partly cloudy. The temperature was 76 degrees, the dew point was 73, and the relative humidity was 91%. The wind was calm. The pressure was 29.98 inches and falling. Pensacola Naval Air Station, skies were partly cloudy. The temperature was 78 degrees, the dew point was 74, and the relative humidity was 87%. The wind was southeast at 7 miles an hour. The pressure was 29.98 inches and falling. Across the central Gulf Coast, Gulf Shores, partly cloudy. Temperature was 77 degrees. Wind calm. At Milton, the pressure was 29.99 inches and rising. Destin, partly cloudy. Temperature was 78 degrees. Wind southeast at 10 miles an hour. Mary Esther, partly cloudy. Temperature was 78 degrees. Wind southeast at 6 miles an hour. Mobile, partly cloudy. Temperature was 75 degrees. Wind southeast at 5 miles an hour. Elsewhere, Hattiesburg, clear and 75. New Orleans, partly cloudy and 77. Montgomery, cloudy and 72. Tallahassee, cloudy and 73. And in Panama City, cloudy and 75. Here's your National Weather Service forecast. Tonight, mostly cloudy with a slight chance of showers and thunderstorms. Lows in the lower 70s. Southwest winds around 5 miles per hour this evening, becoming light and variable. Chance of rain 20%. Sunday, partly sunny with a chance of showers and thunderstorms. Humid with highs in the mid-80s. Southwest winds 5 to 10 miles per hour. Chance of rain 50%. Sunday night, partly cloudy. Lows in the mid-70s. South winds 5 to 10 miles per hour. Monday, partly sunny in the morning, then clearing. Humid with highs around 90. Southwest winds 5 to 10 miles per hour. Monday night, mostly clear. Lows in the mid-70s. Southwest winds 5 to 10 miles per hour. Tuesday, mostly sunny. A chance of showers and thunderstorms in the afternoon. Highs in the lower 90s. Chance of rain 30%. Tuesday night, partly cloudy. A slight chance of showers and thunderstorms in the evening. Lows in the mid-70s. Chance of rain 20%. Wednesday, mostly sunny. A chance of showers and thunderstorms in the morning, then showers and thunderstorms likely in the afternoon. Highs around 90. Chance of rain 60%. 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What minor flooding is occurring? Where? Perdido River near Barano Park. When? Until Monday evening. Impacts, at 17.6 feet, water reaches the first floor of Adventure's Perdido River office building. Additional details, at 8 p.m. Central Daylight Time Saturday the stage was 17.8 feet. Forecast, the river is expected to fall below flood stage Monday afternoon and continue falling to 7.7 feet Thursday evening. Flood stage is 13.0 feet. http://www.weather.gov/safety/flood. What minor flooding is occurring? Where? Shoal River near Crestview. When? Until late Monday night. Impacts, at 8.5 feet, water in yards on Soil Road. Additional details, at 9:15 p.m. Central Daylight Time Saturday the stage was 8.0 feet. Forecast, the river is expected to rise to a crest of 8.6 feet early Sunday afternoon. It will then fall below flood stage Monday evening. Flood stage is 8.0 feet. http://www.weather.gov/safety/flood. What minor flooding is occurring? Where? Big Escambia Creek at Flemington. When? Until Sunday morning. Impacts, at 19.0 feet, water begins to approach several homes on north side of Highway 31. Additional details, at 9 p.m. Central Daylight Time Saturday the stage was 19.7 feet. Forecast, the river is expected to fall below flood stage late tonight and continue falling to 10.2 feet Thursday evening. Flood stage is 19.0 feet. http://www.weather.gov/safety/flood. What moderate flooding is occurring? Where? Blackwater River near Baker. When? Until late Monday night. Impacts, at 16.0 feet, some residential flooding occurs downstream from the Highway 4 bridge. Additional details, at 9 p.m. Central Daylight Time Saturday the stage was 16.2 feet. Forecast, the river is expected to rise to a crest of 17.0 feet Sunday morning. It will then fall below flood stage Monday evening. Flood stage is 11.0 feet. http://www.weather.gov/safety/flood. What minor flooding is forecast? Where? Connecticut River at Brooktown. when, from Monday evening to Wednesday morning. Impacts, at 27.0 feet, flooding of farmland and lowlands. Cattle should be moved to higher ground. Additional details, at 9:30 p.m. Central Daylight Time Saturday, the stage was 25.5 feet. Forecast, the river will rise above flood stage Monday evening to 27.3 feet Tuesday morning. It will then fall below flood stage early Wednesday morning. Flood stage is 27.0 feet. http://www.weather.gov/safety/flood. What moderate flooding is occurring? Where? Styx River near Isonore. When? Until Sunday morning. Impacts, at 14.0 feet, moderate flood stage. 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Upstream, WTER begins to flood Waterworld and areas near Goat Cooper Roads. Additional details, at 9 p.m. Central Daylight Time Saturday, the stage was 14.2 feet. Forecast, the river is expected to fall below flood stage just after midnight tonight and continue falling to 3.7 feet Thursday evening. Flood stage is 12.0 feet. http://www.weather.gov/safety/flood. 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The current time is 12:22 a.m. Central Daylight Time. Here's your marine forecast. On the weather map, high pressure builds westward across the Florida Peninsula and into the Central Gulf through the middle of next week. Light to occasionally moderate southwesterly winds will prevail through Monday, then turn more westerly midweek. Seas generally 2 to 3 feet. On Perdido Bay, Pensacola Bay including Santa Rosa Sound, and Choctawhatchee Bay. For tonight, west winds around 5 knots, becoming south late this evening and overnight. Waves 1 foot or less. Smooth. A slight chance of showers. A chance of thunderstorms early this evening, then a slight chance of thunderstorms late this evening and overnight. For Sunday, southwest winds around 5 knots, increasing to 5 to 10 knots in the afternoon. Waves 1 foot or less. Light chop. A chance of showers and thunderstorms, mainly in the morning. For Sunday night, southwest winds 5 to 10 knots. Waves 1 foot or less. Light chop. And for Monday, southwest winds 5 to 10 knots, increasing to 10 to 15 knots with gusts up to 20 knots in the afternoon. Waves 1 foot or less. A moderate chop. On Perdido Bay, Pensacola Bay including Santa Rosa Sound, and Choctawhatchee Bay. For tonight, northwest winds around 5 knots, becoming east late this evening, then becoming southwest around 5 knots after midnight. Waves 1 foot or less. Smooth. Showers likely with a chance of thunderstorms early this evening, then a chance of showers with a slight chance of thunderstorms late this evening. A slight chance of showers after midnight. For Sunday, west winds around 5 knots, becoming southwest in the afternoon. Waves 1 foot or less. Light chop. A chance of showers and thunderstorms. For Sunday night, southwest winds 5 to 10 knots. Waves 1 foot or less. Light chop. And for Monday, southwest winds 5 to 10 knots, increasing to 10 to 15 knots with gusts up to 20 knots in the afternoon. Waves 1 foot or less. A moderate chop. A slight chance of showers and thunderstorms in the morning. From the Okaloosa-Walton County line to Pascagoula, and out 20 nautical miles. For tonight, southwest winds 5 to 10 knots. Seas 2 to 3 feet. Wave detail, south 3 feet at 7 seconds. A slight chance of thunderstorms. A chance of showers early this evening, then a slight chance of showers late this evening and overnight. For Sunday, southwest winds 5 to 10 knots. Seas 2 to 3 feet. Wave detail, south 2 feet at 7 seconds. A chance of showers and thunderstorms, mainly in the morning. For Sunday night, southwest winds 10 to 15 knots. seas 2 to 3 feet. Wave detail, south 2 feet at 6 seconds. And for Monday, southwest winds 10 to 15 knots. Seas 2 to 3 feet. Wave detail, southwest 2 feet at 4 seconds and south 2 feet at 7 seconds. From the Okaloosa-Walton County line to Pascagoula, from 20 to 60 nautical miles offshore. For tonight, southwest winds 5 to 10 knots. Seas around 3 feet. Wave detail, south 3 feet at 7 seconds. A slight chance of showers. A slight chance of thunderstorms early this evening. A slight chance of thunderstorms after midnight. For Sunday, southwest winds around 10 knots. Seas 2 to 3 feet. Wave detail, south 3 feet at 7 seconds. A chance of showers and thunderstorms, mainly in the morning. For Sunday night, southwest winds 10 to 15 knots. Seas 2 to 3 feet. Wave detail, southwest 3 feet at 4 seconds and south 2 feet at 7 seconds. And for Monday, southwest winds 10 to 15 knots. Seas 2 to 3 feet. Wave detail, south 2 feet at 6 seconds. What? Minor flooding is occurring. Where? Escambia River near Century. When? Until further notice. Impacts, at 19.0 feet, low-lying pastures will flood. Cattle should be moved to higher ground. Additional details, at 9 p.m. Central Daylight Time Saturday the stage was 19.0 feet. Forecast, the river will rise to 19.8 feet Sunday evening. It will then fall to 19.3 feet Tuesday morning. It will rise to 19.5 feet early Wednesday afternoon. It will then fall again but remain above flood stage. Flood stage is 17.0 feet. http://www.weather.gov/safety/flood. What? Minor flooding is forecast. Where? Yellow River at Milligan. When? From Sunday afternoon to late Monday night. Impacts, at 13.0 feet, water threatens home on Ellis and Antioch Roads. Additional details, at 9 p.m. Central Daylight Time Saturday the stage was 9.2 feet. Forecast, the river is expected to rise above flood stage Sunday afternoon to a crest of 12.7 feet early Monday morning. It will then fall below flood stage late Monday evening. Flood stage is 12.0 feet. http://www.weather.gov/safety/flood. What? Minor flooding is occurring. Where? Big Coldwater Creek near Milton. When? Until Sunday afternoon. Impacts, at 10.0 feet, flooding of lowlands and some fish camps will occur. Additional details, at 9 p.m. Central Daylight Time Saturday the stage was 11.2 feet. Forecast, the river is expected to fall below flood stage late Sunday morning and continue falling to 6.0 feet Thursday evening. Flood stage is 10.0 feet. http://www.weather.gov/safety/flood. Tidal information, at the mouth of the Mobile River on Sunday, low tide at 1:48 a.m. High tide at 9:50 a.m. Low tide at 12:34 p.m. High tide at 4:53 p.m. At the mouth of the Mobile River on Monday, low tide at 12:41 a.m. High tide at 8:15 a.m. Low tide at 9:09 p.m. At Pensacola Bay on Sunday, low tide at 1:01 a.m. High tide at 9:39 a.m. Low tide at 11:26 p.m. At Pensacola Bay on Monday, high tide at 7:36 a.m. Low tide at 8:23 p.m. At the East Pass in Destin on Sunday, low tide at 12:27 a.m. High tide at 9:06 a.m. Low tide at 10:52 p.m. At the East Pass in Destin on Monday, high tide at 7:03 a.m. Low tide at 7:49 p.m. The following marine observations were made as of midnight. Mobile Bay Coast Guard Station. Winds were southeast at 4 knots. sea temperature 82 degrees. Air temperature 79 degrees. Weeks Bay, calm. Air temperature was 75 degrees.

off of Destin. Winds were south at 10 knots. Air temperature 83 degrees. The following weather reports were made at midnight. Pensacola International Airport, skies were partly cloudy. The temperature was 76 degrees, the dew point was 73, and the relative humidity was 91%. The wind was calm. The pressure was 29.98 inches and falling. Pensacola Naval Air Station, skies were partly cloudy. The temperature was 78 degrees, the dew point was 74, and the relative humidity was 87%. The wind was southeast at 7 miles an hour. The pressure was 29.98 inches and falling. Across the central Gulf Coast, Gulf Shores, partly cloudy. Temperature was 77 degrees. Wind calm. At Milton, the pressure was 29.99 inches and rising. Destin, partly cloudy. Temperature was 78 degrees. Wind southeast at 10 miles an hour. Mary Esther, partly cloudy. Temperature was 78 degrees. Wind southeast at 6 miles an hour. Mobile, partly cloudy. Temperature was 75 degrees. Wind southeast at 5 miles an hour. Elsewhere, Hattiesburg, clear and 75. New Orleans, partly cloudy and 77. Montgomery, cloudy and 72. Tallahassee, cloudy and 73. And in Panama City, cloudy and 75. What? Minor flooding is forecast. Where? Murder Creek at Brutzun. When? Until Sunday evening. Impacts, at 22.0 feet, flooding of Persimmon and N streets will begin. Additional details, at 9:45 p.m. Central Daylight Time Saturday the stage was 21.0 feet. Forecast, the river is expected to rise to a crest of 22.0 feet early Sunday afternoon, falling below flood stage by Sunday evening. Flood stage is 22.0 feet. http://www.weather.gov/safety/flood. The Tropical Weather Outlook. For the North Atlantic, Caribbean Sea and the Gulf of America, tropical cyclone formation is not expected during the next 7 days. Here's your National Weather Service forecast. Tonight, mostly cloudy with a slight chance of showers and thunderstorms. Lows in the lower 70s. Southwest winds around 5 miles per hour this evening, becoming light and variable. Chance of rain 20%. Sunday, partly sunny with a chance of showers and thunderstorms. Humid with highs in the mid-80s. Southwest winds 5 to 10 miles per hour. Chance of rain 50%. Sunday night, partly cloudy. Lows in the mid-70s. South winds 5 to 10 miles per hour. Monday, partly sunny in the morning, then clearing. Humid with highs around 90. Southwest winds 5 to 10 miles per hour. Monday night, mostly clear. Lows in the mid-70s. Southwest winds 5 to 10 miles per hour. Tuesday, mostly sunny. A chance of showers and thunderstorms in the afternoon. Highs in the lower 90s. Chance of rain 30%. Tuesday night, partly cloudy. A slight chance of showers and thunderstorms in the evening. Lows in the mid-70s. Chance of rain 20%. Wednesday, mostly sunny. A chance of showers and thunderstorms in the morning, then showers and thunderstorms likely in the afternoon. Highs around 90. Chance of rain 60%. This is NOAA Weather Radio, from the Mobile Pensacola National Weather Service. The current time is 12:36 a.m. Central Daylight Time. Here's your marine forecast. On the weather map, high pressure builds westward across the Florida Peninsula and into the central Gulf through the middle of next week. Light to occasionally moderate southwesterly winds will prevail through Monday, then turn more westerly midweek. Seas generally 2 to 3 feet. On Perdido Bay, Pensacola Bay including Santa Rosa Sound, and Choctawhatchee Bay. For tonight, west winds around 5 knots, becoming south late this evening and overnight. Waves 1 foot or less.

0: smooth. A slight chance of showers. A chance of thunderstorms early this evening, then a slight chance of thunderstorms late this evening and overnight. For Sunday, southwest winds around 5 knots, increasing to 5 to 10 knots in the afternoon. Waves 1 foot or less. Light chop. A chance of showers and thunderstorms, mainly in the morning. For Sunday night, southwest winds 5 to 10 knots. Waves 1 foot or less. Light chop. And for Monday, southwest winds 5 to 10 knots, increasing to 10 to 15 knots with gusts up to 20 knots in the afternoon. Waves 1 foot or less. A moderate chop. On Perdido Bay, Pensacola Bay including Santa Rosa Sound, and Choctawhatchee Bay. For tonight, northwest winds around 5 knots, becoming east late this evening, then becoming southwest around 5 knots after midnight. Waves 1 foot or less. Smooth. Showers likely with a chance of thunderstorms early this evening, then a chance of showers with a slight chance of thunderstorms late this evening. A slight chance of showers after midnight. For Sunday, west winds around 5 knots, becoming southwest in the afternoon. Waves 1 foot or less. Light chop. A chance of showers and thunderstorms. For Sunday night, southwest winds 5 to 10 knots. Waves 1 foot or less. Light chop. And for Monday, southwest winds 5 to 10 knots, increasing to 10 to 15 knots with gusts up to 20 knots in the afternoon. Waves 1 foot or less. A moderate chop. A slight chance of showers and thunderstorms in the morning. From the Okaloosa-Walton County line to Pascagoula, and out 20 nautical miles. For tonight, southwest winds 5 to 10 knots. Seas 2 to 3 feet. Wave detail, south 3 feet at 7 seconds. A slight chance of thunderstorms. A chance of showers early this evening, then a slight chance of showers late this evening and overnight. For Sunday, southwest winds 5 to 10 knots. Seas 2 to 3 feet. Wave detail, south 2 feet at 7 seconds. A chance of showers and thunderstorms, mainly in the morning. For Sunday night, southwest winds 10 to 15 knots. Seas 2 to 3 feet. Wave detail, south 2 feet at 6 seconds. And for Monday, southwest winds 10 to 15 knots. Seas 2 to 3 feet. Wave detail, southwest 2 feet at 4 seconds and south 2 feet at 7 seconds. From the Okaloosa-Walton County line to Pascagoula, from 20 to 60 nautical miles offshore. For tonight, southwest winds 5 to 10 knots. Seas around 3 feet. Wave detail, south 3 feet at 7 seconds. A slight chance of showers. A slight chance of thunderstorms early this evening. A slight chance of thunderstorms after midnight. For Sunday, southwest winds around 10 knots. Seas 2 to 3 feet. Wave detail, south 3 feet at 7 seconds. A chance of showers and thunderstorms, mainly in the morning. For Sunday night, southwest winds 10 to 15 knots. Seas 2 to 3 feet. Wave detail, southwest 3 feet at 4 seconds and south 2 feet at 7 seconds. And for Monday, southwest winds 10 to 15 knots. Seas 2 to 3 feet. Wave detail, south 2 feet at 6 seconds. What? Minor flooding is occurring. Where? Perdido River near Barrino Park. When? Until Monday evening. Impacts, at 17.6 feet, water reaches the first floor of Adventures Perdido River office building. Additional details, at 8 p.m. Central Daylight Time Saturday the stage was 17.8 feet. Forecast, the river is expected to fall below flood stage Monday afternoon and continue falling to 7.7 feet Thursday evening. Flood stage is 13.0 feet. http://www.weather.gov/safety/flood. What? Minor flooding is occurring. Where? Shoal River near Crestview. When? Until late Monday night. Impacts, at 8.5 feet, water in yards on Soil Road. Additional details, at 9:15 p.m. Central Daylight Time Saturday, the stage was 8.0 feet. Forecast, the river is expected to rise to a crest of 8.6 feet early Sunday afternoon. It will then fall below flood stage Monday evening. Flood stage is 8.0 feet. http://www.weather.gov/safety/flood. What minor flooding is occurring? Where? Big Escambia Creek at Flemington. When? Until Sunday morning. Impacts, at 19.0 feet, water begins to approach several homes on north side of Highway 31. Additional details, at 9 p.m. Central Daylight Time Saturday, the stage was 19.7 feet. Forecast, the river is expected to fall below flood stage late tonight and continue falling to 10.2 feet Thursday evening. Flood stage is 19.0 feet. http://www.weather.gov/safety/flood. What? Moderate flooding is occurring. Where? Blackwater River near Baker. When? Until late Monday night. Impacts, at 16.0 feet, some residential flooding occurs downstream from the Highway 4 bridge. Additional details, at 9 p.m. Central Daylight Time Saturday, the stage was 16.2 feet. Forecast, the river is expected to rise to a crest of 17.0 feet Sunday morning. It will then fall below flood stage Monday evening. Flood stage is 11.0 feet. http://www.weather.gov/safety/flood. What? Minor flooding is forecast. Where? Connecticut River at Brutoon. When? From Monday evening to Wednesday morning. Impacts, at 27.0 feet, flooding of farmland and lowlands. Cattle should be moved to higher ground. Additional details, at 9:30 p.m. Central Daylight Time Saturday, the stage was 25.5 feet. Forecast, the river will rise above flood stage Monday evening to 27.3 feet Tuesday morning. It will then fall below flood stage early Wednesday morning. Flood stage is 27.0 feet. http://www.weather.gov/safety/flood. What? Moderate flooding is occurring. Where? Styx River near Isonor. When? Until Sunday morning. Impacts, at 14.0 feet, moderate flood stage. 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Additional details, at 9 p.m. Central Daylight Time Saturday, the stage was 14.2 feet. Forecast, the river is expected to fall below flood stage just after midnight tonight and continue falling to 3.7 feet Thursday evening. Flood stage is 12.0 feet. http://www.weather.gov/safety/flood. What? Minor flooding is occurring. Where? Escambia River near Century. When? Until further notice. Impacts, at 19.0 feet, low-lying pastures will flood. Cattle should be moved to higher ground. Additional details, at 9 p.m. Central Daylight Time Saturday, the stage was 19.0 feet. Forecast, the river will rise to 19.8 feet Sunday evening. It will then fall to 19.3 feet Tuesday morning. It will rise to 19.5 feet early Wednesday afternoon. It will then fall again but remain above flood stage. Flood stage is 17.0 feet. http://www.weather.gov/safety/flood. What? Minor flooding is forecast. Where? Yellow River at Milligan. When? From Sunday afternoon to late Monday night. Impacts, at 13.0 feet. Water threatens home on Ellis and Antioch Roads. Additional details, at 9 p.m. Central Daylight Time Saturday, the stage was 9.2 feet. Forecast: the river is expected to rise above flood stage Sunday afternoon to a crest of 12.7 feet early Monday morning. It will then fall below flood stage late Monday evening. Flood stage is 12.0 feet. http://www.weather.gov/safety/flood. 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What minor flooding is occurring? Where? Big Coldwater Creek near Milton. When? Until Sunday afternoon. Impacts at 10.0 feet. Flooding of lowlands and some fish camps will occur. Additional details at 9 p.m. Central Daylight Time Saturday. The stage was 11.2 feet. Forecast: the river is expected to fall below flood stage late Sunday morning and continue falling to 6.0 feet Thursday evening. Flood stage is 10.0 feet. http://www.weather.gov/safety/flood. Tidal information: at the mouth of the Mobile River on Sunday, low tide at 1:48 a.m. High tide at 9:50 a.m. Low tide at 12:34 p.m. High tide at 4:53 p.m. At the mouth of the Mobile River on Monday, low tide at 12:41 a.m. High tide at 8:15 a.m. Low tide at 9:09 p.m. At Pensacola Bay on Sunday, low tide at 1:01 a.m. High tide at 9:39 a.m. Low tide at 11:26 p.m. At Pensacola Bay on Monday, high tide at 7:36 a.m. Low tide at 8:23 p.m. At the East Pass in Destin on Sunday, low tide at 12:27 a.m. High tide at 9:06 a.m. Low tide at 10:52 p.m. At the East Pass in Destin on Monday, high tide at 7:03 a.m. Low tide at 7:49 p.m. The following marine observations were made as of midnight. Mobile Bay Coast Guard Station. Winds were southeast at 4 knots. Sea temperature 82 degrees. Air temperature 79 degrees. Weeks Bay, calm. Air temperature was 75 degrees. Pensacola Bay. Sea temperature 85 degrees. Air temperature 79 degrees. The report from the east end of Dauphin Island was not available. Graham Bay, northwest winds at 2 knots. Air temperature was 77 degrees. And Pettiboy Island, south winds at 6 knots. Air temperature was 79 degrees. 12 miles south of Orange Beach. Winds were southwest at 8 knots. Sea temperature 84 degrees. Air temperature 82 degrees. 100 miles south of Destin. Winds were south at 10 knots. Air temperature 83 degrees. The following weather reports were made at midnight. Pensacola International Airport, skies were partly cloudy. The temperature was 76 degrees, the dew point was 73, and the relative humidity was 91%. The wind was calm. The pressure was 29.98 inches and falling. Pensacola Naval Air Station, skies were partly cloudy. The temperature was 78 degrees, the dew point was 74, and the relative humidity was 87%. The wind was southeast at 7 miles an hour. The pressure was 29.98 inches and falling. Across the central Gulf Coast, Gulf Shores, partly cloudy. Temperature was 77 degrees. Wind calm. At Milton, the pressure was 29.99 inches and rising. Destin, partly cloudy. Temperature was 78 degrees. Wind southeast at 10 miles an hour. Mary Esther, partly cloudy. Temperature was 78 degrees. Wind southeast at 6 miles an hour. Mobile, partly cloudy. Temperature was 75 degrees. Wind southeast at 5 miles an hour. Elsewhere, Hattiesburg, clear and 75. New Orleans, partly cloudy and 77. Montgomery, cloudy and 72. Tallahassee, cloudy and 73. And in Panama City, cloudy and 75. Here's your National Weather Service forecast. Tonight, mostly cloudy with a slight chance of showers and thunderstorms. Lows in the lower 70s. Southwest winds around 5 miles per hour this evening, becoming light and variable. Chance of rain 20%. Sunday, partly sunny with a chance of showers and thunderstorms. Humid with highs in the mid-80s. Southwest winds 5 to 10 miles per hour. Chance of rain 50%. Sunday night, partly cloudy. Lows in the mid-70s. South winds 5 to 10 miles per hour. Monday, partly sunny in the morning, then clearing. Humid with highs around 90. Southwest winds 5 to 10 miles per hour. Monday night, mostly clear. Lows in the mid-70s. Southwest winds 5 to 10 miles per hour. Tuesday, mostly sunny. A chance of showers and thunderstorms in the afternoon. Highs in the lower 90s. Chance of rain 30%. Tuesday night, partly cloudy. A slight chance of showers and thunderstorms in the evening. Lows in the mid-70s. Chance of rain 20%. Wednesday, mostly sunny. A chance of showers and thunderstorms in the morning, then showers and thunderstorms likely in the afternoon. Highs around 90. Chance of rain 60%. What? Minor flooding is forecast. Where? Murder Creek at Brooktown. When? Until Sunday evening. Impacts, at 22.0 feet, flooding of Persimmon and N Streets will begin. Additional details, at 9:45 p.m. Central Daylight Time Saturday the stage was 21.0 feet. Forecast, the river is expected to rise to a crest of 22.0 feet early Sunday afternoon, falling below flood stage by Sunday evening. Flood stage is 22.0 feet. http://www.weather.gov/safety/flood. This is NOAA Weather Radio, from the Mobile Pensacola National Weather Service. The current time is 12:54 a.m. Central Daylight Time. Here's your marine forecast. On the weather map, high pressure builds westward across the Florida Peninsula and into the Central Gulf through the middle of next week. Light to occasionally moderate southwesterly winds will prevail through Monday, then turn more westerly midweek. Seas generally 2 to 3 feet. On Perdido Bay, Pensacola Bay including Santa Rosa Sound, and Choctaw Hatchie Bay. For tonight, west winds around 5 knots, becoming south late this evening and overnight. Waves 1 foot or less. Smooth. A slight chance of showers. A chance of thunderstorms early this evening, then a slight chance of thunderstorms late this evening and overnight. For Sunday, southwest winds around 5 knots, increasing to 5 to 10 knots in the afternoon. Waves 1 foot or less. Light chop. A chance of showers and thunderstorms, mainly in the morning. For Sunday night, southwest winds 5 to 10 knots. Waves 1 foot or less. Light chop. And for Monday, southwest winds 5 to 10 knots, increasing to 10 to 15 knots with gusts up to 20 knots in the afternoon. Waves 1 foot or less. A moderate chop. On Perdido Bay, Pensacola Bay including Santa Rosa Sound, and Choctaw Hatchie Bay. For tonight, northwest winds around 5 knots, becoming east late this evening, then becoming southwest around 5 knots after midnight. Waves 1 foot or less. Smooth. Showers likely with a chance of thunderstorms early this evening, then a chance of showers with a slight chance of thunderstorms late this evening. A slight chance of showers after midnight. For Sunday, west winds around 5 knots, becoming southwest in the afternoon. Waves 1 foot or less. Light chop. A chance of showers and thunderstorms. For Sunday night, southwest winds 5 to 10 knots. Waves 1 foot or less. Light chop. And for Monday, southwest winds 5 to 10 knots, increasing to 10 to 15 knots with gusts up to 20 knots in the afternoon. waves 1 foot or less. A moderate chop. A slight chance of showers and thunderstorms in the morning. From the Okaloosa-Walton County line to Pascagoula and out 20 nautical miles. For tonight, southwest winds 5 to 10 knots. Seas 2 to 3 feet. Wave detail, south 3 feet at 7 seconds. A slight chance of thunderstorms. A chance of showers early this evening, then a slight chance of showers late this evening and overnight. For Sunday, southwest winds 5 to 10 knots. Seas 2 to 3 feet. Wave detail, south 2 feet at 7 seconds. A chance of showers and thunderstorms, mainly in the morning. For Sunday night, southwest winds 10 to 15 knots. Seas 2 to 3 feet. Wave detail, south 2 feet at 6 seconds. And for Monday, southwest winds 10 to 15 knots. Seas 2 to 3 feet. Wave detail, southwest 2 feet at 4 seconds and south 2 feet at 7 seconds. From the Okaloosa-Walton County line to Pascagoula, from 20 to 60 nautical miles offshore. For tonight, southwest winds 5 to 10 knots. Seas around 3 feet. Wave detail, south 3 feet at 7 seconds. A slight chance of showers. A slight chance of thunderstorms early this evening. A slight chance of thunderstorms after midnight. For Sunday, southwest winds around 10 knots. Seas 2 to 3 feet. Wave detail, south 3 feet at 7 seconds. A chance of showers and thunderstorms, mainly in the morning. For Sunday night, southwest winds 10 to 15 knots. Seas 2 to 3 feet. Wave detail, southwest 3 feet at 4 seconds and south 2 feet at 7 seconds. And for Monday, southwest winds 10 to 15 knots. Seas 2 to 3 feet. Wave detail, south 2 feet at 6 seconds. What? Minor flooding is occurring. Where? Perdido River near Barano Park. When? Until Monday evening. Impacts, at 17.6 feet, water reaches the first floor of Adventures Perdido River office building. Additional details, at 8 p.m. Central Daylight Time Saturday the stage was 17.8 feet. Forecast, the river is expected to...
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0: Safety/flood. What? Minor flooding is occurring. Where? 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When? Until late Monday night. Impacts, at 8.5 feet, water in yards on Soil Road. Additional details, at 9:15 p.m. Central Daylight Time Saturday the stage was 8.0 feet. Forecast, the river is expected to rise to a crest of 8.6 feet early Sunday afternoon. It will then fall below flood stage Monday evening. Flood stage is 8.0 feet. http://www.weather.gov/safety/flood. What? Minor flooding is occurring. Where? Big Escambia Creek at Flemington. When? Until Sunday morning. Impacts, at 19.0 feet, water begins to approach several homes on north side of Highway 31. Additional details, at 9 p.m. Central Daylight Time Saturday the stage was 19.7 feet. Forecast, the river is expected to fall below flood stage late tonight and continue falling to 10.2 feet Thursday evening. Flood stage is 19.0 feet. http://www.weather.gov/safety/flood. What? Moderate flooding is occurring. Where? Blackwater River near Baker. When? Until late Monday night. Impacts, at 16.0 feet, some residential flooding occurs downstream from the Highway 4 bridge. Additional details, at 9 p.m. Central Daylight Time Saturday the stage was 16.2 feet. Forecast, the river is expected to rise to a crest of 17.0 feet Sunday morning. It will then fall below flood stage Monday evening. flood stage is 11.0 feet. http://www.weather.gov/safety/flood. What minor flooding is forecast? Where? Connect River at Brutoon. When? From Monday evening to Wednesday morning. Impacts, at 27.0 feet, flooding of farmland and lowlands. Cattle should be moved to higher ground. Additional details, at 9:30 p.m. Central Daylight Time Saturday, the stage was 25.5 feet. Forecast, the river will rise above flood stage Monday evening to 27.3 feet Tuesday morning. It will then fall below flood stage early Wednesday morning. Flood stage is 27.0 feet. http://www.weather.gov/safety/flood. What moderate flooding is occurring? Where? Styx River near Isonore. When? Until Sunday morning. Impacts, at 14.0 feet, moderate flood stage. 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Upstream, WTER begins to flood Waterworld and areas near Goat Cooper Roads. Additional details, at 9 p.m. Central Daylight Time Saturday, the stage was 14.2 feet. Forecast, the river is expected to fall below flood stage just after midnight tonight and continue falling to 3.7 feet Thursday evening. Flood stage is 12.0 feet. http://www.weather.gov/safety/flood. The Tropical Weather Outlook. For the North Atlantic, Caribbean Sea and the Gulf of America, tropical cyclone formation is not expected during the next 7 days. What minor flooding is occurring? Where? Escambia River near Century. When? Until further notice. Impacts, at 19.0 feet, low-lying pastures will flood. Cattle should be moved to higher ground. Additional details, at 9 p.m. Central Daylight Time Saturday, the stage was 19.0 feet. Forecast, the river will rise to 19.8 feet Sunday evening. It will then fall to 19.3 feet Tuesday morning. It will rise to 19.5 feet early Wednesday afternoon. It will then fall again but remain above flood stage. Flood stage is 17.0 feet. http://www.weather.gov/safety/flood. Tidal information, at the mouth of the Mobile River on Sunday, low tide at 1:48 a.m. High tide at 9:50 a.m. Low tide at 12:34 p.m. High tide at 4:53 p.m. At the mouth of the Mobile River on Monday, low tide at 12:41 a.m. High tide at 8:15 a.m. Low tide at 9:09 p.m. At Pensacola Bay on Sunday, low tide at 1:01 a.m. High tide at 9:39 a.m. Low tide at 11:26 p.m. At Pensacola Bay on Monday, high tide at 7:36 a.m. Low tide at 8:23 p.m. At the East Pass in Destin on Sunday, low tide at 12:27 a.m. High tide at 9:06 a.m. Low tide at 10:52 p.m. At the East Pass in Destin on Monday, high tide at 7:03 a.m. Low tide at 7:49 p.m. What minor flooding is forecast? Where? Yellow River at Milligan. When? From Sunday afternoon to late Monday night. Impacts, at 13.0 feet, water threatens home on Ellis and Antioch Roads. Additional details, at 9 p.m. Central Daylight Time Saturday, the stage was 9.2 feet. Forecast, the river is expected to rise above flood stage Sunday afternoon to a crest of 12.7 feet early Monday morning. It will then fall below flood stage late Monday evening. Flood stage is 12.0 feet. http://www.weather.gov/safety/flood. The following marine observations were made as of midnight. Mobile Bay Coast Guard Station. Winds were southeast at 4 knots. Sea temperature 82 degrees. Air temperature 79 degrees. Weeks Bay, calm. Air temperature was 75 degrees. Pensacola Bay. Sea temperature 85 degrees. Air temperature 79 degrees. The report from the east end of Dauphin Island was not available. Graham Bay, northwest winds at 2 knots. Air temperature was 77 degrees. And Pettiboy Island, south winds at 6 knots. Air temperature was 79 degrees. 12 miles south of Orange Beach. Winds were southwest at 8 knots. Sea temperature 84 degrees. Air temperature 82 degrees. 100 miles south of Destin. Winds were south at 10 knots. Air temperature 83 degrees. What? Minor flooding is occurring. Where? Big Coldwater Creek near Milton. When? Until Sunday afternoon. Impacts, at 10.0 feet, flooding of lowlands and some fish camps will occur. Additional details, at 9 p.m. Central Daylight Time Saturday the stage was 11.2 feet. Forecast, the river is expected to fall below flood stage late Sunday morning and continue falling to 6.0 feet Thursday evening. Flood stage is 10.0 feet. http://www.weather.gov/safety/flood. The following weather reports were made at midnight. Pensacola International Airport, skies were partly cloudy. The temperature was 76 degrees, the dew point was 73, and the relative humidity was 91%. The wind was calm. The pressure was 29.98 inches and falling. Pensacola Naval Air Station, skies were partly cloudy. The temperature was 78 degrees, the dew point was 74, and the relative humidity was 87%. The wind was southeast at 7 miles an hour. The pressure was 29.98 inches and falling. Across the central Gulf Coast, Gulf Shores, partly cloudy. Temperature was 77 degrees. Wind calm. At Milton. The pressure was 29.99 inches and rising. Destin, partly cloudy. Temperature was 78 degrees. Wind southeast at 10 miles an hour. Mary Esther, partly cloudy. Temperature was 78 degrees. Wind southeast at 6 miles an hour. Mobile, partly cloudy. Temperature was 75 degrees. Wind southeast at 5 miles an hour. Elsewhere, Hattiesburg, clear and 75. New Orleans, partly cloudy and 77. Montgomery, cloudy and 72. Tallahassee, cloudy and 73. And in Panama City, cloudy and 75. Here's your National Weather Service forecast. Tonight, mostly cloudy with a slight chance of showers and thunderstorms. Lows in the lower 70s. Southwest winds around 5 miles per hour this evening, becoming light and variable. Chance of rain 20%. Sunday, partly sunny with a chance of showers and thunderstorms. Humid with highs in the mid-80s. Southwest winds 5 to 10 miles per hour. Chance of rain 50%. Sunday night, partly cloudy. Lows in the mid-70s. South winds 5 to 10 miles per hour. Monday, partly sunny in the morning, then clearing. Humid with highs around 90. Southwest winds 5 to 10 miles per hour. Monday night, mostly clear. Lows in the mid-70s. Southwest winds 5 to 10 miles per hour. Tuesday, mostly sunny. A chance of showers and thunderstorms in the afternoon. Highs in the lower 90s. Chance of rain 30%. Tuesday night, partly cloudy. A slight chance of showers and thunderstorms in the evening. Lows in the mid-70s. Chance of rain 20%. Wednesday, mostly sunny. A chance of showers and thunderstorms in the morning, then showers and thunderstorms likely in the afternoon. Highs around 90. Chance of rain 60%. This is NOAA Weather Radio, from the Mobile Pensacola National Weather Service. The current time is 1:11 a.m. Central Daylight Time. Here's your marine forecast. On the weather map, high pressure builds westward across the Florida Peninsula and into the central Gulf through the middle of next week. Light to occasionally moderate southwesterly winds will prevail through Monday, then turn more westerly midweek. Seas generally 2 to 3 feet. On Perdido Bay, Pensacola Bay including Santa Rosa Sound, and Choctawhatchee Bay. For tonight, west winds around 5 knots, becoming south late this evening and overnight. Waves 1 foot or less. Smooth. A slight chance of showers. A chance of thunderstorms early this evening, then a slight chance of thunderstorms late this evening and overnight. For Sunday, southwest winds around 5 knots, increasing to 5 to 10 knots in the afternoon. Waves 1 foot or less. Light chop. A chance of showers and thunderstorms, mainly in the morning. For Sunday night, southwest winds 5 to 10 knots. Waves 1 foot or less. Light chop. And for Monday, southwest winds 5 to 10 knots, increasing to 10 to 15 knots with gusts up to 20 knots in the afternoon. Waves 1 foot or less. A moderate chop. On Perdido Bay, Pensacola Bay including Santa Rosa Sound, and Choctawhatchee Bay. For tonight, northwest winds around 5 knots, becoming east late this evening, then becoming southwest around 5 knots after midnight. Waves 1 foot or less. Smooth. Showers likely with a chance of thunderstorms early this evening, then a chance of showers with a slight chance of thunderstorms late this evening. A slight chance of showers after midnight. For Sunday, west winds around 5 knots, becoming southwest in the afternoon. Waves 1 foot or less. Light chop. A chance of showers and thunderstorms. For Sunday night, southwest winds 5 to 10 knots. Waves 1 foot or less. Light chop. And for Monday, southwest winds 5 to 10 knots, increasing to 10 to 15 knots with gusts up to 20 knots in the afternoon. Waves 1 foot or less. A moderate chop. A slight chance of showers and thunderstorms in the morning. From the Okaloosa-Walton County line to Pascagoula, and out 20 nautical miles. For tonight, southwest winds 5 to 10 knots. Seas 2 to 3 feet. Wave detail, south 3 feet at 7 seconds. A slight chance of thunderstorms. A chance of showers early this evening, then a slight chance of showers late this evening and overnight. For Sunday, southwest winds 5 to 10 knots. Seas 2 to 3 feet. Wave detail, south 2 feet at 7 seconds. A chance of showers and thunderstorms, mainly in the morning. For Sunday night, southwest winds 10 to 15 knots. Seas 2 to 3 feet. Wave detail, south 2 feet at 6 seconds. And for Monday, southwest winds 10 to 15 knots. Seas 2 to 3 feet. Wave detail, southwest 2 feet at 4 seconds and south 2 feet at 7 seconds. From the Okaloosa-Walton County line to Pascagoula, from 20 to 60 nautical miles offshore. For tonight, southwest winds 5 to 10 knots. Seas around 3 feet. Wave detail, south 3 feet at 7 seconds. A slight chance of showers. A slight chance of thunderstorms early this evening. A slight chance of thunderstorms after midnight. For Sunday, southwest winds around 10 knots. Seas 2 to 3 feet. Wave detail, south 3 feet at 7 seconds. A chance of showers and thunderstorms, mainly in the morning. For Sunday night, southwest winds 10 to 15 knots. Seas 2 to 3 feet. Wave detail, southwest 3 feet at 4 seconds and south 2 feet at 7 seconds. And for Monday, southwest winds 10 to 15 knots. Seas 2 to 3 feet. Wave detail, south 2 feet at 6 seconds. What? Minor flooding is forecast. Where? Murder Creek at Brutoon. When? Until Sunday evening. Impacts, at 22.0 feet, flooding of Persimmon and N Streets will begin. Additional details, at 9:45 p.m. Central Daylight Time Saturday the stage was 21.0 feet. Forecast: the river is expected to rise to a crest of 22.0 feet early Sunday afternoon, falling below flood stage by Sunday evening. Flood stage is 22.0 feet. http://www.weather.gov/safety/flood. 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What minor flooding is occurring? Where? Perdido River near Barrino Park. When? Until Monday evening. Impacts: at 17.6 feet, water reaches the first floor of Adventures Perdido River office building. Additional details: at 8 p.m. Central Daylight Time Saturday, the stage was 17.8 feet. Forecast: the river is expected to fall below flood stage Monday afternoon and continue falling to 7.7 feet Thursday evening. Flood stage is 13.0 feet. http://www.weather.gov/safety/flood. What minor flooding is occurring? Where? Shoal River near Crestview. When? Until late Monday night. Impacts: at 8.5 feet, water in yards on Soil Road. Additional details: at 9:15 p.m. Central Daylight Time Saturday, the stage was 8.0 feet. Forecast: the river is expected to rise to a crest of 8.6 feet early Sunday afternoon. It will then fall below flood stage Monday evening. Flood stage is 8.0 feet. http://www.weather.gov/safety/flood. What minor flooding is occurring? Where? Big Escambia Creek at Flemington. When? Until Sunday morning. Impacts: at 19.0 feet, water begins to approach several homes on north side of Highway 31. Additional details: at 9 p.m. Central Daylight Time Saturday, the stage was 19.7 feet. Forecast: the river is expected to fall below flood stage late tonight and continue falling to 10.2 feet Thursday evening. Flood stage is 19.0 feet. http://www.weather.gov/safety/flood. What moderate flooding is occurring? Where? Blackwater River near Baker. When? Until late Monday night. Impacts: at 16.0 feet, some residential flooding occurs downstream from the Highway 4 bridge. Additional details: at 9 p.m. Central Daylight Time Saturday, the stage was 16.2 feet. Forecast: the river is expected to rise to a crest of 17.0 feet Sunday morning. It will then fall below flood stage Monday evening. Flood stage is 11.0 feet. http://www.weather.gov/safety/flood. What minor flooding is forecast? Where? Connecticut River at Brooktown. When? From Monday evening to Wednesday morning. Impacts: at 27.0 feet, flooding of farmland and lowlands. Cattle should be moved to higher ground. Additional details: at 9:30 p.m. Central Daylight Time Saturday, the stage was 25.5 feet. Forecast: the river will rise above flood stage Monday evening to 27.3 feet Tuesday morning. It will then fall below flood stage early Wednesday morning. Flood stage is 27.0 feet. http://www.weather.gov/safety/flood. What moderate flooding is occurring? Where? Styx River near Isonore. When? Until Sunday morning. Impacts: at 14.0 feet, moderate flood stage. 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Additional details: at 9 p.m. Central Daylight Time Saturday, the stage was 14.2 feet. Forecast: the river is expected to fall below flood stage just after midnight tonight and continue falling to 3.7 feet Thursday evening. flood stage is 12.0 feet. http://www.weather.gov/safety/flood. Tidal information, at the mouth of the Mobile River on Sunday, low tide at 1:48 a.m. High tide at 9:50 a.m. Low tide at 12:34 p.m. High tide at 4:53 p.m. At the mouth of the Mobile River on Monday, low tide at 12:41 a.m. High tide at 8:15 a.m. Low tide at 9:09 p.m. At Pensacola Bay on Sunday, low tide at 1:01 a.m. High tide at 9:39 a.m. Low tide at 11:26 p.m. At Pensacola Bay on Monday, high tide at 7:36 a.m. Low tide at 8:23 p.m. At the East Pass in Destin on Sunday, low tide at 12:27 a.m. High tide at 9:06 a.m. Low tide at 10:52 p.m. At the East Pass in Destin on Monday, high tide at 7:03 a.m. Low tide at 7:49 p.m. The following marine observations were made as of 1 a.m. Mobile Bay Coast Guard Station. Winds were southeast at 4 knots. Sea temperature 82 degrees. Air temperature 79 degrees. Weeks Bay, calm. Air temperature was 75 degrees. Pensacola Bay. Sea temperature 85 degrees. Air temperature 80 degrees. The report from the east end of Dauphin Island was not available. Graham Bay, southeast winds at 6 knots. Air temperature was 80 degrees. And Pettiboy Island, south winds at 10 knots. Air temperature was 79 degrees. 12 miles south of Orange Beach. Winds were south at 10 knots. Sea temperature 84 degrees. Air temperature 82 degrees. 100 miles south of Destin. Winds were south at 10 knots. Air temperature 83 degrees. What minor flooding is occurring? Where? Escambia River near Century. When? Until further notice. Impacts, at 19.0 feet, low-lying pastures will flood. Cattle should be moved to higher ground. Additional details, at 9 p.m. Central Daylight Time Saturday the stage was 19.0 feet. Forecast, the river will rise to 19.8 feet Sunday evening. It will then fall to 19.3 feet Tuesday morning. It will rise to 19.5 feet early Wednesday afternoon. It will then fall again but remain above flood stage. Flood stage is 17.0 feet. http://www.weather.gov/safety/flood. What minor flooding is forecast? Where? Yellow River at Milligan. When? From Sunday afternoon to late Monday night. Impacts, at 13.0 feet, water threatens home on Ellis and Antioch Roads. Additional details, at 9 p.m. Central Daylight Time Saturday the stage was 9.2 feet. Forecast, the river is expected to rise above flood stage Sunday afternoon to a crest of 12.7 feet early Monday morning. It will then fall below flood stage late Monday evening. Flood stage is 12.0 feet. http://www.weather.gov/safety/flood. The following weather reports were made at 1 a.m. Pensacola International Airport, skies were partly cloudy. The temperature was 77 degrees, the dew point was 73, and the relative humidity was 87%. The wind was southeast at 5 miles an hour. The pressure was 29.96 inches and falling. Pensacola Naval Air Station, skies were partly cloudy. The temperature was 79 degrees, the dew point was 73, and the relative humidity was 82%. The wind was south at 6 miles an hour. The pressure was 29.96 inches and falling. Across the central Gulf Coast, Gulf Shores, partly cloudy. Temperature was 81 degrees. Wind southwest at 5 miles an hour. The report from Milton was not available. Destin, partly cloudy. Temperature was 79 degrees. Wind southeast at 8 miles an hour. Mary Esther, cloudy. Temperature was 80 degrees. Wind southeast at 3 miles an hour. Mobile, mostly cloudy. Temperature was 75 degrees. Wind southeast at 3 miles an hour. Elsewhere, Hattiesburg, mostly cloudy and 74. New Orleans, mostly cloudy and 77. Montgomery, partly cloudy and 72. Tallahassee, partly cloudy and 73. And in Panama City, mostly cloudy and 74. What? Minor flooding is occurring. Where? Big cold water creek near Milton. When? Until Sunday afternoon. Impacts, at 10.0 feet, flooding of lowlands and some fish camps will occur. Additional details, at 9 p.m. Central Daylight Time Saturday the stage was 11.2 feet. Forecast, the river is expected to fall below flood stage late Sunday morning and continue falling to 6.0 feet Thursday evening. Flood stage is 10.0 feet. http://www.weather.gov/safety/flood. Here's your National Weather Service forecast. Rest of tonight, partly cloudy with a chance of showers and thunderstorms. Near steady temperature in the lower 70s. Light and variable winds. Chance of rain 40%. Sunday, a chance of thunderstorms. Showers likely, mainly in the morning. Humid with highs in the upper 80s. Southwest winds 5 to 10 miles per hour. Chance of rain 70%. Sunday night, mostly cloudy in the evening, then becoming partly cloudy. Lows in the mid-70s. South winds 5 to 10 miles per hour. Monday, partly sunny in the morning, then clearing. Humid with highs in the lower 90s. Southwest winds 5 to 10 miles per hour. Monday night, mostly clear with a slight chance of showers and thunderstorms in the evening, then partly cloudy after midnight. Lows in the mid-70s. Southwest winds 5 to 10 miles per hour. Chance of rain 20%. Tuesday, mostly sunny. A chance of showers and thunderstorms in the afternoon. Highs in the lower 90s. Chance of rain 30%. Tuesday night, partly cloudy. A slight chance of showers and thunderstorms in the evening. Lows in the lower 70s. Chance of rain 20%. Wednesday, partly sunny. A chance of showers and thunderstorms in the morning, then showers and thunderstorms likely in the afternoon. Highs around 90. Chance of rain 70%. This is NOAA Weather Radio, from the Mobile Pensacola National Weather Service. The current time is 1:30 a.m. Central Daylight Time. Here's your marine forecast. On the weather map, high pressure builds westward across the Florida Peninsula and into the Central Gulf through the middle of next week. Light to occasionally moderate southwesterly winds will prevail through Monday, then turn more westerly midweek. Seas generally 2 to 3 feet. On Perdido Bay, Pensacola Bay including Santa Rosa Sound, and Choctawhatchee Bay. For tonight, west winds around 5 knots, becoming south late this evening and overnight. Waves 1 foot or less. Smooth. A slight chance of showers. A chance of thunderstorms early this evening, then a slight chance of thunderstorms late this evening and overnight. For Sunday, southwest winds around 5 knots, increasing to 5 to 10 knots in the afternoon. Waves 1 foot or less. Light chop. A chance of showers and thunderstorms, mainly in the morning. For Sunday night, southwest winds 5 to 10 knots. Waves 1 foot or less. Light chop. And for Monday, southwest winds 5 to 10 knots, increasing to 10 to 15 knots with gusts up to 20 knots in the afternoon. Waves 1 foot or less. A moderate chop. On Perdido Bay, Pensacola Bay including Santa Rosa Sound, and Choctawhatchee Bay. For tonight, northwest winds around 5 knots, becoming east late this evening, then becoming southwest around 5 knots after midnight. Waves 1 foot or less. Smooth. showers likely with a chance of thunderstorms early this evening, then a chance of showers with a slight chance of thunderstorms late this evening. A slight chance of showers after midnight. For Sunday, west winds around 5 knots, becoming southwest in the afternoon. Waves 1 foot or less.

south 3 feet at 7 seconds. A slight chance of thunderstorms. A chance of showers early this evening, then a slight chance of showers late this evening and overnight. For Sunday, southwest winds 5 to 10 knots. Seas 2 to 3 feet. Wave detail, south 2 feet at 7 seconds. A chance of showers and thunderstorms, mainly in the morning. For Sunday night, southwest winds 10 to 15 knots. Seas 2 to 3 feet. Wave detail, south 2 feet at 6 seconds. And for Monday, southwest winds 10 to 15 knots. Seas 2 to 3 feet. Wave detail, southwest 2 feet at 4 seconds and south 2 feet at 7 seconds. From the Okaloosa-Walton County line to Pascagoula, from 20 to 60 nautical miles offshore. For tonight, southwest winds 5 to 10 knots. Seas around 3 feet. Wave detail, south 3 feet at 7 seconds. A slight chance of showers. A slight chance of thunderstorms early this evening. A slight chance of thunderstorms after midnight. For Sunday, southwest winds around 10 knots. Seas 2 to 3 feet. Wave detail, south 3 feet at 7 seconds. A chance of showers and thunderstorms, mainly in the morning. For Sunday night, southwest winds 10 to 15 knots. Seas 2 to 3 feet. Wave detail, southwest 3 feet at 4 seconds and south 2 feet at 7 seconds. And for Monday, southwest winds 10 to 15 knots. Seas 2 to 3 feet. Wave detail, south 2 feet at 6 seconds. What? Minor flooding is forecast. Where? Murder Creek at Brutoon. When? Until Sunday evening. Impacts, at 22.0 feet, flooding of Persimmon and N streets will begin. Additional details, at 9:45 p.m. Central Daylight Time Saturday the stage was 21.0 feet. Forecast, the river is expected to rise to a crest of 22.0 feet early Sunday afternoon, falling below flood stage by Sunday evening. Flood stage is 22.0 feet. http://www.weather.gov/safety/flood. The Tropical Weather Outlook. For the North Atlantic, Caribbean Sea and the Gulf of America, tropical cyclone formation is not expected during the next 7 days. Tidal information, at the mouth of the Mobile River on Sunday, low tide at 1:48 a.m. High tide at 9:50 a.m. Low tide at 12:34 p.m. High tide at 4:53 p.m. At the mouth of the Mobile River on Monday, low tide at 12:41 a.m. High tide at 8:15 a.m. Low tide at 9:09 p.m. At Pensacola Bay on Sunday, low tide at 1:01 a.m. High tide at 9:39 a.m. Low tide at 11:26 p.m. At Pensacola Bay on Monday, high tide at 7:36 a.m. Low tide at 8:23 p.m. At the East Pass in Destin on Sunday, low tide at 12:27 a.m. High tide at 9:06 a.m. Low tide at 10:52 p.m. At the East Pass in Destin on Monday, high tide at 7:03 a.m. Low tide at 7:49 p.m. The following marine observations were made as of 1 a.m. Mobile Bay Coast Guard Station. Winds were southeast at 4 knots. Sea temperature 82 degrees. Air temperature 79 degrees. Weeks Bay, calm. Air temperature was 75 degrees. Pensacola Bay. Sea temperature 85 degrees. Air temperature 80 degrees. The report from the east end of Dauphin Island was not available. Graham Bay, southeast winds at 6 knots. Air temperature was 80 degrees. And Pettiboy Island, south winds at 10 knots. Air temperature was 79 degrees. 12 miles south of Orange Beach. Winds were south at 10 knots. Sea temperature 84 degrees. Air temperature 82 degrees. 100 miles south of Destin. Winds were south at 10 knots. Air temperature 83 degrees. What? Minor flooding is occurring.

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1: Perdido River near Barrymore Park. When? Until Monday evening. Impacts, at 17.6 feet, water reaches the first floor of Adventures Perdido River office building. Additional details, at 8 p.m. Central Daylight Time Saturday the stage was 17.8 feet. Forecast, the river is expected to fall below flood stage Monday afternoon and continue falling to 7.7 feet Thursday evening. Flood stage is 13.0 feet. http://www.weather.gov/safety/flood. What? Minor flooding is occurring. Where? Shoal River near Crestview. When? Until late Monday night. Impacts, at 8.5 feet, water in yards on Soil Road. Additional details, at 9:15 p.m. Central Daylight Time Saturday the stage was 8.0 feet. Forecast, the river is expected to rise to a crest of 8.6 feet early Sunday afternoon. It will then fall below flood stage Monday evening. Flood stage is 8.0 feet. http://www.weather.gov/safety/flood. What? Minor flooding is occurring. Where? Big Escambia Creek at Flumaton. When? Until Sunday morning. Impacts, at 19.0 feet, water begins to approach several homes on north side of Highway 31. Additional details, at 9 p.m. Central Daylight Time Saturday the stage was 19.7 feet. Forecast, the river is expected to fall below flood stage late tonight and continue falling to 10.2 feet Thursday evening. Flood stage is 19.0 feet. http://www.weather.gov/safety/flood. What? Moderate flooding is occurring. Where? Blackwater River near Baker. When? Until late Monday night. Impacts, at 16.0 feet, some residential flooding occurs downstream from the Highway 4 bridge. Additional details, at 9 p.m. Central Daylight Time Saturday the stage was 16.2 feet. Forecast, the river is expected to rise to a crest of 17.0 feet Sunday morning. It will then fall below flood stage Monday evening. Flood stage is 11.0 feet. http://www.weather.gov/safety/flood. What? Minor flooding is forecast. Where? Conecuh River at Bruton. When? From Monday evening to Wednesday morning. Impacts, at 27.0 feet, flooding of farmland and lowlands. Cattle should be moved to higher ground. Additional details, at 9:30 p.m. Central Daylight Time Saturday the stage was 25.5 feet. Forecast, the river will rise above flood stage Monday evening to 27.3 feet Tuesday morning. It will then fall below flood stage early Wednesday morning. Flood stage is 27.0 feet. http://www.weather.gov/safety/flood. What? Moderate flooding is occurring. Where? Styx River near Isonore. When? Until Sunday morning. Impacts, at 14.0 feet, moderate flood stage. 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Upstream, WTER begins to flood Waterworld and areas near Goat Cooper Roads. Additional details, at 9 p.m. Central Daylight Time Saturday the stage was 14.2 feet. Forecast, the river is expected to fall below flood stage just after midnight tonight and continue falling to 3.7 feet Thursday evening. Flood stage is 12.0 feet. http://www.weather.gov/safety/flood. The following weather reports were made at 1 a.m. Pensacola International Airport, skies were partly cloudy. The temperature was 77 degrees, the dew point was 73, and the relative humidity was 87%. The wind was southeast at 5 miles an hour. The pressure was 29.96 inches and falling. Pensacola Naval Air Station, skies were partly cloudy. the temperature was 79 degrees, the dew point was 73, and the relative humidity was 82%. The wind was south at 6 miles an hour. The pressure was 29.96 inches and falling. Across the central Gulf Coast, Gulf Shores, partly cloudy. Temperature was 81 degrees. Wind southwest at 5 miles an hour. The report from Milton was not available. Destin, partly cloudy. Temperature was 79 degrees. Wind southeast at 8 miles an hour. Mary Esther, cloudy. Temperature was 80 degrees. Wind southeast at 3 miles an hour. Mobile, mostly cloudy. Temperature was 75 degrees. Wind southeast at 3 miles an hour. Elsewhere, Hattiesburg, mostly cloudy and 74. New Orleans, mostly cloudy and 77. Montgomery, partly cloudy and 72. Tallahassee, partly cloudy and 73. And in Panama City, mostly cloudy and 74. What? Minor flooding is occurring. Where? Escambia River near Century. When? Until further notice. Impacts, at 19.0 feet, low-lying pastures will flood. Cattle should be moved to higher ground. Additional details, at 9 p.m. Central Daylight Time Saturday the stage was 19.0 feet. Forecast, the river will rise to 19.8 feet Sunday evening. It will then fall to 19.3 feet Tuesday morning. It will rise to 19.5 feet early Wednesday afternoon. It will then fall again but remain above flood stage. Flood stage is 17.0 feet. http://www.weather.gov/safety/flood. Here's your National Weather Service forecast. Rest of tonight, partly cloudy with a chance of showers and thunderstorms. Near steady temperature in the lower 70s. Light and variable winds. Chance of rain 40%. Sunday, a chance of thunderstorms. Showers likely, mainly in the morning. Humid with highs in the upper 80s. Southwest winds 5 to 10 miles per hour. Chance of rain 70%. Sunday night, mostly cloudy in the evening, then becoming partly cloudy. Lows in the mid-70s. South winds 5 to 10 miles per hour. Monday, partly sunny in the morning, then clearing. Humid with highs in the lower 90s. Southwest winds 5 to 10 miles per hour. Monday night, mostly clear with a slight chance of showers and thunderstorms in the evening, then partly cloudy after midnight. Lows in the mid-70s. Southwest winds 5 to 10 miles per hour. Chance of rain 20%. Tuesday, mostly sunny. A chance of showers and thunderstorms in the afternoon. Highs in the lower 90s. Chance of rain 30%. Tuesday night, partly cloudy. A slight chance of showers and thunderstorms in the evening. Lows in the lower 70s. Chance of rain 20%. Wednesday, partly sunny. A chance of showers and thunderstorms in the morning, then showers and thunderstorms likely in the afternoon. Highs around 90. Chance of rain 70%. What? Minor flooding is forecast. Where? Yellow River at Milligan. When? From Sunday afternoon to late Monday night. Impacts, at 13.0 feet, water threatens home on Ellis and Antioch Roads. Additional details, at 9 p.m. Central Daylight Time Saturday the stage was 9.2 feet. Forecast, the river is expected to rise above flood stage Sunday afternoon to a crest of 12.7 feet early Monday morning. It will then fall below flood stage late Monday evening. Flood stage is 12.0 feet. http://www.weather.gov/safety/flood. 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What? Minor flooding is occurring. Where? Big Coldwater Creek near Milton. When? Until Sunday afternoon. Impacts, At 10.0 feet, flooding of lowlands in some fish camps will occur. Additional details, at 9 p.m. Central Daylight Time Saturday the stage was 11.2 feet. Forecast, the river is expected to fall below flood stage late Sunday morning and continue falling to 6.0 feet Thursday evening. Flood stage is 10.0 feet. http://www.weather.gov/safety/flood. 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The current time is 1:48 a.m. Central Daylight Time. Here's your marine forecast. On the weather map, high pressure builds westward across the Florida Peninsula and into the Central Gulf through the middle of next week. Light to occasionally moderate southwesterly winds will prevail through Monday, then turn more westerly midweek. Seas generally 2 to 3 feet. On Perdido Bay, Pensacola Bay including Santa Rosa Sound, and Choctawhatchee Bay. For tonight, west winds around 5 knots, becoming south late this evening and overnight. Waves 1 foot or less. Smooth. A slight chance of showers. A chance of thunderstorms early this evening, then a slight chance of thunderstorms late this evening and overnight. For Sunday, southwest winds around 5 knots, increasing to 5 to 10 knots in the afternoon. Waves 1 foot or less. Light chop. A chance of showers and thunderstorms, mainly in the morning. For Sunday night, southwest winds 5 to 10 knots. Waves 1 foot or less. Light chop. And for Monday, southwest winds 5 to 10 knots, increasing to 10 to 15 knots with gusts up to 20 knots in the afternoon. Waves 1 foot or less. A moderate chop. On Perdido Bay, Pensacola Bay including Santa Rosa Sound, and Choctawhatchee Bay. For tonight, northwest winds around 5 knots, becoming east late this evening, then becoming southwest around 5 knots after midnight. Waves 1 foot or less. Smooth. Showers likely with a chance of thunderstorms early this evening, then a chance of showers with a slight chance of thunderstorms late this evening. A slight chance of showers after midnight. For Sunday, west winds around 5 knots, becoming southwest in the afternoon. Waves 1 foot or less. Light chop. A chance of showers and thunderstorms. For Sunday night, southwest winds 5 to 10 knots. Waves 1 foot or less. Light chop. And for Monday, southwest winds 5 to 10 knots, increasing to 10 to 15 knots with gusts up to 20 knots in the afternoon. Waves 1 foot or less. A moderate chop. A slight chance of showers and thunderstorms in the morning. From the Okaloosa-Walton County line to Pascagoula, and out 20 nautical miles. For tonight, southwest winds 5 to 10 knots. Seas 2 to 3 feet. Wave detail, south 3 feet at 7 seconds. A slight chance of thunderstorms. A chance of showers early this evening, then a slight chance of showers late this evening and overnight. For Sunday, southwest winds 5 to 10 knots. Seas 2 to 3 feet. Wave detail, south 2 feet at 7 seconds. A chance of showers and thunderstorms, mainly in the morning. For Sunday night, southwest winds 10 to 15 knots. Seas 2 to 3 feet. Wave detail, south 2 feet at 6 seconds. And for Monday, southwest winds 10 to 15 knots. Seas 2 to 3 feet. Wave detail, southwest 2 feet at 4 seconds and south 2 feet at 7 seconds. From the Okaloosa-Walton County line to Pascagoula, from 20 to 60 nautical miles offshore. For tonight, southwest winds 5 to 10 knots. Seas around 3 feet. Wave detail, south 3 feet at 7 seconds. A slight chance of showers. A slight chance of thunderstorms early. A slight chance of thunderstorms after midnight. For Sunday, southwest winds around 10 knots. Seas 2 to 3 feet. Wave detail, south 3 feet at 7 seconds. A chance of showers and thunderstorms, mainly in the morning. For Sunday night, Southwest winds 10 to 15 knots. Seas 2 to 3 feet. Wave detail, southwest 3 feet at 4 seconds and south 2 feet at 7 seconds. And for Monday, southwest winds 10 to 15 knots. Seas 2 to 3 feet. Wave detail, south 2 feet at 6 seconds. What? Minor flooding is forecast. Where? Murder Creek at Brutoon. When? Until Sunday evening. Impacts, at 22.0 feet, flooding of Persimmon and N streets will begin. Additional details, at 9:45 p.m. Central Daylight Time Saturday the stage was 21.0 feet. Forecast, the river is expected to rise to a crest of 22.0 feet early Sunday afternoon, falling below flood stage by Sunday evening. Flood stage is 22.0 feet. http://www.weather.gov/safety/flood. Tidal information, at the mouth of the Mobile River on Sunday, low tide at 1:48 a.m. High tide at 9:50 a.m. Low tide at 12:34 p.m. High tide at 4:53 p.m. At the mouth of the Mobile River on Monday, low tide at 12:41 a.m. High tide at 8:15 a.m. Low tide at 9:09 p.m. At Pensacola Bay on Sunday, low tide at 1:01 a.m. High tide at 9:39 a.m. Low tide at 11:26 p.m. At Pensacola Bay on Monday, high tide at 7:36 a.m. Low tide at 8:23 p.m. At the East Pass in Destin on Sunday, low tide at 12:27 a.m. High tide at 9:06 a.m. Low tide at 10:52 p.m. At the East Pass in Destin on Monday, high tide at 7:03 a.m. Low tide at 7:49 p.m. The following marine observations were made as of 1 a.m. Mobile Bay Coast Guard Station. Winds were southeast at 4 knots. Sea temperature 82 degrees. Air temperature 79 degrees. Weeks Bay, calm. Air temperature was 75 degrees. Pensacola Bay. Sea temperature 85 degrees. Air temperature 80 degrees. The report from the east end of Dauphin Island was not available. Graham Bay, southeast winds at 6 knots. Air temperature was 80 degrees. And Pettiboy Island, south winds at 10 knots. Air temperature was 79 degrees. 12 miles south of Orange Beach. Winds were south at 10 knots. Sea temperature 84 degrees. Air temperature 82 degrees. 100 miles south of Destin. Winds were south at 10 knots. Air temperature 83 degrees. The following weather reports were made at 1 a.m. Pensacola International Airport, skies were partly cloudy. The temperature was 77 degrees, the dew point was 73, and the relative humidity was 87%. The wind was southeast at 5 miles an hour. The pressure was 29.96 inches and falling. Pensacola Naval Air Station, skies were partly cloudy. The temperature was 79 degrees, the dew point was 73, and the relative humidity was 82%. The wind was south at 6 miles an hour. The pressure was 29.96 inches and falling. Across the central Gulf Coast, Gulf Shores, partly cloudy. Temperature was 81 degrees. Wind southwest at 5 miles an hour. The report from Milton was not available. Destin, partly cloudy. Temperature was 79 degrees. Wind southeast at 8 miles an hour. Mary Esther, cloudy. Temperature was 80 degrees. Wind southeast at 3 miles an hour. Mobile, mostly cloudy. Temperature was 75 degrees. Wind southeast at 3 miles an hour. Elsewhere, Hattiesburg, mostly cloudy and 74. New Orleans, mostly cloudy and 77. Montgomery, partly cloudy and 72. Tallahassee, partly cloudy and 73. And in Panama City, mostly cloudy and 74. What? Minor flooding is occurring. Where? Perdido River near Barano Park. when, until Monday evening. Impacts, at 17.6 feet, water reaches the first floor of Adventures Perdido River office building. Additional details, at 8 p.m. Central Daylight Time Saturday, the stage was 17.8 feet. Forecast, the river is expected to fall below flood stage Monday afternoon and continue falling to 7.7 feet Thursday evening. Flood stage is 13.0 feet. http://www.weather.gov/safety/flood. What minor flooding is occurring? Where, Shoal River near Crestview. When, until late Monday night. Impacts, at 8.5 feet, water in yards on Soil Road. Additional details, at 9:15 p.m. Central Daylight Time Saturday, the stage was 8.0 feet. Forecast, the river is expected to rise to a crest of 8.6 feet early Sunday afternoon. It will then fall below flood stage Monday evening. Flood stage is 8.0 feet. http://www.weather.gov/safety/flood. What minor flooding is occurring? Where, Big Escambia Creek at Flumaton. When, until Sunday morning. Impacts, at 19.0 feet, water begins to approach several homes on north side of Highway 31. Additional details, at 9 p.m. Central Daylight Time Saturday, the stage was 19.7 feet. Forecast, the river is expected to fall below flood stage late tonight and continue falling to 10.2 feet Thursday evening. Flood stage is 19.0 feet.
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1: Near Baker. When, until late Monday night. Impacts, at 16.0 feet, some residential flooding occurs downstream from the Highway 4 bridge. Additional details, at 9 p.m. Central Daylight Time Saturday, the stage was 16.2 feet. Forecast, the river is expected to rise to a crest of 17.0 feet Sunday morning. It will then fall below flood stage Monday evening. Flood stage is 11.0 feet. http://www.weather.gov/safety/flood. What minor flooding is forecast? Where, Connecticut River at Brutoon. When, from Monday evening to Wednesday morning. Impacts, at 27.0 feet, flooding of farmland and lowlands. Cattle should be moved to higher ground. Additional details, at 9:30 p.m. Central Daylight Time Saturday, the stage was 25.5 feet. Forecast, the river will rise above flood stage Monday evening to 27.3 feet Tuesday morning. It will then fall below flood stage early Wednesday morning. Flood stage is 27.0 feet. http://www.weather.gov/safety/flood. What moderate flooding is occurring? Where, Styx River near Isonore. When, until Sunday morning. Impacts, at 14.0 feet, moderate flood stage. 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Additional details, at 9 p.m. Central Daylight Time Saturday, the stage was 14.2 feet. Forecast, the river is expected to fall below flood stage just after midnight tonight and continue falling to 3.7 feet Thursday evening. Flood stage is 12.0 feet. http://www.weather.gov/safety/flood. The Pensacola climate summary for yesterday, June 20th, 2026. Yesterday's high temperature was 90 degrees and the low 73 degrees. 0.09 inches of precipitation fell yesterday, which brings the monthly total to 4.63 inches. This is 0.18 inches below the normal amount of 4.81 inches for June. The total precipitation for the year now stands at 19.56 inches, which is 9.72 inches below normal. The normal high temperature for today is 91 degrees, and the normal low is 74. The record high for today is 98, which last occurred in 1897, and the record low is 63, which occurred in 1923. Sunrise today is at 5:47 a.m. and sunset is at 7:54 p.m. The Tropical Weather Outlook. For the North Atlantic, Caribbean Sea and the Gulf of America, tropical cyclone formation is not expected during the next 7 days. Here's your National Weather Service forecast. Rest of tonight, partly cloudy with a chance of showers and thunderstorms. Near steady temperature in the lower 70s. Light and variable winds. Chance of rain 40%. Sunday, a chance of thunderstorms. Showers likely, mainly in the morning. Humid with highs in the upper 80s. Southwest winds 5 to 10 miles per hour. Chance of rain 70%. Sunday night, mostly cloudy in the evening, then becoming partly cloudy. Lows in the mid-70s. South winds 5 to 10 miles per hour. Monday, partly sunny in the morning, then clearing. Humid with highs in the lower 90s. Southwest winds 5 to 10 miles per hour. Monday night, mostly clear with a slight chance of showers and thunderstorms in the evening, then partly cloudy after midnight. Lows in the mid-70s. Southwest winds 5 to 10 miles per hour. Chance of rain 20%. Tuesday, mostly sunny. A chance of showers and thunderstorms in the afternoon. Highs in the lower 90s. Chance of rain 30%. Tuesday night, partly cloudy. A slight chance of showers and thunderstorms in the evening. Lows in the lower 70s. Chance of rain 20%. Wednesday, partly sunny. A chance of showers and thunderstorms in the morning, then showers and thunderstorms likely in the afternoon. Highs around 90. Chance of rain 70%. What? Minor flooding is occurring. Where? Escambia River near Century. When? Until further notice. Impacts, at 19.0 feet, low-lying pastures will flood. Cattle should be moved to higher ground. Additional details, at 9 p.m. Central Daylight Time Saturday the stage was 19.0 feet. Forecast, the river will rise to 19.8 feet Sunday evening. It will then fall to 19.3 feet Tuesday morning. It will rise to 19.5 feet early Wednesday afternoon. It will then fall again but remain above flood stage. Flood stage is 17.0 feet. http://www.weather.gov/safety/flood. What? Minor flooding is forecast. Where? Yellow River at Milligan. When? From Sunday afternoon to late Monday night. Impacts, at 13.0 feet, water threatens home on Ellis and Antioch Roads. Additional details, at 9 p.m. Central Daylight Time Saturday the stage was 9.2 feet. Forecast, the river is expected to rise above flood stage Sunday afternoon to a crest of 12.7 feet early Monday morning. It will then fall below flood stage late Monday evening. Flood stage is 12.0 feet. http://www.weather.gov/safety/flood. 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The current time is 2:06 a.m. Central Daylight Time. Here's your marine forecast. On the weather map, high pressure builds westward across the Florida Peninsula and into the Central Gulf through the middle of next week. Light to occasionally moderate southwesterly winds will prevail through Monday, then turn more westerly midweek. Seas generally 2 to 3 feet. On Perdido Bay, Pensacola Bay including Santa Rosa Sound, and Choctawhatchee Bay. For tonight, west winds around 5 knots, becoming south late this evening and overnight. Waves 1 foot or less. Smooth. A slight chance of showers. A chance of thunderstorms early this evening, then a slight chance of thunderstorms late this evening and overnight. For Sunday, southwest winds around 5 knots, increasing to 5 to 10 knots in the afternoon. waves 1 foot or less. Light chop. A chance of showers and thunderstorms, mainly in the morning. For Sunday night, southwest winds 5 to 10 knots. Waves 1 foot or less. Light chop. And for Monday, southwest winds 5 to 10 knots, increasing to 10 to 15 knots with gusts up to 20 knots in the afternoon. Waves 1 foot or less. A moderate chop. On Perdido Bay, Pensacola Bay including Santa Rosa Sound, and Choctaw Hatchie Bay. For tonight, northwest winds around 5 knots, becoming east late this evening, then becoming southwest around 5 knots after midnight. Waves 1 foot or less. Smooth. Showers likely with a chance of thunderstorms early this evening, then a chance of showers with a slight chance of thunderstorms late this evening. A slight chance of showers after midnight. For Sunday, west winds around 5 knots, becoming southwest in the afternoon. Waves 1 foot or less. Light chop. A chance of showers and thunderstorms. For Sunday night, southwest winds 5 to 10 knots. Waves 1 foot or less. Light chop. And for Monday, southwest winds 5 to 10 knots, increasing to 10 to 15 knots with gusts up to 20 knots in the afternoon. Waves 1 foot or less. A moderate chop. A slight chance of showers and thunderstorms in the morning. From the Okaloosa-Walton County line to Pascagoula, and out 20 nautical miles. For tonight, southwest winds 5 to 10 knots. Seas 2 to 3 feet. Wave detail, south 3 feet at 7 seconds. A slight chance of thunderstorms. A chance of showers early this evening, then a slight chance of showers late this evening and overnight. For Sunday, southwest winds 5 to 10 knots. Seas 2 to 3 feet. Wave detail, south 2 feet at 7 seconds. A chance of showers and thunderstorms, mainly in the morning. For Sunday night, southwest winds 10 to 15 knots. Seas 2 to 3 feet. Wave detail, south 2 feet at 6 seconds. And for Monday, southwest winds 10 to 15 knots. Seas 2 to 3 feet. Wave detail, southwest 2 feet at 4 seconds and south 2 feet at 7 seconds. From the Okaloosa-Walton County line to Pascagoula, from 20 to 60 nautical miles offshore. For tonight, southwest winds 5 to 10 knots. Seas around 3 feet. Wave detail, south 3 feet at 7 seconds. A slight chance of showers. A slight chance of thunderstorms early this evening. A slight chance of thunderstorms after midnight. For Sunday, southwest winds around 10 knots. Seas 2 to 3 feet. Wave detail, south 3 feet at 7 seconds. A chance of showers and thunderstorms, mainly in the morning. For Sunday night, southwest winds 10 to 15 knots. Seas 2 to 3 feet. Wave detail, southwest 3 feet at 4 seconds and south 2 feet at 7 seconds. And for Monday, southwest winds 10 to 15 knots. Seas 2 to 3 feet. Wave detail, south 2 feet at 6 seconds. What? Minor flooding is occurring. Where? Big Coldwater Creek near Milton. When? Until Sunday afternoon. Impacts, at 10.0 feet, flooding of lowlands and some fish camps will occur. Additional details, at 9 p.m. Central Daylight Time Saturday the stage was 11.2 feet. Forecast, the river is expected to fall below flood stage late Sunday morning and continue falling to 6.0 feet Thursday evening. Flood stage is 10.0 feet. http://www.weather.gov/safety/flood. Tidal information, at the mouth of the Mobile River on Sunday, low tide at 1:48 a.m. High tide at 9:50 a.m. Low tide at 12:34 p.m. High tide at 4:53 p.m. At the mouth of the Mobile River on Monday, low tide at 12:41 a.m. High tide at 8:15 a.m. Low tide at 9:09 p.m. At Pensacola Bay on Sunday, low tide at 1:01 a.m. High tide at 9:39 a.m. Low tide at 11:26 p.m. At Pensacola Bay on Monday, high tide at 7:36 a.m. Low tide at 8:23 p.m. At the East Pass in Destin on Sunday, low tide at 12:27 a.m. High tide at 9:06 a.m. Low tide at 10:52 p.m. At the East Pass in Destin on Monday, high tide at 7:03 a.m. Low tide at 7:49 p.m. What? Minor flooding is forecast. Where? Murder Creek at Brooktown. When? Until Sunday evening. Impacts, at 22.0 feet, flooding of Persimmon and N streets will begin. Additional details, at 9:45 p.m. Central Daylight Time Saturday the stage was 21.0 feet. Forecast, the river is expected to rise to a crest of 22.0 feet early Sunday afternoon, falling below flood stage by Sunday evening. Flood stage is 22.0 feet. http://www.weather.gov/safety/flood. The following marine observations were made as of 2 a.m. Mobile Bay Coast Guard Station. Winds were southeast at 4 knots. Sea temperature 82 degrees. Air temperature 79 degrees. Weeks Bay, calm. Air temperature was 75 degrees. Pensacola Bay. Sea temperature 85 degrees. Air temperature 80 degrees. The report from the east end of Dauphin Island was not available. Graham Bay, southeast winds at 8 knots. Air temperature was 81 degrees. And Pettiboy Island, south winds at 9 knots. Air temperature was 80 degrees. 12 miles south of Orange Beach, winds were south at 10 knots. Air temperature was 82 degrees. Gulf water temperature 84 degrees. Wave height 2 feet, with a period of 7 seconds. 100 miles south of Destin. Winds were south at 10 knots. Air temperature 83 degrees. Wave height 2 feet. Wave period 7 seconds. The following weather reports were made at 2 a.m. Pensacola International Airport, skies were mostly cloudy. The temperature was 78 degrees, the dew point was 74, and the relative humidity was 87%. The wind was southeast at 5 miles an hour. The pressure was 29.95 inches and falling. Pensacola Naval Air Station, skies were mostly cloudy. The temperature was 80 degrees, the dew point was 76, and the relative humidity was 87%. The wind was south at 7 miles an hour. The pressure was 29.95 inches and falling. The Pensacola Climate Summary for yesterday, June 20, 2026. Yesterday's high temperature was 90 degrees and the low 73 degrees. 0.09 inches of precipitation fell yesterday, which brings the monthly total to 4.63 inches. This is 0.18 inches below the normal amount of 4.81 inches for June. The total precipitation for the year now stands at 19.56 inches, which is 9.72 inches below normal. The normal high temperature for today is 91 degrees, and the normal low is 74. The record high for today is 98, which last occurred in 1897, and the record low is 63, which occurred in 1923. Sunrise today is at 5:47 a.m. and sunset is at 7:54 p.m. Across the central Gulf Coast, Gulf Shores, cloudy. Temperature was 81 degrees. Wind south at 5 miles an hour. At Milton. The pressure was 29.96 inches and falling. Destin, cloudy. Temperature was 80 degrees. Wind south at 5 miles an hour. Mary Esther, cloudy. Temperature was 80 degrees. Wind southeast at 6 miles an hour. Mobile, cloudy. Temperature was 75 degrees. Wind southeast at 5 miles an hour. Elsewhere, Hattiesburg, fog and 74. New Orleans, cloudy and 78. Montgomery, cloudy and 72. Tallahassee, mostly cloudy and 73. And in Panama City, mostly cloudy and 75. 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What minor flooding is occurring? Where? Perdido River near Barano Park. When? Until Monday evening. Impacts, at 17.6 feet, water reaches the first floor of Adventures Perdido River office building. Additional details, at 8 p.m. Central Daylight Time Saturday the stage was 17.8 feet. Forecast, the river is expected to fall below flood stage Monday afternoon and continue falling to 7.7 feet Thursday evening. Flood stage is 13.0 feet. http://www.weather.gov/safety/flood. What minor flooding is occurring? Where? Shoal River near Crestview. When? Until late Monday night. Impacts, at 8.5 feet, water in yards on Soil Road. Additional details, at 9:15 p.m. Central Daylight Time Saturday the stage was 8.0 feet. Forecast, the river is expected to rise to a crest of 8.6 feet early Sunday afternoon. It will then fall below flood stage Monday evening. Flood stage is 8.0 feet. http://www.weather.gov/safety/flood. What minor flooding is occurring? Where? Big Escambia Creek at Flumaton. When? Until Sunday morning. Impacts, at 19.0 feet, water begins to approach several homes on north side of Highway 31. Additional details, at 9 p.m. Central Daylight Time Saturday the stage was 19.7 feet. Forecast, the river is expected to fall below flood stage late tonight and continue falling to 10.2 feet Thursday evening. Flood stage is 19.0 feet. http://www.weather.gov/safety/flood. What moderate flooding is occurring? Where? Blackwater River near Baker. When? Until late Monday night. Impacts, at 16.0 feet, some residential flooding occurs downstream from the Highway 4 bridge. Additional details, at 9 p.m. Central Daylight Time Saturday the stage was 16.2 feet. Forecast, the river is expected to rise to a crest of 17.0 feet Sunday morning. It will then fall below flood stage Monday evening. Flood stage is 11.0 feet. http://www.weather.gov/safety/flood. What minor flooding is forecast? Where? Connecticut River at Brutoon. When? From Monday evening to Wednesday morning. Impacts, at 27.0 feet, flooding of farmland and lowlands. Cattle should be moved to higher ground. Additional details, at 9:30 p.m. Central Daylight Time Saturday the stage was 25.5 feet. Forecast, the river will rise above flood stage Monday evening to 27.3 feet Tuesday morning. It will then fall below flood stage early Wednesday morning. Flood stage is 27.0 feet. http://www.weather.gov/safety/flood. What moderate flooding is occurring? Where? Styx River near Isonore. When? Until Sunday morning. Impacts, at 14.0 feet, moderate flood stage. 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Upstream, WTER begins to flood Waterworld and areas near Goat Cooper Roads. Additional details, at 9 p.m. Central Daylight Time Saturday the stage was 14.2 feet. Forecast, the river is expected to fall below flood stage just after midnight tonight and continue falling to 3.7 feet Thursday evening. Flood stage is 12.0 feet. http://www.weather.gov/safety/flood. Here's your National Weather Service forecast. Rest of tonight, partly cloudy with a chance of showers and thunderstorms. Near steady temperature in the lower 70s. Light and variable winds. Chance of rain 40%. Sunday, a chance of thunderstorms. Showers likely, mainly in the morning. Humid with highs in the upper 80s. Southwest winds 5 to 10 miles per hour. Chance of rain 70%. Sunday night, mostly cloudy in the evening, then becoming partly cloudy. Lows in the mid-70s. South winds 5 to 10 miles per hour. Monday, partly sunny in the morning, then clearing. Humid with highs in the lower 90s. Southwest winds 5 to 10 miles per hour. Monday night, mostly clear with a slight chance of showers and thunderstorms in the evening, then partly cloudy after midnight. Lows in the mid-70s. Southwest winds 5 to 10 miles per hour. Chance of rain 20%. Tuesday, mostly sunny. A chance of showers and thunderstorms in the afternoon. Highs in the lower 90s. Chance of rain 30%. Tuesday night, partly cloudy. A slight chance of showers and thunderstorms in the evening. Lows in the lower 70s. Chance of rain 20%. Wednesday, partly sunny. A chance of showers and thunderstorms in the morning, then showers and thunderstorms likely in the afternoon. Highs around 90. Chance of rain 70%. What? Minor flooding is occurring. Where? Escambia River near Century. When? Until further notice. Impacts, at 19.0 feet, low-lying pastures will flood. Cattle should be moved to higher ground. Additional details, at 9 p.m. Central Daylight Time Saturday the stage was 19.0 feet. Forecast, the river will rise to 19.8 feet Sunday evening. It will then fall to 19.3 feet Tuesday morning. It will rise to 19.5 feet early Wednesday afternoon. It will then fall again but remain above flood stage. Flood stage is 17.0 feet. http://www.weather.gov/safety/flood. What? Minor flooding is forecast. Where? Yellow River at Milligan. When? From Sunday afternoon to late Monday night. Impacts, at 13.0 feet, water threatens home on Ellis and Antioch Roads. Additional details, at 9 p.m. Central Daylight Time Saturday the stage was 9.2 feet. Forecast, the river is expected to rise above flood stage Sunday afternoon to a crest of 12.7 feet early Monday morning. It will then fall below flood stage late Monday evening. Flood stage is 12.0 feet. http://www.weather.gov/safety/flood. 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The current time is 2:26 a.m. Central Daylight Time. Here's your marine forecast. On the weather map, high pressure builds westward across the Florida Peninsula and into the Central Gulf through the middle of next week. Light to occasionally moderate southwesterly winds will prevail through Monday, then turn more westerly midweek. Seas generally 2 to 3 feet. On Perdido Bay, Pensacola Bay including Santa Rosa Sound, and Choctaw Hatchie Bay. For tonight, west winds around 5 knots, becoming south late this evening and overnight. Waves 1 foot or less. Smooth. A slight chance of showers. A chance of thunderstorms early this evening, then a slight chance of thunderstorms late this evening and overnight. For Sunday, southwest winds around 5 knots, increasing to 5 to 10 knots in the afternoon. Waves 1 foot or less. Light chop. A chance of showers and thunderstorms, mainly in the morning. For Sunday night, southwest winds 5 to 10 knots. Waves 1 foot or less. Light chop. And for Monday, southwest winds 5 to 10 knots, increasing to 10 to 15 knots with gusts up to 20 knots in the afternoon. Waves 1 foot or less. A moderate chop. On Perdido Bay, Pensacola Bay including Santa Rosa Sound, and Choctaw Hatchie Bay. For tonight, northwest winds around 5 knots, becoming east late this evening, then becoming southwest around 5 knots after midnight. Waves 1 foot or less. Smooth. Showers likely with a chance of thunderstorms early this evening, then a chance of showers with a slight chance of thunderstorms late this evening. A slight chance of showers after midnight. For Sunday, west winds around 5 knots, becoming southwest in the afternoon. Waves 1 foot or less. Light chop. A chance of showers and thunderstorms. For Sunday night, southwest winds 5 to 10 knots. Waves 1 foot or less. Light chop. And for Monday, southwest winds 5 to 10 knots, increasing to 10 to 15 knots with gusts up to 20 knots in the afternoon. Waves 1 foot or less. A moderate chop. A slight chance of showers and thunderstorms in the morning. From the Okaloosa-Walton County line to Pascagoula, and out 20 nautical miles. For tonight, southwest winds 5 to 10 knots. Seas 2 to 3 feet. Wave detail, south 3 feet at 7 seconds. A slight chance of thunderstorms. A chance of showers early this evening, then a slight chance of showers late this evening and overnight. For Sunday, southwest winds 5 to 10 knots. Seas 2 to 3 feet. Wave detail, south 2 feet at 7 seconds. A chance of showers and thunderstorms, mainly in the morning. For Sunday night, southwest winds 10 to 15 knots. Seas 2 to 3 feet. Wave detail, south 2 feet at 6 seconds. And for Monday, southwest winds 10 to 15 knots. Seas 2 to 3 feet. Wave detail, southwest 2 feet at 4 seconds and south 2 feet at 7 seconds. From the Okaloosa-Walton County line to Pascagoula, from 20 to 60 nautical miles offshore. For tonight, southwest winds 5 to 10 knots. Seas around 3 feet. Wave detail, south 3 feet at 7 seconds. A slight chance of showers. A slight chance of thunderstorms early this evening. A slight chance of thunderstorms after midnight. For Sunday, southwest winds around 10 knots. Seas 2 to 3 feet. Wave detail, south 3 feet at 7 seconds. A chance of showers and thunderstorms, mainly in the morning. For Sunday night, southwest winds 10 to 15 knots. Seas 2 to 3 feet. Wave detail, southwest 3 feet at 4 seconds and south 2 feet at 7 seconds. And for Monday, southwest winds 10 to 15 knots. Seas 2 to 3 feet. Wave detail, south 2 feet at 6 seconds. What? Minor flooding is occurring. Where? Big Coldwater Creek near Milton. When? Until Sunday afternoon. Impacts, at 10.0 feet, flooding of lowlands and some fish camps will occur. Additional details, at 9 p.m. Central Daylight Time Saturday the stage was 11.2 feet. Forecast, the river is expected to fall below flood stage late Sunday morning and continue falling to 6.0 feet Thursday evening. Flood stage is 10.0 feet. http://www.weather.gov/safety/flood. Tidal information, at the mouth of the Mobile River on Sunday, low tide at 1:48 a.m. High tide at 9:50 a.m. Low tide at 12:34 p.m. High tide at 4:53 p.m. At the mouth of the Mobile River on Monday, low tide at 12:41 a.m. High tide at 8:15 a.m. Low tide at 9:09 p.m. At Pensacola Bay on Sunday, low tide at 1:01 a.m. High tide at 9:39 a.m. Low tide at 11:26 p.m. At Pensacola Bay on Monday, high tide at 7:36 a.m. Low tide at 8:23 p.m. At the East Pass in Destin on Sunday, low tide at 12:27 a.m. High tide at 9:06 a.m. Low tide at 10:52 p.m. At the East Pass in Destin on Monday, high tide at 7:03 a.m. Low tide at 7:49 p.m. The following marine observations were made as of 2 a.m. Mobile Bay Coast Guard Station. Winds were southeast at 4 knots. Sea temperature 82 degrees. Air temperature 79 degrees. Weeks Bay, calm.

Temperature 83 degrees. Wave height 2 feet. Wave period 7 seconds. What? Minor flooding is forecast. Where? Murder Creek at Brutoon. When? Until Sunday evening. Impacts, at 22.0 feet, flooding of Persimmon and N streets will begin. Additional details, at 9:45 p.m. Central Daylight Time Saturday the stage was 21.0 feet. Forecast, the river is expected to rise to a crest of 22.0 feet early Sunday afternoon, falling below flood stage by Sunday evening. Flood stage is 22.0 feet. http://www.weather.gov/safety/flood. The Tropical Weather Outlook. For the North Atlantic, Caribbean Sea and the Gulf of America, tropical cyclone formation is not expected during the next 7 days. The following weather reports were made at 2 a.m. Pensacola International Airport, skies were mostly cloudy. The temperature was 78 degrees, the dew point was 74, and the relative humidity was 87%. The wind was southeast at 5 miles an hour. The pressure was 29.95 inches and falling. Pensacola Naval Air Station, skies were mostly cloudy. The temperature was 80 degrees, the dew point was 76, and the relative humidity was 87%. The wind was south at 7 miles an hour. The pressure was 29.95 inches and falling. The Pensacola climate summary for yesterday, June 20, 2026. Yesterday's high temperature was 90 degrees and the low 73 degrees. 0.09 inches of precipitation fell yesterday, which brings the monthly total to 4.63 inches. This is 0.18 inches below the normal amount of 4.81 inches for June. The total precipitation for the year now stands at 19.56 inches, which is 9.72 inches below normal. The normal high temperature for today is 91 degrees, and the normal low is 74. The record high for today is 98, which last occurred in 1897, and the record low is 63, which occurred in 1923. Sunrise today is at 5:47 a.m. and sunset is at 7:54 p.m. Across the central Gulf Coast, Gulf Shores, cloudy. Temperature was 81 degrees. Wind south at 5 miles an hour. At Milton. The pressure was 29.96 inches and falling. Destin, cloudy. Temperature was 80 degrees. Wind south at 5 miles an hour. Mary Esther, cloudy. Temperature was 80 degrees. Wind southeast at 6 miles an hour. Mobile, cloudy. Temperature was 75 degrees. Wind southeast at 5 miles an hour. Elsewhere, Hattiesburg, fog and 74. New Orleans, cloudy and 78. Montgomery, cloudy and 72. Tallahassee, mostly cloudy and 73. And at Panama City, mostly cloudy and 75. What? Minor flooding is occurring. Where? Perdido River near Barrino Park. When? Until Monday evening. Impacts, at 17.6 feet, water reaches the first floor of Adventures Perdido River office building. Additional details, at 8 p.m. Central Daylight Time Saturday the stage was 17.8 feet. Forecast, the river is expected to fall below flood stage Monday afternoon and continue falling to 7.7 feet Thursday evening. Flood stage is 13.0 feet. http://www.weather.gov/safety/flood. What? Minor flooding is occurring. Where? Shoal River near Crestview. When? Until late Monday night. Impacts, at 8.5 feet, water in yards on Soil Road. Additional details, at 9:15 p.m. Central Daylight Time Saturday the stage was 8.0 feet. Forecast, the river is expected to rise to a crest of 8.6 feet early Sunday afternoon. It will then fall below flood stage Monday evening. Flood stage is 8.0 feet. http://www.weather.gov/safety/flood.
flood.

0: What? Minor flooding is occurring. Where? Big Escambia Creek at Flemington. When? Until Sunday morning. Impacts. At 19.0 feet, water begins to approach several homes on north side of Highway 31. Additional details. At 9 p.m. Central Daylight Time Saturday, the stage was 19.7 feet. Forecast. The river is expected to fall below flood stage tonight and continue falling to 10.2 feet Thursday evening. Flood stage is 19.0 feet. http://www.weather.gov/safety/flood. What? Moderate flooding is occurring. Where? Blackwater River near Baker. When? Until late Monday night. Impacts. At 16.0 feet, some residential flooding occurs downstream from the Highway 4 bridge. Additional details. At 9 p.m. Central Daylight Time Saturday, the stage was 16.2 feet. Forecast. The river is expected to rise to a crest of 17.0 feet Sunday morning. It will then fall below flood stage Monday evening. Flood stage is 11.0 feet. http://www.weather.gov/safety/flood. What? Minor flooding is forecast. Where? Connecticut River at Brutzoon. When? From Monday evening to Wednesday morning. Impacts, at 27.0 feet, flooding of farmland and lowlands. Cattle should be moved to higher ground. Additional details, at 9:30 p.m. Central Daylight Time Saturday, the stage was 25.5 feet. Forecast, the river will rise above flood stage Monday evening to 27.3 feet Tuesday morning. It will then fall below flood stage early Wednesday morning. Flood stage is 27.0 feet. http://www.weather.gov/safety/flood. Here's your National Weather Service forecast. Rest of tonight, partly cloudy with a chance of showers and thunderstorms. Near steady temperature in the lower 70s. Light and variable winds. Chance of rain 40%. Sunday, a chance of thunderstorms. Showers likely, mainly in the morning. Humid with highs in the upper 80s. Southwest winds 5 to 10 miles per hour. Chance of rain 70%. Sunday night, mostly cloudy in the evening, then becoming partly cloudy. Lows in the mid-70s. South winds 5 to 10 miles per hour. Monday, partly sunny in the morning, then clearing. Humid with highs in the lower 90s. Southwest winds 5 to 10 miles per hour. Monday night, mostly clear with a slight chance of showers and thunderstorms in the evening, then partly cloudy after midnight. Lows in the mid-70s. Southwest winds 5 to 10 miles per hour. Chance of rain 20%. Tuesday, mostly sunny. A chance of showers and thunderstorms in the afternoon. Highs in the lower 90s. Chance of rain 30%. Tuesday night, partly cloudy. A slight chance of showers and thunderstorms in the evening. Lows in the lower 70s. Chance of rain 20%. Wednesday, partly sunny. A chance of showers and thunderstorms in the morning, then showers and thunderstorms likely in the afternoon. Highs around 90. Chance of rain 70%. What? Moderate flooding is occurring. Where? Styx River near Isonore. When? Until Sunday morning. Impacts, at 14.0 feet, moderate flood stage. Water reaches top of bulkheads on Donovan Circle in the Seminole Landing community. Upstream, WTER begins to flood Waterworld and areas near Goat Cooper Roads. Additional details, at 9 p.m. Central Daylight Time Saturday, the stage was 14.2 feet. Forecast, the river is expected to fall below flood stage just after midnight tonight and continue falling to 3.7 feet Thursday evening. Flood stage is 12.0 feet. http://www.weather.gov/safety/flood. This is NOAA Weather Radio, from the Mobile Pensacola National Weather Service. The current time is 2:43 a.m. Central Daylight Time. Here's your marine forecast. On the weather map, high pressure builds westward across the Florida Peninsula and into the Central Gulf through the middle of next week. Light to occasionally moderate southwesterly winds will prevail through Monday, then turn more westerly midweek. Seas generally 2 to 3 feet. On Perdido Bay, Pensacola Bay including Santa Rosa Sound, and Choctawhatchee Bay. For tonight, west winds around 5 knots, becoming south late this evening and overnight. Waves 1 foot or less. Smooth. A slight chance of showers. A chance of thunderstorms early this evening, then a slight chance of thunderstorms late this evening and overnight. For Sunday, southwest winds around 5 knots, increasing to 5 to 10 knots in the afternoon. Waves 1 foot or less. Light chop. A chance of showers and thunderstorms, mainly in the morning. For Sunday night, southwest winds 5 to 10 knots. Waves 1 foot or less. Light chop. And for Monday, southwest winds 5 to 10 knots, increasing to 10 to 15 knots with gusts up to 20 knots in the afternoon. Waves 1 foot or less. A moderate chop. On Perdido Bay, Pensacola Bay including Santa Rosa Sound, and Choctawhatchee Bay. For tonight, northwest winds around 5 knots, becoming east late this evening, then becoming southwest around 5 knots after midnight. Waves 1 foot or less. Smooth. Showers likely with a chance of thunderstorms early this evening, then a chance of showers with a slight chance of thunderstorms late this evening. A slight chance of showers after midnight. For Sunday, west winds around 5 knots, becoming southwest in the afternoon. Waves 1 foot or less. Light chop. A chance of showers and thunderstorms. For Sunday night, southwest winds 5 to 10 knots. Waves 1 foot or less. Light chop. And for Monday, southwest winds 5 to 10 knots, increasing to 10 to 15 knots with gusts up to 20 knots in the afternoon. Waves 1 foot or less. A moderate chop. A slight chance of showers and thunderstorms in the morning. From the Okaloosa-Walton County line to Pascagoula, and out 20 nautical miles. For tonight, southwest winds 5 to 10 knots. Seas 2 to 3 feet. Wave detail, south 3 feet at 7 seconds. A slight chance of thunderstorms. A chance of showers early this evening, then a slight chance of showers late this evening and overnight. For Sunday, southwest winds 5 to 10 knots. Seas 2 to 3 feet. Wave detail, south 2 feet at 7 seconds. A chance of showers and thunderstorms, mainly in the morning. For Sunday night, southwest winds 10 to 15 knots. Seas 2 to 3 feet. Wave detail, south 2 feet at 6 seconds. And for Monday, southwest winds 10 to 15 knots. Seas 2 to 3 feet. Wave detail, southwest 2 feet at 4 seconds and south 2 feet at 7 seconds. From the Okaloosa-Walton County line to Pascagoula, from 20 to 60 nautical miles offshore. For tonight, southwest winds 5 to 10 knots. Seas around 3 feet. Wave detail, south 3 feet at 7 seconds. A slight chance of showers. A slight chance of thunderstorms early this evening. A slight chance of thunderstorms after midnight. For Sunday, southwest winds around 10 knots. Seas 2 to 3 feet. Wave detail, south 3 feet at 7 seconds. A chance of showers and thunderstorms, mainly in the morning. For Sunday night, southwest winds 10 to 15 knots. Seas 2 to 3 feet. Wave detail, southwest 3 feet at 4 seconds and south 2 feet at 7 seconds. And for Monday, southwest winds 10 to 15 knots. Seas 2 to 3 feet. Wave detail, south 2 feet at 6 seconds. What? Minor flooding is occurring. Where? Escambia River near Century. When? Until further notice. Impacts, at 19.0 feet, low-lying pastures will flood. Cattle should be moved to higher ground. Additional details, at 9 p.m. Central Daylight Time Saturday, the stage was 19.0 feet. Forecast, the river will rise to 19.8 feet Sunday evening. It will then fall to 19.3 feet Tuesday morning. It will rise to 19.5 feet early Wednesday afternoon. It will then fall again but remain above flood stage. Flood stage is 17.0 feet. http://www.weather.gov/safety/flood. What minor flooding is forecast? Where? Yellow River at Milligan. When? From Sunday afternoon to late Monday night. Impacts, at 13.0 feet, water threatens home on Ellis and Antioch Roads. Additional details, at 9 p.m. Central Daylight Time Saturday, the stage was 9.2 feet. Forecast, the river is expected to rise above flood stage Sunday afternoon to a crest of 12.7 feet early Monday morning. It will then fall below flood stage late Monday evening. Flood stage is 12.0 feet. http://www.weather.gov/safety/flood. 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What minor flooding is occurring? Where? Big Coldwater Creek near Milton. When? Until Sunday afternoon. Impacts, at 10.0 feet, flooding of lowlands and some fish camps will occur. Additional details, at 9 p.m. Central Daylight Time Saturday the stage was 11.2 feet. Forecast, the river is expected to fall below flood stage late Sunday morning and continue falling to 6.0 feet Thursday evening. Flood stage is 10.0 feet. http://www.weather.gov/safety/flood. Tidal information, at the mouth of the Mobile River on Sunday, low tide at 1:48 a.m. High tide at 9:50 a.m. Low tide at 12:34 p.m. High tide at 4:53 p.m. At the mouth of the Mobile River on Monday, low tide at 12:41 a.m. High tide at 8:15 a.m. Low tide at 9:09 p.m. At Pensacola Bay on Sunday, low tide at 1:01 a.m. High tide at 9:39 a.m. Low tide at 11:26 p.m. At Pensacola Bay on Monday, high tide at 7:36 a.m. Low tide at 8:23 p.m. At the East Pass in Destin on Sunday, low tide at 12:27 a.m. High tide at 9:06 a.m. Low tide at 10:52 p.m. At the East Pass in Destin on Monday, high tide at 7:03 a.m. Low tide at 7:49 p.m. The following marine observations were made as of 2 a.m. Mobile Bay Coast Guard Station. Winds were southeast at 4 knots. Sea temperature 82 degrees. Air temperature 79 degrees. Weeks Bay, calm. Air temperature was 75 degrees. Pensacola Bay. Sea temperature 85 degrees. Air temperature 80 degrees. The report from the east end of Dauphin Island was not available. Graham Bay, southeast winds at 8 knots. Air temperature was 81 degrees. And Pettiboy Island, south winds at 9 knots. Air temperature was 80 degrees. 12 miles south of Orange Beach, winds were south at 10 knots. Air temperature was 82 degrees. Gulf water temperature 84 degrees. Wave height 2 feet, with a period of 7 seconds. 100 miles south of Destin. Winds were south at 10 knots. Air temperature 83 degrees. Wave height 2 feet. Wave period 7 seconds. What minor flooding is forecast? Where? Murder Creek at Brutzern. When? Until Sunday evening. Impacts, at 22.0 feet, flooding of Persimmon and N Streets will begin. Additional details, at 9:45 p.m. Central Daylight Time Saturday the stage was 21.0 feet. forecast. The river is expected to rise to a crest of 22.0 feet early Sunday afternoon, falling below flood stage by Sunday evening. Flood stage is 22.0 feet. http://www.weather.gov/safety/flood. The following weather reports were made at 2 a.m. Pensacola International Airport, skies were mostly cloudy. The temperature was 78 degrees, the dew point was 74, and the relative humidity was 87%. The wind was southeast at 5 miles an hour. The pressure was 29.95 inches and falling. Pensacola Naval Air Station, skies were mostly cloudy. The temperature was 80 degrees, the dew point was 76, and the relative humidity was 87%. The wind was south at 7 miles an hour. The pressure was 29.95 inches and falling. The Pensacola climate summary for yesterday, June 20, 2026. Yesterday's high temperature was 90 degrees and the low 73 degrees. 0.09 inches of precipitation fell yesterday, which brings the monthly total to 4.63 inches. This is 0.18 inches below the normal amount of 4.81 inches for June. The total precipitation for the year now stands at 19.56 inches, which is 9.72 inches below normal. The normal high temperature for today is 91 degrees, and the normal low is 74. The record high for today is 98, which last occurred in 1897, and the record low is 63, which occurred in 1923. Sunrise today is at 5:47 a.m. and sunset is at 7:54 p.m. Across the central Gulf Coast, Gulf Shores, cloudy. Temperature was 81 degrees. Wind south at 5 miles an hour. At Milton, the pressure was 29.96 inches and falling. Destin, cloudy. Temperature was 80 degrees. Wind south at 5 miles an hour. Mary Esther, cloudy. Temperature was 80 degrees. Wind southeast at 6 miles an hour. Mobile, cloudy. Temperature was 75 degrees. Wind southeast at 5 miles an hour. Elsewhere, Hattiesburg, fog and 74. New Orleans, cloudy and 78. Montgomery, cloudy and 72. Tallahassee, mostly cloudy and 73. And in Panama City, mostly cloudy and 75. Here's your National Weather Service forecast. Rest of tonight, partly cloudy with a chance of showers and thunderstorms. Near steady temperature in the lower 70s. Light and variable winds. Chance of rain 40%. Sunday, a chance of thunderstorms. Showers likely, mainly in the morning. Humid with highs in the upper 80s. Southwest winds 5 to 10 miles per hour. Chance of rain 70%. Sunday night, mostly cloudy in the evening, then becoming partly cloudy. Lows in the mid-70s. South winds 5 to 10 miles per hour. Monday, partly sunny in the morning, then clearing. Humid with highs in the lower 90s. Southwest winds 5 to 10 miles per hour. Monday night, mostly clear with a slight chance of showers and thunderstorms in the evening, then partly cloudy after midnight. Lows in the mid-70s. Southwest winds 5 to 10 miles per hour. Chance of rain 20%. Tuesday, mostly sunny. A chance of showers and thunderstorms in the afternoon. Highs in the lower 90s. Chance of rain 30%. Tuesday night, partly cloudy. A slight chance of showers and thunderstorms in the evening. Lows in the lower 70s. Chance of rain 20%. Wednesday, partly sunny. A chance of showers and thunderstorms in the morning, then showers and thunderstorms likely in the afternoon. Highs around 90. Chance of rain 70%. What? Minor flooding is occurring. Where? Perdido River near Barrino Park. When? Until Monday evening. Impacts, at 17.6 feet, water reaches the first floor of Adventures Perdido River office building. Additional details, at 8 p.m. Central Daylight Time Saturday, the stage was 17.8 feet. Forecast, the river is expected to fall below flood stage Monday afternoon and continue falling to 7.7 feet Thursday evening. Flood stage is 13.0 feet. http://www.weather.gov/safety/flood. What minor flooding is occurring? Where? Shoal River near Crestview. When? Until late Monday night. Impacts, at 8.5 feet, water in yards on Soil Road. Additional details, at 9:15 p.m. Central Daylight Time Saturday, the stage was 8.0 feet. Forecast, the river is expected to rise to a crest of 8.6 feet early Sunday afternoon. It will then fall below flood stage Monday evening. Flood stage is 8.0 feet. http://www.weather.gov/safety/flood.
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0: Additional details. At 9 p.m. Central Daylight Time Saturday, the stage was 19.7 feet. Forecast, the river is expected to fall below flood stage late tonight and continue falling to 10.2 feet Thursday evening. Flood stage is 19.0 feet. http://www.weather.gov/safety/flood. What? Moderate flooding is occurring. Where? Blackwater River near Baker. When? Until late Monday night. Impacts, at 16.0 feet, some residential flooding occurs downstream from the Highway 4 bridge. Additional details, at 9 p.m. Central Daylight Time Saturday, the stage was 16.2 feet. Forecast, the river is expected to rise to a crest of 17.0 feet Sunday morning. It will then fall below flood stage Monday evening. Flood stage is 11.0 feet. http://www.weather.gov/safety/flood. What? Minor flooding is forecast. Where? Connecticut River at Brutoon. When? From Monday evening to Wednesday morning. Impacts, at 27.0 feet, flooding of farmland and lowlands. Cattle should be moved to higher ground. Additional details, at 9:30 p.m. Central Daylight Time Saturday, the stage was 25.5 feet. Forecast, the river will rise above flood stage Monday evening to 27.3 feet Tuesday morning. It will then fall below flood stage early Wednesday morning. Flood stage is 27.0 feet. http://www.weather.gov/safety/flood. What? Moderate flooding is occurring. Where? Styx River near Isonor. When? Until Sunday morning. Impacts, at 14.0 feet, moderate flood stage. 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Additional details. At 9 p.m. Central Daylight Time Saturday, the stage was 14.2 feet. Forecast, the river is expected to fall below flood stage just after midnight tonight and continue falling to 3.7 feet Thursday evening. Flood stage is 12.0 feet. http://www.weather.gov/safety/flood. Here's your marine forecast. On the weather map, a surface ridge extending from the western Atlantic into the eastern Gulf will expand westward through Tuesday. A light to occasionally moderate southwesterly flow will shift to a light westerly flow Tuesday into Thursday. Seas 2 to 3 feet will subside to 2 feet Monday night through Thursday. On Perdido Bay, Pensacola Bay including Santa Rosa Sound, and Choctaw Hatchie Bay. For today, southwest winds 5 to 10 knots. Waves 1 foot or less. Light chop. A chance of thunderstorms. Showers likely, mainly this morning. For tonight, southwest winds 5 to 10 knots, increasing to 10 to 15 knots with gusts up to 20 knots after midnight. Waves 1 foot or less. A moderate chop. For Monday, southwest winds 5 to 10 knots, increasing to 10 to 15 knots with gusts up to 20 knots in the afternoon. Waves 1 foot or less. A moderate chop. A slight chance of showers and thunderstorms in the morning. And for Monday night, southwest winds 10 to 15 knots with gusts up to 20 knots, diminishing to 5 to 10 knots after midnight. Waves 1 foot or less. A moderate chop. On Perdido Bay, Pensacola Bay including Santa Rosa Sound, and Choctawhatchee Bay. For today, southwest winds around 5 knots, increasing to 5 to 10 knots late this morning and afternoon. Waves 1 foot or less. Light chop. A chance of thunderstorms. Showers likely until late afternoon, then a chance of showers late. For tonight, southwest winds 5 to 10 knots. Waves 1 foot or less. Light chop. For Monday, southwest winds 5 to 10 knots, increasing to 10 to 15 knots with gusts up to 20 knots in the afternoon. Waves 1 foot or less. A moderate chop. A chance of showers and thunderstorms in the morning. And for Monday night, southwest winds 5 to 10 knots. Waves 1 foot or less. Light chop. From the Okaloosa-Walton County line to Pascagoula, and out 20 nautical miles. For today, southwest winds around 10 knots. Seas 2 to 3 feet. Wave detail, south 2 feet at 7 seconds. A chance of showers and thunderstorms. For tonight, southwest winds 10 to 15 knots with gusts up to 20 knots. Seas 2 to 3 feet. Wave detail, south 2 feet at 6 seconds. For Monday, southwest winds 10 to 15 knots. Seas 2 to 3 feet. Wave detail, south 2 feet at 6 seconds. A slight chance of showers and thunderstorms in the morning. And for Monday night, southwest winds 10 to 15 knots. Seas around 2 feet. Wave detail, southwest 2 feet at 5 seconds. From the Okaloosa-Walton County line to Pascagoula, from 20 to 60 nautical miles offshore. For today, southwest winds around 10 knots. Seas 2 to 3 feet. Wave detail, south 3 feet at 7 seconds. A chance of showers and thunderstorms. For tonight, southwest winds 10 to 15 knots. Seas 2 to 3 feet. Wave detail, south 3 feet at 6 seconds. For Monday, southwest winds 10 to 15 knots. Seas 2 to 3 feet. Wave detail, south 3 feet at 5 seconds. A slight chance of showers and thunderstorms in the morning. And for Monday night, southwest winds 10 to 15 knots. Seas around 2 feet. Wave detail, south 2 feet at 5 seconds. The Tropical Weather Outlook. For the North Atlantic, Caribbean Sea and the Gulf of America, tropical cyclone formation is not expected during the next 7 days. What? Minor flooding is occurring. Where? Escambia River near Century. When? Until further notice. Impacts, at 19.0 feet, low-lying pastures will flood. Cattle should be moved to higher ground. Additional details, at 9 p.m. Central Daylight Time Saturday the stage was 19.0 feet. Forecast, the river will rise to 19.8 feet Sunday evening. It will then fall to 19.3 feet Tuesday morning. It will rise to 19.5 feet early Wednesday afternoon. It will then fall again but remain above flood stage. Flood stage is 17.0 feet. http://www.weather.gov/safety/flood. What? Minor flooding is forecast. Where? Yellow River at Milligan. When? From Sunday afternoon to late Monday night. Impacts, at 13.0 feet, water threatens home on Ellis and Antioch Roads. Additional details, at 9 p.m. Central Daylight Time Saturday the stage was 9.2 feet. Forecast. The river is expected to rise above flood stage Sunday afternoon to a crest of 12.7 feet early Monday morning. It will then fall below flood stage late Monday evening. Flood stage is 12.0 feet. http://www.weather.gov/safety/flood. What minor flooding is occurring? Where? Big Coldwater Creek near Milton. When? Until Sunday afternoon. Impacts at 10.0 feet. Flooding of lowlands and some fish camps will occur. Additional details. At 9 p.m. Central Daylight Time Saturday, the stage was 11.2 feet. Forecast. The river is expected to fall below flood stage late Sunday morning and continue falling to 6.0 feet Thursday evening. Flood stage is 10.0 feet. http://www.weather.gov/safety/flood. Tidal information. At the mouth of the Mobile River on Sunday, low tide at 1:48 a.m. High tide at 9:50 a.m. Low tide at 12:34 p.m. High tide at 4:53 p.m. At the mouth of the Mobile River on Monday, low tide at 12:41 a.m. High tide at 8:15 a.m. Low tide at 9:09 p.m. At Pensacola Bay on Sunday, low tide at 1:01 a.m. High tide at 9:39 a.m. Low tide at 11:26 p.m. At Pensacola Bay on Monday, high tide at 7:36 a.m. Low tide at 8:23 p.m. At the East Pass in Destin on Sunday, low tide at 12:27 a.m. High tide at 9:06 a.m. Low tide at 10:52 p.m. At the East Pass in Destin on Monday, high tide at 7:03 a.m. Low tide at 7:49 p.m. The following marine observations were made as of 2 a.m. Mobile Bay Coast Guard Station. Winds were southeast at 4 knots. Sea temperature 82 degrees. Air temperature 79 degrees. Weeks Bay, calm. Air temperature was 75 degrees. Pensacola Bay. Sea temperature 85 degrees. Air temperature 80 degrees. The report from the east end of Dauphin Island was not available. Graham Bay, southeast winds at 8 knots. Air temperature was 81 degrees. And Pettiboy Island, south winds at 9 knots. Air temperature was 80 degrees. 12 miles south of Orange Beach, winds were south at 10 knots. Air temperature was 82 degrees. Gulf water temperature 84 degrees. Wave heights 2 feet, with a period of 7 seconds. 100 miles south of Destin. Winds were south at 10 knots. Air temperature 83 degrees. Wave heights 2 feet. Wave period 7 seconds. The following weather reports were made at 3 a.m. Pensacola International Airport, skies were partly cloudy. The temperature was 78 degrees. The dew point was 75, and the relative humidity was 90%. The wind was southeast at 5 miles an hour. The pressure was 29.93 inches and falling. Pensacola Naval Air Station, skies were partly cloudy. The temperature was 79 degrees, the dew point was 76, and the relative humidity was 90%. The wind was south at 7 miles an hour. The pressure was 29.93 inches and falling. The Pensacola climate summary for yesterday, June 20, 2026. Yesterday's high temperature was 90 degrees and the low 73 degrees. 0.09 inches of precipitation fell yesterday, which brings the monthly total to 4.63 inches. This is 0.18 inches below the normal amount of 4.81 inches for June. The total precipitation for the year now stands at 19.56 inches, which is 9.72 inches below normal. The normal high temperature for today is 91 degrees, and the normal low is 74. The record high for today is 98, which last occurred in 1897, and the record low is 63, which occurred in 1923. Sunrise today is at 5:47 a.m. and sunset is at 7:54 p.m. What? Minor flooding is forecast. Where? Murder Creek at Brooktown. When? Until Sunday evening. Impacts, at 22.0 feet, flooding of Persimmon and N streets will begin. Additional details, at 9:45 p.m. Central Daylight Time Saturday the stage was 21.0 feet. Forecast, the river is expected to rise to a crest of 22.0 feet early Sunday afternoon, falling below flood stage by Sunday evening. Flood stage is 22.0 feet. http://www.weather.gov/safety/flood. Here's your National Weather Service forecast. Today, a chance of thunderstorms. Showers likely, mainly this morning. Highs in the upper 80s. Southwest winds 5 to 10 miles per hour. Chance of rain 70%. Tonight, mostly cloudy in the evening, then becoming partly cloudy. Lows in the mid-70s. South winds 5 to 10 miles per hour. Monday, partly sunny in the morning, then clearing. Humid with highs in the lower 90s. Southwest winds 5 to 10 miles per hour. Monday night, mostly clear with a slight chance of showers and thunderstorms in the evening, then partly cloudy after midnight. Lows in the mid-70s. Southwest winds 5 to 10 miles per hour. Chance of rain 20%. Tuesday, mostly sunny. A chance of showers and thunderstorms in the afternoon. Humid with highs in the lower 90s. West winds around 5 miles per hour. Chance of rain 30%. Tuesday night, partly cloudy. A slight chance of showers and thunderstorms in the evening. Lows in the lower 70s. Chance of rain 20%. Wednesday, partly sunny. A chance of showers and thunderstorms in the morning, then showers and thunderstorms likely in the afternoon. Highs around 90. Chance of rain 70%. Wednesday night, mostly cloudy with a chance of showers and thunderstorms in the evening, then partly cloudy after midnight. Lows in the lower 70s. Chance of rain 30%. 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The current time is 3:15 a.m. Central Daylight Time. Here's your marine forecast. On the weather map, a surface ridge extending from the western Atlantic into the eastern Gulf will expand westward through Tuesday. A light to occasionally moderate southwesterly flow will shift to a light westerly flow Tuesday into Thursday. Seas 2 to 3 feet will subside to 2 feet Monday night through Thursday. On Perdido Bay, Pensacola Bay including Santa Rosa Sound, and Choctaw Hatchie Bay. For today, southwest winds 5 to 10 knots. Waves 1 foot or less. Light chop. A chance of thunderstorms. Showers likely, mainly this morning. For tonight, southwest winds 5 to 10 knots. Increasing to 10 to 15 knots with gusts up to 20 knots after midnight. Waves 1 foot or less. A moderate chop. For Monday, southwest winds 5 to 10 knots, increasing to 10 to 15 knots with gusts up to 20 knots in the afternoon. Waves 1 foot or less. A moderate chop. A slight chance of showers and thunderstorms in the morning. And for Monday night, southwest winds 10 to 15 knots with gusts up to 20 knots, diminishing to 5 to 10 knots after midnight. Waves 1 foot or less. A moderate chop. On Perdido Bay, Pensacola Bay including Santa Rosa Sound, and Choctaw Hatchie Bay. For today, southwest winds around 5 knots, increasing to 5 to 10 knots late this morning and afternoon. Waves 1 foot or less. Light chop. A chance of thunderstorms. Showers likely until late afternoon, then a chance of showers late. For tonight, southwest winds 5 to 10 knots. Waves 1 foot or less. Light chop. For Monday, southwest winds 5 to 10 knots, increasing to 10 to 15 knots with gusts up to 20 knots in the afternoon. Waves 1 foot or less. A moderate chop. A chance of showers and thunderstorms in the morning. And for Monday night, southwest winds 5 to 10 knots. Waves 1 foot or less. Light bite shop. From the Okaloosa Walton County line to Pascagoula and out 20 nautical miles. For today, southwest winds around 10 knots. Seas 2 to 3 feet. Wave detail, south 2 feet at 7 seconds. A chance of showers and thunderstorms. For tonight, southwest winds 10 to 15 knots with gusts up to 20 knots. Seas 2 to 3 feet. Wave detail, south 2 feet at 6 seconds. For Monday, southwest winds 10 to 15 knots. Seas 2 to 3 feet. Wave detail, south 2 feet at 6 seconds. A slight chance of showers and thunderstorms in the morning. And for Monday night, southwest winds 10 to 15 knots. Seas around 2 feet. Wave detail, southwest 2 feet at 5 seconds. From the Okaloosa Walton County line to Pascagoula, from 20 to 60 nautical miles offshore. For today, southwest winds around 10 knots. Seas 2 to 3 feet. Wave detail, south 3 feet at 7 seconds. A chance of showers and thunderstorms. For tonight, southwest winds 10 to 15 knots. Seas 2 to 3 feet. Wave detail, south 3 feet at 6 seconds. For Monday, southwest winds 10 to 15 knots. Seas 2 to 3 feet. Wave detail, south 3 feet at 5 seconds. A slight chance of showers and thunderstorms in the morning. And for Monday night, southwest winds 10 to 15 knots. Seas around 2 feet. Wave detail, south 2 feet at 5 seconds. 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What minor flooding is occurring? Where? Perdido River near Barano Park. When? Until Monday evening. Impacts, at 17.6 feet, water reaches the first floor of Adventures Perdido River office building. Additional details, at 8 p.m. Central Daylight Time Saturday the stage was 17.8 feet. Forecast, the river is expected to fall below flood stage Monday afternoon and continue falling to 7.7 feet Thursday evening. Flood stage is 13.0 feet. http://www.weather.gov/safety/flood. What minor flooding is occurring? Where? Shoal River near Crestview. When? Until late Monday night. Impacts, at 8.5 feet, water in yards on Soil Road. Additional details, at 9:15 p.m. Central Daylight Time Saturday the stage was 8.0 feet. Forecast, the river is expected to rise to a crest of 8.6 feet early Sunday afternoon. It will then fall below flood stage Monday evening. Flood stage is 8.0 feet. http://www.weather.gov/safety/flood. What minor flooding is occurring? Where? Big Escambia Creek at Flamington. When? Until Sunday morning. Impacts, at 19.0 feet, water begins to approach several homes on north side of Highway 31. Additional details, at 9 p.m. Central Daylight Time Saturday the stage was 19.7 feet. Forecast, the river is expected to fall below flood stage late tonight and continue falling to 10.2 feet Thursday evening. Flood stage is 19.0 feet. http://www.weather.gov/safety/flood. What moderate flooding is occurring? Where? Blackwater River near Baker. When? Until late Monday night. Impacts, at 16.0 feet, some residential flooding occurs downstream from the Highway 4 bridge. Additional details, at 9 p.m. Central Daylight Time Saturday the stage was 16.2 feet. Forecast, the river is expected to rise to a crest of 17.0 feet Sunday morning. It will then fall below flood stage Monday evening. Flood stage is 11.0 feet. http://www.weather.gov/ Safety/flood. What minor flooding is forecast? Where? Connecticut River at Brutoon. When? From Monday evening to Wednesday morning. Impacts at 27.0 feet, flooding of farmland and lowlands. Cattle should be moved to higher ground. Additional details, at 9:30 p.m. Central Daylight Time Saturday, the stage was 25.5 feet. Forecast, the river will rise above flood stage Monday evening to 27.3 feet Tuesday morning. It will then fall below flood stage early Wednesday morning. Flood stage is 27.0 feet. http://www.weather.gov/safety/flood. What moderate flooding is occurring? Where? Styx River near Isonore. When? Until Sunday morning. Impacts at 14.0 feet, moderate flood stage. 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Additional details, at 9 p.m. Central Daylight Time Saturday, the stage was 14.2 feet. Forecast, the river is expected to fall below flood stage just after midnight tonight and continue falling to 3.7 feet Thursday evening. Flood stage is 12.0 feet. http://www.weather.gov/safety/flood. What minor flooding is occurring? Where? Escambia River near Century. When? Until further notice. Impacts at 19.0 feet, low-lying pastures will flood. Cattle should be moved to higher ground. Additional details, at 9 p.m. Central Daylight Time Saturday, the stage was 19.0 feet. Forecast, the river will rise to 19.8 feet Sunday evening. It will then fall to 19.3 feet Tuesday morning. It will rise to 19.5 feet early Wednesday afternoon. It will then fall, but remain above flood stage. Flood stage is 17.0 feet. http://www.weather.gov/safety/flood. What minor flooding is forecast? Where? Yellow River at Milligan. When? From Sunday afternoon to late Monday night. Impacts at 13.0 feet. Water threatens home on Ellis and Antioch Roads. Additional details, at 9 p.m. Central Daylight Time Saturday, the stage was 9.2 feet. Forecast, the river is expected to rise above flood stage Sunday afternoon to a crest of 12.7 feet early Monday morning. It will then fall below flood stage late Monday evening. Flood stage is 12.0 feet. http://www.weather.gov/safety/flood. Tidal information, at the mouth of the Mobile River on Sunday, low tide at 1:48 a.m. High tide at 9:50 a.m. Low tide at 12:34 p.m. High tide at 4:53 p.m. At the mouth of the Mobile River on Monday, low tide at 12:41 a.m. High tide at 8:15 a.m. Low tide at 9:09 p.m. At Pensacola Bay on Sunday, low tide at 1:01 a.m. High tide at 9:39 a.m. Low tide at 11:26 p.m. At Pensacola Bay on Monday, high tide at 7:36 a.m. Low tide at 8:23 p.m. At the East Pass in Destin on Sunday, low tide at 12:27 a.m. High tide at 9:06 a.m. Low tide at 10:52 p.m. At the East Pass in Destin on Monday, high tide at 7:03 a.m. Low tide at 7:49 p.m. What minor flooding is occurring? Where? Big Coldwater Creek near Milton. When? Until Sunday afternoon. Impacts at 10.0 feet, flooding of lowlands and some fish camps will occur. Additional details, at 9 p.m. Central Daylight Time Saturday, the stage was 11.2 feet. Forecast, the river is expected to fall below flood stage late Sunday morning and continue falling to 6.0 feet Thursday evening. Flood stage is 10.0 feet. http://www.weather.gov/safety/flood. The following marine observations were made as of 3 a.m. Mobile Bay Coast Guard Station. Winds were south at 3 knots. Sea temperature 82 degrees. Air temperature 79 degrees. Weeks Bay, calm. Air temperature was 75 degrees. Pensacola Bay. Sea temperature 84 degrees. Air temperature 81 degrees. The report from the east end of Dauphin Island was not available. Graham Bay, south winds at 7 knots. Air temperature was 81 degrees. And Pettiboy Island, south winds at 12 knots. Air temperature was 80 degrees. 12 miles south of Orange Beach. Winds were south at 10 knots. Sea temperature 84 degrees. Air temperature 82 degrees. 100 miles south of Destin. Winds were southwest at 8 knots. Air temperature 83 degrees. The following weather reports were made at 3 a.m. Pensacola International Airport, skies were partly cloudy. The temperature was 78 degrees, the dew point was 75, and the relative humidity was 90%. The wind was southeast at 5 miles an hour. The pressure was 29.93 inches and falling. Pensacola Naval Air Station, skies were partly cloudy. The temperature was 79 degrees, the dew point was 76, and the relative humidity was 90%. The wind was south at 7 miles an hour. The pressure was 29.93 inches and falling. The Pensacola climate summary for yesterday, June 20, 2026. Yesterday's high temperature was 90 degrees and the low 73 degrees. 0.09 inches of precipitation fell yesterday, which brings the monthly total to 4.63 inches. This is 0.18 inches below the normal amount of 4.81 inches for June. The total precipitation for the year now stands at 19.56 inches, which is 9.72 inches below normal. The normal high temperature for today is 91 degrees, and the normal low is 74. The record high for today is 98, which last occurred in 1897, and the record low is 63, which occurred in 1923. Sunrise today is at 5:47 a.m. and sunset is at 7:54 p.m. Across the central Gulf Coast, Gulf Shores, mostly cloudy. Temperature was 81 degrees. Wind southwest at 7 miles an hour. At Milton, the pressure was 29.94 inches and falling. Destin, cloudy. Temperature was 81 degrees. Wind south at 5 miles an hour. Mary Esther, cloudy. Temperature was 80 degrees. Wind southeast at 7 miles an hour. Mobile, mostly cloudy. Temperature was 75 degrees. Wind south at 5 miles an hour. Elsewhere, Hattiesburg, fog and 74. New Orleans, partly cloudy and 78. Montgomery, cloudy and 72. Tallahassee, mostly cloudy and 73. And in Panama City, mostly cloudy and 74. Here's your National Weather Service forecast. Today, a chance of thunderstorms. Showers likely, mainly this morning. Highs in the upper 80s. Southwest winds 5 to 10 miles per hour. Chance of rain 70%. Tonight, mostly cloudy in the evening, then becoming partly cloudy. Lows in the mid-70s. South winds 5 to 10 miles per hour. Monday, partly sunny in the morning, then clearing. Humid with highs in the lower 90s. Southwest winds 5 to 10 miles per hour. Monday night, mostly clear with a slight chance of showers and thunderstorms in the evening, then partly cloudy after midnight. Lows in the mid-70s. Southwest winds 5 to 10 miles per hour. Chance of rain 20%. Tuesday, mostly sunny. A chance of showers and thunderstorms in the afternoon. Humid with highs in the lower 90s. West winds around 5 miles per hour. Chance of rain 30%. Tuesday night, partly cloudy. A slight chance of showers and thunderstorms in the evening. Lows in the lower 70s. Chance of rain 20%. Wednesday, partly sunny. A chance of showers and thunderstorms in the morning, then showers.

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Flooding of Persimmon and N streets will begin. Additional details, at 9:45 p.m. Central Daylight Time Saturday, the stage was 21.0 feet. Forecast, the river is expected to rise to a crest of 22.0 feet early Sunday afternoon, falling below flood stage by Sunday evening. Flood stage is 22.0 feet. http://www.weather.gov/safety/flood. The Tropical Weather Outlook. For the North Atlantic, Caribbean Sea and the Gulf of America, tropical cyclone formation is not expected during the next 7 days. This is NOAA Weather Radio, from the Mobile Pensacola National Weather Service. The current time is 3:34 a.m. Central Daylight Time. Here's your marine forecast. On the weather map, a surface ridge extending from the western Atlantic into the eastern Gulf will expand westward through Tuesday. A light to occasionally moderate southwesterly flow will shift to a light westerly flow Tuesday into Thursday. Seas 2 to 3 feet will subside to 2 feet Monday night through Thursday. On Perdido Bay, Pensacola Bay including Santa Rosa Sound, and Choctawhatchee Bay. For today, southwest winds 5 to 10 knots. Waves 1 foot or less. Light chop. A chance of thunderstorms. Showers likely, mainly this morning. For tonight, southwest winds 5 to 10 knots, increasing to 10 to 15 knots with gusts up to 20 knots after midnight. Waves 1 foot or less. A moderate chop. For Monday, southwest winds 5 to 10 knots, increasing to 10 to 15 knots with gusts up to 20 knots in the afternoon. Waves 1 foot or less. A moderate chop. A slight chance of showers and thunderstorms in the morning. And for Monday night, southwest winds 10 to 15 knots with gusts up to 20 knots, diminishing to 5 to 10 knots after midnight. Waves 1 foot or less. A moderate chop. On Perdido Bay, Pensacola Bay including Santa Rosa Sound, and Choctawhatchee Bay. For today, southwest winds around 5 knots, increasing to 5 to 10 knots late this morning and afternoon. Waves 1 foot or less. Light chop. A chance of thunderstorms. Showers likely until late afternoon, then a chance of showers late. For tonight, southwest winds 5 to 10 knots. Waves 1 foot or less. Light chop. For Monday, southwest winds 5 to 10 knots, increasing to 10 to 15 knots with gusts up to 20 knots in the afternoon. Waves 1 foot or less. A moderate chop. A chance of showers and thunderstorms in the morning. And for Monday night, southwest winds 5 to 10 knots. Waves 1 foot or less. Light chop. From the Okaloosa-Walton County line to Pascagoula, and out 20 nautical miles. For today, southwest winds around 10 knots. Seas 2 to 3 feet. Wave detail, south 2 feet at 7 seconds. A chance of showers and thunderstorms. For tonight, southwest winds 10 to 15 knots with gusts up to 20 knots. Seas 2 to 3 feet. Wave detail, south 2 feet at 6 seconds. For Monday, southwest winds 10 to 15 knots. Seas 2 to 3 feet. Wave detail, south 2 feet at 6 seconds. A slight chance of showers and thunderstorms in the morning. And for Monday night, southwest winds 10 to 15 knots. Seas around 2 feet. Wave detail, southwest 2 feet at 5 seconds. From the Okaloosa-Walton County line to Pascagoula, from 20 to 60 nautical miles offshore. For today, southwest winds around 10 knots. Seas 2 to 3 feet. Wave detail, south 3 feet at 7 seconds. A chance of showers and thunderstorms. For tonight, southwest winds 10 to 15 knots. Seas 2 to 3 feet. Wave detail, south 3 feet at 6 seconds. For Monday, southwest winds 10 to 15 knots. Seas 2 to 3 feet. Wave detail, south 3 feet at 5 seconds. A slight chance of showers and thunderstorms in the morning. And for Monday night,

0: southwest winds 10 to 15 knots. Seas around 2 feet. Wave detail, south 2 feet at 5 seconds. What? Minor flooding is occurring. Where? Perdido River near Barrino Park. When? Until Monday evening. Impacts, at 17.6 feet, water reaches the first floor of Adventures Perdido River office building. Additional details, at 8 p.m. Central Daylight Time Saturday the stage was 17.8 feet. Forecast, the river is expected to fall below flood stage Monday afternoon and continue falling to 7.7 feet Thursday evening. Flood stage is 13.0 feet. http://www.weather.gov/safety/flood. What? Minor flooding is occurring. Where? Shoal River near Crestview. When? Until late Monday night. Impacts, at 8.5 feet, water in yards on Soil Road. Additional details, at 9:15 p.m. Central Daylight Time Saturday the stage was 8.0 feet. Forecast, the river is expected to rise to a crest of 8.6 feet early Sunday afternoon. It will then fall below flood stage Monday evening. Flood stage is 8.0 feet. http://www.weather.gov/safety/flood. What? Minor flooding is occurring. Where? Big Escambia Creek at Flemington. When? Until Sunday morning. Impacts, at 19.0 feet, water begins to approach several homes on north side of Highway 31. Additional details, at 9 p.m. Central Daylight Time Saturday the stage was 19.7 feet. Forecast, the river is expected to fall below flood stage late tonight and continue falling to 10.2 feet Thursday evening. Flood stage is 19.0 feet. http://www.weather.gov/safety/flood. What? Moderate flooding is occurring. Where? Blackwater River near Baker. When? Until late Monday night. Impacts, at 16.0 feet, some residential flooding occurs downstream from the Highway 4 bridge. Additional details, at 9 p.m. Central Daylight Time Saturday the stage was 16.2 feet. Forecast, the river is expected to rise to a crest of 17.0 feet Sunday morning. It will then fall below flood stage Monday evening. Flood stage is 11.0 feet. http://www.weather.gov/safety/flood. What? Minor flooding is forecast. Where? Connecticut River at Brutoon. When? From Monday evening to Wednesday morning. Impacts, at 27.0 feet, flooding of farmland and lowlands. Cattle should be moved to higher ground. Additional details, at 9:30 p.m. Central Daylight Time Saturday the stage was 25.5 feet. Forecast, the river will rise above flood stage Monday evening to 27.3 feet Tuesday morning. It will then fall below flood stage early Wednesday morning. Flood stage is 27.0 feet. http://www.weather.gov/safety/flood. What? Moderate flooding is occurring. Where? 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When? Until Sunday morning. Impacts, at 14.0 feet, moderate flood stage. 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Additional details, at 9 p.m. Central Daylight Time Saturday the stage was 14.2 feet. Forecast, the river is expected to fall below flood stage just after midnight tonight and continue falling to 3.7 feet Thursday evening. Flood stage is 12.0 feet. http://www.weather.gov/safety/flood. Tidal information, at the mouth of the Mobile River on Sunday, low tide at 1:48 a.m. High tide at 9:50 a.m. Low tide at 12:34 p.m. High tide at 4:53 p.m. at the mouth of the Mobile River on Monday, low tide at 12:41 a.m. High tide at 8:15 a.m. Low tide at 9:09 p.m. At Pensacola Bay on Sunday, low tide at 1:01 a.m. High tide at 9:39 a.m. Low tide at 11:26 p.m. At Pensacola Bay on Monday, high tide at 7:36 a.m. Low tide at 8:23 p.m. At the East Pass in Destin on Sunday, low tide at 12:27 a.m. High tide at 9:06 a.m. Low tide at 10:52 p.m. At the East Pass in Destin on Monday, high tide at 7:03 a.m. Low tide at 7:49 p.m. What? Minor flooding is occurring. Where? Escambia River near Century. When? Until further notice. Impacts, at 19.0 feet, low-lying pastures will flood. Cattle should be moved to higher ground. Additional details, at 9 p.m. Central Daylight Time Saturday the stage was 19.0 feet. Forecast, the river will rise to 19.8 feet Sunday evening. It will then fall to 19.3 feet Tuesday morning. It will rise to 19.5 feet early Wednesday afternoon. It will then fall again but remain above flood stage. Flood stage is 17.0 feet. http://www.weather.gov/safety/flood. What? Minor flooding is forecast. Where? Yellow River at Milligan. When? From Sunday afternoon to late Monday night. Impacts, at 13.0 feet, water threatens home on Ellis and Antioch Roads. Additional details, at 9 p.m. Central Daylight Time Saturday the stage was 9.2 feet. Forecast, the river is expected to rise above flood stage Sunday afternoon to a crest of 12.7 feet early Monday morning. It will then fall below flood stage late Monday evening. Flood stage is 12.0 feet. http://www.weather.gov/safety/flood. The following marine observations were made as of 3 a.m. Mobile Bay Coast Guard Station. Winds were south at 3 knots. Sea temperature 82 degrees. Air temperature 79 degrees. Weeks Bay, calm. Air temperature was 75 degrees. Pensacola Bay. Sea temperature 84 degrees. Air temperature 81 degrees. The report from the east end of Dauphin Island was not available. Graham Bay, south winds at 7 knots. Air temperature was 81 degrees. And Pettiboy Island, south winds at 12 knots. Air temperature was 80 degrees. 12 miles south of Orange Beach. Winds were south at 10 knots. Sea temperature 84 degrees. Air temperature 82 degrees. 100 miles south of Destin. Winds were southwest at 8 knots. Air temperature 83 degrees. 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What? Minor flooding is occurring. Where? Big Coldwater Creek near Milton. When? Until Sunday afternoon. Impacts, at 10.0 feet, flooding of lowlands and some fish camps will occur. Additional details, at 9 p.m. Central Daylight Time Saturday the stage was 11.2 feet. Forecast, the river is expected to fall below flood stage late Sunday morning and continue falling to 6.0 feet Thursday evening. Flood stage is 10.0 feet. http://www.weather.gov/safety/flood. The following weather reports were made at 3 a.m. Pensacola International Airport, skies were partly cloudy. The temperature was 78 degrees, the dew point was 75, and the relative humidity was 90%. The wind was southeast at 5 miles an hour. The pressure was 29.93 inches and falling. Pensacola Naval Air Station, skies were partly cloudy. The temperature was 79 degrees, The dew point was 76, and the relative humidity was 90%. The wind was south at 7 miles an hour. The pressure was 29.93 inches and falling. The Pensacola climate summary for yesterday, June 20, 2026. Yesterday's high temperature was 90 degrees and the low 73 degrees. 0.09 inches of precipitation fell yesterday, which brings the monthly total to 4.63 inches. This is 0.18 inches below the normal amount of 4.81 inches for June. The total precipitation for the year now stands at 19.56 inches, which is 9.72 inches below normal. The normal high temperature for today is 91 degrees, and the normal low is 74. The record high for today is 98, which last occurred in 1897, and the record low is 63, which occurred in 1923. Sunrise today is at 5:47 a.m. and sunset is at 7:54 p.m. Across the central Gulf Coast, Gulf Shores, mostly cloudy. Temperature was 81 degrees. Wind southwest at 7 miles an hour. At Milton, the pressure was 29.94 inches and falling. Destin, cloudy. Temperature was 81 degrees. Wind south at 5 miles an hour. Mary Esther, cloudy. Temperature was 80 degrees. Wind southeast at 7 miles an hour. Mobile, mostly cloudy. Temperature was 75 degrees. Wind south at 5 miles an hour. Elsewhere, Hattiesburg, fog and 74. New Orleans, partly cloudy and 78. Montgomery, cloudy and 72. Tallahassee, mostly cloudy and 73. And in Panama City, mostly cloudy and 74. Here's your National Weather Service forecast. Today, a chance of thunderstorms. Showers likely, mainly this morning. Highs in the upper 80s. Southwest winds 5 to 10 miles per hour. Chance of rain 70%. Tonight, mostly cloudy in the evening, then becoming partly cloudy. Lows in the mid-70s. South winds 5 to 10 miles per hour. Monday, partly sunny in the morning, then clearing. Humid with highs in the lower 90s. Southwest winds 5 to 10 miles per hour. Monday night, mostly clear with a slight chance of showers and thunderstorms in the evening, then partly cloudy after midnight. Lows in the mid-70s. Southwest winds 5 to 10 miles per hour. Chance of rain 20%. Tuesday, mostly sunny. A chance of showers and thunderstorms in the afternoon. Humid with highs in the lower 90s. West winds around 5 miles per hour. Chance of rain 30%. Tuesday night, partly cloudy. A slight chance of showers and thunderstorms in the evening. Lows in the lower 70s. Chance of rain 20%. Wednesday, partly sunny. A chance of showers and thunderstorms in the morning, then showers and thunderstorms likely in the afternoon. Highs around 90. Chance of rain 70%. Wednesday night, mostly cloudy with a chance of showers and thunderstorms in the evening, then partly cloudy after midnight. Lows in the lower 70s. Chance of rain 30%. 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The current time is 3:52 a.m. Central Daylight Time. What? Minor flooding is forecast. Where? Murder Creek at Brutoon. When? Until Sunday evening. Impacts, at 22.0 feet, flooding of Persimmon and N streets will begin. Additional details, at 9:45 p.m. Central Daylight Time Saturday the stage was 21.0 feet. Forecast, the river is expected to rise to a crest of 22.0 feet early Sunday afternoon, falling below flood stage by Sunday evening. Flood stage is 22.0 feet. http://www.weather.gov/safety/flood. Here's your marine forecast. On the weather map, a surface ridge extending from the western Atlantic into the eastern Gulf will expand westward through Tuesday. a light to occasionally moderate southwesterly flow will shift to a light westerly flow Tuesday into Thursday. Seas 2 to 3 feet will subside to 2 feet Monday night through Thursday. On Perdido Bay, Pensacola Bay including Santa Rosa Sound, and Choctawhatchee Bay. For today, southwest winds 5 to 10 knots. Waves 1 foot or less. Light chop. A chance of thunderstorms. Showers likely, mainly this morning. For tonight, southwest winds 5 to 10 knots, increasing to 10 to 15 knots with gusts up to 20 knots after midnight. Waves 1 foot or less. A moderate chop. For Monday, southwest winds 5 to 10 knots, increasing to 10 to 15 knots with gusts up to 20 knots in the afternoon. Waves 1 foot or less. A moderate chop. A slight chance of showers and thunderstorms in the morning. And for Monday night, southwest winds 10 to 15 knots with gusts up to 20 knots, diminishing to 5 to 10 knots after midnight. Waves 1 foot or less. A moderate chop. On Perdido Bay, Pensacola Bay including Santa Rosa Sound, and Choctawhatchee Bay. For today, southwest winds around 5 knots, increasing to 5 to 10 knots late this morning and afternoon. Waves 1 foot or less. Light chop. A chance of thunderstorms. Showers likely until late afternoon, then a chance of showers late. For tonight, southwest winds 5 to 10 knots. Waves 1 foot or less. Light chop. For Monday, southwest winds 5 to 10 knots, increasing to 10 to 15 knots with gusts up to 20 knots in the afternoon. Waves 1 foot or less. A moderate chop. A chance of showers and thunderstorms in the morning. And for Monday night, southwest winds 5 to 10 knots. Waves 1 foot or less. Light chop. From the Okaloosa-Walton County line to Pascagoula, and out 20 nautical miles. For today, southwest winds around 10 knots. Seas 2 to 3 feet. Wave detail, south 2 feet at 7 seconds. A chance of showers and thunderstorms. For tonight, southwest winds 10 to 15 knots with gusts up to 20 knots. Seas 2 to 3 feet. Wave detail, south 2 feet at 6 seconds. For Monday, southwest winds 10 to 15 knots. Seas 2 to 3 feet. Wave detail, south 2 feet at 6 seconds. A slight chance of showers and thunderstorms in the morning. And for Monday night, southwest winds 10 to 15 knots. Seas around 2 feet. Wave detail, southwest 2 feet at 5 seconds. From the Okaloosa-Walton County line to Pascagoula, from 20 to 60 nautical miles offshore. For today, southwest winds around 10 knots. Seas 2 to 3 feet. Wave detail, south 3 feet at 7 seconds. A chance of showers and thunderstorms. For tonight, southwest winds 10 to 15 knots. Seas 2 to 3 feet. Wave detail, south 3 feet at 6 seconds. For Monday, southwest winds 10 to 15 knots. Seas 2 to 3 feet. Wave detail, south 3 feet at 5 seconds. A slight chance of showers and thunderstorms in the morning. And for Monday night, southwest winds 10 to 15 knots. Seas around 2 feet. Wave detail, south 2 feet at 5 seconds. What? Minor flooding is occurring. Where? Perdido River near Barano Park. When? Until Monday evening. Impacts, at 17.6 feet, water reaches the first floor of Adventure's Perdido River office building. Additional details, at 8 p.m. Central Daylight Time Saturday the stage was 17.8 feet. Forecast, the river is expected to fall below flood stage Monday afternoon and continue falling to 7.7 feet Thursday evening. Flood stage is 13.0 feet. http://www.weather.gov/safety/flood. What? Minor flooding is occurring. Where? Shoal River near Crestview. When? Until late Monday night. Impacts, at 8.5 feet, water in yards on Soil Road. Additional details. At 9:15 p.m. Central Daylight Time Saturday, the stage was 8.0 feet. Forecast. The river is expected to rise to a crest of 8.6 feet early Sunday afternoon. It will then fall below flood stage Monday evening. Flood stage is 8.0 feet. http://www.weather.gov/safety/flood. What? Minor flooding is occurring. Where? Big Escambia Creek at Flemington. When? Until Sunday morning.
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0: Forecast. The river is expected to fall below flood stage late tonight and continue falling to 10.2 feet Thursday evening. Flood stage is 19.0 feet. http://www.weather.gov/safety/flood. What? Moderate flooding is occurring. Where? Blackwater River near Baker. When? Until late Monday night. Impacts. At 16.0 feet, some residential flooding occurs downstream from the Highway 4 bridge. Additional details. At 9 p.m. Central Daylight Time Saturday, the stage was 16.2 feet. Forecast. The river is expected to rise to a crest of 17.0 feet Sunday morning. It will then fall below flood stage Monday evening. Flood stage is 11.0 feet. http://www.weather.gov/safety/flood. What? Minor flooding is forecast. Where? Connecticut River at Brooktown. When? From Monday evening to Wednesday morning. Impacts, at 27.0 feet, flooding of farmland and lowlands. Cattle should be moved to higher ground. Additional details, at 9:30 p.m. Central Daylight Time Saturday, the stage was 25.5 feet. Forecast, the river will rise above flood stage Monday evening to 27.3 feet Tuesday morning. It will then fall below flood stage early Wednesday morning. Flood stage is 27.0 feet. http://www.weather.gov/safety/flood. What? Moderate flooding is occurring. Where? Styx River near Isonore. When? Until Sunday morning. Impacts, at 14.0 feet, moderate flood stage. 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Upstream, WTER begins to flood Waterworld and areas near Goat Cooper Roads. Additional details, at 9 p.m. Central Daylight Time Saturday, the stage was 14.2 feet. Forecast, the river is expected to fall below flood stage just after midnight tonight and continue falling to 3.7 feet Thursday evening. Flood stage is 12.0 feet. http://www.weather.gov/safety/flood. Tidal information, at the mouth of the Mobile River on Sunday, low tide at 1:48 a.m. High tide at 9:50 a.m. Low tide at 12:34 p.m. High tide at 4:53 p.m. At the mouth of the Mobile River on Monday, low tide at 12:41 a.m. High tide at 8:15 a.m. Low tide at 9:09 p.m. At Pensacola Bay on Sunday, low tide at 1:01 a.m. High tide at 9:39 a.m. Low tide at 11:26 p.m. At Pensacola Bay on Monday, high tide at 7:36 a.m. Low tide at 8:23 p.m. At the East Pass in Destin on Sunday, low tide at 12:27 a.m. High tide at 9:06 a.m. Low tide at 10:52 p.m. At the East Pass in Destin on Monday, high tide at 7:03 a.m. Low tide at 7:49 p.m. The Tropical Weather Outlook. For the North Atlantic, Caribbean Sea and the Gulf of America, tropical cyclone formation is not expected during the next 7 days. The following marine observations were made as of 3 a.m. Mobile Bay Coast Guard Station. Winds were south at 3 knots. Sea temperature 82 degrees. Air temperature 79 degrees. Weeks Bay, calm. Air temperature was 75 degrees. Pensacola Bay. Sea temperature 84 degrees. Air temperature 81 degrees. The report from the east end of Dauphin Island was not available. Graham Bay, south winds at 7 knots. Air temperature was 81 degrees. And Pettiboy Island, south winds at 12 knots. Air temperature was 80 degrees. 12 miles south of Orange Beach. Winds were south at 10 knots. Sea temperature 84 degrees. Air temperature 82 degrees. 100 miles south of Destin. Winds were southwest at 8 knots. Air temperature 83 degrees. What? Minor flooding is occurring. Where? Escambia River near Century. When? Until further notice. Impacts, at 19.0 feet, low-lying pastures will flood. Cattle should be moved to higher ground. Additional details, at 9 p.m. Central Daylight Time Saturday the stage was 19.0 feet. Forecast, the river will rise to 19.8 feet Sunday evening. It will then fall to 19.3 feet Tuesday morning. It will rise to 19.5 feet early Wednesday afternoon. It will then fall again but remain above flood stage. Flood stage is 17.0 feet. http://www.weather.gov/safety/flood. What? Minor flooding is forecast. Where? Yellow River at Milligan. When? From Sunday afternoon to late Monday night. Impacts, at 13.0 feet, water threatens home on Ellis and Antioch Roads. Additional details, at 9 p.m. Central Daylight Time Saturday the stage was 9.2 feet. Forecast, the river is expected to rise above flood stage Sunday afternoon to a crest of 12.7 feet early Monday morning. It will then fall below flood stage late Monday evening. Flood stage is 12.0 feet. http://www.weather.gov/safety/flood. The following weather reports were made at 3 a.m. Pensacola International Airport, skies were partly cloudy. The temperature was 78 degrees. The dew point was 75, and the relative humidity was 90%. The wind was southeast at 5 miles an hour. The pressure was 29.93 inches and falling. Pensacola Naval Air Station, skies were partly cloudy. The temperature was 79 degrees, the dew point was 76, and the relative humidity was 90%. The wind was south at 7 miles an hour. The pressure was 29.93 inches and falling. What? Minor flooding is occurring. Where? Big Coldwater Creek near Milton. When? Until Sunday afternoon. Impacts, at 10.0 feet, flooding of lowlands and some fish camps will occur. Additional details, at 9 p.m. Central Daylight Time Saturday the stage was 11.2 feet. Forecast, the river is expected to fall below flood stage late Sunday morning and continue falling to 6.0 feet Thursday evening. Flood stage is 10.0 feet. http://www.weather.gov/safety/flood. The Pensacola climate summary for yesterday, June 20, 2026. Yesterday's high temperature was 90 degrees and the low 73 degrees. 0.09 inches of precipitation fell yesterday, which brings the monthly total to 4.63 inches. This is 0.18 inches below the normal amount of 4.81 inches for June. The total precipitation for the year now stands at 19.56 inches, which is 9.72 inches below normal. The normal high temperature for today is 91 degrees, and the normal low is 74. The record high for today is 98, which last occurred in 1897, and the record low is 63, which occurred in 1923. Sunrise today is at 5:47 a.m. and sunset is at 7:54 p.m. Across the central Gulf Coast, Gulf Shores, mostly cloudy. temperature was 81 degrees. Wind southwest at 7 miles an hour. At Milton, the pressure was 29.94 inches and falling. Destin, cloudy. Temperature was 81 degrees. Wind south at 5 miles an hour. Mary Esther, cloudy. Temperature was 80 degrees. Wind southeast at 7 miles an hour. Mobile, mostly cloudy. Temperature was 75 degrees. Wind south at 5 miles an hour. Elsewhere, Hattiesburg, fog and 74. New Orleans, partly cloudy and 78. Montgomery, cloudy and 72. Tallahassee, mostly cloudy and 73. And in Panama City, mostly cloudy and 74. Here's your National Weather Service forecast. Today, a chance of thunderstorms. Showers likely, mainly this morning. Highs in the upper 80s. Southwest winds 5 to 10 miles per hour. Chance of rain 70%. Tonight, mostly cloudy in the evening, then becoming partly cloudy. Lows in the mid-70s. South winds 5 to 10 miles per hour. Monday, partly sunny in the morning, then clearing. Humid with highs in the lower 90s. Southwest winds 5 to 10 miles per hour. Monday night, mostly clear with a slight chance of showers and thunderstorms in the evening, then partly cloudy after midnight. Lows in the mid-70s. Southwest winds 5 to 10 miles per hour. Chance of rain 20%. Tuesday, mostly sunny. A chance of showers and thunderstorms in the afternoon. Humid with highs in the lower 90s. West winds around 5 miles per hour. Chance of rain 30%. Tuesday night, partly cloudy. A slight chance of showers and thunderstorms in the evening. Lows in the lower 70s. Chance of rain 20%. Wednesday, partly sunny. A chance of showers and thunderstorms in the morning, then showers and thunderstorms likely in the afternoon. Highs around 90. Chance of rain 70%. Wednesday night, mostly cloudy with a chance of showers and thunderstorms in the evening, then partly cloudy after midnight. Lows in the lower 70s. Chance of rain 30%. This is NOAA Weather Radio, from the Mobile, Pensacola National Weather Service. The current time is 4:11 a.m. Central Daylight Time. Here's your marine forecast. On the weather map, a surface ridge extending from the western Atlantic into the eastern Gulf will expand westward through Tuesday. A light to occasionally moderate southwesterly flow will shift to a light westerly flow Tuesday into Thursday. Seas 2 to 3 feet will subside to 2 feet Monday night through Thursday. On Perdido Bay, Pensacola Bay including Santa Rosa Sound, and Choctawhatchee Bay. For today, southwest winds 5 to 10 knots. Waves 1 foot or less. Light chop. A chance of thunderstorms. Showers likely, mainly this morning. For tonight, southwest winds 5 to 10 knots, increasing to 10 to 15 knots with gusts up to 20 knots after midnight. Waves 1 foot or less. A moderate chop. For Monday, southwest winds 5 to 10 knots, increasing to 10 to 15 knots with gusts up to 20 knots in the afternoon. Waves 1 foot or less. A moderate chop. A slight chance of showers and thunderstorms in the morning. And for Monday night, southwest winds 10 to 15 knots with gusts up to 20 knots, diminishing to 5 to 10 knots after midnight. Waves 1 foot or less. A moderate chop. On Perdido Bay, Pensacola Bay including Santa Rosa Sound, and Choctawhatchee Bay. For today, southwest winds around 5 knots, increasing to 5 to 10 knots late this morning and afternoon. Waves 1 foot or less. Light chop. A chance of thunderstorms. Showers likely until late afternoon, then a chance of showers late. For tonight, southwest winds 5 to 10 knots. Waves 1 foot or less. Light chop. For Monday, southwest winds 5 to 10 knots, increasing to 10 to 15 knots with gusts up to 20 knots in the afternoon. Waves 1 foot or less. A moderate chop. a chance of showers and thunderstorms in the morning. And for Monday night, southwest winds 5 to 10 knots. Waves 1 foot or less. Light chop. From the Okaloosa-Walton County line to Pascagoula, and out 20 nautical miles. For today, southwest winds around 10 knots. Seas 2 to 3 feet. Wave detail, south 2 feet at 7 seconds. A chance of showers and thunderstorms. For tonight, southwest winds 10 to 15 knots with gusts up to 20 knots. Seas 2 to 3 feet. Wave detail, south 2 feet at 6 seconds. For Monday, southwest winds 10 to 15 knots. Seas 2 to 3 feet. Wave detail, south 2 feet at 6 seconds. A slight chance of showers and thunderstorms in the morning. And for Monday night, southwest winds 10 to 15 knots. Seas around 2 feet. Wave detail, southwest 2 feet at 5 seconds. From the Okaloosa-Walton County line to Pascagoula, from 20 to 60 nautical miles offshore. For today, southwest winds around 10 knots. Seas 2 to 3 feet. Wave detail, south 3 feet at 7 seconds. A chance of showers and thunderstorms. For tonight, southwest winds 10 to 15 knots. Seas 2 to 3 feet. Wave detail, south 3 feet at 6 seconds. For Monday, southwest winds 10 to 15 knots. Seas 2 to 3 feet. Wave detail, south 3 feet at 5 seconds. A slight chance of showers and thunderstorms in the morning. And for Monday night, southwest winds 10 to 15 knots. Seas around 2 feet. Wave detail, south 2 feet at 5 seconds. What? Minor flooding is forecast. Where? Murder Creek at Brutoon. When? Until Sunday evening. Impacts, at 22.0 feet, flooding of Persimmon and N streets will begin. Additional details, at 9:45 p.m. Central Daylight Time Saturday the stage was 21.0 feet. Forecast, the river is expected to rise to a crest of 22.0 feet early Sunday afternoon, falling below flood stage by Sunday evening. Flood stage is 22.0 feet. http://www.weather.gov/safety/flood. Tidal information, at the mouth of the Mobile River on Sunday, low tide at 1:48 a.m. High tide at 9:50 a.m. Low tide at 12:34 p.m. High tide at 4:53 p.m. At the mouth of the Mobile River on Monday, low tide at 12:41 a.m. High tide at 8:15 a.m. Low tide at 9:09 p.m. At Pensacola Bay on Sunday, low tide at 1:01 a.m. High tide at 9:39 a.m. Low tide at 11:26 p.m. At Pensacola Bay on Monday, high tide at 7:36 a.m. Low tide at 8:23 p.m. At the East Pass in Destin on Sunday, low tide at 12:27 a.m. High tide at 9:06 a.m. Low tide at 10:52 p.m. At the East Pass in Destin on Monday, high tide at 7:03 a.m. Low tide at 7:49 p.m. This is NOAA Weather Radio Station KEC 86, from Pensacola, Florida. 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What? Minor flooding is occurring. Where? Perdido River near Barano Park. When? Until Monday evening. Impacts, at 17.6 feet, water reaches the first floor of Adventures Perdido River office building. Additional details, at 8 p.m. Central Daylight Time Saturday the stage was 17.8 feet. Forecast, the river is expected to fall below flood stage Monday afternoon and continue falling to 7.7 feet Thursday evening. Flood stage is 13.0 feet. http://www.weather.gov/safety/flood. What? Minor flooding is occurring. Where? Shoal River near Crestview. When? Until late Monday night. Impacts, at 8.5 feet, water in yards on Seoul Road. Additional details, at 9:15 p.m. Central Daylight Time Saturday, the stage was 8.0 feet. Forecast, the river is expected to rise to a crest of 8.6 feet early Sunday afternoon. It will then fall below flood stage Monday evening. Flood stage is 8.0 feet. http://www.weather.gov/safety/flood. What minor flooding is occurring? Where? Big Escambia Creek at Flemington. When? Until Sunday morning. Impacts, at 19.0 feet, water begins to approach several homes on north side of Highway 31. Additional details, at 9 p.m. Central Daylight Time Saturday the stage was 19.7 feet. Forecast, the river is expected to fall below flood stage late tonight and continue falling to 10.2 feet Thursday evening. Flood stage is 19.0 feet. http://www.weather.gov/safety/flood. What? Moderate flooding is occurring. Where? Blackwater River near Baker. When? Until late Monday night. Impacts, at 16.0 feet, some residential flooding occurs downstream from the Highway 4 bridge. Additional details, at 9 p.m. Central Daylight Time Saturday the stage was 16.2 feet. Forecast, the river is expected to rise to a crest of 17.0 feet Sunday morning. It will then fall below flood stage Monday evening. Flood stage is 11.0 feet. http://www.weather.gov/safety/flood. What? Minor flooding is forecast. Where? Connect River at Brutoon. When? From Monday evening to Wednesday morning. Impacts, at 27.0 feet, flooding of farmland and lowlands. Cattle should be moved to higher ground. Additional details, at 9:30 p.m. Central Daylight Time Saturday the stage was 25.5 feet. Forecast, the river will rise above flood stage Monday evening to 27.3 feet Tuesday morning. It will then fall below flood stage early Wednesday morning. Flood stage is 27.0 feet. http://www.weather.gov/safety/flood. What? Moderate flooding is occurring. Where? Styx River near Isonor. When? Until Sunday morning. Impacts, at 14.0 feet, moderate flood stage. 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Upstream, WTER begins to flood Waterworld and areas near Goat Cooper Roads. Additional details, at 9 p.m. Central Daylight Time Saturday the stage was 14.2 feet. Forecast, the river is expected to fall below flood stage just after midnight tonight and continue falling to 3.7 feet Thursday evening. Flood stage is 12.0 feet. http://www.weather.gov/safety/flood. The following marine observations were made as of 4 a.m. Mobile Bay Coast Guard Station. Winds were southwest at 2 knots. Sea temperature 82 degrees. Air temperature 78 degrees. Weeks Bay, calm. Air temperature was 76 degrees. Pensacola Bay. Sea temperature 84 degrees. Air temperature 81 degrees. The report from the east end of Dauphin Island was not available. Graham Bay, south winds at 8 knots. Air temperature was 81 degrees. And Pettiboy Island, southwest winds at 14 knots. Air temperature was 81 degrees. 12 miles south of Orange Beach, winds were southwest at 14 knots. Air temperature was 83 degrees. Gulf water temperature 84 degrees. Wave heights 3 feet, with a period of 7 seconds. 100 miles south of Destin. Winds were southwest at 10 knots. Air temperature 83 degrees. Wave heights 3 feet. Wave period 6 seconds. The following weather reports were made at 4 a.m. Pensacola International Airport, skies were mostly cloudy. The temperature was 78 degrees, the dew point was 76, and the relative humidity was 93%. The wind was calm. The pressure was 29.93 inches and steady. Pensacola Naval Air Station, skies were mostly cloudy. The temperature was 80 degrees, the dew point was 77, and the relative humidity was 90%. The wind was southwest at 7 miles an hour. The pressure was 29.93 inches and steady. What minor flooding is occurring? Where? Escambia River near Century. When? Until further notice. Impacts, at 19.0 feet, low-lying pastures will flood. Cattle should be moved to higher ground. Additional details, at 9 p.m. Central Daylight Time Saturday the stage was 19.0 feet. Forecast, the river will rise to 19.8 feet Sunday evening. It will then fall to 19.3 feet Tuesday morning. It will rise to 19.5 feet early Wednesday afternoon. It will then fall again but remain above flood stage. Flood stage is 17.0 feet. http://www.weather.gov/safety/flood. What minor flooding is forecast? Where? Yellow River at Milligan. When? From Sunday afternoon to late Monday night. Impacts, at 13.0 feet, water threatens home on Ellis and Antioch Roads. Additional details, at 9 p.m. Central Daylight Time Saturday the stage was 9.2 feet. Forecast, the river is expected to rise above flood stage Sunday afternoon to a crest of 12.7 feet early Monday morning. It will then fall below flood stage late Monday evening. Flood stage is 12.0 feet. http://www.weather.gov/safety/flood. The Pensacola Climate Summary for yesterday, June 20, 2026. Yesterday's high temperature was 90 degrees and the low 73 degrees. 0.09 inches of precipitation fell yesterday, which brings the monthly total to 4.63 inches. This is 0.18 inches below the normal amount of 4.81 inches for June. The total precipitation for the year now stands at 19.56 inches, which is 9.72 inches below normal. The normal high temperature for today is 91 degrees, and the normal low is 74. The record high for today is 98, which last occurred in 1897, and the record low is 63, which occurred in 1923. Sunrise today is at 5:47 a.m. and sunset is at 7:54 p.m. What minor flooding is occurring? Where? Big Coldwater Creek near Milton. When? Until Sunday afternoon. Impacts, at 10.0 feet, flooding of lowlands and some fish camps will occur. Additional details, at 9 p.m. Central Daylight Time Saturday the stage was 11.2 feet. Forecast, the river is expected to fall below flood stage late Sunday morning and continue falling to 6.0 feet Thursday evening. Flood stage is 10.0 feet. http://www.weather.gov/safety/flood. Across the central Gulf Coast, Gulf Shores, mostly cloudy. Temperature was 82 degrees. Wind southwest at 10 miles an hour. Heat index was 93. At Milton, the pressure was 29.95 inches and rising. Destin, partly cloudy. Temperature was 81 degrees. Wind south at 3 miles an hour. Mary Esther, mostly cloudy. Temperature was 80 degrees. Wind southeast at 6 miles an hour. Mobile, cloudy. Temperature was 76 degrees. Wind calm. Elsewhere, Hattiesburg, cloudy and 74. New Orleans, fog and 79. Montgomery, cloudy and 72. Tallahassee, partly cloudy and 72. And in Panama City, mostly cloudy and 74. Here's your National Weather Service forecast. Today, a chance of thunderstorms. Showers likely, mainly this morning. Highs in the upper 80s. Southwest winds 5 to 10 miles per hour. Chance of rain 70%. Tonight, mostly cloudy in the evening, then becoming partly cloudy. Lows in the mid-70s. South winds 5 to 10 miles per hour. Monday, partly sunny in the morning, then clearing. Humid with highs in the lower 90s. Southwest winds 5 to 10 miles per hour. Monday night, mostly clear with a slight chance of showers and thunderstorms in the evening, then partly cloudy after midnight. Lows in the mid-70s. Southwest winds 5 to 10 miles per hour. Chance of rain 20%. Tuesday, mostly sunny. A chance of showers and thunderstorms in the afternoon. Humid with highs in the lower 90s. West winds around 5 miles per hour. Chance of rain 30%. Tuesday night, partly cloudy. A slight chance of showers and thunderstorms in the evening. Lows in the lower 70s. Chance of rain 20%. Wednesday, partly sunny. A chance of showers and thunderstorms in the morning, then showers and thunderstorms likely in the afternoon. Highs around 90. Chance of rain 70%. Wednesday night, mostly cloudy with a chance of showers and thunderstorms in the evening, then partly cloudy after midnight. Lows in the lower 70s. Chance of rain 30%. This is NOAA Weather Radio, from the Mobile Pensacola National Weather Service. The current time is 4:30 a.m. Central Daylight Time. Here's your marine forecast. On the weather map, a surface ridge extending from the western Atlantic into the eastern Gulf will expand westward through Tuesday. A light to occasionally moderate southwesterly flow will shift to a light westerly flow Tuesday into Thursday. Seas 2 to 3 feet will subside to 2 feet Monday night through Thursday. On Perdido Bay, Pensacola Bay including Santa Rosa Sound, and Choctawhatchee Bay. For today, southwest winds 5 to 10 knots. Waves 1 foot or less. Light chop. A chance of thunderstorms. Showers likely, mainly this morning. For tonight, southwest winds 5 to 10 knots, increasing to 10 to 15 knots with gusts up to 20 knots after midnight. Waves 1 foot or less. A moderate chop. For Monday, southwest winds 5 to 10 knots, increasing to 10 to 15 knots with gusts up to 20 knots in the afternoon. Waves 1 foot or less. A moderate chop. A slight chance of showers and thunderstorms in the morning. And for Monday night, southwest winds 10 to 15 knots with gusts up to 20 knots, diminishing to 5 to 10 knots after midnight. Waves 1 foot or less. A moderate chop. On Perdido Bay, Pensacola Bay including Santa Rosa Sound, and Choctawhatchee Bay. For today, southwest winds around 5 knots, increasing to 5 to 10 knots late this morning and afternoon. Waves 1 foot or less. Light chop. A chance of thunderstorms. Showers likely until late afternoon, then a chance of showers late. For tonight, southwest winds 5 to 10 knots. Waves 1 foot or less. Light chop. For Monday, southwest winds 5 to 10 knots, increasing to 10 to 15 knots with gusts up to 20 knots in the afternoon. Waves 1 foot or less. A moderate chop. A chance of showers and thunderstorms in the morning. And for Monday night, southwest winds 5 to 10 knots. Waves 1 foot or less. Light chop. From the Okaloosa-Walton County line to Pascagoula, and out 20 nautical miles. For today, southwest winds around 10 knots. Seas 2 to 3 feet. Wave detail, south 2 feet at 7 seconds. A chance of showers and thunderstorms. For tonight, southwest winds 10 to 15 knots with gusts up to 20 knots. Seas 2 to 3 feet. Wave detail, south 2 feet at 6 seconds. For Monday, southwest winds 10 to 15 knots. Seas 2 to 3 feet. Wave detail, south 2 feet at 6 seconds. A slight chance of showers and thunderstorms in the morning. And for Monday night, Southwest winds 10 to 15 knots. Seas around 2 feet. Wave detail, southwest 2 feet at 5 seconds. From the Okaloosa-Walton County line to Pascagoula.

seconds. A slight chance of showers and thunderstorms in the morning. And for Monday night, southwest winds 10 to 15 knots. Seas around 2 feet. Wave detail, south 2 feet at 5 seconds. What? Minor flooding is forecast. Where? Murder Creek at Brutoon. When? Until Sunday evening. Impacts, at 22.0 feet, flooding of Persimmon and N streets will begin. Additional details, at 9:45 p.m. Central Daylight Time Saturday the stage was 21.0 feet. Forecast, the river is expected to rise to a crest of 22.0 feet early Sunday afternoon, falling below flood stage by Sunday evening. Flood stage is 22.0 feet. http://www.weather.gov/safety/flood. The Tropical Weather Outlook. For the North Atlantic, Caribbean Sea and the Gulf of America, tropical cyclone formation is not expected during the next 7 days. Tidal information, at the mouth of the Mobile River on Sunday, low tide at 1:48 a.m. High tide at 9:50 a.m. Low tide at 12:34 p.m. High tide at 4:53 p.m. At the mouth of the Mobile River on Monday, low tide at 12:41 a.m. High tide at 8:15 a.m. Low tide at 9:09 p.m. At Pensacola Bay on Sunday, low tide at 1:01 a.m. High tide at 9:39 a.m. Low tide at 11:26 p.m. At Pensacola Bay on Monday, high tide at 7:36 a.m. Low tide at 8:23 p.m. At the East Pass in Destin on Sunday, low tide at 12:27 a.m. High tide at 9:06 a.m. Low tide at 10:52 p.m. At the East Pass in Destin on Monday, high tide at 7:03 a.m. Low tide at 7:49 p.m. What? Minor flooding is occurring. Where? Perdido River near Barrino Park. When? Until Monday evening. Impacts, at 17.6 feet, water reaches the first floor of Adventures Perdido River office building. Additional details, at 8 p.m. Central Daylight Time Saturday the stage was 17.8 feet. Forecast, the river is expected to fall below flood stage Monday afternoon and continue falling to 7.7 feet Thursday evening. Flood stage is 13.0 feet. http://www.weather.gov/safety/flood. What? Minor flooding is occurring. Where? Shoal River near Crestview. When? Until late Monday night. Impacts, at 8.5 feet, water in yards on Soil Road. Additional details, at 9:15 p.m. Central Daylight Time Saturday the stage was 8.0 feet. Forecast, the river is expected to rise to a crest of 8.6 feet early Sunday afternoon. It will then fall below flood stage Monday evening. Flood stage is 8.0 feet. http://www.weather.gov/safety/flood. What? Minor flooding is occurring. Where? Big Escambia Creek at Flemington. When? Until Sunday morning. Impacts, at 19.0 feet, water begins to approach several homes on north side of Highway 31. Additional details, at 9 p.m. Central Daylight Time Saturday the stage was 19.7 feet. Forecast, the river is expected to fall below flood stage late tonight and continue falling to 10.2 feet Thursday evening. Flood stage is 19.0 feet. http://www.weather.gov/safety/flood. What? Moderate flooding is occurring. Where? Blackwater River near Baker. When? Until late Monday night. Impacts, at 16.0 feet, some residential flooding occurs downstream from the Highway 4 bridge. Additional details, at 9 p.m. Central Daylight Time Saturday the stage was 16.2 feet. Forecast, the river is expected to rise to a crest of 17.0 feet Sunday morning. It will then fall below flood stage Monday evening. Flood stage is 11.0 feet.
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0: 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The following marine observations were made as of 4 a.m. Mobile Bay Coast Guard Station. Winds were southwest at 2 knots. Sea temperature 82 degrees. Air temperature 78 degrees. Weeks Bay, calm. Air temperature was 76 degrees. Pensacola Bay. Sea temperature 84 degrees. Air temperature 81 degrees. The report from the east end of Dauphin Island was not available. Graham Bay, south winds at 8 knots. Air temperature was 81 degrees. And Pettiboy Island, southwest winds at 14 knots. Air temperature was 81 degrees. 12 miles south of Orange Beach, winds were southwest at 14 knots. Air temperature was 83 degrees. Gulf water temperature 84 degrees. Wave heights 3 feet, with a period of 7 seconds. 100 miles south of Destin. Winds were southwest at 10 knots. Air temperature 83 degrees. Wave heights 3 feet. Wave period 6 seconds. What? Minor flooding is forecast. Where? Connecticut River at Brutoon. When? From Monday evening to Wednesday morning. Impacts, at 27.0 feet, flooding of farmland and lowlands. Cattle should be moved to higher ground. Additional details, at 9:30 p.m. Central Daylight Time Saturday, the stage was 25.5 feet. Forecast, the river will rise above flood stage Monday evening to 27.3 feet Tuesday morning. It will then fall below flood stage early Wednesday morning. Flood stage is 27.0 feet. http://www.weather.gov/safety/flood. What? Moderate flooding is occurring. Where? Styx River near Isonore. When? Until Sunday morning. Impacts, at 14.0 feet, moderate flood stage. 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Additional details, at 9 p.m. Central Daylight Time Saturday, the stage was 14.2 feet. Forecast, the river is expected to fall below flood stage just after midnight tonight and continue falling to 3.7 feet Thursday evening. Flood stage is 12.0 feet. http://www.weather.gov/safety/flood. The following weather reports were made at 4 a.m. Pensacola International Airport, skies were mostly cloudy. The temperature was 78 degrees, the dew point was 76, and the relative humidity was 93%. The wind was calm. The pressure was 29.93 inches and steady. Pensacola Naval Air Station, skies were mostly cloudy. The temperature was 80 degrees, the dew point was 77, and the relative humidity was 90%. The wind was southwest at 7 miles an hour. The pressure was 29.93 inches and steady. The Pensacola climate summary for yesterday, June 20, 2026. Yesterday's high temperature was 90 degrees and the low 73 degrees. 0.09 inches of precipitation fell yesterday, which brings the monthly total to 4.63 inches. This is 0.18 inches below the normal amount of 4.81 inches for June. The total precipitation for the year now stands at 19.56 inches, which is 9.72 inches below normal. The normal high temperature for today is 91 degrees, and the normal low is 74. The record high for today is 98, which last occurred in 1897, and the record low is 63, which occurred in 1923. Sunrise today is at 5:47 a.m. and sunset is at 7:54 p.m. What? Minor flooding is occurring. Where? Escambia River near Century. When? Until further notice. Impacts, at 19.0 feet, low-lying pastures will flood. Cattle should be moved to higher ground. Additional details, at 9 p.m. Central Daylight Time Saturday, the stage was 19.0 feet. forecast, the river will rise to 19.8 feet Sunday evening. It will then fall to 19.3 feet Tuesday morning. It will rise to 19.5 feet early Wednesday afternoon. It will then fall again but remain above flood stage. Flood stage is 17.0 feet. http://www.weather.gov/safety/flood. What? Minor flooding is forecast. Where? Yellow River at Milligan. When? From Sunday afternoon to late Monday night. Impacts, at 13.0 feet, water threatens home on Ellis and Antioch Roads. Additional details, at 9 p.m. Central Daylight Time Saturday the stage was 9.2 feet. Forecast, the river is expected to rise above flood stage Sunday afternoon to a crest of 12.7 feet early Monday morning. It will then fall below flood stage late Monday evening. Flood stage is 12.0 feet. http://www.weather.gov/safety/flood. Across the central Gulf Coast, Gulf Shores, mostly cloudy. Temperature was 82 degrees. Wind southwest at 10 miles an hour. Heat index was 93. At Milton, the pressure was 29.95 inches and rising. Destin, partly cloudy. Temperature was 81 degrees. Wind south at 3 miles an hour. Mary Esther, mostly cloudy. Temperature was 80 degrees. Wind southeast at 6 miles an hour. Mobile, cloudy. Temperature was 76 degrees. Wind calm. Elsewhere, Hattiesburg, cloudy and 74. New Orleans, fog and 79. Montgomery, cloudy and 72. Tallahassee, partly cloudy and 72. And in Panama City, mostly cloudy and 74. 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What? Minor flooding is occurring. Where? Big Cold Water Creek near Milton. When? Until Sunday afternoon. Impacts, at 10.0 feet, flooding of lowland and some fish camps will occur. Additional details, at 9 p.m. Central Daylight Time Saturday the stage was 11.2 feet. Forecast, the river is expected to fall below flood stage late Sunday morning and continue falling to 6.0 feet Thursday evening. Flood stage is 10.0 feet. http://www.weather.gov/safety/flood. Here's your National Weather Service forecast. Today, a chance of thunderstorms. Showers likely, mainly this morning. Highs in the upper 80s. Southwest winds 5 to 10 miles per hour. Chance of rain 70%. Tonight, mostly cloudy in the evening, then becoming partly cloudy. Lows in the mid-70s. South winds 5 to 10 miles per hour. Monday, partly sunny in the morning, then clearing. Humid with highs in the lower 90s. Southwest winds 5 to 10 miles per hour. Monday night, mostly clear with a slight chance of showers and thunderstorms in the evening, then partly cloudy after midnight. Lows in the mid-70s. Southwest winds 5 to 10 miles per hour. Chance of rain 20%. Tuesday, mostly sunny. A chance of showers and thunderstorms in the afternoon. Humid with highs in the lower 90s. West winds around 5 miles per hour. Chance of rain 30%. Tuesday night, partly cloudy. A slight chance of showers and thunderstorms in the evening. Lows in the lower 70s. Chance of rain 20%. Wednesday, partly sunny. A chance of showers and thunderstorms in the morning, then showers and thunderstorms likely in the afternoon. Highs around 90. Chance of rain 70%. Wednesday night, mostly cloudy with a chance of showers and thunderstorms in the evening, then partly cloudy after midnight. Lows in the lower 70s. Chance of rain 30%. This is NOAA Weather Radio from the Mobile Pensacola National Weather Service. The current time is 4:49 a.m. Central Daylight Time. Here's your marine forecast. On the weather map, a surface ridge extending from the western Atlantic into the eastern Gulf will expand westward through Tuesday. A light to occasionally moderate southwesterly flow will shift to a light westerly flow Tuesday into Thursday. Seas 2 to 3 feet will subside to 2 feet Monday night through Thursday. On Perdido Bay, Pensacola Bay including Santa Rosa Sound, and Choctawhatchee Bay. For today, southwest winds 5 to 10 knots. Waves 1 foot or less. Light chop. A chance of thunderstorms. Showers likely, mainly this morning. For tonight, southwest winds 5 to 10 knots, increasing to 10 to 15 knots with gusts up to 20 knots after midnight. Waves 1 foot or less. A moderate chop. For Monday, southwest winds 5 to 10 knots, increasing to 10 to 15 knots with gusts up to 20 knots in the afternoon. Waves 1 foot or less. A moderate chop. A slight chance of showers and thunderstorms in the morning. And for Monday night, southwest winds 10 to 15 knots with gusts up to 20 knots, diminishing to 5 to 10 knots after midnight. Waves 1 foot or less. A moderate chop. On Perdido Bay, Pensacola Bay including Santa Rosa Sound, and Choctawhatchee Bay. For today, southwest winds around 5 knots, increasing to 5 to 10 knots late this morning and afternoon. Waves 1 foot or less. Light chop. A chance of thunderstorms. Showers likely until late afternoon, then a chance of showers late. For tonight, southwest winds 5 to 10 knots. Waves 1 foot or less. Light chop. For Monday, southwest winds 5 to 10 knots, increasing to 10 to 15 knots with gusts up to 20 knots in the afternoon. Waves 1 foot or less. A moderate chop. A chance of showers and thunderstorms in the morning. And for Monday night, southwest winds 5 to 10 knots. Waves 1 foot or less. Light chop. From the Okaloosa-Walton County line to Pascagoula, and out 20 nautical miles. For today, southwest winds around 10 knots. Seas 2 to 3 feet. Wave detail, south 2 feet at 7 seconds. A chance of showers and thunderstorms. For tonight, southwest winds 10 to 15 knots with gusts up to 20 knots. Seas 2 to 3 feet. Wave detail, south 2 feet at 6 seconds. For Monday, southwest winds 10 to 15 knots. Seas 2 to 3 feet. Wave detail, south 2 feet at 6 seconds. A slight chance of showers and thunderstorms in the morning. And for Monday night, southwest winds 10 to 15 knots. Seas around 2 feet. Wave detail, southwest 2 feet at 5 seconds. From the Okaloosa-Walton County line to Pascagoula, from 20 to 60 nautical miles offshore. For today, southwest winds around 10 knots. Seas 2 to 3 feet. Wave detail, south 3 feet at 7 seconds. A chance of showers and thunderstorms. For tonight, southwest winds 10 to 15 knots. Seas 2 to 3 feet. Wave detail, south 3 feet at 6 seconds. For Monday, southwest winds 10 to 15 knots. Seas 2 to 3 feet. Wave detail, south 3 feet at 5 seconds. A slight chance of showers and thunderstorms in the morning. And for Monday night, southwest winds 10 to 15 knots. Seas around 2 feet. Wave detail, south 2 feet at 5 seconds. What? Minor flooding is forecast. Where? Murder Creek at Brutoon. When? Until Sunday evening. Impacts, at 22.0 feet, flooding of Persimmon and N streets will begin. Additional details, at 9:45 p.m. Central Daylight Time Saturday the stage was 21.0 feet. Forecast, the river is expected to rise to a crest of 22.0 feet early Sunday afternoon, falling below flood stage by Sunday evening. Flood stage is 22.0 feet. http://www.weather.gov/safety/flood. Tidal information, at the mouth of the Mobile River on Sunday, low tide at 1:48 a.m. High tide at 9:50 a.m. Low tide at 12:34 p.m. High tide at 4:53 p.m. At the mouth of the Mobile River on Monday, low tide at 12:41 a.m. High tide at 8:15 a.m. Low tide at 9:09 p.m. At Pensacola Bay on Sunday, low tide at 1:01 a.m. High tide at 9:39 a.m. Low tide at 11:26 p.m. At Pensacola Bay on Monday, high tide at 7:36 a.m. Low tide at 8:23 p.m. At the East Pass in Destin on Sunday, low tide at 12:27 a.m. High tide at 9:06 a.m. Low tide at 10:52 p.m. At the East Pass in Destin on Monday, high tide at 7:03 a.m. Low tide at 7:49 p.m. The following marine observations were made as of 4 a.m. Mobile Bay Coast Guard Station. Winds were southwest at 2 knots. Sea temperature 82 degrees. Air temperature 78 degrees. Weeks Bay, calm. Air temperature was 76 degrees. Pensacola Bay. Sea temperature 84 degrees. Air temperature 81 degrees. The report from the east end of Dauphin Island was not available. Graham Bay, south winds at 8 knots. Air temperature was 81 degrees. And Pettiboy Island, southwest winds at 14 knots. Air temperature was 81 degrees. 12 miles south of Orange Beach, winds were southwest at 14 knots. Air temperature was 83 degrees. Gulf water temperature 84 degrees. Wave heights 3 feet, with a period of 7 seconds. 100 miles south of Destin. Winds were southwest at 10 knots. Air temperature 83 degrees. Wave heights 3 feet. Wave period 6 seconds. What? Minor flooding is occurring. Where? Perdido River near Barano Park. When? Until Monday evening. Impacts, at 17.6 feet, water reaches the first floor of Adventure's Perdido River office building. Additional details, at 8 p.m. Central Daylight Time Saturday the stage was 17.8 feet. Forecast, the river is expected to fall below flood stage Monday afternoon and continue falling to 7.7 feet Thursday evening. Flood stage is 13.0 feet. http://www.weather.gov/safety/flood. What? Minor flooding is occurring. Where? Shoal River near Crestview. When? Until late Monday night. Impacts, at 8.5 feet, water in yards on Soil Road. Additional details, at 9:15 p.m. Central Daylight Time Saturday the stage was 8.0 feet. Forecast, the river is expected to rise to a crest of 8.6 feet early Sunday afternoon. It will then fall below flood stage Monday evening. Flood stage is 8.0 feet. http://www.weather.gov/safety/flood. What? Minor flooding is occurring. Where? Big Escambia Creek at Flumaton. When? Until Sunday morning. Impacts, at 19.0 feet, water begins to approach several homes on north side of Highway 31. Additional details, at 9 p.m. Central Daylight Time Saturday the stage was 19.7 feet. Forecast, the river is expected to fall below flood stage late tonight and continue falling to 10.2 feet Thursday evening. Flood stage is 19.0 feet. http://www.weather.gov/safety/flood. What? Moderate flooding is occurring. Where? Blackwater River near Baker. When? Until late Monday night. Impacts, at 16.0 feet, some residential flooding occurs downstream from the Highway 4 bridge. Additional details, at 9 p.m. Central Daylight.
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0: 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What? Minor flooding is forecast. Where? Connecticut River at Brooklyn. When? From Monday evening to Wednesday morning. Impacts at 27.0 feet, flooding of farmland and lowlands. Cattle should be moved to higher ground. Additional details, at 9:30 p.m. Central Daylight Time Saturday, the stage was 25.5 feet. Forecast, the river will rise above flood stage Monday evening to 27.3 feet Tuesday morning. It will then fall below flood stage early Wednesday morning. Flood stage is 27.0 feet. http://www.weather.gov/safety/flood. The following weather reports were made at 4 a.m. Pensacola International Airport, skies were mostly cloudy. The temperature was 78 degrees, the dew point was 76, and the relative humidity was 93%. The wind was calm. The pressure was 29.93 inches and steady. Pensacola Naval Air Station, skies were mostly cloudy. The temperature was 80 degrees, the dew point was 77, and the relative humidity was 90%. The wind was southwest at 7 miles an hour. The pressure was 29.93 inches and steady. What? Moderate flooding is occurring. Where? Styx River near Isonor. When? Until Sunday morning. Impacts at 14.0 feet, moderate flood stage. 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Additional details, at 9 p.m. Central Daylight Time Saturday, the stage was 14.2 feet. Forecast, the river is expected to fall below flood stage just after midnight tonight and continue falling to 3.7 feet Thursday evening. Flood stage is 12.0 feet. http://www.weather.gov/safety/flood. The Pensacola Climate Summary for yesterday, June 20, 2026. Yesterday's high temperature was 90 degrees and the low 73 degrees. 0.09 inches of precipitation fell yesterday, which brings the monthly total to 4.63 inches. This is 0.18 inches below the normal amount of 4.81 inches for June. The total precipitation for the year now stands at 19.56 inches, which is 9.72 inches below normal. The normal high temperature for today is 91 degrees, and the normal low is 74. The record high for today is 98, which last occurred in 1897, and the record low is 63, which occurred in 1923. Sunrise today is at 5:47 a.m. and sunset is at 7:54 p.m. The Tropical Weather Outlook. For the North Atlantic, Caribbean Sea and the Gulf of America, tropical cyclone formation is not expected during the next 7 days. Central Gulf Coast, Gulf Shores, mostly cloudy. Temperature was 82 degrees. Wind southwest at 10 miles an hour. Heat index was 93. At Milton, the pressure was 29.95 inches and rising. Destin, partly cloudy. Temperature was 81 degrees. Wind south at 3 miles an hour. Mary Esther, mostly cloudy. Temperature was 80 degrees. Wind southeast at 6 miles an hour. Mobile, cloudy. Temperature was 76 degrees. Wind calm. Elsewhere, Hattiesburg, cloudy and 74. New Orleans, fog and 79. Montgomery, cloudy and 72. Tallahassee, partly cloudy and 72. And in Panama City, mostly cloudy and 74. What? Minor flooding is occurring. Where? Escambia River near Century. When? Until further notice. Impacts, at 19.0 feet, low-lying pastures will flood. cattle should be moved to higher ground. Additional details, at 9 p.m. Central Daylight Time Saturday, the stage was 19.0 feet. Forecast, the river will rise to 19.8 feet Sunday evening. It will then fall to 19.3 feet Tuesday morning. It will rise to 19.5 feet early Wednesday afternoon. It will then fall again but remain above flood stage. Flood stage is 17.0 feet. http://www.weather.gov/safety/flood. What? Minor flooding is forecast. Where? Yellow River at Milligan. When? From Sunday afternoon to late Monday night. Impacts, at 13.0 feet, water threatens home on Ellis and Antioch Roads. Additional details, at 9 p.m. Central Daylight Time Saturday the stage was 9.2 feet. Forecast, the river is expected to rise above flood stage Sunday afternoon to a crest of 12.7 feet early Monday morning. It will then fall below flood stage late Monday evening. Flood stage is 12.0 feet. http://www.weather.gov/safety/flood. Here's your National Weather Service forecast. Today, a chance of thunderstorms. Showers likely, mainly this morning. Highs in the upper 80s. Southwest winds 5 to 10 miles per hour. Chance of rain 70%. Tonight, mostly cloudy in the evening, then becoming partly cloudy. Lows in the mid-70s. South winds 5 to 10 miles per hour. Monday, partly sunny in the morning, then clearing. Humid with highs in the lower 90s. Southwest winds 5 to 10 miles per hour. Monday night, mostly clear with a slight chance of showers and thunderstorms in the evening, then partly cloudy after midnight. Lows in the mid-70s. Southwest winds 5 to 10 miles per hour. Chance of rain 20%. Tuesday, mostly sunny. A chance of showers and thunderstorms in the afternoon. Humid with highs in the lower 90s. West winds around 5 miles per hour. Chance of rain 30%. Tuesday night, partly cloudy. A slight chance of showers and thunderstorms in the evening. Lows in the lower 70s. Chance of rain 20%. Wednesday, partly sunny. A chance of showers and thunderstorms in the morning, then showers and thunderstorms likely in the afternoon. Highs around 90. Chance of rain 70%. Wednesday night, mostly cloudy with a chance of showers and thunderstorms in the evening, then partly cloudy after midnight. Lows in the lower 70s. Chance of rain 30%. What? Minor flooding is occurring. Where? Big Coldwater Creek near Milton. When? Until Sunday afternoon. Impacts, at 10.0 feet, flooding of lowlands and some fish camps will occur. Additional details, at 9 p.m. Central Daylight Time Saturday the stage was 11.2 feet. Forecast, the river is expected to fall below flood stage late Sunday morning and continue falling to 6.0 feet Thursday evening. Flood stage is 10.0 feet. http://www.weather.gov/safety/flood. 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The current time is 5:08 a.m. Central Daylight Time. Here's your marine forecast. On the weather map, a surface ridge extending from the western Atlantic into the eastern Gulf will expand westward through Tuesday. A light to occasionally moderate southwesterly flow will shift to a light westerly flow Tuesday into Thursday. Seas 2 to 3 feet will subside to 2 feet Monday night through Thursday. On Perdido Bay, Pensacola Bay including Santa Rosa Sound, and Choctawhatchee Bay. For today, southwest winds 5 to 10 knots. Waves 1 foot or less. Light chop. A chance of thunderstorms. Showers likely, mainly this morning. For tonight, southwest winds 5 to 10 knots, increasing to 10 to 15 knots with gusts up to 20 knots after midnight. Waves 1 foot or less. A moderate chop. For Monday, southwest winds 5 to 10 knots, increasing to 10 to 15 knots with gusts up to 20 knots in the afternoon. Waves 1 foot or less. A moderate chop. A slight chance of showers and thunderstorms in the morning. And for Monday night, southwest winds 10 to 15 knots with gusts up to 20 knots, diminishing to 5 to 10 knots after midnight. Waves 1 foot or less. A moderate chop. On Perdido Bay, Pensacola Bay including Santa Rosa Sound, and Choctawhatchee Bay. For today, southwest winds around 5 knots, increasing to 5 to 10 knots late this morning and afternoon. Waves 1 foot or less. Light chop. A chance of thunderstorms. Showers likely until late afternoon, then a chance of showers late. For tonight, southwest winds 5 to 10 knots. Waves 1 foot or less. Light chop. For Monday, southwest winds 5 to 10 knots, increasing to 10 to 15 knots with gusts up to 20 knots in the afternoon. Waves 1 foot or less. A moderate chop. A chance of showers and thunderstorms in the morning. And for Monday night, southwest winds 5 to 10 knots. Waves 1 foot or less. Light chop. From the Okaloosa-Walton County line to Pascagoula, and out 20 nautical miles. For today, southwest winds around 10 knots. Seas 2 to 3 feet. Wave detail, south 2 feet at 7 seconds. A chance of showers and thunderstorms. For tonight, southwest winds 10 to 15 knots with gusts up to 20 knots. Seas 2 to 3 feet. Wave detail, south 2 feet at 6 seconds. For Monday, southwest winds 10 to 15 knots. Seas 2 to 3 feet. Wave detail, south 2 feet at 6 seconds. A slight chance of showers and thunderstorms in the morning. And for Monday night, southwest winds 10 to 15 knots. Seas around 2 feet. Wave detail, southwest 2 feet at 5 seconds. From the Okaloosa-Walton County line to Pascagoula, from 20 to 60 nautical miles offshore. For today, southwest winds around 10 knots. Seas 2 to 3 feet. Wave detail, south 3 feet at 7 seconds. A chance of showers and thunderstorms. For tonight, southwest winds 10 to 15 knots. Seas 2 to 3 feet. Wave detail, south 3 feet at 6 seconds. For Monday, southwest winds 10 to 15 knots. Seas 2 to 3 feet. Wave detail, south 3 feet at 5 seconds. A slight chance of showers and thunderstorms in the morning. And for Monday night, southwest winds 10 to 15 knots. Seas around 2 feet. Wave detail, south 2 feet at 5 seconds. What? Minor flooding is forecast. Where? Murder Creek at Bruton. When? Until Sunday evening. Impacts, at 22.0 feet, flooding of Persimmon and N Streets will begin. Additional details, at 9:45 p.m. Central Daylight Time Saturday the stage was 21.0 feet. Forecast, the river is expected to rise to a crest of 22.0 feet early Sunday afternoon, falling below flood stage by Sunday evening. Flood stage is 22.0 feet. http://www.weather.gov/safety/flood. Tidal information, at the mouth of the Mobile River on Sunday, low tide at 1:48 a.m. High tide at 9:50 a.m. Low tide at 12:34 p.m. High tide at 4:53 p.m. At the mouth of the Mobile River on Monday, low tide at 12:41 a.m. High tide at 8:15 a.m. Low tide at 9:09 p.m. At Pensacola Bay on Sunday, low tide at 1:01 a.m. High tide at 9:39 a.m. Low tide at 11:26 p.m. At Pensacola Bay on Monday, high tide at 7:36 a.m. Low tide at 8:23 p.m. At the East Pass in Destin on Sunday, low tide at 12:27 a.m. High tide at 9:06 a.m. Low tide at 10:52 p.m. at the East Pass in Destin on Monday, high tide at 7.03 a.m. Low tide at 7.49 p.m. The following marine observations were made as of 5 a.m. Mobile Bay Coast Guard Station. Winds were west at 4 knots. Sea temperature 82 degrees. Air temperature 78 degrees. Weeks Bay, calm. Air temperature was 79 degrees. Pensacola Bay. Sea temperature 84 degrees. Air temperature 81 degrees. The report from the east end of Dauphin Island was not available. Graham Bay, south winds at 11 knots. Air temperature was 82 degrees. And Pettiboy Island, southwest winds at 15 knots. Air temperature was 81 degrees. 12 miles south of Orange Beach. Winds were southwest at 16 knots. Sea temperature 84 degrees. Air temperature 83 degrees. 100 miles south of Destin. Winds were south at 10 knots. Air temperature 83 degrees. The following weather reports were made at 5 a.m. Pensacola International Airport, light rain was falling. The temperature was 78 degrees, the dew point was 76, and the relative humidity was 93%. The wind was calm. The pressure was 29.94 inches and rising. Pensacola Naval Air Station, skies were mostly cloudy. The temperature was 80 degrees, the dew point was 78, and the relative humidity was 94%. The wind was southwest at 3 miles an hour. The pressure was 29.94 inches and rising. Rainfall in the last hour was 0.07 inches. The Pensacola climate summary for yesterday, June 20, 2026. Yesterday's high temperature was 90 degrees and the low 73 degrees. 0.09 inches of precipitation fell yesterday, which brings the monthly total to 4.63 inches. This is 0.18 inches below the normal amount of 4.81 inches for June. The total precipitation for the year now stands at 19.56 inches, which is 9.72 inches below normal. The normal high temperature for today is 91 degrees, and the normal low is 74. The record high for today is 98, which last occurred in 1897, and the record low is 63, which occurred in 1923. Sunrise today is at 5:47 a.m. and sunset is at 7:54 p.m. This is NOAA Weather Radio Station KEC 86 from Pensacola, Florida. 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What minor flooding is occurring? Where? Perdido River near Barano Park. When? Until Monday evening. Impacts, at 17.6 feet, water reaches the first floor of Adventures Perdido River office building. Additional details, at 8 p.m. Central Daylight Time Saturday the stage was 17.8 feet. Forecast, the river is expected to fall below flood stage Monday afternoon and continue falling to 7.7 feet Thursday evening. Flood stage is 13.0 feet. http://www.weather.gov/safety/flood. What minor flooding is occurring? Where? Shoal River near Crestview. When? Until late Monday night. Impacts, at 8.5 feet, water in yards on Soil Road. Additional details, at 9:15 p.m. Central Daylight Time Saturday the stage was 8.0 feet. Forecast, the river is expected to rise to a crest of 8.6 feet early Sunday afternoon. It will then fall below flood stage Monday evening. Flood stage is 8.0 feet. http://www.weather.gov/safety/flood. What minor flooding is occurring? Where? Big Escambia Creek at Flumaton. When? Until Sunday morning. Impacts, at 19.0 feet, water begins to approach several homes on north side of Highway 31. Additional details, at 9 p.m. Central Daylight Time Saturday the stage was 19.7 feet. Forecast. The river is expected to fall below flood stage late tonight and continue falling to 10.2 feet Thursday evening. Flood stage is 19.0 feet. http://www.weather.gov/safety/flood. What moderate flooding is occurring? Where? Blackwater River near Baker. When? Until late Monday night. Impacts. At 16.0 feet, some residential flooding occurs downstream from the Highway 4 bridge. Additional details. At 9 p.m. Central Daylight Time Saturday, the stage was 16.2 feet. Forecast. The river is expected to rise to a crest of 17.0 feet Sunday morning. It will then fall below flood stage Monday evening. Flood stage is 11.0 feet. http://www.weather.gov/safety/flood. What? Minor flooding is forecast. Where? Connecticut River at Bruton. When? From Monday evening to Wednesday morning. Impacts, at 27.0 feet, flooding of farmland and lowlands. Cattle should be moved to higher ground. Additional details, at 9:30 p.m. Central Daylight Time Saturday, the stage was 25.5 feet. Forecast, the river will rise above flood stage Monday evening to 27.3 feet Tuesday morning. It will then fall below flood stage early Wednesday morning. Flood stage is 27.0 feet. http://www.weather.gov/safety/flood. What? Moderate flooding is occurring. Where? Styx River near Isonore. When? Until Sunday morning. Impacts, at 14.0 feet, moderate flood stage. 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Upstream, WTER begins to flood Waterworld and areas near Goat Cooper Roads. Additional details, at 9 p.m. Central Daylight Time Saturday, the stage was 14.2 feet. Forecast, the river is expected to fall below flood stage just after midnight tonight and continue falling to 3.7 feet Thursday evening. Flood stage is 12.0 feet. http://www.weather.gov/safety/flood. Across the central Gulf Coast, Gulf Shores, mostly cloudy. Temperature was 82 degrees. Wind southwest at 9 miles an hour, gusting to 15. Heat index was 93. At Milton, the pressure was 29.95 inches and steady. Destin, partly cloudy. Temperature was 81 degrees. Wind variable at 5 miles an hour. Mobile, partly cloudy. Temperature was 76 degrees. Wind south at 3 miles an hour. Elsewhere, Hattiesburg, mostly cloudy and 73. New Orleans, fog and 79. Montgomery, cloudy and 71. Tallahassee, partly cloudy and 72. And in Panama City, mostly cloudy and 73. Here's your National Weather Service forecast. Today, a chance of thunderstorms. Showers likely, mainly this morning. Highs in the upper 80s. Southwest winds 5 to 10 miles per hour. Chance of rain 70%. Tonight, mostly cloudy in the evening, then becoming partly cloudy. Lows in the mid-70s. South winds 5 to 10 miles per hour. Monday, partly sunny in the morning, then clearing. Humid with highs in the lower 90s. Southwest winds 5 to 10 miles per hour. Monday night, mostly clear with a slight chance of showers and thunderstorms in the evening, then partly cloudy after midnight. Lows in the mid-70s. Southwest winds 5 to 10 miles per hour. Chance of rain 20%. Tuesday, mostly sunny. A chance of showers and thunderstorms in the afternoon. Humid with highs in the lower 90s. West winds around 5 miles per hour. Chance of rain 30%. Tuesday night, partly cloudy. A slight chance of showers and thunderstorms in the evening. Lows in the lower 70s. Chance of rain 20%. Wednesday, partly sunny. A chance of showers and thunderstorms in the morning, then showers and thunderstorms likely in the afternoon. Highs around 90. Chance of rain 70%. Wednesday night, mostly cloudy with a chance of showers and thunderstorms in the evening, then partly cloudy after midnight. Lows in the lower 70s. Chance of rain 30%. What? Minor flooding is occurring. Where? Escambia River near Century. When? Until further notice. Impacts, at 19.0 feet, low-lying pastures will flood. Cattle should be moved to higher ground. Additional details, at 9 p.m. Central Daylight Time Saturday the stage was 19.0 feet. Forecast, the river will rise to 19.8 feet Sunday evening. It will then fall to 19.3 feet Tuesday morning. It will rise to 19.5 feet early Wednesday afternoon. It will then fall again but remain above flood stage. Flood stage is 17.0 feet. http://www.weather.gov/safety/flood. What? Minor flooding is forecast. Where? Yellow River at Milligan. When? From Sunday afternoon to late Monday night. Impacts, at 13.0 feet, water threatens home on Ellis and Antioch Roads. Additional details, at 9 p.m. Central Daylight Time Saturday the stage was 9.2 feet. Forecast, the river is expected to rise above flood stage Sunday afternoon to a crest of 12.7 feet early Monday morning. It will then fall below flood stage late Monday evening. Flood stage is 12.0 feet. http://www.weather.gov/safety/flood. 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The current time is 5:26 a.m. Central Daylight Time. Here's your marine forecast. On the weather map, a surface ridge extending from the western Atlantic into the eastern Gulf will expand westward through Tuesday. A light to occasionally moderate southwesterly flow will shift to a light westerly flow Tuesday into Thursday. Seas 2 to 3 feet will subside to 2 feet Monday night through Thursday. On Perdido Bay, Pensacola Bay including Santa Rosa Sound, and Choctaw Hatchie Bay. For today, southwest winds 5 to 10 knots. Waves 1 foot or less. Light chop. A chance of thunderstorms. Showers likely, mainly this morning. For tonight, southwest winds 5 to 10 knots, increasing to 10 to 15 knots with gusts up to 20 knots after midnight. Waves 1 foot or less. A moderate chop. For Monday, southwest winds 5 to 10 knots, increasing to 10 to 15 knots with gusts up to 20 knots in the afternoon. Waves 1 foot or less. A moderate chop. A slight chance of showers and thunderstorms in the morning. And for Monday night, southwest winds 10 to 15 knots with gusts up to 20 knots, diminishing to 5 to 10 knots after midnight. Waves 1 foot or less. A moderate chop. On Perdido Bay, Pensacola Bay including Santa Rosa Sound, and Choctaw Hatchie Bay. For today, southwest winds around 5 knots, increasing to 5 to 10 knots late this morning and afternoon. Waves 1 foot or less. Light chop. A chance of thunderstorms. Showers likely until late afternoon, then a chance of showers late. For tonight, southwest winds 5 to 10 knots. Waves 1 foot or less. Light chop. For Monday, southwest winds 5 to 10 knots, increasing to 10 to 15 knots with gusts up to 20 knots in the afternoon. Waves 1 foot or less. A moderate chop. A chance of showers and thunderstorms in the morning. And for Monday night, southwest winds 5 to 10 knots. Waves 1 foot or less. Light chop. From the Okaloosa-Walton County line to Pascagoula, and out 20 nautical miles. For today, southwest winds around 10 knots. Seas 2 to 3 feet. Wave detail, south 2 feet at 7 seconds. A chance of showers and thunderstorms. For tonight, southwest winds 10 to 15 knots with gusts up to 20 knots. Seas 2 to 3 feet. Wave detail, south 2 feet at 6 seconds. For Monday, southwest winds 10 to 15 knots. Seas 2 to 3 feet. Wave detail, south 2 feet at 6 seconds. A slight chance of showers and thunderstorms in the morning. And for Monday night, southwest winds 10 to 15 knots. Seas around 2 feet. Wave detail, southwest 2 feet at 5 seconds. From the Okaloosa-Walton County line to Pascagoula, from 20 to 60 nautical miles offshore. For today, southwest winds around 10 knots. Seas 2 to 3 feet. Wave detail, south 3 feet at 7 seconds. A chance of showers and thunderstorms. For tonight, southwest winds 10 to 15 knots. Seas 2 to 3 feet. Wave detail, south 3 feet at 6 seconds. For Monday, southwest winds 10 to 15 knots. Seas 2 to 3 feet. Wave detail, south 3 feet at 5 seconds. A slight chance of showers and thunderstorms in the morning. And for Monday night, southwest winds 10 to 15 knots. Seas around 2 feet. Wave detail, south 2 feet at 5 seconds. What? Minor flooding is occurring. Where? Big Coldwater Creek near Milton. When? Until Sunday afternoon. Impacts, at 10.0 feet, flooding of lowlands and some fish camps will occur. Additional details, at 9 p.m. Central Daylight Time Saturday the stage was 11.2 feet. Forecast, the river is expected to fall below flood stage late Sunday morning and continue falling to 6.0 feet Thursday evening. Flood stage is 10.0 feet. http://www.weather.gov/safety/flood. Tidal information, at the mouth of the Mobile River on Sunday, low tide at 1:48 a.m. High tide at 9:50 a.m. Low tide at 12:34 p.m. High tide at 4:53 p.m. At the mouth of the Mobile River on Monday, low tide at 12:41 a.m. High tide at 8:15 a.m. Low tide at 9:09 p.m. At Pensacola Bay on Sunday, low tide at 1:01 a.m. High tide at 9:39 a.m. Low tide at 11:26 p.m. At Pensacola Bay on Monday, high tide at 7:36 a.m. Low tide at 8:23 p.m. At the East Pass in Destin on Sunday, low tide at 12:27 a.m. High tide at 9:06 a.m. Low tide at 10:52 p.m. At the East Pass in Destin on Monday, high tide at 7:03 a.m. Low tide at 7:49 p.m. The following marine observations were made as of 5 a.m. Mobile Bay Coast Guard Station. Winds were west at 4 knots. Sea temperature 82 degrees. Air temperature 78 degrees. Weeks Bay, calm. Air temperature was 79 degrees. Pensacola Bay. Sea temperature 84 degrees. Air temperature 81 degrees. The report from the east end of Dauphin Island was not available. Grand Bay, south winds at 11 knots. Air temperature was 82 degrees. And Pettiboy Island, southwest winds at 15 knots. Air temperature was 81 degrees. 12 miles south of Orange Beach. Winds were southwest at 16 knots. Sea temperature 84 degrees. Air temperature 83 degrees. 100 miles south of Destin. Winds were south at 10 knots. Air temperature 83 degrees. What? Minor flooding is forecast. Where? Murder Creek at Brutoon. When? Until Sunday evening. Impacts, at 22.0 feet, flooding of Persimmon and N streets will begin. Additional details, at 9:45 p.m. Central Daylight Time Saturday the stage was 21.0 feet. Forecast, the river is expected to rise to a crest of 22.0 feet early Sunday afternoon, falling below flood stage by Sunday evening. Flood stage is 22.0 feet. http://www.weather.gov/safety/flood. The Tropical Weather Outlook.

wind was southwest at 3 miles an hour. The pressure was 29.94 inches and rising. Rainfall in the last hour was 0.07 inches. The Pensacola climate summary for yesterday, June 20, 2026. Yesterday's high temperature was 90 degrees and the low 73 degrees. 0.09 inches of precipitation fell yesterday, which brings the monthly total to 4.63 inches. This is 0.18 inches below the normal amount of 4.81 inches for June. The total precipitation for the year now stands at 19.56 inches, which is 9.72 inches below normal. The normal high temperature for today is 91 degrees, and the normal low is 74. The record high for today is 98, which last occurred in 1897, and the record low is 63, which occurred in 1923. Sunrise today is at 5:47 a.m. and sunset is at 7:54 p.m. Across the central Gulf Coast, Gulf Shores, mostly cloudy. Temperature was 82 degrees. Wind southwest at 9 miles an hour, gusting to 15. Heat index was 93. At Milton, the pressure was 29.95 inches and steady. Destin, partly cloudy. Temperature was 81 degrees. Wind variable at 5 miles an hour. Mobile, partly cloudy. Temperature was 76 degrees. Wind south at 3 miles an hour. Elsewhere, Hattiesburg, mostly cloudy and 73. New Orleans, fog and 79. Montgomery, cloudy and 71. Tallahassee, partly cloudy and 72. And in Panama City, mostly cloudy and 73. What minor flooding is occurring? Where? Perdido River near Barrino Park. When? Until Monday evening. Impacts, at 17.6 feet, water reaches the first floor of Adventure's Perdido River office building. Additional details, at 8 p.m. Central Daylight Time Saturday, the stage was 17.8 feet. Forecast, the river is expected to fall below flood stage Monday afternoon and continue falling to 7.7 feet Thursday evening. Flood stage is 13.0 feet. http://www.weather.gov/safety/flood. What minor flooding is occurring? Where? Shoal River near Crestview. When? Until late Monday night. Impacts, at 8.5 feet, water in yards on Soil Road. Additional details, at 9:15 p.m. Central Daylight Time Saturday, the stage was 8.0 feet. Forecast, the river is expected to rise to a crest of 8.6 feet early Sunday afternoon. It will then fall below flood stage Monday evening. Flood stage is 8.0 feet. http://www.weather.gov/safety/flood. What minor flooding is occurring? Where? Big Escambia Creek at Flumaton. When? Until Sunday morning. Impacts, at 19.0 feet, water begins to approach several homes on north side of Highway 31. Additional details, at 9 p.m. Central Daylight Time Saturday, the stage was 19.7 feet. Forecast, the river is expected to fall below flood stage late tonight and continue falling to 10.2 feet Thursday evening. Flood stage is 19.0 feet. http://www.weather.gov/safety/flood. What moderate flooding is occurring? Where? Blackwater River near Baker. When? Until late Monday night. Impacts, at 16.0 feet, some residential flooding occurs downstream from the Highway 4 bridge. Additional details, at 9 p.m. Central Daylight Time Saturday, the stage was 16.2 feet. Forecast, the river is expected to rise to a crest of 17.0 feet Sunday morning. It will then fall below flood stage Monday evening. Flood stage is 11.0 feet. http://www.weather.gov/safety/flood. What minor flooding is forecast? Where? Connect.

0: River at Bretoon. When, from Monday evening to Wednesday morning. Impacts, at 27.0 feet, flooding of farmland and lowlands. Cattle should be moved to higher ground. Additional details, at 9:30 p.m. Central Daylight Time Saturday, the stage was 25.5 feet. Forecast, the river will rise above flood stage Monday evening to 27.3 feet Tuesday morning. It will then fall below flood stage early Wednesday morning. Flood stage is 27.0 feet. http://www.weather.gov/safety/flood. What moderate flooding is occurring? Where? Styx River near Isonore. When? Until Sunday morning. Impacts, at 14.0 feet, moderate flood stage. 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Upstream, WTER begins to flood Waterworld and areas near Goat Cooper Roads. Additional details, at 9 p.m. Central Daylight Time Saturday, the stage was 14.2 feet. Forecast, the river is expected to fall below flood stage just after midnight tonight and continue falling to 3.7 feet Thursday evening. Flood stage is 12.0 feet. http://www.weather.gov/safety/flood. Here's your National Weather Service forecast. Today, a chance of thunderstorms. Showers likely, mainly this morning. Highs in the upper 80s. Southwest winds 5 to 10 miles per hour. Chance of rain 70%. Tonight, mostly cloudy in the evening, then becoming partly cloudy. Lows in the mid-70s. South winds 5 to 10 miles per hour. Monday, partly sunny in the morning, then clearing. Humid with highs in the lower 90s. Southwest winds 5 to 10 miles per hour. Monday night, mostly clear with a slight chance of showers and thunderstorms in the evening, then partly cloudy after midnight. Lows in the mid-70s. Southwest winds 5 to 10 miles per hour. Chance of rain 20%. Tuesday, mostly sunny. A chance of showers and thunderstorms in the afternoon. Humid with highs in the lower 90s. West winds around 5 miles per hour. Chance of rain 30%. Tuesday night, partly cloudy. A slight chance of showers and thunderstorms in the evening. Lows in the lower 70s. Chance of rain 20%. Wednesday, partly sunny. A chance of showers and thunderstorms in the morning, then showers and thunderstorms likely in the afternoon. Highs around 90. Chance of rain 70%. Wednesday night, mostly cloudy with a chance of showers and thunderstorms in the evening, then partly cloudy after midnight. Lows in the lower 70s. Chance of rain 30%. 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The current time is 5:43 a.m. Central Daylight Time. What minor flooding is occurring? Where? Escambia River near Century. When? Until further notice. Impacts, at 19.0 feet, low-lying pastures will flood. Cattle should be moved to higher ground. Additional details, at 9 p.m. Central Daylight Time Saturday, the stage was 19.0 feet. Forecast, the river will rise to 19.8 feet Sunday evening. It will then fall to 19.3 feet Tuesday morning. It will rise to 19.5 feet early Wednesday afternoon. It will then fall again but remain above flood stage. Flood stage is 17.0 feet. http://www.weather.gov/safety/flood. Here's your marine forecast. On the weather map, a surface ridge extending from the western Atlantic into the eastern Gulf will expand westward through Tuesday. A light to occasionally moderate southwesterly flow will shift to a light westerly flow Tuesday into Thursday. Seas 2 to 3 feet will subside to 2 feet Monday night through Thursday. On Perdido Bay, Pensacola Bay including Santa Rosa Sound, and Choctawhatchee Bay. For today, southwest winds 5 to 10 knots. Waves 1 foot or less. light chop. A chance of thunderstorms. Showers likely, mainly this morning. For tonight, southwest winds 5 to 10 knots, increasing to 10 to 15 knots with gusts up to 20 knots after midnight. Waves 1 foot or less. A moderate chop. For Monday, south winds 5 to 10 knots, increasing to 10 to 15 knots with gusts up to 20 knots in the afternoon. Waves 1 foot or less. A moderate chop. A slight chance of showers and thunderstorms in the morning. And for Monday night, southwest winds 10 to 15 knots with gusts up to 20 knots, diminishing to 5 to 10 knots after midnight. Waves 1 foot or less. A moderate chop. On Perdido Bay, Pensacola Bay including Santa Rosa Sound, and Choctawhatchee Bay. For today, southwest winds around 5 knots, increasing to 5 to 10 knots late this morning and afternoon. Waves 1 foot or less. Light chop. A chance of thunderstorms. Showers likely until late afternoon, then a chance of showers late. For tonight, southwest winds 5 to 10 knots. Waves 1 foot or less. Light chop. For Monday, southwest winds 5 to 10 knots, increasing to 10 to 15 knots with gusts up to 20 knots in the afternoon. Waves 1 foot or less. A moderate chop. A chance of showers and thunderstorms in the morning. And for Monday night, southwest winds 5 to 10 knots. Waves 1 foot or less. Light chop. From the Okaloosa-Walton County line to Pascagoula, and out 20 nautical miles. For today, southwest winds around 10 knots. Seas 2 to 3 feet. Wave detail, south 2 feet at 7 seconds. A chance of showers and thunderstorms. For tonight, southwest winds 10 to 15 knots with gusts up to 20 knots. Seas 2 to 3 feet. Wave detail, south 2 feet at 6 seconds. For Monday, southwest winds 10 to 15 knots. Seas 2 to 3 feet. Wave detail, south 2 feet at 6 seconds. A slight chance of showers and thunderstorms in the morning. And for Monday night, southwest winds 10 to 15 knots. Seas around 2 feet. Wave detail, southwest 2 feet at 5 seconds. From the Okaloosa-Walton County line to Pascagoula, from 20 to 60 nautical miles offshore. For today, southwest winds around 10 knots. Seas 2 to 3 feet. Wave detail, south 3 feet at 7 seconds. A chance of showers and thunderstorms. For tonight, southwest winds 10 to 15 knots. Seas 2 to 3 feet. Wave detail, south 3 feet at 6 seconds. For Monday, southwest winds 10 to 15 knots. Seas 2 to 3 feet. Wave detail, south 3 feet at 5 seconds. A slight chance of showers and thunderstorms in the morning. And for Monday night, southwest winds 10 to 15 knots. Seas around 2 feet. Wave detail, south 2 feet at 5 seconds. What? Minor flooding is forecast. Where? Yellow River at Milligan. When? From Sunday afternoon to late Monday night. Impacts, at 13.0 feet, water threatens home on Ellis and Antioch Roads. Additional details, at 9 p.m. Central Daylight Time Saturday the stage was 9.2 feet. Forecast, the river is expected to rise above flood stage Sunday afternoon to a crest of 12.7 feet early Monday morning. It will then fall below flood stage late Monday evening. Flood stage is 12.0 feet. http://www.weather.gov/safety/flood. 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What? Minor flooding is occurring. Where? Big Coldwater Creek near Milton. When? Until Sunday afternoon. Impacts, at 10.0 feet, flooding of lowlands and some fish camps will occur. Additional details, At 9 p.m. Central Daylight Time Saturday, the stage was 11.2 feet. Forecast: the river is expected to fall below flood stage late Sunday morning and continue falling to 6.0 feet Thursday evening. Flood stage is 10.0 feet. http://www.weather.gov/safety/flood. Tidal information: at the mouth of the Mobile River on Sunday, low tide at 1:48 a.m. High tide at 9:50 a.m. Low tide at 12:34 p.m. High tide at 4:53 p.m. At the mouth of the Mobile River on Monday, low tide at 12:41 a.m. High tide at 8:15 a.m. Low tide at 9:09 p.m. At Pensacola Bay on Sunday, low tide at 1:01 a.m. High tide at 9:39 a.m. Low tide at 11:26 p.m. At Pensacola Bay on Monday, high tide at 7:36 a.m. Low tide at 8:23 p.m. At the East Pass in Destin on Sunday, low tide at 12:27 a.m. High tide at 9:06 a.m. Low tide at 10:52 p.m. At the East Pass in Destin on Monday, high tide at 7:03 a.m. Low tide at 7:49 p.m. The following marine observations were made as of 5 a.m. Mobile Bay Coast Guard Station. Winds were west at 4 knots. Sea temperature 82 degrees. Air temperature 78 degrees. Weeks Bay, calm. Air temperature was 79 degrees. Pensacola Bay. Sea temperature 84 degrees. Air temperature 81 degrees. The report from the east end of Dauphin Island was not available. Graham Bay, south winds at 11 knots. Air temperature was 82 degrees. And Pettiboy Island, southwest winds at 15 knots. Air temperature was 81 degrees. 12 miles south of Orange Beach. Winds were southwest at 60 knots. Sea temperature 84 degrees. Air temperature 83 degrees. 100 miles south of Destin. Winds were south at 10 knots. Air temperature 83 degrees. What? Minor flooding is forecast. Where? Murder Creek at Brutoon. When? Until Sunday evening. Impacts: at 22.0 feet, flooding of Persimmon and N streets will begin. Additional details: at 9:45 p.m. Central Daylight Time Saturday, the stage was 21.0 feet. Forecast: the river is expected to rise to a crest of 22.0 feet early Sunday afternoon, falling below flood stage by Sunday evening. Flood stage is 22.0 feet. http://www.weather.gov/safety/flood. The following weather reports were made at 5 a.m. Pensacola International Airport, light rain was falling. The temperature was 78 degrees, the dew point was 76, and the relative humidity was 93%. The wind was calm. The pressure was 29.94 inches and rising. Pensacola Naval Air Station, skies were mostly cloudy. The temperature was 80 degrees, the dew point was 78, and the relative humidity was 94%. The wind was southwest at 3 miles an hour. The pressure was 29.94 inches and rising. Rainfall in the last hour was 0.07 inches. The Pensacola Climate Summary for yesterday, June 20, 2026. Yesterday's high temperature was 90 degrees and the low 73 degrees. 0.09 inches of precipitation fell yesterday, which brings the monthly total to 4.63 inches. This is 0.18 inches below the normal amount of 4.81 inches for June. The total precipitation for the year now stands at 19.56 inches, which is 9.72 inches below normal. The normal high temperature for today is 91 degrees, and the normal low is 74. The record high for today is 98, which last occurred in 1897, and the record low is 63, which occurred in 1923. Sunrise today is at 5:47 a.m. and sunset is at 7:54 p.m. Across the central Gulf Coast, Gulf Shores, mostly cloudy. Temperature was 82 degrees. Wind southwest at 9 miles an hour, gusting to 15. Heat index was 93. At Milton, the pressure was 29.95 inches and steady. Destin, partly cloudy. Temperature was 81 degrees. Wind variable at 5 miles an hour. Mobile, partly cloudy. Temperature was 76 degrees. Wind south at 3 miles an hour. Elsewhere, Hattiesburg, mostly cloudy and 73. New Orleans, fog and 79. Montgomery, cloudy and 71. Tallahassee, partly cloudy and 72. And in Panama City, mostly cloudy and 73. Here's your National Weather Service forecast. Today, a chance of thunderstorms. Showers likely, mainly this morning. Highs in the upper 80s. Southwest winds 5 to 10 miles per hour. Chance of rain 70%. Tonight, mostly cloudy in the evening, then becoming partly cloudy. Lows in the mid-70s. South winds 5 to 10 miles per hour. Monday, partly sunny in the morning, then clearing. Humid with highs in the lower 90s. Southwest winds 5 to 10 miles per hour. Monday night, mostly clear with a slight chance of showers and thunderstorms in the evening, then partly cloudy after midnight. Lows in the mid-70s. Southwest winds 5 to 10 miles per hour. Chance of rain 20%. Tuesday, mostly sunny. A chance of showers and thunderstorms in the afternoon. Humid with highs in the lower 90s. West winds around 5 miles per hour. Chance of rain 30%. Tuesday night, partly cloudy. A slight chance of showers and thunderstorms in the evening. Lows in the lower 70s. Chance of rain 20%. Wednesday, partly sunny. A chance of showers and thunderstorms in the morning, then showers and thunderstorms likely in the afternoon. Highs around 90. Chance of rain 70%. Wednesday night, mostly cloudy with a chance of showers and thunderstorms in the evening, then partly cloudy after midnight. Lows in the lower 70s. Chance of rain 30%. What minor flooding is occurring? Where? Perdido River near Barrino Park. When? Until Monday evening. Impacts, at 17.6 feet, water reaches the first floor of Adventure's Perdido River office building. Additional details, at 8 p.m. Central Daylight Time Saturday the stage was 17.8 feet. Forecast, the river is expected to fall below flood stage Monday afternoon and continue falling to 7.7 feet Thursday evening. Flood stage is 13.0 feet. http://www.weather.gov/safety/flood. What minor flooding is occurring? Where? Shoal River near Crestview. When? Until late Monday night. Impacts, at 8.5 feet, water in yards on Soil Road. Additional details, at 9:15 p.m. Central Daylight Time Saturday the stage was 8.0 feet. Forecast, the river is expected to rise to a crest of 8.6 feet early Sunday afternoon. It will then fall below flood stage Monday evening. Flood stage is 8.0 feet. http://www.weather.gov/safety/flood. What minor flooding is occurring? Where? Big Escambia Creek at Flemington. When? Until Sunday morning. Impacts at 19.0.
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0: All below flood stage late tonight and continue falling to 10.2 feet Thursday evening. Flood stage is 19.0 feet. http://www.weather.gov/safety/flood. What moderate flooding is occurring? Where? Blackwater River near Baker. When? Until late Monday night. Impacts at 16.0 feet, Some residential flooding occurs downstream from the Highway 4 bridge. Additional details, at 9 p.m. Central Daylight Time Saturday, the stage was 16.2 feet. Forecast, the river is expected to rise to a crest of 17.0 feet Sunday morning. It will then fall below flood stage Monday evening. Flood stage is 11.0 feet. http://www.weather.gov/safety/flood. What minor flooding is forecast? Where, Connecticut River at Brooktown. When, from Monday evening to Wednesday morning. Impacts, at 27.0 feet, flooding of farmland and lowlands. Cattle should be moved to higher ground. Additional details, at 9:30 p.m. Central Daylight Time Saturday, the stage was 25.5 feet. Forecast, the river will rise above flood stage Monday evening to 27.3 feet Tuesday morning. It will then fall below flood stage early Wednesday morning. Flood stage is 27.0 feet. http://www.weather.gov/safety/flood. What moderate flooding is occurring? Where, Styx River near Isonore. When, until Sunday morning. Impacts, at 14.0 feet, moderate flood stage. 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Upstream, WTER begins to flood Waterworld and areas near Goat Cooper Roads. Additional details, at 9 p.m. Central Daylight Time Saturday, the stage was 14.2 feet. Forecast, the river is expected to fall below flood stage just after midnight tonight and continue falling to 3.7 feet Thursday evening. Flood stage is 12.0 feet. http://www.weather.gov/safety/flood. 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The current time is 6:02 a.m. Central Daylight Time. Here's your marine forecast. On the weather map, a surface ridge extending from the western Atlantic into the eastern Gulf will expand westward through Tuesday. A light to occasionally moderate southwesterly flow will shift to a light westerly flow Tuesday into Thursday. Seas 2 to 3 feet will subside to 2 feet Monday night through Thursday. On Perdido Bay, Pensacola Bay including Santa Rosa Sound, and Choctawhatchee Bay. For today, southwest winds 5 to 10 knots. Waves 1 foot or less. Light chop. A chance of thunderstorms. Showers likely, mainly this morning. For tonight, southwest winds 5 to 10 knots, increasing to 10 to 15 knots with gusts up to 20 knots after midnight. Waves 1 foot or less. A moderate chop. For Monday, southwest winds 5 to 10 knots, increasing to 10 to 15 knots with gusts up to 20 knots in the afternoon. Waves 1 foot or less. A moderate chop. A slight chance of showers and thunderstorms in the morning. And for Monday night, southwest winds 10 to 15 knots with gusts up to 20 knots, diminishing to 5 to 10 knots after midnight. Waves 1 foot or less. A moderate chop. On Perdido Bay, Pensacola Bay including Santa Rosa Sound, and Choctawhatchee Bay. For today, southwest winds around 5 knots, increasing to 5 to 10 knots late this morning and afternoon. Waves 1 foot or less. Light chop. A chance of thunderstorms. Showers likely until late afternoon, then a chance of showers late. For tonight, southwest winds 5 to 10 knots. Waves 1 foot or less. Light chop. For Monday, southwest winds 5 to 10 knots, increasing to 10 to 15 knots with gusts up to 20 knots in the afternoon. Waves 1 foot or less. A moderate chop. A chance of showers and thunderstorms in the morning. And for Monday night, southwest winds 5 to 10 knots. Waves 1 foot or less. Light chop. From the Okaloosa-Walton County line to Pascagoula, and out 20 nautical miles. For today, southwest winds around 10 knots. Seas 2 to 3 feet. Wave detail, south 2 feet at 7 seconds. A chance of showers and thunderstorms. For tonight, southwest winds 10 to 15 knots with gusts up to 20 knots. Seas 2 to 3 feet. Wave detail, south 2 feet at 6 seconds. For Monday, southwest winds 10 to 15 knots. Seas 2 to 3 feet. Wave detail, south 2 feet at 6 seconds. A slight chance of showers and thunderstorms in the morning. And for Monday night, southwest winds 10 to 15 knots. Seas around 2 feet. Wave detail, southwest 2 feet at 5 seconds. From the Okaloosa-Walton County line to Pascagoula, from 20 to 60 nautical miles offshore. For today, southwest winds around 10 knots. Seas 2 to 3 feet. Wave detail, south 3 feet at 7 seconds. A chance of showers and thunderstorms. For tonight, southwest winds 10 to 15 knots. Seas 2 to 3 feet. Wave detail, south 3 feet at 6 seconds. For Monday, southwest winds 10 to 15 knots. Seas 2 to 3 feet. Wave detail, south 3 feet at 5 seconds. A slight chance of showers and thunderstorms in the morning. And for Monday night, southwest winds 10 to 15 knots. Seas around 2 feet. Wave detail, south 2 feet at 5 seconds. What? Minor flooding is occurring. Where? Escambia River near Century. When? Until further notice. Impacts, at 19.0 feet, low-lying pastures will flood. Cattle should be moved to higher ground. Additional details, at 9 p.m. Central Daylight Time Saturday the stage was 19.0 feet. Forecast, the river will rise to 19.8 feet Sunday evening. It will then fall to 19.3 feet Tuesday morning. It will rise to 19.5 feet early Wednesday afternoon. It will then fall again but remain above flood stage. Flood stage is 17.0 feet. http://www.weather.gov/safety/flood. What? Minor flooding is forecast. Where? Yellow River at Milligan. When? From Sunday afternoon to late Monday night. Impacts, at 13.0 feet, water threatens home on Ellis and Antioch Roads. Additional details, at 9 p.m. Central Daylight Time Saturday the stage was 9.2 feet. Forecast, the river is expected to rise above flood stage Sunday afternoon to a crest of 12.7 feet early Monday morning. It will then fall below flood stage late Monday evening. Flood stage is 12.0 feet. http://www.weather.gov/safety/flood. What? Minor flooding is occurring. Where? Big Coldwater Creek near Milton. When? Until Sunday afternoon. Impacts, at 10.0 feet, flooding of lowlands and some fish camps will occur. Additional details, at 9 p.m. Central Daylight Time Saturday the stage was 11.2 feet. Forecast, the river is expected to fall below flood stage late Sunday morning and continue falling to 6.0 feet Thursday evening. Flood stage is 10.0 feet. http://www.weather.gov/safety/flood. Tidal information, at the mouth of the Mobile River on Sunday, low tide at 1:48 a.m. High tide at 9:50 a.m. Low tide at 12:34 p.m. High tide at 4:53 p.m. At the mouth of the Mobile River on Monday, low tide at 12:41 a.m. High tide at 8:15 a.m. Low tide at 9:09 p.m. At Pensacola Bay on Sunday, low tide at 1:01 a.m. High tide at 9:39 a.m. Low tide at 11:26 p.m. At Pensacola Bay on Monday, high tide at 7:36 a.m. Low tide at 8:23 p.m. At the East Pass in Destin on Sunday, low tide at 12:27 a.m. High tide at 9:06 a.m. Low tide at 10:52 p.m. At the East Pass in Destin on Monday, High tide at 7:03 a.m. Low tide at 7:49 p.m. The following marine observations were made as of 5 a.m. Mobile Bay Coast Guard Station. Winds were west at 4 knots. Sea temperature 82 degrees. Air temperature 78 degrees. Weeks Bay, calm. Air temperature was 79 degrees. Pensacola Bay. Sea temperature 84 degrees. Air temperature 81 degrees. The report from the east end of Dauphin Island was not available. Graham Bay, south winds at 11 knots. Air temperature was 82 degrees. And Pettiboy Island, southwest winds at 15 knots. Air temperature was 81 degrees. 12 miles south of Orange Beach. Winds were southwest at 16 knots. Sea temperature 84 degrees. Air temperature 83 degrees. 100 miles south of Destin. Winds were south at 10 knots. Air temperature 83 degrees. The following weather reports were made at 6 a.m. Pensacola International Airport, rain and fog were reported. The temperature was 79 degrees, the dew point was 77, and the relative humidity was 94%. The wind was west at 3 miles an hour. The pressure was 29.96 inches and rising. Rainfall in the last hour was 0.03 inches. Pensacola Naval Air Station, thunder was reported. The temperature was 80 degrees, the dew point was 77, and the relative humidity was 90%. The wind was variable at 3 miles an hour. The pressure was 29.96 inches and rising. The Pensacola climate summary for yesterday, June 20, 2026. Yesterday's high temperature was 90 degrees and the low 73 degrees. 0.09 inches of precipitation fell yesterday, which brings the monthly total to 4.63 inches. This is 0.18 inches below the normal amount of 4.81 inches for June. The total precipitation for the year now stands at 19.56 inches, which is 9.72 inches below normal. The normal high temperature for today is 91 degrees, and the normal low is 74. The record high for today is 98, which last occurred in 1897, and the record low is 63, which occurred in 1923. Sunrise today is at 5:47 a.m. and sunset is at 7:54 p.m. What? Minor flooding is forecast. Where? Murder Creek at Brutoon. When? Until Sunday evening. Impacts, at 22.0 feet, flooding of Persimmon and N Streets will begin. Additional details, at 9:45 p.m. Central Daylight Time Saturday the stage was 21.0 feet. Forecast, the river is expected to rise to a crest of 22.0 feet early Sunday afternoon, falling below flood stage by Sunday evening. Flood stage is 22.0 feet. http://www.weather.gov/safety/flood. Here's your National Weather Service forecast. Today, a chance of thunderstorms. Showers likely, mainly this morning. Highs in the upper 80s. Southwest winds 5 to 10 miles per hour. Chance of rain 70%. Tonight, mostly cloudy in the evening, then becoming partly cloudy. Lows in the mid-70s. South winds 5 to 10 miles per hour. Monday, partly sunny in the morning, then clearing. Humid with highs in the lower 90s. Southwest winds 5 to 10 miles per hour. Monday night, mostly clear with a slight chance of showers and thunderstorms in the evening, then partly cloudy after midnight. Lows in the mid-70s. Southwest winds 5 to 10 miles per hour. Chance of rain 20%. Tuesday, mostly sunny. A chance of showers and thunderstorms in the afternoon. Humid with highs in the lower 90s. West winds around 5 miles per hour. Chance of rain 30%. Tuesday night, partly cloudy. A slight chance of showers and thunderstorms in the evening. Lows in the lower 70s. Chance of rain 20%. Wednesday, partly sunny. a chance of showers and thunderstorms in the morning, then showers and thunderstorms likely in the afternoon. Highs around 90. Chance of rain 70%. Wednesday night, mostly cloudy with a chance of showers and thunderstorms in the evening, then partly cloudy after midnight. Lows in the lower 70s. Chance of rain 30%. This is NOAA Weather Radio, from the Mobile Pensacola National Weather Service. The current time is 6:15 a.m. Central Daylight Time. Here's your marine forecast. On the weather map, a surface ridge extending from the western Atlantic into the eastern Gulf will expand westward through Tuesday. A light to occasionally moderate southwesterly flow will shift to a light westerly flow Tuesday into Thursday. Seas 2 to 3 feet will subside to 2 feet Monday night through Thursday. On Perdido Bay, Pensacola Bay including Santa Rosa Sound, and Choctawhatchee Bay. For today, southwest winds 5 to 10 knots. Waves 1 foot or less. Light chop. A chance of thunderstorms. Showers likely, mainly this morning. For tonight, southwest winds 5 to 10 knots, increasing to 10 to 15 knots with gusts up to 20 knots after midnight. Waves 1 foot or less. A moderate chop. For Monday, southwest winds 5 to 10 knots, increasing to 10 to 15 knots with gusts up to 20 knots in the afternoon. Waves 1 foot or less. A moderate chop. A slight chance of showers and thunderstorms in the morning. And for Monday night, southwest winds 10 to 15 knots with gusts up to 20 knots, diminishing to 5 to 10 knots after midnight. Waves 1 foot or less. A moderate chop. On Perdido Bay, Pensacola Bay including Santa Rosa Sound, and Choctawhatchee Bay. For today, southwest winds around 5 knots, increasing to 5 to 10 knots late this morning and afternoon. Waves 1 foot or less. Light chop. A chance of thunderstorms. Showers likely until late afternoon, then a chance of showers late. For tonight, southwest winds 5 to 10 knots. Waves 1 foot or less. Light chop. For Monday, southwest winds 5 to 10 knots, increasing to 10 to 15 knots with gusts up to 20 knots in the afternoon. Waves 1 foot or less. A moderate chop. A chance of showers and thunderstorms in the morning. And for Monday night, southwest winds 5 to 10 knots. Waves 1 foot or less. Light chop. From the Okaloosa-Walton County line to Pascagoula, and out 20 nautical miles. For today, southwest winds around 10 knots. Seas 2 to 3 feet. Wave detail, south 2 feet at 7 seconds. A chance of showers and thunderstorms. For tonight, southwest winds 10 to 15 knots with gusts up to 20 knots. Seas 2 to 3 feet. Wave detail, south 2 feet at 6 seconds. For Monday, southwest winds 10 to 15 knots. Seas 2 to 3 feet. Wave detail, south 2 feet at 6 seconds. A slight chance of showers and thunderstorms in the morning. And for Monday night, southwest winds 10 to 15 knots. Seas around 2 feet. Wave detail, southwest 2 feet at 5 seconds. From the Okaloosa-Walton County line to Pascagoula, from 20 to 60 nautical miles offshore. For today, southwest winds around 10 knots. Seas 2 to 3 feet. Wave detail, south 3 feet at 7 seconds. A chance of showers and thunderstorms. For tonight, southwest winds 10 to 15 knots. Seas 2 to 3 feet. Wave detail, south 3 feet at 6 seconds. For Monday, southwest winds 10 to 15 knots. Seas 2 to 3 feet. Wave detail, south 3 feet at 5 seconds. A slight chance of showers and thunderstorms in the morning. And for Monday night, southwest winds 10 to 15 knots. Seas around 2 feet. Wave detail, south 2 feet at 5 seconds. 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What minor flooding is occurring? Where? Perdido River near Barrino Park. When? Until Monday evening. Impacts, at 17.6 feet, water reaches the first floor of Adventure's Perdido River office building. Additional details, at 8 p.m. Central Daylight Time Saturday, the stage was 17.8 feet. Forecast, the river is expected to fall below flood stage Monday afternoon and continue falling to 7.7 feet Thursday evening. Flood stage is 13.0 feet. http://www.weather.gov/safety/flood. What minor flooding is occurring? Where? Shoal River near Crestview. When? Until late Monday night. Impacts, at 8.5 feet, water in yards on Soil Road. Additional details, at 9:15 p.m. Central Daylight Time Saturday, the stage was 8.0 feet. Forecast, the river is expected to rise to a crest of 8.6 feet early Sunday afternoon. It will then fall below flood stage Monday evening. Flood stage is 8.0 feet. http://www.weather.gov/safety/flood. What minor flooding is occurring? Where? Big Escambia Creek at Flumaton. When? Until Sunday morning. Impacts, at 19.0 feet, water begins to approach several homes on north side of Highway 31. Additional details, at 9 p.m. Central Daylight Time Saturday, the stage was 19.7 feet. Forecast, the river is expected to fall below flood stage late tonight and continue falling to 10.2 feet Thursday evening. Flood stage is 19.0 feet. http://www.weather.gov/safety/flood. What moderate flooding is occurring? Where? Blackwater River near Baker. When? Until late Monday night. Impacts, at 16.0 feet, some residential flooding occurs downstream from the Highway 4 bridge. Additional details, at 9 p.m. Central Daylight Time Saturday, the stage was 16.2 feet. Forecast, the river is expected to rise to a crest of 17.0 feet Sunday morning. It will then fall below flood stage Monday evening. Flood stage is 11.0 feet. http://www.weather.gov/safety/flood. What minor flooding is forecast? Where? Conecuh River at Brutoon. When? From Monday evening to Wednesday morning. Impacts, at 27.0 feet, flooding of farmland and lowlands. Cattle should be moved to higher ground. Additional details, at 9:30 p.m. Central Daylight Time Saturday, the stage was 25.5 feet. Forecast, the river will rise above flood stage Monday evening to 27.3 feet Tuesday morning. It will then fall below flood stage early Wednesday morning. Flood stage is 27.0 feet. http://www.weather.gov/safety/flood. What moderate flooding is occurring? Where? Styx River near Isonore. When? Until Sunday morning. Impacts, at 14.0 feet, moderate flood stage. 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Upstream, WTER begins to flood Waterworld and areas near Goat Cooper Roads. Additional details, at 9 p.m. Central Daylight Time Saturday, the stage was 14.2 feet. Forecast, the river is expected to fall below flood stage just after midnight tonight and continue falling to 3.7 feet Thursday evening. Flood stage is 12.0 feet. http://www.weather.gov/safety/flood. What minor flooding is occurring? Where? Escambia River near Century. When? Until further notice. Impacts, at 19.0 feet, low-lying pastures will flood. Cattle should be moved to higher ground. Additional details, At 9 p.m. Central Daylight Time Saturday, the stage was 19.0 feet. Forecast, the river will rise to 19.8 feet Sunday evening. It will then fall to 19.3 feet Tuesday morning. It will rise to 19.5 feet early Wednesday afternoon. It will then fall again but remain above flood stage. Flood stage is 17.0 feet. http://www.weather.gov/safety/flood. What minor flooding is forecast? Where? Yellow River at Milligan. When? From Sunday afternoon to late Monday night. Impacts, at 13.0 feet, water threatens home on Ellis and Antioch Roads. Additional details, at 9 p.m. Central Daylight Time Saturday the stage was 9.2 feet. Forecast, the river is expected to rise above flood stage Sunday afternoon to a crest of 12.7 feet early Monday morning. It will then fall below flood stage late Monday evening. Flood stage is 12.0 feet. http://www.weather.gov/safety/flood. Tidal information, at the mouth of the Mobile River on Sunday, low tide at 1:48 a.m. High tide at 9:50 a.m. Low tide at 12:34 p.m. High tide at 4:53 p.m. At the mouth of the Mobile River on Monday, low tide at 12:41 a.m. High tide at 8:15 a.m. Low tide at 9:09 p.m. At Pensacola Bay on Sunday, low tide at 1:01 a.m. High tide at 9:39 a.m. Low tide at 11:26 p.m. At Pensacola Bay on Monday, high tide at 7:36 a.m. Low tide at 8:23 p.m. At the East Pass in Destin on Sunday, low tide at 12:27 a.m. High tide at 9:06 a.m. Low tide at 10:52 p.m. At the East Pass in Destin on Monday, high tide at 7:03 a.m. Low tide at 7:49 p.m. What minor flooding is occurring? Where? Big Cold Water Creek near Milton. When? Until Sunday afternoon. Impacts, at 10.0 feet, flooding of lowlands and some fish camps will occur. Additional details, at 9 p.m. Central Daylight Time Saturday the stage was 11.2 feet. Forecast, the river is expected to fall below flood stage late Sunday morning and continue falling to 6.0 feet Thursday evening. Flood stage is 10.0 feet. http://www.weather.gov/safety/flood. The following marine observations were made as of 6 a.m. Mobile Bay Coast Guard Station. Winds were southwest at 2 knots. Sea temperature 82 degrees. Air temperature 78 degrees. Weeks Bay, calm. Air temperature was 81 degrees. Pensacola Bay. Sea temperature 84 degrees. Air temperature 80 degrees. The report from the east end of Dauphin Island was not available. Graham Bay, southwest winds at 9 knots. Air temperature was 82 degrees. And Pettiboy Island, southwest winds at 13 knots. Air temperature was 81 degrees. 12 miles south of Orange Beach. Winds were southwest at 14 knots. Sea temperature 84 degrees. Air temperature 83 degrees. 100 miles south of Destin. Winds were southwest at 10 knots. Air temperature 83 degrees. The following weather reports were made at 6 a.m. Pensacola International Airport, rain and fog were reported. The temperature was 79 degrees, the dew point was 77, and the relative humidity was 94%. The wind was west at 3 miles an hour. The pressure was 29.96 inches and rising. Rainfall in the last hour was 0.03 inches. Pensacola Naval Air Station, thunder was reported. The temperature was 80 degrees, the dew point was 77, and the relative humidity was 90%. The wind was variable at 3 miles an hour. The pressure was 29.96 inches and rising. The Pensacola climate summary for yesterday, June 20, 2026. Yesterday's high temperature was 90 degrees and the low 73 degrees. 0.09 inches of precipitation fell yesterday, which brings the monthly total to 4.63 inches. This is 0.18 inches below the normal amount of 4.81 inches for June. The total precipitation for the year now stands at 19.56 inches, which is 9.72 inches below normal. The normal high temperature for today is 91 degrees, and the normal low is 74. The record high for today is 98, which last occurred in 1897, and the record low is 63, which occurred in 1923. Sunrise today is at 5:47 a.m. and sunset is at 7:54 p.m. Across the central Gulf Coast, Gulf Shores, mostly cloudy. Temperature was 81 degrees. Wind southwest at 9 miles an hour. At Milton, the pressure was 29.97 inches and rising. Destin, partly cloudy. Temperature was 81 degrees. Wind calm. Mary Esther, mostly cloudy. Temperature was 82 degrees. Wind calm. Mobile, mostly cloudy. Temperature was 77 degrees. Wind southwest at 3 miles an hour. Elsewhere, Hattiesburg, fog and 73. New Orleans, mostly cloudy and 79. Montgomery, partly cloudy and 71. Tallahassee, cloudy and 72. And at Panama City, partly cloudy and 74. Here's your National Weather Service forecast. Today, a chance of thunderstorms. Showers likely, mainly this morning. Highs in the upper 80s. Southwest winds 5 to 10 miles per hour. Chance of rain 70%. Tonight, mostly cloudy in the evening, then becoming partly cloudy. Lows in the mid-70s. South winds 5 to 10 miles per hour. Monday, partly sunny in the morning, then clearing. Humid with highs in the lower 90s. Southwest winds 5 to 10 miles per hour. Monday night, mostly clear with a slight chance of showers and thunderstorms in the evening, then partly cloudy after midnight. Lows in the mid-70s. Southwest winds 5 to 10 miles per hour. Chance of rain 20%. Tuesday, mostly sunny. A chance of showers and thunderstorms in the afternoon. Humid with highs in the lower 90s. West winds around 5 miles per hour. Chance of rain 30%. Tuesday night, partly cloudy. A slight chance of showers and thunderstorms in the evening. Lows in the lower 70s. Chance of rain 20%. Wednesday, partly sunny. A chance of showers and thunderstorms in the morning, then showers and thunderstorms likely in the afternoon. Highs around 90. Chance of rain 70%. Wednesday night, mostly cloudy with a chance of showers and thunderstorms in the evening, then partly cloudy after midnight. Lows in the lower 70s. Chance of rain 30%. What? Minor flooding is forecast. Where? Murder Creek at Brooklyn. When? Until Sunday evening. Impacts, at 22.0 feet, flooding of Persimmon and N streets will begin. Additional details, at 9:45 p.m. Central Daylight Time Saturday the stage was 21.0 feet. Forecast, the river is expected to rise to a crest of 22.0 feet early Sunday afternoon, falling below flood stage by Sunday evening. Flood stage is 22.0 feet. http://www.weather.gov/safety/flood. This is NOAA Weather Radio, from the Mobile Pensacola National Weather Service. The current time is 6:34 a.m. Central Daylight Time. Here's your marine forecast. On the weather map, a surface ridge extending from the western Atlantic into the eastern Gulf will expand westward through Tuesday. A light to occasionally moderate southwesterly flow will shift to a light westerly flow Tuesday into Thursday. Seas 2 to 3 feet will subside to 2 feet Monday night through Thursday. On Perdido Bay, Pensacola Bay including Santa Rosa Sound, and Choctaw Hatchie Bay. For today, southwest winds 5 to 10 knots. Waves 1 foot or less. Light chop. A chance of thunderstorms. Showers likely, mainly this morning. For tonight, southwest winds 5.

on Perdido Bay, Pensacola Bay including Santa Rosa Sound, and Choctawhatchee Bay. For today, southwest winds around 5 knots, increasing to 5 to 10 knots late this morning and afternoon. Waves 1 foot or less. Light chop. A chance of thunderstorms. Showers likely until late afternoon, then a chance of showers late. For tonight, southwest winds 5 to 10 knots. Waves 1 foot or less. Light chop. For Monday, southwest winds 5 to 10 knots, increasing to 10 to 15 knots with gusts up to 20 knots in the afternoon. Waves 1 foot or less. A moderate chop. A chance of showers and thunderstorms in the morning. And for Monday night, southwest winds 5 to 10 knots. Waves 1 foot or less. Light chop. From the Okaloosa-Walton County line to Pascagoula, and out 20 nautical miles. For today, southwest winds around 10 knots. Seas 2 to 3 feet. Wave detail, south 2 feet at 7 seconds. A chance of showers and thunderstorms. For tonight, southwest winds 10 to 15 knots with gusts up to 20 knots. Seas 2 to 3 feet. Wave detail, south 2 feet at 6 seconds. For Monday, southwest winds 10 to 15 knots. Seas 2 to 3 feet. Wave detail, south 2 feet at 6 seconds. A slight chance of showers and thunderstorms in the morning. And for Monday night, southwest winds 10 to 15 knots. Seas around 2 feet. Wave detail, southwest 2 feet at 5 seconds. From the Okaloosa-Walton County line to Pascagoula, from 20 to 60 nautical miles offshore. For today, southwest winds around 10 knots. Seas 2 to 3 feet. Wave detail, south 3 feet at 7 seconds. A chance of showers and thunderstorms. For tonight, southwest winds 10 to 15 knots. Seas 2 to 3 feet. Wave detail, south 3 feet at 6 seconds. For Monday, southwest winds 10 to 15 knots. Seas 2 to 3 feet. Wave detail, south 3 feet at 5 seconds. A slight chance of showers and thunderstorms in the morning. And for Monday night, southwest winds 10 to 15 knots. Seas around 2 feet. Wave detail, south 2 feet at 5 seconds. What? Minor flooding is occurring. Where? Perdido River near Barano Park. When? Until Monday evening. Impacts, at 17.6 feet, water reaches the first floor of Adventures Perdido River office building. Additional details, at 8 p.m. Central Daylight Time Saturday the stage was 17.8 feet. Forecast, the river is expected to fall below flood stage Monday afternoon and continue falling to 7.7 feet Thursday evening. Flood stage is 13.0 feet. http://www.weather.gov/safety/flood. What? Minor flooding is occurring. Where? Shoal River near Crestview. When? Until late Monday night. Impacts, at 8.5 feet, water in yards on Soil Road. Additional details, at 9:15 p.m. Central Daylight Time Saturday the stage was 8.0 feet. Forecast, the river is expected to rise to a crest of 8.6 feet early Sunday afternoon. It will then fall below flood stage Monday evening. Flood stage is 8.0 feet. http://www.weather.gov/safety/flood. What? Minor flooding is occurring. Where? Big Escambia Creek at Flamington. When? Until Sunday morning. Impacts, at 19.0 feet, water begins to approach several homes on north side of Highway 31. Additional details, at 9 p.m. Central Daylight Time Saturday the stage was 19.7 feet. Forecast, the river is expected to fall below flood stage late tonight and continue falling to 10.2 feet Thursday evening. Flood stage is 19.0 feet. http://www.weather.gov/safety/flood.

0: what? Moderate flooding is occurring. Where? Blackwater River near Baker. When? Until late Monday night. Impacts. At 16.0 feet, some residential flooding occurs downstream from the Highway 4 bridge. Additional details. At 9 p.m. Central Daylight Time Saturday, the stage was 16.2 feet. Forecast. The river is expected to rise to a crest of 17.0 feet Sunday morning. It will then fall below flood stage Monday evening. Flood stage is 11.0 feet. http://www.weather.gov/safety/flood. What? Minor flooding is forecast. Where? Connecticut River at Brutoon. When? From Monday evening to Wednesday morning. Impacts, at 27.0 feet, flooding of farmland and lowlands. Cattle should be moved to higher ground. Additional details, at 9:30 p.m. Central Daylight Time Saturday, the stage was 25.5 feet. Forecast, the river will rise above flood stage Monday evening to 27.3 feet Tuesday morning. It will then fall below flood stage early Wednesday morning. Flood stage is 27.0 feet. http://www.weather.gov/safety/flood. What? Moderate flooding is occurring. Where? Styx River near Isonore. When? Until Sunday morning. Impacts, at 14.0 feet, moderate flood stage. 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Upstream, WTER begins to flood Waterworld and areas near Goat Cooper Roads. Additional details, at 9 p.m. Central Daylight Time Saturday, the stage was 14.2 feet. Forecast, the river is expected to fall below flood stage just after midnight tonight and continue falling to 3.7 feet Thursday evening. Flood stage is 12.0 feet. http://www.weather.gov/safety/flood. Tidal information, at the mouth of the Mobile River on Sunday, low tide at 1:48 a.m. High tide at 9:50 a.m. Low tide at 12:34 p.m. High tide at 4:53 p.m. At the mouth of the Mobile River on Monday, low tide at 12:41 a.m. High tide at 8:15 a.m. Low tide at 9:09 p.m. At Pensacola Bay on Sunday, low tide at 1:01 a.m. High tide at 9:39 a.m. Low tide at 11:26 p.m. At Pensacola Bay on Monday, high tide at 7:36 a.m. Low tide at 8:23 p.m. At the East Pass in Destin on Sunday, low tide at 12:27 a.m. High tide at 9:06 a.m. Low tide at 10:52 p.m. At the East Pass in Destin on Monday, high tide at 7:03 a.m. Low tide at 7:49 p.m. What? Minor flooding is occurring. Where? Escambia River near Century. When? Until further notice. Impacts, at 19.0 feet, low-lying pastures will flood. Cattle should be moved to higher ground. Additional details, at 9 p.m. Central Daylight Time Saturday, the stage was 19.0 feet. Forecast, the river will rise to 19.8 feet Sunday evening. It will then fall to 19.3 feet Tuesday morning. It will rise to 19.5 feet early Wednesday afternoon. It will then fall again but remain above flood stage. Flood stage is 17.0 feet. http://www.weather.gov/safety/flood. What? Minor flooding is forecast. Where? Yellow River at Milligan. When? From Sunday afternoon to late Monday night. Impacts, at 13.0 feet, water threatens home on Ellis and Antioch Roads. Additional details, at 9 p.m. Central Daylight Time Saturday, the stage was 9.2 feet. Forecast, the river is expected to rise above flood stage Sunday afternoon to a crest of 12.7 feet early Monday morning. It will then fall below flood stage late Monday evening. Flood stage is 12.0 feet. http://www.weather.gov/safety/flood. The Tropical Weather Outlook. For the North Atlantic, Caribbean Sea and the Gulf of America, tropical cyclone formation is not expected during the next 7 days. The following marine observations were made as of 6 a.m. Mobile Bay Coast Guard Station. Winds were southwest at 2 knots. Sea temperature 82 degrees. Air temperature 78 degrees. Weeks Bay, calm. Air temperature was 81 degrees. Pensacola Bay. Sea temperature 84 degrees. Air temperature 80 degrees. The report from the east end of Dauphin Island was not available. Graham Bay, southwest winds at 9 knots. Air temperature was 82 degrees. And Pettiboy Island, southwest winds at 13 knots. Air temperature was 81 degrees. 12 miles south of Orange Beach. Winds were southwest at 14 knots. Sea temperature 84 degrees. Air temperature 83 degrees. 100 miles south of Destin. Winds were southwest at 10 knots. Air temperature 83 degrees. 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We broadcast on a frequency of 162.40 MHz from the Mobile Pensacola National Weather Service. What minor flooding is occurring? Where? Big Coldwater Creek near Milton. When? Until Sunday afternoon. Impacts at 10.0 feet. Flooding of lowlands and some fish camps will occur. Additional details, at 9 p.m. Central Daylight Time Saturday the stage was 11.2 feet. Forecast, the river is expected to fall below flood stage late Sunday morning and continue falling to 6.0 feet Thursday evening. Flood stage is 10.0 feet. http://www.weather.gov/safety/flood. The following weather reports were made at 6 a.m. Pensacola International Airport, rain and fog were reported. The temperature was 79 degrees, the dew point was 77, and the relative humidity was 94%. The wind was west at 3 miles an hour. The pressure was 29.96 inches and rising. Rainfall in the last hour was 0.03 inches. Pensacola Naval Air Station, thunder was reported. The temperature was 80 degrees, the dew point was 77, and the relative humidity was 90%. The wind was variable at 3 miles an hour. The pressure was 29.96 inches and rising. The Pensacola climate summary for yesterday, June 20, 2026. Yesterday's high temperature was 90 degrees and the low 73 degrees. 0.09 inches of precipitation fell yesterday, which brings the monthly total to 4.63 inches. This is 0.18 inches below the normal amount of 4.81 inches for June. The total precipitation for the year now stands at 19.56 inches, which is 9.72 inches below normal. The normal high temperature for today is 91 degrees, and the normal low is 74. The record high for today is 98, which last occurred in 1897, and the record low is 63, which occurred in 1923. Sunrise today is at 5:47 a.m. and sunset is at 7:54 p.m. Across the central Gulf Coast, Gulf Shores, mostly cloudy. Temperature was 81 degrees. Wind southwest at 9 miles an hour. At Milton. The pressure was 29.97 inches and rising. Destin, partly cloudy. Temperature was 81 degrees. Wind calm. Mary Esther, mostly cloudy. Temperature was 82 degrees. Wind calm. Mobile, mostly cloudy. Temperature was 77 degrees. Wind southwest at 3 miles an hour. Elsewhere, Hattiesburg, fog and 73. New Orleans, mostly cloudy and 79. Montgomery, partly cloudy and 71. Tallahassee, cloudy and 72. And in Panama City, partly cloudy and 74. Here's your National Weather Service forecast. Today, a chance of thunderstorms. Showers likely, mainly this morning. Highs in the upper 80s. Southwest winds 5 to 10 miles per hour. Chance of rain 70%. Tonight, mostly cloudy in the evening, then becoming partly cloudy. Lows in the mid-70s. South winds 5 to 10 miles per hour. Monday, partly sunny in the morning, then clearing. Humid with highs in the lower 90s. Southwest winds 5 to 10 miles per hour. Monday night, mostly clear with a slight chance of showers and thunderstorms in the evening, then partly cloudy after midnight. Lows in the mid-70s. Southwest winds 5 to 10 miles per hour. Chance of rain 20%. Tuesday, mostly sunny. A chance of showers and thunderstorms in the afternoon. Humid with highs in the lower 90s. West winds around 5 miles per hour. Chance of rain 30%. Tuesday night, partly cloudy. A slight chance of showers and thunderstorms in the evening. Lows in the lower 70s. Chance of rain 20%. Wednesday, partly sunny. A chance of showers and thunderstorms in the morning, then showers and thunderstorms likely in the afternoon. Highs around 90. Chance of rain 70%. Wednesday night, mostly cloudy with a chance of showers and thunderstorms in the evening, then partly cloudy after midnight. Lows in the lower 70s. Chance of rain 30%. 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The current time is 6:52 a.m. Central Daylight Time. What? Minor flooding is forecast. Where? Murder Creek at Brutoon. When? Until Sunday evening. Impacts, at 22.0 feet, flooding of Persimmon and N Streets will begin. Additional details, at 9:45 p.m. Central Daylight Time Saturday the stage was 21.0 feet. Forecast, the river is expected to rise to a crest of 22.0 feet early Sunday afternoon, falling below flood stage by Sunday evening. Flood stage is 22.0 feet. http://www.weather.gov/safety/flood. Here's your marine forecast. On the weather map, a surface ridge extending from the western Atlantic into the eastern Gulf will expand westward through Tuesday. A light to occasionally moderate southwesterly flow will shift to a light westerly flow Tuesday into Thursday. Seas 2 to 3 feet will subside to 2 feet Monday night through Thursday. On Perdido Bay, Pensacola Bay including Santa Rosa Sound, and Choctawhatchee Bay. For today, southwest winds 5 to 10 knots. Waves 1 foot or less. Light chop. A chance of thunderstorms. Showers likely, mainly this morning. For tonight, southwest winds 5 to 10 knots. Increasing to 10 to 15 knots with gusts up to 20 knots after midnight. Waves 1 foot or less. A moderate chop. For Monday, southwest winds 5 to 10 knots, increasing to 10 to 15 knots with gusts up to 20 knots in the afternoon. Waves 1 foot or less. A moderate chop. A slight chance of showers and thunderstorms in the morning. And for Monday night, southwest winds 10 to 15 knots with gusts up to 20 knots, diminishing to 5 to 10 knots after midnight. Waves 1 foot or less. A moderate chop. On Perdido Bay, Pensacola Bay including Santa Rosa Sound, and Choctawhatchee Bay. For today, southwest winds around 5 knots, increasing to 5 to 10 knots late this morning and afternoon. Waves 1 foot or less. Light chop. A chance of thunderstorms. Showers likely until late afternoon, then a chance of showers late. For tonight, southwest winds 5 to 10 knots. Waves 1 foot or less. Light chop. For Monday, southwest winds 5 to 10 knots, increasing to 10 to 15 knots with gusts up to 20 knots in the afternoon. Waves 1 foot or less. A moderate chop. A chance of showers and thunderstorms in the morning. And for Monday night, southwest winds 5 to 10 knots. Waves 1 foot or less. flight shop. From the Okaloosa-Walton County line to Pascagoula, and out 20 nautical miles. For today, southwest winds around 10 knots. Seas 2 to 3 feet. Wave detail, south 2 feet at 7 seconds. A chance of showers and thunderstorms. For tonight, southwest winds 10 to 15 knots with gusts up to 20 knots. Seas 2 to 3 feet. Wave detail, south 2 feet at 6 seconds. For Monday, southwest winds 10 to 15 knots. Seas 2 to 3 feet. Wave detail, south 2 feet at 6 seconds. A slight chance of showers and thunderstorms in the morning. And for Monday night, southwest winds 10 to 15 knots. Seas around 2 feet. Wave detail, southwest 2 feet at 5 seconds. From the Okaloosa-Walton County line to Pascagoula, from 20 to 60 nautical miles offshore. For today, southwest winds around 10 knots. Seas 2 to 3 feet. Wave detail, south 3 feet at 7 seconds. A chance of showers and thunderstorms. For tonight, southwest winds 10 to 15 knots. Seas 2 to 3 feet. Wave detail, south 3 feet at 6 seconds. For Monday, southwest winds 10 to 15 knots. Seas 2 to 3 feet. Wave detail, south 3 feet at 5 seconds. A slight chance of showers and thunderstorms in the morning. And for Monday night, southwest winds 10 to 15 knots. Seas around 2 feet. Wave detail, south 2 feet at 5 seconds. What? Minor flooding is occurring. Where? Perdido River near Barano Park. When? Until Monday evening. Impacts, at 17.6 feet, water reaches the first floor of Adventures Perdido River office building. Additional details, at 8 p.m. Central Daylight Time Saturday the stage was 17.8 feet. Forecast, the river is expected to fall below flood stage Monday afternoon and continue falling to 7.7 feet Thursday evening. Flood stage is 13.0 feet. http://www.weather.gov/safety/flood. What? Minor flooding is occurring. Where? Shoal River near Crestview. When? Until late Monday night. Impacts, at 8.5 feet, water in yards on Soil Road. Additional details, at 9:15 p.m. Central Daylight Time Saturday the stage was 8.0 feet. Forecast, the river is expected to rise to a crest of 8.6 feet early Sunday afternoon. It will then fall below flood stage Monday evening. Flood stage is 8.0 feet. http://www.weather.gov/safety/flood. What? Minor flooding is occurring. Where? Big Escambia Creek at Flemington. When? Until Sunday morning. Impacts, at 19.0 feet, water begins to approach several homes.
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0: Feet Thursday evening. 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What? Moderate flooding is occurring. Where? Blackwater River near Baker. When? Until late Monday night. Impacts, at 16.0 feet, some residential flooding occurs downstream from the Highway 4 bridge. Additional details, at 9 p.m. Central Daylight Time Saturday the stage was 16.2 feet. Forecast, the river is expected to rise to a crest of 17.0 feet Sunday morning. It will then fall below flood stage Monday evening. Flood stage is 11.0 feet. http://www.weather.gov/safety/flood. What? Minor flooding is forecast. Where? Connect River at Brutoon. When? From Monday evening to Wednesday morning. Impacts, at 27.0 feet, flooding of farmland and lowlands. Cattle should be moved to higher ground. Additional details, at 9:30 p.m. Central Daylight Time Saturday, the stage was 25.5 feet. Forecast, the river will rise above flood stage Monday evening to 27.3 feet Tuesday morning. It will then fall below flood stage early Wednesday morning. Flood stage is 27.0 feet. http://www.weather.gov/safety/flood. What moderate flooding is occurring? Where? Styx River near Isonore. When? Until Sunday morning. Impacts at 14.0 feet, moderate flood stage. 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Upstream, WTER begins to flood Waterworld and areas near Goat Cooper Roads. Additional details, at 9 p.m. Central Daylight Time Saturday, the stage was 14.2 feet. Forecast, the river is expected to fall below flood stage just after midnight tonight and continue falling to 3.7 feet Thursday evening. Flood stage is 12.0 feet. http://www.weather.gov/safety/flood. Tidal information, at the mouth of the Mobile River on Sunday, low tide at 1:48 a.m. High tide at 9:50 a.m. Low tide at 12:34 p.m. High tide at 4:53 p.m. At the mouth of the Mobile River on Monday, low tide at 12:41 a.m. High tide at 8:15 a.m. Low tide at 9:09 p.m. At Pensacola Bay on Sunday, low tide at 1:01 a.m. High tide at 9:39 a.m. Low tide at 11:26 p.m. At Pensacola Bay on Monday, high tide at 7:36 a.m. Low tide at 8:23 p.m. At the East Pass in Destin on Sunday, low tide at 12:27 a.m. High tide at 9:06 a.m. Low tide at 10:52 p.m. At the East Pass in Destin on Monday, high tide at 7:03 a.m. Low tide at 7:49 p.m. The following marine observations were made as of 6 a.m. Mobile Bay Coast Guard Station. Winds were southwest at 2 knots. Sea temperature 82 degrees. Air temperature 78 degrees. Weeks Bay, calm. Air temperature was 81 degrees. Pensacola Bay. Sea temperature 84 degrees. Air temperature 80 degrees. The report from the east end of Dauphin Island was not available. Graham Bay, southwest winds at 9 knots. Air temperature was 82 degrees. And Pettiboy Island, southwest winds at 13 knots. Air temperature was 81 degrees. 12 miles south of Orange Beach. Winds were southwest at 14 knots. Sea temperature 84 degrees. Air temperature 83 degrees. 100 miles south of Destin. Winds were southwest at 10 knots. Air temperature 83 degrees. What minor flooding is occurring? Where? Escambia River near Century. When? Until further notice. Impacts. At 19.0 feet, low-lying pastures will flood. Cattle should be moved to higher ground. Additional details, at 9 p.m. Central Daylight Time Saturday, the stage was 19.0 feet. Forecast, the river will rise to 19.8 feet Sunday evening. It will then fall to 19.3 feet Tuesday morning. It will rise to 19.5 feet early Wednesday afternoon. It will then fall again but remain above flood stage. Flood stage is 17.0 feet. http://www.weather.gov/safety/flood. What minor flooding is forecast? Where? Yellow River at Milligan. When? From Sunday afternoon to late Monday night. Impacts at 13.0 feet. Water threatens home on Ellis and Antioch Roads. Additional details, at 9 p.m. Central Daylight Time Saturday, the stage was 9.2 feet. forecast, the river is expected to rise above flood stage Sunday afternoon to a crest of 12.7 feet early Monday morning. It will then fall below flood stage late Monday evening. Flood stage is 12.0 feet. http://www.weather.gov/safety/flood. The following weather reports were made at 6 a.m. Pensacola International Airport, rain and fog were reported. The temperature was 79 degrees, the dew point was 77, and the relative humidity was 94%. The wind was west at 3 miles an hour. The pressure was 29.96 inches and rising. Rainfall in the last hour was 0.03 inches. Pensacola Naval Air Station, thunder was reported. The temperature was 80 degrees, the dew point was 77, and the relative humidity was 90%. The wind was variable at 3 miles an hour. The pressure was 29.96 inches and rising. What minor flooding is occurring? Where? Big Coldwater Creek near Milton. When? Until Sunday afternoon. Impacts, at 10.0 feet, flooding of lowlands and some fish camps will occur. Additional details, at 9 p.m. Central Daylight Time Saturday the stage was 11.2 feet. Forecast, the river is expected to fall below flood stage late Sunday morning and continue falling to 6.0 feet Thursday evening. Flood stage is 10.0 feet. http://www.weather.gov/safety/flood. The Pensacola climate summary for yesterday, June 20, 2026. Yesterday's high temperature was 90 degrees and the low 73 degrees. 0.09 inches of precipitation fell yesterday, which brings the monthly total to 4.63 inches. This is 0.18 inches below the normal amount of 4.81 inches for June. The total precipitation for the year now stands at 19.56 inches, which is 9.72 inches below normal. The normal high temperature for today is 91 degrees, and the normal low is 74. The record high for today is 98, which last occurred in 1897, and the record low is 63, which occurred in 1923. Sunrise today is at 5:47 a.m. and sunset is at 7:54 p.m. Across the central Gulf Coast, Gulf Shores, mostly cloudy. Temperature was 81 degrees. Wind southwest at 9 miles an hour. At Milton, the pressure was 29.97 inches and rising. Destin, partly cloudy. Temperature was 81 degrees. Wind calm. Mary Esther, mostly cloudy. Temperature was 82 degrees. Wind calm. Mobile, mostly cloudy. Temperature was 77 degrees. Wind southwest at 3 miles an hour. Elsewhere, Hattiesburg, fog and 73. New Orleans, mostly cloudy and 79. Montgomery, partly cloudy and 71. Tallahassee, cloudy and 72. And at Panama City, partly cloudy and 74. Here's your National Weather Service forecast. Today, a chance of thunderstorms. Showers likely, mainly this morning. Highs in the upper 80s. Southwest winds 5 to 10 miles per hour. Chance of rain 70%. Tonight, mostly cloudy in the evening, then becoming partly cloudy. Lows in the mid-70s. South winds 5 to 10 miles per hour. Monday, partly sunny in the morning, then clearing. Humid with highs in the lower 90s. Southwest winds 5 to 10 miles per hour. Monday night, mostly clear with a slight chance of showers and thunderstorms in the evening, then partly cloudy after midnight. Lows in the mid-70s. Southwest winds 5 to 10 miles per hour. Chance of rain 20%. Tuesday, mostly sunny. A chance of showers and thunderstorms in the afternoon. Humid with highs in the lower 90s. West winds around 5 miles per hour. Chance of rain 30%. Tuesday night, partly cloudy. A slight chance of showers and thunderstorms in the evening. Lows in the lower 70s. chance of rain 20%. Wednesday, partly sunny. A chance of showers and thunderstorms in the morning, then showers and thunderstorms likely in the afternoon. Highs around 90. Chance of rain 70%. Wednesday night, mostly cloudy with a chance of showers and thunderstorms in the evening, then partly cloudy after midnight. Lows in the lower 70s. Chance of rain 30%. The Tropical Weather Outlook. For the North Atlantic, Caribbean Sea and the Gulf of America, tropical cyclone formation is not expected during the next 7 days. This is NOAA Weather Radio, from the Mobile Pensacola National Weather Service. The current time is 7:11 a.m. Central Daylight Time. Here's your marine forecast. On the weather map, a surface ridge extending from the western Atlantic into the eastern Gulf will expand westward through Tuesday. A light to occasionally moderate southwesterly flow will shift to a light westerly flow Tuesday into Thursday. Seas 2 to 3 feet will subside to 2 feet Monday night through Thursday. On Perdido Bay, Pensacola Bay including Santa Rosa Sound, and Choctawhatchee Bay. For today, southwest winds 5 to 10 knots. Waves 1 foot or less. Light chop. A chance of thunderstorms. Showers likely, mainly this morning. For tonight, southwest winds 5 to 10 knots, increasing to 10 to 15 knots with gusts up to 20 knots after midnight. Waves 1 foot or less. A moderate chop. For Monday, southwest winds 5 to 10 knots, increasing to 10 to 15 knots with gusts up to 20 knots in the afternoon. Waves 1 foot or less. A moderate chop. A slight chance of showers and thunderstorms in the morning. And for Monday night, southwest winds 10 to 15 knots with gusts up to 20 knots, diminishing to 5 to 10 knots after midnight. Waves 1 foot or less. A moderate chop. On Perdido Bay, Pensacola Bay including Santa Rosa Sound, and Choctawhatchee Bay. For today, southwest winds around 5 knots, increasing to 5 to 10 knots late this morning and afternoon. Waves 1 foot or less. Light chop. A chance of thunderstorms. Showers likely until late afternoon, then a chance of showers late. For tonight, southwest winds 5 to 10 knots. Waves 1 foot or less. Light chop. For Monday, southwest winds 5 to 10 knots, increasing to 10 to 15 knots with gusts up to 20 knots in the afternoon. Waves 1 foot or less. A moderate chop. A chance of showers and thunderstorms in the morning. And for Monday night, southwest winds 5 to 10 knots. Waves 1 foot or less. Light chop. From the Okaloosa-Walton County line to Pascagoula, and out 20 nautical miles. For today, southwest winds around 10 knots. Seas 2 to 3 feet. Wave detail, south 2 feet at 7 seconds. A chance of showers and thunderstorms. For tonight, southwest winds 10 to 15 knots with gusts up to 20 knots. Seas 2 to 3 feet. Wave detail, south 2 feet at 6 seconds. For Monday, southwest winds 10 to 15 knots. Seas 2 to 3 feet. Wave detail, south 2 feet at 6 seconds. A slight chance of showers and thunderstorms in the morning. And for Monday night, southwest winds 10 to 15 knots. Seas around 2 feet. Wave detail, southwest 2 feet at 5 seconds. From the Okaloosa-Walton County line to Pascagoula, from 20 to 60 nautical miles offshore. For today, southwest winds around 10 knots. Seas 2 to 3 feet. Wave detail, south 3 feet at 7 seconds. A chance of showers and thunderstorms. For tonight, southwest winds 10 to 15 knots. Seas 2 to 3 feet. Wave detail, south 3 feet at 6 seconds. For Monday, southwest winds 10 to 15 knots. Seas 2 to 3 feet. Wave detail, south 3 feet at 5 seconds. A slight chance of showers and thunderstorms in the morning. And for Monday night, southwest winds 10 to 15 knots. Seas around 2 feet. Wave detail, south 2 feet at 5 seconds. What? Minor flooding is forecast. Where? Murder Creek at Brutoon. When? Until Sunday evening. Impacts, at 22.0 feet, flooding of Persimmon and N streets will begin. Additional details, at 9:45 p.m. Central Daylight Time Saturday the stage was 21.0 feet. Forecast, the river is expected to rise to a crest of 22.0 feet early Sunday afternoon, falling below flood stage by Sunday evening. Flood stage is 22.0 feet. http://www.weather.gov/safety/flood. The following marine observations were made as of 7 a.m. Mobile Bay Coast Guard Station. Winds were calm. Sea temperature 82 degrees. Air temperature 79 degrees. Weeks Bay, calm. Air temperature was 80 degrees. Pensacola Bay. Sea temperature 84 degrees. Air temperature 80 degrees. The report from the east end of Dauphin Island was not available. Graham Bay, southwest winds at 8 knots. Air temperature was 82 degrees. And Pettiboy Island, southwest winds at 13 knots. Air temperature was 81 degrees. 12 miles south of Orange Beach, winds were southwest at 14 knots. Air temperature was 83 degrees. Gulf water temperature 83 degrees. Wave heights 3 feet, with a period of 7 seconds. 100 miles south of Destin. Winds were southwest at 10 knots. Air temperature 83 degrees. 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What? Minor flooding is occurring. Where? Perdido River near Barrino Park. When? Until Monday evening. Impacts, at 17.6 feet, water reaches the first floor of Adventures Perdido River office building. Additional details, at 8 p.m. Central Daylight Time Saturday the stage was 17.8 feet. Forecast, the river is expected to fall below flood stage Monday afternoon and continue falling to 7.7 feet Thursday evening. Flood stage is 13.0 feet. http://www.weather.gov/safety/flood. What? Minor flooding is occurring. Where? Shoal River near Crestview. When? Until late Monday night. Impacts, at 8.5 feet, water in yards on Soil Road. Additional details, at 15 p.m. Central Daylight Time Saturday the stage was 8.0 feet. Forecast, the river is expected to rise to a crest of 8.6 feet early Sunday afternoon. It will then fall below flood stage Monday evening. Flood stage is 8.0 feet. http://www.weather.gov/safety/flood. What? Minor flooding is occurring. Where? Big Escambia Creek at Flemington. When? Until Sunday morning. Impacts, at 19.0 feet, water begins to approach several homes on north side of Highway 31. Additional details, at 9 p.m. Central Daylight Time Saturday the stage was 19.7 feet. Forecast, the river is expected to fall below flood stage late tonight and continue falling to 10.2 feet Thursday evening. Flood stage is 19.0 feet. http://www.weather.gov/safety/flood. What? Moderate flooding is occurring. Where? Blackwater River near Baker. When? Until late Monday night. Impacts, at 16.0 feet, some residential flooding occurs downstream from the Highway 4 bridge. Additional details, at 9 p.m. Central Daylight Time Saturday the stage was 16.2 feet. Forecast, the river is expected to rise to a crest of 17.0 feet Sunday morning. It will then fall below flood stage Monday evening. Flood stage is 11.0 feet. http://www.weather.gov/safety/flood. What? Minor flooding is forecast. Where? Connect River at Bruton. When? From Monday evening to Wednesday morning. Impacts, at 27.0 feet, flooding of farmland and lowlands. Cattle should be moved to higher ground. Additional details, at 9:30 p.m. Central Daylight Time Saturday, the stage was 25.5 feet. Forecast, the river will rise above flood stage Monday evening to 27.3 feet Tuesday morning. It will then fall below flood stage early Wednesday morning. Flood stage is 27.0 feet. http://www.weather.gov/safety/flood. What? Moderate flooding is occurring. Where? Styx River near Isonore. When? Until Sunday morning. Impacts, at 14.0 feet, moderate flood stage. 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Additional details, at 9 p.m. Central Daylight Time Saturday, the stage was 14.2 feet. Forecast, the river is expected to fall below flood stage just after midnight tonight and continue falling to 3.7 feet Thursday evening. Flood stage is 12.0 feet. http://www.weather.gov/safety/flood. The following weather reports were made at 7 a.m. Pensacola International Airport, light rain was falling. The temperature was 79 degrees, the dew point was 77, and the relative humidity was 94%. The wind was west at 7 miles an hour. The pressure was 29.97 inches and steady. Pensacola Naval Air Station, a thunderstorm was reported. The temperature was 76 degrees, the dew point was 71, and the relative humidity was 85%. The wind was southwest at 7 miles an hour. The pressure was 29.98 inches and rising. Rainfall in the last hour was 0.06 inches. The Pensacola climate summary for yesterday, June 20, 2026. Yesterday's high temperature was 90 degrees and the low 73 degrees. 0.09 inches of precipitation fell yesterday, which brings the monthly total to 4.63 inches. This is 0.18 inches below the normal amount of 4.81 inches for June. The total precipitation for the year now stands at 19.56 inches, which is 9.72 inches below normal. The normal high temperature for today is 91 degrees, and the normal low is 74. The record high for today is 98, which last occurred in 1897, and the record low is 63, which occurred in 1923. Sunrise today is at 5:47 a.m. and sunset is at 7:54 p.m. What? Minor flooding is occurring. Where? Escambia River near Century. When? Until further notice. Impacts, at 19.0 feet, low-lying pastures will flood. Cattle should be moved to higher ground. Additional details, at 9 p.m. Central Daylight Time Saturday, the stage was 19.0 feet. Forecast, the river will rise to 19.8 feet Sunday evening. It will then fall to 19.3 feet Tuesday morning. It will rise to 19.5 feet early Wednesday afternoon. It will then fall again but remain above flood stage. Flood stage is 17.0 feet. http://www.weather.gov/safety/flood. What? Minor flooding is forecast. Where? Yellow River at Milligan. When? From Sunday afternoon to late Monday night. Impacts, at 13.0 feet, water threatens home on Ellis and Antioch Roads. Additional details, at 9 p.m. Central Daylight Time Saturday, the stage was 9.2 feet. Forecast, the river is expected to rise above flood stage Sunday afternoon to a crest of 12.7 feet early Monday morning. It will then fall below flood stage late Monday evening. Flood stage is 12.0 feet. http://www.weather.gov/safety/flood. Across the central Gulf Coast, Gulf Shores, mostly sunny. Temperature was 81 degrees. Wind southwest at 6 miles an hour. At Milton, the pressure was 29.98 inches and rising. Destin, light rain and fog. Temperature was 81 degrees. Wind variable at 3 miles an hour. Heat index was 90. Mary Esther, a thunderstorm. Temperature was 75 degrees. Wind west at 6 miles an hour. Mobile, partly sunny. Temperature was 79 degrees. Wind south at 5 miles an hour. Elsewhere, Hattiesburg, cloudy and 73. New Orleans, partly sunny and 79. Montgomery, cloudy and 72. Tallahassee, partly sunny and 73. And in Panama City, mostly sunny and 76. What? Minor flooding is occurring. Where? Big Coldwater Creek near Milton. When? Until Sunday afternoon. Impacts, at 10.0 feet, flooding of lowlands and some fish camps will occur. Additional details, at 9 p.m. Central Daylight Time Saturday the stage was 11.2 feet. Forecast, the river is expected to fall below flood stage late Sunday morning and continue falling to 6.0 feet Thursday evening. Flood stage is 10.0 feet. http://www.weather.gov/safety/flood. Here's your National Weather Service forecast. Today, a chance of thunderstorms. Showers likely, mainly this morning. Highs in the upper 80s. Southwest winds 5 to 10 miles per hour. Chance of rain 70%. Tonight, mostly cloudy in the evening, then becoming partly cloudy. Lows in the mid-70s. South winds 5 to 10 miles per hour. Monday, partly sunny in the morning, then clearing. Humid with highs in the lower 90s. Southwest winds 5 to 10 miles per hour. Monday night, mostly clear with a slight chance of showers and thunderstorms in the evening, then partly cloudy after midnight. Lows in the mid-70s. Southwest winds 5 to 10 miles per hour. Chance of rain 20%. Tuesday, mostly sunny. A chance of showers and thunderstorms in the afternoon. Humid with highs in the lower 90s. West winds around 5 miles per hour. Chance of rain 30%. Tuesday night, partly cloudy. A slight chance of showers and thunderstorms in the evening. Lows in the lower 70s. Chance of rain 20%. Wednesday, partly sunny. A chance of showers and thunderstorms in the morning, then showers and thunderstorms likely in the afternoon. Highs around 90. Chance of rain 70%. Wednesday night, mostly cloudy with a chance of showers and thunderstorms in the evening, then partly cloudy after midnight. Lows in the lower 70s. Chance of rain 30%. This is NOAA Weather Radio, from the Mobile Pensacola National Weather Service. The current time is 7:29 a.m. Central Daylight Time. Here's your marine forecast. On the weather map, a surface ridge extending from the western Atlantic into the eastern Gulf will expand westward through Tuesday. A light to occasionally moderate southwesterly flow will shift to a light westerly flow Tuesday into Thursday. Seas 2 to 3 feet will subside to 2 feet Monday night through Thursday. On Perdido Bay, Pensacola Bay including Santa Rosa Sound, and Choctawhatchee Bay. For today, southwest winds 5 to 10 knots. Waves 1 foot or less. Light chop. A chance of thunderstorms. Showers likely, mainly this morning. For tonight, southwest winds 5 to 10 knots, increasing to 10 to 15 knots with gusts up to 20 knots after midnight. Waves 1 foot or less. A moderate chop. For Monday, southwest winds 5 to 10 knots, increasing to 10 to 15 knots with gusts up to 20 knots in the afternoon. Waves 1 foot or less. A moderate chop. a slight chance of showers and thunderstorms in the morning. And for Monday night, southwest winds 10 to 15 knots with gusts up to 20 knots, diminishing to 5 to 10 knots after midnight. Waves 1 foot or less. A moderate chop. On Perdido Bay, Pensacola Bay including Santa Rosa Sound, and Choctaw Hatchie Bay. For today, southwest winds around 5 knots, increasing to 5 to 10 knots late this morning and afternoon. Waves 1 foot or less. Light chop. A chance of thunderstorms. Showers likely until late afternoon, then a chance of showers late. For tonight, southwest winds 5 to 10 knots. Waves 1 foot or less. Light chop. For Monday, southwest winds 5 to 10 knots, increasing to 10 to 15 knots with gusts up to 20 knots in the afternoon. Waves 1 foot or less. A moderate chop. A chance of showers and thunderstorms in the morning. And for Monday night, southwest winds 5 to 10 knots. Waves 1 foot or less. Light chop. From the Okaloosa-Walton County line to Pascagoula, and out 20 nautical miles. For today, southwest winds around 10 knots. Seas 2 to 3 feet. Wave detail, south 2 feet at 7 seconds. A chance of showers and thunderstorms. For tonight, southwest winds 10 to 15 knots with gusts up to 20 knots. Seas 2 to 3 feet. Wave detail, south 2 feet at 6 seconds. For Monday, southwest winds 10 to 15 knots. Seas 2 to 3 feet. Wave detail, south 2 feet at 6 seconds. A slight chance of showers and thunderstorms in the morning. And for Monday night, southwest winds 10 to 15 knots. Seas around 2 feet. Wave detail, southwest 2 feet at 5 seconds. From the Okaloosa-Walton County line to Pascagoula, from 20 to 60 nautical miles offshore. For today, southwest winds around 10 knots. Seas 2 to 3 feet. Wave detail, south 3 feet at 7 seconds. A chance of showers and thunderstorms. For tonight, southwest winds 10 to 15 knots. Seas 2 to 3 feet. Wave detail, south 3 feet at 6 seconds. For Monday, southwest winds 10 to 15 knots. Seas 2 to 3 feet. Wave detail, south 3 feet at 5 seconds. A slight chance of showers and thunderstorms in the morning. And for Monday night, southwest winds 10 to 15 knots. Seas around 2 feet. Wave detail, south 2 feet at 5 seconds. What? Minor flooding is forecast. Where? Murder Creek at Brutoon. When? Until Sunday evening. Impacts, at 22.0 feet, flooding of Persimmon and N streets will begin. Additional details, at 9:45 p.m. Central Daylight Time Saturday the stage was 21.0 feet. Forecast, the river is expected to rise to a crest of 22.0 feet early Sunday afternoon, falling below flood stage by Sunday evening. Flood stage is 22.0 feet. http://www.weather.gov/safety/flood. Tidal information, at the mouth of the Mobile River on Sunday, low tide at 1:48 a.m. High tide at 9:50 a.m. Low tide at 12:34 p.m. High tide at 4:53 p.m. At the mouth of the Mobile River on Monday, low tide at 12:41 a.m. High tide at 8:15 a.m. Low tide at 9:09 p.m. At Pensacola Bay on Sunday, low tide at 1:01 a.m. High tide at 9:39 a.m. Low tide at 11:26 p.m. At Pensacola Bay on Monday, high tide at 7:36 a.m. Low tide at 8:23 p.m. At the East Pass in Destin on Sunday, low tide at 12:27 a.m. High tide at 9:06 a.m. Low tide at 10:52 p.m. At the East Pass in Destin on Monday, high tide at 7:03 a.m. Low tide at 7:49 p.m. The following marine observations were made as of 7 a.m. Mobile Bay Coast Guard Station. Winds were calm. Sea temperature 82 degrees. Air temperature 79 degrees. Weeks Bay, calm. Air temperature was 80 degrees. Pensacola Bay.

period of 7 seconds. 100 miles south of Destin. Winds were southwest at 10 knots. Air temperature 83 degrees. The following weather reports were made at 7 a.m. Pensacola International Airport, light rain was falling. The temperature was 79 degrees, the dew point was 77, and the relative humidity was 94%. The wind was west at 7 miles an hour. The pressure was 29.97 inches and steady. Pensacola Naval Air Station, a thunderstorm was reported. The temperature was 76 degrees, the dew point was 71, and the relative humidity was 85%. The wind was southwest at 7 miles an hour. The pressure was 29.98 inches and rising. Rainfall in the last hour was 0.06 inches. What minor flooding is occurring? Where? Perdido River near Barano Park. When? Until Monday evening. Impacts, at 17.6 feet, water reaches the first floor of Adventures Perdido River office building. Additional details, at 8 p.m. Central Daylight Time Saturday the stage was 17.8 feet. Forecast, the river is expected to fall below flood stage Monday afternoon and continue falling to 7.7 feet Thursday evening. Flood stage is 13.0 feet. http://www.weather.gov/safety/flood. What minor flooding is occurring? Where? Shoal River near Crestview. When? Until late Monday night. Impacts, at 8.5 feet, water in yards on Soil Road. Additional details, at 9:15 p.m. Central Daylight Time Saturday the stage was 8.0 feet. Forecast, the river is expected to rise to a crest of 8.6 feet early Sunday afternoon. It will then fall below flood stage Monday evening. Flood stage is 8.0 feet. http://www.weather.gov/safety/flood. What minor flooding is occurring? Where? Big Escambia Creek at Flemington. When? Until Sunday morning. Impacts, at 19.0 feet, water begins to approach several homes on north side of Highway 31. Additional details, at 9 p.m. Central Daylight Time Saturday the stage was 19.7 feet. Forecast, the river is expected to fall below flood stage late tonight and continue falling to 10.2 feet Thursday evening. Flood stage is 19.0 feet. http://www.weather.gov/safety/flood. What moderate flooding is occurring? Where? Blackwater River near Baker. When? Until late Monday night. Impacts, at 16.0 feet, some residential flooding occurs downstream from the Highway 4 bridge. Additional details, at 9 p.m. Central Daylight Time Saturday the stage was 16.2 feet. Forecast, the river is expected to rise to a crest of 17.0 feet Sunday morning. It will then fall below flood stage Monday evening. Flood stage is 11.0 feet. http://www.weather.gov/safety/flood. What minor flooding is forecast? Where? Connect River at Brutoon. When? From Monday evening to Wednesday morning. Impacts, at 27.0 feet, flooding of farmland and lowlands. Cattle should be moved to higher ground. Additional details, at 9:30 p.m. Central Daylight Time Saturday the stage was 25.5 feet. Forecast, the river will rise above flood stage Monday evening to 27.3 feet Tuesday morning. It will then fall below flood stage early Wednesday morning. Flood stage is 27.0 feet. http://www.weather.gov/safety/flood. What moderate flooding is occurring? Where? Styx River near Isonore. When? Until Sunday morning. Impacts, at 14.0 feet, moderate flood stage. Water reaches top of bulkheads on Donovan Circle in the Seminole Landing community. Upstream, WTER begins

0: Flood Waterworld and areas near Goat Cooper Roads. Additional details, at 9 p.m. Central Daylight Time Saturday the stage was 14.2 feet. Forecast, the river is expected to fall below flood stage just after midnight tonight and continue falling to 3.7 feet Thursday evening. Flood stage is 12.0 feet. http://www.weather.gov/safety/flood. The Tropical Weather Outlook. For the North Atlantic, Caribbean Sea and the Gulf of America, tropical cyclone formation is not expected during the next 7 days. The Pensacola Climate Summary for yesterday, June 20, 2026. Yesterday's high temperature was 90 degrees and the low 73 degrees. 0.09 inches of precipitation fell yesterday, which brings the monthly total to 4.63 inches. This is 0.18 inches below the normal amount of 4.81 inches for June. The total precipitation for the year now stands at 19.56 inches, which is 9.72 inches below normal. The normal high temperature for today is 91 degrees, and the normal low is 74. The record high for today is 98, which last occurred in 1897, and the record low is 63, which occurred in 1923. Sunrise today is at 5:47 a.m. and sunset is at 7:54 p.m. Across the central Gulf Coast, Gulf Shores, mostly sunny. Temperature was 81 degrees. Wind southwest at 6 miles an hour. At Milton, the pressure was 29.98 inches and rising. Destin, light rain and fog. Temperature was 81 degrees. Wind variable at 3 miles an hour. Heat index was 90. Mary Esther, a thunderstorm. Temperature was 75 degrees. Wind west at 6 miles an hour. Mobile, partly sunny. Temperature was 79 degrees. Wind south at 5 miles an hour. Elsewhere, Hattiesburg, cloudy and 73. New Orleans, partly sunny and 79. Montgomery, cloudy and 72. Tallahassee, partly sunny and 73. And in Panama City, mostly sunny and 76. What minor flooding is occurring? Where? Escambia River near Century. When? Until further notice. Impacts, at 19.0 feet, low-lying pastures will flood. Cattle should be moved to higher ground. Additional details, at 9 p.m. Central Daylight Time Saturday the stage was 19.0 feet. Forecast, the river will rise to 19.8 feet Sunday evening. It will then fall to 19.3 feet Tuesday morning. It will rise to 19.5 feet early Wednesday afternoon. It will then fall again but remain above flood stage. Flood stage is 17.0 feet. http://www.weather.gov/safety/flood. What minor flooding is forecast? Where? Yellow River at Milligan. When? From Sunday afternoon to late Monday night. Impacts, at 13.0 feet. Water threatens home on Ellis and Antioch Roads. Additional details, at 9 p.m. Central Daylight Time Saturday the stage was 9.2 feet. Forecast, the river is expected to rise above flood stage Sunday afternoon to a crest of 12.7 feet early Monday morning. It will then fall below flood stage late Monday evening. Flood stage is 12.0 feet. http://www.weather.gov/safety/flood. Here's your National Weather Service forecast. Today, a chance of thunderstorms. Showers likely, mainly this morning. Highs in the upper 80s. Southwest winds 5 to 10 miles per hour. Chance of rain 70%. Tonight, mostly cloudy in the evening, then becoming partly cloudy. Lows in the mid-70s. South winds 5 to 10 miles per hour. Monday, partly sunny in the morning, then clearing. Humid with highs in the lower 90s. Southwest winds 5 to 10 miles per hour. Monday night, mostly clear with a slight chance of showers and thunderstorms in the evening, then partly cloudy after midnight. Lows in the mid-70s. Southwest winds 5 to 10 miles per hour. Chance of rain 20%. Tuesday, mostly sunny. A chance of showers and thunderstorms in the afternoon. Humid with highs in the lower 90s. West winds around 5 miles per hour. Chance of rain 30%. Tuesday night, partly cloudy. A slight chance of showers and thunderstorms in the evening. Lows in the lower 70s. Chance of rain 20%. Wednesday, partly sunny. A chance of showers and thunderstorms in the morning, then showers and thunderstorms likely in the afternoon. Highs around 90. Chance of rain 70%. Wednesday night, mostly cloudy with a chance of showers and thunderstorms in the evening, then partly cloudy after midnight. Lows in the lower 70s. Chance of rain 30%. 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What? Minor flooding is occurring. Where? Big Coldwater Creek near Milton. When? Until Sunday afternoon. Impacts, at 10.0 feet, flooding of lowlands and some fish camps will occur. Additional details, at 9 p.m. Central Daylight Time Saturday the stage was 11.2 feet. Forecast, the river is expected to fall below flood stage late Sunday morning and continue falling to 6.0 feet Thursday evening. Flood stage is 10.0 feet. http://www.weather.gov/safety/flood. This is NOAA Weather Radio from the Mobile Pensacola National Weather Service. The current time is 7:48 a.m. Central Daylight Time. Here's your marine forecast. On the weather map, a surface ridge extending from the western Atlantic into the eastern Gulf will expand westward through Tuesday. A light to occasionally moderate southwesterly flow will shift to a light westerly flow Tuesday into Thursday. Seas 2 to 3 feet will subside to 2 feet Monday night through Thursday. On Perdido Bay, Pensacola Bay including Santa Rosa Sound, and Choctawhatchee Bay. For today, southwest winds 5 to 10 knots. Waves 1 foot or less. Light chop. A chance of thunderstorms. Showers likely, mainly this morning. For tonight, southwest winds 5 to 10 knots, increasing to 10 to 15 knots with gusts up to 20 knots after midnight. Waves 1 foot or less. A moderate chop. For Monday, southwest winds 5 to 10 knots, increasing to 10 to 15 knots with gusts up to 20 knots in the afternoon. Waves 1 foot or less. A moderate chop. A slight chance of showers and thunderstorms in the morning. And for Monday night, southwest winds 10 to 15 knots with gusts up to 20 knots, diminishing to 5 to 10 knots after midnight. Waves 1 foot or less. A moderate chop. On Perdido Bay, Pensacola Bay including Santa Rosa Sound, and Choctawhatchee Bay. For today, southwest winds around 5 knots, increasing to 5 to 10 knots late this morning and afternoon. Waves 1 foot or less. Light chop. A chance of thunderstorms. Showers likely until late afternoon, then a chance of showers late. For tonight, southwest winds 5 to 10 knots. Waves 1 foot or less. Light chop. For Monday, southwest winds 5 to 10 knots, increasing to 10 to 15 knots with gusts up to 20 knots in the afternoon. Waves 1 foot or less. A moderate chop. A chance of showers and thunderstorms in the morning. And for Monday night, southwest winds 5 to 10 knots. Waves 1 foot or less. Light chop. From the Okaloosa-Walton County line to Pascagoula, and out 20 nautical miles. For today, southwest winds around 10 knots. Seas 2 to 3 feet. Wave detail, south 2 feet at 7 seconds. A chance of showers and thunderstorms. For tonight, southwest winds 10 to 15 knots with gusts up to 20 knots. Seas 2 to 3 feet. Wave detail, south 2 feet at 6 seconds. For Monday, southwest winds 10 to 15 knots. Seas 2 to 3 feet. Wave detail, south 2 feet at 6 seconds. A slight chance of showers and thunderstorms in the morning. And for Monday night, southwest winds 10 to 15 knots. Seas around 2 feet. Wave detail, southwest 2 feet at 5 seconds. From the Okaloosa-Walton County line to Pascagoula, from 20 to 60 nautical miles offshore. For today, southwest winds around 10 knots. Seas 2 to 3 feet. Wave detail, south 3 feet at 7 seconds. A chance of showers and thunderstorms. For tonight, southwest winds 10 to 15 knots. Seas 2 to 3 feet. Wave detail, south 3 feet at 6 seconds. For Monday, southwest winds 10 to 15 knots. Seas 2 to 3 feet. Wave detail, south 3 feet at 5 seconds. A slight chance of showers and thunderstorms in the morning. And for Monday night, southwest winds 10 to 15 knots. Seas around 2 feet. Wave detail, south 2 feet at 5 seconds. What? Minor flooding is forecast. Where? Murder Creek at Brutoon. When? Until Sunday evening. Impacts, at 22.0 feet, flooding of Persimmon and N Streets will begin. Additional details, at 9:45 p.m. Central Daylight Time Saturday the stage was 21.0 feet. Forecast, the river is expected to rise to a crest of 22.0 feet early Sunday afternoon, falling below flood stage by Sunday evening. Flood stage is 22.0 feet. http://www.weather.gov/safety/flood. Tidal information, at the mouth of the Mobile River on Sunday, low tide at 1:48 a.m. High tide at 9:50 a.m. Low tide at 12:34 p.m. High tide at 4:53 p.m. At the mouth of the Mobile River on Monday, low tide at 12:41 a.m. High tide at 8:15 a.m. Low tide at 9:09 p.m. At Pensacola Bay on Sunday, low tide at 1:01 a.m. High tide at 9:39 a.m. Low tide at 11:26 p.m. At Pensacola Bay on Monday, high tide at 7:36 a.m. Low tide at 8:23 p.m. At the East Pass in Destin on Sunday, low tide at 12:27 a.m. High tide at 9:06 a.m. Low tide at 10:52 p.m. At the East Pass in Destin on Monday, high tide at 7:03 a.m. Low tide at 7:49 p.m. The following marine observations were made as of 7 a.m. Mobile Bay Coast Guard Station. Winds were calm. Sea temperature 82 degrees. Air temperature 79 degrees. Weeks Bay, calm. Air temperature was 80 degrees. Pensacola Bay. Sea temperature 84 degrees. Air temperature 80 degrees. The report from the east end of Dauphin Island was not available. Graham Bay, southwest winds at 8 knots. Air temperature was 82 degrees. And Pettiboy Island, southwest winds at 13 knots. Air temperature was 81 degrees. 12 miles south of Orange Beach, winds were southwest at 14 knots. Air temperature was 83 degrees. Gulf water temperature 83 degrees. Wave heights 3 feet, with a period of 7 seconds. 100 miles south of Destin. Winds were southwest at 10 knots. Air temperature 83 degrees. The following weather reports were made at 7 a.m. Pensacola International Airport, light rain was falling. The temperature was 79 degrees, the dew point was 77, and the relative humidity was 94%. The wind was west at 7 miles an hour. The pressure was 29.97 inches and steady. Pensacola Naval Air Station, a thunderstorm was reported. The temperature was 76 degrees, the dew point was 71, and the relative humidity was 85%. The wind was southwest at 7 miles an hour. The pressure was 29.98 inches and rising. Rainfall in the last hour was 0.06 inches. The Pensacola climate summary for yesterday, June 20, 2026. Yesterday's high temperature was 90 degrees and the low 73 degrees. 0.09 inches of precipitation fell yesterday, which brings the monthly total to 4.63 inches. This is 0.18 inches below the normal amount of 4.81 inches for June. The total precipitation for the year now stands at 19.56 inches, which is 9.72 inches below normal. The normal high temperature for today is 91 degrees, and the normal low is 74. The record high for today is 98, which last occurred in 1897, and the record low is 63, which occurred in 1923. Sunrise today is at 5:47 a.m. and sunset is at 7:54 p.m. What minor flooding is occurring? Where? Perdido River near Barrino Park. When? Until Monday evening. Impacts, at 17.6 feet, water reaches the first floor of Adventure's Perdido River office building. Additional details, at 8 p.m. Central Daylight Time Saturday the stage was 17.8 feet. Forecast, the river is expected to fall below flood stage Monday afternoon and continue falling to 7.7 feet Thursday evening. Flood stage is 13.0 feet. http://www.weather.gov/safety/flood. What minor flooding is occurring? Where? Shoal River near Crestview. When? Until late Monday night. Impacts, at 8.5 feet, water in yards on Soil Road. Additional details, at 9:15 p.m. Central Daylight Time Saturday the stage was 8.0 feet. Forecast, the river is expected to rise to a crest of 8.6 feet early Sunday afternoon. It will then fall below flood stage Monday evening. Flood stage is 8.0 feet. http://www.weather.gov/safety/flood. What minor flooding is occurring? Where? Big Escambia Creek at Flumaton. When? Until Sunday morning. Impacts, at 19.0 feet, water begins to approach several homes on north side of Highway 31. Additional details, at 9 p.m. Central Daylight Time Saturday the stage was 19.7 feet. Forecast, the river is expected to fall below flood stage late tonight and continue falling to 10 point.
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0: What moderate flooding is occurring? Where? Blackwater River near Baker. When? Until late Monday night. Impacts, at 16.0 feet, some residential flooding occurs downstream from the Highway 4 bridge. Additional details, at 9 p.m. Central Daylight Time Saturday the stage was 16.2 feet. Forecast, the river is expected to rise to a crest of 17.0 feet Sunday morning. It will then fall below flood stage Monday evening. Flood stage is 11.0 feet. http://www.weather.gov/safety/flood. What minor flooding is forecast? Where? Conecuh River at Brutoon. When? From Monday evening to Wednesday morning. Impacts, at 27.0 feet, flooding of farmland and lowlands. Cattle should be moved to higher ground. Additional details, at 9:30 p.m. Central Daylight Time Saturday the stage was 25.5 feet. Forecast, the river will rise above flood stage Monday evening to 27.3 feet Tuesday morning. It will then fall below flood stage early Wednesday morning. Flood stage is 27.0 feet. http://www.weather.gov/safety/flood. What moderate flooding is occurring? Where, Styx River near Isonore. When, until Sunday morning. Impacts, at 14.0 feet, moderate flood stage. Water reaches top of bulkheads on Donovan Circle in the Seminole Landing community. Upstream, WTER begins to flood Waterworld and areas near Goat Cooper Roads. Additional details, at 9 p.m. Central Daylight Time Saturday the stage was 14.2 feet. Forecast, the river is expected to fall below flood stage just after midnight tonight and continue falling to 3.7 feet Thursday evening. Flood stage is 12.0 feet. http://www.weather.gov/safety/flood. Across the central Gulf Coast, Gulf Shores, mostly sunny. Temperature was 81 degrees. Wind southwest at 6 miles an hour. At Milton, the pressure was 29.98 inches and rising. Destin, light rain and fog. Temperature was 81 degrees. Wind variable at 3 miles an hour. Heat index was 90. Mary Esther, a thunderstorm. Temperature was 75 degrees. Wind west at 6 miles an hour. Mobile, partly sunny. Temperature was 79 degrees. Wind south at 5 miles an hour. Elsewhere, Hattiesburg, cloudy and 73. New Orleans, partly sunny and 79. Montgomery, cloudy and 72. Tallahassee, partly sunny and 73. And in Panama City, mostly sunny and 76. Here's your National Weather Service forecast. Today, a chance of thunderstorms. Showers likely, mainly this morning. Highs in the upper 80s. Southwest winds 5 to 10 miles per hour. Chance of rain 70%. Tonight, mostly cloudy in the evening, then becoming partly cloudy. Lows in the mid-70s. South winds 5 to 10 miles per hour. Monday, partly sunny in the morning, then clearing. Humid with highs in the lower 90s. Southwest winds 5 to 10 miles per hour. Monday night, mostly clear with a slight chance of showers and thunderstorms in the evening, then partly cloudy after midnight. Lows in the mid-70s. Southwest winds 5 to 10 miles per hour. Chance of rain 20%. Tuesday, mostly sunny. A chance of showers and thunderstorms in the afternoon. Humid with highs in the lower 90s. West winds around 5 miles per hour. Chance of rain 30%. Tuesday night, partly cloudy. A slight chance of showers and thunderstorms in the evening. Lows in the lower 70s. Chance of rain 20%. Wednesday, partly sunny. A chance of showers and thunderstorms in the morning, then showers and thunderstorms likely in the afternoon. Highs around 90. Chance of rain 70%. Wednesday night, mostly cloudy with a chance of showers and thunderstorms in the evening, then partly cloudy after midnight. Lows in the lower 70s. Chance of rain 30%. What, minor flooding is occurring? Where, Escambia River near Century. When, until further notice. Impacts, at 19.0 feet, low-lying pastures will flood. Cattle should be moved to higher ground. Additional details, at 9 p.m. Central Daylight Time Saturday the stage was 19.0 feet. Forecast, the river will rise to 19.8 feet Sunday evening. It will then fall to 19.3 feet Tuesday morning. It will rise to 19.5 feet early Wednesday afternoon. It will then fall again but remain above flood stage. Flood stage is 17.0 feet. http://www.weather.gov/safety/flood. What, minor flooding is forecast. Where, Yellow River at Milligan. When, from Sunday afternoon to late Monday night. Impacts, at 13.0 feet, water threatens home on Ellis and Antioch Roads. Additional details, at 9 p.m. Central Daylight Time Saturday the stage was 9.2 feet. Forecast, the river is expected to rise above flood stage Sunday afternoon to a crest of 12.7 feet early Monday morning. It will then fall below flood stage late Monday evening. Flood stage is 12.0 feet. http://www.weather.gov/safety/flood. 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The current time is 8:06 a.m. Central Daylight Time. Here's your marine forecast. On the weather map, a surface ridge extending from the western Atlantic into the eastern Gulf will expand westward through Tuesday. A light to occasionally moderate southwesterly flow will shift to a light westerly flow Tuesday into Thursday. Seas 2 to 3 feet will subside to 2 feet Monday night through Thursday. On Perdido Bay, Pensacola Bay including Santa Rosa Sound, and Choctawhatchee Bay. For today, southwest winds 5 to 10 knots. Waves 1 foot or less. Light chop. A chance of thunderstorms. Showers likely, mainly this morning. For tonight, southwest winds 5 to 10 knots, increasing to 10 to 15 knots with gusts up to 20 knots after midnight. Waves 1 foot or less. A moderate chop. For Monday, southwest winds 5 to 10 knots, increasing to 10 to 15 knots with gusts up to 20 knots in the afternoon. Waves 1 foot or less. A moderate chop. A slight chance of showers and thunderstorms in the morning. And for Monday night, southwest winds 10 to 15 knots with gusts up to 20 knots, diminishing to 5 to 10 knots after midnight. Waves 1 foot or less. A moderate chop. On Perdido Bay, Pensacola Bay including Santa Rosa Sound, and Choctawhatchee Bay. For today, southwest winds around 5 knots, increasing to 5 to 10 knots late this morning and afternoon. Waves 1 foot or less. Light chop. A chance of thunderstorms. Showers likely until late afternoon, then a chance of showers late. For tonight, southwest winds 5 to 10 knots. Waves 1 foot or less. Light chop. For Monday, southwest winds 5 to 10 knots, increasing to 10 to 15 knots with gusts up to 20 knots in the afternoon. Waves 1 foot or less. A moderate chop. A chance of showers and thunderstorms in the morning. And for Monday night, southwest winds 5 to 10 knots. Waves 1 foot or less. Light chop. From the Okaloosa-Walton County line to Pascagoula, and out 20 nautical miles. For today, southwest winds around 10 knots. Seas 2 to 3 feet. Wave detail, south 2 feet at 7 seconds. A chance of showers and thunderstorms. For tonight, southwest winds 10 to 15 knots with gusts up to 20 knots. Seas 2 to 3 feet. Wave detail, south 2 feet at 6 seconds. For Monday, southwest winds 10 to 15 knots. Seas 2 to 3 feet. Wave detail, south 2 feet at 6 seconds. A slight chance of showers and thunderstorms in the morning. And for Monday night, southwest winds 10 to 15 knots. Seas around 2 feet. Wave detail, southwest 2 feet at 5 seconds. From the Okaloosa-Walton County line to Pascagoula, from 20 to 60 nautical miles offshore. For today, southwest winds around 10 knots. Seas 2 to 3 feet. Wave detail, south 3 feet at 7 seconds. A chance of showers and thunderstorms. For tonight, southwest winds 10 to 15 knots. Seas 2 to 3 feet. Wave detail, south 3 feet at 6 seconds. For Monday, southwest winds 10 to 15 knots. Seas 2 to 3 feet. Wave detail, south 3 feet at 5 seconds. A slight chance of showers and thunderstorms in the morning. And for Monday night, southwest winds 10 to 15 knots. Seas around 2 feet. Wave detail, south 2 feet at 5 seconds. What? Minor flooding is occurring. Where? Big Coldwater Creek near Milton. When? Until Sunday afternoon. Impacts, at 10.0 feet, flooding of lowlands and some fish camps will occur. Additional details, At 9 p.m. Central Daylight Time Saturday, the stage was 11.2 feet. Forecast: the river is expected to fall below flood stage late Sunday morning and continue falling to 6.0 feet Thursday evening. Flood stage is 10.0 feet. http://www.weather.gov/safety/flood. The Tropical Weather Outlook. For the North Atlantic, Caribbean Sea and the Gulf of America, tropical cyclone formation is not expected during the next 7 days. Tidal information: at the mouth of the Mobile River on Sunday, low tide at 1:48 a.m. High tide at 9:50 a.m. Low tide at 12:34 p.m. High tide at 4:53 p.m. At the mouth of the Mobile River on Monday, low tide at 12:41 a.m. High tide at 8:15 a.m. Low tide at 9:09 p.m. At Pensacola Bay on Sunday, low tide at 1:01 a.m. High tide at 9:39 a.m. Low tide at 11:26 p.m. At Pensacola Bay on Monday, high tide at 7:36 a.m. Low tide at 8:23 p.m. At the East Pass in Destin on Sunday, low tide at 12:27 a.m. High tide at 9:06 a.m. Low tide at 10:52 p.m. At the East Pass in Destin on Monday, high tide at 7:03 a.m. Low tide at 7:49 p.m. What? Minor flooding is forecast. Where? Murder Creek at Brutzen. When? Until Sunday evening. Impacts: at 22.0 feet, flooding of Persimmon and N streets will begin. Additional details: at 9:45 p.m. Central Daylight Time Saturday, the stage was 21.0 feet. Forecast: the river is expected to rise to a crest of 22.0 feet early Sunday afternoon, falling below flood stage by Sunday evening. Flood stage is 22.0 feet. http://www.weather.gov/safety/flood. The following marine observations were made as of 8 a.m. Mobile Bay Coast Guard Station. Winds were southwest at 3 knots. Sea temperature 82 degrees. Air temperature 78 degrees. Weeks Bay, calm. Air temperature was 80 degrees. Pensacola Bay. Sea temperature 84 degrees. Air temperature 79 degrees. The report from the east end of Dauphin Island was not available. Graham Bay, south winds at 10 knots. Air temperature was 82 degrees. And Pettiboy Island, southwest winds at 11 knots. Air temperature was 81 degrees. 12 miles south of Orange Beach. Winds were southwest at 12 knots. Sea temperature 83 degrees. Air temperature 83 degrees. 100 miles south of Destin. Winds were southwest at 8 knots. Air temperature 83 degrees. The following weather reports were made at 8 a.m. Pensacola International Airport, skies were mostly sunny. The temperature was 79 degrees, the dew point was 76, and the relative humidity was 90%. The wind was southwest at 5 miles an hour. The pressure was 29.98 inches and rising. Rainfall in the last hour was 0.01 inches. Pensacola Naval Air Station, skies were mostly sunny. The temperature was 79 degrees, the dew point was 76, and the relative humidity was 90%. The wind was southwest at 3 miles an hour. The pressure was 29.97 inches and falling. Rainfall in the last hour was 0.02 inches. The Pensacola climate summary for yesterday, June 20, 2026. Yesterday's high temperature was 90 degrees and the low 73 degrees. 0.09 inches of precipitation fell yesterday, which brings the monthly total to 4.63 inches. This is 0.18 inches below the normal amount of 4.81 inches for June. The total precipitation for the year now stands at 19.56 inches, which is 9.72 inches below normal. The normal high temperature for today is 91 degrees, and the normal low is 74. The record high for today is 98, which last occurred in 1897, and the record low is 63, which occurred in 1923. Sunrise today is at 5:47 a.m. and sunset is at 7:54 p.m. Across the central Gulf Coast, Gulf Shores, mostly sunny. Temperature was 84 degrees. Wind southwest at 14 miles an hour. Heat index was 96. The report from Milton was not available. Destin, partly sunny. Temperature was 78 degrees. Wind calm. Mary Esther, a thunderstorm. Temperature was 79 degrees. Wind west at 5 miles an hour. Mobile, partly sunny. Temperature was 80 degrees. Wind south at 8 miles an hour. Elsewhere, Hattiesburg, fog and 75. New Orleans, cloudy and 81. Montgomery, cloudy and 74. Tallahassee, cloudy and 76. And in Panama City, partly sunny and 74. 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What minor flooding is occurring? Where? Perdido River near Barano Park. When? Until Monday evening. Impacts, at 17.6 feet, water reaches the first floor of Adventure's Perdido River office building. Additional details, at 8 p.m. Central Daylight Time Saturday the stage was 17.8 feet. Forecast, the river is expected to fall below flood stage Monday afternoon and continue falling to 7.7 feet Thursday evening. Flood stage is 13.0 feet. http://www.weather.gov/safety/flood. What minor flooding is occurring? Where? Shoal River near Crestview. When? Until late Monday night. Impacts, at 8.5 feet, water in yards on Soil Road. Additional details, at 9:15 p.m. Central Daylight Time Saturday the stage was 8.0 feet. Forecast, the river is expected to rise to a crest of 8.6 feet early Sunday afternoon. It will then fall below flood stage Monday evening. Flood stage is 8.0 feet. http://www.weather.gov/safety/flood. What minor flooding is occurring? Where? Big Escambia Creek at Flemington. When? Until Sunday morning. Impacts, at 19.0 feet, water begins to approach several homes on north side of Highway 31. Additional details, at 9 p.m. Central Daylight Time Saturday the stage was 19.7 feet. Forecast, the river is expected to fall below flood stage late tonight and continue falling to 10.2 feet Thursday evening. Flood stage is 19.0 feet. http://www.weather.gov/safety/flood. What moderate flooding is occurring? Where? Blackwater River near Baker. When? Until late Monday night. Impacts, at 16.0 feet, some residential flooding occurs downstream from the Highway 4 bridge. Additional details, at 9 p.m. Central Daylight Time Saturday the stage was 16.2 feet. Forecast, the river is expected to rise to a crest of 17.0 feet Sunday morning. It will then fall below flood stage Monday evening. Flood stage is 11.0 feet. http://www.weather.gov/safety/flood. What minor flooding is forecast? Where? Connecticut River at Brooktown. When? From Monday evening to Wednesday morning. Impacts, at 27.0 feet, flooding of farmland and lowlands. Cattle should be moved to higher ground. Additional details, at 9:30 p.m. Central Daylight Time Saturday the stage was 25.5 feet. Forecast, the river will rise above flood stage Monday evening to 27.3 feet Tuesday morning. It will then fall below flood stage early Wednesday morning. Flood stage is 27.0 feet. http://www.weather.gov/safety/flood. What moderate flooding is occurring? Where? Styx River near Isonore. When? Until Sunday morning. Impacts at 14.0 feet, moderate flood stage. 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Upstream, WTER begins to flood Waterworld and areas near Goat Cooper Roads. Additional details, at 9 p.m. Central Daylight Time Saturday, the stage was 14.2 feet. Forecast, the river is expected to fall below flood stage just after midnight tonight and continue falling to 3.7 feet Thursday evening. Flood stage is 12.0 feet. http://www.weather.gov/safety/flood. Here's your National Weather Service forecast. Today, a chance of thunderstorms. Showers likely, mainly this morning. Highs in the upper 80s. Southwest winds 5 to 10 miles per hour. Chance of rain 70%. Tonight, mostly cloudy in the evening, then becoming partly cloudy. Lows in the mid-70s. South winds 5 to 10 miles per hour. Monday, partly sunny in the morning, then clearing. Humid with highs in the lower 90s. Southwest winds 5 to 10 miles per hour. Monday night, mostly clear with a slight chance of showers and thunderstorms in the evening, then partly cloudy after midnight. Lows in the mid-70s. Southwest winds 5 to 10 miles per hour. Chance of rain 20%. Tuesday, mostly sunny. A chance of showers and thunderstorms in the afternoon. Humid with highs in the lower 90s. West winds around 5 miles per hour. Chance of rain 30%. Tuesday night, partly cloudy. A slight chance of showers and thunderstorms in the evening. Lows in the lower 70s. Chance of rain 20%. Wednesday, partly sunny. A chance of showers and thunderstorms in the morning, then showers and thunderstorms likely in the afternoon. Highs around 90. Chance of rain 70%. Wednesday night, mostly cloudy with a chance of showers and thunderstorms in the evening, then partly cloudy after midnight. Lows in the lower 70s. Chance of rain 30%. What? Minor flooding is occurring. Where? Escambia River near Century. When? Until further notice. Impacts, at 19.0 feet, low-lying pastures will flood. Cattle should be moved to higher ground. Additional details, at 9 p.m. Central Daylight Time Saturday the stage was 19.0 feet. Forecast, the river will rise to 19.8 feet Sunday evening. It will then fall to 19.3 feet Tuesday morning. It will rise to 19.5 feet early Wednesday afternoon. It will then fall again but remain above flood stage. Flood stage is 17.0 feet. http://www.weather.gov/safety/flood. What? Minor flooding is forecast. Where? Yellow River at Milligan. When? From Sunday afternoon to late Monday night. Impacts, at 13.0 feet, water threatens home on Ellis and Antioch Roads. Additional details, at 9 p.m. Central Daylight Time Saturday the stage was 9.2 feet. Forecast, the river is expected to rise above flood stage Sunday afternoon to a crest of 12.7 feet early Monday morning. It will then fall below flood stage late Monday evening. Flood stage is 12.0 feet. http://www.weather.gov/safety/flood. 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The current time is 8:25 a.m. Central Daylight Time. Here's your marine forecast. On the weather map, a surface ridge extending from the western Atlantic into the eastern Gulf will expand westward through Tuesday. A light to occasionally moderate southwesterly flow will shift to a light westerly flow Tuesday into Thursday. Seas 2 to 3 feet will subside to 2 feet Monday night through Thursday. on Perdido Bay, Pensacola Bay including Santa Rosa Sound, and Choctawhatchee Bay. For today, southwest winds 5 to 10 knots. Waves 1 foot or less. Light chop. A chance of thunderstorms. Showers likely, mainly this morning. For tonight, southwest winds 5 to 10 knots, increasing to 10 to 15 knots with gusts up to 20 knots after midnight. Waves 1 foot or less. A moderate chop. For Monday, southwest winds 5 to 10 knots, increasing to 10 to 15 knots with gusts up to 20 knots in the afternoon. Waves 1 foot or less. A moderate chop. A slight chance of showers and thunderstorms in the morning. And for Monday night, southwest winds 10 to 15 knots with gusts up to 20 knots, diminishing to 5 to 10 knots after midnight. Waves 1 foot or less. A moderate chop. On Perdido Bay, Pensacola Bay including Santa Rosa Sound, and Choctawhatchee Bay. For today, southwest winds around 5 knots, increasing to 5 to 10 knots late this morning and afternoon. Waves 1 foot or less. Light chop. A chance of thunderstorms. Showers likely until late afternoon, then a chance of showers late. For tonight, southwest winds 5 to 10 knots. Waves 1 foot or less. Light chop. For Monday, southwest winds 5 to 10 knots, increasing to 10 to 15 knots with gusts up to 20 knots in the afternoon. Waves 1 foot or less. A moderate chop. A chance of showers and thunderstorms in the morning. And for Monday night, southwest winds 5 to 10 knots. Waves 1 foot or less. Light chop. From the Okaloosa-Walton County line to Pascagoula, and out 20 nautical miles. For today, southwest winds around 10 knots. Seas 2 to 3 feet. Wave detail, south 2 feet at 7 seconds. A chance of showers and thunderstorms. For tonight, southwest winds 10 to 15 knots with gusts up to 20 knots. Seas 2 to 3 feet. Wave detail, south 2 feet at 6 seconds. For Monday, southwest winds 10 to 15 knots. Seas 2 to 3 feet. Wave detail, south 2 feet at 6 seconds. A slight chance of showers and thunderstorms in the morning. And for Monday night, southwest winds 10 to 15 knots. Seas around 2 feet. Wave detail, southwest 2 feet at 5 seconds. From the Okaloosa-Walton County line to Pascagoula, from 20 to 60 nautical miles offshore. For today, southwest winds around 10 knots. Seas 2 to 3 feet. Wave detail, south 3 feet at 7 seconds. A chance of showers and thunderstorms. For tonight, southwest winds 10 to 15 knots. Seas 2 to 3 feet. Wave detail, south 3 feet at 6 seconds. For Monday, southwest winds 10 to 15 knots. Seas 2 to 3 feet. Wave detail, south 3 feet at 5 seconds. A slight chance of showers and thunderstorms in the morning. And for Monday night, southwest winds 10 to 15 knots. Seas around 2 feet. Wave detail, south 2 feet at 5 seconds. What? Minor flooding is occurring. Where? Big Coldwater Creek near Milton. When? Until Sunday afternoon. Impacts, at 10.0 feet, flooding of lowlands and some fish camps will occur. Additional details, at 9 p.m. Central Daylight Time Saturday the stage was 11.2 feet. Forecast, the river is expected to fall below flood stage late Sunday morning and continue falling to 6.0 feet Thursday evening. Flood stage is 10.0 feet. http://www.weather.gov/safety/flood. Tidal information, at the mouth of the Mobile River on Sunday, low tide at 1:48 a.m. High tide at 9:50 a.m. Low tide at 12:34 p.m. High tide at 4:53 p.m. At the mouth of the Mobile River on Monday, low tide at 12:41 a.m. High tide at 8:15 a.m. Low tide at 9:09 p.m. at Pensacola Bay on Sunday, low tide at 1:01 a.m. High tide at 9:39 a.m. Low tide at 11:26 p.m. At Pensacola Bay on Monday, high tide at 7:36 a.m. Low tide at 8:23 p.m. At the East Pass in Destin on Sunday, low tide at 12:27 a.m. High tide at 9:06 a.m. Low tide at 10:52 p.m. At the East Pass in Destin on Monday, high tide at 7:03 a.m. Low tide at 7:49 p.m. The following marine observations were made as of 8 a.m. Mobile Bay Coast Guard Station. Winds were southwest at 3 knots. Sea temperature 82 degrees. Air temperature 78 degrees. Weeks Bay, calm. Air temperature was 80 degrees. Pensacola Bay. Sea temperature 84 degrees. Air temperature 79 degrees. The report from the east end of Dauphin Island was not available. Graham Bay, south winds at 10 knots. Air temperature was 82 degrees. And Pettiboy Island, southwest winds at 11 knots. Air temperature was 81 degrees. 12 miles south of Orange Beach. Winds were southwest at 12 knots. Sea temperature 83 degrees. Air temperature 83 degrees. 100 miles south of Destin. Winds were southwest at 8 knots. Air temperature 83 degrees. What? Minor flooding is forecast. Where? Murder Creek at Brutoon. When? Until Sunday evening. Impacts, at 22.0 feet, flooding of Persimmon and N streets will begin. Additional details, at 9:45 p.m. Central Daylight Time Saturday the stage was 21.0 feet. Forecast, the river is expected to rise to a crest of 22.0 feet early Sunday afternoon, falling below flood stage by Sunday evening. Flood stage is 22.0 feet. http://www.weather.gov/safety/flood. The following weather reports were made at 8 a.m. Pensacola International Airport, skies were mostly sunny. The temperature was 79 degrees, the dew point was 76, and the relative humidity was 90%. The wind was southwest at 5 miles an hour. The pressure was 29.98 inches and rising. Rainfall in the last hour was 0.01 inches. Pensacola Naval Air Station, skies were mostly sunny. The temperature was 79 degrees, the dew point was 76, and the relative humidity was 90%. The wind was southwest at 3 miles an hour. The pressure was 29.97 inches and falling. Rainfall in the last hour was 0.02 inches. The Pensacola climate summary for yesterday, June 20, 2026. Yesterday's high temperature was 90 degrees and the low 73 degrees. 0.09 inches of precipitation fell yesterday, which brings the monthly total to 4.63 inches. This is 0.18 inches below the normal amount of 4.81 inches for June. The total precipitation for the year now stands at 19.56 inches, which is 9.72 inches below normal. The normal high temperature for today is 91 degrees, and the normal low is 74. The record high for today is 98, which last occurred in 1897, and the record low is 63, which occurred in 1923. Sunrise today is at 5:47 a.m. and sunset is at 7:54 p.m. Across the central Gulf Coast, Gulf Shores, mostly sunny. Temperature was 84 degrees. Wind southwest at 14 miles an hour. Heat index was 96. The report from Milton was not available. Destin, partly sunny. Temperature was 78 degrees. Wind calm. Mary Esther, a thunderstorm. Temperature was 79 degrees. Wind west at 5 miles an hour. Mobile, partly sunny. Temperature was 80 degrees. Wind south at 8 miles an hour. Elsewhere, Hattiesburg, fog and 75. New Orleans, cloudy and 81. Montgomery, cloudy and 74. Tallahassee, cloudy and 76. And in Panama City, partly sunny and 74. Here's your National Weather Service forecast. Today, a chance of thunderstorms. Showers likely, mainly this morning. Highs in the upper 80s.

southwest winds 5 to 10 miles per hour. Chance of rain 20%. Tuesday, mostly sunny. A chance of showers and thunderstorms in the afternoon. Humid with highs in the lower 90s. West winds around 5 miles per hour. Chance of rain 30%. Tuesday night, partly cloudy. A slight chance of showers and thunderstorms in the evening. Lows in the lower 70s. Chance of rain 20%. Wednesday, partly sunny. A chance of showers and thunderstorms in the morning, then showers and thunderstorms likely in the afternoon. Highs around 90. Chance of rain 70%. Wednesday night, mostly cloudy with a chance of showers and thunderstorms in the evening, then partly cloudy after midnight. Lows in the lower 70s. Chance of rain 30%. What minor flooding is occurring? Where? Perdido River near Barano Park. When? Until Monday evening. Impacts, at 17.6 feet, water reaches the first floor of Adventures Perdido River office building. Additional details, at 8 p.m. Central Daylight Time Saturday the stage was 17.8 feet. Forecast, the river is expected to fall below flood stage Monday afternoon and continue falling to 7.7 feet Thursday evening. Flood stage is 13.0 feet. http://www.weather.gov/safety/flood. What minor flooding is occurring? Where? Shoal River near Crestview. When? Until late Monday night. Impacts, at 8.5 feet, water in yards on Soil Road. Additional details, at 9:15 p.m. Central Daylight Time Saturday the stage was 8.0 feet. Forecast, the river is expected to rise to a crest of 8.6 feet early Sunday afternoon. It will then fall below flood stage Monday evening. Flood stage is 8.0 feet. http://www.weather.gov/safety/flood. What minor flooding is occurring? Where? Big Escambia Creek at Flemington. When? Until Sunday morning. Impacts, at 19.0 feet, water begins to approach several homes on north side of Highway 31. Additional details, at 9 p.m. Central Daylight Time Saturday the stage was 19.7 feet. Forecast, the river is expected to fall below flood stage late tonight and continue falling to 10.2 feet Thursday evening. Flood stage is 19.0 feet. http://www.weather.gov/safety/flood. What moderate flooding is occurring? Where? Blackwater River near Baker. When? Until late Monday night. Impacts, at 16.0 feet, some residential flooding occurs downstream from the Highway 4 bridge. Additional details, at 9 p.m. Central Daylight Time Saturday the stage was 16.2 feet. Forecast, the river is expected to rise to a crest of 17.0 feet Sunday morning. It will then fall below flood stage Monday evening. Flood stage is 11.0 feet. http://www.weather.gov/safety/flood. What minor flooding is forecast? Where? Connect River at Brutoon. When? From Monday evening to Wednesday morning. Impacts, at 27.0 feet, flooding of farmland and lowlands. Cattle should be moved to higher ground. Additional details, at 9:30 p.m. Central Daylight Time Saturday the stage was 25.5 feet. Forecast, the river will rise above flood stage Monday evening to 27.3 feet Tuesday morning. It will then fall below flood stage early Wednesday morning. Flood stage is 27.0 feet. http://www.weather.gov/safety/flood. What moderate flooding is occurring? Where? Styx River near Azonor. When? Until Sunday morning. Impacts, at 14.0 feet, moderate flood stage. Water reaches top of bulkheads on Donovan Circle in the Seminole Landing community. Upstream, WTER.

0: begins to flood Waterworld and areas near Goat Cooper Roads. Additional details, at 9 p.m. Central Daylight Time Saturday, the stage was 14.2 feet. Forecast, the river is expected to fall below flood stage just after midnight tonight and continue falling to 3.7 feet Thursday evening. Flood stage is 12.0 feet. http://www.weather.gov/safety/flood. The Tropical Weather Outlook. For the North Atlantic, Caribbean Sea and the Gulf of America, tropical cyclone formation is not expected during the next 7 days. This is NOAA Weather Radio, from the Mobile Pensacola National Weather Service. The current time is 8:43 a.m. Central Daylight Time. Here's your marine forecast. On the weather map, a surface ridge extending from the western Atlantic into the eastern Gulf will expand westward through Tuesday. A light to occasionally moderate southwesterly flow will shift to a light westerly flow Tuesday into Thursday. Seas 2 to 3 feet will subside to 2 feet Monday night through Thursday. On Perdido Bay, Pensacola Bay including Santa Rosa Sound, and Choctawhatchee Bay. For today, southwest winds 5 to 10 knots. Waves 1 foot or less. Light chop. A chance of thunderstorms. Showers likely, mainly this morning. For tonight, southwest winds 5 to 10 knots, increasing to 10 to 15 knots with gusts up to 20 knots after midnight. Waves 1 foot or less. A moderate chop. For Monday, southwest winds 5 to 10 knots, increasing to 10 to 15 knots with gusts up to 20 knots in the afternoon. Waves 1 foot or less. A moderate chop. A slight chance of showers and thunderstorms in the morning. And for Monday night, southwest winds 10 to 15 knots with gusts up to 20 knots, diminishing to 5 to 10 knots after midnight. Waves 1 foot or less. A moderate chop. On Perdido Bay, Pensacola Bay including Santa Rosa Sound, and Choctawhatchee Bay. For today, southwest winds around 5 knots, increasing to 5 to 10 knots late this morning and afternoon. Waves 1 foot or less. Light chop. A chance of thunderstorms. Showers likely until late afternoon, then a chance of showers late. For tonight, southwest winds 5 to 10 knots. Waves 1 foot or less. Light chop. For Monday, southwest winds 5 to 10 knots, increasing to 10 to 15 knots with gusts up to 20 knots in the afternoon. Waves 1 foot or less. A moderate chop. A chance of showers and thunderstorms in the morning. And for Monday night, southwest winds 5 to 10 knots. Waves 1 foot or less. Light chop. From the Okaloosa-Walton County line to Pascagoula, and out 20 nautical miles. For today, southwest winds around 10 knots. Seas 2 to 3 feet. Wave detail, south 2 feet at 7 seconds. A chance of showers and thunderstorms. For tonight, southwest winds 10 to 15 knots with gusts up to 20 knots. Seas 2 to 3 feet. Wave detail, south 2 feet at 6 seconds. For Monday, southwest winds 10 to 15 knots. Seas 2 to 3 feet. Wave detail, south 2 feet at 6 seconds. A slight chance of showers and thunderstorms in the morning. And for Monday night, southwest winds 10 to 15 knots. Seas around 2 feet. Wave detail, southwest 2 feet at 5 seconds. From the Okaloosa-Walton County line to Pascagoula, from 20 to 60 nautical miles offshore. For today, southwest winds around 10 knots. Seas 2 to 3 feet. Wave detail, south 3 feet at 7 seconds. A chance of showers and thunderstorms. For tonight, southwest winds 10 to 15 knots. Seas 2 to 3 feet. Wave detail, south 3 feet at 6 seconds. For Monday, southwest winds 10 to 15 knots. Seas 2 to 3 feet. Wave detail, south 3 feet at 5 seconds. A slight chance of showers and thunderstorms in the morning. And for Monday night, southwest winds 10 to 15 knots. Seas around 2 feet. Wave detail, south 2 feet at 5 seconds. What? Minor flooding is occurring. Where? Escambia River near Century. When? Until further notice. Impacts, at 19.0 feet, low-lying pastures will flood. Cattle should be moved to higher ground. Additional details, at 9 p.m. Central Daylight Time Saturday the stage was 19.0 feet. Forecast, the river will rise to 19.8 feet Sunday evening. It will then fall to 19.3 feet Tuesday morning. It will rise to 19.5 feet early Wednesday afternoon. It will then fall again but remain above flood stage. Flood stage is 17.0 feet. http://www.weather.gov/safety/flood. What? Minor flooding is forecast. Where? Yellow River at Milligan. When? From Sunday afternoon to late Monday night. Impacts, at 13.0 feet, water threatens home on Ellis and Antioch Roads. Additional details, at 9 p.m. Central Daylight Time Saturday the stage was 9.2 feet. Forecast, the river is expected to rise above flood stage Sunday afternoon to a crest of 12.7 feet early Monday morning. It will then fall below flood stage late Monday evening. Flood stage is 12.0 feet. http://www.weather.gov/safety/flood. 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What? Minor flooding is occurring. Where? Big Coldwater Creek near Milton. When? Until Sunday afternoon. Impacts, at 10.0 feet, flooding of lowlands and some fish camps will occur. Additional details, at 9 p.m. Central Daylight Time Saturday the stage was 11.2 feet. Forecast, the river is expected to fall below flood stage late Sunday morning and continue falling to 6.0 feet Thursday evening. Flood stage is 10.0 feet. http://www.weather.gov/safety/flood. Tidal information, at the mouth of the Mobile River on Sunday, low tide at 1:48 a.m. High tide at 9:50 a.m. Low tide at 12:34 p.m. High tide at 4:53 p.m. At the mouth of the Mobile River on Monday, low tide at 12:41 a.m. High tide at 8:15 a.m. Low tide at 9:09 p.m. At Pensacola Bay on Sunday, low tide at 1:01 a.m. High tide at 9:39 a.m. Low tide at 11:26 p.m. At Pensacola Bay on Monday, high tide at 7:36 a.m. Low tide at 8:23 p.m. At the East Pass in Destin on Sunday, low tide at 12:27 a.m. High tide at 9:06 a.m. Low tide at 10:52 p.m. At the East Pass in Destin on Monday, high tide at 7:03 a.m. Low tide at 7:49 p.m. The following marine observations were made as of 8 a.m. Mobile Bay Coast Guard Station. Winds were southwest at 3 knots. Sea temperature 82 degrees. Air temperature 78 degrees. Weeks Bay, calm. Air temperature was 80 degrees. Pensacola Bay. Sea temperature 84 degrees. Air temperature 79 degrees. The report from the east end of Dauphin Island was not available. Graham Bay, south winds at 10 knots. Air temperature was 82 degrees. And Pettiboy Island, southwest winds at 11 knots. Air temperature was 81 degrees. 12 miles south of Orange Beach. Winds were southwest at 12 knots. Sea temperature 83 degrees. Air temperature 83 degrees. 100 miles south of Destin. Winds were southwest at 8 knots. Air temperature 83 degrees. The following weather reports were made at 8 a.m. Pensacola International Airport, skies were mostly sunny. The temperature was 79 degrees, the dew point was 76, and the relative humidity was 90%. The wind was southwest at 5 miles an hour. The pressure was 29.98 inches and rising. Rainfall in the last hour was 0.01 inches. Pensacola Naval Air Station, skies were mostly sunny. The temperature was 79 degrees, the dew point was 76, and the relative humidity was 90%. The wind was southwest at 3 miles an hour. The pressure was 29.97 inches and falling. Rainfall in the last hour was 0.02 inches. What? Minor flooding is forecast. Where? Murder Creek at Brutoon. When? Until Sunday evening. Impacts, at 22.0 feet, flooding of Persimmon and N streets will begin. Additional details, at 9:45 p.m. Central Daylight Time Saturday the stage was 21.0 feet. Forecast, the river is expected to rise to a crest of 22.0 feet early Sunday afternoon, falling below flood stage by Sunday evening. Flood stage is 22.0 feet. http://www.weather.gov/safety/flood. The Pensacola climate summary for yesterday, June 20, 2026. Yesterday's high temperature was 90 degrees and the low 73 degrees. 0.09 inches of precipitation fell yesterday, which brings the monthly total to 4.63 inches. This is 0.18 inches below the normal amount of 4.81 inches for June. The total precipitation for the year now stands at 19.56 inches, which is 9.72 inches below normal. The normal high temperature for today is 91 degrees, and the normal low is 74. The record high for today is 98, which last occurred in 1897, and the record low is 63, which occurred in 1923. Sunrise today is at 5:47 a.m. and sunset is at 7:54 p.m. Across the central Gulf Coast, Gulf Shores, mostly sunny. Temperature was 84 degrees. Wind southwest at 14 miles an hour. Heat index was 96. The report from Milton was not available. Destin, partly sunny. Temperature was 78 degrees. Wind calm. Mary Esther, a thunderstorm. Temperature was 79 degrees. Wind west at 5 miles an hour. Mobile, partly sunny. Temperature was 80 degrees. Wind south at 8 miles an hour. Elsewhere, Hattiesburg, fog and 75. New Orleans, cloudy and 81. Montgomery, cloudy and 74. Tallahassee, cloudy and 76. And in Panama City, partly sunny and 74. Here's your National Weather Service forecast. Today, a chance of thunderstorms. Showers likely, mainly this morning. Highs in the upper 80s. Southwest winds 5 to 10 miles per hour. Chance of rain 70%. Tonight, mostly cloudy in the evening, then becoming partly cloudy. Lows in the mid-70s. South winds 5 to 10 miles per hour. Monday, partly sunny in the morning, then clearing. Humid with highs in the lower 90s. Southwest winds 5 to 10 miles per hour. Monday night, mostly clear with a slight chance of showers and thunderstorms in the evening, then partly cloudy after midnight. Lows in the mid-70s. Southwest winds 5 to 10 miles per hour. Chance of rain 20%. Tuesday, mostly sunny. A chance of showers and thunderstorms in the afternoon. Humid with highs in the lower 90s. West winds around 5 miles per hour. Chance of rain 30%. Tuesday night, partly cloudy. A slight chance of showers and thunderstorms in the evening. Lows in the lower 70s. Chance of rain 20%. Wednesday, partly sunny. A chance of showers and thunderstorms in the morning, then showers and thunderstorms likely in the afternoon. Highs around 90. Chance of rain 70%. Wednesday night, mostly cloudy with a chance of showers and thunderstorms in the evening, then partly cloudy after midnight. Lows in the lower 70s. Chance of rain 30%. What minor flooding is occurring? Where? Perdido River near Barrino Park. When? Until Monday evening. Impacts, at 17.6 feet, water reaches the first floor of Adventure's Perdido River office building. Additional details, at 8 p.m. Central Daylight Time Saturday, the stage was 17.8 feet. Forecast, the river is expected to fall below flood stage Monday afternoon and continue falling to 7.7 feet Thursday evening. Flood stage is 13.0 feet. http://www.weather.gov/safety/flood. What minor flooding is occurring? Where? Shoal River near Crestview. When? Until late Monday night. Impacts, at 8.5 feet, water in yards on Soil Road. Additional details, at 9:15 p.m. Central Daylight Time Saturday, the stage was 8.0 feet. Forecast, the river is expected to rise to a crest of 8.6 feet early Sunday afternoon. It will then fall below flood stage Monday evening. Flood stage is 8.0 feet. http://www.weather.gov/safety/flood. What minor flooding is occurring? Where? Big Escambia Creek at Flumaton. When? Until Sunday morning. Impacts, at 19.0 feet, water begins to approach several homes on north side of Highway 31. Additional details, at 9 p.m. Central Daylight Time Saturday, the stage was 19.7 feet. Forecast, the river is expected to fall below flood stage late tonight and continue falling to 10.2 feet Thursday evening. Flood stage is 19.0 feet. http://www.weather.gov/safety/flood. What moderate flooding is occurring? Where? Blackwater River near Baker. When? Until.
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0: Feet. Forecast. The river is expected to rise to a crest of 17.0 feet Sunday morning. It will then fall below flood stage Monday evening. Flood stage is 11.0 feet. http://www.weather.gov/safety/flood. What minor flooding is forecast? Where? Conecuh River at Brutoon. When? From Monday evening to Wednesday morning. Impacts, at 27.0 feet, flooding of farmland and lowlands. Cattle should be moved to higher ground. Additional details, at 9:30 p.m. Central Daylight Time Saturday, the stage was 25.5 feet. Forecast, the river will rise above flood stage Monday evening to 27.3 feet Tuesday morning. It will then fall below flood stage early Wednesday morning. Flood stage is 27.0 feet. http://www.weather.gov/safety/flood. 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The current time is 9:01 a.m. Central Daylight Time. Here's your marine forecast. On the weather map, a surface ridge extending from the western Atlantic into the eastern Gulf will expand westward through Tuesday. A light to occasionally moderate southwesterly flow will shift to a light westerly flow Tuesday into Thursday. Seas 2 to 3 feet will subside to 2 feet Monday night through Thursday. On Perdido Bay, Pensacola Bay including Santa Rosa Sound, and Choctaw Hatchie Bay. For today, southwest winds 5 to 10 knots. Waves 1 foot or less. Light chop. A chance of thunderstorms. Showers likely, mainly this morning. For tonight, southwest winds 5 to 10 knots, increasing to 10 to 15 knots with gusts up to 20 knots after midnight. Waves 1 foot or less. A moderate chop. For Monday, southwest winds 5 to 10 knots, increasing to 10 to 15 knots with gusts up to 20 knots in the afternoon. Waves 1 foot or less. A moderate chop. A slight chance of showers and thunderstorms in the morning. And for Monday night, southwest winds 10 to 15 knots with gusts up to 20 knots, diminishing to 5 to 10 knots after midnight. Waves 1 foot or less. A moderate chop. On Perdido Bay, Pensacola Bay including Santa Rosa Sound, and Choctawhatchee Bay. For today, southwest winds around 5 knots, increasing to 5 to 10 knots late this morning and afternoon. Waves 1 foot or less. Light chop. A chance of thunderstorms. Showers likely until late afternoon, then a chance of showers late. For tonight, southwest winds 5 to 10 knots. Waves 1 foot or less. Light chop. For Monday, southwest winds 5 to 10 knots, increasing to 10 to 15 knots with gusts up to 20 knots in the afternoon. Waves 1 foot or less. A moderate chop. A chance of showers and thunderstorms in the morning. And for Monday night, southwest winds 5 to 10 knots. Waves 1 foot or less. Light chop. From the Okaloosa-Walton County line to Pascagoula, and out 20 nautical miles. For today, southwest winds around 10 knots. Seas 2 to 3 feet. Wave detail, south 2 feet at 7 seconds. A chance of showers and thunderstorms. For tonight, southwest winds 10 to 15 knots with gusts up to 20 knots. Seas 2 to 3 feet. Wave detail, south 2 feet at 6 seconds. For Monday, southwest winds 10 to 15 knots. Seas 2 to 3 feet. Wave detail, south 2 feet at 6 seconds. A slight chance of showers and thunderstorms in the morning. And for Monday night, southwest winds 10 to 15 knots. Seas around 2 feet. Wave detail, southwest 2 feet at 5 seconds. From the Okaloosa-Walton County line to Pascagoula, from 20 to 60 nautical miles offshore. For today, southwest winds around 10 knots. Seas 2 to 3 feet. Wave detail, south 3 feet at 7 seconds. A chance of showers and thunderstorms. For tonight, southwest winds 10 to 15 knots. Seas 2 to 3 feet. Wave detail, south 3 feet at 6 seconds. For Monday, southwest winds 10 to 15 knots. Seas 2 to 3 feet. Wave detail, south 3 feet at 5 seconds. A slight chance of showers and thunderstorms in the morning. And for Monday night, southwest winds 10 to 15 knots. Seas around 2 feet. Wave detail, south 2 feet at 5 seconds. What? Minor flooding is occurring. Where? Escambia River near Century. When? Until further notice. Impacts, at 19.0 feet, low-lying pastures will flood. Cattle should be moved to higher ground. Additional details, at 9 p.m. Central Daylight Time Saturday the stage was 19.0 feet. Forecast, the river will rise to 19.8 feet Sunday evening. It will then fall to 19.3 feet Tuesday morning. It will rise to 19.5 feet early Wednesday afternoon. It will then fall again but remain above flood stage. Flood stage is 17.0 feet. http://www.weather.gov/safety/flood. What? Minor flooding is forecast. Where? Yellow River at Milligan. When? From Sunday afternoon to late Monday night. Impacts, at 13.0 feet, water threatens home on Ellis and Antioch Roads. Additional details, at 9 p.m. Central Daylight Time Saturday the stage was 9.2 feet. Forecast, the river is expected to rise above flood stage Sunday afternoon to a crest of 12.7 feet early Monday morning. It will then fall below flood stage late Monday evening. Flood stage is 12.0 feet. http://www.weather.gov/safety/flood. What? Minor flooding is occurring. where, Big Coldwater Creek near Milton. When, until Sunday afternoon. Impacts, at 10.0 feet, flooding of lowlands and some fish camps will occur. Additional details, at 9 p.m. Central Daylight Time Saturday the stage was 11.2 feet. Forecast, the river is expected to fall below flood stage late Sunday morning and continue falling to 6.0 feet Thursday evening. Flood stage is 10.0 feet. http://www.weather.gov/safety/flood. Tidal information, at the mouth of the Mobile River on Sunday, low tide at 1:48 a.m. High tide at 9:50 a.m. Low tide at 12:34 p.m. High tide at 4:53 p.m. At the mouth of the Mobile River on Monday, low tide at 12:41 a.m. High tide at 8:15 a.m. Low tide at 9:09 p.m. At Pensacola Bay on Sunday, low tide at 1:01 a.m. High tide at 9:39 a.m. Low tide at 11:26 p.m. At Pensacola Bay on Monday, high tide at 7:36 a.m. Low tide at 8:23 p.m. At the East Pass in Destin on Sunday, low tide at 12:27 a.m. High tide at 9:06 a.m. Low tide at 10:52 p.m. At the East Pass in Destin on Monday, high tide at 7:03 a.m. Low tide at 7:49 p.m. The following marine observations were made as of 8 a.m. Mobile Bay Coast Guard Station. Winds were southwest at 3 knots. Sea temperature 82 degrees. Air temperature 78 degrees. Weeks Bay, calm. Air temperature was 80 degrees. Pensacola Bay. Sea temperature 84 degrees. Air temperature 79 degrees. The report from the east end of Dauphin Island was not available. Graham Bay, south winds at 10 knots. Air temperature was 82 degrees. And Pettyboy Island, southwest winds at 11 knots. Air temperature was 81 degrees. 12 miles south of Orange Beach. Winds were southwest at 12 knots. Sea temperature 83 degrees. Air temperature 83 degrees. 100 miles south of Destin. Winds were southwest at 8 knots. Air temperature 83 degrees. The Pensacola climate summary for yesterday, June 20, 2026. Yesterday's high temperature was 90 degrees and the low 73 degrees. 0.09 inches of precipitation fell yesterday, which brings the monthly total to 4.63 inches. This is 0.18 inches below the normal amount of 4.81 inches for June. The total precipitation for the year now stands at 19.56 inches, which is 9.72 inches below normal. The normal high temperature for today is 91 degrees, and the normal low is 74. The record high for today is 98, which last occurred in 1897, and the record low is 63, which occurred in 1923. Sunrise today is at 5:47 a.m. and sunset is at 7:54 p.m. Here's your National Weather Service forecast. Today, a chance of thunderstorms. Showers likely, mainly this morning. Highs in the upper 80s. Southwest winds 5 to 10 miles per hour. Chance of rain 70%. Tonight, mostly cloudy in the evening, then becoming partly cloudy. Lows in the mid-70s. South winds 5 to 10 miles per hour. Monday, partly sunny in the morning, then clearing. Humid with highs in the lower 90s. Southwest winds 5 to 10 miles per hour. Monday night, mostly clear with a slight chance of showers and thunderstorms in the evening, then partly cloudy after midnight. Lows in the mid-70s. Southwest winds 5 to 10 miles per hour. Chance of rain 20%. Tuesday, mostly sunny. A chance of showers and thunderstorms in the afternoon. Humid with highs in the lower 90s. West winds around 5 miles per hour. Chance of rain 30%. Tuesday night, partly cloudy. A slight chance of showers and thunderstorms in the evening. Lows in the lower 70s. chance of rain 20%. Wednesday, partly sunny. A chance of showers and thunderstorms in the morning, then showers and thunderstorms likely in the afternoon. Highs around 90. Chance of rain 70%. Wednesday night, mostly cloudy with a chance of showers and thunderstorms in the evening, then partly cloudy after midnight. Lows in the lower 70s. Chance of rain 30%. The Tropical Weather Outlook. For the North Atlantic, Caribbean Sea and the Gulf of America, tropical cyclone formation is not expected during the next 7 days. 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The current time is 9:12 a.m. Central Daylight Time. What? Minor flooding is forecast. Where? Murder Creek at Brutoon. When? Until Sunday evening. Impacts, at 22.0 feet, flooding of Persimmon and N Streets will begin. Additional details, at 9:45 p.m. Central Daylight Time Saturday the stage was 21.0 feet. Forecast, the river is expected to rise to a crest of 22.0 feet early Sunday afternoon, falling below flood stage by Sunday evening. Flood stage is 22.0 feet. http://www.weather.gov/safety/flood. The following marine observations were made as of 9 a.m. Mobile Bay Coast Guard Station. Winds were south at 5 knots. Sea temperature 82 degrees. Air temperature 81 degrees. Weeks Bay, calm. Air temperature was 82 degrees. Pensacola Bay. Sea temperature 84 degrees. Air temperature 81 degrees. The report from the east end of Dauphin Island was not available. Graham Bay, southwest winds at 10 knots. Air temperature was 82 degrees. And Pettiboy Island, southwest winds at 11 knots. Air temperature was 81 degrees. 12 miles south of Orange Beach, winds were southwest at 14 knots. Air temperature was 83 degrees. Gulf water temperature 83 degrees. Wave heights 3 feet, with a period of 6 seconds. 100 miles south of Destin. Winds were southwest at 8 knots. Air temperature 84 degrees. Wave heights 2 feet. Wave period 7 seconds. The following weather reports were made at 9 a.m. Pensacola International Airport, skies were mostly sunny. The temperature was 83 degrees, the dew point was 77, and the relative humidity was 82%. This produces a heat index of 92. The wind was west at 6 miles an hour. The pressure was 29.98 inches and steady. Pensacola Naval Air Station, skies were mostly sunny. The temperature was 84 degrees, the dew point was 78, and the relative humidity was 82%. This produces a heat index of 95. The wind was southwest at 9 miles an hour. The pressure was 29.98 inches and rising. The Pensacola climate summary for yesterday, June 20, 2026. Yesterday's high temperature was 90 degrees and the low 73 degrees. 0.09 inches of precipitation fell yesterday, which brings the monthly total to 4.63 inches. This is 0.18 inches below the normal amount of 4.81 inches for June. The total precipitation for the year now stands at 19.56 inches, which is 9.72 inches below normal. The normal high temperature for today is 91 degrees, and the normal low is 74. The record high for today is 98, which last occurred in 1897, and the record low is 63, which occurred in 1923. Sunrise today is at 5:47 a.m. and sunset is at 7:54 p.m. Across the central Gulf Coast, Gulf Shores, partly sunny. Temperature was 86 degrees. Wind southwest at 14 miles an hour. Heat index was 97. At Milton. The pressure was 29.98 inches and rising. Destin, partly sunny. Temperature was 80 degrees. Wind calm. Mary Esther, mostly sunny. Temperature was 80 degrees. Wind calm. Mobile, a thunderstorm. Temperature was 78 degrees. Wind southwest at 15 miles an hour, gusting to 28. Elsewhere, Hattiesburg, light rain and 76. New Orleans, cloudy and 83. Montgomery, cloudy and 77. Tallahassee, light rain and 79. And in Panama City, mostly sunny and 79. 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What minor flooding is occurring? Where? Perdido River near Barano Park. When? Until Monday evening. Impacts, at 17.6 feet, water reaches the first floor of Adventure's Perdido River office building. Additional details, at 8 p.m. Central Daylight Time Saturday, the stage was 17.8 feet. Forecast, the river is expected to fall below flood stage Monday afternoon and continue falling to 7.7 feet Thursday evening. Flood stage is 13.0 feet. http://www.weather.gov/safety/flood. What minor flooding is occurring? Where? Shoal River near Crestview. When? Until late Monday night. Impacts, at 8.5 feet, water in yards on Soil Road. Additional details, at 9:15 p.m. Central Daylight Time Saturday, the stage was 8.0 feet. Forecast, the river is expected to rise to a crest of 8.6 feet early Sunday afternoon. It will then fall below flood stage Monday evening. Flood stage is 8.0 feet. http://www.weather.gov/safety/flood. What moderate flooding is occurring? Where? Blackwater River near Baker. When? Until late Monday night. Impacts, at 16.0 feet, some residential flooding occurs downstream from the Highway 4 bridge. Additional details, at 9 p.m. Central Daylight Time Saturday, the stage was 16.2 feet. Forecast, the river is expected to rise to a crest of 17.0 feet Sunday morning. It will then fall below flood stage Monday evening. Flood stage is 11.0 feet. http://www.weather.gov/safety/flood. What minor flooding is forecast? Where? Connect River at Brutoon. When? From Monday evening to Wednesday morning. Impacts, at 27.0 feet, flooding of farmland and lowlands. Cattle should be moved to higher ground. Additional details, at 9:30 p.m. Central Daylight Time Saturday, the stage was 25.5 feet. Forecast, the river will rise above flood stage Monday evening to 27.3 feet Tuesday morning. It will then fall below flood stage early Wednesday morning. Flood stage is 27.0 feet. http://www.weather.gov/safety/flood. Here's your National Weather Service forecast. Today, a chance of thunderstorms. Showers likely, mainly this morning. Highs in the upper 80s. Southwest winds 5 to 10 miles per hour. Chance of rain 70%. Tonight, mostly cloudy in the evening, then becoming partly cloudy. Lows in the mid-70s. South winds 5 to 10 miles per hour. Monday, partly sunny in the morning, then clearing. Humid with highs in the lower 90s. Southwest winds 5 to 10 miles per hour. Monday night, mostly clear with a slight chance of showers and thunderstorms in the evening, then partly cloudy after midnight. Lows in the mid-70s. Southwest winds 5 to 10 miles per hour. Chance of rain 20%. Tuesday, mostly sunny. A chance of showers and thunderstorms in the afternoon. Humid with highs in the lower 90s. West winds around 5 miles per hour. Chance of rain 30%. Tuesday night, partly cloudy. A slight chance of showers and thunderstorms in the evening. Lows in the lower 70s. chance of rain 20%. Wednesday, partly sunny. A chance of showers and thunderstorms in the morning, then showers and thunderstorms likely in the afternoon. Highs around 90. Chance of rain 70%. Wednesday night, mostly cloudy with a chance of showers and thunderstorms in the evening, then partly cloudy after midnight. Lows in the lower 70s. Chance of rain 30%. This is NOAA Weather Radio, from the Mobile Pensacola National Weather Service. The current time is 9:22 a.m. Central Daylight Time. Here's your marine forecast. On the weather map, a surface ridge extending from the western Atlantic into the eastern Gulf will expand westward through Tuesday. A light to occasionally moderate southwesterly flow will shift to a light westerly flow Tuesday into Thursday. Seas 2 to 3 feet will subside to 2 feet Monday night through Thursday. On Perdido Bay, Pensacola Bay including Santa Rosa Sound, and Choctawhatchee Bay. For today, southwest winds 5 to 10 knots. Waves 1 foot or less. Light chop. A chance of thunderstorms. Showers likely, mainly this morning. For tonight, southwest winds 5 to 10 knots, increasing to 10 to 15 knots with gusts up to 20 knots after midnight. Waves 1 foot or less. A moderate chop. For Monday, southwest winds 5 to 10 knots, increasing to 10 to 15 knots with gusts up to 20 knots in the afternoon. Waves 1 foot or less. A moderate chop. A slight chance of showers and thunderstorms in the morning. And for Monday night, southwest winds 10 to 15 knots with gusts up to 20 knots, diminishing to 5 to 10 knots after midnight. Waves 1 foot or less. A moderate chop. On Perdido Bay, Pensacola Bay including Santa Rosa Sound, and Choctawhatchee Bay. For today, southwest winds around 5 knots, increasing to 5 to 10 knots late this morning and afternoon. Waves 1 foot or less. Light chop. A chance of thunderstorms. Showers likely until late afternoon, then a chance of showers late. For tonight, southwest winds 5 to 10 knots. Waves 1 foot or less. Light chop. For Monday, southwest winds 5 to 10 knots, increasing to 10 to 15 knots with gusts up to 20 knots in the afternoon. Waves 1 foot or less. A moderate chop. A chance of showers and thunderstorms in the morning. And for Monday night, southwest winds 5 to 10 knots. Waves 1 foot or less. Light chop. From the Okaloosa-Walton County line to Pascagoula, and out 20 nautical miles. For today, southwest winds around 10 knots. Seas 2 to 3 feet. Wave detail, south 2 feet at 7 seconds. A chance of showers and thunderstorms. For tonight, southwest winds 10 to 15 knots with gusts up to 20 knots. Seas 2 to 3 feet. Wave detail, south 2 feet at 6 seconds. For Monday, southwest winds 10 to 15 knots. Seas 2 to 3 feet. Wave detail, south 2 feet at 6 seconds. A slight chance of showers and thunderstorms in the morning. And for Monday night, southwest winds 10 to 15 knots. Seas around 2 feet. Wave detail, southwest 2 feet at 5 seconds. From the Okaloosa-Walton County line to Pascagoula, from 20 to 60 nautical miles offshore. For today, southwest winds around 10 knots. Seas 2 to 3 feet. Wave detail, south 3 feet at 7 seconds. A chance of showers and thunderstorms. For tonight, southwest winds 10 to 15 knots. Seas 2 to 3 feet. Wave detail, south 3 feet at 6 seconds. For Monday, southwest winds 10 to 15 knots. Seas 2 to 3 feet. Wave detail, south 3 feet at 5 seconds. A slight chance of showers and thunderstorms in the morning. And for Monday night, southwest winds 10 to 15 knots. Seas around 2 feet. Wave detail, south 2 feet at 5 seconds. What? Minor flooding is occurring. Where? Escambia River near Century. when, until further notice. Impacts at 19.0 feet, low-lying pastures will flood. Cattle should be moved to higher ground. Additional details, at 9 p.m. Central Daylight Time Saturday, the stage was 19.0 feet. Forecast, the river will rise to 19.8 feet Sunday evening. It will then fall to 19.3 feet Tuesday morning. It will rise to 19.5 feet early Wednesday afternoon. It will then fall again but remain above flood stage. Flood stage is 17.0 feet. http://www.weather.gov/safety/flood. What? Minor flooding is forecast. Where? Yellow River at Milligan. When? From Sunday afternoon to late Monday night. Impacts, at 13.0 feet, water threatens home on Ellis and Antioch Roads. Additional details, at 9 p.m. Central Daylight Time Saturday, the stage was 9.2 feet. Forecast, the river is expected to rise above flood stage Sunday afternoon to a crest of 12.7 feet early Monday morning. It will then fall below flood stage late Monday evening. Flood stage is 12.0 feet. http://www.weather.gov/safety/flood. What? Minor flooding is occurring. Where? Big Coldwater Creek near Milton. When? Until Sunday afternoon. Impacts, at 10.0 feet, flooding of lowlands and some fish camps will occur. Additional details, at 9 p.m. Central Daylight Time Saturday the stage was 11.2 feet. Forecast, the river is expected to fall below flood stage late Sunday morning and continue falling to 6.0 feet Thursday evening. Flood stage is 10.0 feet. http://www.weather.gov/safety/flood. Tidal information, at the mouth of the Mobile River on Sunday, low tide at 1:48 a.m. High tide at 9:50 a.m. Low tide at 12:34 p.m. High tide at 4:53 p.m. At the mouth of the Mobile River on Monday, low tide at 12:41 a.m. High tide at 8:15 a.m. Low tide at 9:09 p.m. At Pensacola Bay on Sunday, low tide at 1:01 a.m. High tide at 9:39 a.m. Low tide at 11:26 p.m. At Pensacola Bay on Monday, high tide at 7:36 a.m. Low tide at 8:23 p.m. At the East Pass in Destin on Sunday, low tide at 12:27 a.m. High tide at 9:06 a.m. Low tide at 10:52 p.m. At the East Pass in Destin on Monday, high tide at 7:03 a.m. Low tide at 7:49 p.m. The following marine observations were made as of 9 a.m. Mobile Bay Coast Guard Station. Winds were south at 5 knots. Sea temperature 82 degrees. Air temperature 81 degrees. Weeks Bay, calm. Air temperature was 82 degrees. Pensacola Bay. Sea temperature 84 degrees. Air temperature 81 degrees. The report from the east end of Dauphin Island was not available. Graham Bay, southwest winds at 10 knots. Air temperature was 82 degrees. And Pettiboy Island, southwest winds at 11 knots. Air temperature was 81 degrees. 12 miles south of Orange Beach, winds were southwest at 14 knots. Air temperature was 83 degrees. Gulf water temperature 83 degrees. Wave heights 3 feet, with a period of 6 seconds. 100 miles south of Destin. Winds were southwest at 8 knots. Air temperature 84 degrees. Wave heights 2 feet. Wave period 7 seconds. The following weather reports were made at 9 a.m. Pensacola International Airport, skies were mostly sunny. The temperature was 83 degrees. The dew point was 77, and the relative humidity was 82%. This produces a heat index of 92. The wind was southwest at 6 miles an hour. The pressure was 29.98 inches and steady. Pensacola Naval Air Station, skies were mostly sunny. The temperature was 84 degrees, the dew point was 78, and the relative humidity was 82%. This produces a heat index of 95. The wind was southwest at 9 miles an hour. The pressure was 29.98 inches and rising. The Pensacola climate summary for yesterday, June 20, 2026. Yesterday's high temperature was 90 degrees and the low 73 degrees. 0.09 inches of precipitation fell yesterday, which brings the monthly total to 4.63 inches. This is 0.18 inches below the normal amount of 4.81 inches for June. The total precipitation for the year now stands at 19.56 inches, which is 9.72 inches below normal. The normal high temperature for today is 91 degrees, and the normal low is 74. The record high for today is 98, which last occurred in 1897, and the record low is 63, which occurred in 1923. Sunrise today is at 5:47 a.m. and sunset is at 7:54 p.m. What? Minor flooding is forecast. Where? Murder Creek at Brutun. When? Until Sunday evening. Impacts, at 22.0 feet, flooding of Persimmon and N streets will begin. Additional details, at 9:45 p.m. Central Daylight Time Saturday the stage was 21.0 feet. Forecast, the river is expected to rise to a crest of 22.0 feet early Sunday afternoon, falling below flood stage by Sunday evening. Flood stage is 22.0 feet. http://www.weather.gov/safety/flood. Across the central Gulf Coast, Gulf Shores, partly sunny. Temperature was 86 degrees. Wind southwest at 14 miles an hour. Heat index was 97. At Milton, the pressure was 29.98 inches and rising. Destin, partly sunny. Temperature was 80 degrees. Wind calm. Mary Esther, mostly sunny. Temperature was 80 degrees. Wind calm. Mobile, a thunderstorm. Temperature was 78 degrees. Wind southwest at 15 miles an hour, gusting to 28. Elsewhere, Hattiesburg, light rain and 76. New Orleans, cloudy and 83. Montgomery, cloudy and 77. Tallahassee, light rain and 79. And in Panama City, mostly sunny and 79. Here's your National Weather Service forecast. Today, a chance of thunderstorms. Showers likely, mainly this morning. Highs in the upper 80s. Southwest winds 5 to 10 miles per hour. Chance of rain 70%. Tonight, mostly cloudy in the evening, then becoming partly cloudy. Lows in the mid-70s. South winds 5 to 10 miles per hour. Monday, partly sunny in the morning, then clearing. Humid with highs in the lower 90s. Southwest winds 5 to 10 miles per hour. Monday night, mostly clear with a slight chance of showers and thunderstorms in the evening, then partly cloudy after midnight. Lows in the mid-70s. Southwest winds 5 to 10 miles per hour. Chance of rain 20%. Tuesday, mostly sunny. A chance of showers and thunderstorms in the afternoon. Humid with highs in the lower 90s. West winds around 5 miles per hour. Chance of rain 30%. Tuesday night, partly cloudy. A slight chance of showers and thunderstorms in the evening. Lows in the lower 70s. Chance of rain 20%. Wednesday, partly sunny. A chance of showers and thunderstorms in the morning, then showers and thunderstorms likely in the afternoon. Highs around 90. Chance of rain 70%. Wednesday night, mostly cloudy with a chance of showers and thunderstorms in the evening, then partly cloudy after midnight. Lows in the lower 70s. Chance of rain 30%. What? Minor flooding is occurring. Where? Perdido River near Barano Park. When? Until Monday evening. impacts. At 17.6 feet, water reaches the first floor of Adventures Perdido River office building. Additional details, at 8 p.m. Central Daylight Time Saturday, the stage was 17.8 feet.

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At 9:15 p.m. Central Daylight Time Saturday, the stage was 8.0 feet. Forecast. The river is expected to rise to a crest of 8.6 feet early Sunday afternoon. It will then fall below flood stage Monday evening. Flood stage is 8.0 feet. http://www.weather.gov/safety/flood. 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The current time is 9:38 a.m. Central Daylight Time. Here's your marine forecast. On the weather map, a surface ridge extending from the western Atlantic into the eastern Gulf will expand westward through Tuesday. A light to occasionally moderate southwesterly flow will shift to a light westerly flow Tuesday into Thursday. Seas 2 to 3 feet will subside to 2 feet Monday night through Thursday. On Perdido Bay, Pensacola Bay including Santa Rosa Sound, and Choctawhatchee Bay. For today, southwest winds 5 to 10 knots. Waves 1 foot or less. Light chop. A chance of thunderstorms. Showers likely, mainly this morning. For tonight, southwest winds 5 to 10 knots, increasing to 10 to 15 knots with gusts up to 20 knots after midnight. Waves 1 foot or less. A moderate chop. For Monday, southwest winds 5 to 10 knots, increasing to 10 to 15 knots with gusts up to 20 knots in the afternoon. Waves 1 foot or less. A moderate chop. A slight chance of showers and thunderstorms in the morning. And for Monday night, southwest winds 10 to 15 knots with gusts up to 20 knots, diminishing to 5 to 10 knots after midnight. Waves 1 foot or less. A moderate chop. On Perdido Bay, Pensacola Bay including Santa Rosa Sound, and Choctawhatchee Bay. For today, southwest winds around 5 knots, increasing to 5 to 10 knots late this morning and afternoon. Waves 1 foot or less. Light chop. A chance of thunderstorms. Showers likely until late afternoon, then a chance of showers late. For tonight, southwest winds 5 to 10 knots. Waves 1 foot or less. Light chop. For Monday, southwest winds 5 to 10 knots, increasing to 10 to 15 knots with gusts up to 20 knots in the afternoon. Waves 1 foot or less. A moderate chop. A chance of showers and thunderstorms in the morning. And for Monday night, southwest winds 5 to 10 knots. Waves 1 foot or less. Light chop. From the Okaloosa-Walton County line to Pascagoula, and out 20 nautical miles. For today, southwest winds around 10 knots. Seas 2 to 3 feet. Wave detail, south 2 feet at 7 seconds. A chance of showers and thunderstorms. For tonight, southwest winds 10 to 15 knots with gusts up to 20 knots. Seas 2 to 3 feet. Wave detail, south 2 feet at 6 seconds. For Monday, southwest winds 10 to 15 knots. Seas 2 to 3 feet. Wave detail, south 2 feet at 6 seconds. A slight chance of showers and thunderstorms in the morning. And for Monday night, southwest winds 10 to 15 knots. Seas around 2 feet. Wave detail, southwest 2 feet at 5 seconds. From the Okaloosa-Walton County line to Pascagoula, from 20 to 60 nautical miles offshore. For today, southwest winds around 10 knots. Seas 2 to 3 feet. Wave detail, south 3 feet at 7 seconds. A chance of showers and thunderstorms. For tonight, southwest winds 10 to 15 knots. Seas 2 to 3 feet. Wave detail, south 3 feet at 6 seconds. For Monday, southwest winds 10 to 15 knots. Seas 2 to 3 feet. Wave detail, south 3 feet at 5 seconds. A slight chance of showers and thunderstorms in the morning. And for Monday night, southwest winds 10 to 15 knots. Seas around 2 feet. Wave detail, south 2 feet at 5 seconds. What? Moderate flooding is occurring. Where? Blackwater River near Baker,

0: UN until late Monday night. Impacts at 16.0 feet. Some residential flooding occurs downstream from the Highway 4 bridge. Additional details, at 9 p.m. Central Daylight Time Saturday, the stage was 16.2 feet. Forecast, the river is expected to rise to a crest of 17.0 feet Sunday morning. It will then fall below flood stage Monday evening. Flood stage is 11.0 feet. http://www.weather.gov/safety/flood. What minor flooding is forecast? Where? Connecticut River at Bruton. When? From Monday evening to Wednesday morning. Impacts at 27.0 feet, flooding of farmland and lowlands. Cattle should be moved to higher ground. Additional details, at 9:30 p.m. Central Daylight Time Saturday, the stage was 25.5 feet. Forecast, the river will rise above flood stage Monday evening to 27.3 feet Tuesday morning. It will then fall below flood stage early Wednesday morning. Flood stage is 27.0 feet. http://www.weather.gov/safety/flood. The Tropical Weather Outlook. For the North Atlantic, Caribbean Sea and the Gulf of America, tropical cyclone formation is not expected during the next 7 days. What minor flooding is occurring? Where? Escambia River near Century. When? Until further notice. Impacts at 19.0 feet, low-lying pastures will flood. Cattle should be moved to higher ground. Additional details, at 9 p.m. Central Daylight Time Saturday, the stage was 19.0 feet. Forecast, the river will rise to 19.8 feet Sunday evening. It will then fall to 19.3 feet Tuesday morning. It will rise to 19.5 feet early Wednesday afternoon. It will then fall again but remain above flood stage. Flood stage is 17.0 feet. http://www.weather.gov/safety/flood. What minor flooding is forecast? Where? Yellow River at Milligan. When? From Sunday afternoon to late Monday night. Impacts at 13.0 feet. Water threatens home on Ellis and Antioch Roads. Additional details, at 9 p.m. Central Daylight Time Saturday, the stage was 9.2 feet. Forecast, the river is expected to rise above flood stage Sunday afternoon to a crest of 12.7 feet early Monday morning. It will then fall below flood stage late Monday evening. Flood stage is 12.0 feet. http://www.weather.gov/safety/flood. Tidal information, at the mouth of the Mobile River on Sunday, low tide at 1:48 a.m. High tide at 9:50 a.m. Low tide at 12:34 p.m. High tide at 4:53 p.m. At the mouth of the Mobile River on Monday, low tide at 12:41 a.m. High tide at 8:15 a.m. Low tide at 9:09 p.m. At Pensacola Bay on Sunday, low tide at 1:01 a.m. High tide at 9:39 a.m. Low tide at 11:26 p.m. At Pensacola Bay on Monday, high tide at 7:36 a.m. Low tide at 8:23 p.m. At the East Pass in Destin on Sunday, low tide at 12:27 a.m. High tide at 9:06 a.m. Low tide at 10:52 p.m. At the East Pass in Destin on Monday, high tide at 7:03 a.m. Low tide at 7:49 p.m. This is NOAA Weather Radio Station KEC 86 from Pensacola, Florida. 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What minor flooding is occurring? Where? Big Coldwater Creek near Milton. When? Until Sunday afternoon. Impacts at 10.0 feet, flooding of lowlands and some fish camps will occur. Additional details, at 9 p.m. Central Daylight Time Saturday, the stage was 11.2 feet. Forecast: the river is expected to fall below flood stage late Sunday morning and continue falling to 6.0 feet Thursday evening. Flood stage is 10.0 feet. http://www.weather.gov/safety/flood. The following marine observations were made as of 9 a.m. Mobile Bay Coast Guard Station. Winds were south at 5 knots. Sea temperature 82 degrees. Air temperature 81 degrees. Weeks Bay, calm. Air temperature was 82 degrees. Pensacola Bay. Sea temperature 84 degrees. Air temperature 81 degrees. The report from the east end of Dauphin Island was not available. Graham Bay, southwest winds at 10 knots. Air temperature was 82 degrees. And Pettiboy Island, southwest winds at 11 knots. Air temperature was 81 degrees. 12 miles south of Orange Beach, winds were southwest at 14 knots. Air temperature was 83 degrees. Gulf water temperature 83 degrees. Wave heights 3 feet, with a period of 6 seconds. 100 miles south of Destin. Winds were southwest at 8 knots. Air temperature 84 degrees. Wave heights 2 feet. Wave period 7 seconds. The following weather reports were made at 9 a.m. Pensacola International Airport, skies were mostly sunny. The temperature was 83 degrees, the dew point was 77, and the relative humidity was 82%. This produces a heat index of 92. The wind was southwest at 6 miles an hour. The pressure was 29.98 inches and steady. Pensacola Naval Air Station, skies were mostly sunny. The temperature was 84 degrees, the dew point was 78, and the relative humidity was 82%. This produces a heat index of 95. The wind was southwest at 9 miles an hour. The pressure was 29.98 inches and rising. The Pensacola climate summary for yesterday, June 20, 2026. Yesterday's high temperature was 90 degrees and the low 73 degrees. 0.09 inches of precipitation fell yesterday, which brings the monthly total to 4.63 inches. This is 0.18 inches below the normal amount of 4.81 inches for June. The total precipitation for the year now stands at 19.56 inches, which is 9.72 inches below normal. The normal high temperature for today is 91 degrees, and the normal low is 74. The record high for today is 98, which last occurred in 1897, and the record low is 63, which occurred in 1923. Sunrise today is at 5:47 a.m. and sunset is at 7:54 p.m. Across the central Gulf Coast, Gulf Shores, partly sunny. Temperature was 86 degrees. Wind southwest at 14 miles an hour. Heat index was 97. At Milton, the pressure was 29.98 inches and rising. Destin, partly sunny. Temperature was 80 degrees. Wind calm. Mary Esther, mostly sunny. Temperature was 80 degrees. Wind calm. Mobile, a thunderstorm. Temperature was 78 degrees. Wind southwest at 15 miles an hour, gusting to 28. Elsewhere, Hattiesburg, light rain and 76. New Orleans, cloudy and 83. Montgomery, cloudy and 77. Tallahassee, light rain and 79. And in Panama City, mostly sunny and 79. Here's your National Weather Service forecast. Today, a chance of thunderstorms. Showers likely, mainly this morning. Highs in the upper 80s. Southwest winds 5 to 10 miles per hour. Chance of rain 70%. Tonight, mostly cloudy in the evening, then becoming partly cloudy. Lows in the mid-70s. South winds 5 to 10 miles per hour. Monday, partly sunny in the morning, then clearing. Humid with highs in the lower 90s. Southwest winds 5 to 10 miles per hour. Monday night, mostly clear with a slight chance of showers and thunderstorms in the evening, then partly cloudy after midnight. Lows in the mid-70s. Southwest winds 5 to 10 miles per hour. Chance of rain 20%. Tuesday, mostly sunny. A chance of showers and thunderstorms in the afternoon. Humid with highs in the lower 90s. West winds around 5 miles per hour. Chance of rain 30%. Tuesday night, partly cloudy. A slight chance of showers and thunderstorms in the evening. Lows in the lower 70s. Chance of rain 20%. Wednesday, partly sunny. A chance of showers and thunderstorms in the morning, then showers and thunderstorms likely in the afternoon. Highs around 90. Chance of rain 70%. Wednesday night, mostly cloudy with a chance of showers and thunderstorms in the evening, then partly cloudy after midnight. Lows in the lower 70s. Chance of rain 30%. What? Minor flooding is forecast. Where? Murder Creek at Brutoon. When? Until Sunday evening. Impacts, at 22.0 feet, flooding of Persimmon and N streets will begin. Additional details, at 9:45 p.m. Central Daylight Time Saturday the stage was 21.0 feet. Forecast, the river is expected to rise to a crest of 22.0 feet early Sunday afternoon, falling below flood stage by Sunday evening. Flood stage is 22.0 feet. http://www.weather.gov/safety/flood. 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The current time is 9:54 a.m. Central Daylight Time. Here's your marine forecast. On the weather map, a surface ridge extending from the western Atlantic into the eastern Gulf will expand westward through Tuesday. A light to occasionally moderate southwesterly flow will shift to a light westerly flow Tuesday into Thursday. Seas 2 to 3 feet will subside to 2 feet Monday night through Thursday. On Perdido Bay, Pensacola Bay including Santa Rosa Sound, and Choctawhatchee Bay. For today, southwest winds 5 to 10 knots. Waves 1 foot or less. Light chop. A chance of thunderstorms. Showers likely, mainly this morning. For tonight, southwest winds 5 to 10 knots, increasing to 10 to 15 knots with gusts up to 20 knots after midnight. Waves 1 foot or less. A moderate chop. For Monday, southwest winds 5 to 10 knots, increasing to 10 to 15 knots with gusts up to 20 knots in the afternoon. Waves 1 foot or less. A moderate chop. A slight chance of showers and thunderstorms in the morning. And for Monday night, southwest winds 10 to 15 knots with gusts up to 20 knots, diminishing to 5 to 10 knots after midnight. Waves 1 foot or less. A moderate chop. On Perdido Bay, Pensacola Bay including Santa Rosa Sound, and Choctawhatchee Bay. For today, southwest winds around 5 knots, increasing to 5 to 10 knots late this morning and afternoon. Waves 1 foot or less. Light chop. A chance of thunderstorms. Showers likely until late afternoon, then a chance of showers late. For tonight, southwest winds 5 to 10 knots. Waves 1 foot or less. Light chop. For Monday, southwest winds 5 to 10 knots, increasing to 10 to 15 knots with gusts up to 20 knots in the afternoon. Waves 1 foot or less. A moderate chop. A chance of showers and thunderstorms in the morning. And for Monday night, southwest winds 5 to 10 knots. Waves 1 foot or less. Light chop. From the Okaloosa-Walton County line to Pascagoula, and out 20 nautical miles. For today, southwest winds around 10 knots. Seas 2 to 3 feet. Wave detail, south 2 feet at 7 seconds. A chance of showers and thunderstorms. For tonight, southwest winds 10 to 15 knots with gusts up to 20 knots. Seas 2 to 3 feet. Wave detail, south 2 feet at 6 seconds. For Monday, southwest winds 10 to 15 knots. seas 2 to 3 feet. Wave detail, south 2 feet at 6 seconds. A slight chance of showers and thunderstorms in the morning. And for Monday night, southwest winds 10 to 15 knots. Seas around 2 feet. Wave detail, southwest 2 feet at 5 seconds. From the Okaloosa-Walton County line to Pascagoula, from 20 to 60 nautical miles offshore. For today, southwest winds around 10 knots. Seas 2 to 3 feet. Wave detail, south 3 feet at 7 seconds. A chance of showers and thunderstorms. For tonight, southwest winds 10 to 15 knots. Seas 2 to 3 feet. Wave detail, south 3 feet at 6 seconds. For Monday, southwest winds 10 to 15 knots. Seas 2 to 3 feet. Wave detail, south 3 feet at 5 seconds. A slight chance of showers and thunderstorms in the morning. And for Monday night, southwest winds 10 to 15 knots. Seas around 2 feet. Wave detail, south 2 feet at 5 seconds. What? Minor flooding is occurring. Where? Perdido River near Barano Park. When? Until Monday evening. Impacts, at 17.6 feet, water reaches the first floor of Adventure's Perdido River office building. Additional details, at 8 p.m. Central Daylight Time Saturday the stage was 17.8 feet. Forecast, the river is expected to fall below flood stage Monday afternoon and continue falling to 7.7 feet Thursday evening. Flood stage is 13.0 feet.
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0: Late Monday night. Impacts, at 8.5 feet, water in yards on Soil Road. Additional details, at 9.15 p.m. Central Daylight Time Saturday, the stage was 8.0 feet. Forecast, the river is expected to rise to a crest of 8.6 feet early Sunday afternoon. It will then fall below flood stage Monday evening. Flood stage is 8.0 feet. http://www.weather.gov/safety/flood. What? Minor flooding is forecast. Where? Connecticut River at Bruton. When? From Monday evening to Wednesday morning. Impacts, at 27.0 feet, flooding of farmland and lowlands. Cattle should be moved to higher ground. Additional details, at 9.30 p.m. Central Daylight Time Saturday the stage was 25.5 feet. Forecast, the river will rise above flood stage Monday evening to 27.3 feet Tuesday morning. It will then fall below flood stage early Wednesday morning. Flood stage is 27.0 feet. http://www.weather.gov/safety/flood. Tidal information, at the mouth of the Mobile River on Sunday, low tide at 1:48 a.m. High tide at 9:50 a.m. Low tide at 12:34 p.m. High tide at 4:53 p.m. At the mouth of the Mobile River on Monday, low tide at 12:41 a.m. High tide at 8:15 a.m. Low tide at 9:09 p.m. At Pensacola Bay on Sunday, low tide at 1:01 a.m. High tide at 9:39 a.m. Low tide at 11:26 p.m. At Pensacola Bay on Monday, high tide at 7:36 a.m. Low tide at 8:23 p.m. At the East Pass in Destin on Sunday, low tide at 12:27 a.m. High tide at 9:06 a.m. Low tide at 10:52 p.m. At the East Pass in Destin on Monday, high tide at 7:03 a.m. Low tide at 7:49 p.m. The following marine observations were made as of 9 a.m. Mobile Bay Coast Guard Station. Winds were south at 5 knots. Sea temperature 82 degrees. Air temperature 81 degrees. Weeks Bay, calm. Air temperature was 82 degrees. Pensacola Bay. Sea temperature 84 degrees. Air temperature 81 degrees. The report from the east end of Dauphin Island was not available. Grand Bay, southwest winds at 10 knots. Air temperature was 82 degrees. And Pettiboy Island, southwest winds at 11 knots. Air temperature was 81 degrees. 12 miles south of Orange Beach, winds were southwest at 14 knots. Air temperature was 83 degrees. Gulf water temperature 83 degrees. Wave heights 3 feet, with a period of 6 seconds. 100 miles south of Destin. Winds were southwest at 8 knots. Air temperature 84 degrees. Wave heights 2 feet. Wave period 7 seconds. The following weather reports were made at 9 a.m. Pensacola International Airport, skies were mostly sunny. The temperature was 83 degrees, the dew point was 77, and the relative humidity was 82%. This produces a heat index of 92. The wind was southwest at 6 miles an hour. The pressure was 29.98 inches and steady. Pensacola Naval Air Station, skies were mostly sunny. The temperature was 84 degrees, the dew point was 78, and the relative humidity was 82%. This produces a heat index of 95. The wind was southwest at 9 miles an hour. The pressure was 29.98 inches and rising. What minor flooding is occurring? Where? Escambia River near Century. When? Until further notice. Impacts, at 19.0 feet, low-lying pastures will flood. Cattle should be moved to higher ground. Additional details, at 9 p.m. Central Daylight Time Saturday the stage was 19.0 feet. Forecast, the river will rise to 19.8 feet Sunday evening. It will then fall to 19.3 feet Tuesday morning. It will rise to 19.5 feet early Wednesday afternoon. It will then fall again but remain above flood stage. Flood stage is 17.0 feet. http://www.weather.gov/safety/flood. What minor flooding is forecast? Where? Yellow River at Milligan. When? From Sunday afternoon to late Monday night. Impacts, at 13.0 feet, water threatens home on Ellis and Antioch Roads. Additional details, at 9 p.m. Central Daylight Time Saturday the stage was 9.2 feet. Forecast, the river is expected to rise above flood stage Sunday afternoon to a crest of 12.7 feet early Monday morning. It will then fall below flood stage late Monday evening. Flood stage is 12.0 feet. http://www.weather.gov/safety/flood. Across the central Gulf Coast, Gulf Shores, partly sunny. Temperature was 86 degrees. Wind southwest at 14 miles an hour. Heat index was 97. At Milton, the pressure was 29.98 inches and rising. Destin, partly sunny. Temperature was 80 degrees. Wind calm. Mary Esther, mostly sunny. Temperature was 80 degrees. Wind calm. Mobile, a thunderstorm. Temperature was 78 degrees. Wind southwest at 15 miles an hour, gusting to 28. Elsewhere, Hattiesburg, light rain and 76. New Orleans, cloudy and 83. What? Minor flooding is occurring and minor flooding is forecast. Where? Perdido River near Barano Park. When? Until Monday morning. Impacts, at 14.0 feet, water begins to flood bridge roadway and Florida side of bridge. Additional details, at 9 a.m. Central Daylight Time Sunday the stage was 15.4 feet. Forecast, the river is expected to fall below flood stage just after midnight tonight and continue falling to 7.2 feet Friday morning. Flood stage is 13.0 feet. http://www.weather.gov/safety/flood. What? Minor flooding is occurring and minor flooding is forecast. Where? Blackwater River near Baker. when, until Monday evening. Impacts, at 16.0 feet, some residential flooding occurs downstream from the Highway 4 bridge. Additional details, at 9 a.m. Central Daylight Time Sunday, the stage was 15.6 feet. Forecast, the river is expected to fall below flood stage tomorrow afternoon and continue falling to 4.4 feet Friday morning. Flood stage is 11.0 feet. http://www.weather.gov/safety/flood. What minor flooding is occurring? Where? Big Coldwater Creek near Milton. When? Until Sunday afternoon. Impacts, at 10.0 feet, flooding of lowlands and some fish camps will occur. Additional details, at 9 p.m. Central Daylight Time Saturday, the stage was 11.2 feet. Forecast, the river is expected to fall below flood stage late Sunday morning and continue falling to 6.0 feet Thursday evening. Flood stage is 10.0 feet. http://www.weather.gov/safety/flood. 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The current time is 10:09 a.m. Central Daylight Time. Here's your marine forecast. On the weather map, a surface ridge extending from the western Atlantic into the eastern Gulf will expand westward through Tuesday. A light to occasionally moderate southwesterly flow will shift to a light westerly flow Tuesday into Thursday. Seas 2 to 3 feet will subside to 2 feet Monday night through Thursday. On Perdido Bay, Pensacola Bay including Santa Rosa Sound, and Choctawhatchee Bay. For today, southwest winds 5 to 10 knots. Waves 1 foot or less. Light chop. A chance of thunderstorms. Showers likely, mainly this morning. For tonight, southwest winds 5 to 10 knots, increasing to 10 to 15 knots with gusts up to 20 knots after midnight. Waves 1 foot or less. A moderate chop. For Monday, southwest winds 5 to 10 knots, increasing to 10 to 15 knots with gusts up to 20 knots in the afternoon. Waves 1 foot or less. A moderate chop. A slight chance of showers and thunderstorms in the morning. And for Monday night, southwest winds 10 to 15 knots with gusts up to 20 knots, diminishing to 5 to 10 knots after midnight. Waves 1 foot or less. A moderate chop. On Perdido Bay, Pensacola Bay including Santa Rosa Sound, and Choctawhatchee Bay. For today, southwest winds around 5 knots, increasing to 5 to 10 knots late this morning and afternoon. Waves 1 foot or less. Light chop. A chance of thunderstorms. Showers likely until late afternoon, then a chance of showers late. For tonight, southwest winds 5 to 10 knots. Waves 1 foot or less. Light chop. For Monday, southwest winds 5 to 10 knots, increasing to 10 to 15 knots with gusts up to 20 knots in the afternoon. Waves 1 foot or less. A moderate chop. A chance of showers and thunderstorms in the morning. And for Monday night, southwest winds 5 to 10 knots. Waves 1 foot or less. Light chop. From the Okaloosa-Walton County line to Pascagoula, and out 20 nautical miles. For today, southwest winds around 10 knots. Seas 2 to 3 feet. Wave detail, south 2 feet at 7 seconds. A chance of showers and thunderstorms. For tonight, southwest winds 10 to 15 knots with gusts up to 20 knots. Seas 2 to 3 feet. Wave detail, south 2 feet at 6 seconds. For Monday, southwest winds 10 to 15 knots. Seas 2 to 3 feet. Wave detail, south 2 feet at 6 seconds. A slight chance of showers and thunderstorms in the morning. And for Monday night, southwest winds 10 to 15 knots. Seas around 2 feet. Wave detail, southwest 2 feet at 5 seconds. From the Okaloosa-Walton County line to Pascagoula, from 20 to 60 nautical miles offshore. For today, southwest winds around 10 knots. seas 2 to 3 feet. Wave detail, south 3 feet at 7 seconds. A chance of showers and thunderstorms. For tonight, southwest winds 10 to 15 knots. Seas 2 to 3 feet. Wave detail, south 3 feet at 6 seconds. For Monday, southwest winds 10 to 15 knots. Seas 2 to 3 feet. Wave detail, south 3 feet at... What? Minor flooding is occurring and minor flooding is forecast. Where? Escambia River near Century. When? Until further notice. Impacts, at 19.0 feet, low-lying pastures will flood. Cattle should be moved to higher ground. Additional details, at 9 a.m. Central Daylight Time Sunday the stage was 19.0 feet. Forecast, the river is expected to rise to a crest of 19.1 feet this afternoon. Flood stage is 17.0 feet. http://www.weather.gov/safety/flood. Here's your marine forecast. On the weather map, a surface ridge extending from the western Atlantic into the eastern Gulf will expand westward through Tuesday. A light to occasionally moderate southwesterly flow will shift to a light westerly flow Tuesday into Thursday. Seas 2 to 3 feet will subside to 2 feet Monday night through Thursday. The flood warning is canceled for the Yellow River at Milligan. Additional details, at 9 a.m. Central Daylight Time Sunday the stage was 10.4 feet. Forecast, the river is expected to rise to a crest of 11.5 feet this evening. http://www.weather.gov/safety/flood. Here's your marine forecast. On the weather map, a surface ridge extending from the western Atlantic into the eastern Gulf will expand westward through Tuesday. A light to occasionally moderate southwesterly flow will shift to a light westerly flow Tuesday into Thursday. Seas 2 to 3 feet will subside. The flood warning is canceled for the Big Coldwater Creek near Milton. Additional details, at 9 a.m. Central Daylight Time Sunday the stage was 9.9 feet. Forecast, the river is expected to fall to 5.1 feet Friday morning. http://www.weather.gov/safety/flood. Here's your marine forecast. On the weather map, the flood warning is canceled for the Murder Creek at Brutoon. Additional details, at 9:45 a.m. Central Daylight Time Sunday the stage was 20.8 feet. Forecast, the river is expected to rise to a crest of 20.9 feet this afternoon. http://www.weather.gov/safety/flood. Here's your marine forecast. On the weather map, a surface ridge extending from the western Atlantic into the eastern Gulf will expand westward through Tuesday. A light to occasionally moderate southwesterly flow will shift to a light westerly flow Tuesday into Thursday. Seas 2 to 3 feet will subside to 2 feet Monday night through Thursday. On Perdido Bay, Pensacola Bay including Santa Rosa Sound, and Choctawhatchee Bay. For today, southwest winds 5 to 10 knots. Waves 1 foot or less. Light chop. A chance of thunderstorms. Showers likely, mainly this morning. For tonight, southwest winds 5 to 10 knots, increasing to 10 to 15 knots with gusts up to 20 knots after midnight. Waves 1 foot or less. A moderate chop. For Monday, southwest winds 5 to 10 knots, increasing to 10 to 15 knots with gusts up to 20 knots in the afternoon. Waves 1 foot or less. A moderate chop. A slight chance of showers and thunderstorms in the morning. And for Monday night, southwest winds 10 to 15 knots with gusts up to 20 knots, diminishing to 5 to 10 knots after midnight. Waves 1 foot or less. A moderate chop. On Perdido Bay, Pensacola Bay including Santa Rosa Sound, and Choctawhatchee Bay. For today, southwest winds around 5 knots, increasing to 5 to 10 knots late this morning and afternoon. Waves 1 foot or less. Light chop. A chance of thunderstorms. showers likely until late afternoon, then a chance of showers late. For tonight, southwest winds 5 to 10 knots. Waves 1 foot or less. Light chop. For Monday, southwest winds 5 to 10 knots, increasing to 10 to 15 knots with gusts up to 20 knots in the afternoon. Waves 1 foot or less. A moderate chop. A chance of showers and thunderstorms in the morning. And for Monday night, southwest winds 5 to 10 knots. Waves 1 foot or less. Light chop. From the Okaloosa-Walton County line to Pascagoula, and out 20 nautical miles. For today, southwest winds around 10 knots. Seas 2 to 3 feet. Wave detail, south 2 feet at 7 seconds. A chance of showers and thunderstorms. For tonight, southwest winds 10 to 15 knots with gusts up to 20 knots. Seas 2 to 3 feet. Wave detail, south 2 feet at 6 seconds. For Monday, southwest winds 10 to 15 knots. Seas 2 to 3 feet. Wave detail, south 2 feet at 6 seconds. A slight chance of showers and thunderstorms in the morning. And for Monday night, southwest winds 10 to 15 knots. Seas around 2 feet. Wave detail, southwest 2 feet at 5 seconds. From the Okaloosa-Walton County line to Pascagoula, from 20 to 60 nautical miles offshore. For today, southwest winds around 10 knots. Seas 2 to 3 feet. Wave detail, south 3 feet at 7 seconds. A chance of showers and thunderstorms. For tonight, southwest winds 10 to 15 knots. Seas 2 to 3 feet. Wave detail, south 3 feet at 6 seconds. For Monday, southwest winds 10 to 15 knots. Seas 2 to 3 feet. Wave detail, south 3 feet at 5 seconds. A slight chance of showers and thunderstorms in the morning. And for Monday night, southwest winds 10 to 15 knots. Seas around 2 feet. Wave detail, south 2 feet at 5 seconds. What? Minor flooding is forecast. Where? Connecticut River at Bruton. When? From Monday evening to Wednesday morning. Impacts, at 27.0 feet, flooding of farmland and lowlands. Cattle should be moved to higher ground. Additional details, at 9:30 p.m. Central Daylight Time Saturday the stage was 25.5 feet. Forecast, the river will rise above flood stage Monday evening to 27.3 feet Tuesday morning. It will then fall below flood stage early Wednesday morning. Flood stage is 27.0 feet. http://www.weather.gov/safety/flood. Tidal information, at the mouth of the Mobile River on Sunday, low tide at 1:48 a.m. High tide at 9:50 a.m. Low tide at 12:34 p.m. High tide at 4:53 p.m. At the mouth of the Mobile River on Monday, low tide at 12:41 a.m. High tide at 8:15 a.m. Low tide at 9:09 p.m. At Pensacola Bay on Sunday, low tide at 1:01 a.m. High tide at 9:39 a.m. Low tide at 11:26 p.m. At Pensacola Bay on Monday, high tide at 7:36 a.m. Low tide at 8:23 p.m. At the East Pass in Destin on Sunday, low tide at 12:27 a.m. High tide at 9:06 a.m. Low tide at 10:52 p.m. At the East Pass in Destin on Monday, high tide at 7:03 a.m. Low tide at 7:49 p.m. The following marine observations were made as of 10 a.m. Mobile Bay Coast Guard Station. Winds were north at 2 knots. Sea temperature 82 degrees. Air temperature 78 degrees. Weeks Bay, calm. Air temperature was 84 degrees. Pensacola Bay. Sea temperature 84 degrees. Air temperature 85 degrees. The report from the east end of Dauphin Island was not available. Graham Bay, southwest winds at 8 knots. Air temperature was 83 degrees. and Pettiboy Island, southwest winds at 10 knots. Air temperature was 82 degrees. 12 miles south of Orange Beach. Winds were west at 12 knots. Sea temperature 84 degrees. Air temperature 83 degrees. 100 miles south of Destin. Winds were southwest at 8 knots. Air temperature 83 degrees. Wave height 2 feet. Wave period 7 seconds. The following weather reports were made at 10 a.m. Pensacola International Airport, skies were mostly sunny. The temperature was 87 degrees, the dew point was 77, and the relative humidity was 72%. This produces a heat index of 99. The wind was southwest at 12 miles an hour. The pressure was 29.98 inches and steady. Pensacola Naval Air Station, skies were partly sunny. The temperature was 86 degrees, the dew point was 76, and the relative humidity was 71%. This produces a heat index of 96. The wind was west at 10 miles an hour, gusting to 21. The pressure was 29.99 inches and rising. What? Minor flooding is occurring and minor flooding is forecast. Where? Perdido River near Barrino Park. When? Until Monday morning. Impacts. At 14.0 feet, water begins to flood bridge roadway and Florida side of bridge. Additional details. At 9 a.m. Central Daylight Time Sunday, the stage was 15.4 feet. Forecast. The river is expected to fall below flood stage just after midnight tonight and continue falling to 7.2 feet Friday morning. Flood stage is 13.0 feet. http://www.weather.gov/safety/flood. What? Minor flooding is occurring and minor flooding is forecast. Where? Blackwater River near Baker. When? Until Monday evening. Impacts, at 16.0 feet, some residential flooding occurs downstream from the Highway 4 bridge. Additional details, at 9 a.m. Central Daylight Time Sunday the stage was 15.6 feet. Forecast, the river is expected to fall below flood stage tomorrow afternoon and continue falling to 4.4 feet Friday morning. Flood stage is 11.0 feet. http://www.weather.gov/safety/flood. Across the central Gulf Coast, Gulf Shores, mostly sunny. Temperature was 86 degrees. Wind west at 12 miles an hour, gusting to 21. Heat index was 97. At Milton, the pressure was 29.99 inches and rising. Destin, mostly sunny. Temperature was 85 degrees. Wind variable at 3 miles an hour. Heat index was 98. Mary Esther, mostly sunny. Temperature was 85 degrees. Wind southwest at 7 miles an hour. Heat index was 97. Mobile, Thunder. Temperature was 78 degrees. Wind variable at 6 miles an hour. Elsewhere, Hattiesburg, partly sunny and 82. New Orleans, cloudy and 84. Montgomery, partly sunny and 78. Tallahassee, light rain and 84. And at Panama City, partly sunny and 84. Here's your National Weather Service forecast. Today, a chance of thunderstorms. Showers likely, mainly this morning. Highs in the upper 80s. Southwest winds 5 to 10 miles per hour. Chance of rain 70%. Tonight, mostly cloudy in the evening, then becoming partly cloudy. Lows in the mid-70s. South winds 5 to 10 miles per hour. Monday, partly sunny in the morning, then clearing. Humid with highs in the lower 90s. Southwest winds 5 to 10 miles per hour. Monday night, mostly clear with a slight chance of showers and thunderstorms in the evening, then partly cloudy after midnight. Lows in the mid-70s. Southwest winds 5 to 10 miles per hour. Chance of rain 20%. Tuesday, mostly sunny. A chance of showers and thunderstorms in the afternoon. humid with highs in the lower 90s. West winds around 5 miles per hour. Chance of rain 30%. Tuesday night, partly cloudy. A slight chance of showers and thunderstorms in the evening. Lows in the lower 70s. Chance of rain 20%. Wednesday, partly sunny. A chance of showers and thunderstorms in the morning, then showers and thunderstorms likely in the afternoon. Highs around 90. Chance of rain 70%. Wednesday night, mostly cloudy with a chance of showers and thunderstorms in the evening, then partly cloudy after midnight. Lows in the lower 70s. Chance of rain 30%. The Tropical Weather Outlook. For the North Atlantic, Caribbean Sea and the Gulf of America, tropical cyclone formation is not expected during the next 7 days. 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What minor flooding is occurring? Where? Shoal River near Crestview. When? Until late Monday night. Impacts, 8.5 feet, water in yards on Soil Road. Additional details, at 9:15 p.m. Central Daylight Time Saturday the stage was 8.0 feet. What? Minor flooding is occurring and minor flooding is forecast. Where? Shoal River near Crestview. When? Until Monday evening. Impacts, at 8.5 feet, water in yards on Soil Road. Additional details, at 9:15 a.m. Central Daylight Time Sunday the stage was 8.3 feet. Forecast, the river is expected to rise to a crest of 8.4 feet this afternoon. It will then fall below flood stage tomorrow afternoon. Flood stage is 8.0 feet. http://www.weather.gov/safety/flood. Here's your marine forecast. On the weather map, a surface ridge extending from the western Atlantic into the eastern Gulf will expand westward through Tuesday. A light to occasionally moderate southwesterly flow will shift to a light westerly flow Tuesday into Thursday. Seas 2 to 3 feet will subside to 2 feet Monday night through Thursday. On Perdido Bay, Pensacola Bay including Santa Rosa Sound, and Choctawhatchee Bay. For today, southwest winds 5 to 10 knots. Waves 1 foot or less. Light chop. A chance of thunderstorms. Showers likely, mainly this morning. For tonight, southwest winds 5 to 10 knots, increasing to 10 to 15 knots with gusts up to 20 knots after midnight. Waves 1 foot or less. A moderate chop. For Monday, southwest winds 5 to 10 knots, increasing to 10 to 15 knots with gusts up to 20 knots in the afternoon. Waves 1 foot or less. A moderate chop. A slight chance of showers and thunderstorms in the morning. And for Monday night, southwest winds 10 to 15 knots with gusts up to 20 knots, diminishing to 5 to 10 knots after midnight. Waves 1 foot or less. A moderate chop. On Perdido Bay, Pensacola Bay including Santa Rosa Sound, and Choctawhatchee Bay. For today, southwest winds around 5 knots, increasing to 5 to 10 knots late this morning and afternoon. Waves 1 foot or less. Light chop. A chance of thunderstorms. Showers likely until late afternoon, then a chance of showers late. For tonight, southwest winds 5 to 10 knots. Waves 1 foot or less. Light chop. For Monday, southwest winds 5 to 10 knots, increasing to 10 to 15 knots with gusts up to 20 knots in the afternoon. Waves 1 foot or less. A moderate chop. A chance of showers and thunderstorms in the morning. And for Monday night, southwest winds 5 to 10 knots. Waves 1 foot or less. Light chop. From the Okaloosa-Walton County line to Pascagoula, and out 20 nautical miles. For today, southwest winds around 10 knots. Seas 2 to 3 feet. Wave detail, south 2 feet at 7 seconds. A chance of showers and thunderstorms. For tonight, southwest winds 10 to 15 knots with gusts up to 20 knots. Seas 2 to 3 feet. Wave detail, south 2 feet at 6 seconds. For Monday, southwest winds 10 to 15 knots. Seas 2 to 3 feet. Wave detail, south 2 feet at 6 seconds. A slight chance of showers and thunderstorms in the morning. And for Monday night, southwest winds 10 to 15 knots. Seas around 2 feet. Wave detail, southwest 2 feet at 5 seconds. From the Okaloosa-Walton County line to Pascagoula, from 20 to 60 nautical miles offshore. For today, southwest winds around 10 knots. Seas 2 to 3 feet. Wave detail, south 3 feet at 7 seconds. A chance of showers and thunderstorms. For tonight, southwest winds 10 to 15 knots. Seas 2 to 3 feet. Wave detail, south 3 feet at 6 seconds. For Monday, southwest winds 10 to 15 knots. Seas 2 to 3 feet. Wave detail, south 3 feet at 5 seconds. A slight chance of showers and thunderstorms in the morning. And for Monday night, southwest winds 10 to 15 knots. Seas around 2 feet. Wave detail, south 2 feet at 5 seconds. What? Minor flooding is occurring and minor flooding is forecast. Where? Escambia River near Century. When? Until further notice. Impacts, at 19.0 feet, low-lying pastures will flood. Cattle should be moved to higher ground. Additional details, at 9 a.m. Central Daylight Time Sunday the stage was 19.0 feet. Forecast, the river is expected to rise to a crest of 19.1 feet this afternoon. Flood stage is 17.0 feet. http://www.weather.gov/safety/flood. Tidal information, at the mouth of the Mobile River on Sunday, low tide at 1:48 a.m. High tide at 9:50 a.m. Low tide at 12:34 p.m. High tide at 4:53 p.m. At the mouth of the Mobile River on Monday, low tide at 12:41 a.m. High tide at 8:15 a.m. Low tide at 9:09 p.m. At Pensacola Bay on Sunday, low tide at 1:01 a.m. High tide at 9:39 a.m. Low tide at 11:26 p.m. At Pensacola Bay on Monday, high tide at 7:36 a.m. Low tide at 8:23 p.m. At the East Pass in Destin on Sunday, low tide at 12:27 a.m. High tide at 9:06 a.m. Low tide at 10:52 p.m. At the East Pass in Destin on Monday, high tide at 7:03 a.m. Low tide at 7:49 p.m. The following marine observations were made as of 10 a.m. Mobile Bay Coast Guard Station. Winds were north at 2 knots. Sea temperature 82 degrees. Air temperature 78 degrees. Weeks Bay, calm. Air temperature was 84 degrees. Pensacola Bay. Sea temperature 84 degrees. Air temperature 85 degrees. The report from the east end of Dauphin Island was not available. Graham Bay, southwest winds at 8 knots. Air temperature was 83 degrees. And Pettiboy Island, southwest winds at 10 knots. Air temperature was 82 degrees. 12 miles south of Orange Beach. Winds were west at 12 knots. Sea temperature 84 degrees. Air temperature 83 degrees. 100 miles south of Destin. Winds were southwest at 8 knots. Air temperature 83 degrees. Wave heights 2 feet. Wave period 7 seconds. The following. What? Minor flooding is forecast. Where? Conecuh River at Brutoon. When? From Monday evening to Wednesday morning. Impacts, at 27.0 feet, flooding of farmland and lowlands. Cattle should be moved to higher ground. Additional details, at 9:30 a.m. Central Daylight Time Sunday the stage was 25.9 feet. forecast, the river is expected to rise above flood stage tomorrow evening to a crest of 27.2 feet early Tuesday morning. It will then fall below flood stage early Wednesday morning. Flood stage is 27.0 feet. http://www.weather.com

Eat. http://www.weather.gov/safety/flood. The following weather reports were made at 10 a.m. Pensacola International Airport, skies were mostly sunny. The temperature was 87 degrees, the dew point was 77, and the relative humidity was 72%. This produces a heat index of 99. The wind was southwest at 12 miles an hour. The pressure was 29.98 inches and steady. Pensacola Naval Air Station, skies were partly sunny. The temperature was 86 degrees, the dew point was 76, and the relative humidity was 71%. This produces a heat index of 96. The wind was west at 10 miles an hour, gusting to 21. The pressure was 29.99 inches and rising. Across the central Gulf Coast, Gulf Shores, there is a high risk of rip currents for the following areas in Alabama, Baldwin Coastal and Mobile Coastal, and the following areas in Florida, Escambia Coastal, Okaloosa Coastal and Santa Rosa Coastal. High rip current risk in effect through late tonight. What? Dangerous rip currents. Where? In Alabama, Mobile Coastal and Baldwin Coastal counties. In Florida, Escambia Coastal, Santa Rosa Coastal and Okaloosa Coastal counties. When? Through late tonight. Impacts. Rip currents can sweep even the best swimmers away from shore into deeper water. Swim near a lifeguard. If caught in a rip current, relax and float. Don't swim against the current. If able, swim in a direction following the shoreline. If unable to escape, face the shore and call or wave for help. What? Minor flooding is occurring and minor flooding is forecast. Where? Perdido River near Barrino Park. When? Until Monday morning. Impacts. At 14.0 feet, water begins to flood bridge roadway and Florida side of bridge. Additional details. At 9 a.m. Central Daylight Time Sunday, the stage was 15.4 feet. Forecast. The river is expected to fall below flood stage just after midnight tonight and continue falling to 7.2 feet Friday morning. Flood stage is 13.0 feet. http://www.weather.gov/safety/flood. What? Minor flooding is occurring and minor flooding is forecast. Where? Blackwater River near Baker. When? Until Monday evening. Impacts. At 16.0 feet, some residential flooding occurs downstream from the Highway 4 bridge. Additional details. At 9 a.m. Central Daylight Time Sunday, the stage was 15.6 feet. Forecast. The river is expected to fall below flood stage tomorrow afternoon and continue falling to 4.4 feet Friday morning. Flood stage is 11.0 feet. http://www.weather.gov/safety/flood. This is NOAA Weather Radio from the Mobile Pensacola National Weather Service. The current time is 10:42 a.m. Central Daylight Time. There is a high risk of rip currents for the following areas in Alabama, Baldwin Coastal and Mobile Coastal, and the following areas in Florida, Escambia Coastal, Okaloosa Coastal and Santa Rosa Coastal. High rip current risk in effect through late tonight. What? Dangerous rip currents. Where? In Alabama, Mobile Coastal and Baldwin Coastal counties. In Florida, Escambia Coastal, Santa Rosa Coastal and Okaloosa Coastal counties. When? Through late tonight. Impacts. Rip currents can sweep even the best swimmers away from shore into deeper water. Swim near a lifeguard. If caught in a rip current, relax and float. Don't swim against the current. If able, swim in a direction following the shoreline. If unable to escape, face the shore and call or wave for help. Here's your marine forecast. On the weather map, a surface ridge extending from the western Atlantic into the eastern Gulf will expand westward through Tuesday. A light to occasionally moderate southwesterly flow will shift to a light westerly flow Tuesday into Thursday. Seas 2 to 3 feet will subside to 2 feet Monday night through Thursday. On Perdido Bay,
Pensacola Bay, including Santa Rosa Sound.

0: and Choctaw Hatchie Bay. For today, southwest winds 5 to 10 knots. Waves 1 foot or less. Light chop. A chance of thunderstorms. Showers likely, mainly this morning. For tonight, southwest winds 5 to 10 knots, increasing to 10 to 15 knots with gusts up to 20 knots after midnight. Waves 1 foot or less. A moderate chop. For Monday, southwest winds 5 to 10 knots, increasing to 10 to 15 knots with gusts up to 20 knots in the afternoon. Waves 1 foot or less. A moderate chop. A slight chance of showers and thunderstorms in the morning. And for Monday night, southwest winds 10 to 15 knots with gusts up to 20 knots, diminishing to 5 to 10 knots after midnight. Waves 1 foot or less. A moderate chop. On Perdido Bay, Pensacola Bay including Santa Rosa Sound, and Choctaw Hatchie Bay. For today, southwest winds around 5 knots, increasing to 5 to 10 knots late this morning and afternoon. Waves 1 foot or less. Light chop. A chance of thunderstorms. Showers likely until late afternoon, then a chance of showers late. For tonight, southwest winds 5 to 10 knots. Waves 1 foot or less. Light chop. For Monday, southwest winds 5 to 10 knots, increasing to 10 to 15 knots with gusts up to 20 knots in the afternoon. Waves 1 foot or less. A moderate chop. A chance of showers and thunderstorms in the morning. And for Monday night, southwest winds 5 to 10 knots. Waves 1 foot or less. Light chop. From the Okaloosa-Walton County line to Pascagoula, and out 20 nautical miles. For today, southwest winds around 10 knots. Seas 2 to 3 feet. Wave detail, south 2 feet at 7 seconds. A chance of showers and thunderstorms. For tonight, southwest winds 10 to 15 knots with gusts up to 20 knots. Seas 2 to 3 feet. Wave detail, south 2 feet at 6 seconds. For Monday, southwest winds 10 to 15 knots. Seas 2 to 3 feet. Wave detail, south 2 feet at 6 seconds. A slight chance of showers and thunderstorms in the morning. And for Monday night, southwest winds 10 to 15 knots. Seas around 2 feet. Wave detail, southwest 2 feet at 5 seconds. From the Okaloosa-Walton County line to Pascagoula, from 20 to 60 nautical miles offshore. For today, southwest winds around 10 knots. Seas 2 to 3 feet. Wave detail, south 3 feet at 7 seconds. A chance of showers and thunderstorms. For tonight, southwest winds 10 to 15 knots. Seas 2 to 3 feet. Wave detail, south 3 feet at 6 seconds. For Monday, southwest winds 10 to 15 knots. Seas 2 to 3 feet. Wave detail, south 3 feet at 5 seconds. A slight chance of showers and thunderstorms in the morning. And for Monday night, southwest winds 10 to 15 knots. Seas around 2 feet. Wave detail, south 2 feet at 5 seconds. 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Tidal information, at the mouth of the Mobile River on Sunday, low tide at 1:48 a.m. High tide at 9:50 a.m. Low tide at 12:34 p.m. High tide at 4:53 p.m. At the mouth of the Mobile River on Monday, low tide at 12:41 a.m. High tide at 8:15 a.m. Low tide at 9:09 p.m. At Pensacola Bay on Sunday, low tide at 1:01 a.m. High tide at 9:39 a.m. Low tide at 11:26 p.m. At Pensacola Bay on Monday, high tide at 7:36 a.m. Low tide at 8:23 p.m. At the East Pass in Destin on Sunday, low tide at 12:27 a.m. High tide at 9:06 a.m. Low tide at 10:52 p.m. At the East Pass in Destin on Monday, high high tide at 7:03 a.m. Low tide at 7:49 p.m. The following marine observations were made as of 10 a.m. Mobile Bay Coast Guard Station. Winds were north at 2 knots. Sea temperature 82 degrees. Air temperature 78 degrees. Weeks Bay, calm. Air temperature was 84 degrees. Pensacola Bay. Sea temperature 84 degrees. Air temperature 85 degrees. The report from the east end of Dauphin Island was not available. Graham Bay, southwest winds at 8 knots. Air temperature was 83 degrees. And Pettiboy Island, southwest winds at 10 knots. Air temperature was 82 degrees. 12 miles south of Orange Beach. Winds were west at 12 knots. Sea temperature 84 degrees. Air temperature 83 degrees. 100 miles south of Destin. Winds were southwest at 8 knots. Air temperature 83 degrees. Wave height 2 feet. Wave period 7 seconds. What? Minor flooding is occurring and minor flooding is forecast. Where? Shoal River near Crestview. When? Until Monday evening. Impacts, at 8.5 feet, water in yards on Soil Road. Additional details, at 9:15 a.m. Central Daylight Time Sunday the stage was 8.3 feet. Forecast, the river is expected to rise to a crest of 8.4 feet this afternoon. It will then fall below flood stage tomorrow afternoon. Flood stage is 8.0 feet. http://www.weather.gov/safety/flood. The following weather reports were made at 10 a.m. Pensacola International Airport, skies were mostly sunny. The temperature was 87 degrees, the dew point was 77, and the relative humidity was 72%. This produces a heat index of 99. The wind was southwest at 12 miles an hour. The pressure was 29.98 inches and steady. Pensacola Naval Air Station, skies were partly sunny. The temperature was 86 degrees, the dew point was 76, and the relative humidity was 71%. This produces a heat index of 96. The wind was west at 10 miles an hour, gusting to 21. The pressure was 29.99 inches and rising. Here's your National Weather Service forecast. This afternoon, a chance of thunderstorms. Showers likely early, then a chance of showers. Highs in the upper 80s. Southwest winds 5 to 10 miles per hour. Chance of rain 70%. Tonight, mostly cloudy in the evening, then becoming partly cloudy. Lows in the mid-70s. South winds 5 to 10 miles per hour. Monday, partly sunny in the morning, then clearing. Humid with highs in the lower 90s. Southwest winds 5 to 10 miles per hour. Monday night, mostly clear with a slight chance of showers and thunderstorms in the evening, then partly cloudy after midnight. Lows in the mid-70s. Southwest winds 5 to 10 miles per hour. Chance of rain 20%. Tuesday, mostly sunny. A chance of showers and thunderstorms in the afternoon. Humid with highs in the lower 90s. West winds around 5 miles per hour. Chance of rain 30%. Tuesday night, partly cloudy. A slight chance of showers and thunderstorms in the evening. Lows in the lower 70s. Chance of rain 20%. Wednesday, partly sunny. A chance of showers and thunderstorms in the morning, then showers and thunderstorms likely in the afternoon. Highs around 90. Chance of rain 70%. Wednesday night, mostly cloudy with a chance of showers and thunderstorms in the evening, then partly cloudy after midnight. Lows in the lower 70s. Chance of rain 30%. What? Minor flooding is occurring and minor flooding is forecast. Where? Perdido River near Barano Park. When? Until Monday morning. Impacts, at 14.0 feet, water begins to flood bridge roadway and Florida side of bridge. Additional details, at 9 a.m. Central Daylight Time Sunday the stage was 15.4 feet. Forecast: the river is expected to fall below flood stage just after midnight tonight and continue falling to 7.2 feet Friday morning. Flood stage is 13.0 feet. http://www.weather.gov/safety/flood. What? Minor flooding is occurring and minor flooding is forecast. Where? Blackwater River near Baker. When? Until Monday evening. Impacts: at 16.0 feet, some residential flooding occurs downstream from the Highway 4 bridge. Additional details: at 9 a.m. Central Daylight Time Sunday, the stage was 15.6 feet. Forecast: the river is expected to fall below flood stage tomorrow afternoon and continue falling to 4.4 feet Friday morning. Flood stage is 11.0 feet. http://www.weather.gov/safety/flood. What? Minor flooding is occurring and minor flooding is forecast. Where? Escambia River near Century. When? Until further notice. Impacts: at 19.0 feet, low-lying pastures will flood. Cattle should be moved to higher ground. Additional details: at 9 a.m. Central Daylight Time Sunday, the stage was 19.0 feet. Forecast: the river is expected to rise to a crest of 19.1 feet this afternoon. Flood stage is 17.0 feet. http://www.weather.gov/safety/flood. 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The current time is 10:55 a.m. Central Daylight Time. There is a high risk of rip currents for the following areas in Alabama: Baldwin Coastal and Mobile Coastal, and the following areas in Florida: Escambia Coastal, Okaloosa Coastal, and Santa Rosa Coastal. High rip current risk in effect through late tonight. What? Dangerous rip currents. Where? In Alabama, Mobile Coastal, and Baldwin Coastal counties. In Florida, Escambia Coastal, Santa Rosa Coastal, and Okaloosa Coastal counties. When? Through late tonight. Impacts: rip currents can sweep even the best swimmers away from shore into deeper water. Swim near a lifeguard. If caught in a rip current, relax and float. Don't swim against the current. If able, swim in a direction following the shoreline. If unable to escape, face the shore and call or wave for help. Here's your marine forecast. On the weather map, a surface ridge extending from the western Atlantic into the eastern Gulf will expand westward through Tuesday. A light to occasionally moderate southwesterly flow will shift to a light westerly flow Tuesday into Thursday. Seas 2 to 3 feet will subside to 2 feet Monday night through Thursday. On Perdido Bay, Pensacola Bay, including Santa Rosa Sound, and Choctawhatchee Bay. For this afternoon, southwest winds 5 to 10 knots. Waves 1 foot or less. Light chop. A chance of showers and thunderstorms. For tonight, southwest winds 5 to 10 knots, increasing to 10 to 15 knots with gusts up to 20 knots after midnight. Waves 1 foot or less. A moderate chop. For Monday, southwest winds 5 to 10 knots, increasing to 10 to 15 knots with gusts up to 20 knots in the afternoon. Waves 1 foot or less. A moderate chop. A slight chance of showers and thunderstorms in the morning. And for Monday night, southwest winds 10 to 15 knots with gusts up to 20 knots, diminishing to 5 to 10 knots after midnight. Waves 1 foot or less. A moderate chop. On Perdido Bay, Pensacola Bay, including Santa Rosa Sound, and Choctawhatchee Bay. For this afternoon, southwest winds 5 to 10 knots. Waves 1 foot or less. Light chop. A chance of thunderstorms. Showers likely late this morning and early afternoon, then a chance of showers late. For tonight, southwest winds 5 to 10 knots. Waves 1 foot or less. Light chop. For Monday, southwest winds 5 to 10 knots, increasing to 10 to 15 knots with gusts up to 20 knots in the afternoon. Waves 1 foot or less. A moderate chop. a chance of showers and thunderstorms in the morning. And for Monday night, southwest winds 5 to 10 knots. Waves 1 foot or less. Light chop. From the Okaloosa-Walton County line to Pascagoula, and out 20 nautical miles. For this afternoon, southwest winds around 10 knots. Seas 2 to 3 feet. Wave detail, south 2 feet at 7 seconds. A chance of showers and thunderstorms. For tonight, southwest winds 10 to 15 knots with gusts up to 20 knots. Seas 2 to 3 feet. Wave detail, south 2 feet at 6 seconds. For Monday, southwest winds 10 to 15 knots. Seas 2 to 3 feet. Wave detail, south 2 feet at 6 seconds. A slight chance of showers and thunderstorms in the morning. And for Monday night, southwest winds 10 to 15 knots. Seas around 2 feet.
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0: Seas 2 to 3 feet. Wave detail, south 3 feet at 7 seconds. A chance of showers and thunderstorms. For tonight, southwest winds 10 to 15 knots. Seas 2 to 3 feet. Wave detail, south 3 feet at 6 seconds. For Monday, southwest winds 10 to 15 knots. Seas 2 to 3 feet. Wave detail, south 3 feet at 5 seconds. A slight chance of showers and thunderstorms in the morning. And for Monday night, southwest winds 10 to 15 knots. Seas around 2 feet. Wave detail, south 2 feet at 5 seconds. What? Minor flooding is forecast. Where? Connecticut River at Brooklyn. When? From Monday evening to Wednesday morning. Impacts, at 27.0 feet, flooding of farmland and lowlands. Cattle should be moved to higher ground. Additional details, at 9:30 a.m. Central Daylight Time Sunday, the stage was 25.9 feet. Forecast, the river is expected to rise above flood stage tomorrow evening to a crest of 27.2 feet early Tuesday morning. It will then fall below flood stage early Wednesday morning. Flood stage is 27.0 feet. http://www.weather.gov/safety/flood. What? Minor flooding is occurring. Where? Styx River near Isonore. When? From this morning to this afternoon. Impacts, at 12.0 feet, residents downstream at Seminole Landing should be alert to possible flooding. Additional details, at 9 a.m. Central Daylight Time Sunday, the stage was 12.2 feet. Forecast, the river is expected to fall below flood stage late this morning and continue falling to 3.8 feet Friday morning. Flood stage is 12.0 feet. http://www.weather.gov/safety/flood. Tidal information, at the mouth of the Mobile River on Sunday, low tide at 1:48 a.m. High tide at 9:50 a.m. Low tide at 12:34 p.m. High tide at 4:53 p.m. At the mouth of the Mobile River on Monday, low tide at 12:41 a.m. High tide at 8:15 a.m. Low tide at 9:09 p.m. At Pensacola Bay on Sunday, low tide at 1:01 a.m. High tide at 9:39 a.m. Low tide at 11:26 p.m. At Pensacola Bay on Monday, high tide at 7:36 a.m. Low tide at 8:23 p.m. At the East Pass in Destin on Sunday, low tide at 12:27 a.m. High tide at 9:06 a.m. Low tide at 10:52 p.m. At the East Pass in Destin on Monday, high tide at 7:03 a.m. Low tide at 7:49 p.m. The following marine observations were made as of 10 a.m. Mobile Bay Coast Guard Station. Winds were north at 2 knots. Sea temperature 82 degrees. Air temperature 78 degrees. Weeks Bay, calm. Air temperature was 84 degrees. Pensacola Bay. Sea temperature 84 degrees. Air temperature 85 degrees. The report from the east end of Dauphin Island was not available. Grand Bay, southwest winds at 8 knots. Air temperature was 83 degrees. And Pettiboy Island, southwest winds at 10 knots. Air temperature was 82 degrees. 12 miles south of Orange Beach. Winds were west at 12 knots. Sea temperature 84 degrees. Air temperature 83 degrees. 100 miles south of Destin. Winds were southwest at 8 knots. Air temperature 83 degrees. Wave height 2 feet. Wave period 7 seconds. The following weather reports were made at 10 a.m. Pensacola International Airport, skies were mostly sunny. The temperature was 87 degrees, the dew point was 77, and the relative humidity was 72%. This produces a heat index of 99. The wind was southwest at 12 miles an hour. The pressure was 29.98 inches and steady. Pensacola Naval Air Station, skies were partly sunny. The temperature was 86 degrees, the dew point was 76, and the relative humidity was 71%. This produces a heat index of 96. The wind was west at 10 miles an hour, gusting to 21. The pressure was 29.99 inches and rising. Here's your National Weather Service forecast. This afternoon, a chance of thunderstorms. Showers likely early, then a chance of showers. Highs in the upper 80s. Southwest winds 5 to 10 miles per hour. Chance of rain 70%. Tonight, mostly cloudy in the evening, then becoming partly cloudy. Lows in the mid-70s. South winds 5 to 10 miles per hour. Monday, partly sunny in the morning, then clearing. Humid with highs in the lower 90s. Southwest winds 5 to 10 miles per hour. Monday night, mostly clear with a slight chance of showers and thunderstorms in the evening, then partly cloudy after midnight. Lows in the mid-70s. Southwest winds 5 to 10 miles per hour. Chance of rain 20%. Tuesday, mostly sunny. A chance of showers and thunderstorms in the afternoon. Humid with highs in the lower 90s. West winds around 5 miles per hour. Chance of rain 30%. Tuesday night, partly cloudy. A slight chance of showers and thunderstorms in the evening. Lows in the lower 70s. Chance of rain 20%. Wednesday, partly sunny. A chance of showers and thunderstorms in the morning, then showers and thunderstorms likely in the afternoon. Highs around 90. Chance of rain 70%. Wednesday night, mostly cloudy with a chance of showers and thunderstorms in the evening, then partly cloudy after midnight. Lows in the lower 70s. Chance of rain 30%. What? Minor flooding is occurring and minor flooding is forecast. Where? Perdido River near Barrino Park. When? Until Monday morning. Impacts, at 14.0 feet, water begins to flood bridge roadway and Florida side of bridge. Additional details, at 9 a.m. Central Daylight Time Sunday the stage was 15.4 feet. Forecast, the river is expected to fall below flood stage just after midnight tonight and continue falling to 7.2 feet Friday morning. Flood stage is 13.0 feet. http://www.weather.gov/safety/flood. What? Minor flooding is occurring and minor flooding is forecast. Where? Blackwater River near Baker. When? Until Monday evening. Impacts, at 16.0 feet, some residential flooding occurs downstream from the Highway 4 bridge. Additional details, at 9 a.m. Central Daylight Time Sunday the stage was 15.6 feet. Forecast, the river is expected to fall below flood stage tomorrow afternoon and continue falling to 4.4 feet Friday morning. Flood stage is 11.0 feet. http://www.weather.gov/safety/flood. 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The current time is 11:08 a.m. Central Daylight Time. There is a high risk of rip currents for the following areas in Alabama, Baldwin Coastal and Mobile Coastal, and the following areas in Florida, Escambia Coastal, Okaloosa Coastal, and Santa Rosa Coastal. High rip current risk in effect through late tonight. What? Dangerous rip currents. Where? In Alabama, Mobile Coastal and Baldwin Coastal counties. In Florida, Escambia Coastal, Santa Rosa Coastal and Okaloosa Coastal counties. When? Through late tonight. Impacts. Rip currents can sweep even the best swimmers away from shore into deeper water. Swim near a lifeguard. If caught in a rip current, relax and float. Don't swim against the current. If able, swim in a direction following the shoreline. If unable to escape, face the shore and call or wave for help. What? Minor flooding is occurring and minor flooding is forecast. Where? Shoal River near Crestview. When? Until Monday evening. Impacts, at 8.5 feet, water in yards on Soil Road. Additional details, at 9:15 a.m. Central Daylight Time Sunday the stage was 8.3 feet. Forecast, the river is expected to rise to a crest of 8.4 feet this afternoon. It will then fall below flood stage tomorrow afternoon. Flood stage is 8.0 feet. http://www.weather.gov/safety/flood. Here's your marine forecast. On the weather map, a surface ridge extending from the western Atlantic into the eastern Gulf will expand westward through Tuesday. A light to occasionally moderate southwesterly flow will shift to a light westerly flow Tuesday into Thursday. Seas 2 to 3 feet will subside to 2 feet Monday night through Thursday. On Perdido Bay, Pensacola Bay including Santa Rosa Sound, and Choctaw Hatchie Bay. For this afternoon, southwest winds 5 to 10 knots. Waves 1 foot or less. Light chop. A chance of showers and thunderstorms. For tonight, southwest winds 5 to 10 knots, increasing to 10 to 15 knots with gusts up to 20 knots after midnight. Waves 1 foot or less. A moderate chop. For Monday, southwest winds 5 to 10 knots, increasing to 10 to 15 knots with gusts up to 20 knots in the afternoon. Waves 1 foot or less. A moderate chop. A slight chance of showers and thunderstorms in the morning. And for Monday night, southwest winds 10 to 15 knots with gusts up to 20 knots, diminishing to 5 to 10 knots after midnight. Waves 1 foot or less. A moderate chop. On Perdido Bay, Pensacola Bay including Santa Rosa Sound, and Choctaw Hatchie Bay. For this afternoon, southwest winds 5 to 10 knots. Waves 1 foot or less. Light chop. A chance of thunderstorms. Showers likely late this morning and early afternoon, then a chance of showers late. For tonight, southwest winds 5 to 10 knots. Waves 1 foot or less. Light chop. For Monday, southwest winds 5 to 10 knots, increasing to 10 to 15 knots with gusts up to 20 knots in the afternoon. Waves 1 foot or less. A moderate chop. A chance of showers and thunderstorms in the morning. And for Monday night, southwest winds 5 to 10 knots. Waves 1 foot or less. Light chop. From the Okaloosa-Walton County line to Pascagoula, and out 20 nautical miles. For this afternoon, southwest winds around 10 knots. Seas 2 to 3 feet. Wave detail, south 2 feet at 7 seconds. A chance of showers and thunderstorms. For tonight, southwest winds 10 to 15 knots with gusts up to 20 knots. Seas 2 to 3 feet. Wave detail, south 2 feet at 6 seconds. For Monday, southwest winds 10 to 15 knots. Seas 2 to 3 feet. Wave detail, south 2 feet at 6 seconds. A slight chance of showers and thunderstorms in the morning. And for Monday night, southwest winds 10 to 15 knots. Seas around 2 feet. Wave detail, southwest 2 feet at 5 seconds. From the Okaloosa-Walton County line to Pascagoula, from 20 to 60 nautical miles offshore. For this afternoon, southwest winds around 10 knots. Seas 2 to 3 feet. Wave detail, south 3 feet at 7 seconds. A chance of showers and thunderstorms. For tonight, southwest winds 10 to 15 knots. Seas 2 to 3 feet. Wave detail, south 3 feet at 6 seconds. For Monday, southwest winds 10 to 15 knots. Seas 2 to 3 feet. Wave detail, south 3 feet at 5 seconds. A slight chance of showers and thunderstorms in the morning. And for Monday night, southwest winds 10 to 15 knots. Seas around 2 feet. Wave detail, south 2 feet at 5 seconds. What? Minor flooding is occurring and minor flooding is forecast. Where? Escambia River near Century. When? Until further notice. Impacts, at 19.0 feet, low-lying pastures will flood. Cattle should be moved to higher ground. Additional details, at 9 a.m. Central Daylight Time Sunday the stage was 19.0 feet. Forecast, the river is expected to rise to a crest of 19.1 feet this afternoon. Flood stage is 17.0 feet. http://www.weather.gov/safety/flood. Tidal information, at the mouth of the Mobile River on Sunday, low tide at 1:48 a.m. High tide at 9:50 a.m. Low tide at 12:34 p.m. High tide at 4:53 p.m. At the mouth of the Mobile River on Monday, low tide at 12:41 a.m. High tide at 8:15 a.m. Low tide at 9:09 p.m. At Pensacola Bay on Sunday, low tide at 1:01 a.m. High tide at 9:39 a.m. Low tide at 11:26 p.m. At Pensacola Bay on Monday, high tide at 7:36 a.m. Low tide at 8:23 p.m. At the East Pass in Destin on Sunday, low tide at 12:27 a.m. High tide at 9:06 a.m. Low tide at 10:52 p.m. At the East Pass in Destin on Monday, high tide at 7:03 a.m. Low tide at 7:49 p.m. The following marine observations were made as of 11 a.m. Mobile Bay Coast Guard Station. Winds were southwest at 5 knots. Sea temperature 82 degrees. Air temperature 83 degrees. Weeks Bay, calm. Air temperature was 84 degrees. Pensacola Bay. Sea temperature 83 degrees. Air temperature 86 degrees. The report from the east end of Dauphin Island was not available. Graham Bay, south winds at 8 knots. Air temperature was 83 degrees. And Pettiboy Island, southwest winds at 9 knots. Air temperature was 83 degrees. 12 miles south of Orange Beach. Winds were southwest at 10 knots. Sea temperature 84 degrees. Air temperature 83 degrees. 100 miles south of Destin. Winds were southwest at 8 knots. Air temperature 84 degrees. 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We broadcast on a frequency of 162.40 MHz, from the Mobile Pensacola National Weather Service. What? Minor flooding is forecast. Where? Conecuh River at Brutoon. When? From Monday evening to Wednesday morning. Impacts, at 27.0 feet, flooding of farmland and lowlands. Cattle should be moved to higher ground. Additional details, at 9:30 a.m. Central Daylight Time Sunday the stage was 25.9 feet. Forecast, the river is expected to rise above flood stage tomorrow evening to a crest of 27.2 feet early Tuesday morning. It will then fall below flood stage early Wednesday morning. Flood stage is 27.0 feet. http://www.weather.gov/safety/flood. What? Minor flooding is occurring. Where? Styx River near Isonor. When? From this morning to this afternoon. Impacts, at 12.0 feet. Residents downstream at Seminole Landing should be alert to possible flooding. Additional details, at 9 a.m. Central Daylight Time Sunday, the stage was 12.2 feet. Forecast, the river is expected to fall below flood stage late this morning and continue falling to 3.8 feet Friday morning. Flood stage is 12.0 feet. http://www.weather.gov/safety/flood. The following weather reports were made at 11 a.m. Pensacola International Airport, skies were partly sunny. The temperature was 86 degrees, the dew point was 74, and the relative humidity was 67%. This produces a heat index of 94. The wind was west at 12 miles an hour. The pressure was 29.97 inches and falling. Pensacola Naval Air Station, skies were mostly sunny. The temperature was 85 degrees, the dew point was 75, and the relative humidity was 72%. This produces a heat index of 93. The wind was southwest at 9 miles an hour, gusting to 20. The pressure was 29.98 inches and falling. Here's your National Weather Service forecast. This afternoon, a chance of thunderstorms. Showers likely early, then a chance of showers. Highs in the upper 80s. Southwest winds 5 to 10 miles per hour. Chance of rain 70%. Tonight, mostly cloudy in the evening, then becoming partly cloudy. Lows in the mid-70s. South winds 5 to 10 miles per hour. Monday, partly sunny in the morning, then clearing. Humid with highs in the lower 90s. Southwest winds 5 to 10 miles per hour. Monday night, mostly clear with a slight chance of showers and thunderstorms in the evening, then partly cloudy after midnight. Lows in the mid-70s. Southwest winds 5 to 10 miles per hour. Chance of rain 20%. Tuesday, mostly sunny. A chance of showers and thunderstorms in the afternoon. Humid with highs in the lower 90s. West winds around 5 miles per hour. Chance of rain 30%. Tuesday night, partly cloudy. A slight chance of showers and thunderstorms in the evening. Lows in the lower 70s. Chance of rain 20%. Wednesday, partly sunny. A chance of showers and thunderstorms in the morning, then showers and thunderstorms likely in the afternoon. Highs around 90. Chance of rain 70%. Wednesday night, mostly cloudy with a chance of showers and thunderstorms in the evening, then partly cloudy after midnight. Lows in the lower 70s. Chance of rain 30%. This is NOAA Weather Radio, from the Mobile Pensacola National Weather Service. The current time is 11:21 a.m. Central Daylight Time. There is a high risk of rip currents for the following areas in Alabama, Baldwin Coastal and Mobile Coastal, and the following areas in Florida, Escambia Coastal, Okaloosa Coastal and Santa Rosa Coastal. High rip current risk in effect through late tonight. What? Dangerous rip currents. Where? In Alabama, Mobile Coastal and Baldwin Coastal counties. In Florida, Escambia Coastal, Santa Rosa Coastal and Okaloosa Coastal counties. When? Through late tonight. Impacts, rip currents can sweep even the best swimmers away from shore into deeper water. Swim near a lifeguard. If caught in a rip current, relax and float. Don't swim against the current. If able, swim in a direction following the shoreline. If unable to escape, face the shore and call or wave for help. Here's your marine forecast. On the weather map, a surface ridge extending from the western Atlantic into the eastern Gulf will expand westward through Tuesday. A light to occasionally moderate southwesterly flow will shift to a light westerly flow Tuesday into Thursday. Seas 2 to 3 feet will subside to 2 feet Monday night through Thursday. On Perdido Bay, Pensacola Bay including Santa Rosa Sound, and Choctaw Hatchie Bay. For this afternoon, southwest winds 5 to 10 knots. Waves 1 foot or less. Light chop. a chance of showers and thunderstorms. For tonight, southwest winds 5 to 10 knots, increasing to 10 to 15 knots with gusts up to 20 knots after midnight. Waves 1 foot or less. A moderate chop. For Monday, southwest winds 5 to 10 knots, increasing to 10 to 15 knots with gusts up to 20 knots in the afternoon. Waves 1 foot or less. A moderate chop. A slight chance of showers and thunderstorms in the morning. And for Monday night, southwest winds 10 to 15 knots with gusts up to 20 knots, diminishing to 5 to 10 knots after midnight. Waves 1 foot or less. A moderate chop. On Perdido Bay, Pensacola Bay including Santa Rosa Sound, and Choctaw Hatchie Bay. For this afternoon, southwest winds 5 to 10 knots. Waves 1 foot or less. Light chop. A chance of thunderstorms. Showers likely late this morning and early afternoon, then a chance of showers late. For tonight, southwest winds 5 to 10 knots. Waves 1 foot or less. Light chop. For Monday, southwest winds 5 to 10 knots, increasing to 10 to 15 knots with gusts up to 20 knots in the afternoon. Waves 1 foot or less. A moderate chop. A chance of showers and thunderstorms in the morning. And for Monday night, southwest winds 5 to 10 knots. Waves 1 foot or less. Light chop. From the Okaloosa-Walton County line to Pascagoula, and out 20 nautical miles. For this afternoon, southwest winds around 10 knots. Seas 2 to 3 feet. Wave detail, south 2 feet at 7 seconds. A chance of showers and thunderstorms. For tonight, southwest winds 10 to 15 knots with gusts up to 20 knots. Seas 2 to 3 feet. Wave detail, south 2 feet at 6 seconds. For Monday, southwest winds 10 to 15 knots. Seas 2 to 3 feet. Wave detail, south 2 feet at 6 seconds. A slight chance of showers and thunderstorms in the morning. And for Monday night, southwest winds 10 to 15 knots. Seas around 2 feet. Wave detail, southwest 2 feet at 5 seconds. From the Okaloosa-Walton County line to Pascagoula, from 20 to 60 nautical miles offshore. For this afternoon, southwest winds around 10 knots. Seas 2 to 3 feet. Wave detail, south 3 feet at 7 seconds. A chance of showers and thunderstorms. For tonight, southwest winds 10 to 15 knots. Seas 2 to 3 feet. Wave detail, south 3 feet at 6 seconds. For Monday, southwest winds 10 to 15 knots. Seas 2 to 3 feet. Wave detail, south 3 feet at 5 seconds. A slight chance of showers and thunderstorms in the morning. And for Monday night, southwest winds 10 to 15 knots. Seas around 2 feet. Wave detail, south 2 feet at 5 seconds. What? Minor flooding is occurring and minor flooding is forecast. Where? Perdido River near Barano Park. When? Until Monday morning. Impacts, at 14.0 feet, water begins to flood bridge roadway and Florida side of bridge. Additional details, at 9 a.m. Central Daylight Time Sunday the stage was 15.4 feet. Forecast, the river is expected to fall below flood stage just after midnight tonight and continue falling to 7.2 feet Friday morning. Flood stage is 13.0 feet. http://www.weather.gov/safety/flood. What? Minor flooding is occurring and minor flooding is forecast. Where? Blackwater River near Baker. When? Until Monday evening. Impacts, at 16.0 feet, summit residential flooding occurs downstream from the Highway 4 bridge. Additional details, at 9 a.m. Central Daylight Time Sunday the stage was 15.6 feet. Forecast, the river is expected to fall below flood stage tomorrow afternoon and continue falling to 4.4 feet Friday morning. Flood stage is 11.0 feet. http://www.weather.gov/safety/flood. Tidal information at the mouth of the Mobile River on Sunday, low tide at 1:48 a.m. High tide at 9:50 a.m. Low tide at 12:34 p.m. High tide at 4:53 p.m. At the mouth of the Mobile River on Monday, low tide at 12:41 a.m. High tide at 8:15 a.m. Low tide at 9:09 p.m. At Pensacola Bay on Sunday, low tide at 1:01 a.m. High tide at 9:39 a.m. Low tide at 11:26 p.m. At Pensacola Bay on Monday, high tide at 7:36 a.m. Low tide at 8:23 p.m. At the East Pass in Destin on Sunday, low tide at 12:27 a.m. High tide at 9:06 a.m. Low tide at 10:52 p.m. At the East Pass in Destin on Monday, high tide at 7:03 a.m. Low tide at 7:49 p.m. What? Minor flooding is occurring and minor flooding is forecast. Where? Shoal River near Crestview. When? Until Monday evening. Impacts, at 8.5 feet, water in yards on Soil Road. Additional details, at 9:15 a.m. Central Daylight Time Sunday the stage was 8.3 feet. Forecast, the river is expected to rise to a crest of 8.4 feet this afternoon. It will then fall below flood stage tomorrow afternoon. Flood stage is 8.0 feet. http://www.weather.gov/safety/flood. The following marine observations were made as of 11 a.m. Mobile Bay Coast Guard Station. Winds were southwest at 5 knots. Sea temperature 82 degrees. Air temperature 83 degrees. Weeks Bay, calm. Air temperature was 84 degrees. Pensacola Bay. Sea temperature 83 degrees. Air temperature 86 degrees. The report from the east end of Dauphin Island was not available. Grand Bay, south winds at 8 knots. Air temperature was 83 degrees. And Pettiboy Island, southwest winds at 9 knots. Air temperature was 83 degrees. 12 miles south of Orange Beach. Winds were southwest at 10 knots. Sea temperature 84 degrees. Air temperature 83 degrees. 100 miles south of Destin. Winds were southwest at 8 knots. Air temperature 84 degrees. The following weather reports were made at 11 a.m. Pensacola International Airport, skies were partly sunny. The temperature was 86 degrees, the dew point was 74, and the relative humidity was 67%. This produces a heat index of 94. The wind was west at 12 miles an hour. The pressure was 29.97 inches and falling. Pensacola Naval Air Station, skies were mostly sunny. The temperature was 85 degrees. The dew point was 75, and the relative humidity was 72%. This produces a heat index of 93. The wind was southwest at 9 miles an hour, gusting to 20. The pressure was 29.98 inches and falling. Here's your National Weather Service forecast. This afternoon, a chance of thunderstorms. Showers likely early, then a chance of showers. Highs in the upper 80s. Southwest winds 5 to 10 miles per hour. Chance of rain 70%. Tonight, mostly cloudy in the evening, then becoming partly cloudy. Lows in the mid-70s. South winds 5 to 10 miles per hour. Monday, partly sunny in the morning, then clearing. Humid with highs in the lower 90s. Southwest winds 5 to 10 miles per hour. Monday night, mostly clear with a slight chance of showers and thunderstorms in the evening, then partly cloudy after midnight. Lows in the mid-70s. Southwest winds 5 to 10 miles per hour. Chance of rain 20%. Tuesday, mostly sunny. A chance of showers and thunderstorms in the afternoon. Humid with highs in the lower 90s. West winds around 5 miles per hour. chance of rain 30%. Tuesday night, partly cloudy. A slight chance of showers and thunderstorms in the evening. Lows in the lower 70s. Chance of rain 20%. Wednesday, partly sunny. A chance of showers and thunderstorms in the morning, then showers and thunderstorms likely in the afternoon. Highs around 90. Chance of rain 70%. Wednesday night, mostly cloudy with a chance of showers and thunderstorms in the evening, then partly cloudy after midnight. Lows in the lower 70s. Chance of rain 30%. What? Minor flooding is occurring and minor flooding is forecast. Where? Escambia River near Century. When? Until further notice. Impacts, at 19.0 feet, low-lying pastures will flood. Cattle should be moved to higher ground. Additional details, at 9 a.m. Central Daylight Time Sunday the stage was 19.0 feet. Forecast, the river is expected to rise to a crest of 19.1 feet this afternoon. Flood stage is 17.0 feet. http://www.weather.gov/safety/flood. This is NOAA Weather Radio, from the Mobile Pensacola National Weather Service. The current time is 11:34 a.m. Central Daylight Time. There is a high risk of rip currents for the following areas in Alabama, Baldwin Coastal and Mobile Coastal, and the following areas in Florida, Escambia Coastal, Okaloosa Coastal and Santa Rosa Coastal. High rip current risk in effect through late tonight. What? Dangerous rip currents. Where? In Alabama, Mobile Coastal and Baldwin Coastal counties. In Florida, Escambia Coastal, Santa Rosa Coastal and Okaloosa Coastal counties. When? Through late tonight. Impacts, rip currents can sweep even the best swimmers away from shore into deeper water. Swim near a lifeguard. If caught in a rip current, relax and float. Don't swim against the current. If able, swim in a direction following the shoreline. If unable to escape, face the shore and call or wave for help. Here's your marine forecast. On the weather map, a surface ridge extending from the western Atlantic into the eastern Gulf will expand westward through Tuesday. A light to occasionally moderate southwesterly flow will shift to a light westerly flow Tuesday into Thursday. Seas 2 to 3 feet will subside to 2 feet Monday night through Thursday. On Perdido Bay, Pensacola Bay including Santa Rosa Sound, and Choctawhatchee Bay. For this afternoon, southwest winds 5 to 10 knots. Waves 1 foot or less. Light chop. A chance of showers and thunderstorms. For tonight, southwest winds 5 to 10 knots, increasing to 10 to 15 knots with gusts up to 20 knots after midnight. Waves 1 foot or less. A moderate chop. For Monday, southwest winds 5 to 10 knots, increasing to 10 to 15 knots with gusts up to 20 knots in the afternoon. Waves 1 foot or less. A moderate chop. A slight chance of showers and thunderstorms in the morning. And for Monday night, southwest winds 10 to 15 knots with gusts up to 20 knots, diminishing to 5 to 10 knots after midnight. Waves 1 foot or less. A moderate chop. On Perdido Bay, Pensacola Bay including Santa Rosa Sound, and Choctawhatchee Bay. For this afternoon, southwest winds 5 to 10 knots. Waves 1 foot or less. Light chop. A chance of thunderstorms. Showers likely late this morning and early afternoon, then a chance of showers late. For tonight, southwest winds 5 to 10 knots. Waves 1 foot or less. Light chop. For Monday, southwest winds 5 to 10 knots, increasing to 10 to 15 knots with gusts up to 20 knots in the afternoon. Waves 1 foot or less. A moderate chop. A chance of showers and thunderstorms in the morning. And for Monday night, southwest winds 5 to 10 knots. Waves 1 foot or less. Light chop. From the Okaloosa-Walton County line to Pascagoula, and out 20 nautical miles. For this afternoon, southwest winds around 10 knots. Seas 2 to 3 feet. Wave detail, south 2 feet at 7 seconds. A chance of showers and thunderstorms. For tonight,

Agula, from 20 to 60 nautical miles offshore. For this afternoon, southwest winds around 10 knots. Seas 2 to 3 feet. Wave detail, south 3 feet at 7 seconds. A chance of showers and thunderstorms. For tonight, southwest winds 10 to 15 knots. Seas 2 to 3 feet. Wave detail, south 3 feet at 6 seconds. For Monday, southwest winds 10 to 15 knots. Seas 2 to 3 feet. Wave detail, south 3 feet at 5 seconds. A slight chance of showers and thunderstorms in the morning. And for Monday night, southwest winds 10 to 15 knots. Seas around 2 feet. Wave detail, south 2 feet at 5 seconds. What? Minor flooding is forecast. Where? Connecticut River at Bretton. When? From Monday evening to Wednesday morning. Impacts, at 27.0 feet, flooding of farmland and lowlands. Cattle should be moved to higher ground. Additional details, at 9:30 a.m. Central Daylight Time Sunday, the stage was 25.9 feet. Forecast, the river is expected to rise above flood stage tomorrow evening to a crest of 27.2 feet early Tuesday morning. It will then fall below flood stage early Wednesday morning. Flood stage is 27.0 feet. http://www.weather.gov/safety/flood. What? Minor flooding is occurring. Where? Styx River near Isonore. When? From this morning to this afternoon. Impacts, at 12.0 feet. 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Additional details, at 9 a.m. Central Daylight Time Sunday, the stage was 12.2 feet. Forecast, the river is expected to fall below flood stage late this morning and continue falling to 3.8 feet Friday morning. Flood stage is 12.0 feet. http://www.weather.gov/safety/flood. Tidal information, at the mouth of the Mobile River on Sunday, low tide at 1:48 a.m. High tide at 9:50 a.m. Low tide at 12:34 p.m. High tide at 4:53 p.m. At the mouth of the Mobile River on Monday, low tide at 12:41 a.m. High tide at 8:15 a.m. Low tide at 9:09 p.m. At Pensacola Bay on Sunday, low tide at 1:01 a.m. High tide at 9:39 a.m. Low tide at 11:26 p.m. At Pensacola Bay on Monday, high tide at 7:36 a.m. Low tide at 8:23 p.m. At the East Pass in Destin on Sunday, low tide at 12:27 a.m. High tide at 9:06 a.m. Low tide at 10:52 p.m. At the East Pass in Destin on Monday, high tide at 7:03 a.m. Low tide at 7:49 p.m. The following marine observations were made as of 11 a.m. Mobile Bay Coast Guard Station. Winds were southwest at 5 knots. Sea temperature 82 degrees. Air temperature 83 degrees. Weeks Bay, calm. Air temperature was 84 degrees. Pensacola Bay. Sea temperature 83 degrees. Air temperature 86 degrees. The report from the east end of Dauphin Island was not available. Graham Bay, south winds at 8 knots. Air temperature was 83 degrees. And Pettiboy Island, southwest winds at 9 knots. Air temperature was 83 degrees. 12 miles south of Orange Beach. Winds were southwest at 10 knots. Sea temperature 84 degrees. Air temperature 83 degrees. 100 miles south of Destin. Winds were southwest at 8 knots. Air temperature 84 degrees. The following weather reports were made at 11 a.m. Pensacola International Airport, skies were partly sunny. The temperature was 86 degrees, the dew point was 74, and the relative humidity was 67%. This produces a heat index of 94. The wind was west at 12 miles an hour.
The pressure was 29.97.

0: inches and falling. Pensacola Naval Air Station, skies were mostly sunny. The temperature was 85 degrees, the dew point was 75, and the relative humidity was 72%. This produces a heat index of 93. The wind was southwest at 9 miles an hour, gusting to 20. The pressure was 29.98 inches and falling. Here's your National Weather Service forecast. This afternoon, a chance of thunderstorms. Showers likely early, then a chance of showers. Highs in the upper 80s. Southwest winds 5 to 10 miles per hour. Chance of rain 70%. Tonight, mostly cloudy in the evening, then becoming partly cloudy. Lows in the mid-70s. South winds 5 to 10 miles per hour. Monday, partly sunny in the morning, then clearing. Humid with highs in the lower 90s. Southwest winds 5 to 10 miles per hour. Monday night, mostly clear with a slight chance of showers and thunderstorms in the evening, then partly cloudy after midnight. Lows in the mid-70s. Southwest winds 5 to 10 miles per hour. Chance of rain 20%. Tuesday, mostly sunny. A chance of showers and thunderstorms in the afternoon. Humid with highs in the lower 90s. West winds around 5 miles per hour. Chance of rain 30%. Tuesday night, partly cloudy. A slight chance of showers and thunderstorms in the evening. Lows in the lower 70s. Chance of rain 20%. Wednesday, partly sunny. A chance of showers and thunderstorms in the morning, then showers and thunderstorms likely in the afternoon. Highs around 90. Chance of rain 70%. Wednesday night, mostly cloudy with a chance of showers and thunderstorms in the evening, then partly cloudy after midnight. Lows in the lower 70s. Chance of rain 30%. What? Minor flooding is occurring and minor flooding is forecast. Where? Perdido River near Barrino Park. When? Until Monday morning. Impacts. At 14.0 feet, water begins to flood bridge roadway and Florida side of bridge. Additional details, at 9 a.m. Central Daylight Time Sunday the stage was 15.4 feet. Forecast, the river is expected to fall below flood stage just after midnight tonight and continue falling to 7.2 feet Friday morning. Flood stage is 13.0 feet. http://www.weather.gov/safety/flood. 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What? Minor flooding is occurring and minor flooding is forecast. Where? Blackwater River near Baker. When? Until Monday evening. Impacts. At 16.0 feet, some residential flooding occurs downstream from the Highway 4 bridge. Additional details, at 9 a.m. Central Daylight Time Sunday the stage was 15.6 feet. Forecast, the river is expected to fall below flood stage tomorrow afternoon and continue falling to 4.4 feet Friday morning. Flood stage is 11.0 feet. http://www.weather.gov/safety/flood. This is NOAA Weather Radio from the Mobile, Pensacola National Weather Service. The current time is 11:48 a.m. Central Daylight Time. There is a high risk of rip currents for the following areas in Alabama, Baldwin Coastal and Mobile Coastal, and the following areas in Florida, Escambia Coastal, Okaloosa Coastal and Santa Rosa Coastal. High rip current risk in effect through late tonight. What? Dangerous rip currents. Where? In Alabama, Mobile Coastal and Baldwin Coastal counties. In Florida, Escambia Coastal, Santa Rosa Coastal and Okaloosa Coastal counties. When? Through late tonight. Impacts, rip currents can sweep even the best swimmers away from shore into deeper water. Swim near a lifeguard. If caught in a rip current, relax and float. Don't swim against the current. If able, swim in a direction following the shoreline. If unable to escape, face the shore and call or wave for help. What? Minor flooding is occurring and minor flooding is forecast. Where? Shoal River near Crestview. When? Until Monday evening. Impacts, at 8.5 feet, water in yards on Soil Road. Additional details, at 9:15 a.m. Central Daylight Time Sunday the stage was 8.3 feet. Forecast, the river is expected to rise to a crest of 8.4 feet this afternoon. It will then fall below flood stage tomorrow afternoon. Flood stage is 8.0 feet. http://www.weather.gov/safety/flood. Here's your marine forecast. On the weather map, a surface ridge extending from the western Atlantic into the eastern Gulf will expand westward through Tuesday. A light to occasionally moderate southwesterly flow will shift to a light westerly flow Tuesday into Thursday. Seas 2 to 3 feet will subside to 2 feet Monday night through Thursday. On Perdido Bay, Pensacola Bay including Santa Rosa Sound, and Choctawhatchee Bay. For this afternoon, southwest winds 5 to 10 knots. Waves 1 foot or less. Light chop. A chance of showers and thunderstorms. For tonight, southwest winds 5 to 10 knots, increasing to 10 to 15 knots with gusts up to 20 knots after midnight. Waves 1 foot or less. A moderate chop. For Monday, southwest winds 5 to 10 knots, increasing to 10 to 15 knots with gusts up to 20 knots in the afternoon. Waves 1 foot or less. A moderate chop. A slight chance of showers and thunderstorms in the morning. And for Monday night, southwest winds 10 to 15 knots with gusts up to 20 knots, diminishing to 5 to 10 knots after midnight. Waves 1 foot or less. A moderate chop. On Perdido Bay, Pensacola Bay including Santa Rosa Sound, and Choctawhatchee Bay. For this afternoon, southwest winds 5 to 10 knots. Waves 1 foot or less. Light chop. A chance of thunderstorms. Showers likely late this morning and early afternoon, then a chance of showers late. For tonight, southwest winds 5 to 10 knots. Waves 1 foot or less. Light chop. For Monday, southwest winds 5 to 10 knots, increasing to 10 to 15 knots with gusts up to 20 knots in the afternoon. Waves 1 foot or less. A moderate chop. A chance of showers and thunderstorms in the morning. And for Monday night, southwest winds 5 to 10 knots. Waves 1 foot or less. Light chop. From the Okaloosa-Walton County line to Pascagoula, and out 20 nautical miles. For this afternoon, southwest winds around 10 knots. Seas 2 to 3 feet. Wave detail, south 2 feet at 7 seconds. A chance of showers and thunderstorms. For tonight, southwest winds 10 to 15 knots with gusts up to 20 knots. Seas 2 to 3 feet. Wave detail, south 2 feet at 6 seconds. For Monday, southwest winds 10 to 15 knots. Seas 2 to 3 feet. Wave detail, south 2 feet at 6 seconds. A slight chance of showers and thunderstorms in the morning. And for Monday night, southwest winds 10 to 15 knots. Seas around 2 feet. Wave detail, southwest 2 feet at 5 seconds. From the Okaloosa-Walton County line to Pascagoula, from 20 to 60 nautical miles offshore. For this afternoon, southwest winds around 10 knots. Seas 2 to 3 feet. Wave detail, south 3 feet at 7 seconds. A chance of showers and thunderstorms. For tonight, southwest winds 10 to 15 knots. Seas 2 to 3 feet. Wave detail, south 3 feet at 6 seconds. For Monday, southwest winds 10 to 15 knots. Seas 2 to 3 feet. Wave detail, south 3 feet at 5 seconds. A slight chance of showers and thunderstorms in the morning. And for Monday night, southwest winds 10 to 15 knots. Seas around 2 feet. Wave detail, south 2 feet at 5 seconds. What? Minor flooding is occurring and minor flooding is forecast. Where? Escambia River near Century. When? Until further notice. Impacts. At 19.0 feet, low-lying pastures will flood. Cattle should be moved to higher ground. Additional details. At 9 a.m. Central Daylight Time Sunday, the stage was 19.0 feet. Forecast. The river is expected to rise to a crest of 19.1 feet this afternoon. Flood stage is 17.0 feet. http://www.weather.gov/safety/flood. Tidal information. At the mouth of the Mobile River on Sunday, low tide at 1:48 a.m. High tide at 9:50 a.m. Low tide at 12:34 p.m. High tide at 4:53 p.m. At the mouth of the Mobile River on Monday, low tide at 12:41 a.m. High tide at 8:15 a.m. Low tide at 9:09 p.m. At Pensacola Bay on Sunday, low tide at 1:01 a.m. High tide at 9:39 a.m. Low tide at 11:26 p.m. At Pensacola Bay on Monday, high tide at 7:36 a.m. Low tide at 8:23 p.m. At the East Pass in Destin on Sunday, low tide at 12:27 a.m. High tide at 9:06 a.m. Low tide at 10:52 p.m. At the East Pass in Destin on Monday, high tide at 7:03 a.m. Low tide at 7:49 p.m. The following marine observations were made as of 11 a.m. Mobile Bay Coast Guard Station. Winds were southwest at 5 knots. Sea temperature 82 degrees. Air temperature 83 degrees. Weeks Bay, calm. Air temperature was 84 degrees. Pensacola Bay. Sea temperature 83 degrees. Air temperature 86 degrees. The report from the east end of Dauphin Island was not available. Graham Bay, south winds at 8 knots. Air temperature was 83 degrees. And Pettiboy Island, southwest winds at 9 knots. Air temperature was 83 degrees. 12 miles south of Orange Beach. Winds were southwest at 10 knots. Sea temperature 84 degrees. Air temperature 83 degrees. 100 miles south of Destin. Winds were southwest at 8 knots. Air temperature 84 degrees. What? Minor flooding is forecast. Where? Connecticut River at Brutoon. When? From Monday evening to Wednesday morning. Impacts, at 27.0 feet, flooding of farmland and lowlands. Cattle should be moved to higher ground. Additional details, at 9:30 a.m. Central Daylight Time Sunday, the stage was 25.9 feet. Forecast, the river is expected to rise above flood stage tomorrow evening to a crest of 27.2 feet early Tuesday morning. It will then fall below flood stage early Wednesday morning. Flood stage is 27.0 feet. http://www.weather.gov/safety/flood. What? Minor flooding is occurring. Where? Styx River near Isonore. When? From this morning to this afternoon. Impacts, at 12.0 feet, residents downstream at Seminole Landing should be alert to possible flooding. Additional details, at 9 a.m. Central Daylight Time Sunday, the stage was 12.2 feet. Forecast, the river is expected to fall below flood stage late this morning and continue falling to 3.8 feet Friday morning. Flood stage is 12.0 feet. http://www.weather.gov/safety/flood. The following weather reports were made at 11 a.m. Pensacola International Airport, skies were partly sunny. The temperature was 86 degrees, the dew point was 74, and the relative humidity was 67%. This produces a heat index of 94. The wind was west at 12 miles an hour. The pressure was 29.97 inches and falling. Pensacola Naval Air Station, skies were mostly sunny. The temperature was 85 degrees. the dew point was 75, and the relative humidity was 72%. This produces a heat index of 93. The wind was southwest at 9 miles an hour, gusting to 20. The pressure was 29.98 inches and falling. Here's your National Weather Service forecast. This afternoon, a chance of thunderstorms. Showers likely early, then a chance of showers. Highs in the upper 80s. Southwest winds 5 to 10 miles.
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0: Partly sunny in the morning, then clearing. Humid with highs in the lower 90s. Southwest winds 5 to 10 miles per hour. Monday night, mostly clear with a slight chance of showers and thunderstorms in the evening, then partly cloudy after midnight. Lows in the mid-70s. Southwest winds 5 to 10 miles per hour. Chance of rain 20%. Tuesday, mostly sunny. A chance of showers and thunderstorms in the afternoon. Humid with highs in the lower 90s. West winds around 5 miles per hour. Chance of rain 30%. Tuesday night, partly cloudy. A slight chance of showers and thunderstorms in the evening. Lows in the lower 70s. Chance of rain 20%. Wednesday, partly sunny. A chance of showers and thunderstorms in the morning, then showers and thunderstorms likely in the afternoon. Highs around 90. Chance of rain 70%. Wednesday night, mostly cloudy with a chance of showers and thunderstorms in the evening, then partly cloudy after midnight. Lows in the lower 70s. Chance of rain 30%. This is NOAA Weather Radio from the Mobile Pensacola National Weather Service. The current time is 12:01 p.m. Central Daylight Time. There is a high risk of rip currents for the following areas in Alabama, Baldwin Coastal and Mobile Coastal, and the following areas in Florida, Escambia Coastal, Okaloosa Coastal and Santa Rosa Coastal. High rip current risk in effect through late tonight. What? Dangerous rip currents. Where? In Alabama, Mobile Coastal and Baldwin Coastal counties. In Florida, Escambia Coastal, Santa Rosa Coastal and Okaloosa Coastal counties. When? Through late tonight. Impacts. Rip currents can sweep even the best swimmers away from shore into deeper water. Swim near a lifeguard. If caught in a rip current, relax and float. Don't swim against the current. If able, swim in a direction following the shoreline. If unable to escape, face the shore and call or wave for help. Here's your marine forecast. On the weather map, a surface ridge extending from the western Atlantic into the eastern Gulf will expand westward through Tuesday. A light to occasionally moderate southwesterly flow will shift to a light westerly flow Tuesday into Thursday. Seas 2 to 3 feet will subside to 2 feet Monday night through Thursday. On Perdido Bay, Pensacola Bay including Santa Rosa Sound, and Choctawhatchee Bay. For this afternoon, southwest winds 5 to 10 knots. Waves 1 foot or less. Light chop. A chance of showers and thunderstorms. For tonight, southwest winds 5 to 10 knots, increasing to 10 to 15 knots with gusts up to 20 knots after midnight. Waves 1 foot or less. A moderate chop. For Monday, southwest winds 5 to 10 knots, increasing to 10 to 15 knots with gusts up to 20 knots in the afternoon. Waves 1 foot or less. A moderate chop. A slight chance of showers and thunderstorms in the morning. And for Monday night, southwest winds 10 to 15 knots with gusts up to 20 knots, diminishing to 5 to 10 knots after midnight. Waves 1 foot or less. A moderate chop. On Perdido Bay, Pensacola Bay including Santa Rosa Sound, and Choctawhatchee Bay. For this afternoon, southwest winds 5 to 10 knots. Waves 1 foot or less. Light chop. A chance of thunderstorms. Showers likely late this morning and early afternoon, then a chance of showers late. For tonight, southwest winds 5 to 10 knots. Waves 1 foot or less. Light chop. For Monday, southwest winds 5 to 10 knots, increasing to 10 to 15 knots with gusts up to 20 knots in the afternoon. Waves 1 foot or less. A moderate chop. A chance of showers and thunderstorms in the morning. And for Monday night, southwest winds 5 to 10 knots. Waves 1 foot or less. Light chop. From the Okaloosa-Walton County line to Pascagoula, and out 20 nautical miles. For this afternoon, southwest winds around 10 knots. Seas 2 to 3 feet. Wave detail, south 2 feet at 7 seconds. A chance of showers and thunderstorms. For tonight, southwest winds 10 to 15 knots with gusts up to 20 knots. Seas 2 to 3 feet. Wave detail, south 2 feet at 6 seconds. For Monday, southwest winds 10 to 15 knots. Seas 2 to 3 feet. Wave detail, south 2 feet at 6 seconds. A slight chance of showers and thunderstorms in the morning. And for Monday night, southwest winds 10 to 15 knots. Seas around 2 feet. Wave detail, southwest 2 feet at 5 seconds. From the Okaloosa-Walton County line to Pascagoula, from 20 to 60 nautical miles offshore. For this afternoon, southwest winds around 10 knots. Seas 2 to 3 feet. Wave detail, south 3 feet at 7 seconds. A chance of showers and thunderstorms. For tonight, southwest winds 10 to 15 knots. Seas 2 to 3 feet. Wave detail, south 3 feet at 6 seconds. For Monday, southwest winds 10 to 15 knots. Seas 2 to 3 feet. Wave detail, south 3 feet at 5 seconds. A slight chance of showers and thunderstorms in the morning. And for Monday night, southwest winds 10 to 15 knots. Seas around 2 feet. Wave detail, south 2 feet at 5 seconds. What? Minor flooding is occurring and minor flooding is forecast. Where? Perdido River near Barano Park. When? Until Monday morning. Impacts, at 14.0 feet, water begins to flood bridge roadway and Florida side of bridge. Additional details, at 9 a.m. Central Daylight Time Sunday the stage was 15.4 feet. Forecast, the river is expected to fall below flood stage just after midnight tonight and continue falling to 7.2 feet Friday morning. Flood stage is 13.0 feet. http://www.weather.gov/safety/flood. What? Minor flooding is occurring and minor flooding is forecast. Where? Blackwater River near Baker. When? Until Monday evening. Impacts, at 16.0 feet, some residential flooding occurs downstream from the Highway 4 bridge. Additional details, at 9 a.m. Central Daylight Time Sunday the stage was 15.6 feet. Forecast, the river is expected to fall below flood stage tomorrow afternoon and continue falling to 4.4 feet Friday morning. Flood stage is 11.0 feet. http://www.weather.gov/safety/flood. Tidal information, at the mouth of the Mobile River on Sunday, low tide at 1:48 a.m. High tide at 9:50 a.m. Low tide at 12:34 p.m. High tide at 4:53 p.m. At the mouth of the Mobile River on Monday, low tide at 12:41 a.m. High tide at 8:15 a.m. Low tide at 9:09 p.m. At Pensacola Bay on Sunday, low tide at 1:01 a.m. High tide at 9:39 a.m. Low tide at 11:26 p.m. At Pensacola Bay on Monday, high tide at 7:36 a.m. Low tide at 8:23 p.m. At the East Pass in Destin on Sunday, low tide at 12:27 a.m. High tide at 9:06 a.m. Low tide at 10:52 p.m. At the East Pass in Destin on Monday, high tide at 7:03 a.m. Low tide at 7:49 p.m. What? Minor flooding is occurring and minor flooding is forecast. Where? Shoal River near Crestview. When? Until Monday evening. Impacts, at 8.5 feet, water in yards on Soil Road. Additional details, at 9:15 a.m. Central Daylight Time Sunday, the stage was 8.3 feet. Forecast, the river is expected to rise to a crest of 8.4 feet this afternoon. It will then fall below flood stage tomorrow afternoon. Flood stage is 8.0 feet. http://www.weather.gov/safety/flood. The following marine observations were made as of 11 a.m. Mobile Bay Coast Guard Station. Winds were southwest at 5 knots. Sea temperature 82 degrees. Air temperature 83 degrees. Weeks Bay, calm. Air temperature was 84 degrees. Pensacola Bay. Sea temperature 83 degrees. Air temperature 86 degrees. The report from the east end of Dauphin Island was not available. Graham Bay, south winds at 8 knots. Air temperature was 83 degrees. And Pettiboy Island, southwest winds at 9 knots. Air temperature was 83 degrees. 12 miles south of Orange Beach. Winds were southwest at 10 knots. Sea temperature 84 degrees. Air temperature 83 degrees. 100 miles south of Destin. Winds were southwest at 8 knots. Air temperature 84 degrees. Here's your National Weather Service forecast. This afternoon, a chance of thunderstorms. Showers likely early, then a chance of showers. Highs in the upper 80s. Southwest winds 5 to 10 miles per hour. Chance of rain 70%. Tonight, mostly cloudy in the evening, then becoming partly cloudy. Lows in the mid-70s. South winds 5 to 10 miles per hour. Monday, partly sunny in the morning, then clearing. Humid with highs in the lower 90s. Southwest winds 5 to 10 miles per hour. Monday night, mostly clear with a slight chance of showers and thunderstorms in the evening, then partly cloudy after midnight. Lows in the mid-70s. Southwest winds 5 to 10 miles per hour. Chance of rain 20%. Tuesday, mostly sunny. A chance of showers and thunderstorms in the afternoon. Humid with highs in the lower 90s. West winds around 5 miles per hour. Chance of rain 30%. Tuesday night, partly cloudy. A slight chance of showers and thunderstorms in the evening. Lows in the lower 70s. Chance of rain 20%. Wednesday, partly sunny. A chance of showers and thunderstorms in the morning, then showers and thunderstorms likely in the afternoon. Highs around 90. Chance of rain 70%. Wednesday night, mostly cloudy with a chance of showers and thunderstorms in the evening, then partly cloudy after midnight. Lows in the lower 70s. Chance of rain 30%. This is NOAA Weather Radio, from the Mobile Pensacola National Weather Service. The current time is 12:12 p.m. Central Daylight Time. There is a high risk of rip currents for the following areas in Alabama, Baldwin Coastal and Mobile Coastal, and the following areas in Florida, Escambia Coastal, Okaloosa Coastal and Santa Rosa Coastal. High rip current risk in effect through late tonight. What? Dangerous rip currents. Where? In Alabama, Mobile Coastal and Baldwin Coastal counties. In Florida, Escambia Coastal, Santa Rosa Coastal and Okaloosa Coastal counties. When? Through late tonight. Impacts, rip currents can sweep even the best swimmers away from shore into deeper water. Swim near a lifeguard. If caught in a rip current, relax and float. Don't swim against the current. If able, swim in a direction following the shoreline. If unable to escape, face the shore and call or wave for help. What? Minor flooding is occurring and minor flooding is forecast. Where? Escambia River near Century. When? Until further notice. Impacts, at 19.0 feet, low-lying pastures will flood. Cattle should be moved to higher ground. Additional details, At 9 a.m. Central Daylight Time Sunday, the stage was 19.0 feet. Forecast: the river is expected to rise to a crest of 19.1 feet this afternoon. Flood stage is 17.0 feet. http://www.weather.gov/safety/flood. Here's your marine forecast. On the weather map, a surface ridge extending from the western Atlantic into the eastern Gulf will expand westward through Tuesday. A light to occasionally moderate southwesterly flow will shift to a light westerly flow Tuesday into Thursday. Seas 2 to 3 feet will subside to 2 feet Monday night through Thursday. On Perdido Bay, Pensacola Bay including Santa Rosa Sound, and Choctawhatchee Bay. For this afternoon, southwest winds 5 to 10 knots. Waves 1 foot or less. Light chop. A chance of showers and thunderstorms. For tonight, southwest winds 5 to 10 knots, increasing to 10 to 15 knots with gusts up to 20 knots after midnight. Waves 1 foot or less. A moderate chop. For Monday, southwest winds 5 to 10 knots, increasing to 10 to 15 knots with gusts up to 20 knots in the afternoon. Waves 1 foot or less. A moderate chop. A slight chance of showers and thunderstorms in the morning. And for Monday night, southwest winds 10 to 15 knots with gusts up to 20 knots, diminishing to 5 to 10 knots after midnight. Waves 1 foot or less. A moderate chop. On Perdido Bay, Pensacola Bay including Santa Rosa Sound, and Choctawhatchee Bay. For this afternoon, southwest winds 5 to 10 knots. Waves 1 foot or less. Light chop. A chance of thunderstorms. Showers likely late this morning and early afternoon, then a chance of showers late. For tonight, southwest winds 5 to 10 knots. Waves 1 foot or less. Light chop. For Monday, southwest winds 5 to 10 knots, increasing to 10 to 15 knots with gusts up to 20 knots in the afternoon. Waves 1 foot or less. A moderate chop. A chance of showers and thunderstorms in the morning. And for Monday night, southwest winds 5 to 10 knots. Waves 1 foot or less. Light chop. From the Okaloosa-Walton County line to Pascagoula, and out 20 nautical miles. For this afternoon, southwest winds around 10 knots. Seas 2 to 3 feet. Wave detail, south 2 feet at 7 seconds. A chance of showers and thunderstorms. For tonight, southwest winds 10 to 15 knots with gusts up to 20 knots. Seas 2 to 3 feet. Wave detail, south 2 feet at 6 seconds. For Monday, southwest winds 10 to 15 knots. Seas 2 to 3 feet. Wave detail, south 2 feet at 6 seconds. A slight chance of showers and thunderstorms in the morning. And for Monday night, southwest winds 10 to 15 knots. Seas around 2 feet. Wave detail, southwest 2 feet at 5 seconds. From the Okaloosa-Walton County line to Pascagoula, from 20 to 60 nautical miles offshore. For this afternoon, southwest winds around 10 knots. Seas 2 to 3 feet. Wave detail, south 3 feet at 7 seconds. A chance of showers and thunderstorms. For tonight, southwest winds 10 to 15 knots. Seas 2 to 3 feet. Wave detail, south 3 feet at 6 seconds. For Monday, southwest winds 10 to 15 knots. Seas 2 to 3 feet. Wave detail, south 3 feet at 5 seconds. A slight chance of showers and thunderstorms in the morning. And for Monday night, southwest winds 10 to 15 knots. Seas around 2 feet. Wave detail, south 2 feet at 5 seconds. 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What? Minor flooding is forecast. Where? Connecticut River at Brutoon. When? From Monday evening to Wednesday morning. Impacts, at 27.0 feet, flooding of farmland and lowlands. Cattle should be moved to higher ground. Additional details, at 9:30 a.m. Central Daylight Time Sunday, the stage was 25.9 feet. Forecast, the river is expected to rise above flood stage tomorrow evening to a crest of 27.2 feet early Tuesday morning. It will then fall below flood stage early Wednesday morning. Flood stage is 27.0 feet. http://www.weather.gov/safety/flood. What minor flooding is occurring? Where? Styx River near Isonore. When? From this morning to this afternoon. Impacts, at 12.0 feet, residents downstream at Seminole Landing should be alert to possible flooding. Additional details, at 9 a.m. Central Daylight Time Sunday, the stage was 12.2 feet. Forecast, the river is expected to fall below flood stage late this morning and continue falling to 3.8 feet Friday morning. Flood stage is 12.0 feet. http://www.weather.gov/safety/flood. Tidal information, at the mouth of the Mobile River on Sunday, low tide at 1:48 a.m. High tide at 9:50 a.m. Low tide at 12:34 p.m. High tide at 4:53 p.m. At the mouth of the Mobile River on Monday, low tide at 12:41 a.m. High tide at 8:15 a.m. Low tide at 9:09 p.m. At Pensacola Bay on Sunday, low tide at 1:01 a.m. High tide at 9:39 a.m. Low tide at 11:26 p.m. At Pensacola Bay on Monday, high tide at 7:36 a.m. Low tide at 8:23 p.m. At the East Pass in Destin on Sunday, low tide at 12:27 a.m. High tide at 9:06 a.m. Low tide at 10:52 p.m. At the East Pass in Destin on Monday, high tide at 7:03 a.m. Low tide at 7:49 p.m. The following marine observations were made as of noon. Mobile Bay Coast Guard Station. Winds were southwest at 7 knots. Sea temperature 82 degrees. Air temperature 86 degrees. Weeks Bay, calm. Air temperature was 85 degrees. Pensacola Bay. Sea temperature 83 degrees. Air temperature 86 degrees. The report from the east end of Dauphin Island was not available. Graham Bay, south winds at 8 knots. Air temperature was 85 degrees. And Pettiboy Island, southwest winds at 10 knots. Air temperature was 83 degrees. 12 miles south of Orange Beach. Winds were southwest at 12 knots. Sea temperature 84 degrees. Air temperature 83 degrees. 100 miles south of Destin. Winds were southwest at 8 knots. Air temperature 84 degrees. Wave height 2 feet. Wave period 7 seconds. The following weather reports were made at noon. Pensacola International Airport, skies were partly sunny. The temperature was 89 degrees, the dew point was 75, and the relative humidity was 63%. This produces a heat index of 99. The wind was southwest at 17 miles an hour, gusting to 26. The pressure was 29.98 inches and rising. Pensacola Naval Air Station, skies were partly sunny. The temperature was 87 degrees, the dew point was 77, and the relative humidity was 72%. This produces a heat index of 99. The wind was southwest at 16 miles an hour, gusting to 25. The pressure was 29.98 inches and steady. Here's your National Weather Service forecast. This afternoon, a chance of thunderstorms. Showers likely early, then a chance of showers. Highs in the upper 80s. Southwest winds 5 to 10 miles per hour. Chance of rain 70%. Tonight, mostly cloudy in the evening, then becoming partly cloudy. Lows in the mid-70s. South winds 5 to 10 miles per hour. Monday, partly sunny in the morning, then clearing. humid with highs in the lower 90s. Southwest winds 5 to 10 miles per hour. Monday night, mostly clear with a slight chance of showers and thunderstorms in the evening, then partly cloudy after midnight. Lows in the mid-70s. Southwest winds 5 to 10 miles per hour. Chance of rain 20%. Tuesday, mostly sunny. A chance of showers and thunderstorms in the afternoon. Humid with highs in the lower 90s. West winds around 5 miles per hour. Chance of rain 30%. Tuesday night, partly cloudy. A slight chance of showers and thunderstorms in the evening. Lows in the lower 70s. Chance of rain 20%. Wednesday, partly sunny. A chance of showers and thunderstorms in the morning, then showers and thunderstorms likely in the afternoon. Highs around 90. Chance of rain 70%. Wednesday night, mostly cloudy with a chance of showers and thunderstorms in the evening, then partly cloudy after midnight. Lows in the lower 70s. Chance of rain 30%. 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The current time is 12:25 p.m. Central Daylight Time. There is a high risk of rip currents for the following areas in Alabama, Baldwin Coastal and Mobile Coastal, and the following areas in Florida, Escambia Coastal, Okaloosa Coastal and Santa Rosa Coastal. High rip current risk in effect through late tonight. What? Dangerous rip currents. Where? In Alabama, Mobile Coastal and Baldwin Coastal counties. In Florida, Escambia Coastal, Santa Rosa Coastal and Okaloosa Coastal counties. When? Through late tonight. Impacts. Rip currents can sweep even the best swimmers away from shore into deeper water. Swim near a lifeguard. If caught in a rip current, relax and float. Don't swim against the current. If able, swim in a direction following the shoreline. If unable to escape, face the shore and call or wave for help. What? Minor flooding is occurring and minor flooding is forecast. Where? Perdido River near Barano Park. When? Until Monday morning. Impacts. At 14.0 feet, water begins to flood bridge roadway and Florida side of bridge. Additional details. At 9 a.m. Central Daylight Time Sunday, the stage was 15.4 feet. Forecast. The river is expected to fall below flood stage just after midnight tonight and continue falling to 7.2 feet Friday morning. Flood stage is 13.0 feet. http://www.weather.gov/safety/flood. What? Minor flooding is occurring and minor flooding is forecast. Where? Blackwater River near Baker. When? Until Monday evening. Impacts. At 16.0 feet, some residential flooding occurs downstream from the Highway 4 bridge. Additional details. At 9 a.m. Central Daylight Time Sunday, the stage was 15.6 feet. Forecast. The river is expected to fall below flood stage tomorrow afternoon and continue falling to 4.4 feet Friday morning. Flood stage is 11.0 feet. http://www.weather.gov/safety/flood. Here's your marine forecast. On the weather map, a surface ridge extending from the western Atlantic into the eastern Gulf will expand westward through Tuesday. A light to occasionally moderate southwesterly flow will shift to a light westerly flow Tuesday into Thursday. Seas 2 to 3 feet will subside to 2 feet Monday night through Thursday. On Perdido Bay, Pensacola Bay including Santa Rosa Sound, and Choctawhatchee Bay. For this afternoon, southwest winds 5 to 10 knots. Waves 1 foot or less. Light chop. A chance of showers and thunderstorms. For tonight, southwest winds 5 to 10 knots, increasing to 10 to 15 knots with gusts up to 20 knots after midnight. Waves 1 foot or less. A moderate chop. For Monday, southwest winds 5 to 10 knots, increasing to 10 to 15 knots with gusts up to 20 knots in the afternoon. Waves 1 foot or less. A moderate chop. A slight chance of showers and thunderstorms in the morning. And for Monday night, southwest winds 10 to 15 knots with gusts up to 20 knots, diminishing to 5 to 10 knots after midnight. Waves 1 foot or less. A moderate chop. On Perdido Bay, Pensacola Bay including Santa Rosa Sound, and Choctaw Hatchie Bay. For this afternoon, southwest winds 5 to 10 knots. Waves 1 foot or less. Light chop. A chance of thunderstorms. Showers likely late this morning and early afternoon, then a chance of showers late. For tonight, southwest winds 5 to 10 knots. Waves 1 foot or less. Light chop. For Monday, southwest winds 5 to 10 knots, increasing to 10 to 15 knots with gusts up to 20 knots in the afternoon. Waves 1 foot or less. A moderate chop. A chance of showers and thunderstorms in the morning. And for Monday night, southwest winds 5 to 10 knots. Waves 1 foot or less. Light chop. From the Okaloosa-Walton County line to Pascagoula, and out 20 nautical miles. For this afternoon, southwest winds around 10 knots. Seas 2 to 3 feet. Wave detail, south 2 feet at 7 seconds. A chance of showers and thunderstorms. For tonight, southwest winds 10 to 15 knots with gusts up to 20 knots. Seas 2 to 3 feet. Wave detail, south 2 feet at 6 seconds. For Monday, southwest winds 10 to 15 knots. Seas 2 to 3 feet. Wave detail, south 2 feet at 6 seconds. A slight chance of showers and thunderstorms in the morning. And for Monday night, southwest winds 10 to 15 knots. Seas around 2 feet. Wave detail, southwest 2 feet at 5 seconds. From the Okaloosa-Walton County line to Pascagoula, from 20 to 60 nautical miles offshore. For this afternoon, southwest winds around 10 knots. Seas 2 to 3 feet. Wave detail, south 3 feet at 7 seconds. A chance of showers and thunderstorms. For tonight, southwest winds 10 to 15 knots. Seas 2 to 3 feet. Wave detail, south 3 feet at 6 seconds. For Monday, southwest winds 10 to 15 knots. Seas 2 to 3 feet. Wave detail, south 3 feet at 5 seconds. A slight chance of showers and thunderstorms in the morning. And for Monday night, southwest winds 10 to 15 knots. Seas around 2 feet. Wave detail, south 2 feet at 5 seconds. What? Minor flooding is occurring and minor flooding is forecast. Where? Shoal River near Crestview. When? Until Monday evening. Impacts, at 8.5 feet, water in yards on Soil Road. Additional details, at 9:15 a.m. Central Daylight Time Sunday the stage was 8.3 feet. Forecast, the river is expected to rise to a crest of 8.4 feet this afternoon. It will then fall below flood stage tomorrow afternoon. Flood stage is 8.0 feet. http://www.weather.gov/safety/flood. Tidal information, at the mouth of the Mobile River on Sunday, low tide at 1:48 a.m. High tide at 9:50 a.m. Low tide at 12:34 p.m. High tide at 4:53 p.m. At the mouth of the Mobile River on Monday, low tide at 12:41 a.m. High tide at 8:15 a.m. Low tide at 9:09 p.m. At Pensacola Bay on Sunday, low tide at 1:01 a.m. High tide at 9:39 a.m. Low tide at 11:26 p.m. At Pensacola Bay on Monday, high tide at 7:36 a.m. Low tide at 8:23 p.m. At the East Pass in Destin on Sunday, low tide at 12:27 a.m. High tide at 9:06 a.m. Low tide at 10:52 p.m. At the East Pass in Destin on Monday, high tide at 7:03 a.m. Low tide at 7:49 p.m. What? Minor flooding is occurring and minor flooding is forecast. Where? Escambia River near Century. When, until further notice. impacts, at 19.0 feet, low-lying pastures will flood. Cattle should be moved to higher ground. Additional details, at 9 a.m. Central Daylight Time Sunday, the stage was 19.0 feet. Forecast, the river is expected to rise to a crest of 19.1 feet this afternoon. Flood stage is 17.0 feet. http://www.weather.gov/safety/flood. The following marine observations were made as of noon. Mobile Bay Coast Guard Station. Winds were southwest at 7 knots. Sea temperature 82 degrees. Air temperature 86 degrees. Weeks Bay, calm. Air temperature was 85 degrees. Pensacola Bay. Sea temperature 83 degrees. Air temperature 86 degrees. The report from the east end of Dauphin Island was not available. Graham Bay, south winds at 8 knots. Air temperature was 85 degrees. And Pettiboy Island, southwest winds at 10 knots. Air temperature was 83 degrees. 12 miles south of Orange Beach. Winds were southwest at 12 knots. Sea temperature 84 degrees. Air temperature 83 degrees. 100 miles south of Destin. Winds were southwest at 8 knots. Air temperature 84 degrees. Wave height 2 feet. Wave period 7 seconds. The following weather reports were made at noon. Pensacola International Airport, skies were partly sunny. The temperature was 89 degrees, the dew point was 75, and the relative humidity was 63%. This produces a heat index of 99. The wind was southwest at 17 miles an hour, gusting to 26. The pressure was 29.98 inches and rising. Pensacola Naval Air Station, skies were partly sunny. The temperature was 87 degrees, the dew point was 77, and the relative humidity was 72%. This produces a heat index of 99. The wind was southwest at 16 miles an hour, gusting to 25. The pressure was 29.98 inches and steady. Here's your National Weather Service forecast. This afternoon, a chance of thunderstorms. Showers likely early, then a chance of showers. Highs in the upper 80s. Southwest winds 5 to 10 miles per hour. Chance of rain 70%. Tonight, mostly cloudy in the evening, then becoming partly cloudy. Lows in the mid-70s. South winds 5 to 10 miles per hour. Monday, partly sunny in the morning, then clearing. Humid with highs in the lower 90s. Southwest winds 5 to 10 miles per hour. Monday night, mostly clear with a slight chance of showers and thunderstorms in the evening, then partly cloudy after midnight. Lows in the mid-70s. Southwest winds 5 to 10 miles per hour. Chance of rain 20%. Tuesday, mostly sunny. A chance of showers and thunderstorms in the afternoon. Humid with highs in the lower 90s. West winds around 5 miles per hour. Chance of rain 30%. Tuesday night, partly cloudy. A slight chance of showers and thunderstorms in the evening. Lows in the lower 70s. Chance of rain 20%. Wednesday, partly sunny. A chance of showers and thunderstorms in the morning, then showers and thunderstorms likely in the afternoon. Highs around 90. Chance of rain 70%. Wednesday night, mostly cloudy with a chance of showers and thunderstorms in the evening, then partly cloudy after midnight. Lows in the lower 70s. Chance of rain 30%. What? Minor flooding is forecast. Where? Connecticut River at Bruton. When? From Monday evening to Wednesday morning. Impacts, at 27.0 feet, flooding of farmland and lowlands. Cattle should be moved to higher ground. Additional details, at 9:30 a.m. Central Daylight Time Sunday, the stage was 25.9 feet. Forecast, the river is expected to rise above flood stage tomorrow evening to a crest of 27.2 feet early Tuesday morning. It will then fall below flood stage early Wednesday morning. Flood stage is 27.0 feet. http://www.weather.gov/safety/.

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This is NOAA Weather Radio from the Mobile Pensacola National Weather Service. The current time is 12:39 p.m. Central Daylight Time. There is a high risk of rip currents for the following areas in Alabama, Baldwin Coastal and Mobile Coastal, and the following areas in Florida, Escambia Coastal, Okaloosa Coastal, and Santa Rosa Coastal. High rip current risk in effect through late tonight. What? Dangerous rip currents. Where? In Alabama, Mobile Coastal, and Baldwin Coastal counties. In Florida, Escambia Coastal, Santa Rosa Coastal, and Okaloosa Coastal counties. When? Through late tonight. Impacts. Rip currents can sweep even the best swimmers away from shore into deeper water. Swim near a lifeguard. If caught in a rip current, relax and float. Don't swim against the current. If able, swim in a direction following the shoreline. If unable to escape, face the shore and call or wave for help. Here's your marine forecast. On the weather map, a surface ridge extending from the western Atlantic into the eastern Gulf will expand westward through Tuesday. A light to occasionally moderate southwesterly flow will shift to a light westerly flow Tuesday into Thursday. Seas 2 to 3 feet will subside to 2 feet Monday night through Thursday. On Perdido Bay, Pensacola Bay including Santa Rosa Sound, and Choctawhatchee Bay. For this afternoon, southwest winds 5 to 10 knots. Waves 1 foot or less. Light chop. A chance of showers and thunderstorms. For tonight, southwest winds 5 to 10 knots, increasing to 10 to 15 knots with gusts up to 20 knots after midnight. Waves 1 foot or less. A moderate chop. For Monday, southwest winds 5 to 10 knots, increasing to 10 to 15 knots with gusts up to 20 knots in the afternoon. Waves 1 foot or less. A moderate chop. A slight chance of showers and thunderstorms in the morning. And for Monday night, southwest winds 10 to 15 knots with gusts up to 20 knots, diminishing to 5 to 10 knots after midnight. Waves 1 foot or less. A moderate chop. On Perdido Bay, Pensacola Bay including Santa Rosa Sound, and Choctawhatchee Bay. For this afternoon, southwest winds 5 to 10 knots. Waves 1 foot or less. Light chop. A chance of thunderstorms. Showers likely late this morning and early afternoon, then a chance of showers late. For tonight, southwest winds 5 to 10 knots. Waves 1 foot or less. Light chop. For Monday, southwest winds 5 to 10 knots, increasing to 10 to 15 knots with gusts up to 20 knots in the afternoon. Waves 1 foot or less. A moderate chop. A chance of showers and thunderstorms in the morning. And for Monday night, southwest winds 5 to 10 knots. Waves 1 foot or less. Light chop. From the Okaloosa-Walton County line to Pascagoula, and out 20 nautical miles. For this afternoon, southwest winds around 10 knots. Seas 2 to 3 feet. Wave detail, south 2 feet at 7 seconds. A chance of showers and thunderstorms. For tonight, southwest winds 10 to 15 knots with gusts up to 20 knots. Seas 2 to 3 feet. Wave detail, south 2 feet at 6 seconds. For Monday, southwest winds 10 to 15 knots. Seas 2 to 3 feet. Wave detail, south 2 feet at 6 seconds. A slight chance of showers and thunderstorms in the morning. And for Monday night, southwest winds 10 to 15 knots. Seas around 2 feet. Wave detail, southwest 2 feet at 5 seconds. From the Okaloosa-Walton County line to Pascagoula, from 20 to 60 nautical miles offshore. For this afternoon, southwest winds around 10 knots. Seas 2 to 3 feet. Wave detail, south 3 feet at 7 seconds. A chance of showers and thunderstorms. For tonight, southwest winds 10 to 15 knots. Seas 2 to 3 feet. Wave detail, south 3 feet at 6 seconds.

0: Monday, southwest winds 10 to 15 knots. Seas 2 to 3 feet. Wave detail, south 3 feet at 5 seconds. A slight chance of showers and thunderstorms in the morning. And for Monday night, southwest winds 10 to 15 knots. Seas around 2 feet. Wave detail, south 2 feet at 5 seconds. Tidal information, at the mouth of the Mobile River on Sunday, low tide at 1:48 a.m. High tide at 9:50 a.m. Low tide at 12:34 p.m. High tide at 4:53 p.m. At the mouth of the Mobile River on Monday, low tide at 12:41 a.m. High tide at 8:15 a.m. Low tide at 9:09 p.m. At Pensacola Bay on Sunday, low tide at 1:01 a.m. High tide at 9:39 a.m. Low tide at 11:26 p.m. At Pensacola Bay on Monday, high tide at 7:36 a.m. Low tide at 8:23 p.m. At the East Pass in Destin on Sunday, low tide at 12:27 a.m. High tide at 9:06 a.m. Low tide at 10:52 p.m. At the East Pass in Destin on Monday, high tide at 7:03 a.m. Low tide at 7:49 p.m. What? Minor flooding is occurring and minor flooding is forecast. Where? Perdido River near Barano Park. When? Until Monday morning. Impacts, at 14.0 feet, water begins to flood bridge roadway and Florida side of bridge. Additional details, at 9 a.m. Central Daylight Time Sunday the stage was 15.4 feet. Forecast, the river is expected to fall below flood stage just after midnight tonight and continue falling to 7.2 feet Friday morning. Flood stage is 13.0 feet. http://www.weather.gov/safety/flood. 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What? Minor flooding is occurring and minor flooding is forecast. Where? Blackwater River near Baker. When? Until Monday evening. Impacts, at 16.0 feet, some residential flooding occurs downstream from the Highway 4 bridge. Additional details, at 9 a.m. Central Daylight Time Sunday the stage was 15.6 feet. Forecast, the river is expected to fall below flood stage tomorrow afternoon and continue falling to 4.4 feet Friday morning. Flood stage is 11.0 feet. http://www.weather.gov/safety/flood. The following marine observations were made as of noon. Mobile Bay Coast Guard Station. Winds were southwest at 7 knots. Sea temperature 82 degrees. Air temperature 86 degrees. Weeks Bay, calm. Air temperature was 85 degrees. Pensacola Bay. Sea temperature 83 degrees. Air temperature 86 degrees. The report from the east end of Dauphin Island was not available. Graham Bay, south winds at 8 knots. Air temperature was 85 degrees. And Pettiboy Island, southwest winds at 10 knots. Air temperature was 83 degrees. 12 miles south of Orange Beach. Winds were southwest at 12 knots. Sea temperature 84 degrees. Air temperature 83 degrees. 100 miles south of Destin. Winds were southwest at 8 knots. Air temperature 84 degrees. Wave height 2 feet. Wave period 7 seconds. What? Minor flooding is occurring and minor flooding is forecast. Where? Shoal River near Crestview. When? Until Monday evening. Impacts, at 8.5 feet, water in yards on Soil Road. Additional details, at 9:15 a.m. Central Daylight Time Sunday the stage was 8.3 feet. Forecast, the river is expected to rise to a crest of 8.4 feet this afternoon. It will then fall below flood stage tomorrow afternoon. Flood stage is 8.0 feet. http://www.weather.gov/safety/flood. The following weather reports were made at noon. Pensacola International Airport, skies were partly sunny. The temperature was 89 degrees, the dew point was 75, and the relative humidity was 63%. This produces a heat index of 99. The wind was southwest at 17 miles an hour, gusting to 26. The pressure was 29.98 inches and rising. Pensacola Naval Air Station, skies were partly sunny. The temperature was 87 degrees, the dew point was 77, and the relative humidity was 72%. This produces a heat index of 99. The wind was southwest at 16 miles an hour, gusting to 25. The pressure was 29.98 inches and steady. Here's your National Weather Service forecast. This afternoon, a chance of thunderstorms. Showers likely early, then a chance of showers. Highs in the upper 80s. Southwest winds 5 to 10 miles per hour. Chance of rain 70%. Tonight, mostly cloudy in the evening, then becoming partly cloudy. Lows in the mid-70s. South winds 5 to 10 miles per hour. Monday, partly sunny in the morning, then clearing. Humid with highs in the lower 90s. Southwest winds 5 to 10 miles per hour. Monday night, mostly clear with a slight chance of showers and thunderstorms in the evening, then partly cloudy after midnight. Lows in the mid-70s. Southwest winds 5 to 10 miles per hour. Chance of rain 20%. Tuesday, mostly sunny. A chance of showers and thunderstorms in the afternoon. Humid with highs in the lower 90s. West winds around 5 miles per hour. Chance of rain 30%. Tuesday night, partly cloudy. A slight chance of showers and thunderstorms in the evening. Lows in the lower 70s. Chance of rain 20%. Wednesday, partly sunny. A chance of showers and thunderstorms in the morning, then showers and thunderstorms likely in the afternoon. Highs around 90. Chance of rain 70%. Wednesday night, mostly cloudy with a chance of showers and thunderstorms in the evening, then partly cloudy after midnight. Lows in the lower 70s. Chance of rain 30%. 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The current time is 12:52 p.m. Central Daylight Time. There is a high risk of rip currents for the following areas in Alabama, Baldwin Coastal and Mobile Coastal, and the following areas in Florida, Escambia Coastal, Okaloosa Coastal and Santa Rosa Coastal. High rip current risk in effect through late tonight. What? Dangerous rip currents. Where? In Alabama, Mobile Coastal and Baldwin Coastal counties. In Florida, Escambia Coastal, Santa Rosa Coastal and Okaloosa Coastal counties. When? Through late tonight. Impacts, rip currents can sweep even the best swimmers away from shore into deeper water. Swim near a lifeguard. If caught in a rip current, relax and float. Don't swim against the current. If able, swim in a direction following the shoreline. If unable to escape, face the shore and call or wave for help. What? Minor flooding is occurring and minor flooding is forecast. Where? Escambia River near Century. When? Until further notice. Impacts, at 19.0 feet, low-lying pastures will flood. Cattle should be moved to higher ground. Additional details, at 9 a.m. Central Daylight Time Sunday the stage was 19.0 feet. Forecast, the river is expected to rise to a crest of 19.1 feet this afternoon. Flood stage is 17.0 feet. http://www.weather.gov/safety/flood. Here's your marine forecast. On the weather map, a surface ridge extending from the western Atlantic into the eastern Gulf will expand westward through Tuesday. A light to occasionally moderate southwesterly flow will shift to a light westerly flow Tuesday into Thursday. Seas 2 to 3 feet will subside to 2 feet Monday night through Thursday. On Perdido Bay, Pensacola Bay, including Santa Rosa Sound, and Choctawhatchee Bay. For this afternoon, southwest winds 5 to 10 knots. Waves 1 foot or less. Light chop. A chance of showers and thunderstorms. For tonight, southwest winds 5 to 10 knots, increasing to 10 to 15 knots with gusts up to 20 knots after midnight. Waves 1 foot or less. A moderate chop. For Monday, southwest winds 5 to 10 knots, increasing to 10 to 15 knots with gusts up to 20 knots in the afternoon. Waves 1 foot or less. A moderate chop. A slight chance of showers and thunderstorms in the morning. And for Monday night, southwest winds 10 to 15 knots with gusts up to 20 knots, diminishing to 5 to 10 knots after midnight. Waves 1 foot or less. A moderate chop. On Perdido Bay, Pensacola Bay, including Santa Rosa Sound, and Choctawhatchee Bay. For this afternoon, southwest winds 5 to 10 knots. Waves 1 foot or less. Light chop. A chance of thunderstorms. Showers likely late this morning and early afternoon, then a chance of showers late. For tonight, southwest winds 5 to 10 knots. Waves 1 foot or less. Light chop. For Monday, southwest winds 5 to 10 knots, increasing to 10 to 15 knots with gusts up to 20 knots in the afternoon. Waves 1 foot or less. A moderate chop. A chance of showers and thunderstorms in the morning. And for Monday night, southwest winds 5 to 10 knots. Waves 1 foot or less. Light chop. From the Okaloosa-Walton County line to Pascagoula, and out 20 nautical miles. For this afternoon, southwest winds around 10 knots. Seas 2 to 3 feet. Wave detail, south 2 feet at 7 seconds. A chance of showers and thunderstorms. For tonight, southwest winds 10 to 15 knots with gusts up to 20 knots. Seas 2 to 3 feet. Wave detail, south 2 feet at 6 seconds. For Monday, southwest winds 10 to 15 knots. Seas 2 to 3 feet. Wave detail, south 2 feet at 6 seconds. A slight chance of showers and thunderstorms in the morning. And for Monday night, southwest winds 10 to 15 knots. Seas around 2 feet. Wave detail, southwest 2 feet at 5 seconds. From the Okaloosa-Walton County line to Pascagoula, from 20 to 60 nautical miles offshore. For this afternoon, southwest winds around 10 knots. Seas 2 to 3 feet. Wave detail, south 3 feet at 7 seconds. A chance of showers and thunderstorms. For tonight, southwest winds 10 to 15 knots. Seas 2 to 3 feet. Wave detail, south 3 feet at 6 seconds. For Monday, southwest winds 10 to 15 knots. Seas 2 to 3 feet. Wave detail, south 3 feet at 5 seconds. A slight chance of showers and thunderstorms in the morning. And for Monday night, southwest winds 10 to 15 knots. Seas around 2 feet. Wave detail, south 2 feet at 5 seconds. What? Minor flooding is forecast. Where? Conecuh River at Brutoon. When? From Monday evening to Wednesday morning. Impacts, at 27.0 feet, flooding of farmland and lowlands. Cattle should be moved to higher ground. Additional details, at 9:30 a.m. Central Daylight Time Sunday, the stage was 25.9 feet. Forecast, the river is expected to rise above flood stage tomorrow evening to a crest of 27.2 feet early Tuesday morning. It will then fall below flood stage early Wednesday morning. Flood stage is 27.0 feet. http://www.weather.gov/safety/flood. What? Minor flooding is occurring. Where? Styx River near Isonore. When? From this morning to this afternoon. Impacts, at 12.0 feet. Residents downstream at Seminole Landing should be alert to possible flooding.
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0: 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Tidal information at the mouth of the Mobile River on Sunday, low tide at 1:48 a.m. High tide at 9:50 a.m. Low tide at 12:34 p.m. High tide at 4:53 p.m. At the mouth of the Mobile River on Monday, low 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7:36 a.m. Low tide at 8:23 p.m. At the East Pass in Destin on Sunday, low tide at 12:27 a.m. High tide at 9:06 a.m. Low tide at 10:52 p.m. At the East Pass in Destin on Monday, high tide at 7:03 a.m. Low tide at 7:49 p.m. The following marine observations were made as of noon. Mobile Bay Coast Guard Station. Winds were southwest at 7 knots. Sea temperature 82 degrees. Air temperature 86 degrees. Weeks Bay, calm. Air temperature was 85 degrees. Pensacola Bay. Sea temperature 83 degrees. Air temperature 86 degrees. The report from the east end of Dauphin Island was not available. Graham Bay, south winds at 8 knots. Air temperature was 85 degrees. And Pettiboy Island, southwest winds at 10 knots. Air temperature was 83 degrees. 12 miles south of Orange Beach. Winds were southwest at 12 knots. Sea temperature 84 degrees. Air temperature 83 degrees. 100 miles south of Destin. Winds were southwest at 8 knots. Air temperature 84 degrees. Wave height 2 feet. Wave period 7 seconds. The following weather reports were made at noon. Pensacola International Airport, skies were partly sunny. The temperature was 89 degrees, the dew point was 75, and the relative humidity was 63%. This produces a heat index of 99. The wind was southwest at 17 miles an hour, gusting to 26. The pressure was 29.98 inches and rising. Pensacola Naval Air Station, skies were partly sunny. The temperature was 87 degrees, the dew point was 77, and the relative humidity was 72%. This produces a heat index of 99. The wind was southwest at 16 miles an hour, gusting to 25. The pressure was 29.98 inches and steady. Here's your National Weather Service forecast. This afternoon, a chance of thunderstorms. Showers likely early, then a chance of showers. Highs in the upper 80s. Southwest winds 5 to 10 miles per hour. Chance of rain 70%. Tonight, mostly cloudy in the evening, then becoming partly cloudy. Lows in the mid-70s. South winds 5 to 10 miles per hour. Monday, partly sunny in the morning, then clearing. Humid with highs in the lower 90s. Southwest winds 5 to 10 miles per hour. Monday night, mostly clear with a slight chance of showers and thunderstorms in the evening, then partly cloudy after midnight. Lows in the mid-70s. Southwest winds 5 to 10 miles per hour. Chance of rain 20%. Tuesday, mostly sunny. A chance of showers and thunderstorms in the afternoon. Humid with highs in the lower 90s. West winds around 5 miles per hour. Chance of rain 30%. Tuesday night, partly cloudy. A slight chance of showers and thunderstorms in the evening. Lows in the lower 70s. Chance of rain 20%. Wednesday, partly sunny. A chance of showers and thunderstorms in the morning, then showers and thunderstorms likely in the afternoon. Highs around 90. Chance of rain 70%. Wednesday night, mostly cloudy with a chance of showers and thunderstorms in the evening, then partly cloudy after midnight. Lows in the lower 70s. Chance of rain 30%. This is NOAA Weather Radio, from the Mobile Pensacola National Weather Service. The current time is 1:05 p.m. Central Daylight Time. There is a high risk of rip currents for the following areas in Alabama, Baldwin Coastal and Mobile Coastal, and the following areas in Florida, Escambia Coastal, Okaloosa Coastal and Santa Rosa Coastal. High rip current risk in effect through late tonight. What? Dangerous rip currents. Where? In Alabama, Mobile Coastal and Baldwin Coastal counties. In Florida, Escambia Coastal, Santa Rosa Coastal and Okaloosa Coastal counties. When? Through late tonight. Impacts. Rip currents can sweep even the best swimmers away from shore into deeper water. Swim near a lifeguard. If caught in a rip current, relax and float. Don't swim against the current. If able, swim in a direction following the shoreline. If unable to escape, face the shore and call or wave for help. What? Minor flooding is occurring and minor flooding is forecast. Where? Perdido River near Barano Park. When? Until Monday morning. Impacts. At 14.0 feet, water begins to flood bridge roadway and Florida side of bridge. Additional details. At 9 a.m. Central Daylight Time Sunday, the stage was 15.4 feet. Forecast. The river is expected to fall below flood stage just after midnight tonight and continue falling to 7.2 feet Friday morning. Flood stage is 13.0 feet. http://www.weather.gov/safety/flood. Here's your marine forecast. On the weather map, a surface ridge extending from the western Atlantic into the eastern Gulf will expand westward through Tuesday. A light to occasionally moderate southwesterly flow will shift to a light westerly flow Tuesday into Thursday. Seas 2 to 3 feet will subside to 2 feet Monday night through Thursday. On Perdido Bay, Pensacola Bay including Santa Rosa Sound, and Choctawhatchee Bay. For this afternoon, southwest winds 5 to 10 knots. Waves 1 foot or less. Light chop. A chance of showers and thunderstorms. For tonight, southwest winds 5 to 10 knots, increasing to 10 to 15 knots with gusts up to 20 knots after midnight. Waves 1 foot or less. A moderate chop. For Monday, southwest winds 5 to 10 knots, increasing to 10 to 15 knots with gusts up to 20 knots in the afternoon. Waves 1 foot or less. A moderate chop. A slight chance of showers and thunderstorms in the morning. And for Monday night, southwest winds 10 to 15 knots with gusts up to 20 knots, diminishing to 5 to 10 knots after midnight. Waves 1 foot or less. A moderate chop. On Perdido Bay, Pensacola Bay including Santa Rosa Sound, and Choctawhatchee Bay. For this afternoon, southwest winds 5 to 10 knots. Waves 1 foot or less. Light chop. A chance of thunderstorms. Showers likely late this morning and early afternoon, then a chance of showers late. For tonight, southwest winds 5 to 10 knots. Waves 1 foot or less. Light chop. For Monday, southwest winds 5 to 10 knots, increasing to 10 to 15 knots with gusts up to 20 knots in the afternoon. Waves 1 foot or less. A moderate chop. A chance of showers and thunderstorms in the morning. And for Monday night, southwest winds 5 to 10 knots. Waves 1 foot or less. Light chop. From the Okaloosa-Walton County line to Pascagoula, and out 20 nautical miles. For this afternoon, southwest winds around 10 knots. Seas 2 to 3 feet. Wave detail, south 2 feet at 7 seconds. A chance of showers and thunderstorms. For tonight, southwest winds 10 to 15 knots with gusts up to 20 knots. Seas 2 to 3 feet. Wave detail, south 2 feet at 6 seconds. For Monday, southwest winds 10 to 15 knots. Seas 2 to 3 feet. Wave detail, south 2 feet at 6 seconds. A slight chance of showers and thunderstorms in the morning. And for Monday night, southwest winds 10 to 15 knots. Seas around 2 feet. Wave detail, southwest 2 feet at 5 seconds. From the Okaloosa-Walton County line to Pascagoula, from 20 to 60 nautical miles offshore. For this afternoon, southwest winds around 10 knots. Seas 2 to 3 feet. Wave detail, south 3 feet at 7 seconds. A chance of showers and thunderstorms. For tonight, southwest winds 10 to 15 knots. Seas 2 to 3 feet. Wave detail, south 3 feet at 6 seconds. For Monday, southwest winds 10 to 15 knots. Seas 2 to 3 feet. Wave detail, south 3 feet at 5 seconds. A slight chance of showers and thunderstorms in the morning. And for Monday night, southwest winds 10 to 15 knots. Seas around 2 feet. Wave detail, south 2 feet at 5 seconds. What? Minor flooding is occurring and minor flooding is forecast. Where? Blackwater River near Baker. When? Until Monday evening. Impacts, at 16.0 feet, some residential flooding occurs downstream from the Highway 4 bridge. Additional details, at 9 a.m. Central Daylight Time Sunday the stage was 15.6 feet. Forecast, the river is expected to fall below flood stage tomorrow afternoon and continue falling to 4.4 feet Friday morning. Flood stage is 11.0 feet. http://www.weather.gov/safety/flood. What? Minor flooding is occurring and minor flooding is forecast. Where? Shoal River near Crestview. When? Until Monday evening. Impacts, at 8.5 feet, water in yards on Soil Road. Additional details, at 9:15 a.m. Central Daylight Time Sunday the stage was 8.3 feet. Forecast, the river is expected to rise to a crest of 8.4 feet this afternoon. It will then fall below flood stage tomorrow afternoon. Flood stage is 8.0 feet. http://www.weather.gov/safety/flood. Tidal information, at the mouth of the Mobile River on Sunday, low tide at 1:48 a.m. High tide at 9:50 a.m. Low tide at 12:34 p.m. High tide at 4:53 p.m. At the mouth of the Mobile River on Monday, low tide at 12:41 a.m. High tide at 8:15 a.m. Low tide at 9:09 p.m. At Pensacola Bay on Sunday, low tide at 1:01 a.m. High tide at 9:39 a.m. Low tide at 11:26 p.m. At Pensacola Bay on Monday, high tide at 7:36 a.m. Low tide at 8:23 p.m. At the East Pass in Destin on Sunday, low tide at 12:27 a.m. High tide at 9:06 a.m. Low tide at 10:52 p.m. At the East Pass in Destin on Monday, high tide at 7:03 a.m. Low tide at 7:49 p.m. What? Minor flooding is occurring and minor flooding is forecast. Where? Escambia River near Century. When? Until further notice. Impacts, at 19.0 feet, low-lying pastures will flood. Cattle should be moved to higher ground. Additional details, at 9 a.m. Central Daylight Time Sunday the stage was 19.0 feet. Forecast, the river is expected to rise to a crest of 19.1 feet this afternoon. Flood stage is 17.0 feet. http://www.weather.gov/safety/flood. The following marine observations were made as of 1 p.m. Mobile Bay Coast Guard Station. Winds were southwest at 7 knots. Sea temperature 82 degrees. Air temperature 87 degrees. Weeks Bay, calm. Air temperature was 87 degrees. Pensacola Bay. Sea temperature 84 degrees. Air temperature 86 degrees. the report from the east end of Dauphin Island was not available. Grand Bay, southwest winds at 9 knots. Air temperature was 85 degrees. And Pettiboy Island, southwest winds at 11 knots. Air temperature was 83 degrees. 12 miles south of Orange Beach, winds were southwest at 60 knots. Air temperature was 83 degrees. Gulf water temperature 84 degrees. Wave heights 3 feet, with a period of 6 seconds. 100 miles south of Destin. Winds were southwest at 8 knots. Air temperature 84 degrees. Wave heights 2 feet. Wave period 6 seconds. The following weather reports were made at 1 p.m. Pensacola International Airport, skies were partly sunny. The temperature was 89 degrees, the dew point was 76, and the relative humidity was 65%. This produces a heat index of 100. The wind was southwest at 17 miles an hour, gusting to 25. The pressure was 29.97 inches and falling. Pensacola Naval Air Station, skies were partly sunny. The temperature was 87 degrees, the dew point was 78, and the relative humidity was 74%. This produces a heat index of 100. The wind was southwest at 15 miles an hour, gusting to 25. The pressure was 29.97 inches and falling. Here's your National Weather Service forecast. This afternoon, a chance of thunderstorms. Showers likely early, then a chance of showers. Highs in the upper 80s. Southwest winds 5 to 10 miles per hour. Chance of rain 70%. Tonight, mostly cloudy in the evening, then becoming partly cloudy. Lows in the mid-70s. South winds 5 to 10 miles per hour. Monday, partly sunny in the morning, then clearing. Humid with highs in the lower 90s. Southwest winds 5 to 10 miles per hour. Monday night, mostly clear with a slight chance of showers and thunderstorms in the evening, then partly cloudy after midnight. Lows in the mid-70s. Southwest winds 5 to 10 miles per hour. Chance of rain 20%. Tuesday, mostly sunny. A chance of showers and thunderstorms in the afternoon. Humid with highs in the lower 90s. West winds around 5 miles per hour. Chance of rain 30%. Tuesday night, partly cloudy. A slight chance of showers and thunderstorms in the evening. Lows in the lower 70s. Chance of rain 20%. Wednesday, partly sunny. A chance of showers and thunderstorms in the morning, then showers and thunderstorms likely in the afternoon. Highs around 90. Chance of rain 70%. Wednesday night, mostly cloudy with a chance of showers and thunderstorms in the evening, then partly cloudy after midnight. Lows in the lower 70s. Chance of rain 30%. 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What? Minor flooding is forecast. Where? Connecticut River at Brutoon. When? From Monday evening to Wednesday morning. Impacts, at 27.0 feet, flooding of farmland and lowlands. Cattle should be moved to higher ground. Additional details, at 9:30 a.m. Central Daylight Time Sunday the stage was 25.9 feet. Forecast, the river is expected to rise above flood stage tomorrow evening to a crest of 27.2 feet early Tuesday morning. It will then fall below flood stage early Wednesday morning. Flood stage is 27.0 feet. http://www.weather.gov/safety/flood. What? Minor flooding is occurring. Where? Styx River near Isonore. When? From this morning to this afternoon. Impacts, at 12.0 feet, residents downstream at Seminole Landing should be alert to possible flooding. Additional details, at 9 a.m. Central Daylight Time Sunday the stage was 12.2 feet. Forecast, The river is expected to fall below flood stage late this morning and continue falling to 3.8 feet Friday morning. Flood stage is 12.0 feet. http://www.weather.gov/safety/flood. 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The current time is 1:20 p.m. Central Daylight Time. There is a high risk of rip currents for the following areas in Alabama, Baldwin Coastal and Mobile Coastal, and the following areas in Florida, Escambia Coastal, Okaloosa Coastal and Santa Rosa Coastal. High rip current risk in effect through late tonight. What? Dangerous rip currents. Where? In Alabama, Mobile Coastal and Baldwin Coastal counties. In Florida, Escambia Coastal, Santa Rosa Coastal and Okaloosa Coastal counties. When? Through late tonight. Impacts. Rip currents can sweep even the best swimmers away from shore into deeper water. Swim near a lifeguard. If caught in a rip current, relax and float. Don't swim against the current. If able, swim in a direction following the shoreline. If unable to escape, face the shore and call or wave for help. Here's your marine forecast. On the weather map, a surface ridge extending from the western Atlantic into the eastern Gulf will expand westward through Tuesday. A light to occasionally moderate southwesterly flow will shift to a light westerly flow Tuesday into Thursday. Seas 2 to 3 feet will subside to 2 feet Monday night through Thursday. On Perdido Bay, Pensacola Bay including Santa Rosa Sound, and Choctawhatchee Bay. For this afternoon, southwest winds 5 to 10 knots. Waves 1 foot or less. Light chop. A chance of showers and thunderstorms. For tonight, southwest winds 5 to 10 knots, increasing to 10 to 15 knots with gusts up to 20 knots after midnight. Waves 1 foot or less. A moderate chop. For Monday, southwest winds 5 to 10 knots, increasing to 10 to 15 knots with gusts up to 20 knots in the afternoon. Waves 1 foot or less. A moderate chop. A slight chance of showers and thunderstorms in the morning. And for Monday night, southwest winds 10 to 15 knots with gusts up to 20 knots, diminishing to 5 to 10 knots after midnight. Waves 1 foot or less. A moderate chop. On Perdido Bay, Pensacola Bay including Santa Rosa Sound, and Choctawhatchee Bay. For this afternoon, southwest winds 5 to 10 knots. Waves 1 foot or less. Light chop. A chance of thunderstorms. Showers likely late this morning and early afternoon, then a chance of showers late. For tonight, southwest winds 5 to 10 knots. Waves 1 foot or less. Light chop. For Monday, southwest winds 5 to 10 knots, increasing to 10 to 15 knots with gusts up to 20 knots in the afternoon. Waves 1 foot or less. A moderate chop. A chance of showers and thunderstorms in the morning. And for Monday night, southwest winds 5 to 10 knots. Waves 1 foot or less. Light chop. From the Okaloosa-Walton County line to Pascagoula, and out 20 nautical miles. For this afternoon, southwest winds around 10 knots. Seas 2 to 3 feet. Wave detail, south 2 feet at 7 seconds. A chance of showers and thunderstorms. For tonight, southwest winds 10 to 15 knots with gusts up to 20 knots. Seas 2 to 3 feet. Wave detail, south 2 feet at 6 seconds. For Monday, southwest winds 10 to 15 knots. Seas 2 to 3 feet. Wave detail, south 2 feet at 6 seconds. A slight chance of showers and thunderstorms in the morning. And for Monday night, southwest winds 10 to 15 knots. Seas around 2 feet. Wave detail, southwest 2 feet at 5 seconds. From the Okaloosa-Walton County line to Pascagoula, from 20 to 60 nautical miles offshore. For this afternoon, southwest winds around 10 knots. Seas 2 to 3 feet. Wave detail, south 3 feet at 7 seconds. A chance of showers and thunderstorms. For tonight, southwest winds 10 to 15 knots. Seas 2 to 3 feet. Wave detail, south 3 feet at 6 seconds. For Monday, southwest winds 10 to 15 knots. Seas 2 to 3 feet. Wave detail, south 3 feet at 5 seconds. A slight chance of showers and thunderstorms in the morning. And for Monday night, southwest winds 10 to 15 knots. Seas around 2 feet. Wave detail, south 2 feet at 5 seconds. Tidal information, at the mouth of the Mobile River on Sunday, low tide at 1:48 a.m. High tide at 9:50 a.m. Low tide at 12:34 p.m. High tide at 4:53 p.m. At the mouth of the Mobile River on Monday, low tide at 12:41 a.m. High tide at 8:15 a.m. Low tide at 9:09 p.m. At Pensacola Bay on Sunday, low tide at 1:01 a.m. High tide at 9:39 a.m. Low tide at 11:26 p.m. At Pensacola Bay on Monday, high tide at 7:36 a.m. Low tide at 8:23 p.m. At the East Pass in Destin on Sunday, low tide at 12:27 a.m. High tide at 9:06 a.m. Low tide at 10:52 p.m. At the East Pass in Destin on Monday, high tide at 7:03 a.m. Low tide at 7:49 p.m. What? Minor flooding is occurring and minor flooding is forecast. Where? Perdido River near Barano Park. When? Until Monday morning. Impacts, at 14.0 feet, water begins to flood bridge roadway and Florida side of bridge. Additional details, at 9 a.m. Central Daylight Time Sunday the stage was 15.4 feet. Forecast, the river is expected to fall below flood stage just after midnight tonight and continue falling to 7.2 feet Friday morning. Flood stage is 13.0 feet. http://www.weather.gov/safety/flood. What? Minor flooding is occurring and minor flooding is forecast. Where? Blackwater River near Baker. When? Until Monday evening. Impacts, at 16.0 feet, some residential flooding occurs downstream from the Highway 4 bridge. Additional details, at 9 a.m. Central Daylight Time Sunday the stage was 15.6 feet. Forecast, the river is expected to fall below flood stage tomorrow afternoon and continue falling to 4.4 feet Friday morning. Flood stage is 11.0 feet. http://www.weather.gov/safety/flood. The following marine observations were made as of 1 p.m. Mobile Bay Coast Guard Station. Winds were southwest at 7 knots. Sea temperature 82 degrees. Air temperature 87 degrees. Weeks Bay, calm. Air temperature was 87 degrees. Pensacola Bay. Sea temperature 84 degrees. Air temperature 86 degrees. The report from the east end of Dauphin Island was not available. Graham Bay, southwest winds at 9 knots. Air temperature was 85 degrees. And Pettiboy Island, southwest winds at 11 knots. Air temperature was 83 degrees. 12 miles south of Orange Beach, winds were southwest at 16 knots. Air temperature was 83 degrees. Gulf water temperature 84 degrees. Wave heights 3 feet, with a period of 6 seconds. 100 miles south of Destin. Winds were southwest at 8 knots. Air temperature 84 degrees. Wave heights 2 feet. Wave period 6 seconds. What? Minor flooding is occurring and minor flooding is forecast. Where? Shoal River near Crestview. When? Until Monday evening. Impacts, at 8.5 feet, water in yards on Soil Road. Additional details, at 9:15 a.m. Central Daylight Time Sunday the stage was 8.3 feet. Forecast, the river is expected to rise to a crest of 8.4 feet this afternoon. It will then fall below flood stage tomorrow afternoon. Flood stage is 8.0 feet. http://www.weather.gov/safety/flood. The following weather reports were made at 1 p.m. Pensacola International Airport, skies were partly sunny. The temperature was 89 degrees, the dew point was 76, and the relative humidity was 65%. This produces a heat index of 100. The wind was southwest at 17 miles an hour, gusting to 25. The pressure was 29.97 inches and falling. Pensacola Naval Air Station, skies were partly sunny. The temperature was 87 degrees, the dew point was 78, and the relative humidity was 74%. This produces a heat index of 100. The wind was southwest at 15 miles an hour, gusting to 25. The pressure was 29.97 inches and falling. Here's your National Weather Service forecast. This afternoon, partly sunny with a chance of showers and thunderstorms. Near steady temperature in the upper 80s. Southwest winds 5 to 10 miles per hour. Chance of rain 50%. Tonight, mostly cloudy. A slight chance of showers and thunderstorms in the evening. Humid with lows in the upper 70s. South winds around 5 miles per hour. Chance of rain 20%. Monday, mostly sunny. A slight chance of showers and thunderstorms in the afternoon. Humid with highs in the lower 90s. Southwest winds 5 to 10 miles per hour. Chance of rain 20%. Monday night, partly cloudy. Humid with lows in the upper 70s. Southwest winds 5 to 10 miles per hour. Tuesday, mostly sunny. A chance of showers and thunderstorms in the afternoon. Humid with highs in the lower 90s. West winds around 5 miles per hour. Chance of rain 50%. Tuesday night, partly cloudy. A chance of showers and thunderstorms in the evening. Lows in the mid-70s. Chance of rain 50%. Wednesday, partly sunny. A slight chance of showers and thunderstorms in the morning, then showers and thunderstorms likely in the afternoon. Highs around 90. Chance of rain 70%. Wednesday night, mostly cloudy with a slight chance of showers and thunderstorms in the evening, then partly cloudy after midnight. Lows in the lower 70s. Chance of rain 20%. 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The current time is 1:32 p.m. Central Daylight Time. There is a high risk of rip currents for the following areas in Alabama, Baldwin Coastal and Mobile Coastal, and the following areas in Florida, Escambia Coastal, Okaloosa Coastal and Santa Rosa Coastal. High rip current risk in effect through late tonight. What? Dangerous rip currents. Where? In Alabama, Mobile Coastal and Baldwin Coastal counties. In Florida, Escambia Coastal, Santa Rosa Coastal and Okaloosa Coastal counties. When? Through late tonight. Impacts. Rip currents can sweep even the best swimmers away from shore into deeper water. Swim near a lifeguard. If caught in a rip current, relax and float. Don't swim against the current. If able, swim in a direction following the shoreline. If unable to escape, face the shore and call or wave for help. What? Minor flooding is occurring and minor flooding is forecast. Where? Escambia River near Century. When? Until further notice. Impacts. At 19.0 feet, low-lying pastures will flood. Cattle should be moved to higher ground. Additional details. At 9 a.m. Central Daylight Time Sunday, the stage was 19.0 feet. Forecast. The river is expected to rise to a crest of 19.1 feet this afternoon. Flood stage is 17.0 feet. http://www.weather.gov/safety/flood. Here's your marine forecast. On the weather map, a surface ridge extending from the western Atlantic into the eastern Gulf will expand westward through Tuesday. A light to occasionally moderate southwesterly flow will shift to a light westerly flow Tuesday into Thursday. Seas 2 to 3 feet will subside to 2 feet Monday night through Thursday. On Perdido Bay, Pensacola Bay including Santa Rosa Sound, and Choctawhatchee Bay. For this afternoon, southwest winds 5 to 10 knots. Waves 1 foot or less. Light chop. A chance of showers and thunderstorms. For tonight, southwest winds 5 to 10 knots, increasing to 10 to 15 knots with gusts up to 20 knots after midnight. Waves 1 foot or less. A moderate chop. For Monday, southwest winds 5 to 10 knots, increasing to 10 to 15 knots with gusts up to 20 knots in the afternoon. Waves 1 foot or less. A moderate chop. A slight chance of showers and thunderstorms in the morning. And for Monday night, southwest winds 10 to 15 knots with gusts up to 20 knots, diminishing to 5 to 10 knots after midnight. Waves 1 foot or less. A moderate chop. On Perdido Bay, Pensacola Bay including Santa Rosa Sound, and Choctawhatchee Bay. For this afternoon, southwest winds 5 to 10 knots. Waves 1 foot or less. Light chop. A chance of thunderstorms. Showers likely late this morning and early afternoon, then a chance of showers late. For tonight, southwest winds 5 to 10 knots. Waves 1 foot or less. Light chop. For Monday, southwest winds 5 to 10 knots, increasing to 10 to 15 knots with gusts up to 20 knots in the afternoon. Waves 1 foot or less. A moderate chop. A chance of showers and thunderstorms in the morning. And for Monday night, southwest winds 5 to 10 knots. Waves 1 foot or less. Light chop. From the Okaloosa-Walton County line to Pascagoula, and out 20 nautical miles. For this afternoon, southwest winds around 10 knots. Seas 2 to 3 feet. Wave detail, south 2 feet at 7 seconds. A chance of showers and thunderstorms. For tonight, southwest winds 10 to 15 knots with gusts up to 20 knots. Seas 2 to 3 feet. Wave detail, south 2 feet at 6 seconds. For Monday, southwest winds 10 to 15 knots. Seas 2 to 3 feet. Wave detail, south 2 feet at 6 seconds. A slight chance of showers and thunderstorms in the morning. And for Monday night, southwest winds 10 to 15 knots. Seas around 2 feet. Wave detail, southwest 2 feet at 5 seconds. From the Okaloosa-Walton County line to Pascagoula, from 20 to 60 nautical miles offshore. For this afternoon, southwest winds around 10 knots. Seas 2 to 3 feet. Wave detail, south 3 feet at 7 seconds. A chance of showers and thunderstorms. For tonight, southwest winds 10 to 15 knots. Seas 2 to 3 feet. Wave detail, south 3 feet at 6 seconds. For Monday, southwest winds 10 to 15 knots. Seas 2 to 3 feet. Wave detail, south 3 feet at 5 seconds. A slight chance of showers and thunderstorms in the morning. And for Monday night, southwest winds 10 to 15 knots. Seas around 2 feet. Wave detail, south 2 feet at 5 seconds. What? Minor flooding is forecast. Where? Conecuh River at Brutoon. When? From Monday evening to Wednesday morning. Impacts, at 27.0 feet, flooding of farmland and lowlands. Cattle should be moved to higher ground. Additional details, at 9:30 a.m. Central Daylight Time Sunday, the stage was 25.9 feet. Forecast, the river is expected to rise above flood stage tomorrow evening to a crest of 27.2 feet early Tuesday morning. It will then fall below flood stage early Wednesday morning. Flood stage is 27.0 feet. http://www.weather.gov/safety/flood. What? Minor flooding is occurring. Where? Styx River near Isonore. When? From this morning to this afternoon. Impacts, at 12.0 feet. Residents downstream at Seminole Landing should be alert to possible flooding. A additional details, at 9 a.m. Central Daylight Time Sunday, the stage was 12.2 feet. Forecast: the river is expected to fall below flood stage late this morning and continue falling to 3.8 feet Friday morning. Flood

On Sunday, low tide at 1:01 a.m. High tide at 9:39 a.m. Low tide at 11:26 p.m. At Pensacola Bay on Monday, high tide at 7:36 a.m. Low tide at 8:23 p.m. At the East Pass in Destin on Sunday, low tide at 12:27 a.m. High tide at 9:06 a.m. Low tide at 10:52 p.m. At the East Pass in Destin on Monday, high tide at 7:03 a.m. Low tide at 7:49 p.m. The following marine observations were made as of 1 p.m. Mobile Bay Coast Guard Station. Winds were southwest at 7 knots. Sea temperature 82 degrees. Air temperature 87 degrees. Weeks Bay, calm. Air temperature was 87 degrees. Pensacola Bay. Sea temperature 84 degrees. Air temperature 86 degrees. The report from the east end of Dauphin Island was not available. Graham Bay, southwest winds at 9 knots. Air temperature was 85 degrees. And Pettiboy Island, southwest winds at 11 knots. Air temperature was 83 degrees. 12 miles south of Orange Beach, winds were southwest at 60 knots. Air temperature was 83 degrees. Gulf water temperature 84 degrees. Wave heights 3 feet, with a period of 6 seconds. 100 miles south of Destin. Winds were southwest at 8 knots. Air temperature 84 degrees. Wave heights 2 feet. Wave period 6 seconds. The following weather reports were made at 1 p.m. Pensacola International Airport, skies were partly sunny. The temperature was 89 degrees, the dew point was 76, and the relative humidity was 65%. This produces a heat index of 100. The wind was southwest at 17 miles an hour, gusting to 25. The pressure was 29.97 inches and falling. Pensacola Naval Air Station, skies were partly sunny. The temperature was 87 degrees, the dew point was 78, and the relative humidity was 74%. This produces a heat index of 100. The wind was southwest at 15 miles an hour, gusting to 25. The pressure was 29.97 inches and falling. Here's your National Weather Service forecast. This afternoon, partly sunny with a chance of showers and thunderstorms. Near steady temperature in the upper 80s. Southwest winds 5 to 10 miles per hour. Chance of rain 50%. Tonight, mostly cloudy. A slight chance of showers and thunderstorms in the evening. Humid with lows in the upper 70s. South winds around 5 miles per hour. Chance of rain 20%. Monday, mostly sunny. A slight chance of showers and thunderstorms in the afternoon. Humid with highs in the lower 90s. Southwest winds 5 to 10 miles per hour. Chance of rain 20%. Monday night, partly cloudy. Humid with lows in the upper 70s. Southwest winds 5 to 10 miles per hour. Tuesday, mostly sunny. A chance of showers and thunderstorms in the afternoon. Humid with highs in the lower 90s. West winds around 5 miles per hour. Chance of rain 50%. Tuesday night, partly cloudy. A chance of showers and thunderstorms in the evening. Lows in the mid-70s. Chance of rain 50%. Wednesday, partly sunny. A slight chance of showers and thunderstorms in the morning, then showers and thunderstorms likely in the afternoon. Highs around 90. Chance of rain 70%. Wednesday night, mostly cloudy with a slight chance of showers and thunderstorms in the evening, then partly cloudy after midnight. Lows in the lower 70s. Chance of rain 20%. 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The current time is 1:45 p.m. Central Daylight Time. There is a high risk of rip currents for the following areas in Alabama, Baldwin Coastal and Mobile Coastal, and the following areas, in Florida, Escambia Coastal, Okaloosa Coastal and Santa Rosa Coastal. High rip current risk in effect through late tonight.
What?

0: dangerous rip currents. Where? In Alabama, Mobile Coastal and Baldwin Coastal counties. In Florida, Escambia Coastal, Santa Rosa Coastal and Okaloosa Coastal counties. When? Through late tonight. Impacts, rip currents can sweep even the best swimmers away from shore into deeper water. Swim near a lifeguard. If caught in a rip current, relax and float. Don't swim against the current. If able, swim in a direction following the shoreline. If unable to escape, face the shore and call or wave for help. What? Minor flooding is occurring and minor flooding is forecast. Where? Perdido River near Barano Park. When? Until Monday morning. Impacts, at 14.0 feet, water begins to flood bridge roadway and Florida side of bridge. Additional details, at 9 a.m. Central Daylight Time Sunday the stage was 15.4 feet. Forecast, the river is expected to fall below flood stage just after midnight tonight and continue falling to 7.2 feet Friday morning. Flood stage is 13.0 feet. http://www.weather.gov/safety/flood. Here's your marine forecast. On the weather map, a surface ridge extending from the western Atlantic into the eastern Gulf will expand westward through Tuesday. A light to occasionally moderate southwesterly flow will shift to a light westerly flow Tuesday into Thursday. Seas 2 to 3 feet will subside to 2 feet Monday night through Thursday. On Perdido Bay, Pensacola Bay including Santa Rosa Sound, and Choctaw Hatchie Bay. For this afternoon, southwest winds 5 to 10 knots. Waves 1 foot or less. Light chop. A chance of showers and thunderstorms. For tonight, southwest winds 5 to 10 knots, increasing to 10 to 15 knots with gusts up to 20 knots after midnight. Waves 1 foot or less. A moderate chop. For Monday, southwest winds 5 to 10 knots, increasing to 10 to 15 knots with gusts up to 20 knots in the afternoon. Waves 1 foot or less. A moderate chop. A slight chance of showers and thunderstorms in the morning. And for Monday night, southwest winds 10 to 15 knots with gusts up to 20 knots, diminishing to 5 to 10 knots after midnight. Waves 1 foot or less. A moderate chop. On Perdido Bay, Pensacola Bay including Santa Rosa Sound, and Choctaw Hatchie Bay. For this afternoon, southwest winds 5 to 10 knots. Waves 1 foot or less. Light chop. A chance of thunderstorms. Showers likely late this morning and early afternoon, then a chance of showers late. For tonight, southwest winds 5 to 10 knots. Waves 1 foot or less. Light chop. For Monday, southwest winds 5 to 10 knots, increasing to 10 to 15 knots with gusts up to 20 knots in the afternoon. Waves 1 foot or less. A moderate chop. A chance of showers and thunderstorms in the morning. And for Monday night, southwest winds 5 to 10 knots. Waves 1 foot or less. Light chop. From the Okaloosa-Walton County line to Pascagoula, and out 20 nautical miles. For this afternoon, southwest winds around 10 knots. Seas 2 to 3 feet. Wave detail, south 2 feet at 7 seconds. A chance of showers and thunderstorms. For tonight, southwest winds 10 to 15 knots with gusts up to 20 knots. Seas 2 to 3 feet. Wave detail, south 2 feet at 6 seconds. For Monday, southwest winds 10 to 15 knots. Seas 2 to 3 feet. Wave detail, south 2 feet at 6 seconds. A slight chance of showers and thunderstorms in the morning. And for Monday night, southwest winds 10 to 15 knots. Seas around 2 feet. Wave detail, southwest 2 feet at 5 seconds. From the Okaloosa-Walton County line to Pascagoula, from 20 to 60 nautical miles offshore. For this afternoon, southwest winds around 10 knots. Seas 2 to 3 feet. Wave detail, south 3 feet at 7 seconds. A chance of showers and thunderstorms. For tonight, southwest winds 10 to 15 knots. Seas 2 to 3 feet. Wave detail, south 3 feet at 6 seconds. For Monday, southwest winds 10 to 15 knots. Seas 2 to 3 feet. Wave detail, south 3 feet at 5 seconds. A slight chance of showers and thunderstorms in the morning. And for Monday night, southwest winds 10 to 15 knots. Seas around 2 feet. Wave detail, south 2 feet at 5 seconds. 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What? Minor flooding is occurring and minor flooding is forecast. Where? Blackwater River near Baker. When? Until Monday evening. Impacts, at 16.0 feet, some residential flooding occurs downstream from the Highway 4 bridge. Additional details, at 9 a.m. Central Daylight Time Sunday the stage was 15.6 feet. Forecast, the river is expected to fall below flood stage tomorrow afternoon and continue falling to 4.4 feet Friday morning. Flood stage is 11.0 feet. http://www.weather.gov/safety/flood. What? Minor flooding is occurring and minor flooding is forecast. Where? Shoal River near Crestview. When? Until Monday evening. Impacts, at 8.5 feet, water in yards on Soil Road. Additional details, at 9:15 a.m. Central Daylight Time Sunday the stage was 8.3 feet. Forecast, the river is expected to rise to a crest of 8.4 feet this afternoon. It will then fall below flood stage tomorrow afternoon. Flood stage is 8.0 feet. http://www.weather.gov/safety/flood. Tidal information, at the mouth of the Mobile River on Sunday, low tide at 1:48 a.m. High tide at 9:50 a.m. Low tide at 12:34 p.m. High tide at 4:53 p.m. At the mouth of the Mobile River on Monday, low tide at 12:41 a.m. High tide at 8:15 a.m. Low tide at 9:09 p.m. At Pensacola Bay on Sunday, low tide at 1:01 a.m. High tide at 9:39 a.m. Low tide at 11:26 p.m. At Pensacola Bay on Monday, high tide at 7:36 a.m. Low tide at 8:23 p.m. At the East Pass in Destin on Sunday, low tide at 12:27 a.m. High tide at 9:06 a.m. Low tide at 10:52 p.m. At the East Pass in Destin on Monday, high tide at 7:03 a.m. Low tide at 7:49 p.m. What? Minor flooding is occurring and minor flooding is forecast. Where? Escambia River near Century. When? Until further notice. Impacts, at 19.0 feet, low-lying pastures will flood. Cattle should be moved to higher ground. Additional details, at 9 a.m. Central Daylight Time Sunday the stage was 19.0 feet. Forecast, the river is expected to rise to a crest of 19.1 feet this afternoon. Flood stage is 17.0 feet. http://www.weather.gov/safety/flood. The following marine observations were made as of 1 p.m. Mobile Bay Coast Guard Station. Winds were southwest at 7 knots. Sea temperature 82 degrees. Air temperature 87 degrees. Weeks Bay, calm. Air temperature was 87 degrees. Pensacola Bay. Sea temperature 84 degrees. Air temperature 86 degrees. The report from the east end of Dauphin Island was not available. Graham Bay, southwest winds at 9 knots. Air temperature was 85 degrees. And Pettiboy Island, southwest winds at 11 knots. Air temperature was 83 degrees. 12 miles south of Orange Beach, winds were southwest at 16 knots. Air temperature was 83 degrees. Gulf water temperature 84 degrees. Wave heights 3 feet, with a period of 6 seconds. 100 miles south of Destin. Winds were southwest at 8 knots. Air temperature 84 degrees. Wave heights 2 feet. Wave period 6 seconds. The following weather reports were made at 1 p.m. Pensacola International Airport, skies were partly sunny. The temperature was 89 degrees, the dew point was 76, and the relative humidity was 65%. This produces a heat index of 100. The wind was southwest at 17 miles an hour, gusting to 25. The pressure was 29.97 inches and falling. Pensacola Naval Air Station, skies were partly sunny. The temperature was 87 degrees, the dew point was 78, and the relative humidity was 74%. This produces a heat index of 100. The wind was southwest at 15 miles an hour, gusting to 25. The pressure was 29.97 inches and falling. Here's your National Weather Service forecast. This afternoon, partly sunny with a chance of showers and thunderstorms. Near steady temperature in the upper 80s. Southwest winds 5 to 10 miles per hour. Chance of rain 50%. Tonight, mostly cloudy. A slight chance of showers and thunderstorms in the evening. Humid with lows in the upper 70s. South winds around 5 miles per hour. Chance of rain 20%. Monday, mostly sunny. A slight chance of showers and thunderstorms in the afternoon. Humid with highs in the lower 90s. Southwest winds 5 to 10 miles per hour. Chance of rain 20%. Monday night, partly cloudy. Humid with lows in the upper 70s. Southwest winds 5 to 10 miles per hour. Tuesday, mostly sunny. A chance of showers and thunderstorms in the afternoon. Humid with highs in the lower 90s. West winds around 5 miles per hour. Chance of rain 50%. Tuesday night, partly cloudy. A chance of showers and thunderstorms in the evening. Lows in the mid-70s. Chance of rain 50%. Wednesday, partly sunny. A slight chance of showers and thunderstorms in the morning, then showers and thunderstorms likely in the afternoon. Highs around 90. Chance of rain 70%. Wednesday night, mostly cloudy with a slight chance of showers and thunderstorms in the evening, then partly cloudy after midnight. Lows in the lower 70s. Chance of rain 20%. What? Minor flooding is forecast. Where? Connecticut River at Brooklyn. When? From Monday evening to Wednesday morning. Impacts, at 27.0 feet, flooding of farmland and lowlands. Cattle should be moved to higher ground. Additional details, at 9:30 a.m. Central Daylight Time Sunday the stage was 25.9 feet. Forecast, the river is expected to rise above flood stage tomorrow evening to a crest of 27.2 feet early Tuesday morning. It will then fall below flood stage early Wednesday morning. Flood stage is 27.0 feet. http://www.weather.gov/safety/flood. What? Minor flooding is occurring. Where? Styx River near Isonore. When? From this morning to this afternoon. Impacts, at 12.0 feet, residents downstream at Seminole Landing should be alert to possible flooding. Additional details, at 9 a.m. Central Daylight Time Sunday, the stage was 12.2 feet.
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0: weather.gov/safety/flood. This is NOAA Weather Radio from the Mobile Pensacola National Weather Service. The current time is 2 p.m. Central Daylight Time. There is a high risk of rip currents for the following areas in Alabama, Baldwin Coastal and Mobile Coastal, and the following areas in Florida, Escambia Coastal, Okaloosa Coastal and Santa Rosa Coastal. High rip current risk in effect through late tonight. What? Dangerous rip currents. Where? In Alabama, Mobile Coastal and Baldwin Coastal counties. In Florida, Escambia Coastal, Santa Rosa Coastal and Okaloosa Coastal counties. When? Through late tonight. Impacts. Rip currents can sweep even the best swimmers away from shore into deeper water. Swim near a lifeguard. If caught in a rip current, relax and float. Don't swim against the current. If able, swim in a direction following the shoreline. If unable to escape, face the shore and call or wave for help. Here's your marine forecast. On the weather map, a surface ridge extending from the western Atlantic into the eastern Gulf will expand westward through Tuesday. A light to occasionally moderate southwesterly flow will shift to a light westerly flow Tuesday into Thursday. Seas 2 to 3 feet will subside to 2 feet Monday night through Thursday. On Perdido Bay, Pensacola Bay including Santa Rosa Sound, and Choctawhatchee Bay. For this afternoon, southwest winds 5 to 10 knots. Waves 1 foot or less. Light chop. A chance of showers and thunderstorms. For tonight, southwest winds 5 to 10 knots, increasing to 10 to 15 knots with gusts up to 20 knots after midnight. Waves 1 foot or less. A moderate chop. For Monday, southwest winds 5 to 10 knots, increasing to 10 to 15 knots with gusts up to 20 knots in the afternoon. Waves 1 foot or less. A moderate chop. A slight chance of showers and thunderstorms in the morning. And for Monday night, southwest winds 10 to 15 knots with gusts up to 20 knots, diminishing to 5 to 10 knots after midnight. Waves 1 foot or less. A moderate chop. On Perdido Bay, Pensacola Bay including Santa Rosa Sound, and Choctawhatchee Bay. For this afternoon, southwest winds 5 to 10 knots. Waves 1 foot or less. Light chop. A chance of thunderstorms. Showers likely late this morning and early afternoon, then a chance of showers late. For tonight, southwest winds 5 to 10 knots. Waves 1 foot or less. Light chop. For Monday, southwest winds 5 to 10 knots, increasing to 10 to 15 knots with gusts up to 20 knots in the afternoon. Waves 1 foot or less. A moderate chop. A chance of showers and thunderstorms in the morning. And for Monday night, southwest winds 5 to 10 knots. Waves 1 foot or less. Light chop. From the Okaloosa-Walton County line to Pascagoula, and out 20 nautical miles. For this afternoon, southwest winds around 10 knots. Seas 2 to 3 feet. Wave detail, south 2 feet at 7 seconds. A chance of showers and thunderstorms. For tonight, southwest winds 10 to 15 knots with gusts up to 20 knots. Seas 2 to 3 feet. Wave detail, south 2 feet at 6 seconds. For Monday, southwest winds 10 to 15 knots. Seas 2 to 3 feet. Wave detail, south 2 feet at 6 seconds. A slight chance of showers and thunderstorms in the morning. And for Monday night, southwest winds 10 to 15 knots. Seas around 2 feet. Wave detail, southwest 2 feet at 5 seconds. From the Okaloosa-Walton County line to Pascagoula, from 20 to 60 nautical miles offshore. For this afternoon, southwest winds around 10 knots. Seas 2 to 3 feet. Wave detail, south 3 feet at 7 seconds. A chance of showers and thunderstorms. For tonight, southwest winds 10 to 15 knots. Seas 2 to 3 feet. Wave detail, south 3 feet at 6 seconds. For Monday, southwest winds 10 to 15 knots. Seas 2 to 3 feet. Wave detail, south 3 feet at 5 seconds. A slight chance of showers and thunderstorms in the morning. And for Monday night, southwest winds 10 to 15 knots. Seas around 2 feet. Wave detail, south 2 feet at 5 seconds. Tidal information, at the mouth of the Mobile River on Sunday, low tide at 1:48 a.m. High tide at 9:50 a.m. Low tide at 12:34 p.m. High tide at 4:53 p.m. At the mouth of the Mobile River on Monday, low tide at 12:41 a.m. High tide at 8:15 a.m. Low tide at 9:09 p.m. At Pensacola Bay on Sunday, low tide at 1:01 a.m. High tide at 9:39 a.m. Low tide at 11:26 p.m. At Pensacola Bay on Monday, high tide at 7:36 a.m. Low tide at 8:23 p.m. At the East Pass in Destin on Sunday, low tide at 12:27 a.m. High tide at 9:06 a.m. Low tide at 10:52 p.m. At the East Pass in Destin on Monday, high tide at 7:03 a.m. Low tide at 7:49 p.m. What? Minor flooding is occurring and minor flooding is forecast. Where? Perdido River near Barano Park. When? Until Monday morning. Impacts, at 14.0 feet, water begins to flood bridge roadway and Florida side of bridge. Additional details, at 9 a.m. Central Daylight Time Sunday the stage was 15.4 feet. Forecast, the river is expected to fall below flood stage just after midnight tonight and continue falling to 7.2 feet Friday morning. Flood stage is 13.0 feet. http://www.weather.gov/safety/flood. What? Minor flooding is occurring and minor flooding is forecast. Where? Blackwater River near Baker. When? Until Monday evening. Impacts, at 16.0 feet, some residential flooding occurs downstream from the Highway 4 bridge. Additional details, at 9 a.m. Central Daylight Time Sunday the stage was 15.6 feet. Forecast, the river is expected to fall below flood stage tomorrow afternoon and continue falling to 4.4 feet Friday morning. Flood stage is 11.0 feet. http://www.weather.gov/safety/flood. The following marine observations were made as of 1 p.m. Mobile Bay Coast Guard Station. Winds were southwest at 7 knots. Sea temperature 82 degrees. Air temperature 87 degrees. Weeks Bay, calm. Air temperature was 87 degrees. Pensacola Bay. Sea temperature 84 degrees. Air temperature 86 degrees. The report from the east end of Dauphin Island was not available. Graham Bay, southwest winds at 9 knots. Air temperature was 85 degrees. And Pettiboy Island, southwest winds at 11 knots. Air temperature was 83 degrees. 12 miles south of Orange Beach, winds were southwest at 60 knots. Air temperature was 83 degrees. Gulf water temperature 84 degrees. Wave heights 3 feet, with a period of 6 seconds. 100 miles south of Destin. Winds were southwest at 8 knots. Air temperature 84 degrees. Wave heights 2 feet. Wave period 6 seconds. What? Minor flooding is occurring and minor flooding is forecast. Where? Shoal River near Crestview. When? Until Monday evening. Impacts, at 8.5 feet, water in yards on Soil Road. Additional details, at 9:15 a.m. Central Daylight Time Sunday the stage was 8.3 feet. Forecast, the river is expected to rise to a crest of 8.4 feet this afternoon. It will then fall below flood stage tomorrow afternoon. Flood stage is 8.0 feet. http://www.weather.gov/safety/flood. The following weather reports were made at 1 p.m. Pensacola International Airport, skies were partly sunny. The temperature was 89 degrees, the dew point was 76, and the relative humidity was 65%. This produces a heat index of 100. The wind was southwest at 17 miles an hour, gusting to 25. The pressure was 29.97 inches and falling. Pensacola Naval Air Station, skies were partly sunny. The temperature was 87 degrees, the dew point was 78, and the relative humidity was 74%. This produces a heat index of 100. The wind was southwest at 15 miles an hour, gusting to 25. The pressure was 29.97 inches and falling. Here's your National Weather Service forecast. This afternoon, partly sunny with a chance of showers and thunderstorms. Near steady temperature in the upper 80s. Southwest winds 5 to 10 miles per hour. Chance of rain 50%. Tonight, mostly cloudy. A slight chance of showers and thunderstorms in the evening. Humid with lows in the upper 70s. South winds around 5 miles per hour. Chance of rain 20%. Monday, mostly sunny. A slight chance of showers and thunderstorms in the afternoon. Humid with highs in the lower 90s. Southwest winds 5 to 10 miles per hour. Chance of rain 20%. Monday night, partly cloudy. Humid with lows in the upper 70s. Southwest winds 5 to 10 miles per hour. Tuesday, mostly sunny. A chance of showers and thunderstorms in the afternoon. Humid with highs in the lower 90s. West winds around 5 miles per hour. Chance of rain 50%. Tuesday night, partly cloudy. A chance of showers and thunderstorms in the evening. Lows in the mid-70s. Chance of rain 50%. Wednesday, partly sunny. A slight chance of showers and thunderstorms in the morning, then showers and thunderstorms likely in the afternoon. Highs around 90. Chance of rain 70%. Wednesday night, mostly cloudy with a slight chance of showers and thunderstorms in the evening, then partly cloudy after midnight. Lows in the lower 70s. Chance of rain 20%. 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The current time is 2:12 p.m. Central Daylight Time. There is a high risk of rip currents for the following areas in Alabama, Baldwin Coastal and Mobile Coastal, and the following areas in Florida, Escambia Coastal, Okaloosa Coastal and Santa Rosa Coastal. High rip current risk in effect through late tonight. What? Dangerous rip currents. Where? In Alabama, Mobile Coastal and Baldwin Coastal counties. In Florida, Escambia Coastal, Santa Rosa Coastal and Okaloosa Coastal counties. When? Through late tonight. Impacts, rip currents can sweep even the best swimmers away from shore into deeper water. Swim near a lifeguard. If caught in a rip current, relax and float. Don't swim against the current. If able, swim in a direction following the shoreline. If unable to escape, face the shore and call or wave for help. What? Minor flooding is occurring and minor flooding is forecast. Where? Escambia River near Century. When, until further notice. Impacts, at 19.0 feet, low-lying pastures will flood. Cattle should be moved to higher ground. Additional details, at 9 a.m. Central Daylight Time Sunday the stage was 19.0 feet. Forecast, the river is expected to rise to a crest of 19.1 feet this afternoon. Flood stage is 17.0 feet. http://www.weather.gov/safety/flood. Here's your marine forecast. On the weather map, a surface ridge extending from the western Atlantic into the eastern Gulf will expand westward through Tuesday. A light to occasionally moderate southwesterly flow will shift to a light westerly flow Tuesday into Thursday. Seas 2 to 3 feet will subside to 2 feet Monday night through Thursday. On Perdido Bay, Pensacola Bay including Santa Rosa Sound, and Choctawhatchee Bay. For this afternoon, southwest winds 5 to 10 knots. Waves 1 foot or less. Light chop. A chance of showers and thunderstorms. For tonight, southwest winds 5 to 10 knots. Increasing to 10 to 15 knots with gusts up to 20 knots after midnight. Waves 1 foot or less. A moderate chop. For Monday, southwest winds 5 to 10 knots, increasing to 10 to 15 knots with gusts up to 20 knots in the afternoon. Waves 1 foot or less. A moderate chop. a slight chance of showers and thunderstorms in the morning. And for Monday night, southwest winds 10 to 15 knots with gusts up to 20 knots, diminishing to 5 to 10 knots after midnight. Waves 1 foot or less. A moderate chop. On Perdido Bay, Pensacola Bay including Santa Rosa Sound, and Choctawhatchee Bay. For this afternoon, southwest winds 5 to 10 knots. Waves 1 foot or less. Light chop. A chance of thunderstorms. Showers likely late this morning and early afternoon, then a chance of showers late. For tonight, southwest winds 5 to 10 knots. Waves 1 foot or less. Light chop. For Monday, southwest winds 5 to 10 knots, increasing to 10 to 15 knots with gusts up to 20 knots in the afternoon. Waves 1 foot or less. A moderate chop. A chance of showers and thunderstorms in the morning. And for Monday night, southwest winds 5 to 10 knots. Waves 1 foot or less. Light chop. From the Okaloosa-Walton County line to Pascagoula, and out 20 nautical miles. For this afternoon, southwest winds around 10 knots. Seas 2 to 3 feet. Wave detail, south 2 feet at 7 seconds. A chance of showers and thunderstorms. For tonight, southwest winds 10 to 15 knots with gusts up to 20 knots. Seas 2 to 3 feet. Wave detail, south 2 feet at 6 seconds. For Monday, southwest winds 10 to 15 knots. Seas 2 to 3 feet. Wave detail, south 2 feet at 6 seconds. A slight chance of showers and thunderstorms in the morning. And for Monday night, southwest winds 10 to 15 knots. Seas around 2 feet. Wave detail, southwest 2 feet at 5 seconds. From the Okaloosa-Walton County line to Pascagoula, from 20 to 60 nautical miles offshore. For this afternoon, southwest winds around 10 knots. Seas 2 to 3 feet. Wave detail, south 3 feet at 7 seconds. A chance of showers and thunderstorms. For tonight, southwest winds 10 to 15 knots. Seas 2 to 3 feet. Wave detail, south 3 feet at 6 seconds. For Monday, southwest winds 10 to 15 knots. Seas 2 to 3 feet. Wave detail, south 3 feet at 5 seconds. A slight chance of showers and thunderstorms in the morning. And for Monday night, southwest winds 10 to 15 knots. Seas around 2 feet. Wave detail, south 2 feet at 5 seconds. 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What? Minor flooding is forecast. Where? Connecticut River at Bruton. When? From Monday evening to Wednesday morning. Impacts, at 27.0 feet, flooding of farmland and lowlands. Cattle should be moved to higher ground. Additional details, at 9:30 a.m. Central Daylight Time Sunday the stage was 25.9 feet. Forecast, expected to rise above flood stage tomorrow evening to a crest of 27.2 feet early Tuesday morning. It will then fall below flood stage early Wednesday morning. Flood stage is 27.0 feet. http://www.weather.gov/safety/flood. What? Minor flooding is occurring. Where? Styx River near Isonore. When? From this morning to this afternoon. Impacts, at 12.0 feet, residents downstream at Seminole Landing should be alert to possible flooding. Additional details, at 9 a.m. Central Daylight Time Sunday the stage was 12.2 feet. Forecast, the river is expected to fall below flood stage late this morning and continue falling to 3.8 feet Friday morning. Flood stage is 12.0 feet. http://www.weather.gov/safety/flood. Tidal information, at the mouth of the Mobile River on Sunday, low tide at 1:48 a.m. High tide at 9:50 a.m. Low tide at 12:34 p.m. High tide at 4:53 p.m. At the mouth of the Mobile River on Monday, low tide at 12:41 a.m. High tide at 8:15 a.m. Low tide at 9:09 p.m. At Pensacola Bay on Sunday, low tide at 1:01 a.m. High tide at 9:39 a.m. Low tide at 11:26 p.m. At Pensacola Bay on Monday, high tide at 7:36 a.m. Low tide at 8:23 p.m. At the East Pass in Destin on Sunday, low tide at 12:27 a.m. High tide at 9:06 a.m. Low tide at 10:52 p.m. At the East Pass in Destin on Monday, high tide at 7:03 a.m. Low tide at 7:49 p.m. The following marine observations were made as of 2 p.m. Mobile Bay Coast Guard Station. Winds were southwest at 7 knots. Sea temperature 82 degrees. Air temperature 86 degrees. Weeks Bay, calm. Air temperature was 87 degrees. Pensacola Bay. Sea temperature 84 degrees. Air temperature 86 degrees. The report from the east end of Dauphin Island was not available. Graham Bay, south winds at 10 knots. Air temperature was 85 degrees. And Pettiboy Island, southwest winds at 12 knots. Air temperature was 81 degrees. 12 miles south of Orange Beach. Winds were southwest at 16 knots. Sea temperature 84 degrees. Air temperature 84 degrees. 100 miles south of Destin. Winds were southwest at 10 knots. Air temperature 84 degrees. Wave heights 2 feet. Wave period 7 seconds. The following weather reports were made at 2 p.m. Pensacola International Airport, skies were cloudy. The temperature was 87 degrees, the dew point was 76, and the relative humidity was 69%. This produces a heat index of 97. The wind was southwest at 20 miles an hour, gusting to 29. The pressure was 29.95 inches and falling. Pensacola Naval Air Station, skies were partly sunny. The temperature was 87 degrees, the dew point was 78, and the relative humidity was 74%. This produces a heat index of 100. The wind was southwest at 17 miles an hour, gusting to 26. The pressure was 29.96 inches and falling. Here's your National Weather Service forecast. This afternoon, partly sunny with a chance of showers and thunderstorms. Near steady temperature in the upper 80s. Southwest winds 5 to 10 miles per hour. Chance of rain 50%. Tonight, mostly cloudy. A slight chance of showers and thunderstorms in the evening. Humid with lows in the upper 70s. South winds around 5 miles per hour. Chance of rain 20%. Monday, mostly sunny. A slight chance of showers and thunderstorms in the afternoon. Humid with highs in the lower 90s. Southwest winds 5 to 10 miles per hour. Chance of rain 20%. Monday night, partly cloudy. Humid with lows in the upper 70s. Southwest winds 5 to 10 miles per hour. Tuesday, mostly sunny. A chance of showers and thunderstorms in the afternoon. Humid with highs in the lower 90s. West winds around 5 miles per hour. Chance of rain 50%. Tuesday night, partly cloudy. A chance of showers and thunderstorms in the evening. Lows in the mid-70s. Chance of rain 50%. Wednesday, partly sunny. A slight chance of showers and thunderstorms in the morning, then showers and thunderstorms likely in the afternoon. Highs around 90. Chance of rain 70%. Wednesday night, mostly cloudy with a slight chance of showers and thunderstorms in the evening, then partly cloudy after midnight. Lows in the lower 70s. Chance of rain 20%. This is NOAA Weather Radio, from the Mobile Pensacola National Weather Service. The current time is 2:25 p.m. Central Daylight Time. there is a high risk of rip currents for the following areas in Alabama, Baldwin Coastal and Mobile Coastal, and the following areas in Florida, Escambia Coastal, Okaloosa Coastal and Santa Rosa Coastal. High rip current risk in effect through late tonight. What? Dangerous rip currents. Where? In Alabama, Mobile Coastal and Baldwin Coastal counties. In Florida, Escambia Coastal, Santa Rosa Coastal and Okaloosa Coastal counties. When? Through late tonight. Impacts. Rip currents can sweep even the best swimmers away from shore into deeper water. Swim near a lifeguard. If caught in a rip current, relax and float. Don't swim against the current. If able, swim in a direction following the shoreline. If unable to escape, face the shore and call or wave for help. What? Minor flooding is occurring and minor flooding is forecast. Where? Perdido River near Barrino Park. When? Until Monday morning. Impacts. At 14.0 feet, water begins to flood bridge roadway and Florida side of bridge. Additional details. At 9 a.m. Central Daylight Time Sunday, the stage was 15.4 feet. Forecast. The river is expected to fall below flood stage just after midnight tonight and continue falling to 7.2 feet Friday morning. Flood stage is 13.0 feet. http://www.weather.gov/safety/flood. What? Minor flooding is occurring and minor flooding is forecast. Where? Blackwater River near Baker. When? Until Monday evening. Impacts. At 16.0 feet, some residential flooding occurs downstream from the Highway 4 bridge. Additional details. At 9 a.m. Central Daylight Time Sunday, the stage was 15.6 feet. Forecast. The river is expected to fall below flood stage tomorrow afternoon and continue falling to 4.4 feet Friday morning. Flood stage is 11.0 feet. http://www.weather.gov/safety/flood. Here's your marine forecast. On the weather map, a surface ridge extending from the western Atlantic into the eastern Gulf will expand westward through Tuesday. A light to occasionally moderate southwesterly flow will shift to a light westerly flow Tuesday into Thursday. Seas 2 to 3 feet will subside to 2 feet Monday night through Thursday. On Perdido Bay, Pensacola Bay including Santa Rosa Sound, and Choctaw Hatchie Bay. For this afternoon, southwest winds 5 to 10 knots. Waves 1 foot or less. Light chop. A chance of showers and thunderstorms. For tonight, southwest winds 5 to 10 knots. Increasing to 10 to 15 knots with gusts up to 20 knots after midnight. Waves 1 foot or less. A moderate chop. For Monday, southwest winds 5 to 10 knots, increasing to 10 to 15 knots with gusts up to 20 knots in the afternoon. Waves 1 foot or less. A moderate chop. A slight chance of showers and thunderstorms in the morning. And for Monday night, southwest winds 10 to 15 knots with gusts up to 20 knots, diminishing to 5 to 10 knots after midnight. Waves 1 foot or less. A moderate chop. On Perdido Bay, Pensacola Bay including Santa Rosa Sound, and Choctaw Hatchie Bay. For this afternoon, southwest winds 5 to 10 knots. Waves 1 foot or less. Light chop. A chance of thunderstorms. Showers likely late this morning and early afternoon, then a chance of showers late. For tonight, southwest winds 5 to 10 knots. Waves 1 foot or less. Light chop. For Monday, southwest winds 5 to 10 knots, increasing to 10 to 15 knots with gusts up to 20 knots in the afternoon. Waves 1 foot or less. A moderate chop. A chance of showers and thunderstorms in the morning. And for Monday night, southwest winds 5 to 10 knots. Waves 1 foot or less. Light chop. From the Okaloosa-Walton County line to Pascagoula, and out 20 nautical miles. For this afternoon, southwest winds around 10 knots. Seas 2 to 3 feet. Wave detail, south 2 feet at 7 seconds. a chance of showers and thunderstorms. For tonight, southwest winds 10 to 15 knots with gusts up to 20 knots. Seas 2 to 3 feet. Wave detail, south 2 feet at 6 seconds. For Monday, southwest winds 10 to 15 knots. Seas 2 to 3 feet. Wave detail, south 2 feet at 6 seconds. A slight chance of showers and thunderstorms in the morning. And for Monday night, southwest winds 10 to 15 knots. Seas around 2 feet. Wave detail, southwest 2 feet at 5 seconds. From the Okaloosa-Walton County line to Pascagoula, from 20 to 60 nautical miles offshore. For this afternoon, southwest winds around 10 knots. Seas 2 to 3 feet. Wave detail, south 3 feet at 7 seconds. A chance of showers and thunderstorms. For tonight, southwest winds 10 to 15 knots. Seas 2 to 3 feet. Wave detail, south 3 feet at 6 seconds. For Monday, southwest winds 10 to 15 knots. Seas 2 to 3 feet. Wave detail, south 3 feet at 5 seconds. A slight chance of showers and thunderstorms in the morning. And for Monday night, southwest winds 10 to 15 knots. Seas around 2 feet. Wave detail, south 2 feet at 5 seconds. What? Minor flooding is occurring and minor flooding is forecast. Where? Shoal River near Crestview. When? Until Monday evening. Impacts, at 8.5 feet, water in yards on Soil Road. Additional details, at 9:15 a.m. Central Daylight Time Sunday the stage was 8.3 feet. Forecast, the river is expected to rise to a crest of 8.4 feet this afternoon. It will then fall below flood stage tomorrow afternoon. Flood stage is 8.0 feet. http://www.weather.gov/safety/flood. Tidal information, at the mouth of the Mobile River on Sunday, low tide at 1:48 a.m. High tide at 9:50 a.m. Low tide at 12:34 p.m. High tide at 4:53 p.m. At the mouth of the Mobile River on Monday, low tide at 12:41 a.m. High tide at 8:15 a.m. Low tide at 9:09 p.m. At Pensacola Bay on Sunday, low tide at 1:01 a.m. High tide at 9:39 a.m. Low tide at 11:26 p.m. At Pensacola Bay on Monday, high tide at 7:36 a.m. Low tide at 8:23 p.m. At the East Pass in Destin on Sunday, low tide at 12:27 a.m. High tide at 9:06 a.m. Low tide at 10:52 p.m. At the East Pass in Destin on Monday, high tide at 7:03 a.m. Low tide at 7:49 p.m. What? Minor flooding is occurring and minor flooding is forecast. Where? Escambia River near Century. When? Until further notice. Impacts, at 19.0 feet, low-lying pastures will flood. Cattle should be moved to higher ground. Additional details, at 9 a.m. Central Daylight Time Sunday the stage was 19.0 feet. Forecast, the river is expected to rise to a crest of 19.1 feet this afternoon. Flood stage is 17.0 feet. http://www.weather.gov/safety/flood. The following marine observations were made as of 2 p.m. Mobile Bay Coast Guard Station. Winds were southwest at 7 knots. Sea temperature 82 degrees. Air temperature 86 degrees. Weeks Bay, calm. Air temperature was 87 degrees. Pensacola Bay. Sea temperature 84 degrees. Air temperature 86 degrees. The report from the east end of Dauphin Island was not available. Graham Bay, south winds at 10 knots. Air temperature was 85 degrees. And Pettiboy Island, southwest winds at 12 knots. Air temperature was 81 degrees. 12 miles south of Orange Beach. Winds were southwest at 16 knots. Sea temperature 84 degrees. Air temperature 84 degrees. 100 miles south of Destin. Winds were southwest at 10 knots. Air temperature 84 degrees. Wave height 2 feet. Wave period 7 seconds. The following weather reports were made at 2 p.m. Pensacola International Airport, skies were cloudy. The temperature was 87 degrees, the dew point was 76, and the relative humidity was 69%. This produces a heat index of 97. The wind was southwest at 20 miles an hour, gusting to 29. The pressure was 29.95 inches and falling. Pensacola Naval Air Station, skies were partly sunny. The temperature was 87 degrees, the dew point was 78, and the relative humidity was 74%. This produces a heat index of 100. The wind was southwest at 17 miles an hour, gusting to 26. The pressure was 29.96 inches and falling. Here's your National Weather Service forecast. This afternoon, partly sunny with a chance of showers and thunderstorms. Near steady temperature in the upper 80s. Southwest winds 5 to 10 miles per hour. Chance of rain 50%. Tonight, mostly cloudy. A slight chance of showers and thunderstorms in the evening. Humid with lows in the upper 70s. South winds around 5 miles per hour. Chance of rain 20%. Monday, mostly sunny. A slight chance of showers and thunderstorms in the afternoon. Humid with highs in the lower 90s. Southwest winds 5 to 10 miles per hour. Chance of rain 20%. Monday night, partly cloudy. Humid with lows in the upper 70s. Southwest winds 5 to 10 miles per hour. Tuesday, mostly sunny. A chance of showers and thunderstorms in the afternoon. Humid with highs in the lower 90s. West winds around 5 miles per hour. Chance of rain 50%. Tuesday night, partly cloudy. A chance of showers and thunderstorms in the evening. Lows in the mid-70s. Chance of rain 50%. Wednesday, partly sunny. A slight chance of showers and thunderstorms in the morning, then showers and thunderstorms likely in the afternoon. Highs around 90. Chance of rain 70%. Wednesday night, mostly cloudy with a slight chance of showers and thunderstorms in the evening, then partly cloudy after midnight. Lows in the lower 70s. Chance of rain 20%. What? Minor flooding is forecast. Where? Connecticut River at Brutoon. When? From Monday evening to Wednesday morning. Impacts, at 27.0 feet, flooding of farmland and lowlands. Cattle should be moved to higher ground. Additional details, at 9:30 a.m. Central Daylight Time Sunday the stage was 25.9 feet. Forecast, the river is expected to rise above flood stage tomorrow evening to a crest of 27.2 feet early Tuesday morning. It will then fall below flood stage early Wednesday morning. Flood stage is 27.0 feet. http://www.weather.gov/safety/flood. What? Minor flooding is occurring. Where? Styx River near Isonor. When? From this morning to this afternoon. Impacts, at 12.0 feet, residents downstream at Seminole Landing should be alert to possible flooding. Additional details, at 9 a.m. Central Daylight Time Sunday the stage was 12.2 feet. Forecast, the river is expected to fall below flood stage late this morning and continue falling to 3.8 feet Friday morning. Flood stage is 12.0 feet. http://www.weather.gov/safety/flood. 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The current time is 2:39 p.m. Central Daylight Time. There is a high risk of rip currents for the following areas in Alabama, Baldwin Coastal and Mobile Coastal, and the following areas in Florida, Escambia Coastal, Okaloosa Coastal and Santa Rosa Coastal. High rip current risk in effect through late tonight. What dangerous rip currents? Where in Alabama, Mobile Coastal and Baldwin Coastal counties? In Florida, Escambia Coastal.

Tuesday. A light to occasionally moderate southwesterly flow will shift to a light westerly flow Tuesday into Thursday. Seas 2 to 3 feet will subside to 2 feet Monday night through Thursday. On Perdido Bay, Pensacola Bay including Santa Rosa Sound, and Choctawhatchee Bay. For this afternoon, southwest winds 5 to 10 knots. Waves 1 foot or less. Light chop. A chance of showers and thunderstorms. For tonight, southwest winds 5 to 10 knots, increasing to 10 to 15 knots with gusts up to 20 knots after midnight. Waves 1 foot or less. A moderate chop. For Monday, southwest winds 5 to 10 knots, increasing to 10 to 15 knots with gusts up to 20 knots in the afternoon. Waves 1 foot or less. A moderate chop. A slight chance of showers and thunderstorms in the morning. And for Monday night, southwest winds 10 to 15 knots with gusts up to 20 knots, diminishing to 5 to 10 knots after midnight. Waves 1 foot or less. A moderate chop. On Perdido Bay, Pensacola Bay including Santa Rosa Sound, and Choctawhatchee Bay. For this afternoon, southwest winds 5 to 10 knots. Waves 1 foot or less. Light chop. A chance of thunderstorms. Showers likely late this morning and early afternoon, then a chance of showers late. For tonight, southwest winds 5 to 10 knots. Waves 1 foot or less. Light chop. For Monday, southwest winds 5 to 10 knots, increasing to 10 to 15 knots with gusts up to 20 knots in the afternoon. Waves 1 foot or less. A moderate chop. A chance of showers and thunderstorms in the morning. And for Monday night, southwest winds 5 to 10 knots. Waves 1 foot or less. Light chop. From the Okaloosa-Walton County line to Pascagoula, and out 20 nautical miles. For this afternoon, southwest winds around 10 knots. Seas 2 to 3 feet. Wave detail, south 2 feet at 7 seconds. A chance of showers and thunderstorms. For tonight, southwest winds 10 to 15 knots with gusts up to 20 knots. Seas 2 to 3 feet. Wave detail, south 2 feet at 6 seconds. For Monday, southwest winds 10 to 15 knots. Seas 2 to 3 feet. Wave detail, south 2 feet at 6 seconds. A slight chance of showers and thunderstorms in the morning. And for Monday night, southwest winds 10 to 15 knots. Seas around 2 feet. Wave detail, southwest 2 feet at 5 seconds. From the Okaloosa-Walton County line to Pascagoula, from 20 to 60 nautical miles offshore. For this afternoon, southwest winds around 10 knots. Seas 2 to 3 feet. Wave detail, south 3 feet at 7 seconds. A chance of showers and thunderstorms. For tonight, southwest winds 10 to 15 knots. Seas 2 to 3 feet. Wave detail, south 3 feet at 6 seconds. For Monday, southwest winds 10 to 15 knots. Seas 2 to 3 feet. Wave detail, south 3 feet at 5 seconds. A slight chance of showers and thunderstorms in the morning. And for Monday night, southwest winds 10 to 15 knots. Seas around 2 feet. Wave detail, south 2 feet at 5 seconds. Tidal information, at the mouth of the Mobile River on Sunday, low tide at 1:48 a.m. High tide at 9:50 a.m. Low tide at 12:34 p.m. High tide at 4:53 p.m. At the mouth of the Mobile River on Monday, low tide at 12:41 a.m. High tide at 8:15 a.m. Low tide at 9:09 p.m. At Pensacola Bay on Sunday, low tide at 1:01 a.m. High tide at 9:39 a.m. Low tide at 11:26 p.m. At Pensacola Bay on Monday, high tide at 7:36 a.m. Low tide at 8:23 p.m. At the East Pass in Destin on Sunday, low tide at 12:27 a.m. High tide at 9:06 a.m. Low tide at 10:52 p.m. At the East Pass in Destin on Monday,
high tide.

0: at 7:03 a.m. Low tide at 7:49 p.m. What? Minor flooding is occurring and minor flooding is forecast. Where? Perdido River near Barano Park. When? Until Monday morning. Impacts. At 14.0 feet, water begins to flood bridge roadway and Florida side of bridge. Additional details. At 9 a.m. Central Daylight Time Sunday, the stage was 15.4 feet. Forecast. The river is expected to fall below flood stage just after midnight tonight and continue falling to 7.2 feet Friday morning. Flood stage is 13.0 feet. http://www.weather.gov/safety/flood. The following marine observations were made as of 2 p.m. Mobile Bay Coast Guard Station. Winds were southwest at 7 knots. Sea temperature 82 degrees. Air temperature 86 degrees. Weeks Bay, calm. Air temperature was 87 degrees. Pensacola Bay. Sea temperature 84 degrees. Air temperature 86 degrees. The report from the east end of Dauphin Island was not available. Graham Bay, south winds at 10 knots. Air temperature was 85 degrees. And Pettiboy Island, southwest winds at 12 knots. Air temperature was 81 degrees. 12 miles south of Orange Beach. Winds were southwest at 60 knots. Sea temperature 84 degrees. Air temperature 84 degrees. 100 miles south of Destin. Winds were southwest at 10 knots. Air temperature 84 degrees. Wave heights 2 feet. Wave period 7 seconds. 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What? Minor flooding is occurring and minor flooding is forecast. Where? Blackwater River near Baker. When? Until Monday evening. Impacts. At 16.0 feet, some residential flooding occurs downstream from the Highway 4 bridge. Additional details. At 9 a.m. Central Daylight Time Sunday, the stage was 15.6 feet. Forecast. The river is expected to fall below flood stage tomorrow afternoon and continue falling to 4.4 feet Friday morning. Flood stage is 11.0 feet. http://www.weather.gov/safety/flood. What? Minor flooding is occurring and minor flooding is forecast. Where? Shoal River near Crestview. When? Until Monday evening. Impacts, at 8.5 feet, water in yards on Soil Road. Additional details, at 9:15 a.m. Central Daylight Time Sunday, the stage was 8.3 feet. Forecast, the river is expected to rise to a crest of 8.4 feet this afternoon. It will then fall below flood stage tomorrow afternoon. Flood stage is 8.0 feet. http://www.weather.gov/safety/flood. The following weather reports were made at 2 p.m. Pensacola International Airport, skies were cloudy. The temperature was 87 degrees, the dew point was 76, and the relative humidity was 69%. This produces a heat index of 97. The wind was southwest at 20 miles an hour, gusting to 29. The pressure was 29.95 inches and falling. Pensacola Naval Air Station, skies were partly sunny. The temperature was 87 degrees, the dew point was 78, and the relative humidity was 74%. This produces a heat index of 100. The wind was southwest at 17 miles an hour, gusting to 26. The pressure was 29.96 inches and falling. Here's your National Weather Service forecast. This afternoon, partly sunny with a chance of showers and thunderstorms. Near steady temperature in the upper 80s. Southwest winds 5 to 10 miles per hour. Chance of rain 50%. Tonight, mostly cloudy. A slight chance of showers and thunderstorms in the evening. humid with lows in the upper 70s. South winds around 5 miles per hour. Chance of rain 20%. Monday, mostly sunny. A slight chance of showers and thunderstorms in the afternoon. Humid with highs in the lower 90s. Southwest winds 5 to 10 miles per hour. Chance of rain 20%. Monday night, partly cloudy. Humid with lows in the upper 70s. Southwest winds 5 to 10 miles per hour. Tuesday, mostly sunny. A chance of showers and thunderstorms in the afternoon. Humid with highs in the lower 90s. West winds around 5 miles per hour. Chance of rain 50%. Tuesday night, partly cloudy. A chance of showers and thunderstorms in the evening. Lows in the mid-70s. Chance of rain 50%. Wednesday, partly sunny. A slight chance of showers and thunderstorms in the morning, then showers and thunderstorms likely in the afternoon. Highs around 90. Chance of rain 70%. Wednesday night, mostly cloudy with a slight chance of showers and thunderstorms in the evening, then partly cloudy after midnight. Lows in the lower 70s. Chance of rain 20%. 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The current time is 2:52 p.m. Central Daylight Time. There is a high risk of rip currents for the following areas in Alabama, Baldwin Coastal and Mobile Coastal, and the following areas in Florida, Escambia Coastal, Okaloosa Coastal and Santa Rosa Coastal. High rip current risk in effect through late tonight. What? Dangerous rip currents. Where? In Alabama, Mobile Coastal and Baldwin Coastal counties. In Florida, Escambia Coastal, Santa Rosa Coastal and Okaloosa Coastal counties. When? Through late tonight. Impacts. Rip currents can sweep even the best swimmers away from shore into deeper water. Swim near a lifeguard. If caught in a rip current, relax and float. Don't swim against the current. If able, swim in a direction following the shoreline. If unable to escape, face the shore and call or wave for help. What? Minor flooding is occurring and minor flooding is forecast. Where? Escambia River near Century. When? Until further notice. Impacts. At 19.0 feet, low-lying pastures will flood. Cattle should be moved to higher ground. Additional details. At 9 a.m. Central Daylight Time Sunday, the stage was 19.0 feet. Forecast. The river is expected to rise to a crest of 19.1 feet this afternoon. Flood stage is 17.0 feet. http://www.weather.gov/safety/flood. Here's your marine forecast. On the weather map, a surface ridge extending from the western Atlantic into the eastern Gulf will expand westward through Tuesday. A light to occasionally moderate southwesterly flow will shift to a light westerly flow Tuesday into Thursday. Seas 2 to 3 feet will subside to 2 feet Monday night through Thursday. On Perdido Bay, Pensacola Bay including Santa Rosa Sound, and Choctaw Hatchie Bay. For this afternoon, southwest winds 5 to 10 knots. Waves 1 foot or less. Light chop. A chance of showers and thunderstorms. For tonight, southwest winds 5 to 10 knots, increasing to 10 to 15 knots with gusts up to 20 knots after midnight. Waves 1 foot or less. A moderate chop. For Monday, southwest winds 5 to 10 knots, increasing to 10 to 15 knots with gusts up to 20 knots in the afternoon. Waves 1 foot or less. A moderate chop. A slight chance of showers and thunderstorms in the morning. And for Monday night, southwest winds 10 to 15 knots with gusts up to 20 knots, diminishing to 5 to 10 knots after midnight. Waves 1 foot or less. A moderate chop. On Perdido Bay, Pensacola Bay including Santa Rosa Sound, and Choctaw Hatchie Bay. For this afternoon, southwest winds 5 to 10 knots. Waves 1 foot or less. Light chop. A chance of thunderstorms. Showers likely late this morning and early afternoon, then a chance of showers late. For tonight, S- southwest winds 5 to 10 knots. Waves 1 foot or less. Light chop. For Monday, southwest winds 5 to 10 knots, increasing to 10 to 15 knots with gusts up to 20 knots in the afternoon. Waves 1 foot or less. A moderate chop. A chance of showers and thunderstorms in the morning. And for Monday night, southwest winds 5 to 10 knots. Waves 1 foot or less. Light chop. From the Okaloosa-Walton County line to Pascagoula, and out 20 nautical miles. For this afternoon, southwest winds around 10 knots. Seas 2 to 3 feet. Wave detail, south 2 feet at 7 seconds. A chance of showers and thunderstorms. For tonight, southwest winds 10 to 15 knots with gusts up to 20 knots. Seas 2 to 3 feet. Wave detail, south 2 feet at 6 seconds. For Monday, southwest winds 10 to 15 knots. Seas 2 to 3 feet. Wave detail, south 2 feet at 6 seconds. A slight chance of showers and thunderstorms in the morning. And for Monday night, southwest winds 10 to 15 knots. Seas around 2 feet. Wave detail, southwest 2 feet at 5 seconds. From the Okaloosa-Walton County line to Pascagoula, from 20 to 60 nautical miles offshore. For this afternoon, southwest winds around 10 knots. Seas 2 to 3 feet. Wave detail, south 3 feet at 7 seconds. A chance of showers and thunderstorms. For tonight, southwest winds 10 to 15 knots. Seas 2 to 3 feet. Wave detail, south 3 feet at 6 seconds. For Monday, southwest winds 10 to 15 knots. Seas 2 to 3 feet. Wave detail, south 3 feet at 5 seconds. A slight chance of showers and thunderstorms in the morning. And for Monday night, southwest winds 10 to 15 knots. Seas around 2 feet. Wave detail, south 2 feet at 5 seconds. What? Minor flooding is forecast. Where? Conecuh River at Brutoon. When? From Monday evening to Wednesday morning. Impacts, at 27.0 feet, flooding of farmland and lowlands. Cattle should be moved to higher ground. Additional details, at 9:30 a.m. Central Daylight Time Sunday the stage was 25.9 feet. Forecast, the river is expected to rise above flood stage tomorrow evening to a crest of 27.2 feet early Tuesday morning. It will then fall below flood stage early Wednesday morning. Flood stage is 27.0 feet. http://www.weather.gov/safety/flood. What? Minor flooding is occurring. Where? Styx River near Isonor. When? From this morning to this afternoon. Impacts, at 12.0 feet, residents downstream at Seminole Landing should be alert to possible flooding. Additional details, at 9 a.m. Central Daylight.
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0: 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Tidal information, at the mouth of the Mobile River on Sunday, low tide at 1:48 a.m. High tide at 9:50 a.m. Low tide at 12:34 p.m. High tide at 4:53 p.m. At the mouth of the Mobile River on Monday, low tide at 12:41 a.m. High tide at 8:15 a.m. Low tide at 9:09 p.m. At Pensacola Bay on Sunday, low tide at 1:01 a.m. High tide at 9:39 a.m. Low tide at 11:26 p.m. At Pensacola Bay on Monday, high tide at 7:36 a.m. Low tide at 8:23 p.m. At the East Pass in Destin on Sunday, low tide at 12:27 a.m. High tide at 9:06 a.m. Low tide at 10:52 p.m. At the East Pass in Destin on Monday, high tide at 7:03 a.m. Low tide at 7:49 p.m. The following marine observations were made as of 2 p.m. Mobile Bay Coast Guard Station. Winds were southwest at 7 knots. Sea temperature 82 degrees. Air temperature 86 degrees. Weeks Bay, calm. Air temperature was 87 degrees. Pensacola Bay. Sea temperature 84 degrees. Air temperature 86 degrees. The report from the east end of Dauphin Island was not available. Graham Bay, south winds at 10 knots. Air temperature was 85 degrees. And Pettiboy Island, southwest winds at 12 knots. Air temperature was 81 degrees. 12 miles south of Orange Beach. Winds were southwest at 60 knots. Sea temperature 84 degrees. Air temperature 84 degrees. 100 miles south of Destin. Winds were southwest at 10 knots. Air temperature 84 degrees. Wave height 2 feet. Wave period 7 seconds. The following weather reports were made at 2 p.m. Pensacola International Airport, skies were cloudy. The temperature was 87 degrees, the dew point was 76, and the relative humidity was 69%. This produces a heat index of 97. The wind was southwest at 20 miles an hour, gusting to 29. The pressure was 29.95 inches and falling. Pensacola Naval Air Station, skies were partly sunny. The temperature was 87 degrees, the dew point was 78, and the relative humidity was 74%. This produces a heat index of 100. The wind was southwest at 17 miles an hour, gusting to 26. The pressure was 29.96 inches and falling. Here's your National Weather Service forecast. Tonight, mostly cloudy. A slight chance of showers and thunderstorms this evening. Lows in the upper 70s. South winds around 5 miles per hour. Chance of rain 20%. Monday, mostly sunny. A slight chance of showers and thunderstorms in the afternoon. Humid with highs in the lower 90s. Southwest winds 5 to 10 miles per hour. Chance of rain 20%. Monday night, partly cloudy. Humid with lows in the upper 70s. Southwest winds 5 to 10 miles per hour. Tuesday, mostly sunny. A chance of showers and thunderstorms in the afternoon. Humid with highs in the lower 90s. West winds around 5 miles per hour. Chance of rain 50%. Tuesday night, partly cloudy. A chance of showers and thunderstorms in the evening. Lows in the mid-70s. West winds around 5 miles per hour in the evening, becoming light and variable. Chance of rain 50%. Wednesday, partly sunny. A slight chance of showers and thunderstorms in the morning, then showers and thunderstorms likely in the afternoon. Highs around 90. Chance of rain 70%. Wednesday night, mostly cloudy with a slight chance of showers and thunderstorms in the evening, then partly cloudy after midnight. Lows in the lower 70s. Chance of rain 20%. Thursday, partly sunny. A slight chance of showers and thunderstorms in the morning, then a chance of showers and thunderstorms in the afternoon. Highs in the upper 80s. Chance of rain 50%. 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The current time is 3:05 p.m. Central Daylight Time. This is a special weather statement for the following areas in Florida, Okaloosa Inland and Santa Rosa Inland, and in Alabama, Covington. Strong thunderstorms will impact southwestern Covington, northern Okaloosa and northeastern Santa Rosa counties through 3:45 p.m. Central Daylight Time. At 2:57 p.m. Central Daylight Time, Doppler radar was tracking a cluster of strong thunderstorms 9 miles northwest of Baker, or 16 miles northwest of Crestview, moving east at 20 miles per hour. Hazard, wind gusts up to 40 miles per hour. Source, radar indicated. Impact, gusty winds could knock down tree limbs and blow around unsecured objects. Locations impacted include Crestview, Baker, and Laurel Hill. If outdoors, consider seeking shelter inside a building. Torrential rainfall is also occurring with this storm and may lead to localized flooding. Do not drive your vehicle through flooded roadways. Frequent cloud-to-ground lightning is occurring with this storm. Lightning can strike 10 miles away from a thunderstorm. Seek a safe shelter inside a building or vehicle. What? Minor flooding is occurring and minor flooding is forecast. Where? Perdido River near Barano Park. When? Until Monday morning. Impacts, at 14.0 feet, water begins to flood bridge roadway and Florida side of bridge. Additional details, at 9 a.m. Central Daylight Time Sunday the stage was 15.4 feet. Forecast, the river is expected to fall below flood stage just after midnight tonight and continue falling to 7.2 feet Friday morning. Flood stage is 13.0 feet. http://www.weather.gov/safety/flood. What? Minor flooding is occurring and minor flooding is forecast. Where? Blackwater River near Baker. When? Until Monday evening. Impacts, at 16.0 feet, some residential flooding occurs downstream from the Highway 4 bridge. Additional details, at 9 a.m. Central Daylight Time Sunday the stage was 15.6 feet. Forecast, the river is expected to fall below flood stage tomorrow afternoon and continue falling to 4.4 feet Friday morning. Flood stage is 11.0 feet. http://www.weather.gov/safety/flood. There is a high risk of rip currents for the following areas, in Alabama, Baldwin Coastal and Mobile Coastal, and the following areas, in Florida, Escambia Coastal, Okaloosa Coastal and Santa Rosa Coastal. High rip current risk in effect through late tonight. What? Dangerous rip currents. Where? In Alabama, Mobile Coastal and Baldwin Coastal counties. In Florida, Escambia Coastal, Santa Rosa Coastal and Okaloosa Coastal counties. When? Through late tonight. Impacts, rip currents can sweep even the best swimmers away from shore into deeper water. Swim near a lifeguard. If caught in a rip current, relax and float. Don't swim against the current. If able, swim in a direction following the shoreline. If unable to escape, face the shore and call or wave for help. Here's your marine forecast. On the weather map, high pressure will extend from the southwest Atlantic into the central Gulf through the most of the week. A light to moderate southwest to westerly flow will prevail. Seas 2 to 3 feet through early this week will subside to 1 to 2 feet by the end of the week. On Perdido Bay, Pensacola Bay including Santa Rosa Sound, and Choctawhatchee Bay. For tonight, southwest winds 5 to 10 knots. Waves 1 foot or less. Light chop. A chance of showers and thunderstorms early this evening. For Monday, southwest winds 5 to 10 knots, increasing to 10 to 15 knots with gusts up to 20 knots in the afternoon. Waves 1 foot or less. A moderate chop. For Monday night, southwest winds 10 to 15 knots with gusts up to 20 knots, diminishing to 5 to 10 knots after midnight. Waves 1 foot or less. A moderate chop. And for Tuesday, west winds 5 to 10 knots, becoming southwest 10 to 15 knots with gusts up to 20 knots in the afternoon. Waves 1 foot or less. A moderate chop. A slight chance of showers and thunderstorms in the afternoon. On Perdido Bay, Pensacola Bay including Santa Rosa Sound, and Choctawhatchee Bay. For tonight, southwest winds 5 to 10 knots. Waves 1 foot or less. Light chop. A chance of showers and thunderstorms early this evening. For Monday, southwest winds 5 to 10 knots. Waves 1 foot or less. Light chop. A slight chance of showers and thunderstorms in the morning. For Monday night, southwest winds 5 to 10 knots. Waves 1 foot or less. Light chop. And for Tuesday, west winds 5 to 10 knots, becoming southwest 10 to 15 knots with gusts up to 20 knots in the afternoon. Waves 1 foot or less. a moderate chop. A slight chance of showers and thunderstorms in the afternoon. From the Okaloosa-Walton County line to Pascagoula, and out 20 nautical miles. For tonight, south winds 10 to 15 knots. Seas 2 to 3 feet. Wave detail, south 2 feet at 6 seconds. A slight chance of showers and thunderstorms early this evening. For Monday, southwest winds around 10 knots. Seas 2 to 3 feet. Wave detail, south 2 feet at 5 seconds. For Monday night, southwest winds 10 to 15 knots. Seas around 2 feet. Wave detail, southwest 2 feet at 6 seconds. And for Tuesday, west winds 10 to 15 knots. Seas around 2 feet. Wave detail, southwest 2 feet at 5 seconds. From the Okaloosa-Walton County line to Pascagoula, from 20 to 60 nautical miles offshore. For tonight, south winds 5 to 10 knots, increasing to 10 to 15 knots with gusts up to 20 knots late this evening and overnight. Seas 2 to 3 feet. Wave detail, south 3 feet at 7 seconds. A slight chance of showers and thunderstorms early this evening. For Monday, southwest winds 10 to 15 knots. Seas 2 to 3 feet. Wave detail, south 3 feet at 6 seconds. For Monday night, southwest winds 10 to 15 knots. Seas around 2 feet. Wave detail, south 2 feet at 5 seconds. And for Tuesday, west winds around 10 knots. Seas around 2 feet. Wave detail, southwest 2 feet at 5 seconds and south 2 feet at 8 seconds. What? Minor flooding is occurring and minor flooding is forecast. Where? Shoal River near Crestview. When? Until Monday evening. Impacts, at 8.5 feet, water in yards on Soil Road. Additional details, at 9:15 a.m. Central Daylight Time Sunday the stage was 8.3 feet. Forecast, the river is expected to rise to a crest of 8.4 feet this afternoon. It will then fall below flood stage tomorrow afternoon. Flood stage is 8.0 feet. http://www.weather.gov/safety/flood. What? Minor flooding is occurring and minor flooding is forecast. Where? Escambia River near Century. When? Until further notice. Impacts, at 19.0 feet, low-lying pastures will flood. Cattle should be moved to higher ground. Additional details, at 9 a.m. Central Daylight Time Sunday the stage was 19.0 feet. Forecast, the river is expected to rise to a crest of 19.1 feet this afternoon. Flood stage is 17.0 feet. http://www.weather.gov/safety/flood. Tidal information, at the mouth of the Mobile River on Sunday, low tide at 1:48 a.m. High tide at 9:50 a.m. Low tide at 12:34 p.m. High tide at 4:53 p.m. At the mouth of the Mobile River on Monday, low tide at 12:41 a.m. High tide at 8:15 a.m. Low tide at 9:09 p.m. At Pensacola Bay on Sunday, low tide at 1:01 a.m. High tide at 9:39 a.m. Low tide at 11:26 p.m. At Pensacola Bay on Monday, high tide at 7:36 a.m. Low tide at 8:23 p.m. At the East Pass in Destin on Sunday, low tide at 12:27 a.m. High tide at 9:06 a.m. Low tide at 10:52 p.m. At the East Pass in Destin on Monday, high tide at 7:03 a.m. Low tide at 7:49 p.m. The following marine observations were made as of 3 p.m. Mobile Bay Coast Guard Station. Winds were southwest at 7 knots. Sea temperature 82 degrees. Air temperature 88 degrees. Weeks Bay, north winds at 1 knot. Air temperature was 87 degrees. Pensacola Bay. Sea temperature 84 degrees. Air temperature 86 degrees. The report from the east end of Dauphin Island was not available. Graham Bay, south winds at 9 knots. Air temperature was 79 degrees. And Pettiboy Island, southwest winds at 11 knots. Air temperature was 83 degrees. 12 miles south of Orange Beach. Winds were southwest at 70 knots. Sea temperature 84 degrees. Air temperature 84 degrees. 100 miles south of Destin. Winds were southwest at 10 knots. Air temperature 85 degrees. The following weather reports were made at 3 p.m. Pensacola International Airport, skies were partly sunny. The temperature was 88 degrees, the dew point was 76, and the relative humidity was 67%. This produces a heat index of 99. The wind was southwest at 20 miles an hour, gusting to 30. The pressure was 29.94 inches and falling. Pensacola Naval Air Station, skies were partly sunny. The temperature was 87 degrees, the dew point was 78, and the relative humidity was 74%. This produces a heat index of 100. The wind was southwest at 17 miles an hour, gusting to 28. The pressure was 29.95 inches and falling. 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What, minor flooding is forecast. Where, Connecticut River at Bruton. When, from Monday evening to Wednesday morning. Impacts, at 27.0 feet, flooding of farmland and lowlands. Cattle should be moved to higher ground. Additional details. At 9:30 a.m. Central Daylight Time Sunday, the stage was 25.9 feet. Forecast, the river is expected to rise above flood stage tomorrow evening to a crest of 27.2 feet early Tuesday morning. It will then fall below flood stage early Wednesday morning. Flood stage is 27.0 feet. http://www.weather.gov/safety/flood. What, minor flooding is occurring. Where, Styx River near Isonor. When, from this morning to this afternoon. Impacts, at 12.0 feet, residents downstream at Seminole Landing should be alert to possible flooding. Additional details, at 9 a.m. Central Daylight Time Sunday the stage was 12.2 feet. Forecast, the river is expected to fall below flood stage late this morning and continue falling to 3.8 feet Friday morning. Flood stage is 12.0 feet. http://www.weather.gov/safety/flood. Here's your National Weather Service forecast. Tonight, mostly cloudy. A slight chance of showers and thunderstorms this evening. Lows in the upper 70s. South winds around 5 miles per hour. Chance of rain 20%. Monday, mostly sunny. A slight chance of showers and thunderstorms in the afternoon. Humid with highs in the lower 90s. Southwest winds 5 to 10 miles per hour. Chance of rain 20%. Monday night, partly cloudy. Humid with lows in the upper 70s. Southwest winds 5 to 10 miles per hour. Tuesday, mostly sunny. A chance of showers and thunderstorms in the afternoon. Humid with highs in the lower 90s. West winds around 5 miles per hour. Chance of rain 50%. Tuesday night, partly cloudy. A chance of showers and thunderstorms in the evening. Lows in the mid-70s. West winds around 5 miles per hour in the evening, becoming light and variable. Chance of rain 50%. Wednesday, partly sunny. A slight chance of showers and thunderstorms in the morning, then showers and thunderstorms likely in the afternoon. Highs around 90. Chance of rain 70%. Wednesday night, mostly cloudy with a slight chance of showers and thunderstorms in the evening, then partly cloudy after midnight. Lows in the lower 70s. Chance of rain 20%. Thursday, partly sunny. a slight chance of showers and thunderstorms in the morning, then a chance of showers and thunderstorms in the afternoon. Highs in the upper 80s. Chance of rain 50%. This is NOAA Weather Radio, from the Mobile Pensacola National Weather Service. The current time is 3:21 p.m. Central Daylight Time. This is a special weather statement for the following areas in Florida, Okaloosa Inland and Santa Rosa Inland, and in Alabama, Covington. Strong thunderstorms will impact southwestern Covington, northern Okaloosa and northeastern Santa Rosa counties through 3:45 p.m. Central Daylight Time. At 2:57 p.m. Central Daylight Time, Doppler radar was tracking a cluster of strong thunderstorms 9 miles northwest of Baker, or 16 miles northwest of Crestview, moving east at 20 miles per hour. Hazard, wind gusts up to 40 miles per hour. Source, radar indicated. Impact, gusty winds could knock down tree limbs and blow around unsecured objects. Locations impacted include Crestview, Baker, and Laurel Hill. If outdoors, consider seeking shelter inside a building. Torrential rainfall is also occurring with this storm and may lead to localized flooding. Do not drive your vehicle through flooded roadways. Frequent cloud-to-ground lightning is occurring with this storm. Lightning can strike 10 miles away from a thunderstorm. Seek a safe shelter inside a building or vehicle. There is a high risk of rip currents for the following areas in Alabama, Baldwin Coastal and Mobile Coastal, and the following areas in Florida, Escambia Coastal, Okaloosa Coastal and Santa Rosa Coastal. High rip current risk in effect through late tonight. What? Dangerous rip currents. Where? In Alabama, Mobile Coastal and Baldwin Coastal counties. In Florida, Escambia Coastal, Santa Rosa Coastal and Okaloosa Coastal counties. When? Through late tonight. Impacts, rip currents can sweep even the best swimmers away from shore into deeper water. Swim near a lifeguard. If caught in a rip current, relax and float. Don't swim against the current. If able, swim in a direction following the shoreline. If unable to escape, face the shore and call or wave for help. Here's your marine forecast. On the weather map, high pressure will extend from the southwest Atlantic into the central Gulf through the most of the week. A light to moderate southwest to westerly flow will prevail. Seas 2 to 3 feet through early this week will subside to 1 to 2 feet by the end of the week. On Perdido Bay, Pensacola Bay including Santa Rosa Sound, and Choctawhatchee Bay. For tonight, southwest winds 5 to 10 knots. Waves 1 foot or less. Light chop. A chance of showers and thunderstorms early this evening. For Monday, southwest winds 5 to 10 knots, increasing to 10 to 15 knots with gusts up to 20 knots in the afternoon. Waves 1 foot or less. A moderate chop. For Monday night, southwest winds 10 to 15 knots with gusts up to 20 knots, diminishing to 5 to 10 knots after midnight. Waves 1 foot or less. A moderate chop. And for Tuesday, west winds 5 to 10 knots, becoming southwest 10 to 15 knots with gusts up to 20 knots in the afternoon. Waves 1 foot or less. A moderate chop. A slight chance of showers and thunderstorms in the afternoon. On Perdido Bay, Pensacola Bay including Santa Rosa Sound, and Choctawhatchee Bay. For tonight, southwest winds 5 to 10 knots. Waves 1 foot or less. Light chop. A chance of showers and thunderstorms early this evening. For Monday, southwest winds 5 to 10 knots. Waves 1 foot or less. Light chop. A slight chance of showers and thunderstorms in the morning. For Monday night, southwest winds 5 to 10 knots. Waves 1 foot or less. Light chop. And for Tuesday, west winds 5 to 10 knots, becoming southwest 10 to 15 knots with gusts up to 20 knots in the afternoon. Waves 1 foot or less. A moderate chop. A slight chance of showers and thunderstorms in the afternoon. From the Okaloosa-Walton County line to Pascagoula, and out 20 nautical miles. For tonight, south winds 10 to 15 knots. Seas 2 to 3 feet. Wave detail, south 2 feet at 6 seconds. A slight chance of showers and thunderstorms early this evening. For Monday, southwest winds around 10 knots. Seas 2 to 3 feet. Wave detail, south 2 feet at 5 seconds. For Monday night, southwest winds 10 to 15 knots. Seas around 2 feet. Wave detail, southwest 2 feet at 6 seconds. And for Tuesday, west winds 10 to 15 knots. Seas around 2 feet. Wave detail, southwest 2 feet at 5 seconds. From the Okaloosa-Walton County line to Pascagoula, from 20 to 60 nautical miles offshore. For tonight, south winds 5 to 10 knots, increasing to 10 to 15 knots with gusts up to 20 knots late this evening and overnight. Seas 2 to 3 feet. Wave detail, south 3 feet at 7 seconds. A slight chance of showers and thunderstorms early this evening. For Monday, southwest winds 10 to 15 knots. Seas 2 to 3 feet. Wave detail, south 3 feet at 6 seconds. For Monday night, southwest winds 10 to 15 knots. Seas around 2 feet. Wave detail, south 2 feet at 5 seconds. And for Tuesday, west winds around 10 knots. Seas around 2 feet. Wave detail, southwest 2 feet at 5 seconds and south 2 feet at 8 seconds. What? Minor flooding is occurring and minor flooding is forecast. Where? Perdido River near Barano Park. When? Until Monday morning. Impacts, at 14.0 feet, water begins to flood bridge roadway and Florida side of bridge. Additional details, at 9 a.m. Central Daylight Time Sunday the stage was 15.4 feet. Forecast, the river is expected to fall below flood stage just after midnight tonight and continue falling to 7.2 feet Friday morning. Flood stage is 13.0 feet. http://www.weather.gov/safety/flood. What? Minor flooding is occurring and minor flooding is forecast. Where? Blackwater River near Baker. When? Until Monday evening. Impacts, at 16.0 feet, some residential flooding occurs downstream from the Highway 4 bridge. Additional details, at 9 a.m. Central Daylight Time Sunday the stage was 15.6 feet. Forecast, the river is expected to fall below flood stage tomorrow afternoon and continue falling to 4.4 feet Friday morning. Flood stage is 11.0 feet. http://www.weather.gov/safety/flood. What? Minor flooding is occurring and minor flooding is forecast. Where? Shoal River near Crestview. When? Until Monday evening. Impacts, at 8.5 feet, water in yards on Soil Road. Additional details, at 9:15 a.m. Central Daylight Time Sunday the stage was 8.3 feet. Forecast, the river is expected to rise to a crest of 8.4 feet this afternoon. It will then fall below flood stage tomorrow afternoon. Flood stage is 8.0 feet. http://www.weather.gov/safety/flood. Tidal information, at the mouth of the Mobile River on Sunday, low tide at 1:48 a.m. High tide at 9:50 a.m. Low tide at 12:34 p.m. High tide at 4:53 p.m. At the mouth of the Mobile River on Monday, low tide at 12:41 a.m. High tide at 8:15 a.m. Low tide at 9:09 p.m. At Pensacola Bay on Sunday, low tide at 1:01 a.m. High tide at 9:39 a.m. Low tide at 11:26 p.m. At Pensacola Bay on Monday, high tide at 7:36 a.m. Low tide at 8:23 p.m. At the East Pass in Destin on Sunday, low tide at 12:27 a.m. High tide at 9:06 a.m. Low tide at 10:52 p.m. At the East Pass in Destin on Monday, high tide at 7:03 a.m. Low tide at 7:49 p.m. The following marine observations were made as of 3 p.m. Mobile Bay Coast Guard Station. Winds were southwest at 7 knots. Sea temperature 82 degrees. Air temperature 88 degrees. Weeks Bay, north winds at 1 knot. Air temperature was 87 degrees. Pensacola Bay. Sea temperature 84 degrees. Air temperature 86 degrees. The report from the east end of Dauphin Island was not available. Graham Bay, south winds at 9 knots. Air temperature was 79 degrees. And Pettiboy Island, southwest winds at 11 knots. Air temperature was 83 degrees. 12 miles south of Orange Beach. Winds were southwest at 70 knots. Sea temperature 84 degrees. Air temperature 84 degrees. 100 miles south of Destin. Winds were southwest at 10 knots. Air temperature 85 degrees. The following weather reports were made at 3 p.m. Pensacola International Airport, skies were partly sunny. The temperature was 88 degrees, the dew point was 76, and the relative humidity was 67%. This produces a heat index of 99. The wind was southwest at 20 miles an hour, gusting to 30. The pressure was 29.94 inches and falling. Pensacola Naval Air Station, skies were partly sunny. The temperature was 87 degrees, the dew point was 78, and the relative humidity was 74%. This produces a heat index of 100. The wind was southwest at 17 miles an hour, gusting to 28. The pressure was 29.95 inches and falling. Here's your National Weather Service forecast. Tonight, mostly cloudy. A slight chance of showers and thunderstorms this evening. Lows in the upper 70s. South winds around 5 miles per hour. Chance of rain 20%. Monday, mostly sunny. A slight chance of showers and thunderstorms in the afternoon. Humid with highs in the lower 90s. Southwest winds 5 to 10 miles per hour. Chance of rain 20%. Monday night, partly cloudy. Humid with lows in the upper 70s. Southwest winds 5 to 10 miles per hour. Tuesday, mostly sunny. A chance of showers and thunderstorms in the afternoon. Humid with highs in the lower 90s. West winds around 5 miles per hour. Chance of rain 50%. Tuesday night, partly cloudy. A chance of showers and thunderstorms in the evening. Lows in the mid-70s. West winds around 5 miles per hour in the evening, becoming light and variable. Chance of rain 50%. Wednesday, partly sunny. A slight chance of showers and thunderstorms in the morning, then showers and thunderstorms likely in the afternoon. Highs around 90. Chance of rain 70%. Wednesday night, mostly cloudy with a slight chance of showers and thunderstorms in the evening, then partly cloudy after midnight. Lows in the lower 70s. Chance of rain 20%. Thursday, partly sunny. A slight chance of showers and thunderstorms in the morning, then a chance of showers and thunderstorms in the afternoon. Highs in the upper 80s. Chance of rain 50%. What? Minor flooding is occurring and minor flooding is forecast. Where? Escambia River near Century. When? Until further notice. Impacts, at 19.0 feet, low-lying pastures will flood. Cattle should be moved to higher ground. Additional details, at 9 a.m. Central Daylight Time Sunday the stage was 19.0 feet. Forecast, the river is expected to rise to a crest of 19.1 feet this afternoon. Flood stage is 17.0 feet. http://www.weather.gov/safety/flood. This is NOAA Weather Radio, from the Mobile Pensacola National Weather Service. The current time is 3:35 p.m. Central Daylight Time. This is a special weather statement for the following areas in Florida, Okaloosa Inland and Santa Rosa Inland, and in Alabama, Covington, Strong thunderstorms will impact southwestern Covington, northern Okaloosa, and northeastern Santa Rosa counties through 3:45 p.m. Central Daylight Time. At 2:57 p.m. Central Daylight Time, Doppler radar was tracking a cluster of strong thunderstorms 9 miles northwest of Baker, or 16 miles northwest of Crestview, moving east at 20 miles per hour. Hazard, wind gusts up to 40 miles per hour. Source, radar indicated. Impact, gusty winds could knock down tree limbs and blow around unsecured objects. Locations impacted include Crestview, Baker, and Laurel Hill. If outdoors, consider seeking shelter inside a building. Torrential rainfall is also occurring with this storm and may lead to localized flooding. Do not drive your vehicle through flooded roadways. Frequent cloud-to-ground lightning is occurring with this storm. Lightning can strike 10 miles away from a thunderstorm. Seek a safe shelter inside a building or vehicle. There is a high risk of rip currents for the following areas in Alabama, Baldwin Coastal and Mobile Coastal, and the following areas in Florida, Escambia Coastal, Okaloosa Coastal, and Santa Rosa Coastal. High rip current risk in effect through late tonight. What? Dangerous rip currents. Where? In Alabama, Mobile Coastal, and Baldwin Coastal counties. In Florida, Escambia Coastal, Santa Rosa Coastal, and Okaloosa Coastal counties. When? Through late tonight. Impacts, rip currents can sweep even the best swimmers away from shore into deeper water. Swim near a lifeguard. If caught in a rip current, relax and float. Don't swim against the current. If able, swim in a direction following the shoreline. If unable to escape, face the shore and call or wave for help. What? Minor flooding is forecast. Where? Connecticut River at Bruton. When? From Monday evening to Wednesday morning. Impacts, at 27.0 feet, flooding of farmland and lowlands. Cattle should be moved to higher ground. Additional details, at 9:30 a.m. Central Daylight Time Sunday, the stage was 25.9 feet. Forecast, the river is expected to rise above flood stage tomorrow evening to a crest of 27.2 feet early Tuesday morning. It will then fall below flood stage early Wednesday morning. Flood stage is 27.0 feet. http://www.weather.gov/safety/flood. What? Minor flooding is occurring. Where? Styx River near Isonor. When? From this morning to this afternoon. Impacts, at 12.0 feet. Residents downstream at Seminole Landing should be alert to possible flooding. Additional details, at 9 a.m. Central Daylight Time Sunday, the stage was 12.2 feet. Forecast, the river is expected to fall below flood stage late this morning and continue falling to 3.8 feet Friday morning. Flood stage is 12.0 feet. http://www.weather.gov/safety/flood. Here's your marine forecast. On the weather map, high pressure will extend from the southwest Atlantic into the central Gulf through the most of the week. A light to moderate southwest to westerly flow will prevail. Seas 2 to 3 feet through early this week will subside to 1 to 2 feet by the end of the week. On Perdido Bay, Pensacola Bay including Santa Rosa Sound, and Choctaw Hatchie Bay. For tonight, southwest winds 5 to 10 knots. Waves 1 foot or less. Light chop. A chance of showers and thunderstorms early this evening. For Monday, southwest winds 5 to 10 knots, increasing to 10 to 15 knots with gusts up to 20 knots in the afternoon. Waves 1 foot or less. A moderate chop. For Monday night, southwest winds 10 to 15 knots with gusts up to 20 knots, diminishing to 5 to 10 knots after midnight. Waves 1 foot or less. A moderate chop. And for Tuesday, west winds 5 to 10 knots, becoming southwest 10 to 15 knots with gusts up to 20 knots in the afternoon. Waves 1 foot or less. A moderate chop. A slight chance of showers and thunderstorms in the afternoon. On Perdido Bay, Pensacola Bay including Santa Rosa Sound, and Choctaw Hatchie Bay. For tonight, southwest winds 5 to 10 knots. Waves 1 foot or less. Light chop. A chance of showers and thunderstorms early this evening. For Monday, southwest winds 5 to 10 knots.

Line to Pascagoula and out 20 nautical miles. For tonight, south winds 10 to 15 knots. Seas 2 to 3 feet. Wave detail, south 2 feet at 6 seconds. A slight chance of showers and thunderstorms early this evening. For Monday, southwest winds around 10 knots. Seas 2 to 3 feet. Wave detail, south 2 feet at 5 seconds. For Monday night, southwest winds 10 to 15 knots. Seas around 2 feet. Wave detail, southwest 2 feet at 6 seconds. And for Tuesday, west winds 10 to 15 knots. Seas around 2 feet. Wave detail, southwest 2 feet at 5 seconds. From the Okaloosa-Walton County line to Pascagoula, from 20 to 60 nautical miles offshore. For tonight, south winds 5 to 10 knots, increasing to 10 to 15 knots with gusts up to 20 knots late this evening and overnight. Seas 2 to 3 feet. Wave detail, south 3 feet at 7 seconds. A slight chance of showers and thunderstorms early this evening. For Monday, southwest winds 10 to 15 knots. Seas 2 to 3 feet. Wave detail, south 3 feet at 6 seconds. For Monday night, southwest winds 10 to 15 knots. Seas around 2 feet. Wave detail, south 2 feet at 5 seconds. And for Tuesday, west winds around 10 knots. Seas around 2 feet. Wave detail, southwest 2 feet at 5 seconds and south 2 feet at 8 seconds. Tidal information, at the mouth of the Mobile River on Sunday, low tide at 1:48 a.m. High tide at 9:50 a.m. Low tide at 12:34 p.m. High tide at 4:53 p.m. At the mouth of the Mobile River on Monday, low tide at 12:41 a.m. High tide at 8:15 a.m. Low tide at 9:09 p.m. At Pensacola Bay on Sunday, low tide at 1:01 a.m. High tide at 9:39 a.m. Low tide at 11:26 p.m. At Pensacola Bay on Monday, high tide at 7:36 a.m. Low tide at 8:23 p.m. At the East Pass in Destin on Sunday, low tide at 12:27 a.m. High tide at 9:06 a.m. Low tide at 10:52 p.m. At the East Pass in Destin on Monday, high tide at 7:03 a.m. Low tide at 7:49 p.m. The following marine observations were made as of 3 p.m. Mobile Bay Coast Guard Station. Winds were southwest at 7 knots. Sea temperature 82 degrees. Air temperature 88 degrees. Weeks Bay, north winds at 1 knot. Air temperature was 87 degrees. Pensacola Bay. Sea temperature 84 degrees. Air temperature 86 degrees. The report from the east end of Dauphin Island was not available. Graham Bay, south winds at 9 knots. Air temperature was 79 degrees. And Pettiboy Island, southwest winds at 11 knots. Air temperature was 83 degrees. 12 miles south of Orange Beach. Winds were southwest at 70 knots. Sea temperature 84 degrees. Air temperature 84 degrees. 100 miles south of Destin. Winds were southwest at 10 knots. Air temperature 85 degrees. This is NOAA Weather Radio from the Mobile Pensacola National Weather Service. The current time is 3:45 p.m. Central Daylight Time. Here's your marine forecast. On the weather map, high pressure will extend from the southwest Atlantic into the central Gulf through the most of the week. A light to moderate southwest to westerly flow will prevail. Seas 2 to 3 feet through early this week will subside to 1 to 2 feet by the end of the week. On Perdido Bay, Pensacola Bay including Santa Rosa Sound, and Choctawhatchee Bay. For tonight, southwest winds 5 to 10 knots. Waves 1 foot or less. Light chop. A chance of showers and thunderstorms early this evening. For Monday, southwest winds 5 to 10 knots, increasing to 10 to 15 knots with gusts up to 20 knots in the afternoon. Waves 1 foot or less.

0: Barber Shop. For Monday night, southwest winds 10 to 15 knots with gusts up to 20 knots, diminishing to 5 to 10 knots after midnight. Waves 1 foot or less. A moderate chop. And for Tuesday, west winds 5 to 10 knots, becoming southwest 10 to 15 knots with gusts up to 20 knots in the afternoon. Waves 1 foot or less. A moderate chop. A slight chance of showers and thunderstorms in the afternoon. On Perdido Bay, Pensacola Bay including Santa Rosa Sound, and Choctaw Hatchie Bay. For tonight, southwest winds 5 to 10 knots. Waves 1 foot or less. Light chop. A chance of showers and thunderstorms early this evening. For Monday, southwest winds 5 to 10 knots. Waves 1 foot or less. Light chop. A slight chance of showers and thunderstorms in the morning. For Monday night, southwest winds 5 to 10 knots. Waves 1 foot or less. Light chop. And for Tuesday, west winds 5 to 10 knots, becoming southwest 10 to 15 knots with gusts up to 20 knots in the afternoon. Waves 1 foot or less. A moderate chop. A slight chance of showers and thunderstorms in the afternoon. From the Okaloosa-Walton County line to Pascagoula, and out 20 nautical miles. For tonight, south winds 10 to 15 knots. Seas 2 to 3 feet. Wave detail, south 2 feet at 6 seconds. A slight chance of showers and thunderstorms early this evening. For Monday, southwest winds around 10 knots. Seas 2 to 3 feet. Wave detail, south 2 feet at 5 seconds. For Monday night, southwest winds 10 to 15 knots. Seas around 2 feet. Wave detail, southwest 2 feet at 6 seconds. And for Tuesday, west winds 10 to 15 knots. Seas around 2 feet. Wave detail, southwest 2 feet at 5 seconds. From the Okaloosa-Walton County line to Pascagoula, from 20 to 60 nautical miles offshore. For tonight, south winds 5 to 10 knots, increasing to 10 to 15 knots with gusts up to 20 knots late this evening and overnight. Seas 2 to 3 feet. Wave detail, south 3 feet at 7 seconds. A slight chance of showers and thunderstorms early this evening. For Monday, southwest winds 10 to 15 knots. Seas 2 to 3 feet. Wave detail, south 3 feet at 6 seconds. For Monday night, southwest winds 10 to 15 knots. Seas around 2 feet. Wave detail, south 2 feet at 5 seconds. And for Tuesday, west winds around 10 knots. Seas around 2 feet. Wave detail, southwest 2 feet at 5 seconds and south 2 feet at 8 seconds. What? Minor flooding is occurring and minor flooding is forecast. Where? Perdido River near Barano Park. When? Until Monday morning. Impacts, at 14.0 feet, water begins to flood bridge roadway and Florida side of bridge. Additional details, at 9 a.m. Central Daylight Time Sunday the stage was 15.4 feet. Forecast, the river is expected to fall below flood stage just after midnight tonight and continue falling to 7.2 feet Friday morning. Flood stage is 13.0 feet. http://www.weather.gov/safety/flood. 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What? Minor flooding is occurring and minor flooding is forecast. Where? Blackwater River near Baker. When? Until Monday evening. Impacts, at 16.0 feet, some residential flooding occurs downstream from the Highway 4 bridge. Additional details, at 9 a.m. Central Daylight Time Sunday the stage was 15.6 feet. Forecast, the river is expected to fall below flood stage tomorrow afternoon and continue falling to 4.4 feet Friday morning. Flood stage is 11.0 feet. http://www.weather.gov/safety/ flood. What? Minor flooding is occurring and minor flooding is forecast. Where? Shoal River near Crestview. When? Until Monday evening. Impacts, at 8.5 feet, water in yards on Soil Road. Additional details, at 9:15 a.m. Central Daylight Time Sunday the stage was 8.3 feet. Forecast, the river is expected to rise to a crest of 8.4 feet this afternoon. It will then fall below flood stage tomorrow afternoon. Flood stage is 8.0 feet. http://www.weather.gov/safety/flood. There is a high risk of rip currents for the following areas in Alabama, Baldwin Coastal and Mobile Coastal, and the following areas in Florida, Escambia Coastal, Okaloosa Coastal and Santa Rosa Coastal. High rip current risk in effect through late tonight. What? Dangerous rip currents. Where? In Alabama, Mobile Coastal and Baldwin Coastal counties. In Florida, Escambia Coastal, Santa Rosa Coastal and Okaloosa Coastal counties. When? Through late tonight. Impacts, rip currents can sweep even the best swimmers away from shore into deeper water. Swim near a lifeguard. If caught in a rip current, relax and float. Don't swim against the current. If able, swim in a direction following the shoreline. If unable to escape, face the shore and call or wave for help. What? Minor flooding is occurring and minor flooding is forecast. Where? Escambia River near Century. When? Until further notice. Impacts, at 19.0 feet, low-lying pastures will flood. Cattle should be moved to higher ground. Additional details, at 9 a.m. Central Daylight Time Sunday the stage was 19.0 feet. Forecast, the river is expected to rise to a crest of 19.1 feet this afternoon. Flood stage is 17.0 feet. http://www.weather.gov/safety/flood. Tidal information, at the mouth of the Mobile River on Sunday, low tide at 1:48 a.m. High tide at 9:50 a.m. Low tide at 12:34 p.m. High tide at 4:53 p.m. At the mouth of the Mobile River on Monday, low tide at 12:41 a.m. High tide at 8:15 a.m. Low tide at 9:09 p.m. At Pensacola Bay on Sunday, low tide at 1:01 a.m. High tide at 9:39 a.m. Low tide at 11:26 p.m. At Pensacola Bay on Monday, high tide at 7:36 a.m. Low tide at 8:23 p.m. At the East Pass in Destin on Sunday, low tide at 12:27 a.m. High tide at 9:06 a.m. Low tide at 10:52 p.m. At the East Pass in Destin on Monday, high tide at 7:03 a.m. Low tide at 7:49 p.m. The Tropical Weather Outlook. For the North Atlantic, Caribbean Sea and the Gulf of America, tropical cyclone formation is not expected during the next 7 days. The following marine observations were made as of 3 p.m. Mobile Bay Coast Guard Station. Winds were southwest at 7 knots. Sea temperature 82 degrees. Air temperature 88 degrees. Weeks Bay, north winds at 1 knot. Air temperature was 87 degrees. Pensacola Bay. Sea temperature 84 degrees. Air temperature 86 degrees. The report from the east end of Dauphin Island was not available. Graham Bay, south winds at 9 knots. Air temperature was 79 degrees. And Pettiboy Island, southwest winds at 11 knots. Air temperature was 83 degrees. 12 miles south of Orange Beach. Winds were southwest at 17 knots. Sea temperature 84 degrees. Air temperature 84 degrees. 100 miles south of Destin. Winds were southwest at 10 knots. Air temperature 85 degrees. The following weather reports were made at 3 p.m. Pensacola International Airport, skies were partly sunny. The temperature was 88 degrees, the dew point was 76, and the relative humidity was 67%. This produces a heat index of 99. The wind was southwest at 20 miles an hour, gusting to 30. The pressure was 29.94 inches and falling. Pensacola Naval Air Station, skies were partly sunny. The temperature was 87 degrees, the dew point was 78, and the relative humidity was 74%. This produces a heat index of 100. The wind was southwest at 17 miles an hour, gusting to 28. The pressure was 29.95 inches and falling. What? Minor flooding is forecast. Where? Connecticut River at Brooklyn. When? From Monday evening to Wednesday morning. Impacts, at 27.0 feet, flooding of farmland and lowlands. Cattle should be moved to higher ground. Additional details, at 9:30 a.m. Central Daylight Time Sunday, the stage was 25.9 feet. Forecast, the river is expected to rise above flood stage tomorrow evening to a crest of 27.2 feet early Tuesday morning. It will then fall below flood stage early Wednesday morning. Flood stage is 27.0 feet. http://www.weather.gov/safety/flood. What? Minor flooding is occurring. Where? Styx River near Isonore. When? From this morning to this afternoon. Impacts, at 12.0 feet. Residents downstream at Seminole Landing should be alert to possible flooding. Additional details, at 9 a.m. Central Daylight Time Sunday, the stage was 12.2 feet. Forecast, the river is expected to fall below flood stage late this morning and continue falling to 3.8 feet Friday morning. Flood stage is 12.0 feet. http://www.weather.gov/safety/flood. Across the central Gulf Coast, Gulf Shores, partly sunny. Temperature was 88 degrees. Wind southwest at 22 miles an hour. Heat index was 105. The report from Milton was not available. Destin, fog. Temperature was 82 degrees. Wind variable at 6 miles an hour. Heat index was 92. Mary Esther, a thunderstorm. Temperature was 84 degrees. Wind south at 18 miles an hour, gusting to 36. Heat index was 94. Mobile, mostly sunny. Temperature was 88 degrees. Wind southwest at 14 miles an hour. Heat index was 99.
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0: 6. And in Panama City, partly sunny and 84. Here's your National Weather Service forecast. Tonight, mostly cloudy. A slight chance of showers and thunderstorms this evening. Lows in the upper 70s. South winds around 5 miles per hour. Chance of rain 20%. Monday, mostly sunny. A slight chance of showers and thunderstorms in the afternoon. Humid with highs in the lower 90s. Southwest winds 5 to 10 miles per hour. Chance of rain 20%. Monday night, partly cloudy. Humid with lows in the upper 70s. Southwest winds 5 to 10 miles per hour. Tuesday, mostly sunny. A chance of showers and thunderstorms in the afternoon. Humid with highs in the lower 90s. West winds around 5 miles per hour. Chance of rain 50%. Tuesday night, partly cloudy. A chance of showers and thunderstorms in the evening. Lows in the mid-70s. West winds around 5 miles per hour in the evening, becoming light and variable. Chance of rain 50%. Wednesday, partly sunny. A slight chance of showers and thunderstorms in the morning, then showers and thunderstorms likely in the afternoon. Highs around 90. Chance of rain 70%. Wednesday night, mostly cloudy with a slight chance of showers and thunderstorms in the evening, then partly cloudy after midnight. Lows in the lower 70s. Chance of rain 20%. Thursday, partly sunny. a slight chance of showers and thunderstorms in the morning, then a chance of showers and thunderstorms in the afternoon. Highs in the upper 80s. Chance of rain 50%. This is NOAA Weather Radio, from the Mobile Pensacola National Weather Service. The current time is 4:01 p.m. Central Daylight Time. Here's your marine forecast. On the weather map, high pressure will extend from the southwest Atlantic into the central Gulf through the most of the week. A light to moderate southwest to westerly flow will prevail. Seas 2 to 3 feet through early this week will subside to 1 to 2 feet by the end of the week. On Perdido Bay, Pensacola Bay including Santa Rosa Sound, and Choctawhatchee Bay. For tonight, southwest winds 5 to 10 knots. Waves 1 foot or less. Light chop. A chance of showers and thunderstorms early this evening. For Monday, southwest winds 5 to 10 knots, increasing to 10 to 15 knots with gusts up to 20 knots in the afternoon. Waves 1 foot or less. A moderate chop. For Monday night, southwest winds 10 to 15 knots with gusts up to 20 knots, diminishing to 5 to 10 knots after midnight. Waves 1 foot or less. A moderate chop. And for Tuesday, west winds 5 to 10 knots, becoming southwest 10 to 15 knots with gusts up to 20 knots in the afternoon. Waves 1 foot or less. A moderate chop. A slight chance of showers and thunderstorms in the afternoon. On Perdido Bay, Pensacola Bay including Santa Rosa Sound, and Choctawhatchee Bay. For tonight, southwest winds 5 to 10 knots. Waves 1 foot or less. Light chop. A chance of showers and thunderstorms early this evening. For Monday, southwest winds 5 to 10 knots. Waves 1 foot or less. Light chop. A slight chance of showers and thunderstorms in the morning. For Monday night, southwest winds 5 to 10 knots. Waves 1 foot or less. Light chop. And for Tuesday, west winds 5 to 10 knots, becoming southwest 10 to 15 knots with gusts up to 20 knots in the afternoon. Waves 1 foot or less. A moderate chop. A slight chance of showers and thunderstorms in the afternoon. From the Okaloosa-Walton County line to Pascagoula, an out 20 nautical miles. For tonight, south winds 10 to 15 knots. Seas 2 to 3 feet. Wave detail, south 2 feet at 6 seconds. A slight chance of showers and thunderstorms early this evening. For Monday, southwest winds around 10 knots. Seas 2 to 3 feet. Wave detail, south 2 feet at 5 seconds. For Monday night, southwest winds 10 to 15 knots. Seas around 2 feet. Wave detail, southwest 2 feet at 6 seconds. And for Tuesday, west winds 10 to 15 knots. Seas around 2 feet. Wave detail, southwest 2 feet at 5 seconds. From the Okaloosa-Walton County line to Pascagoula, from 20 to 60 nautical miles offshore. For tonight, south winds 5 to 10 knots, increasing to 10 to 15 knots with gusts up to 20 knots late this evening and overnight. Seas 2 to 3 feet. Wave detail, south 3 feet at 7 seconds. A slight chance of showers and thunderstorms early this evening. For Monday, southwest winds 10 to 15 knots. Seas 2 to 3 feet. Wave detail, south 3 feet at 6 seconds. For Monday night, southwest winds 10 to 15 knots. Seas around 2 feet. Wave detail, south 2 feet at 5 seconds. And for Tuesday, west winds around 10 knots. Seas around 2 feet. Wave detail, southwest 2 feet at 5 seconds and south 2 feet at 8 seconds. What? Minor flooding is occurring and minor flooding is forecast. Where? Perdido River near Barano Park. When? Until Monday morning. Impacts, at 14.0 feet, water begins to flood bridge roadway and Florida side of bridge. Additional details, at 9 a.m. Central Daylight Time Sunday the stage was 15.4 feet. Forecast. The river is expected to fall below flood stage just after midnight tonight and continue falling to 7.2 feet Friday morning. Flood stage is 13.0 feet. http://www.weather.gov/safety/flood. There is a high risk of rip currents for the following areas in Alabama, Baldwin Coastal and Mobile Coastal, and the following areas in Florida, Escambia Coastal, Okaloosa Coastal and Santa Rosa Coastal. High rip current risk in effect through late tonight. What? Dangerous rip currents. Where? In Alabama, Mobile Coastal and Baldwin Coastal counties. In Florida, Escambia Coastal, Santa Rosa Coastal and Okaloosa Coastal counties. When? Through late tonight. Impacts. Rip currents can sweep even the best swimmers away from shore into deeper water. Swim near a lifeguard. If caught in a rip current, relax and float. Don't swim against the current. If able, swim in a direction following the shoreline. If unable to escape, face the shore and call or wave for help. What? Minor flooding is occurring and minor flooding is forecast. Where? Blackwater River near Baker. When? Until Monday evening. Impacts. At 16.0 feet, some residential flooding occurs downstream from the Highway 4 bridge. Additional details. At 9 a.m. Central Daylight Time Sunday, the stage was 15.6 feet. Forecast. The river is expected to fall below flood stage tomorrow afternoon and continue falling to 4.4 feet Friday morning. Flood stage is 11.0 feet. http://www.weather.gov/safety/flood. Tidal information. At the mouth of the Mobile River on Sunday, low tide at 1:48 a.m. High tide at 9:50 a.m. Low tide at 12:34 p.m. High tide at 4:53 p.m. At the mouth of the Mobile River on Monday, low tide at 12:41 a.m. High tide at 8:15 a.m. Low tide at 9:09 p.m. At Pensacola Bay on Sunday, low tide at 1:01 a.m. High tide at 9:39 a.m. Low tide at 11:26 p.m. At Pensacola Bay on Monday, high tide at 7:36 a.m. Low tide at 8:23 p.m. At the East Pass in Destin on Sunday, low tide at 12:27 a.m. High tide at 9:06 a.m. Low tide at 10:52 p.m. At the East Pass in Destin on Monday, high tide at 7:03 a.m. Low tide at 7:49 p.m. What? Minor flooding is occurring and minor flooding is forecast. Where? Shoal River near Crestview. When? Until Monday evening. Impacts. At 8.5 feet, water in yards on Soil Road. Additional details. At 9:15 a.m. Central Daylight Time Sunday, the stage was 8.3 feet. Forecast. The river is expected to rise to a crest of 8.4 feet this afternoon. It will then fall below flood stage tomorrow afternoon. Flood stage is 8.0 feet. http://www.weather.gov/safety/flood. The following marine observations were made as of 3 p.m. Mobile Bay Coast Guard Station. Winds were southwest at 7 knots. Sea temperature 82 degrees. Air temperature 88 degrees. Weeks Bay, north winds at 1 knot. Air temperature was 87 degrees. Pensacola Bay. Sea temperature 84 degrees. Air temperature 86 degrees. The report from the east end of Dauphin Island was not available. Graham Bay, south winds at 9 knots. Air temperature was 79 degrees. And Pettiboy Island, southwest winds at 11 knots. Air temperature was 83 degrees. 12 miles south of Orange Beach. Winds were southwest at 70 knots. Sea temperature 84 degrees. Air temperature 84 degrees. 100 miles south of Destin. Winds were southwest at 10 knots. Air temperature 85 degrees. This is NOAA Weather Radio. from the Mobile Pensacola National Weather Service. The current time is 4:11 p.m. Central Daylight Time. There is a high risk of rip currents for the following areas in Alabama, Baldwin Coastal and Mobile Coastal, and the following areas in Florida, Escambia Coastal, Okaloosa Coastal and Santa Rosa Coastal. High rip current risk in effect through late tonight. What? Dangerous rip currents. Where? In Alabama, Mobile Coastal and Baldwin Coastal counties. In Florida, Escambia Coastal, Santa Rosa Coastal and Okaloosa Coastal counties. When? Through late tonight. Impacts. Rip currents can sweep even the best swimmers away from shore into deeper water. Swim near a lifeguard. If caught in a rip current, relax and float. Don't swim against the current. If able, swim in a direction following the shoreline. If unable to escape, face the shore and call or wave for help. Here's your marine forecast. On the weather map, high pressure will extend from the southwest Atlantic into the central Gulf through the most of the week. A light to moderate southwest to westerly flow will prevail. Seas 2 to 3 feet through early this week will subside to 1 to 2 feet by the end of the week. On Perdido Bay, Pensacola Bay including Santa Rosa Sound, and Choctawhatchee Bay. For tonight, southwest winds 5 to 10 knots. Waves 1 foot or less. Light chop. A chance of showers and thunderstorms early this evening. For Monday, southwest winds 5 to 10 knots, increasing to 10 to 15 knots with gusts up to 20 knots in the afternoon. Waves 1 foot or less. A moderate chop. For Monday night, southwest winds 10 to 15 knots with gusts up to 20 knots, diminishing to 5 to 10 knots after midnight. Waves 1 foot or less. A moderate chop. And for Tuesday, west winds 5 to 10 knots, becoming southwest 10 to 15 knots with gusts up to 20 knots in the afternoon. Waves 1 foot or less. A moderate chop. A slight chance of showers and thunderstorms in the afternoon. On Perdido Bay, Pensacola Bay including Santa Rosa Sound, and Choctawhatchee Bay. For tonight, southwest winds 5 to 10 knots. Waves 1 foot or less. Light chop. A chance of showers and thunderstorms early this evening. For Monday, southwest winds 5 to 10 knots. Waves 1 foot or less. Light chop. A slight chance of showers and thunderstorms in the morning. For Monday night, southwest winds 5 to 10 knots. Waves 1 foot or less. Light chop. And for Tuesday, west winds 5 to 10 knots, becoming southwest 10 to 15 knots with gusts up to 20 knots in the afternoon. Waves 1 foot or less. A moderate chop. A slight chance of showers and thunderstorms in the afternoon. From the Okaloosa-Walton County line to Pascagoula, and out 20 nautical miles. For tonight, south winds 10 to 15 knots. Seas 2 to 3 feet. Wave detail, south 2 feet at 6 seconds. A slight chance of showers and thunderstorms early this evening. For Monday, southwest winds around 10 knots. Seas 2 to 3 feet. Wave detail, south 2 feet at 5 seconds. For Monday night, southwest winds 10 to 15 knots. Seas around 2 feet. Wave detail, southwest 2 feet at 6 seconds. And for Tuesday, west winds 10 to 15 knots. Seas around 2 feet. Wave detail, southwest 2 feet at 5 seconds. From the Okaloosa-Walton County line to Pascagoula, from 20 to 60 nautical miles offshore. For tonight, south winds 5 to 10 knots, increasing to 10 to 15 knots with gusts up to 20 knots late this evening and overnight. Seas 2 to 3 feet. Wave detail, south 3 feet at 7 seconds. A slight chance of showers and thunderstorms early this evening. For Monday, southwest winds 10 to 15 knots. Seas 2 to 3 feet. Wave detail, south 3 feet at 6 seconds. For Monday night, southwest winds 10 to 15 knots. Seas around 2 feet. Wave detail, south 2 feet at 5 seconds. And for Tuesday, west winds around 10 knots. Seas around 2 feet. Wave detail, southwest 2 feet at 5 seconds and south 2 feet at 8 seconds. What? Minor flooding is occurring and minor flooding is forecast. Where? Escambia River near Century. When? Until further notice. Impacts, at 19.0 feet, low-lying pastures will flood. Cattle should be moved to higher ground. Additional details, at 9 a.m. Central Daylight Time Sunday the stage was 19.0 feet. Forecast, the river is expected to rise to a crest of 19.1 feet this afternoon. Flood stage is 17.0 feet. http://www.weather.gov/safety/flood. 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What? Minor flooding is forecast. Where? Connecticut River at Brutoon. When? From Monday evening to Wednesday morning. Impacts, at 27.0 feet, flooding of farmland and lowlands. Cattle should be moved to higher ground. Additional details, at 9:30 a.m. Central Daylight Time Sunday the stage was 25.9 feet. Forecast, the river is expected to rise above flood stage tomorrow evening to a crest of 27.2 feet early Tuesday morning. It will then fall below flood stage early Wednesday morning. Flood stage is 27.0 feet. http://www.weather.gov/safety/flood. Tidal information, at the mouth of the Mobile River on Sunday, low tide at 1:48 a.m. High tide at 9:50 a.m. Low tide at 12:34 p.m. High tide at 4:53 p.m. At the mouth of the Mobile River on Monday, low tide at 12:41 a.m. High tide at 8:15 a.m. Low tide at 9:09 p.m. At Pensacola Bay on Sunday, low tide at 1:01 a.m. High tide at 9:39 a.m. Low tide at 11:26 p.m. At Pensacola Bay on Monday, high tide at 7:36 a.m. Low tide at 8:23 p.m. At the East Pass in Destin on Sunday, low tide at 12:27 a.m. High tide at 9:06 a.m. Low tide at 10:52 p.m. At the East Pass in Destin on Monday, high tide at 7:03 a.m. Low tide at 7:49 p.m. The following marine observations were made as of 4 p.m. Mobile Bay Coast Guard Station. Winds were west at 8 knots. Sea temperature 82 degrees. Air temperature 88 degrees. Weeks Bay, calm. Air temperature was 85 degrees. Pensacola Bay. Sea temperature 85 degrees. Air temperature 87 degrees. The report from the east end of Dauphin Island was not available. Graham Bay, south winds at 8 knots. Air temperature was 84 degrees. And Pettiboy Island, southwest winds at 13 knots. Air temperature was 84 degrees. 12 miles south of Orange Beach. Winds were southwest at 17 knots. Sea temperature 84 degrees. Air temperature 84 degrees. 100 miles south of Destin. Winds were south at 10 knots. Air temperature 85 degrees. Wave heights 2 feet. Wave period 6 seconds. The following weather reports were made at 4 p.m. Pensacola International Airport, skies were partly sunny. The temperature was 89 degrees, the dew point was 75, and the relative humidity was 63%. This produces a heat index of 99. The wind was southwest at 20 miles an hour, gusting to 29. The pressure was 29.95 inches and rising. Pensacola Naval Air Station, skies were partly sunny. The temperature was 87 degrees, the dew point was 76, and the relative humidity was 69%. This produces a heat index of 97. The wind was southwest at 16 miles an hour, gusting to 28. The pressure was 29.95 inches and falling. Here's your National Weather Service forecast. Tonight, mostly cloudy. A slight chance of showers and thunderstorms this evening. Lows in the upper 70s. South winds around 5 miles per hour. Chance of rain 20%. Monday, mostly sunny. A slight chance of showers and thunderstorms in the afternoon. Humid with highs in the lower 90s. Southwest winds 5 to 10 miles per hour. Chance of rain 20%. Monday night, partly cloudy. Humid with lows in the upper 70s. Southwest winds 5 to 10 miles per hour. Tuesday, mostly sunny. A chance of showers and thunderstorms in the afternoon. Humid with highs in the lower 90s. West winds around 5 miles per hour. Chance of rain 50%. Tuesday night, partly cloudy. A chance of showers and thunderstorms in the evening. Lows in the mid-70s. West winds around 5 miles per hour in the evening, becoming light and variable. Chance of rain 50%. Wednesday, partly sunny. A slight chance of showers and thunderstorms in the morning, then showers and thunderstorms likely in the afternoon. Highs around 90. Chance of rain 70%. Wednesday night, mostly cloudy with a slight chance of showers and thunderstorms in the evening, then partly cloudy after midnight. Lows in the lower 70s. Chance of rain 20%. Thursday, partly sunny. A slight chance of showers and thunderstorms in the morning, then a chance of showers and thunderstorms in the afternoon. Highs in the upper 80s. Chance of rain 50%. This is NOAA Weather Radio from the Mobile Pensacola National Weather Service. The current time is 4:23 p.m. Central Daylight Time. There is a high risk of rip currents for the following areas in Alabama, Baldwin Coastal and Mobile Coastal, and the following areas in Florida, Escambia Coastal, Okaloosa Coastal and Santa Rosa Coastal. High rip current risk in effect through late tonight. What? Dangerous rip currents. Where? In Alabama, Mobile Coastal and Baldwin Coastal counties. In Florida, Escambia Coastal, Santa Rosa Coastal and Okaloosa Coastal counties. When? Through late tonight. Impacts. Rip currents can sweep even the best swimmers away from shore into deeper water. Swim near a lifeguard. If caught in a rip current, relax and float. Don't swim against the current. If able, swim in a direction following the shoreline. If unable to escape, face the shore and call or wave for help. Here's your marine forecast. On the weather map, high pressure will extend from the southwest Atlantic into the central Gulf through the most of the week. A light to moderate southwest to westerly flow will prevail. Seas 2 to 3 feet through early this week will subside to 1 to 2 feet by the end of the week. On Perdido Bay, Pensacola Bay including Santa Rosa Sound, and Choctawhatchee Bay. For tonight, southwest winds 5 to 10 knots. Waves 1 foot or less. Light chop. A chance of showers and thunderstorms early this evening. For Monday, southwest winds 5 to 10 knots, increasing to 10 to 15 knots with gusts up to 20 knots in the afternoon. Waves 1 foot or less. A moderate chop. For Monday night, southwest winds 10 to 15 knots with gusts up to 20 knots, diminishing to 5 to 10 knots after midnight. Waves 1 foot or less. A moderate chop. And for Tuesday, west winds 5 to 10 knots, becoming southwest 10 to 15 knots with gusts up to 20 knots in the afternoon. Waves 1 foot or less. A moderate chop. A slight chance of showers and thunderstorms in the afternoon. On Perdido Bay, Pensacola Bay including Santa Rosa Sound, and Choctawhatchee Bay. For tonight, southwest winds 5 to 10 knots. Waves 1 foot or less. Light chop. A chance of showers and thunderstorms early this evening. For Monday, southwest winds 5 to 10 knots. Waves 1 foot or less. Light chop. A slight chance of showers and thunderstorms in the morning. For Monday night, southwest winds 5 to 10 knots. waves 1 foot or less. Light chop. And for Tuesday, west winds 5 to 10 knots, becoming southwest 10 to 15 knots with gusts up to 20 knots in the afternoon. Waves 1 foot or less. A moderate chop. A slight chance of showers and thunderstorms in the afternoon. From the Okaloosa-Walton County line to Pascagoula, and out 20 nautical miles. For tonight, south winds 10 to 15 knots. Seas 2 to 3 feet. Wave detail, south 2 feet at 6 seconds. A slight chance of showers and thunderstorms early this evening. For Monday, southwest winds around 10 knots. Seas 2 to 3 feet. Wave detail, south 2 feet at 5 seconds. For Monday night, southwest winds 10 to 15 knots. Seas around 2 feet. Wave detail, southwest 2 feet at 6 seconds. And for Tuesday, west winds 10 to 15 knots. Seas around 2 feet. Wave detail, southwest 2 feet at 5 seconds. From the Okaloosa-Walton County line to Pascagoula, from 20 to 60 nautical miles offshore. For tonight, south winds 5 to 10 knots, increasing to 10 to 15 knots with gusts up to 20 knots late this evening and overnight. Seas 2 to 3 feet. Wave detail, south 3 feet at 7 seconds. A slight chance of showers and thunderstorms early this evening. For Monday, southwest winds 10 to 15 knots. Seas 2 to 3 feet. Wave detail, south 3 feet at 6 seconds. For Monday night, southwest winds 10 to 15 knots. Seas around 2 feet. Wave detail, south 2 feet at 5 seconds. And for Tuesday, west winds around 10 knots. Seas around 2 feet. Wave detail, southwest 2 feet at 5 seconds and south 2 feet at 8 seconds. What? Minor flooding is occurring and minor flooding is forecast. Where? Perdido River near Barano Park. When? Until Monday morning. Impacts, at 14.0 feet, water begins to flood bridge roadway and Florida side of bridge. Additional details, at 9 a.m. Central Daylight Time Sunday the stage was 15.4 feet. Forecast, the river is expected to fall below flood stage just after midnight tonight and continue falling to 7.2 feet Friday morning. Flood stage is 13.0 feet. http://www.weather.gov/safety/flood. What? Minor flooding is occurring and minor flooding is forecast. Where? Blackwater River near Baker. When? Until Monday evening. Impacts, at 16.0 feet, some residential flooding occurs downstream from the Highway 4 bridge. Additional details, at 9 a.m. Central Daylight Time Sunday the stage was 15.6 feet. Forecast, the river is expected to fall below flood stage tomorrow afternoon and continue falling to 4.4 feet Friday morning. Flood stage is 11.0 feet. http://www.weather.gov/safety/flood. What? Minor flooding is occurring and minor flooding is forecast. Where? Shoal River near Crestview. When? Until Monday evening. Impacts, at 8.5 feet, water in yards on Soil Road. Additional details, at 9:15 a.m. Central Daylight Time Sunday the stage was 8.3 feet. Forecast, the river is expected to rise to a crest of 8.4 feet this afternoon. It will then fall below flood stage tomorrow afternoon. Flood stage is 8.0 feet. http://www.weather.gov/safety/flood. Tidal information, at the mouth of the Mobile River on Sunday, low tide at 1:48 a.m. High tide at 9:50 a.m. Low tide at 12:34 p.m. High tide at 4:53 p.m. At the mouth of the Mobile River on Monday, low tide at 12:41 a.m. High tide at 8:15 a.m. Low tide at 9:09 p.m. At Pensacola Bay on Sunday, low tide at 1:01 a.m. High tide at 9:39 a.m. low tide at 11:26 p.m. At Pensacola Bay on Monday, high tide at 7:36 a.m. Low tide at 8:23 p.m. At the East Pass in Destin on Sunday, low tide at 12:27 a.m. High tide at 9:06 a.m. Low tide at 10:52 p.m. At the East Pass in Destin on Monday, high tide at 7:03 a.m. Low tide at 7:49 p.m. The following marine observations were made as of 4 p.m. Mobile Bay Coast Guard Station. Winds were west at 8 knots. Sea temperature 82 degrees. Air temperature 88 degrees. Weeks Bay, calm. Air temperature was 85 degrees. Pensacola Bay. Sea temperature 85 degrees. Air temperature 87 degrees. The report from the east end of Dauphin Island was not available. Graham Bay, south winds at 8 knots. Air temperature was 84 degrees. And Pettiboy Island, southwest winds at 13 knots. Air temperature was 84 degrees. 12 miles south of Orange Beach. Winds were southwest at 70 knots. Sea temperature 84 degrees. Air temperature 84 degrees. 100 miles south of Destin. Winds were south at 10 knots. Air temperature 85 degrees. Wave height 2 feet. Wave period 6 seconds. What? Minor flooding is occurring and minor flooding is forecast. Where? Escambia River near Century. When? Until further notice. Impacts. At 19.0 feet, low-lying pastures will flood. Cattle should be moved to higher ground. Additional details. At 9 a.m. Central Daylight Time Sunday, the stage was 19.0 feet. Forecast. The river is expected to rise to a crest of 19.1 feet this afternoon. Flood stage is 17.0 feet. http://www.weather.gov/safety/flood. The following weather reports were made at 4 p.m. Pensacola International Airport, skies were partly sunny. The temperature was 89 degrees, the dew point was 75, and the relative humidity was 63%. This produces a heat index of 99. The wind was southwest at 20 miles an hour, gusting to 29. The pressure was 29.95 inches and rising. Pensacola Naval Air Station, skies were partly sunny. The temperature was 87 degrees, the dew point was 76, and the relative humidity was 69%. This produces a heat index of 97. The wind was southwest at 16 miles an hour, gusting to 28. The pressure was 29.95 inches and falling. Here's your National Weather Service forecast. Tonight, mostly cloudy. A slight chance of showers and thunderstorms this evening. Lows in the upper 70s. South winds around 5 miles per hour. Chance of rain 20%. Monday, mostly sunny. A slight chance of showers and thunderstorms in the afternoon. Humid with highs in the lower 90s. Southwest winds 5 to 10 miles per hour. Chance of rain 20%. Monday night, partly cloudy. Humid with lows in the upper 70s. Southwest winds 5 to 10 miles per hour. Tuesday, mostly sunny. A chance of showers and thunderstorms in the afternoon. Humid with highs in the lower 90s. West winds around 5 miles per hour. Chance of rain 50%. Tuesday night, partly cloudy. A chance of showers and thunderstorms in the evening. Lows in the mid-70s. West winds around 5 miles per hour in the evening, becoming light and variable. Chance of rain 50%. Wednesday, partly sunny. A slight chance of showers and thunderstorms in the morning, then showers and thunderstorms likely in the afternoon. Highs around 90. Chance of rain 70%. Wednesday night, mostly cloudy with a slight chance of showers and thunderstorms in the evening, then partly cloudy after midnight. Lows in the lower 70s. Chance of rain 20%. Thursday, partly sunny. a slight chance of showers and thunderstorms in the morning, then a chance of showers and thunderstorms in the afternoon. Highs in the upper 80s. Chance of rain 50%. This is NOAA Weather Radio, from the Mobile Pensacola National Weather Service. The current time is 4:36 p.m. Central Daylight Time. There is a high risk of rip currents for the following areas in Alabama, Baldwin Coastal and Mobile Coastal, and the following areas in Florida, Escambia Coastal, Okaloosa Coastal and Santa Rosa Coastal. High rip current risk in effect through late tonight. What? Dangerous rip currents. Where? In Alabama, Mobile Coastal and Baldwin Coastal counties. In Florida, Escambia Coastal, Santa Rosa Coastal and Okaloosa Coastal counties. When? Through late tonight. Impacts. Rip currents can sweep even the best swimmers away from shore into deeper water. Swim near a lifeguard. If caught in a rip current, relax and float. Don't swim against the current. If able, swim in a direction following the shoreline. If unable to escape, face the shore and call or wave for help. What? Minor flooding is forecast. Where? Connecticut River at Bruton. When? From Monday evening to Wednesday morning. Impacts, at 27.0 feet, flooding of farmland and lowlands. Cattle should be moved to higher ground. Additional details, at 9:30 a.m. Central Daylight Time Sunday the stage was 25.9 feet. Forecast, the river is expected to rise above flood stage tomorrow evening to a crest of 27.2 feet early Tuesday morning. It will then fall below flood stage early Wednesday morning. Flood stage is 27.0 feet. http://www.weather.gov/safety/flood. Here's your marine forecast. On the weather map, high pressure will extend from the southwest Atlantic into the central Gulf through the most of the week. A light to moderate southwest to westerly flow will prevail. Seas 2 to 3 feet through early this week will subside to 1 to 2 feet by the end of the week. On Perdido Bay, Pensacola Bay including Santa Rosa Sound, and Choctawhatchee Bay. For tonight, southwest winds 5 to 10 knots. Waves 1 foot or less. Light chop. A chance of showers and thunderstorms early this evening. For Monday, southwest winds 5 to 10 knots. Increasing to 10 to 15 knots with gusts up to 20 knots in the afternoon. Waves 1 foot or less. A moderate chop. For Monday night, southwest winds 10 to 15 knots with gusts up to 20 knots, diminishing to 5 to 10 knots after midnight. Waves 1 foot or less. A moderate chop. And for Tuesday, west winds 5 to 10 knots, becoming southwest 10 to 15 knots with gusts up to 20 knots in the afternoon. Waves 1 foot or less. A moderate chop. A slight chance of showers and thunderstorms in the afternoon. On Perdido Bay, Pensacola Bay including Santa Rosa Sound, and Choctawhatchee Bay. For tonight, southwest winds 5 to 10 knots. Waves 1 foot or less. Light chop. A chance of showers and thunderstorms early this evening. For Monday, southwest winds 5 to 10 knots. Waves 1 foot or less. Light chop. A slight chance of showers and thunderstorms in the morning. For Monday night, southwest winds 5 to 10 knots. Waves 1 foot or less. Light chop. And for Tuesday, west winds 5 to 10 knots, becoming southwest 10 to 15 knots with gusts up to 20 knots in the afternoon. Waves 1 foot or less. A moderate chop. A slight chance of showers and thunderstorms in the afternoon. From the Okaloosa-Walton County line to Pascagoula, and out 20 nautical miles. For tonight, south winds 10 to 15 knots. Seas 2 to 3 feet. Wave detail, south 2 feet at 6 seconds. A slight chance of showers and thunderstorms early this evening. For Monday, southwest winds around 10 knots. Seas 2 to 3 feet. Wave detail, south 2 feet at 5 seconds. For Monday night, southwest winds 10 to 15 knots. Seas around 2 feet. wave detail, southwest 2 feet at 6 seconds. And for Tuesday, west winds 10 to 15 knots. Seas around 2 feet. Wave detail, southwest 2 feet at 5 seconds. From the Ocala.

sees around 2 feet. Wave detail, south 2 feet at 5 seconds. And for Tuesday, west winds around 10 knots. Seas around 2 feet. Wave detail, southwest 2 feet at 5 seconds and south 2 feet at 8 seconds. Tidal information, at the mouth of the Mobile River on Sunday, low tide at 1:48 a.m. High tide at 9:50 a.m. Low tide at 12:34 p.m. High tide at 4:53 p.m. At the mouth of the Mobile River on Monday, low tide at 12:41 a.m. High tide at 8:15 a.m. Low tide at 9:09 p.m. At Pensacola Bay on Sunday, low tide at 1:01 a.m. High tide at 9:39 a.m. Low tide at 11:26 p.m. At Pensacola Bay on Monday, high tide at 7:36 a.m. Low tide at 8:23 p.m. At the East Pass in Destin on Sunday, low tide at 12:27 a.m. High tide at 9:06 a.m. Low tide at 10:52 p.m. At the East Pass in Destin on Monday, high tide at 7:03 a.m. Low tide at 7:49 p.m. The following marine observations were made as of 4 p.m. Mobile Bay Coast Guard Station. Winds were west at 8 knots. Sea temperature 82 degrees. Air temperature 88 degrees. Weeks Bay, calm. Air temperature was 85 degrees. Pensacola Bay. Sea temperature 85 degrees. Air temperature 87 degrees. The report from the east end of Dauphin Island was not available. Graham Bay, south winds at 8 knots. Air temperature was 84 degrees. And Pettiboy Island, southwest winds at 13 knots. Air temperature was 84 degrees. 12 miles south of Orange Beach. Winds were southwest at 17 knots. Sea temperature 84 degrees. Air temperature 84 degrees. 100 miles south of Destin. Winds were south at 10 knots. Air temperature 85 degrees. Wave height 2 feet. Wave period 6 seconds. The following weather reports were made at 4 p.m. Pensacola International Airport, skies were partly sunny. The temperature was 89 degrees, the dew point was 75, and the relative humidity was 63%. This produces a heat index of 99. The wind was southwest at 20 miles an hour, gusting to 29. The pressure was 29.95 inches and rising. Pensacola Naval Air Station, skies were partly sunny. The temperature was 87 degrees, the dew point was 76, and the relative humidity was 69%. This produces a heat index of 97. The wind was southwest at 16 miles an hour, gusting to 28. The pressure was 29.95 inches and falling. Here's your National Weather Service forecast. Tonight, mostly cloudy. A slight chance of showers and thunderstorms this evening. Lows in the upper 70s. South winds around 5 miles per hour. Chance of rain 20%. Monday, mostly sunny. A slight chance of showers and thunderstorms in the afternoon. Humid with highs in the lower 90s. Southwest winds 5 to 10 miles per hour. Chance of rain 20%. Monday night, partly cloudy. Humid with lows in the upper 70s. Southwest winds 5 to 10 miles per hour. Tuesday, mostly sunny. A chance of showers and thunderstorms in the afternoon. Humid with highs in the lower 90s. West winds around 5 miles per hour. Chance of rain 50%. Tuesday night, partly cloudy. A chance of showers and thunderstorms in the evening. Lows in the mid-70s. West winds around 5 miles per hour in the evening, becoming light and variable. Chance of rain 50%. Wednesday, partly sunny. A slight chance of showers and thunderstorms in the morning, then showers and thunderstorms likely in the afternoon. Highs around 90. Chance of rain 70%. Wednesday night, mostly cloudy with a slight chance of showers and thunderstorms in the evening, then partly cloudy after midnight. Lows in the lower 70s.

0: chance of rain 20%. Thursday, partly sunny. A slight chance of showers and thunderstorms in the morning, then a chance of showers and thunderstorms in the afternoon. Highs in the upper 80s. Chance of rain 50%. What? Minor flooding is occurring and minor flooding is forecast. Where? Perdido River near Barano Park. When? Until Monday morning. Impacts. At 14.0 feet, water begins to flood bridge roadway and Florida side of bridge. Additional details. At 9 a.m. Central Daylight Time Sunday, the stage was 15.4 feet. Forecast. The river is expected to fall below flood stage just after midnight tonight and continue falling to 7.2 feet Friday morning. Flood stage is 13.0 feet. http://www.weather.gov/safety/flood. 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What? Minor flooding is occurring and minor flooding is forecast. Where? Blackwater River near Baker. When? Until Monday evening. Impacts. At 16.0 feet, some residential flooding occurs downstream from the Highway 4 bridge. Additional details. At 9 a.m. Central Daylight Time Sunday, the stage was 15.6 feet. Forecast. The river is expected to fall below flood stage tomorrow afternoon and continue falling to 4.4 feet Friday morning. Flood stage is 11.0 feet. http://www.weather.gov/safety/flood. What? Minor flooding is occurring and minor flooding is forecast. Where? Shoal River near Crestview. When? Until Monday evening. Impacts. At 8.5 feet, water in yards on Soil Road. Additional details. At 9:15 a.m. Central Daylight Time Sunday, the stage was 8.3 feet. Forecast. The river is expected to rise to a crest of 8.4 feet this afternoon. It will then fall below flood stage tomorrow afternoon. Flood stage is 8.0 feet. http://www.weather.gov/safety/flood. This is NOAA Weather Radio from the Mobile Pensacola National Weather Service. The current time is 4:50 p.m. Central Daylight Time. There is a high risk of rip currents for the following areas in Alabama, Baldwin Coastal and Mobile Coastal, and the following areas in Florida, Escambia Coastal, Okaloosa Coastal and Santa Rosa Coastal. High rip current risk in effect through late tonight. What? Dangerous rip currents. Where? In Alabama, Mobile Coastal and Baldwin Coastal counties. In Florida, Escambia Coastal, Santa Rosa Coastal and Okaloosa Coastal counties. When? Through late tonight. Impacts. Rip currents can sweep even the best swimmers away from shore into deeper water. Swim near a lifeguard. If caught in a rip current, relax and float. Don't swim against the current. If able, swim in a direction following the shoreline. If unable to escape, face the shore and call or wave for help. Here's your marine forecast. On the weather map, high pressure will extend from the southwest Atlantic into the central Gulf through the most of the week. A light to moderate southwest to westerly flow will prevail. Seas 2 to 3 feet through early this week will subside to 1 to 2 feet by the end of the week. On Perdido Bay, Pensacola Bay including Santa Rosa Sound, and Choctawhatchee Bay. For tonight, southwest winds 5 to 10 knots. Waves 1 foot or less. Light chop. A chance of showers and thunderstorms early this evening. For Monday, southwest winds 5 to 10 knots, increasing to 10 to 15 knots with gusts up to 20 knots in the afternoon. Waves 1 foot or less. A moderate chop. For Monday night, southwest winds 10 to 15 knots with gusts up to 20 knots, diminishing to 5 to 10 knots after midnight. Waves 1 foot or less. A moderate chop. And for Tuesday, west winds 5 to 10 knots, becoming southwest 10 to 15 knots with gusts up to 20 knots in the afternoon. Waves 1 foot or less. A moderate chop. A slight chance of showers and thunderstorms in the afternoon. On Perdido Bay, Pensacola Bay including Santa Rosa Sound, and Choctawhatchee Bay. For tonight, southwest winds 5 to 10 knots. Waves 1 foot or less. Light chop. A chance of showers and thunderstorms early this evening. For Monday, southwest winds 5 to 10 knots. Waves 1 foot or less. Light chop. A slight chance of showers and thunderstorms in the morning. For Monday night, southwest winds 5 to 10 knots. Waves 1 foot or less. Light chop. And for Tuesday, west winds 5 to 10 knots, becoming southwest 10 to 15 knots with gusts up to 20 knots in the afternoon. Waves 1 foot or less. A moderate chop. A slight chance of showers and thunderstorms in the afternoon. From the Okaloosa-Walton County line to Pascagoula, and out 20 nautical miles. For tonight, south winds 10 to 15 knots. Seas 2 to 3 feet. Wave detail, south 2 feet at 6 seconds. A slight chance of showers and thunderstorms early this evening. For Monday, southwest winds around 10 knots. Seas 2 to 3 feet. Wave detail, south 2 feet at 5 seconds. For Monday night, southwest winds 10 to 15 knots. Seas around 2 feet. Wave detail, southwest 2 feet at 6 seconds. And for Tuesday, west winds 10 to 15 knots. Seas around 2 feet. Wave detail, southwest 2 feet at 5 seconds. From the Okaloosa-Walton County line to Pascagoula, from 20 to 60 nautical miles offshore. For tonight, south winds 5 to 10 knots, increasing to 10 to 15 knots with gusts up to 20 knots late this evening and overnight. Seas 2 to 3 feet. Wave detail, south 3 feet at 7 seconds. A slight chance of showers and thunderstorms early this evening. For Monday, southwest winds 10 to 15 knots. Seas 2 to 3 feet. Wave detail, south 3 feet at 6 seconds. For Monday night, southwest winds 10 to 15 knots. Seas around 2 feet. Wave detail, south 2 feet at 5 seconds. And for Tuesday, west winds around 10 knots. Seas around 2 feet. Wave detail, southwest 2 feet at 5 seconds and south 2 feet at 8 seconds. What? Minor flooding is occurring and minor flooding is forecast. Where? Escambia River near Century. When? Until further notice. Impacts, at 19.0 feet, low-lying pastures will flood. Cattle should be moved to higher ground. Additional details, at 9 a.m. Central Daylight Time Sunday the stage was 19.0 feet. Forecast, the river is expected to rise to a crest of 19.1 feet this afternoon. Flood stage is 17.0 feet. http://www.weather.gov/safety/flood. Tidal information, at the mouth of the Mobile River on Sunday, low tide at 1:48 a.m. High tide at 9:50 a.m. Low tide at 12:34 p.m. High tide at 4:53 p.m. At the mouth of the Mobile River on Monday, low tide at 12:41 a.m. High tide at 8:15 a.m. Low tide at 9:09 p.m. At Pensacola Bay on Sunday, low tide at 1:01 a.m. High tide at 9:39 a.m. Low tide at 11:26 p.m. At Pensacola Bay on Monday, high tide at 7:36 a.m. Low tide at 8:23 p.m. At the East Pass in Destin on Sunday, low tide at 12:27 a.m. High tide at 9:06 a.m. Low tide at 10:52 p.m. At the East Pass in Destin on Monday, high tide at 7:03 a.m. Low tide at 7:49 p.m. What? Minor flooding is forecast. Where? Connecticut River at Brutoon. When? From Monday evening to Wednesday morning. impacts at 27.0 feet, flooding of farmland and lowlands. Cattle should be moved to higher ground. Additional details, at 9:30 a.m. Central Daylight Time Sunday, the stage was 25.9 feet. Forecast, the river is expected to rise above flood stage tomorrow evening to a crest of 27.2 feet early Tuesday morning. It will then fall below flood stage early Wednesday morning. Flood stage is 27.0 feet. http://www.weather.gov/safety/flood. The following marine observations were made as of 4 p.m. Mobile Bay Coast Guard Station. Wind swore west at 8 knots. Sea temperature 82 degrees. Air temperature 88 degrees. Weeks Bay, calm. Air temperature was 85 degrees. Pensacola Bay. Sea temperature 85 degrees. Air temperature 87 degrees. The report from the east end of Dauphin Island was not available. Graham Bay, south winds at 8 knots. Air temperature was 84 degrees. And Pettiboy Island, southwest winds at 13 knots. Air temperature was 84 degrees. 12 miles south of Orange Beach. Winds were southwest at 70 knots. Sea temperature 84 degrees. Air temperature 84 degrees. 100 miles south of Destin. Winds were south at 10 knots. Air temperature 85 degrees. Wave height 2 feet. Wave period 6 seconds. The following weather reports were made at 4 p.m. Pensacola International Airport, skies were partly sunny. The temperature was 89 degrees, the dew point was 75, and the relative humidity was 63%. This produces a heat index of 99. The wind was southwest at 20 miles an hour, gusting to 29. The pressure was 29.95 inches and rising. Pensacola Naval Air Station, skies were partly sunny. The temperature was 87 degrees. The dew point.
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0: 5 inches and falling. Here's your National Weather Service forecast. Tonight, mostly cloudy. A slight chance of showers and thunderstorms this evening. Lows in the upper 70s. South winds around 5 miles per hour. Chance of rain 20%. Monday, mostly sunny. A slight chance of showers and thunderstorms in the afternoon. Humid with highs in the lower 90s. Southwest winds 5 to 10 miles per hour. Chance of rain 20%. Monday night, partly cloudy. Humid with lows in the upper 70s. Southwest winds 5 to 10 miles per hour. Tuesday, mostly sunny. A chance of showers and thunderstorms in the afternoon. Humid with highs in the lower 90s. West winds around 5 miles per hour. Chance of rain 50%. Tuesday night, partly cloudy. A chance of showers and thunderstorms in the evening. Lows in the mid-70s. West winds around 5 miles per hour in the evening, becoming light and variable. Chance of rain 50%. Wednesday, partly sunny. A slight chance of showers and thunderstorms in the morning, then showers and thunderstorms likely in the afternoon. Highs around 90. Chance of rain 70%. Wednesday night, mostly cloudy with a slight chance of showers and thunderstorms in the evening, then partly cloudy after midnight. Lows in the lower 70s. Chance of rain 20%. Thursday, partly sunny. A slight chance of showers and thunderstorms in the morning, then a chance of showers and thunderstorms in the afternoon. Highs in the upper 80s. Chance of rain 50%. This is NOAA Weather Radio from the Mobile Pensacola National Weather Service. The current time is 5:01 p.m. Central Daylight Time. There is a high risk of rip currents for the following areas in Alabama, Baldwin Coastal and Mobile Coastal, and the following areas in Florida, Escambia Coastal, Okaloosa Coastal and Santa Rosa Coastal. High rip current risk in effect through late tonight. What? Dangerous rip currents. Where? In Alabama, Mobile Coastal and Baldwin Coastal counties. In Florida, Escambia Coastal, Santa Rosa Coastal and Okaloosa Coastal counties. When? Through late tonight. Impacts, rip currents can sweep even the best swimmers away from shore into deeper water. Swim near a lifeguard. If caught in a rip current, relax and float. Don't swim against the current. If able, swim in a direction following the shoreline. If unable to escape, face the shore and call or wave for help. Here's your marine forecast. On the weather map, high pressure will extend from the southwest Atlantic into the central Gulf through the most of the week. A light to moderate southwest to westerly flow will prevail. Seas 2 to 3 feet through early this week will subside to 1 to 2 feet by the end of the week. On Perdido Bay, Pensacola Bay including Santa Rosa Sound, and Choctawhatchee Bay. For tonight, southwest winds 5 to 10 knots. Waves 1 foot or less. Light chop. A chance of showers and thunderstorms early this evening. For Monday, southwest winds 5 to 10 knots, increasing to 10 to 15 knots with gusts up to 20 knots in the afternoon. Waves 1 foot or less. A moderate chop. For Monday night, southwest winds 10 to 15 knots with gusts up to 20 knots, diminishing to 5 to 10 knots after midnight. Waves 1 foot or less. A moderate chop. And for Tuesday, west winds 5 to 10 knots, becoming southwest 10 to 15 knots with gusts up to 20 knots in the afternoon. Waves 1 foot or less. A moderate chop. A slight chance of showers and thunderstorms in the afternoon. On Perdido Bay, Pensacola Bay including Santa Rosa Sound, and Choctawhatchee Bay. For tonight, southwest winds 5 to 10 knots. Waves 1 foot or less. Light chop. A chance of showers and thunderstorms early this evening. For Monday, southwest winds 5 to 10 knots. Waves 1 foot or less. Light chop. A slight chance of showers and thunderstorms in the morning. For Monday night, southwest winds 5 to 10 knots. Waves 1 foot or less. Light chop. And for Tuesday, west winds 5 to 10 knots, becoming southwest 10 to 15 knots with gusts up to 20 knots in the afternoon. Waves 1 foot or less. A moderate chop. A slight chance of showers and thunderstorms in the afternoon. From the Okaloosa-Walton County line to Pascagoula, and out 20 nautical miles. For tonight, south winds 10 to 15 knots. Seas 2 to 3 feet. Wave detail, south 2 feet at 6 seconds. A slight chance of showers and thunderstorms early this evening. For Monday, southwest winds around 10 knots. Seas 2 to 3 feet. Wave detail, south 2 feet at 5 seconds. For Monday night, southwest winds 10 to 15 knots. Seas around 2 feet. Wave detail, southwest 2 feet at 6 seconds. And for Tuesday, west winds 10 to 15 knots. Seas around 2 feet. Wave detail, southwest 2 feet at 5 seconds. From the Okaloosa-Walton County line to Pascagoula, from 20 to 60 nautical miles offshore. For tonight, south winds 5 to 10 knots, increasing to 10 to 15 knots with gusts up to 20 knots late this evening and overnight. Seas 2 to 3 feet. Wave detail, south 3 feet at 7 seconds. A slight chance of showers and thunderstorms early this evening. For Monday, southwest winds 10 to 15 knots. Seas 2 to 3 feet. Wave detail, south 3 feet at 6 seconds. For Monday night, southwest winds 10 to 15 knots. Seas around 2 feet. Wave detail, south 2 feet at 5 seconds. And for Tuesday, west winds around 10 knots. Seas around 2 feet. Wave detail, southwest 2 feet at 5 seconds and south 2 feet at 8 seconds. What? Minor flooding is occurring and minor flooding is forecast. Where? Perdido River near Barano Park. When? Until Monday morning. Impacts, At 14.0 feet, water begins to flood bridge roadway and Florida side of bridge. Additional details, at 9 a.m. Central Daylight Time Sunday, the stage was 15.4 feet. Forecast, the river is expected to fall below flood stage just after midnight tonight and continue falling to 7.2 feet Friday morning. Flood stage is 13.0 feet. http://www.weather.gov/safety/flood. What? Minor flooding is occurring and minor flooding is forecast. Where? Blackwater River near Baker. When? Until Monday evening. Impacts, at 16.0 feet, some residential flooding occurs downstream from the Highway 4 bridge. Additional details, at 9 a.m. Central Daylight Time Sunday, the stage was 15.6 feet. Forecast, the river is expected to fall below flood stage tomorrow afternoon and continue falling to 4.4 feet Friday morning. Flood stage is 11.0 feet. http://www.weather.gov/safety/flood. Tidal information, at the mouth of the Mobile River on Sunday, low tide at 1:48 a.m. High tide at 9:50 a.m. Low tide at 12:34 p.m. High tide at 4:53 p.m. At the mouth of the Mobile River on Monday, low tide at 12:41 a.m. High tide at 8:15 a.m. Low tide at 9:09 p.m. At Pensacola Bay on Sunday, low tide at 1:01 a.m. High tide at 9:39 a.m. Low tide at 11:26 p.m. At Pensacola Bay on Monday, high tide at 7:36 a.m. Low tide at 8:23 p.m. At the East Pass in Destin on Sunday, low tide at 12:27 a.m. High tide at 9:06 a.m. Low tide at 10:52 p.m. At the East Pass in Destin on Monday, high tide at 7:03 a.m. Low tide at 7:49 a.m. What? Minor flooding is occurring and minor flooding is forecast. Where? Shoal River near Crestview. When? Until Monday evening. Impacts, at 8.5 feet, water in yards on Soil Road. Additional details, at 9:15 a.m. Central Daylight Time Sunday, the stage was 8.3 feet. Forecast, the river is expected to rise to a crest of 8.4 feet this afternoon. It will then fall below flood stage tomorrow afternoon. Flood stage is 8.0 feet. http://www.weather.gov/safety/flood. The following marine observations were made as of 4 p.m. Mobile Bay Coast Guard Station. Winds were west at 8 knots. Sea temperature 82 degrees. Air temperature 88 degrees. Weeks Bay, calm. Air temperature was 85 degrees. Pensacola Bay. Sea temperature 85 degrees. Air temperature 87 degrees. The report from the east end of Dauphin Island was not available. Graham Bay, south winds at 8 knots. Air temperature was 84 degrees. And Pettyboy Island, southwest winds at 13 knots. Air temperature was 84 degrees. 12 miles south of Orange Beach. Winds were southwest at 70 knots. Sea temperature 84 degrees. Air temperature 84 degrees. 100 miles south of Destin. Winds were south at 10 knots. Air temperature 85 degrees. Wave height 2 feet. Wave period 6 seconds. The following weather reports were made at 5 p.m. Pensacola International Airport, skies were mostly sunny. The temperature was 88 degrees, the dew point was 75, and the relative humidity was 65%. This produces a heat index of 97. The wind was west at 15 miles an hour, gusting to 24. The pressure was 29.96 inches and rising. Pensacola Naval Air Station, skies were partly sunny. The temperature was 87 degrees, the dew point was 77, and the relative humidity was 72%. This produces a heat index of 99. The wind was southwest at 13 miles an hour, gusting to 24. The pressure was 29.96 inches and rising. Here's your National Weather Service forecast. Tonight, mostly cloudy. A slight chance of showers and thunderstorms this evening. Lows in the upper 70s. South winds around 5 miles per hour. Chance of rain 20%. Monday, mostly sunny. A slight chance of showers and thunderstorms in the afternoon. Humid with highs in the lower 90s. Southwest winds 5 to 10 miles per hour. Chance of rain 20%. Monday night, partly cloudy. Humid with lows in the upper 70s. Southwest winds 5 to 10 miles per hour. Tuesday, mostly sunny. A chance of showers and thunderstorms in the afternoon. Humid with highs in the lower 90s. West winds around 5 miles per hour. Chance of rain 50%. Tuesday night, partly cloudy. A chance of showers and thunderstorms in the evening. Lows in the mid-70s. West winds around 5 miles per hour in the evening, becoming light and variable. Chance of rain 50%. Wednesday, partly sunny. A slight chance of showers and thunderstorms in the morning, then showers and thunderstorms likely in the afternoon. Highs around 90. Chance of rain 70%. Wednesday night, mostly cloudy with a slight chance of showers and thunderstorms in the evening, then partly cloudy after midnight. Lows in the lower 70s. Chance of rain 20%. Thursday, partly sunny. A slight chance of showers and thunderstorms in the morning, then a chance of showers and thunderstorms in the afternoon. Highs in the upper 80s. Chance of rain 50%. What? Minor flooding is occurring and minor flooding is forecast. Where? Escambia River near Century. When? Until further notice. Impacts, at 19.0 feet, low-lying pastures will flood. Cattle should be moved to higher ground. Additional details, at 9 a.m. Central Daylight Time Sunday the stage was 19.0 feet. Forecast, the river is expected to rise to a crest of 19.1 feet this afternoon. Flood stage is 17.0 feet. http://www.weather.gov/safety/flood. 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The current time is 5:15 p.m. Central Daylight Time. This is a special weather statement for the following area in Alabama, Escambia. A strong thunderstorm will impact central Escambia County through 6 p.m. Central Daylight Time. At 5:11 p.m. Central Daylight Time, Doppler radar was tracking a strong thunderstorm 4 miles south of Interstate 65 and Alabama Highway 113, or 10 miles north of Flemington, moving east at 25 miles per hour. Hazard, wind gusts up to 40 miles per hour. Source, radar indicated. Impact, gusty winds could knock down tree limbs and blow around unsecured objects. Locations impacted include Brutum, East Brutum, Pollard, Riverview, and Interstate 65 and Alabama Highway 113. If outdoors, consider seeking shelter inside a building. Frequent cloud-to-ground lightning is occurring with this storm. Lightning can strike 10 miles away from a thunderstorm. Seek a safe shelter inside a building or vehicle. There is a high risk of rip currents for the following areas in Alabama, Baldwin Coastal and Mobile Coastal, and the following areas in Florida, Escambia Coastal, Okaloosa Coastal and Santa Rosa Coastal. High rip current risk in effect through late tonight. What? Dangerous rip currents. Where? In Alabama, Mobile Coastal and Baldwin Coastal counties. In Florida, Escambia Coastal, Santa Rosa Coastal and Okaloosa Coastal counties. When? Through late tonight. Impacts, rip currents can sweep even the best swimmers away from shore into deeper water. Swim near a lifeguard. If caught in a rip current, relax and float. Don't swim against the current. If able, swim in a direction following the shoreline. If unable to escape, face the shore and call or wave for help. 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What? Minor flooding is forecast. Where? Connect River at Brooktown. When? From Monday evening to Wednesday morning. Impacts at 27.0 feet, flooding of farmland and lowlands. Cattle should be moved to higher ground. Additional details, at 9:30 a.m. Central Daylight Time Sunday, the stage was 25.9 feet. Forecast, the river is expected to rise above flood stage tomorrow evening to a crest of 27.2 feet early Tuesday morning. It will then fall below flood stage early Wednesday morning. Flood stage is 27.0 feet. http://www.weather.gov/safety/flood. Here's your marine forecast. On the weather map, high pressure will extend from the southwest Atlantic into the central Gulf through the most of the week. A light to moderate southwest to westerly flow will prevail. Seas 2 to 3 feet through early this week will subside to 1 to 2 feet by the end of the week. On Perdido Bay, Pensacola Bay including Santa Rosa Sound, and Choctawhatchee Bay. For tonight, southwest winds 5 to 10 knots. Waves 1 foot or less. Light chop. A chance of showers and thunderstorms early this evening. For Monday, southwest winds 5 to 10 knots, increasing to 10 to 15 knots with gusts up to 20 knots in the afternoon. Waves 1 foot or less. A moderate chop. For Monday night, southwest winds 10 to 15 knots with gusts up to 20 knots, diminishing to 5 to 10 knots after midnight. Waves 1 foot or less. A moderate chop. And for Tuesday, west winds 5 to 10 knots, becoming southwest 10 to 15 knots with gusts up to 20 knots in the afternoon. Waves 1 foot or less. A moderate chop. A slight chance of showers and thunderstorms in the afternoon. On Perdido Bay, Pensacola Bay including Santa Rosa Sound, and Choctawhatchee Bay. For tonight, southwest winds 5 to 10 knots. Waves 1 foot or less. Light chop. A chance of showers and thunderstorms early this evening. For Monday, southwest winds 5 to 10 knots. Waves 1 foot or less. Light chop. A slight chance of showers and thunderstorms in the morning. For Monday night, southwest winds 5 to 10 knots. Waves 1 foot or less. Light chop. And for Tuesday, west winds 5 to 10 knots, becoming southwest 10 to 15 knots with gusts up to 20 knots in the afternoon. Waves 1 foot or less. A moderate chop. A slight chance of showers and thunderstorms in the afternoon. From the Okaloosa-Walton County line to Pascagoula, and out 20 nautical miles. For tonight, south winds 10 to 15 knots. Seas 2 to 3 feet. Wave detail, south 2 feet at 6 seconds. A slight chance of showers and thunderstorms early this evening. For Monday, southwest winds around 10 knots. Seas 2 to 3 feet. Wave detail, south 2 feet at 5 seconds. For Monday night, southwest winds 10 to 15 knots. Seas around 2 feet. Wave detail, southwest 2 feet at 6 seconds. And for Tuesday, west winds 10 to 15 knots. Seas around 2 feet. Wave detail, southwest 2 feet at 5 seconds. From the Okaloosa-Walton County line to Pascagoula, from 20 to 60 nautical miles offshore. For tonight, south winds 5 to 10 knots, increasing to 10 to 15 knots with gusts up to 20 knots late this evening and overnight. Seas 2 to 3 feet. Wave detail, south 3 feet at 7 seconds. A slight chance of showers and thunderstorms early this evening. For Monday, southwest winds 10 to 15 knots. Seas 2 to 3 feet. Wave detail, south 3 feet at 6 seconds. For Monday night, southwest winds 10 to 15 knots. Seas around 2 feet. Wave detail, south 2 feet at 5 seconds. And for Tuesday, west winds around 10 knots. Seas around 2 feet. Wave detail, southwest 2 feet at 5 seconds and south 2 feet at 8 seconds. Tidal information, at the mouth of the Mobile River on Sunday, low tide at 1:48 a.m. High tide at 9:50 a.m. Low tide at 12:34 p.m. High tide at 4:53 p.m. At the mouth of the Mobile River on Monday, low tide at 12:41 a.m. High tide at 8:15 a.m. Low tide at 9:09 p.m. At Pensacola Bay on Sunday, low tide at 1:01 a.m. High tide at 9:39 a.m. Low tide at 11:26 p.m. At Pensacola Bay on Monday, high tide at 7:36 a.m. Low tide at 8:23 p.m. At the East Pass in Destin on Sunday, low tide at 12:27 a.m. High tide at 9:06 a.m. Low tide at 10:52 p.m. At the East Pass in Destin on Monday, high tide at 7:03 a.m. Low tide at 7:49 p.m. The following marine observations were made as of 5 p.m. Mobile Bay Coast Guard Station. Winds were southwest at 7 knots. Sea temperature 82 degrees. Air temperature 87 degrees. Weeks Bay, calm. Air temperature was 86 degrees. Pensacola Bay. Sea temperature 85 degrees. Air temperature 87 degrees. The report from the east end of Dauphin Island was not available. Graham Bay, southwest winds at 13 knots. Air temperature was 87 degrees. And Pettiboy Island, southwest winds at 12 knots. Air temperature was 84 degrees. 12 miles south of Orange Beach. Winds were southwest at 14 knots. Sea temperature 85 degrees. Air temperature 84 degrees. 100 miles south of Destin. Winds were southwest at 10 knots. Air temperature 85 degrees. The following weather reports were made at 5 p.m. Pensacola International Airport, skies were mostly sunny. The temperature was 88 degrees, the dew point was 75, and the relative humidity was 65%. This produces a heat index of 97. The wind was west at 15 miles an hour, gusting to 24. The pressure was 29.96 inches and rising. Pensacola Naval Air Station, skies were partly sunny. The temperature was 87 degrees, the dew point was 77, and the relative humidity was 72%. This produces a heat index of 99. The wind was southwest at 13 miles an hour, gusting to 24. The pressure was 29.96 inches and rising. Here's your National Weather Service forecast. Tonight, mostly cloudy. A slight chance of showers and thunderstorms this evening. Lows in the upper 70s. South winds around 5 miles per hour. Chance of rain 20%. Monday, mostly sunny. A slight chance of showers and thunderstorms in the afternoon. Humid with highs in the lower 90s. Southwest winds 5 to 10 miles per hour. Chance of rain 20%. Monday night, partly cloudy. Humid with lows in the upper 70s. Southwest winds 5 to 10 miles per hour. Tuesday, mostly sunny. A chance of showers and thunderstorms in the afternoon. Humid with highs in the lower 90s. West winds around 5 miles per hour. Chance of rain 50%. Tuesday night, partly cloudy. A chance of showers and thunderstorms in the evening. Lows in the mid-70s. West winds around 5 miles per hour in the evening, becoming light and variable. Chance of rain 50%. Wednesday, partly sunny. A slight chance of showers and thunderstorms in the morning, then showers and thunderstorms likely in the afternoon. Highs around 90. Chance of rain 70%. Wednesday night, mostly cloudy with a slight chance of showers and thunderstorms in the evening, then partly cloudy after midnight. Lows in the lower 70s. Chance of rain 20%. Thursday, partly sunny. A slight chance of showers and thunderstorms in the morning, then a chance of showers and thunderstorms in the afternoon. Highs in the upper 80s. Chance of rain 50%. What? Minor flooding is occurring and minor flooding is forecast. Where? Perdido River near Barano Park. When? Until Monday morning. Impacts. At 14.0 feet, water begins to flood bridge roadway and Florida side of bridge. Additional details. At 9 a.m. Central Daylight Time Sunday, the stage was 15.4 feet. Forecast. The river is expected to fall below flood stage just after midnight tonight and continue falling to 7.2 feet Friday morning. Flood stage is 13.0 feet. http://www.weather.gov/safety/flood. What? Minor flooding is occurring and minor flooding is forecast. Where? Blackwater River near Baker. When? Until Monday evening. Impacts. At 16.0 feet, some residential flooding occurs downstream from the Highway 4 bridge. Additional details. At 9 a.m. Central Daylight Time Sunday, the stage was 15.6 feet. Forecast. The river is expected to fall below flood stage tomorrow afternoon and continue falling to 4.4 feet Friday morning. Flood stage is 11.0 feet. http://www.weather.gov/safety/flood. 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The current time is 5:28 p.m. Central Daylight Time. This is a special weather statement for the following area in Alabama, Escambia. A strong thunderstorm will impact central Escambia County through 6 p.m. Central Daylight Time. At 5:11 p.m. Central Daylight Time, Doppler radar was tracking a strong thunderstorm 4 miles south of Interstate 65 and Alabama Highway 113, or 10 miles north of Flemington, moving east at 25 miles per hour. Hazard, wind gusts up to 40 miles per hour. Source, radar indicated. Impact, gusty winds could knock down tree limbs and blow around unsecured objects. Locations impacted include Brutoon, East Brutoon, Pollard, Riverview, and Interstate 65 and Alabama Highway 113. If outdoors, consider seeking shelter inside a building. Frequent cloud-to-ground lightning is occurring with this storm. Lightning can strike 10 miles away from a thunderstorm. Seek a safe shelter inside a building or vehicle. What? Minor flooding is occurring and minor flooding is forecast. Where? Shoal River near Crestview. When? Until Monday evening. Impacts. At 8.5 feet, water in yards on Soil Road. Additional details. At 9:15 a.m. Central Daylight Time Sunday, the stage was 8.3 feet. Forecast. The river is expected to rise to a crest of 8.4 feet this afternoon. It will then fall below flood stage tomorrow afternoon. Flood stage is 8.0 feet. http://www.weather.gov/safety/flood. There is a high risk of rip currents for the following areas in Alabama, Baldwin Coastal and Mobile Coastal, and the following areas in Florida, Escambia Coastal, Okaloosa Coastal and Santa Rosa Coastal. High rip current risk in effect through late tonight. What? Dangerous rip currents. Where? In Alabama, Mobile Coastal and Baldwin Coastal counties. In Florida, Escambia Coastal, Santa Rosa Coastal and Okaloosa Coastal counties. When? Through late tonight. Impacts. Rip currents can sweep even the best swimmers away from shore into deeper water. Swim near a lifeguard. If caught in a rip current, relax and float. Don't swim against the current. If able, swim in a direction following the shoreline. If unable to escape, face the shore and call or wave for help. Here's your marine forecast. On the weather map, high pressure will extend from the southwest Atlantic into the central Gulf through the most of the week. A light to moderate southwest to westerly flow will prevail. Seas 2 to 3 feet through early this week will subside to 1 to 2 feet by the end of the week. On Perdido Bay, Pensacola Bay, including Santa Rosa Sound and Choctawhatchee Bay. For tonight, southwest winds 5 to 10 knots. Waves 1 foot or less. Light chop. A chance of showers and thunderstorms early this evening. For Monday, southwest winds 5 to 10 knots, increasing to 10 to 15 knots with gusts up to 20 knots in the afternoon. Waves 1 foot or less. A moderate chop. For Monday night, southwest winds 10 to 15 knots with gusts up to 20 knots, diminishing to 5 to 10 knots after midnight. Waves 1 foot or less. A moderate chop. And for Tuesday, west winds 5 to 10 knots, becoming southwest 10 to 15 knots with gusts up to 20 knots in the afternoon. Waves 1 foot or less. A moderate chop. A slight chance of showers and thunderstorms in the afternoon. On Perdido Bay, Pensacola Bay, including Santa Rosa Sound, and Choctawhatchee Bay. For tonight, southwest winds 5 to 10 knots. Waves 1 foot or less. Light chop. A chance of showers and thunderstorms early this evening. For Monday, southwest winds 5 to 10 knots. Waves 1 foot or less. Light chop. A slight chance of showers and thunderstorms in the morning. For Monday night, southwest winds 5 to 10 knots. Waves 1 foot or less. Light chop. And for Tuesday, west winds 5 to 10 knots, becoming southwest 10 to 15 knots with gusts up to 20 knots in the afternoon. Waves 1 foot or less. A moderate chop. A slight chance of showers and thunderstorms in the afternoon. From the Okaloosa-Walton County line to Pascagoula, and out 20 nautical miles. For tonight, south winds 10 to 15 knots. Seas 2 to 3 feet. Wave detail, south 2 feet at 6 seconds. A slight chance of showers and thunderstorms early this evening. For Monday, southwest winds around 10 knots. Seas 2 to 3 feet. Wave detail, south 2 feet at 5 seconds. For Monday night, southwest winds 10 to 15 knots. Seas around 2 feet. Wave detail, southwest 2 feet at 6 seconds. And for Tuesday, west winds 10 to 15 knots. Seas around 2 feet. Wave detail, southwest 2 feet at 5 seconds. From the Okaloosa-Walton County line to Pascagoula, from 20 to 60 nautical miles offshore. For tonight, south winds 5 to 10 knots, increasing to 10 to 15 knots with gusts up to 20 knots late this evening and overnight. Seas 2 to 3 feet. Wave detail, south 3 feet at 7 seconds. A slight chance of showers and thunderstorms early this evening. For Monday, southwest winds 10 to 15 knots. Seas 2 to 3 feet. Wave detail, south 3 feet at 6 seconds. For Monday night, southwest winds 10 to 15 knots. Seas around 2 feet. Wave detail, south 2 feet at 5 seconds. And for Tuesday, west winds around 10 knots. Seas around 2 feet. Wave detail, southwest 2 feet at 5 seconds and south 2 feet at 8 seconds. What? Minor flooding is occurring and minor flooding is forecast. Where? Escambia River near Century. When? Until further notice. Impacts, at 19.0 feet, low-lying pastures will flood. Cattle should be moved to higher ground. Additional details, at 9 a.m. Central Daylight Time Sunday the stage was 19.0 feet. Forecast, the river is expected to rise to a crest of 19.1 feet this afternoon. Flood stage is 17.0 feet. http://www.weather.gov/safety/flood. Tidal information, at the mouth of the Mobile River on Sunday, low tide at 1:48 a.m. High tide at 9:50 a.m. Low tide at 12:34 p.m. High tide at 4:53 p.m. At the mouth of the Mobile River on Monday, low tide at 12:41 a.m. High tide at 8:15 a.m. Low tide at 9:09 p.m. At Pensacola Bay on Sunday, low tide at 1:01 a.m. High tide at 9:39 a.m. Low tide at 11:26 p.m. At Pensacola Bay on Monday, high tide at 7:36 a.m. Low tide at 8:23 p.m. At the East Pass in Destin on Sunday, low tide at 12:27 a.m. High tide at 9:06 a.m. Low tide at 10:52 p.m. At the East Pass in Destin on Monday, high tide at 7:03 a.m. Low tide at 7:49 p.m. What? Minor flooding is forecast. Where? Connecticut River at Brutoon. When? From Monday evening to Wednesday morning. Impacts, at 27.0 feet, flooding of farmland and lowlands. Cattle should be moved to higher ground. Additional details, at 9:30 a.m. Central Daylight Time Sunday the stage was 25.9 feet. Forecast, the river is expected to rise above flood stage tomorrow evening to a crest of 27.2 feet early Tuesday morning. It will then fall below flood stage early Wednesday morning. Flood stage is 27.0 feet. http://www.weather.gov/safety/flood. The following marine observations were made as of 5 p.m. Mobile Bay Coast Guard Station. Winds were southwest at 7 knots. Sea temperature 82 degrees. Air temperature 87 degrees. Weeks Bay, calm. Air temperature was 86 degrees. Pensacola Bay. Sea temperature 85 degrees. Air temperature 87 degrees. The report from the east end of Dauphin Island was not available. Graham Bay, southwest winds at 13 knots. Air temperature was 87 degrees. And Pettiboy Island, southwest winds at 12 knots. Air temperature was 84 degrees. 12 miles south of Orange Beach. Winds were southwest at 14 knots. Sea temperature 85 degrees. Air temperature 84 degrees. 100 miles south of Destin. Winds were southwest at 10 knots. Air temperature 85 degrees. The following weather reports were made at 5 p.m. Pensacola International Airport, skies were mostly sunny. The temperature was 88 degrees, the dew point was 75, and the relative humidity was 65%. This produces a heat index of 97. The wind was west at 15 miles an hour, gusting to 24. The pressure was 29.96 inches and rising. Pensacola Naval Air Station, skies were partly sunny. The temperature was 87 degrees, the dew point was 77, and the relative humidity was 72%. This produces a heat index of 99. The wind was southwest at 13 miles an hour, gusting to 24. The pressure was 29.96 inches and rising. Here's your National Weather Service forecast. Tonight, mostly cloudy. A slight chance of showers and thunderstorms this evening. Lows in the upper 70s. South winds around 5 miles per hour. Chance of rain 20%. Monday, mostly sunny. A slight chance of showers and thunderstorms in the afternoon. Humid with highs in the lower 90s. Southwest winds 5 to 10 miles per hour. Chance of rain 20%. Monday night, partly cloudy. Humid with lows in the upper 70s. Southwest winds 5 to 10 miles per hour. Tuesday, mostly sunny. A chance of showers and thunderstorms in the afternoon. Humid with highs in the lower 90s. West winds around 5 miles per hour. Chance of rain 50%. Tuesday night, partly cloudy. A chance of showers and thunderstorms in the evening. Lows in the mid-70s. West winds around 5 miles per hour in the evening, becoming light and variable. Chance of rain 50%. Wednesday, partly sunny. A slight chance of showers and thunderstorms in the morning, then showers and thunderstorms likely in the afternoon. Highs around 90. Chance of rain 70%. Wednesday night, mostly cloudy with a slight chance of showers and thunderstorms in the evening, then partly cloudy after midnight. Lows in the lower 70s. Chance of rain 20%. Thursday, partly sunny. A slight chance of showers and thunderstorms in the morning, then a chance of showers and thunderstorms in the afternoon. Highs in the upper 80s. Chance of rain 50%. This is NOAA Weather Radio from the Mobile Pensacola National Weather Service. The current time is 5:42.

impacted include Brutum, East Brutum, Pollard, Riverview, and Interstate 65 and Alabama Highway 113. If outdoors, consider seeking shelter inside a building. Frequent cloud-to-ground lightning is occurring with this storm. Lightning can strike 10 miles away from a thunderstorm. Seek a safe shelter inside a building or vehicle. There is a high risk of rip currents for the following areas in Alabama, Baldwin Coastal and Mobile Coastal, and the following areas in Florida, Escambia Coastal, Okaloosa Coastal, and Santa Rosa Coastal. High rip current risk in effect through late tonight. What? Dangerous rip currents. Where? In Alabama, Mobile Coastal, and Baldwin Coastal counties. In Florida, Escambia Coastal, Santa Rosa Coastal, and Okaloosa Coastal counties. When? Through late tonight. Impacts. Rip currents can sweep even the best swimmers away from shore into deeper water. Swim near a lifeguard. If caught in a rip current, relax and float. Don't swim against the current. If able, swim in a direction following the shoreline. If unable to escape, face the shore and call or wave for help. Here's your marine forecast. On the weather map, high pressure will extend from the southwest Atlantic into the central Gulf through the most of the week. A light to moderate southwest to westerly flow will prevail. Seas 2 to 3 feet through early this week will subside to 1 to 2 feet by the end of the week. On Perdido Bay, Pensacola Bay including Santa Rosa Sound, and Choctaw Hatchie Bay. For tonight, southwest winds 5 to 10 knots. Waves 1 foot or less. Light chop. A chance of showers and thunderstorms early this evening. For Monday, southwest winds 5 to 10 knots, increasing to 10 to 15 knots with gusts up to 20 knots in the afternoon. Waves 1 foot or less. A moderate chop. For Monday night, southwest winds 10 to 15 knots with gusts up to 20 knots, diminishing to 5 to 10 knots after midnight. Waves 1 foot or less. A moderate chop. And for Tuesday, west winds 5 to 10 knots, becoming southwest 10 to 15 knots with gusts up to 20 knots in the afternoon. Waves 1 foot or less. A moderate chop. A slight chance of showers and thunderstorms in the afternoon. On Perdido Bay, Pensacola Bay including Santa Rosa Sound, and Choctaw Hatchie Bay. For tonight, southwest winds 5 to 10 knots. Waves 1 foot or less. Light chop. A chance of showers and thunderstorms early this evening. For Monday, southwest winds 5 to 10 knots. Waves 1 foot or less. Light chop. A slight chance of showers and thunderstorms in the morning. For Monday night, southwest winds 5 to 10 knots. Waves 1 foot or less. Light chop. And for Tuesday, west winds 5 to 10 knots, becoming southwest 10 to 15 knots with gusts up to 20 knots in the afternoon. Waves 1 foot or less. A moderate chop. A slight chance of showers and thunderstorms in the afternoon. From the Okaloosa-Walton County line to Pascagoula, and out 20 nautical miles. For tonight, south winds 10 to 15 knots. Seas 2 to 3 feet. Wave detail, south 2 feet at 6 seconds. A slight chance of showers and thunderstorms early this evening. For Monday, southwest winds around 10 knots. Seas 2 to 3 feet. Wave detail, south 2 feet at 5 seconds. For Monday night, southwest winds 10 to 15 knots. Seas around 2 feet. Wave detail, southwest 2 feet at 6 seconds. And for Tuesday, west winds 10 to 15 knots. Seas around 2 feet. Wave detail, southwest 2 feet at 5 seconds. From the Okaloosa-Walton County line to Pascagoula, from 20 to 60 nautical miles offshore. For tonight, south winds 5 to 10 knots, increasing to 10 to 15 knots with gusts up to 20 knots late this evening and overnight. Seas 2 to 3 feet. Wave detail, south 3 feet at 7 seconds. A slight chance of showers and thunderstorms early this evening. For Monday, southwest winds 10 to 15 knots. Seas 2 to 3 feet.

0: Wave detail, south 3 feet at 6 seconds. For Monday night, southwest winds 10 to 15 knots. Seas around 2 feet. Wave detail, south 2 feet at 5 seconds. And for Tuesday, west winds around 10 knots. Seas around 2 feet. Wave detail, southwest 2 feet at 5 seconds and south 2 feet at 8 seconds. What? Minor flooding is occurring and minor flooding is forecast. Where? Perdido River near Barrino Park. When? Until Monday morning. Impacts, at 14.0 feet, water begins to flood bridge roadway and Florida side of bridge. Additional details, at 9 a.m. Central Daylight Time Sunday the stage was 15.4 feet. Forecast, the river is expected to fall below flood stage just after midnight tonight and continue falling to 7.2 feet Friday morning. Flood stage is 13.0 feet. http://www.weather.gov/safety/flood. 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What? Minor flooding is occurring and minor flooding is forecast. Where? Blackwater River near Baker. When? Until Monday evening. Impacts, at 16.0 feet, some residential flooding occurs downstream from the Highway 4 bridge. Additional details, at 9 a.m. Central Daylight Time Sunday the stage was 15.6 feet. Forecast, the river is expected to fall below flood stage tomorrow afternoon and continue falling to 4.4 feet Friday morning. Flood stage is 11.0 feet. http://www.weather.gov/safety/flood. What? Minor flooding is occurring and minor flooding is forecast. Where? Shoal River near Crestview. When? Until Monday evening. Impacts, at 8.5 feet, water in yards on Soil Road. Additional details, at 9:15 a.m. Central Daylight Time Sunday the stage was 8.3 feet. Forecast, the river is expected to rise to a crest of 8.4 feet this afternoon. It will then fall below flood stage tomorrow afternoon. Flood stage is 8.0 feet. http://www.weather.gov/safety/flood. Tidal information, at the mouth of the Mobile River on Sunday, low tide at 1:48 a.m. High tide at 9:50 a.m. Low tide at 12:34 p.m. High tide at 4:53 p.m. At the mouth of the Mobile River on Monday, low tide at 12:41 a.m. High tide at 8:15 a.m. Low tide at 9:09 p.m. At Pensacola Bay on Sunday, low tide at 1:01 a.m. High tide at 9:39 a.m. Low tide at 11:26 p.m. At Pensacola Bay on Monday, high tide at 7:36 a.m. Low tide at 8:23 p.m. At the East Pass in Destin on Sunday, low tide at 12:27 a.m. High tide at 9:06 a.m. Low tide at 10:52 p.m. At the East Pass in Destin on Monday, high tide at 7:03 a.m. Low tide at 7:49 p.m. The following marine observations were made as of 5 p.m. Mobile Bay Coast Guard Station. Winds were southwest at 7 knots. Sea temperature 82 degrees. Air temperature 87 degrees. Weeks Bay, calm. Air temperature was 86 degrees. Pensacola Bay. Sea temperature 85 degrees. Air temperature 87 degrees. The report from the east end of Dauphin Island was not available. Graham Bay, southwest winds at 13 knots. Air temperature was 87 degrees. And Pettiboy Island, southwest winds at 12 knots. Air temperature was 84 degrees. 12 miles south of Orange Beach. Winds were southwest at 14 knots. Sea temperature 85 degrees. Air temperature 84 degrees. 100 miles south of Destin. Winds were southwest at 10 knots. Air temperature 85 degrees. What? Minor flooding is occurring and minor flooding is forecast. Where? Escambia River near Century. When? Until further notice. Impacts. At 19.0 feet, low-lying pastures will flood. Cattle should be moved to higher ground. Additional details. At 9 a.m. Central Daylight Time Sunday, the stage was 19.0 feet. Forecast. The river is expected to rise to a crest of 19.1 feet this afternoon. Flood stage is 17.0 feet. http://www.weather.gov/safety/flood. The following weather reports were made at 5 p.m. Pensacola International Airport, skies were mostly sunny. The temperature was 88 degrees, the dew point was 75, and the relative humidity was 65%. This produces a heat index of 97. The wind was west at 15 miles an hour, gusting to 24. The pressure was 29.96 inches and rising. Pensacola Naval Air Station, skies were partly sunny. The temperature was 87 degrees, the dew point was 77, and the relative humidity was 72%. This produces a heat index of 99. The wind was southwest at 13 miles an hour, gusting to 24. The pressure was 29.96 inches and rising. Here's your National Weather Service forecast. Tonight, mostly cloudy. A slight chance of showers and thunderstorms this evening. Lows in the upper 70s. South winds around 5 miles per hour. Chance of rain 20%. Monday, mostly sunny. A slight chance of showers and thunderstorms in the afternoon. Humid with highs in the lower 90s. Southwest winds 5 to 10 miles per hour. Chance of rain 20%. Monday night, partly cloudy. Humid with lows in the upper 70s. Southwest winds 5 to 10 miles per hour. Tuesday, mostly sunny. A chance of showers and thunderstorms in the afternoon. Humid with highs in the lower 90s. West winds around 5 miles per hour. Chance of rain 50%. Tuesday night, partly cloudy. A chance of showers and thunderstorms in the evening. Lows in the mid-70s. West winds around 5 miles per hour in the evening, becoming light and variable. Chance of rain 50%. Wednesday, partly sunny. A slight chance of showers and thunderstorms in the morning, then showers and thunderstorms likely in the afternoon. Highs around 90. Chance of rain 70%. Wednesday night, mostly cloudy with a slight chance of showers and thunderstorms in the evening, then partly cloudy after midnight. Lows in the lower 70s. Chance of rain 20%. Thursday, partly sunny. A slight chance of showers and thunderstorms in the morning, then a chance of showers and thunderstorms in the afternoon. Highs in the upper 80s. Chance of rain 50%. 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The current time is 5:56 p.m. Central Daylight Time. This is a special weather statement for the following areas in Alabama, Conecuh, Covington and Escambia, and the following areas in Florida, Okaloosa Inland and Santa Rosa Inland. Strong thunderstorms will impact eastern Escambia, southeastern Conecuh, southern Covington, northern Okaloosa and northeastern Santa Rosa counties through 6:30 p.m. Central Daylight Time. At 5:44 p.m. Central Daylight Time, Doppler radar was tracking a cluster of strong thunderstorms along a line extending from 15 miles east of Castleberry to East Brooklyn. Movement was east at 30 miles per hour. Hazard, wind gusts up to 50 miles per hour. Source, radar indicated. Impact, gusty winds could knock down tree limbs and blow around unsecured objects. Locations impacted include Andalusia, Brooklyn, East Brooklyn, Laurel Hill, Lockhart, and Riverview. If outdoors, consider seeking shelter inside a building. Torrential rainfall is also occurring with these storms and may lead to localized flooding. Do not drive your vehicle through flooded roadways. Frequent cloud-to-ground lightning is occurring with these storms. lightning can strike 10 miles away from a thunderstorm. Seek a safe shelter inside a building or vehicle. What? Minor flooding is forecast. Where? Connecticut River at Bruton. When? From Monday evening to Wednesday morning. Impacts, at 27.0 feet, flooding of farmland and lowlands. Cattle should be moved to higher ground. Additional details, at 9:30 a.m. Central. What? Flooding caused by excessive rainfall is expected. Where? Southern Covington County in South Central Alabama, Southeastern Escambia County in South Central Alabama, Northern Okaloosa County in Northwestern Florida, Northeastern Santa Rosa County in Northwestern Florida, when, until 9 p.m. Central Daylight Time. Impacts, minor flooding in low-lying and poor drainage areas. Additional details, at 5:57 p.m. Central Daylight Time, Doppler radar indicated heavy rain due to thunderstorms. Minor flooding is ongoing or expected to begin shortly in the advisory area. Between 2 and 3 inches of rain have fallen. Additional rainfall amounts of 2 to 3 inches are expected over the area. This additional rain will result in minor flooding. Some locations that will experience flooding include Florala, Laurel Hill, Lockhart, Falco, Wing, Beta, Good Hope, Escambia Farms, Bradley, Rock Creek, Parker Springs, Huckaville, Bellinville, McClellan, Roberts.
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0: 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Be aware of your surroundings and do not drive on flooded roads. What? Flooding caused by excessive rainfall is expected. Where? Southern Covington County in South Central Alabama, Southeastern Escambia County in South Central Alabama, Northern Okaloosa County in Northwestern Florida, Northeastern Santa Rosa County in Northwestern Florida, when, until 9 p.m. Central Daylight Time. Impacts, minor flooding in low-lying and poor drainage areas. Additional details, at 5:57 p.m. Central Daylight Time, Doppler radar indicated heavy rain due to thunderstorms. Minor flooding is ongoing or expected to begin shortly in the advisory area. Between 2 and 3 inches of rain have fallen. Additional rainfall amounts of 2 to 3 inches are expected over the area. This additional rain will result in minor flooding. Some locations that will experience flooding include Florala, Laurel Hill, Lockhart, Falco, Wing, Beta, Good Hope, Escambia Farms, Bradley, Rock Creek, Parker Springs, Huckaville, Bellinville, McClellan, Roberts, Sellersville, and Stedman. http://www.weather.gov/safety/flood-turnaround. Don't drown when encountering flooded roads. Most flood deaths occur in vehicles. Be aware of your surroundings and do not drive on flooded roads. Here's your marine forecast. On the weather map, high pressure will extend from the southwest Atlantic into the central Gulf through the most of the week. A light to moderate southwest to westerly flow will prevail. Seas 2 to 3 feet through early this week will subside to 1 to 2 feet by the end of the week. On Perdido Bay, Pensacola Bay including Santa Rosa Sound, and Choctaw Hatchie Bay. For tonight, southwest winds 5 to 10 knots. Waves 1 foot or less. Light chop. A chance of showers and thunderstorms early this evening. For Monday, southwest winds 5 to 10 knots, increasing to 10 to 15 knots with gusts up to 20 knots in the afternoon. Waves 1 foot or less. A moderate chop. For Monday night, southwest winds 10 to 15 knots with gusts up to 20 knots, diminishing to 5 to 10 knots after midnight. Waves 1 foot or less. A moderate chop. And for Tuesday, west winds 5 to 10 knots, becoming southwest 10 to 15 knots with gusts up to 20 knots in the afternoon. Waves 1 foot or less. A moderate chop. A slight chance of showers and thunderstorms in the afternoon. On Perdido Bay, Pensacola Bay including Santa Rosa Sound, and Choctaw Hatchie Bay. For tonight, southwest winds 5 to 10 knots. Waves 1 foot or less. Light chop. a chance of showers and thunderstorms early this evening. For Monday, southwest winds 5 to 10 knots. Waves 1 foot or less. Light chop. A slight chance of showers and thunderstorms in the morning. For Monday night, southwest winds 5 to 10 knots. Waves 1 foot or less. Light chop. And for Tuesday, west winds 5 to 10 knots, becoming southwest 10 to 15 knots with gusts up to 20 knots in the afternoon. Waves 1 foot or less. A moderate chop. A slight chance of showers and thunderstorms in the afternoon. From the Okaloosa-Walton County line to Pascagoula, and out 20 nautical miles. For tonight, south winds 10 to 15 knots. Seas 2 to 3 feet. Wave detail, south 2 feet at 6 seconds. A slight chance of showers and thunderstorms early this evening. For Monday, southwest winds around 10 knots. Seas 2 to 3 feet. Wave detail, south 2 feet at 5 seconds. For Monday night, southwest winds 10 to 15 knots. Seas around 2 feet. Wave detail, southwest 2 feet at 6 seconds. And for Tuesday, west winds 10 to 15 knots. Seas around 2 feet. Wave detail, southwest 2 feet at 5 seconds. From the Okaloosa-Walton County line to Pascagoula, from 20 to 60 nautical miles offshore. For tonight, south winds 5 to 10 knots, increasing to 10 to 15 knots with gusts up to 20 knots late this evening and overnight. Seas 2 to 3 feet. Wave detail, south 3 feet at 7 seconds. A slight chance of showers and thunderstorms early this evening. For Monday, southwest winds 10 to 15 knots. Seas 2 to 3 feet. Wave detail, south 3 feet at 6 seconds. For Monday night, southwest winds 10 to 15 knots. Seas around 2 feet. Wave detail, south 2 feet at 5 seconds. And for Tuesday, west winds around 10 knots. Seas around 2 feet. Wave detail, southwest 2 feet at 5 seconds and south 2 feet at 8 seconds. What? Minor flooding is occurring and minor flooding is forecast. Where? Perdido River near Barano Park. When? Until Monday morning. Impacts, at 14.0 feet, water begins to flood bridge roadway and Florida side of bridge. Additional details, at 9 a.m. Central Daylight Time Sunday the stage was 15.4 feet. Forecast, the river is expected to fall below flood stage just after midnight tonight and continue falling to 7.2 feet Friday morning. Flood stage is 13.0 feet. http://www.weather.gov/safety/flood. What? Minor flooding is occurring and minor flooding is forecast. Where? Blackwater River near Baker. When? Until Monday evening. Impacts, at 16.0 feet, some residential flooding occurs downstream from the Highway 4 bridge. Additional details, at 9 a.m. Central Daylight Time Sunday the stage was 15.6 feet. Forecast, the river is expected to fall below flood stage tomorrow afternoon and continue falling to 4.4 feet Friday morning. Flood stage is 11.0 feet. http://www.weather.gov/safety/flood. What? Minor flooding is occurring and minor flooding is forecast. Where? Shoal River near Crestview. When? Until Monday evening. Impacts, at 8.5 feet, water in yards on Soil Road. Additional details, at 9:15 a.m. Central Daylight Time Sunday the stage was 8.3 feet. Forecast, the river is expected to rise to a crest of 8.4 feet this afternoon. It will then fall below flood stage tomorrow afternoon. Flood stage is 8.0 feet. http://www.weather.gov/safety/flood. Tidal information, at the mouth of the Mobile River on Sunday, low tide at 1:48 a.m. High tide at 9:50 a.m. Low tide at 12:34 p.m. high tide at 4:53 p.m. At the mouth of the Mobile River on Monday, low tide at 12:41 a.m. High tide at 8:15 a.m. Low tide at 9:09 p.m. At Pensacola Bay on Sunday, low tide at 1:01 a.m. High tide at 9:39 a.m. Low tide at 11:26 p.m. At Pensacola Bay on Monday, high tide at 7:36 a.m. Low tide at 8:23 p.m. At the East Pass in Destin on Sunday, low tide at 12:27 a.m. High tide at 9:06 a.m. Low tide at 10:52 p.m. At the East Pass in Destin on Monday, high tide at 7:03 a.m. Low tide at 7:49 p.m. The following marine observations were made as of 5 p.m. Mobile Bay Coast Guard Station. Winds were southwest at 7 knots. Sea temperature 82 degrees. Air temperature 87 degrees. Weeks Bay, calm. Air temperature was 86 degrees. Pensacola Bay. Sea temperature 85 degrees. Air temperature 87 degrees. The report from the east end of Dauphin Island was not available. Graham Bay, southwest winds at 13 knots. Air temperature was 87 degrees. And Pettiboy Island, southwest winds at 12 knots. Air temperature was 84 degrees. 12 miles south of Orange Beach. Winds were southwest at 14 knots. Sea temperature 85 degrees. Air temperature 84 degrees. 100 miles south of Destin. Winds were southwest at 10 knots. Air temperature 85 degrees. The following is a summary of watches, warnings and advisories in effect. A flood advisory has been issued until 9 p.m. Central Daylight Time for the following county, Escambia, Alabama, and the following counties, in Florida, Okaloosa and Santa Rosa. A rip current risk has been issued until 4 a.m. Central Daylight Time Monday for the following area, in Alabama, Baldwin Coastal, and the following areas, in Florida, Escambia Coastal, Okaloosa Coastal and Santa Rosa Coastal. What? Minor flooding is occurring and minor flooding is forecast. Where? Escambia River near Century. When? Until further notice. Impacts, at 19.0 feet, low-lying pastures will flood. Cattle should be moved to higher ground. Additional details, at 9 a.m. Central Daylight Time Sunday the stage was 19.0 feet. Forecast, the river is expected to rise to a crest of 19.1 feet this afternoon. Flood stage is 17.0 feet. http://www.weather.gov/safety/flood. Here's your National Weather Service forecast. Tonight, mostly cloudy. A slight chance of showers and thunderstorms this evening. Lows in the upper 70s. South winds around 5 miles per hour. Chance of rain 20%. Monday, mostly sunny. A slight chance of showers and thunderstorms in the afternoon. Humid with highs in the lower 90s. Southwest winds 5 to 10 miles per hour. Chance of rain 20%. Monday night, partly cloudy. Humid with lows in the upper 70s. Southwest winds 5 to 10 miles per hour. Tuesday, mostly sunny. A chance of showers and thunderstorms in the afternoon. Humid with highs in the lower 90s. West winds around 5 miles per hour. Chance of rain 50%. Tuesday night, partly cloudy. A chance of showers and thunderstorms in the evening. Lows in the mid-70s. West winds around 5 miles per hour in the evening, becoming light and variable. Chance of rain 50%. Wednesday, partly sunny. A slight chance of showers and thunderstorms in the morning, then showers and thunderstorms likely in the afternoon. Highs around 90. Chance of rain 70%. Wednesday night, mostly cloudy with a slight chance of showers and thunderstorms in the evening, then partly cloudy after midnight. Lows in the lower 70s. Chance of rain 20%. Thursday, partly sunny. A slight chance of showers and thunderstorms in the morning, then a chance of showers and thunderstorms in the afternoon. Highs in the upper 80s. Chance of rain 50%. What? Minor flooding is occurring and minor flooding is forecast. Where? Perdido River near Berrino Park. When? Until Monday morning. Impacts. At 14.0 feet, water begins to flood bridge roadway and Florida side of bridge. Additional details. At 9 a.m. Central Daylight Time Sunday, the stage was 15.4 feet. Forecast. The river is expected to fall below flood stage just after midnight tonight and continue falling to 7.2 feet Friday morning. Flood stage is 13.0 feet. http://www.weather.gov/safety/flood. What? Minor flooding is occurring and minor flooding is forecast. Where? Blackwater River near Baker. When? Until Monday evening. Impacts. At 16.0 feet, some residential flooding occurs downstream from the Highway 4 bridge. Additional details. At 9 a.m. Central Daylight Time Sunday, the stage was 15.6 feet. Forecast. The river is expected to fall below flood stage tomorrow afternoon and continue falling to 4.4 feet Friday morning. Flood stage is 11.0 feet. http://www.weather.gov/safety/flood. What? Minor flooding is occurring and minor flooding is forecast. Where? Shoal River near Crestview. When? Until Monday evening. Impacts, at 8.5 feet, water in yards on Soil Road. Additional details, at 9:15 a.m. Central Daylight Time Sunday, the stage was 8.3 feet. Forecast, the river is expected to rise to a crest of 8.4 feet this afternoon. It will then fall below flood stage tomorrow afternoon. Flood stage is 8.0 feet. http://www.weather.gov/safety/flood. What? Minor flooding is occurring and minor flooding is forecast. Where? Escambia River near Century. When? Until further notice. Impacts. At 19.0 feet, low-lying pastures will flood. Cattle should be moved to higher ground. Additional details. At 9 a.m. Central Daylight Time Sunday, the stage was 19.0 feet. Forecast. The river is expected to rise to a crest of 19.1 feet this afternoon. Flood stage is 17.0 feet. http://www.weather.gov/safety/flood. 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The current time is 6:16 p.m. Central Daylight Time. This is a special weather statement for the following areas in Alabama, Conecuh, Covington, and Escambia, and the following areas in Florida, Okaloosa Inland and Santa Rosa Inland. Strong thunderstorms will impact eastern Escambia, southeastern Conecuh, southern Covington, northern Okaloosa, and northeastern Santa Rosa counties through 6:30 p.m. Central Daylight Time. At 5:44 p.m. Central Daylight Time, Doppler radar was tracking a cluster of strong thunderstorms along a line extending from 15 miles east of Castlebury to East Bruton. Movement was east at 30 miles per hour. Hazard, wind gusts up to 50 miles per hour. Source, radar indicated. Impact, gusty winds could knock down tree limbs and blow around unsecured objects. Locations impacted include Andalusia, Bruton, East Bruton, Laurel Hill, Lockhart, and Riverview. If outdoors, consider seeking shelter inside a building. Torrential rainfall is also occurring with these storms and may lead to localized flooding. Do not drive your vehicle through flooded roadways. Frequent cloud-to-ground lightning is occurring with these storms. Lightning can strike 10 miles away from a thunderstorm. Seek a safe shelter inside a building or vehicle. 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What? Minor flooding is forecast. Where, Connect River at Brutun. When, from Monday evening to Wednesday morning. Impacts, at 27.0 feet, flooding of farmland and lowlands. Cattle should be moved to higher ground. Additional details, at 9:30 a.m. Central Daylight Time Sunday, the stage was 25.9 feet. Forecast, the river is expected to rise above flood stage tomorrow evening to a crest of 27.2 feet early Tuesday morning. It will then fall below flood stage early Wednesday morning. Flood stage is 27.0 feet. http://www.weather.gov/safety/flood. There is a high risk of rip currents for the following areas in Alabama, Baldwin Coastal and Mobile Coastal, and the following areas in Florida, Escambia Coastal, Okaloosa Coastal and Santa Rosa Coastal. High rip current risk in effect through late tonight. What? Dangerous rip currents. Where? In Alabama, Mobile Coastal and Baldwin Coastal counties. In Florida, Escambia Coastal, Santa Rosa Coastal and Okaloosa Coastal counties. When? Through late tonight. Impacts, rip currents can sweep even the best swimmers away from shore into deeper water. Swim near a lifeguard. If caught in a rip current, relax and float. Don't swim against the current. If able, swim in a direction following the shoreline. If unable to escape, face the shore and call or wave for help. What? Flooding caused by excessive rainfall is expected. Where? Southern Covington County in south central Alabama, southeastern Escambia County in south central Alabama, northern Okaloosa County in northwestern Florida, northeastern Santa Rosa County in northwestern Florida, when, until 9 p.m. Central Daylight Time. Impacts, minor flooding in low-lying and poor drainage areas. Additional details, at 5:57 p.m. Central Daylight Time, Doppler radar indicated heavy rain due to thunderstorms. Minor flooding is ongoing or expected to begin shortly in the advisory area. Between 2 and 3 inches of rain have fallen. Additional rainfall amounts of 2 to 3 inches are expected over the area. This additional rain will result in minor flooding. Some locations that will experience flooding include Florala, Laurel Hill, Lockhart, Falco, Wing, Beta, Good Hope, Escambia Farms, Bradley, Rock Creek, Parker Springs, Huckaville, Bellinville, McClellan, Roberts, Sellersville, and Stedman. http://www.weather.gov/safety/flood turnaround. Don't drown when encountering flooded roads. Most flood deaths occur in vehicles. Be aware of your surroundings and do not drive on flooded roads. Here's your marine forecast. On the weather map, high pressure will extend from the southwest Atlantic into the central Gulf through the most of the week. A light to moderate southwest to westerly flow will prevail. Seas 2 to 3 feet through early this week will subside to 1 to 2 feet by the end of the week. On Perdido Bay, Pensacola Bay including Santa Rosa Sound, and Choctawhatchee Bay. For tonight, southwest winds 5 to 10 knots. Waves 1 foot or less. Light chop. A chance of showers and thunderstorms early this evening. For Monday, southwest winds 5 to 10 knots, increasing to 10 to 15 knots with gusts up to 20 knots in the afternoon. Waves 1 foot or less. A moderate chop. For Monday night, southwest winds 10 to 15 knots with gusts up to 20 knots, diminishing to 5 to 10 knots after midnight. Waves 1 foot or less. A moderate chop. And for Tuesday, west winds 5 to 10 knots, becoming southwest 10 to 15 knots with gusts up to 20 knots in the afternoon. Waves 1 foot or less. A moderate chop. A slight chance of showers and thunderstorms in the afternoon. On Perdido Bay, Pensacola Bay including Santa Rosa Sound, and Choctawhatchee Bay. For tonight, southwest winds 5 to 10 knots. Waves 1 foot or less. Light chop. A chance of showers and thunderstorms early this evening. For Monday, southwest winds 5 to 10 knots. Waves 1 foot or less. Light chop. a slight chance of showers and thunderstorms in the morning. For Monday night, southwest winds 5 to 10 knots. Waves 1 foot or less. Light chop. And for Tuesday, west winds 5 to 10 knots, becoming southwest 10 to 15 knots with gusts up to 20 knots in the afternoon. Waves 1 foot or less. A moderate chop. A slight chance of showers and thunderstorms in the afternoon. From the Okaloosa-Walton County line to Pascagoula, and out 20 nautical miles. For tonight, south winds 10 to 15 knots. Seas 2 to 3 feet. Wave detail, south 2 feet at 6 seconds. A slight chance of showers and thunderstorms early this evening. For Monday, southwest winds around 10 knots. Seas 2 to 3 feet. Wave detail, south 2 feet at 5 seconds. For Monday night, southwest winds 10 to 15 knots. Seas around 2 feet. Wave detail, southwest 2 feet at 6 seconds. And for Tuesday, west winds 10 to 15 knots. Seas around 2 feet. Wave detail, southwest 2 feet at 5 seconds. From the Okaloosa-Walton County line to Pascagoula, from 20 to 60 nautical miles offshore. For tonight, south winds 5 to 10 knots, increasing to 10 to 15 knots with gusts up to 20 knots late this evening and overnight. Seas 2 to 3 feet. Wave detail, south 3 feet at 7 seconds. A slight chance of showers and thunderstorms early this evening. For Monday, southwest winds 10 to 15 knots. Seas 2 to 3 feet. Wave detail, south 3 feet at 6 seconds. For Monday night, southwest winds 10 to 15 knots. Seas around 2 feet. Wave detail, south 2 feet at 5 seconds. And for Tuesday, west winds around 10 knots. Seas around 2 feet. Wave detail, southwest 2 feet at 5 seconds and south 2 feet at 8 seconds. Tidal information, at the mouth of the Mobile River on Sunday, low tide at 1:48 a.m. High tide at 9:50 a.m. Low tide at 12:34 p.m. High tide at 4:53 p.m. At the mouth of the Mobile River on Monday, low tide at 12:41 a.m. High tide at 8:15 a.m. Low tide at 9:09 p.m. At Pensacola Bay on Sunday, low tide at 1:01 a.m. High tide at 9:39 a.m. Low tide at 11:26 p.m. At Pensacola Bay on Monday, high tide at 7:36 a.m. Low tide at 8:23 p.m. At the East Pass in Destin on Sunday, low tide at 12:27 a.m. High tide at 9:06 a.m. Low tide at 10:52 p.m. At the East Pass in Destin on Monday, high tide at 7:03 a.m. Low tide at 7:49 p.m. The following marine observations were made as of 6 p.m. Mobile Bay Coast Guard Station. Winds were southwest at 7 knots. Sea temperature 82 degrees. Air temperature 88 degrees. Weeks Bay, calm. Air temperature was 85 degrees. Pensacola Bay. Sea temperature 85 degrees. Air temperature 86 degrees. The report from the east end of Dauphin Island was not available. Graham Bay, southwest winds at 11 knots. Air temperature was 87 degrees. And Pettiboy Island, southwest winds at 10 knots. Air temperature was 84 degrees. 12 miles south of Orange Beach. Winds were southwest at 14 knots. Sea temperature 84 degrees. Air temperature 84 degrees. 100 miles south of Destin. Winds were southwest at 8 knots. Air temperature 85 degrees. Wave height 2 feet. Wave period 5 seconds. The following weather reports were made at 6 p.m. Pensacola International Airport, skies were partly sunny. The temperature was 87 degrees, the dew point was 75, and the relative humidity was 67%. This produces a heat index of 96. The wind was southwest at 15 miles an hour. The pressure was 29.96 inches and steady. Pensacola Naval Air Station, skies were partly sunny. The temperature was 86 degrees, the dew point was 77, and the relative humidity was 74%. This produces a heat index of 97. The wind was southwest at 12 miles an hour, gusting to 23. The pressure was 29.95 inches and falling. The following is a summary of watches, warnings and advisories in effect. A flood advisory has been issued until 9 p.m. Central Daylight Time for the following county, Escambia, Alabama, and the following counties, in Florida, Okaloosa and Santa Rosa. A rip current risk has been issued until 4 a.m. Central Daylight Time Monday for the following area, in Alabama, Baldwin Coastal, and the following areas, in Florida, Escambia Coastal, Okaloosa Coastal and Santa Rosa Coastal. Here's your National Weather Service forecast. Tonight, mostly cloudy. A slight chance of showers and thunderstorms this evening. Lows in the upper 70s. South winds around 5 miles per hour. Chance of rain 20%. Monday, mostly sunny. A slight chance of showers and thunderstorms in the afternoon. Humid with highs in the lower 90s. Southwest winds 5 to 10 miles per hour. Chance of rain 20%. Monday night, partly cloudy. Humid with lows in the upper 70s. Southwest winds 5 to 10 miles per hour. Tuesday, mostly sunny. A chance of showers and thunderstorms in the afternoon. Humid with highs in the lower 90s. West winds around 5 miles per hour. Chance of rain 50%. Tuesday night, partly cloudy. A chance of showers and thunderstorms in the evening. Lows in the mid-70s. West winds around 5 miles per hour in the evening, becoming light and variable. Chance of rain 50%. Wednesday, partly sunny. A slight chance of showers and thunderstorms in the morning, then showers and thunderstorms likely in the afternoon. Highs around 90. Chance of rain 70%. Wednesday night, mostly cloudy with a slight chance of showers and thunderstorms in the evening, then partly cloudy after midnight. Lows in the lower 70s. Chance of rain 20%. Thursday, partly sunny. A slight chance of showers and thunderstorms in the morning, then a chance of showers and thunderstorms in the afternoon. Highs in the upper 80s. Chance of rain 50%. What? Minor flooding is occurring and minor flooding is forecast. Where? Perdido River near Barrino Park. When? Until Monday morning. Impacts. At 14.0 feet, water begins to flood bridge roadway and Florida side of bridge. Additional details. At 9 a.m. Central Daylight Time Sunday, the stage was 15.4 feet. Forecast. The river is expected to fall below flood stage just after midnight tonight and continue falling to 7.2 feet Friday morning. Flood stage is 13.0 feet. http://www.weather.gov/safety/flood. What? Minor flooding is occurring and minor flooding is forecast. Where? Blackwater River near Baker. When? Until Monday evening. Impacts, at 16.0 feet, some residential flooding occurs downstream from the Highway 4 bridge. Additional details, at 9 a.m. Central Daylight Time Sunday the stage was 15.6 feet. Forecast, the river is expected to fall below flood stage. The flood advisory is replaced by a flash flood warning for portions of south central Alabama, including the following areas, Covington and Escambia in northwest Florida, including the following areas, Okaloosa and Santa Rosa. The threat of flooding continues and a flash flood warning is now in effect. Please refer to the bulletin for more information.

The National Weather Service in Mobile has issued a flash flood warning for southern Covington County in south-central Alabama, southeastern Escambia County in south-central Alabama, northern Okaloosa County in northwestern Florida, northeastern Santa Rosa County in northwestern Florida, until 9:30 p.m. Central Daylight Time. At 6:31 p.m. Central Daylight Time, Doppler radar indicated thunderstorms producing heavy rain across the warned area. Between 3 and 5 inches of rain have fallen. Additional rainfall amounts up to 2 inches are possible in the warned area. Flash flooding is ongoing or expected to begin shortly. Hazard: flash flooding caused by thunderstorms. Source: radar indicated. Impact: flash flooding of small creeks and streams, urban areas, highways, streets and underpasses, as well as other poor drainage and low-lying areas. Some locations that will experience flash flooding include Floralla, Laurel Hill, Lockhart, Falco, Wing, Beta, Good Hope, Escambia Farms, Bradley, Rock Creek, Parker Springs, Huckaville, Bellinville, McClellan, Roberts, Sellersville, and Stedman. Turn around, don't drown when encountering flooded roads. Most flood deaths occur in vehicles. Be aware of your surroundings and do not drive on flooded roads. Repeating, a flash flood warning has been issued until 9:30 p.m. Central Daylight Time for the following counties: in Alabama, Covington and Escambia, and the following counties: in Florida, Okaloosa and Santa Rosa. What? Minor flooding is occurring and minor flooding is forecast. Where? Shoal River near Crestview. When? Until Monday evening. Impacts, at 8.5 feet, water in yards on Soil Road. Additional details, at 9:15 a.m. Central Daylight Time Sunday, the stage was 8.3 feet. Forecast, the river is expected to rise to a crest of 8.4 feet this afternoon. It will then fall below flood stage tomorrow afternoon. Flood stage is 8.0 feet. http://www.weather.gov/safety/flood. What? Minor flooding is occurring and minor flooding is forecast. Where? Escambia River near Century. When? Until further notice. Impacts, at 19.0 feet, low-lying pastures will flood. Cattle should be moved to higher ground. Additional details, at 9 a.m. Central Daylight Time Sunday, the stage was 19.0 feet. Forecast, the river is expected to rise to a crest of 19.1 feet this afternoon. Flood stage is 17.0 feet. http://www.weather.gov/safety/flood. 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The current time is 6:35 p.m. Central Daylight Time. The National Weather Service in Mobile has issued a flash flood warning for southern Covington County in south-central Alabama, southeastern Escambia County in south-central Alabama, northern Okaloosa County in northwestern Florida, northeastern Santa Rosa County in northwestern Florida, until 9:30 p.m. Central Daylight Time. At 6:31 p.m. Central Daylight Time, Doppler radar indicated thunderstorms producing heavy rain across the warned area. Between 3 and 5 inches of rain have fallen. Additional rainfall amounts up to 2 inches are possible in the warned area. Flash flooding is ongoing or expected to begin shortly. Hazard: flash flooding caused by thunderstorms. Source: radar indicated. Impact: flash flooding of small creeks and streams, urban areas, highways, streets and underpasses, as well as other poor drainage and low-lying areas. Some locations that will experience flash flooding include Floralla, Laurel Hill, Lockhart, Falco, Wing, Beta, Good Hope, Escambia Farms, Bradley, Rock Creek, Parker Springs, Huckaville, Bellinville, McClellan, Roberts, Sellersville, and Stedman. Turn around, don't drown when encountering flooded roads. Most flood deaths occur in vehicles. Be aware of your surroundings and do not drive on flooded roads.
repeating, a flash flood warning has been issued until 9:30 p.m. Central Daylight Time for the following counties, in Alabama, Covington and Escambia, and the following counties, in Florida, Okaloosa and Santa Rosa. What minor flooding is forecast? Where, Connecticut River at Brooklyn. When, from Monday evening to Wednesday morning. Impacts, at 27.0 feet, flooding of farmland and lowlands. Cattle should be moved to higher ground. Additional details, at 9:30 a.m. Central Daylight Time Sunday the stage was 25.9 feet. Forecast, the river is expected to rise above flood stage tomorrow evening to a crest of 27.2 feet early Tuesday morning. It will then fall below flood stage early Wednesday morning. Flood stage is 27.0 feet. http://www.weather.gov/safety/flood. The following weather reports were made at 6 p.m. Pensacola International Airport, skies were partly sunny. The temperature was 87 degrees, the dew point was 75, and the relative humidity was 67%. This produces a heat index of 96. The wind was southwest at 15 miles an hour. The pressure was 29.96 inches and steady. Pensacola Naval Air Station, skies were partly sunny. The temperature was 86 degrees, the dew point was 77, and the relative humidity was 74%. This produces a heat index of 97. The wind was southwest at 12 miles an hour, gusting to 23. The pressure was 29.95 inches and falling. The following is a summary of watches, warnings and advisories in effect. A flash flood warning has been issued until 9:30 p.m. Central Daylight Time for the following county, Escambia, Alabama, and the following counties, in Florida, Okaloosa and Santa Rosa. A rip current risk has been issued until 4 a.m. Central Daylight Time Monday for the following area, in Alabama, Baldwin Coastal, and the following areas, in Florida, Escambia Coastal, Okaloosa Coastal and Santa Rosa Coastal. 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The current time is 6:40 p.m. Central Daylight Time. The National Weather Service in Mobile has issued a flash flood warning for Southern Covington County in South Central Alabama, Southeastern Escambia County in South Central Alabama, Northern Okaloosa County in Northwestern Florida, Northeastern Santa Rosa County in Northwestern Florida, until 9:30 p.m. Central Daylight Time. At 6:31 p.m. Central Daylight Time, Doppler radar indicated thunderstorms producing heavy rain across the warned area. Between 3 and 5 inches of rain have fallen. Additional rainfall amounts up to 2 inches are possible in the warned area. Flash flooding is ongoing or expected to begin shortly. Hazard, flash flooding caused by thunderstorms. Source, radar indicated. Impact, flash flooding of small creeks and streams, urban areas, highways, streets and underpasses as well as other poor drainage and low-lying areas. Some locations that will experience flash flooding include Floralla, Laurel Hill, Lockhart, Falco, Wing, Beta, Good Hope, Escambia Farms, Bradley, Rock Creek, Parker Springs, Huckaville, Bellinville, McClellan, Roberts, Sellersville, and Stedman. Turn around, don't drown when encountering flooded roads. Most flood deaths occur in vehicles. Be aware of your surroundings and do not drive on flooded roads. Repeating, a flash flood warning has been issued until 9:30 p.m. Central Daylight Time for the following counties, in Alabama, Covington and Escambia, and the following counties, in Florida, Okaloosa and Santa Rosa. The following weather reports were made at 6 p.m. Pensacola International Airport, skies were partly sunny. The temperature was 87 degrees, the dew point was 75, and the relative humidity was 67%. This produces a heat index of 96. The wind was southwest at 15 miles an hour. The pressure was 29.96 inches and steady. Pensacola Naval Air Station, skies were partly sunny. The temperature was 86 degrees, the dew point was 77, and the relative humidity was 74%.
This produces a heat index of 97. The wind was southwest at 12 miles an hour, gusting to 23. The pressure was 29.95 inches and falling. The following is a summary of watches, warnings and advisories in effect. A flash flood warning has been issued until 9:30 p.m. Central Daylight Time for the following county, Escambia, Alabama, and the following counties, in Florida, Okaloosa and Santa Rosa. A rip current risk has been

Escambia County in south central Alabama, northern Okaloosa County in northwestern Florida, northeastern Santa Rosa County in northwestern Florida, until 9:30 p.m. Central Daylight Time. At 6:31 p.m. Central Daylight Time, Doppler radar indicated thunderstorms producing heavy rain across the warned area. Between 3 and 5 inches of rain have fallen. Additional rainfall amounts up to 2 inches are possible in the warned area. Flash flooding is ongoing or expected to begin shortly. Hazard: flash flooding caused by thunderstorms. Source: radar indicated. Impact: flash flooding of small creeks and streams, urban areas, highways, streets and underpasses, as well as other poor drainage and low-lying areas. Some locations that will experience flash flooding include Floralla, Laurel Hill, Lockhart, Falco, Wing, Beta, Good Hope, Escambia Farms, Bradley, Rock Creek, Parker Springs, Huckaville, Bellinville, McClellan, Roberts, Sellersville, and Stedman. Turn around, don't drown when encountering flooded roads. Most flood deaths occur in vehicles. Be aware of your surroundings and do not drive on flooded roads. Repeating, a flash flood warning has been issued until 9:30 p.m. Central Daylight Time for the following counties: in Alabama, Covington and Escambia, and the following counties: in Florida, Okaloosa and Santa Rosa. The following weather reports were made at 6 p.m. Pensacola International Airport, skies were partly sunny. The temperature was 87 degrees, the dew point was 75, and the relative humidity was 67%. This produces a heat index of 96. The wind was southwest at 15 miles an hour. The pressure was 29.96 inches and steady. Pensacola Naval Air Station, skies were partly sunny. The temperature was 86 degrees, the dew point was 77, and the relative humidity was 74%. This produces a heat index of 97. The wind was southwest at 12 miles an hour, gusting to 23. The pressure was 29.95 inches and falling. What? Minor flooding is occurring and minor flooding is forecast. Where? Perdido River near Barano Park. When? Until Monday morning. Impacts: at 14.0 feet, water begins to flood bridge roadway and Florida side of bridge. Additional details: at 9 a.m. Central Daylight Time Sunday, the stage was 15.4 feet. Forecast: the river is expected to fall below flood stage just after midnight tonight and continue falling to 7.2 feet Friday morning. Flood stage is 13.0 feet. http://www.weather.gov/safety/flood. The following is a summary of watches, warnings and advisories in effect. A flash flood warning has been issued until 9:30 p.m. Central Daylight Time for the following county: Escambia, Alabama, and the following counties: in Florida, Okaloosa and Santa Rosa. A rip current risk has been issued until 4 a.m. Central Daylight Time Monday for the following area: in Alabama, Baldwin Coastal, and the following areas: in Florida, Escambia Coastal, Okaloosa Coastal and Santa Rosa Coastal. 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What? Minor flooding is occurring and minor flooding is forecast. Where? Blackwater River near Baker. When? Until Monday evening. Impacts: at 16.0 feet, some residential flooding occurs downstream from the Highway 4 bridge. Additional details: at 9 a.m. Central Daylight Time Sunday, the stage was 15.6 feet. Forecast: the river is expected to fall below flood stage tomorrow afternoon and continue falling to 4.4 feet Friday morning. Flood stage is 11.0 feet. http://www.weather.gov/safety/flood. 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The current time is 6:48 p.m. Central Daylight Time. The National Weather Service in Mobile has issued a flash flood warning for southern Covington County in south central Alabama.

0: Alabama, southeastern Escambia County in south central Alabama, northern Okaloosa County in northwestern Florida, northeastern Santa Rosa County in northwestern Florida, until 9:30 p.m. Central Daylight Time. At 6:31 p.m. Central Daylight Time, Doppler radar indicated thunderstorms producing heavy rain across the warned area. Between 3 and 5 inches of rain have fallen. Additional rainfall amounts up to 2 inches are possible in the warned area. Flash flooding is ongoing or expected to begin shortly. Hazard: flash flooding caused by thunderstorms. Source: radar indicated. Impact: flash flooding of small creeks and streams, urban areas, highways, streets and underpasses, as well as other poor drainage and low-lying areas. Some locations that will experience flash flooding include Floralla, Laurel Hill, Lockhart, Falco, Wing, Beta, Good Hope, Escambia Farms, Bradley, Rock Creek, Parker Springs, Huckaville, Bellinville, McClellan, Roberts, Sellersville, and Stedman. Turn around, don't drown when encountering flooded roads. Most flood deaths occur in vehicles. Be aware of your surroundings and do not drive on flooded roads. Repeating, a flash flood warning has been issued until 9:30 p.m. Central Daylight Time for the following counties in Alabama: Covington and Escambia, and the following counties in Florida: Okaloosa and Santa Rosa. What? Minor flooding is occurring and minor flooding is forecast. Where? Shoal River near Crestview. When? Until Monday evening. Impacts: at 8.5 feet, water in yards on Soil Road. Additional details: at 9:15 a.m. Central Daylight Time Sunday, the stage was 8.3 feet. Forecast: the river is expected to rise to a crest of 8.4 feet this afternoon. It will then fall below flood stage tomorrow afternoon. Flood stage is 8.0 feet. http://www.weather.gov/safety/flood. The following weather reports were made at 6 p.m. Pensacola International Airport, skies were partly sunny. The temperature was 87 degrees, the dew point was 75, and the relative humidity was 67%. This produces a heat index of 96. The wind was southwest at 15 miles an hour. The pressure was 29.96 inches and steady. Pensacola Naval Air Station, skies were partly sunny. The temperature was 86 degrees, the dew point was 77, and the relative humidity was 74%. This produces a heat index of 97. The wind was southwest at 12 miles an hour, gusting to 23. The pressure was 29.95 inches and falling. The following is a summary of watches, warnings and advisories in effect. A flash flood warning has been issued until 9:30 p.m. Central Daylight Time for the following county: Escambia, Alabama, and the following counties in Florida: Okaloosa and Santa Rosa. A rip current risk has been issued until 4 a.m. Central Daylight Time Monday for the following area in Alabama: Baldwin Coastal, and the following areas in Florida: Escambia Coastal, Okaloosa Coastal, and Santa Rosa Coastal. 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The current time is 6:52 p.m. Central Daylight Time. The National Weather Service in Mobile has issued a flash flood warning for southern Covington County in south central Alabama, southeastern Escambia County in south central Alabama, northern Okaloosa County in northwestern Florida, northeastern Santa Rosa County in northwestern Florida, until 9:30 p.m. Central Daylight Time. At 6:31 p.m. Central Daylight Time, Doppler radar indicated thunderstorms producing heavy rain across the warned area. Between 3 and 5 inches of rain have fallen. Additional rainfall amounts up to 2 inches are possible in the warned area. Flash flooding is ongoing or expected to begin shortly. Hazard: flash flooding caused by thunderstorms. Source: radar indicated. Impact: flash flooding of small creeks and streams, urban areas, highways, streets and underpasses, as well as other poor drainage and low-lying areas. Some locations that will experience flash flooding include Floralla, Laurel Hill, Lockhart, Falco, Wing, Beta, Good Hope, Escambia Farms, Bradley, Rock Creek, Parker Springs, Huckaville, Bellinville, McClellan, Roberts, Sellersville, and Stedman. Turn around, don't drown when encountering flooded roads. Most flood deaths occur in vehicles. Be aware of your surroundings and do not drive on flooded roads. Repeating, a flash flood warning has been issued until 9:30 p.m. Central Daylight Time for the following counties, in Alabama, Covington and Escambia, and the following counties, in Florida, Okaloosa and Santa Rosa. What? Minor flooding is occurring and minor flooding is forecast. Where? Escambia River near Century. When? Until further notice. Impacts, at 19.0 feet, low-lying pastures will flood. Cattle should be moved to higher ground. Additional details, at 9 a.m. Central Daylight Time Sunday the stage was 19.0 feet. Forecast, the river is expected to rise to a crest of 19.1 feet this afternoon. Flood stage is 17.0 feet. http://www.weather.gov/safety/flood. The following weather reports were made at 6 p.m. Pensacola International Airport, skies were partly sunny. The temperature was 87 degrees, the dew point was 75, and the relative humidity was 67%. This produces a heat index of 96. The wind was southwest at 15 miles an hour. The pressure was 29.96 inches and steady. Pensacola Naval Air Station, skies were partly sunny. The temperature was 86 degrees, the dew point was 77, and the relative humidity was 74%. This produces a heat index of 97. The wind was southwest at 12 miles an hour, gusting to 23. The pressure was 29.95 inches and falling. The following is a summary of watches, warnings and advisories in effect. A flash flood warning has been issued until 9:30 p.m. Central Daylight Time for the following county, Escambia, Alabama, and the following counties, in Florida, Okaloosa and Santa Rosa. A rip current risk has been issued until 4 a.m. Central Daylight Time Monday for the following area, in Alabama, Baldwin Coastal, and the following areas, in Florida, Escambia Coastal, Okaloosa Coastal and Santa Rosa Coastal. 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The current time is 6:56 p.m. Central Daylight Time. The National Weather Service in Mobile has issued a flash flood warning for southern Covington County in south-central Alabama, southeastern Escambia County in south-central Alabama, northern Okaloosa County in northwestern Florida, northeastern Santa Rosa County in northwestern Florida, until 9:30 p.m. Central Daylight Time. At 6:31 p.m. Central Daylight Time, Doppler radar indicated thunderstorms producing heavy rain across the warned area. Between 3 and 5 inches of rain have fallen. Additional rainfall amounts up to 2 inches are possible in the warned area. Flash flooding is ongoing or expected to begin shortly. Hazard, flash flooding caused by thunderstorms. Source, radar indicated. Impact, flash flooding of small creeks and streams, urban areas, highways, streets and underpasses as well as other poor drainage and low-lying areas. Some locations that will experience flash flooding include Floralla, Laurel Hill, Lockhart, Falco, Wing, Beta, Good Hope, Escambia Farms, Bradley, Rock Creek, Parker Springs, Huckaville, Bellinville, McClellan, Roberts, Sellersville, and Stedman. Turn around, don't drown when encountering flooded roads. Most flood deaths occur in vehicles. Be aware of your surroundings and do not drive on flooded roads. Repeating, a flash flood warning has been issued until 9:30 p.m. Central Daylight Time for the following counties, in Alabama, Covington and Escambia, and the following counties, in Florida, Okaloosa and Santa Rosa. What? Minor flooding is forecast. Where? Connecticut River at Brutoon. When? From Monday evening to Wednesday morning. Impacts, at 27.0 feet, flooding of farmland and lowlands. Cattle should be moved to higher ground. Additional details, At 9:30 a.m. Central Daylight Time Sunday, the stage was 25.9 feet. Forecast: the river is expected to rise above flood stage tomorrow evening to a crest of 27.2 feet early Tuesday morning. It will then fall below flood stage early Wednesday morning. Flood stage is 27.0 feet. http://www.weather.gov/safety/flood. The following weather reports were made at 6 p.m. Pensacola Internet Airport, skies were partly sunny. The temperature was 87 degrees, the dew point was 75, and the relative humidity was 67%. This produces a heat index of 96. The wind was southwest at 15 miles an hour. The pressure was 29.96 inches and steady. Pensacola Naval Air Station, skies were partly sunny. The temperature was 86 degrees, the dew point was 77, and the relative humidity was...
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0: A summary of watches, warnings, and advisories in effect. A flash flood warning has been issued until 9:30 p.m. Central Daylight Time for the following county: Escambia, Alabama, and the following counties in Florida: Okaloosa and Santa Rosa. A rip current risk has been issued until 4 a.m. Central Daylight Time Monday for the following area: in Alabama, Baldwin Coastal, and the following areas in Florida: Escambia Coastal, Okaloosa Coastal, and Santa Rosa Coastal. 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The current time is 7 p.m. Central Daylight Time. The National Weather Service in Mobile has issued a flash flood warning for southern Covington County in south-central Alabama, southeastern Escambia County in south-central Alabama, northern Okaloosa County in northwestern Florida, northeastern Santa Rosa County in northwestern Florida, until 9:30 p.m. Central Daylight Time. At 6:31 p.m. Central Daylight Time, Doppler radar indicated thunderstorms producing heavy rain across the warned area. Between 3 and 5 inches of rain have fallen. Additional rainfall amounts up to 2 inches are possible in the warned area. Flash flooding is ongoing or expected to begin shortly. Hazard: flash flooding caused by thunderstorms. Source: radar indicated. Impact: flash flooding of small creeks and streams, urban areas, highways, streets and underpasses, as well as other poor drainage and low-lying areas. Some locations that will experience flash flooding include Florala, Laurel Hill, Lockhart, Falco, Wing, Beta, Good Hope, Escambia Farms, Bradley, Rock Creek, Parker Springs, Huckaville, Bellinville, McClellan, Roberts, Sellersville, and Stedman. Turn around, don't drown when encountering flooded roads. Most flood deaths occur in vehicles. Be aware of your surroundings and do not drive on flooded roads. Repeating, a flash flood warning has been issued until 9:30 p.m. Central Daylight Time for the following counties in Alabama, Covington and Escambia, and the following counties in Florida, Okaloosa and Santa Rosa. The following weather reports were made at 6 p.m. Pensacola International Airport, skies were partly sunny. The temperature was 87 degrees, the dew point was 75, and the relative humidity was 67%. This produces a heat index of 96. The wind was southwest at 15 miles an hour. The pressure was 29.96 inches and steady. Pensacola Naval Air Station, skies were partly sunny. The temperature was 86 degrees, the dew point was 77, and the relative humidity was 74%. This produces a heat index of 97. The wind was southwest at 12 miles an hour, gusting to 23. The pressure was 29.95 inches and falling. The following is a summary of watches, warnings, and advisories in effect. A flash flood warning has been issued until 9:30 p.m. Central Daylight Time for the following county: Escambia, Alabama, and the following counties in Florida: Okaloosa and Santa Rosa. A rip current risk has been issued until 4 a.m. Central Daylight Time Monday for the following area: in Alabama, Baldwin Coastal, and the following areas in